Winds around 5 knots, becoming south in the afternoon. Seas 1 foot or less. Wave detail, south 1 foot at 3 seconds. A slight chance of showers and thunderstorms in the morning. For Tuesday night, southwest winds 5 to 10 knots. Seas around 2 feet. Wave detail, south 2 feet at 6 seconds. And for Wednesday, west winds 5 to 10 knots, becoming southwest 10 to 15 knots with gusts up to 20 knots in the afternoon. Seas around 2 feet. Wave detail, south 2 feet at 7 seconds. From the Okaloosa-Walton County line to Pascagoula, from 20 to 60 nautical miles offshore. For tonight, south winds 5 to 10 knots. Seas 1 foot or less. Wave detail, southeast 1 foot at 3 seconds and south 1 foot at 9 seconds. For Tuesday, south winds around 5 knots, increasing to 5 to 10 knots in the afternoon. Seas 1 foot or less, then around 2 feet in the afternoon. Wave detail, south 1 foot at 4 seconds and south 1 foot at 9 seconds, becoming south 1 foot at 5 seconds and south 1 foot at 9 seconds. A slight chance of showers and thunderstorms in the morning. For Tuesday night, southwest winds 5 to 10 knots. Seas around 2 feet. Wave detail, south 2 feet at 6 seconds and southwest 1 foot at 3 seconds. And for Wednesday, west winds 5 to 10 knots. Seas around 2 feet. Wave detail, south 2 feet at 7 seconds and southwest 1 foot at 3 seconds. Tidal information, at the mouth of the Mobile River on Monday, high tide at 10:25 a.m. Low tide at 10:22 p.m. At the mouth of the Mobile River on Tuesday, high tide at 11:44 a.m. Low tide at 11:01 p.m. At Pensacola Bay on Monday, high tide at 9:41 a.m. Low tide at 9:10 p.m. At Pensacola Bay on Tuesday, high tide at 10:40 a.m. Low tide at 9:54 p.m. At the East Pass in Destin on Monday, high tide at 9:08 a.m. Low tide at 8:36 p.m. At the East Pass in Destin on Tuesday, high tide at 10:07 a.m. Low tide at 9:20 p.m. The following marine observations were made as of 6 p.m. Mobile Bay Coast Guard Station. Winds were south at 8 knots. Sea temperature 88 degrees. Air temperature 89 degrees. Weeks Bay, south winds at 3 knots. Air temperature was 89 degrees. Pensacola Bay. Sea temperature 88 degrees. Air temperature 88 degrees. The report from the east end of Dauphin Island was not available. Graham Bay, south winds at 9 knots. Air temperature was 88 degrees. And Pettiboy Island, south winds at 8 knots. Air temperature was 88 degrees. 12 miles south of Orange Beach. Wave heights 1 foot. Wave period 3 seconds. 100 miles south of Destin. Winds were southeast at 6 knots. Air temperature 86 degrees. Wave heights 1 foot. Wave period 8 seconds. The following weather reports were made at 6 p.m. Pensacola International Airport, skies were sunny. The temperature was 88 degrees, the dew point was 75, and the relative humidity was 65%. This produces a heat index of 97. The wind was south at 12 miles an hour. The pressure was 30.11 inches and rising. Pensacola Naval Air Station, skies were mostly sunny. The temperature was 87 degrees. The dew point was 77, and the relative humidity was 72%. This produces a heat index of 99. The wind was south at 8 miles an hour. The pressure was 30.11 inches and rising. The Pensacola climate summary for this evening, as of 4 p.m., August 10, 2026. Today's high temperature was 90 degrees and the low 77 degrees. 0.20 inches of precipitation fell today, which brings the monthly total to 1.75 inches. The total precipitation for the year now stands at 32.93 inches. Sunset tonight is at 7:35 p.m. Sunrise tomorrow is at 6:13 a.m.
across the central Gulf Coast, Gulf Shores, mostly sunny. Temperature was 88 degrees. Wind south at 9 miles an hour. Heat index was 102. The report from Milton was not available. Destin, sunny. Temperature was 89 degrees. Wind south at 5 miles an hour. Heat index was 100. The report from Mobia was not available. Elsewhere, Hattiesburg, mostly sunny and 94. New Orleans, partly sunny and 87. Montgomery, sunny and 93. Tallahassee, mostly sunny and 91. And at Panama City, sunny and 89. Here's your National Weather Service forecast. Tonight, mostly clear this evening, then becoming partly cloudy. Lows in the mid-70s. South winds around 5 miles per hour this evening, becoming light and variable. Tuesday, mostly sunny. A slight chance of showers and thunderstorms in the afternoon. Humid with highs in the lower 90s. Light and variable winds, becoming southwest 5 to 10 miles per hour in the afternoon. Chance of rain 20%. Heat index values up to 108. Tuesday night, mostly clear. Humid with lows in the mid-70s. Southwest winds 5 to 10 miles per hour. Wednesday, sunny. A chance of showers and thunderstorms in the afternoon. Humid with highs in the lower 90s. West winds 5 to 10 miles per hour. Chance of rain 30%. Heat index values up to 109. Wednesday night, mostly clear. Humid with lows in the upper 70s. Southwest winds 5 to 10 miles per hour. Thursday, sunny. A slight chance of showers and thunderstorms in the afternoon. Highs in the mid-90s. Chance of rain 20%. Heat index values up to 110. Thursday night, mostly clear. Lows in the upper 70s. Friday, sunny. A slight chance of showers and thunderstorms in the afternoon. Highs in the mid-90s. Chance of rain 20%. Heat index values up to 110. The Tropical Weather Outlook. For the North Atlantic, Caribbean Sea and the Gulf of America, Central Tropical Atlantic, an area of low pressure located about 500 miles southwest of the Cabo Verde Islands is producing a large area of showers and thunderstorms. Environmental conditions are forecast to gradually become more conducive for development during the next day or two, and a tropical depression will likely form during the latter half of this week while the system moves westward to west-northwestward across the central tropical Atlantic. Formation chance through 48 hours, low, 30%. Formation chance through 7 days, high, 70%. East of the Windward Islands, disorganized showers and thunderstorms associated with a tropical wave are located about 900 miles east of the Windward Islands. Some gradual development of this system is possible through midweek while it moves quickly westward across the central tropical Atlantic. Environmental conditions are expected to become less favorable for development later this week as the system nears the Lesser Antilles. Formation chance through 48 hours, low, 10%. Formation chance through 7 days, low, 10%. Central subtropical Atlantic, a trough of low pressure located a few hundred miles northeast of Bermuda, is producing a small area of shower and thunderstorm activity. Some development of this system is possible during the next couple of days while it moves quickly eastward across the central subtropical Atlantic. The system is forecast to reach cooler waters later this week, ending its chances of formation by Thursday. Formation chance through 48 hours, low, 10%. Formation chance through 7 days, low, 10%. The following marine observations were made as of 7 p.m. Mobile Bay Coast Guard Station. Winds were south at 6 knots. Sea temperature 88 degrees. Air temperature 88 degrees. Weeks Bay, south winds at 2 knots. Air temperature was 88 degrees. Pensacola Bay. Sea temperature 89 degrees. Air temperature 88 degrees. The report from the east end of Dauphin Island was not available. Graham Bay, south winds at 9 knots.
air temperature was 88 degrees. And Pettiboy Island, south winds at 8 knots. Air temperature was 86 degrees. 12 miles south of Orange Beach, winds were south at 8 knots. Air temperature was 87 degrees. Gulf water temperature 88 degrees. Wave heights 1 foot, with a period of 3 seconds. 100 miles south of Destin. Winds were southeast at 6 knots. Air temperature 86 degrees. Wave heights 1 foot. Wave period 8 seconds. The following weather reports were made at 7 p.m. Pensacola International Airport, skies were clear. The temperature was 86 degrees, the dew point was 76, and the relative humidity was 71%. This produces a heat index of 96. The wind was south at 8 miles an hour. The pressure was 30.12 inches and rising. Pensacola Naval Air Station, skies were partly cloudy. The temperature was 86 degrees, the dew point was 76, and the relative humidity was 71%. This produces a heat index of 96. The wind was south at 7 miles an hour. The pressure was 30.12 inches and rising. The Pensacola climate summary for this evening, as of 4 p.m., August 10, 2026. Today's high temperature was 90 degrees and the low 77 degrees. 0.20 inches of precipitation fell today, which brings the monthly total to 1.75 inches. The total precipitation for the year now stands at 32.93 inches. Sunset tonight is at 7:35 p.m. Sunrise tomorrow is at 6:13 a.m. Across the central Gulf Coast, Gulf Shores, clear. Temperature was 86 degrees. Wind south at 8 miles an hour. Heat index was 95. Milton, partly cloudy. Temperature was 85 degrees. Wind south at 8 miles an hour. Heat index was 94. Destin, clear. Temperature was 87 degrees. Wind variable at 3 miles an hour. Heat index was 97. Mary Esther, partly cloudy. Temperature was 87 degrees. Wind south at 7 miles an hour. Heat index was 99. Mobile, partly cloudy. Temperature was 85 degrees. Wind south at 9 miles an hour. Heat index was 92. Elsewhere, Hattiesburg, partly cloudy and 88. New Orleans, mostly cloudy and 84. Montgomery, clear and 90. Tallahassee, partly cloudy and 89. And at Panama City, clear and 86. 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Here's your National Weather Service forecast. Tonight, mostly clear this evening, then becoming partly cloudy. Lows in the mid-70s. South winds around 5 miles per hour this evening, becoming light and variable. Tuesday, mostly sunny. A slight chance of showers and thunderstorms in the afternoon. Humid with highs in the lower 90s. Light and variable winds, becoming southwest 5 to 10 miles per hour in the afternoon. Chance of rain 20%. Heat index values up to 108. Tuesday night, mostly clear. Humid with lows in the mid-70s. Southwest winds 5 to 10 miles per hour. Wednesday, sunny. A chance of showers and thunderstorms in the afternoon. Humid with highs in the lower 90s. West winds 5 to 10 miles per hour. Chance of rain 30%. Heat index values up to 109. Wednesday night, mostly clear. Humid with lows in the upper 70s. Southwest winds 5 to 10 miles per hour. Thursday, sunny. A slight chance of showers and thunderstorms in the afternoon. Highs in the mid-90s. Chance of rain 20%. Heat index values up to 110. Thursday night, mostly clear. Lows in the upper 70s. Friday, sunny. A slight chance of showers and

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The current time is 7:19 p.m. Central Daylight Time. Here's your marine forecast. On the weather map, light southerly winds will shift to light southwesterly to westerly late tonight through the remainder of the week as a ridge over the northeast Gulf shifts southward. On Perdido Bay, Pensacola Bay including Santa Rosa Sound, and Choctawhatchee Bay. For tonight, south winds 5 to 10 knots, becoming southwest after midnight. Waves 1 foot or less. Light chop. For Tuesday, southwest winds around 5 knots, becoming south 10 to 15 knots in the afternoon. Waves 1 foot or less. A moderate chop. A slight chance of showers and thunderstorms in the morning. For Tuesday night, southwest winds 5 to 10 knots. Waves 1 foot or less. Light chop. And for Wednesday, west winds 5 to 10 knots, becoming southwest 10 to 15 knots with gusts up to 20 knots in the afternoon. Waves 1 foot or less. A moderate chop. A slight chance of showers and thunderstorms. On Perdido Bay, Pensacola Bay including Santa Rosa Sound, and Choctawhatchee Bay. For tonight, southwest winds around 5 knots until early morning, becoming light and variable. Waves 1 foot or less. Smooth. For Tuesday, west winds around 5 knots, becoming southwest in the afternoon. Waves 1 foot or less. Light chop. For Tuesday night, southwest winds 5 to 10 knots. Waves 1 foot or less. Light chop. And for Wednesday, west winds 5 to 10 knots. Waves 1 foot or less. Light chop. From the Okaloosa-Walton County line to Pascagoula, and out 20 nautical miles. For tonight, south winds 5 to 10 knots, becoming southwest late. Seas 1 foot or less. Wave detail, southeast 1 foot at 3 seconds. For Tuesday, southwest winds around 5 knots, becoming south in the afternoon. Seas 1 foot or less. Wave detail, south 1 foot at 3 seconds. A slight chance of showers and thunderstorms in the morning. For Tuesday night, southwest winds 5 to 10 knots. Seas around 2 feet. Wave detail, south 2 feet at 6 seconds. And for Wednesday, west winds 5 to 10 knots, becoming southwest 10 to 15 knots with gusts up to 20 knots in the afternoon. Seas around 2 feet. Wave detail, south 2 feet at 7 seconds. From the Okaloosa-Walton County line to Pascagoula, from 20 to 60 nautical miles offshore. For tonight, south winds 5 to 10 knots. Seas 1 foot or less. Wave detail, southeast 1 foot at 3 seconds and south 1 foot at 9 seconds. For Tuesday, south winds around 5 knots, increasing to 5 to 10 knots in the afternoon. Seas 1 foot or less, then around 2 feet in the afternoon. Wave detail, south 1 foot at 4 seconds and south 1 foot at 9 seconds, becoming south 1 foot at 5 seconds and south 1 foot at 9 seconds. A slight chance of showers and thunderstorms in the morning. For Tuesday night, southwest winds 5 to 10 knots. Seas around 2 feet. Wave detail, south 2 feet at 6 seconds and southwest 1 foot at 3 seconds. And for Wednesday, west winds 5 to 10 knots. Seas around 2 feet. Wave detail, south 2 feet at 7 seconds and southwest 1 foot at 3 seconds. Tidal information, at the mouth of the Mobile River on Tuesday, high tide at 11:44 a.m. Low tide at 11:01 p.m. At the mouth of the Mobile River on Wednesday, high tide at 12:51 p.m. Low tide at 11:31 p.m. At Pensacola Bay on Tuesday, high tide at 10:40 a.m. Low tide at 9:54 p.m. At Pensacola Bay on Wednesday, high tide at 11:37 a.m. Low tide at 10:29 p.m. At the East Pass in Destin on Tuesday, high tide at 10:07 a.m. Low tide at 9:20 p.m. At the East Pass in Destin on Wednesday, high
high tide at 11:04.

0: low tide at 9:55 p.m. The following marine observations were made as of 7 p.m. Mobile Bay Coast Guard Station. Winds were south at 6 knots. Sea temperature 88 degrees. Air temperature 88 degrees. Weeks Bay, south winds at 2 knots. Air temperature was 88 degrees. Pensacola Bay. Sea temperature 89 degrees. Air temperature 88 degrees. The report from the east end of Dauphin Island was not available. Graham Bay, south winds at 9 knots. Air temperature was 88 degrees. And Pettiboy Island, south winds at 8 knots. Air temperature was 86 degrees. 12 miles south of Orange Beach, winds were south at 8 knots. Air temperature was 87 degrees. Gulf water temperature 88 degrees. Wave heights 1 foot, with a period of 3 seconds. 100 miles south of Destin. Winds were southeast at 6 knots. Air temperature 86 degrees. Wave heights 1 foot. Wave period 8 seconds. The following weather reports were made at 7 p.m. Pensacola International Airport, skies were clear. The temperature was 86 degrees, the dew point was 76, and the relative humidity was 71%. This produces a heat index of 96. The wind was south at 8 miles an hour. The pressure was 30.12 inches and rising. Pensacola Naval Air Station, skies were partly cloudy. The temperature was 86 degrees, the dew point was 76, and the relative humidity was 71%. This produces a heat index of 96. The wind was south at 7 miles an hour. The pressure was 30.12 inches and rising. The Pensacola climate summary for this evening, as of 4 p.m., August 10, 2026. Today's high temperature was 90 degrees and the low 77 degrees. 0.20 inches of precipitation fell today, which brings the monthly total to 1.75 inches. The total precipitation for the year now stands at 32.93 inches. Sunset tonight is at 7:35 p.m. Sunrise tomorrow is at 6:13 a.m. Across the central Gulf Coast, Gulf Shores, clear. Temperature was 86 degrees. Wind south at 8 miles an hour. Heat index was 95. Milton, partly cloudy. Temperature was 85 degrees. Wind south at 8 miles an hour. Heat index was 94. Destin, clear. Temperature was 87 degrees. Wind variable at 3 miles an hour. Heat index was 97. Mary Esther, partly cloudy. Temperature was 87 degrees. Wind south at 7 miles an hour. Heat index was 99. Mobile, partly cloudy. Temperature was 85 degrees. Wind south at 9 miles an hour. Heat index was 92. Elsewhere, Hattiesburg, partly cloudy and 88. New Orleans, mostly cloudy and 84. Montgomery, clear and 90. Tallahassee, partly cloudy and 89. And in Panama City, clear and 86. Here's your National Weather Service forecast. Tonight, mostly clear this evening, then becoming partly cloudy. Lows in the mid-70s. South winds around 5 miles per hour this evening, becoming light and variable. Tuesday, mostly sunny. A slight chance of showers and thunderstorms in the afternoon. Humid with highs in the lower 90s. Light and variable winds, becoming southwest 5 to 10 miles per hour in the afternoon. Chance of rain 20%. Heat index values up to 108. Tuesday night, mostly clear. Humid with lows in the mid-70s. Southwest winds 5 to 10 miles per hour. Wednesday, sunny. A chance of showers and thunderstorms in the afternoon. Humid with highs in the lower 90s. West winds 5 to 10 miles per hour. Chance of rain 30%. Heat index values up to 109. Wednesday night, mostly clear. Humid with lows in the upper 70s. Southwest winds 5 to 10 miles per hour. Thursday, sunny. A slight chance of showers and thunderstorms in the afternoon. Highs in the mid-90s. Chance of rain 20%. Heat index values up to 110. Thursday night, mostly clear. Lows in the upper 70s. Friday, sunny. A slight chance of showers and thunderstorms in the afternoon. Highs in the mid-90s. Chance of rain 20%. Heat index values up to 110. 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The current time is 7:30 p.m. Central Daylight Time. Here's your marine forecast. On the weather map, light southerly winds will shift to light southwesterly to westerly late tonight through the remainder of the week as a ridge over the northeast Gulf shifts southward. On Perdido Bay, Pensacola Bay including Santa Rosa Sound, and Choctawhatchee Bay. For tonight, south winds 5 to 10 knots, becoming southwest after midnight. Waves 1 foot or less. Light chop. For Tuesday, southwest winds around 5 knots, becoming south 10 to 15 knots in the afternoon. Waves 1 foot or less. A moderate chop. A slight chance of showers and thunderstorms in the morning. For Tuesday night, southwest winds 5 to 10 knots. Waves 1 foot or less. Light chop. And for Wednesday, west winds 5 to 10 knots, becoming southwest 10 to 15 knots with gusts up to 20 knots in the afternoon. Waves 1 foot or less. A moderate chop. A slight chance of showers and thunderstorms. On Perdido Bay, Pensacola Bay including Santa Rosa Sound, and Choctawhatchee Bay. For tonight, southwest winds around 5 knots until early morning, becoming light and variable. Waves 1 foot or less. Smooth. For Tuesday, west winds around 5 knots, becoming southwest in the afternoon. Waves 1 foot or less. Light chop. For Tuesday night, southwest winds 5 to 10 knots. Waves 1 foot or less. Light chop. And for Wednesday, west winds 5 to 10 knots. Waves 1 foot or less. Light chop. From the Okaloosa-Walton County line to Pascagoula, and out 20 nautical miles. For tonight, south winds 5 to 10 knots, becoming southwest late. Seas 1 foot or less. Wave detail, southeast 1 foot at 3 seconds. For Tuesday, southwest winds around 5 knots, becoming south in the afternoon. Seas 1 foot or less. Wave detail, south 1 foot at 3 seconds. A slight chance of showers and thunderstorms in the morning. For Tuesday night, southwest winds 5 to 10 knots. Seas around 2 feet. Wave detail, south 2 feet at 6 seconds. And for Wednesday, west winds 5 to 10 knots, becoming southwest 10 to 15 knots with gusts up to 20 knots in the afternoon. Seas around 2 feet. Wave detail, south 2 feet at 7 seconds. From the Okaloosa-Walton County line to Pascagoula, from 20 to 60 nautical miles offshore. For tonight, south winds 5 to 10 knots. Seas 1 foot or less. Wave detail, southeast 1 foot at 3 seconds and south 1 foot at 9 seconds. For Tuesday, south winds around 5 knots, increasing to 5 to 10 knots in the afternoon. Seas 1 foot or less, then around 2 feet in the afternoon. Wave detail, south 1 foot at 4 seconds and south 1 foot at 9 seconds, becoming south 1 foot at 5 seconds and south 1 foot at 9 seconds. A slight chance of showers and thunderstorms in the morning. For Tuesday night, southwest winds 5 to 10 knots. Seas around 2 feet. Wave detail, south 2 feet at 6 seconds and southwest 1 foot at 3 seconds. And for Wednesday, west winds 5 to 10 knots. Seas around 2 feet. Wave detail, south 2 feet at 7 seconds and southwest 1 foot at 3 seconds. Tidal information, at the mouth of the Mobile River on Tuesday, high tide at 11:44 a.m. Low tide at 11:01 p.m. At the mouth of the Mobile River on Wednesday, high tide at 12:51 p.m. Low tide at 11:31 p.m. At Pensacola Bay on Tuesday, high tide at 10:40 a.m. Low tide at 9:54 p.m. At Pensacola Bay on Wednesday, high tide at 11:37 a.m. Low tide at 10:29 p.m. At the East Pass in Destin on Tuesday, high tide at 10:07 a.m. Low tide at 9:20 p.m. At the East Pass in Destin on Wednesday, high tide at 11:04 a.m. Low tide at 9:55 p.m. The following marine observations were made as of 7 p.m. Mobile Bay Coast Guard Station. Winds were south at 6 knots. Sea temperature 88 degrees. Air temperature 88 degrees. Weeks Bay, south winds at 2 knots. Air temperature was 88 degrees. Pensacola Bay. Sea temperature 89 degrees. Air temperature 88 degrees. The report from the east end of Dauphin Island was not available. Graham Bay, south winds at 9 knots. Air temperature was 88 degrees. And Pettyboy Island, south winds at 8 knots. Air temperature was 86 degrees. 12 miles south of Orange Beach, winds were south at 8 knots. Air temperature was 87 degrees. Gulf water temperature 88 degrees. Wave heights 1 foot, with a period of 3 seconds. 100 miles south of Destin. Winds were southeast at 6 knots. Air temperature 86 degrees. Wave heights 1 foot. Wave period 8 seconds. The following weather reports were made at 7 p.m. Pensacola International Airport, skies were clear. The temperature was 86 degrees, the dew point was 76, and the relative humidity was 71%. This produces a heat index of 96. The wind was south at 8 miles an hour. The pressure was 30.12 inches and rising. Pensacola Naval Air Station, skies were partly cloudy. The temperature was 86 degrees, the dew point was 76, and the relative humidity was 71%. This produces a heat index of 96. The wind was south at 7 miles an hour. The pressure was 30.12 inches and rising. The Pensacola climate summary for this evening, as of 4 p.m., August 10, 2026. Today's high temperature was 90 degrees and the low 77 degrees. 0.20 inches of precipitation fell today, which brings the monthly total to 1.75 inches. The total precipitation for the year now stands at 32.93 inches. Sunset tonight is at 7:35 p.m. Sunrise tomorrow is at 6:13 a.m. Across the central Gulf Coast, Gulf Shores, clear. Temperature was 86 degrees. Wind south at 8 miles an hour. Heat index was 95. Milton, partly cloudy. Temperature was 85 degrees. Wind south at 8 miles an hour. Heat index was 94. Destin, clear. Temperature was 87 degrees. Wind variable at 3 miles an hour. Heat index was 97. Mary Esther, partly cloudy. Temperature was 87 degrees. Wind south at 7 miles an hour. Heat index was 99. Mobile, partly cloudy. Temperature was 85 degrees. Wind south at 9 miles an hour. Heat index was 92. Elsewhere, Hattiesburg, partly cloudy and 88. New Orleans, mostly cloudy and 84. Montgomery, clear and 90. Tallahassee, partly cloudy and 89. And in Panama City, clear and 86. Here's your National Weather Service forecast. Tonight, mostly clear this evening, then becoming partly cloudy. Lows in the mid-70s. South winds around 5 miles per hour this evening, becoming light and variable. Tuesday, mostly sunny. A slight chance of showers and thunderstorms in the afternoon. Humid with highs in the lower 90s. Light and variable winds, becoming southwest 5 to 10 miles per hour in the afternoon. Chance of rain 20%. Heat index values up to 108. Tuesday night, mostly clear. humid with lows in the mid-70s. Southwest winds 5 to 10 miles per hour. Wednesday, sunny. A chance of showers and thunderstorms in the afternoon. Humid with highs in the lower 90s. West winds 5 to 10 miles per hour. Chance of rain 30%. Heat index values up to 109. Wednesday night, mostly clear. Humid with lows in the upper 70s. Southwest winds 5 to 10 miles per hour. Thursday, sunny. A slight chance of showers and thunderstorms in the afternoon. Highs in the mid-90s. Chance of rain 20%. Heat index values up to 110. Thursday night, mostly clear. Lows in the upper 70s. Friday, sunny. A slight chance of showers and thunderstorms in the afternoon. Highs in the mid-90s. Chance of rain 20%. Heat index values up to 110. The Tropical Weather Outlook. For the North Atlantic, Caribbean Sea and the Gulf of America, Central Tropical Atlantic, an area of low pressure located about 500 miles southwest of the Cabo Verde Islands is producing a large area of showers and thunderstorms. Environmental conditions are forecast to gradually become more conducive for development during the next day or two, and a tropical depression will likely form during the latter half of this week while the system moves westward to west-northwestward across the central tropical Atlantic. Formation chance through 48 hours, low, 30%. Formation chance through 7 days, high, 70%. East of the Windward Islands, disorganized showers and thunderstorms associated with a tropical wave are located about 900 miles east of the Windward Islands. Some gradual development of this system is possible through midweek while it moves quickly westward across the central tropical Atlantic. Environmental conditions are expected to become less favorable for development later this week as the system nears the Lesser Antilles. Formation chance through 48 hours, low, 10%. Formation chance through 7 days, low, 10%. Central subtropical Atlantic, a trough of low pressure located a few hundred miles northeast of Bermuda, is producing a small area of shower and thunderstorm activity. Some development of this system is possible during the next couple of days while it moves quickly eastward across the central subtropical Atlantic. The system is forecast to reach cooler waters later this week, ending its chances of formation by Thursday. Formation chance through 48 hours, low, 10%. Formation chance through 7 days, low, 10%. 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The current time is 7:42 p.m. Central Daylight Time. Here's your marine forecast. On the weather map, light southerly winds will shift to light southwesterly to westerly late tonight through the remainder of the week as a ridge over the northeast Gulf shifts southward. On Perdido Bay, Pensacola Bay including Santa Rosa Sound, and Choctawhatchee Bay. For tonight, south winds 5 to 10 knots, becoming southwest after midnight. Waves 1 foot or less. Light chop. For Tuesday, southwest winds around 5 knots, becoming south 10 to 15 knots in the afternoon. Waves 1 foot or less. A moderate chop. A slight chance of showers and thunderstorms in the morning. For Tuesday night, southwest winds 5 to 10 knots. Waves 1 foot or less. Light chop. And for Wednesday, west winds 5 to 10 knots, becoming southwest 10 to 15 knots with gusts up to 20 knots in the afternoon. Waves 1 foot or less. A moderate chop. A slight chance of showers and thunderstorms. On Perdido Bay, Pensacola Bay including Santa Rosa Sound, and Choctawhatchee Bay. For tonight, southwest winds around 5 knots until early morning, becoming light and variable. Waves 1 foot or less. Smooth. For Tuesday, west winds around 5 knots, becoming southwest in the afternoon. Waves 1 foot or less. Light chop. For Tuesday night, southwest winds 5 to 10 knots. Waves 1 foot or less. Light chop. And for Wednesday, west winds 5 to 10 knots. Waves 1 foot or less. Light chop. from the Okaloosa-Walton County line to Pascagoula, and out 20 nautical miles. For tonight, south winds 5 to 10 knots, becoming southwest late. Seas 1 foot or less. Wave detail, southeast 1 foot at 3 seconds. For Tuesday, southwest winds around 5 knots, becoming south in the afternoon. Seas 1 foot or less. Wave detail, south 1 foot at 3 seconds. A slight chance of showers and thunderstorms in the morning. For Tuesday night, southwest winds 5 to 10 knots. Seas around 2 feet. Wave detail, south 2 feet at 6 seconds. And for Wednesday, west winds 5 to 10 knots, becoming southwest 10 to 15 knots with gusts up to 20 knots in the afternoon. Seas around 2 feet. Wave detail, south 2 feet at 7 seconds. From the Okaloosa-Walton County line to Pascagoula, from 20 to 60 nautical miles offshore. For tonight, south winds 5 to 10 knots. Seas 1 foot or less. Wave detail, southeast 1 foot at 3 seconds and south 1 foot at 9 seconds. For Tuesday, south winds around 5 knots, increasing to 5 to 10 knots in the afternoon. Seas 1 foot or less, then around 2 feet in the afternoon. Wave detail, south 1 foot at 4 seconds and south 1 foot at 9 seconds, becoming south 1 foot at 5 seconds and south 1 foot at 9 seconds. A slight chance of showers and thunderstorms in the morning. For Tuesday night, southwest winds 5 to 10 knots. Seas around 2 feet. Wave detail, south 2 feet at 6 seconds and southwest 1 foot at 3 seconds. And for Wednesday, west winds 5 to 10 knots. Seas around 2 feet. Wave detail, south 2 feet at 7 seconds and southwest 1 foot at 3 seconds. Tidal information, at the mouth of the Mobile River on Tuesday, high tide at 11:44 a.m. Low tide at 11:01 p.m. At the mouth of the Mobile River on Wednesday, high tide at 12:51 p.m. Low tide at 11:31 p.m. At Pensacola Bay on Tuesday, high tide at 10:40 a.m. Low tide at 9:54 p.m. At Pensacola Bay on Wednesday, high tide at 11:37 a.m. Low tide at 10:29 p.m. At the East Pass in Destin on Tuesday, high tide at 10:07 a.m. Low tide at 9:20 p.m. At the East Pass in Destin on Wednesday, high tide at 11:04 a.m. Low tide at 9:55 p.m. This is NOAA Weather Radio Station KEC 86 from Pensacola, Florida. 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The following marine observations were made as of 7 p.m. Mobile Bay Coast Guard Station. Winds were south at 6 knots. Sea temperature 88 degrees. Air temperature 88 degrees. Weeks Bay, south winds at 2 knots. Air temperature was 88 degrees. Pensacola Bay. Sea temperature 89 degrees. Air temperature 88 degrees. The report from the east end of Dauphin Island was not available. Graham Bay, south winds at 9 knots. Air temperature was 88 degrees. And Pettiboy Island, south winds at 8 knots. Air temperature was 86 degrees. 12 miles south of Orange Beach, winds were south at 8 knots. Air temperature was 87 degrees. Gulf water temperature 88 degrees. Wave heights 1 foot, with a period of 3 seconds. 100 miles south of Destin. Winds were southeast at 6 knots. Air temperature 86 degrees. Wave heights 1 foot. Wave period 8 seconds. The National Marine Fisheries Service announces that the commercial sector for Greater Amberjack in Gulf Federal Waters is closed effective Saturday, August 8, 2026, and remains closed through December 31, 2026. During the commercial closure, all sale or purchase of Gulf Greater Amberjack is prohibited. For more information, call the National Marine Fisheries Service at 727-824-5305. The following weather reports were made at 7 p.m. Pensacola International Airport, skies were clear. The temperature was 86 degrees, the dew point was 76, and the relative humidity was 71%. This produces a heat index of 96. The wind was south at 8 miles an hour. The pressure was 30.12 inches and rising. Pensacola Naval Air Station, skies were partly cloudy. The temperature was 86 degrees, the dew point was 76, and the relative humidity was 71%. This produces a heat index of 96. The wind was south at 7 miles an hour. The pressure was 30.12 inches and rising. The Pensacola climate summary for this evening, as of 4 p.m., August 10, 2026. Today's high temperature was 90 degrees and the low 77 degrees. 0.20 inches of precipitation fell today, which brings the monthly total to 1.75 inches. The total precipitation for the year now stands at 32.93 inches. Sunset tonight is at 7:35 p.m. Sunrise tomorrow is at 6:13 a.m. Across the central Gulf Coast, Gulf Shores, clear. Temperature was 86 degrees. Wind south at 8 miles an hour. Heat index was 95. Milton, partly cloudy. Temperature was 85 degrees. Wind south at 8 miles an hour. Heat index was 94. Destin, clear. Temperature was 87 degrees. Wind variable at 3 miles an hour. Heat index was 97. Mary Esther, partly cloudy. Temperature was 87 degrees. Wind south at 7 miles an hour. Heat index was 99. Mobile, partly cloudy. Temperature was 85 degrees. Wind south at 9 miles an hour. Heat index was 92. Elsewhere, Hattiesburg, partly cloudy and 88. New Orleans, mostly cloudy and 84. Montgomery, clear and 90. Tallahassee, partly cloudy and 89. And in Panama City, clear and 86. Here's your National Weather Service forecast. Tonight, mostly clear this evening, then becoming partly cloudy. Lows in the mid-70s. South winds around 5 miles per hour this evening, becoming light and variable. Tuesday, mostly sunny. A slight chance of showers and thunderstorms in the afternoon. Humid with highs in the lower 90s. Light and variable winds, becoming southwest 5 to 10 miles per hour in the afternoon. Chance of rain 20%. Heat index values up to 108. Tuesday night, mostly clear. Humid with lows in the mid-70s. Southwest winds 5 to 10 miles per hour. Wednesday, sunny. A chance of showers and thunderstorms in the afternoon. Humid with highs in the lower 90s. West winds 5 to 10 miles per hour. Chance of rain 30%. Heat index values up to 109. Wednesday night, mostly clear. Humid with lows in the upper 70s. Southwest winds 5 to 10 miles per hour. Thursday, sunny. A slight chance of showers and thunderstorms in the afternoon. Highs in the mid-90s. Chance of rain 20%. Heat index values up to 110. Thursday night, mostly clear. Lows in the upper 70s. Friday, sunny. A slight chance of showers and thunderstorms in the afternoon. Highs in the mid-90s. Chance of rain 20%. Heat index values up to 110. 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The current time is 7:53 p.m. Central Daylight Time. Here's your marine forecast. On the weather map, light southerly winds will shift to light southwesterly to westerly late tonight through the remainder of the week as a ridge over the northeast Gulf shifts southward. On Perdido Bay, Pensacola Bay including Santa Rosa Sound, and Choctawhatchee Bay. For tonight, south winds 5 to 10 knots, becoming southwest after midnight. Waves 1 foot or less. Light chop. For Tuesday, southwest winds around 5 knots, becoming south 10 to 15 knots in the afternoon. Waves 1 foot or less. A moderate chop. A slight chance of showers and thunderstorms in the morning. For Tuesday night, southwest winds 5 to 10 knots. Waves 1 foot or less. Light chop. And for Wednesday, west winds 5 to 10 knots, becoming southwest 10 to 15 knots with gusts up to 20 knots in the afternoon. Waves 1 foot or less. A moderate chop. A slight chance of showers and thunderstorms. On Perdido Bay, Pensacola Bay including Santa Rosa Sound, and Choctaw Hatchie Bay. For tonight, southwest winds around 5 knots until early morning, becoming light and variable. Waves 1 foot or less. Smooth. For Tuesday, west winds around 5 knots, becoming southwest in the afternoon. Waves 1 foot or less. Light chop. For Tuesday night, southwest winds 5 to 10 knots. Waves 1 foot or less. Light chop. And for Wednesday, west winds 5 to 10 knots. Waves 1 foot or less. Light chop. From the Okaloosa Walton County line to Pascagoula, and out 20 nautical miles. For tonight, south winds 5 to 10 knots, becoming southwest late. Seas 1 foot or less. Wave detail, southeast 1 foot at 3 seconds. For Tuesday, southwest winds around 5 knots, becoming south in the afternoon. Seas 1 foot or less. Wave detail, south 1 foot at 3 seconds. A slight chance of showers and thunderstorms in the morning. For Tuesday night, southwest winds 5 to 10 knots. Seas around 2 feet. Wave detail, south 2 feet at 6 seconds. And for Wednesday, west winds 5 to 10 knots, becoming southwest 10 to 15 knots with gusts up to 20 knots in the afternoon. Seas around 2 feet. Wave detail, south 2 feet at 7 seconds. From the Okaloosa Walton County line to Pascagoula, from 20 to 60 nautical miles offshore. For tonight, south winds 5 to 10 knots. Seas 1 foot or less. Wave detail, southeast 1 foot at 3 seconds and south 1 foot at 9 seconds. For Tuesday, south winds around 5 knots, increasing to 5 to 10 knots in the afternoon. Seas 1 foot or less, then around 2 feet in the afternoon. Wave detail, south 1 foot at 4 seconds and south 1 foot at 9 seconds, becoming south 1 foot at 5 seconds and south 1 foot at 9 seconds. A slight chance of showers and thunderstorms in the morning. For Tuesday night, southwest winds 5 to 10 knots. Seas around 2 feet. Wave detail, south 2 feet at 6 seconds and southwest 1 foot at 3 seconds. And for Wednesday, west winds 5 to 10 knots. Seas around 2 feet. Wave detail, south 2 feet at 7 seconds and southwest 1 foot at 3 seconds. Tidal information, at the mouth of the Mobile River on Tuesday, high tide at 11:44 a.m. Low tide at 11:01 p.m. At the mouth of the Mobile River on Wednesday, high tide at 12:51 p.m. Low tide at 11:31 p.m. At Pensacola Bay on Tuesday, high tide at 10:40 a.m. Low tide at 9:54 p.m. At Pensacola Bay on Wednesday, high tide at 11:37 a.m. Low tide at 10:29 p.m. At the East Pass in Destin on Tuesday, high tide at 10:07 a.m. Low tide at 9:20 p.m. At the East Pass in Destin on Wednesday, high tide at 11:04 a.m. Low tide at 9:55 p.m. The following marine observations were made as of 7 p.m. Mobile Bay Coast Guard Station. Winds were south at 6 knots. Sea temperature 88 degrees. Air temperature 88 degrees. Weeks Bay, south winds at 2 knots. Air temperature was 88 degrees. Pensacola Bay. Sea temperature 89 degrees. Air temperature 88 degrees. The report from the east end of Dauphin Island was not available. Graham Bay, south winds at 9 knots. Air temperature was 88 degrees. And Petty Boy Island, south winds at 8 knots. Air temperature was 86 degrees. 12 miles south of Orange Beach, winds were south at 8 knots. Air temperature.
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0: Air temperature 86 degrees. Wave heights 1 foot. Wave period 8 seconds. The following weather reports were made at 7 p.m. Pensacola International Airport, skies were clear. The temperature was 86 degrees, the dew point was 76, and the relative humidity was 71%. This produces a heat index of 96. The wind was south at 8 miles an hour. The pressure was 30.12 inches and rising. Pensacola Naval Air Station, skies were partly cloudy. The temperature was 86 degrees, the dew point was 76, and the relative humidity was 71%. This produces a heat index of 96. The wind was south at 7 miles an hour. The pressure was 30.12 inches and rising. The Pensacola climate summary for this evening, as of 4 p.m., August 10, 2026. Today's high temperature was 90 degrees and the low 77 degrees. 0.20 inches of precipitation fell today, which brings the monthly total to 1.75 inches. The total precipitation for the year now stands at 32.93 inches. Sunset tonight is at 7:35 p.m. Sunrise tomorrow is at 6:13 a.m. Across the central Gulf Coast, Gulf Shores, clear. Temperature was 86 degrees. Wind south at 8 miles an hour. Heat index was 95. Milton, partly cloudy. Temperature was 85 degrees. Wind south at 8 miles an hour. Heat index was 94. Destin, clear. Temperature was 87 degrees. Wind variable at 3 miles an hour. Heat index was 97. Mary Esther, partly cloudy. Temperature was 87 degrees. Wind south at 7 miles an hour. Heat index was 99. Mobile, partly cloudy. Temperature was 85 degrees. Wind south at 9 miles an hour. Heat index was 92. Elsewhere, Hattiesburg, partly cloudy and 88. New Orleans, mostly cloudy and 84. Montgomery, clear and 90. Tallahassee, partly cloudy and 89. And in Panama City, clear and 86. Here's your National Weather Service forecast. Tonight, mostly clear this evening, then becoming partly cloudy. Lows in the mid-70s. South winds around 5 miles per hour this evening, becoming light and variable. Tuesday, mostly sunny. A slight chance of showers and thunderstorms in the afternoon. Humid with highs in the lower 90s. Light and variable winds, becoming southwest 5 to 10 miles per hour in the afternoon. Chance of rain 20%. Heat index values up to 108. Tuesday night, mostly clear. Humid with lows in the mid-70s. Southwest winds 5 to 10 miles per hour. Wednesday, sunny. A chance of showers and thunderstorms in the afternoon. Humid with highs in the lower 90s. West winds 5 to 10 miles per hour. Chance of rain 30%. Heat index values up to 109. Wednesday night, mostly clear. Humid with lows in the upper 70s. Southwest winds 5 to 10 miles per hour. Thursday, sunny. A slight chance of showers and thunderstorms in the afternoon. Highs in the mid-90s. Chance of rain 20%. Heat index values up to 110. Thursday night, mostly clear. Lows in the upper 70s. Friday, sunny. A slight chance of showers and thunderstorms in the afternoon. Highs in the mid-90s. Chance of rain 20%. Heat index values up to 110. 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The current time is 8:04 p.m. Central Daylight Time. Here's your marine forecast. On the weather map, light southerly winds will shift to light southwesterly to westerly late tonight through the remainder of the week as a ridge over the northeast Gulf shifts southward. On Perdido Bay, Pensacola Bay including Santa Rosa Sound, and Choctawhatchee Bay. For tonight, south winds 5 to 10 knots, becoming southwest after midnight. Waves 1 foot or less. Light chop. For Tuesday, southwest winds around 5 knots, becoming south 10 to 15 knots in the afternoon. Waves 1 foot or less. A moderate chop. A slight chance of showers and thunderstorms in the morning. For Tuesday night, southwest winds 5 to 10 knots. Waves 1 foot or less. Light chop. And for Wednesday, west winds 5 to 10 knots, becoming southwest 10 to 15 knots with gusts up to 20 knots in the afternoon. Waves 1 foot or less. A moderate chop. A slight chance of showers and thunderstorms. On Perdido Bay, Pensacola Bay including Santa Rosa Sound, and Choctawhatchee Bay. For tonight, southwest winds around 5 knots until early morning, becoming light and variable. Waves 1 foot or less. Smooth. For Tuesday, west winds around 5 knots, becoming southwest in the afternoon. Waves 1 foot or less. Light chop. For Tuesday night, southwest winds 5 to 10 knots. Waves 1 foot or less. Light chop. And for Wednesday, west winds 5 to 10 knots. Waves 1 foot or less. Light chop. From the Okaloosa-Walton County line to Pascagoula, and out 20 nautical miles. For tonight, south winds 5 to 10 knots, becoming southwest late. Seas 1 foot or less. Wave detail, southeast 1 foot at 3 seconds. For Tuesday, southwest winds around 5 knots, becoming south in the afternoon. Seas 1 foot or less. Wave detail, south 1 foot at 3 seconds. A slight chance of showers and thunderstorms in the morning. For Tuesday night, southwest winds 5 to 10 knots. Seas around 2 feet. Wave detail, south 2 feet at 6 seconds. And for Wednesday, west winds 5 to 10 knots, becoming southwest 10 to 15 knots with gusts up to 20 knots in the afternoon. Seas around 2 feet. Wave detail, south 2 feet at 7 seconds. From the Okaloosa-Walton County line to Pascagoula, from 20 to 60 nautical miles offshore. For tonight, south winds 5 to 10 knots. Seas 1 foot or less. Wave detail, southeast 1 foot at 3 seconds and south 1 foot at 9 seconds. For Tuesday, south winds around 5 knots, increasing to 5 to 10 knots in the afternoon. Seas 1 foot or less, then around 2 feet in the afternoon. Wave detail, south 1 foot at 4 seconds and south 1 foot at 9 seconds, becoming south 1 foot at 5 seconds and south 1 foot at 9 seconds. A slight chance of showers and thunderstorms in the morning. For Tuesday night, southwest winds 5 to 10 knots. Seas around 2 feet. Wave detail, south 2 feet at 6 seconds and southwest 1 foot at 3 seconds. And for Wednesday, west winds 5 to 10 knots. Seas around 2 feet. Wave detail, south 2 feet at 7 seconds and southwest 1 foot at 3 seconds. Tidal information, at the mouth of the Mobile River on Tuesday, high tide at 11:44 a.m. Low tide at 11:01 p.m. At the mouth of the Mobile River on Wednesday, high tide at 12:51 p.m. Low tide at 11:31 p.m. At Pensacola Bay on Tuesday, high tide at 10:40 a.m. Low tide at 9:54 p.m. At Pensacola Bay on Wednesday, high tide at 11:37 a.m. Low tide at 10:29 p.m. At the East Pass in Destin on Tuesday, high tide at 10:07 a.m. Low tide at 9:20 p.m. At the East Pass in Destin on Wednesday, high tide at 11:04 a.m. Low tide at 9:55 p.m. The following marine observations were made as of 7 p.m. Mobile Bay Coast Guard Station. Winds were south at 6 knots. Sea temperature 88 degrees. Air temperature 88 degrees. Weeks Bay, south winds at 2 knots. Air temperature was 88 degrees. Pensacola Bay. Sea temperature 89 degrees. Air temperature 88 degrees. The report from the east end of Dauphin Island was not available. Graham Bay, south winds at 9 knots. Air temperature was 88 degrees. And Pettiboy Island, south winds at 8 knots. Air temperature was 86 degrees. 12 miles south of Orange Beach, winds were south at 8 knots. Air temperature was 87 degrees. Gulf water temperature 88 degrees. Wave heights 1 foot, with a period of 3 seconds. 100 miles south of Destin. Winds were southeast at 6 knots. Air temperature 86 degrees. Wave heights 1 foot. Wave period 8 seconds. The Tropical Weather Outlook. For the North Atlantic, Caribbean Sea and the Gulf of America, Central Tropical Atlantic, an area of low pressure located about 500 miles southwest of the Cabo Verde Islands is producing a large area of showers and thunderstorms. Environmental conditions are forecast to gradually become more conducive for development during the next day or two, and a tropical depression will likely form during the latter half of this week while the system moves westward to west-northwestward across the central tropical Atlantic. Formation chance through 48 hours, low, 30%. Formation chance through 7 days, high, 70%. East of the Windward Islands, disorganized showers and thunderstorms associated with a tropical wave are located about 900 miles east of the Windward Islands. Some gradual development of this system is possible through midweek while it moves quickly westward across the central tropical Atlantic. Environmental conditions are expected to become less favorable for development later this week as the system nears the Lesser Antilles. Formation chance through 48 hours, low, 10%. Formation chance through 7 days, low, 10%. Central subtropical Atlantic, a trough of low pressure located a few hundred miles northeast of Bermuda, is producing a small area of shower and thunderstorm activity. Some development of this system is possible during the next couple of days while it moves quickly eastward across the central subtropical Atlantic. The system is forecast to reach cooler waters later this week, ending its chances of formation by Thursday. Formation chance through 48 hours, low, 10%. Formation chance through 7 days, low, 10%. The following weather reports were made at 8 p.m. Pensacola International Airport, skies were clear. The temperature was 84 degrees, the dew point was 77, and the relative humidity was 79%. This produces a heat index of 94. The wind was southwest at 8 miles an hour. The pressure was 30.13 inches and rising. Pensacola Naval Air Station, skies were partly cloudy. The temperature was 84 degrees, the dew point was 77, and the relative humidity was 79%. This produces a heat index of 94. The wind was southwest at 3 miles an hour. The pressure was 30.12 inches and steady. The Pensacola climate summary for this evening, as of 4 p.m., August 10, 2026. Today's high temperature was 90 degrees and the low 77 degrees. 0.20 inches of precipitation fell today, which brings the monthly total to 1.75 inches. The total precipitation for the year now stands at 32.93 inches. Sunset tonight is at 7:35 p.m. Sunrise tomorrow is at 6:13 a.m. Here's your National Weather Service forecast. Tonight, mostly clear this evening, then becoming partly cloudy. Lows in the mid-70s. South winds around 5 miles per hour this evening, becoming light and variable. Tuesday, mostly sunny. A slight chance of showers and thunderstorms in the afternoon. Humid with highs in the lower 90s. Light and variable winds, becoming southwest 5 to 10 miles per hour in the afternoon. Chance of rain 20%. Heat index values up to 108. Tuesday night, mostly clear. Humid with lows in the mid-70s. Southwest winds 5 to 10 miles per hour. Wednesday, sunny. A chance of showers and thunderstorms in the afternoon. Humid with highs in the lower 90s. West winds 5 to 10 miles per hour. Chance of rain 30%. Heat index values up to 109. Wednesday night, mostly clear. Humid with lows in the upper 70s. Southwest winds 5 to 10 miles per hour. Thursday, sunny. A slight chance of showers and thunderstorms in the afternoon. Highs in the mid-90s. Chance of rain 20%. Heat index values up to 110. Thursday night, mostly clear. Lows in the upper 70s. Friday, sunny. A slight chance of showers and thunderstorms in the afternoon. Highs in the mid-90s. Chance of rain 20%. Heat index values up to 110. 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The current time is 8:15 p.m. Central Daylight Time. Here's your marine forecast. On the weather map, light southerly winds will shift to light southwesterly to westerly late tonight through the remainder of the week as a ridge over the northeast Gulf shifts southward. On Perdido Bay, Pensacola Bay including Santa Rosa Sound, and Choctaw Hatchie Bay. For tonight, south winds 5 to 10 knots, becoming southwest after midnight. Waves 1 foot or less. Light chop. For Tuesday, southwest winds around 5 knots, becoming south 10 to 15 knots in the afternoon. Waves 1 foot or less. A moderate chop. A slight chance of showers and thunderstorms in the morning. For Tuesday night, southwest winds 5 to 10 knots. Waves 1 foot or less. Light chop. And for Wednesday, west winds 5 to 10 knots, becoming southwest 10 to 15 knots with gusts up to 20 knots in the afternoon. Waves 1 foot or less. A moderate chop. A slight chance of showers and thunderstorms. On Perdido Bay, Pensacola Bay including Santa Rosa Sound, and Choctaw Hatchie Bay. For tonight, southwest winds around 5 knots until early morning, becoming light and variable. Waves 1 foot or less. Smooth. For Tuesday, west winds around 5 knots, becoming southwest in the afternoon. Waves 1 foot or less. Light chop. For Tuesday night, southwest winds 5 to 10 knots. Waves 1 foot or less. Light chop. And for Wednesday, west winds 5 to 10 knots. Waves 1 foot or less. Light chop. From the Okaloosa-Walton County line to Pascagoula, and out 20 nautical miles. For tonight, south winds 5 to 10 knots, becoming southwest late. Seas 1 foot or less. Wave detail, southeast 1 foot at 3 seconds. For Tuesday, southwest winds around 5 knots, becoming south in the afternoon. Seas 1 foot or less. Wave detail, south 1 foot at 3 seconds. A slight chance of showers and thunderstorms in the morning. For Tuesday night, southwest winds 5 to 10 knots. Seas around 2 feet. Wave detail, south 2 feet at 6 seconds. And for Wednesday, west winds 5 to 10 knots, becoming southwest 10 to 15 knots with gusts up to 20 knots in the afternoon. Seas around 2 feet. Wave detail, south 2 feet at 7 seconds. From the Okaloosa-Walton County line to Pascagoula, from 20 to 60 nautical miles offshore. For tonight, south winds 5 to 10 knots. Seas 1 foot or less. Wave detail, southeast 1 foot at 3 seconds and south 1 foot at 9 seconds. For Tuesday, south winds around 5 knots, increasing to 5 to 10 knots in the afternoon. Seas 1 foot or less, then around 2 feet in the afternoon. Wave detail, south 1 foot at 4 seconds and south 1 foot at 9 seconds, becoming south 1 foot at 5 seconds and south 1 foot at 9 seconds. A slight chance of showers and thunderstorms in the morning. For Tuesday night, southwest winds 5 to 10 knots. Seas around 2 feet. Wave detail, south 2 feet at 6 seconds and southwest 1 foot at 3 seconds. And for Wednesday, West winds 5 to 10 knots. Seas around 2 feet.

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p.m. At Pensacola Bay on Tuesday, high tide at 10:40 a.m. Low tide at 9:54 p.m. At Pensacola Bay on Wednesday, high tide at 11:37 a.m. Low tide at 10:29 p.m. At the East Pass in Destin on Tuesday, high tide at 10:07 a.m. Low tide at 9:20 p.m. At the East Pass in Destin on Wednesday, high tide at 11:04 a.m. Low tide at 9:55 p.m. The following marine observations were made as of 8 p.m. Mobile Bay Coast Guard Station. Winds were southwest at 4 knots. Sea temperature 88 degrees. Air temperature 87 degrees. Weeks Bay, southeast winds at 2 knots. Air temperature was 87 degrees. Pensacola Bay. Sea temperature 89 degrees. Air temperature 87 degrees. The report from the east end of Dauphin Island was not available. Graham Bay, south winds at 9 knots. Air temperature was 87 degrees. And Pettiboy Island, south winds at 11 knots. Air temperature was 85 degrees. 12 miles south of Orange Beach. Winds were south at 8 knots. Sea temperature 87 degrees. Air temperature 86 degrees. 100 miles south of Destin. Winds were southeast at 8 knots. Air temperature 85 degrees. The following weather reports were made at 8 p.m. Pensacola International Airport, skies were clear. The temperature was 84 degrees, the dew point was 77, and the relative humidity was 79%. This produces a heat index of 94. The wind was southwest at 8 miles an hour. The pressure was 30.13 inches and rising. Pensacola Naval Air Station, skies were partly cloudy. The temperature was 84 degrees, the dew point was 77, and the relative humidity was 79%. This produces a heat index of 94. The wind was southwest at 3 miles an hour. The pressure was 30.12 inches and steady. The Pensacola climate summary for this evening, as of 4 p.m., August 10, 2026. Today's high temperature was 90 degrees and the low 77 degrees. 0.20 inches of precipitation fell today, which brings the monthly total to 1.75 inches. The total precipitation for the year now stands at 32.93 inches. Sunset tonight is at 7:35 p.m. Sunrise tomorrow is at 6:13 a.m. Across the central Gulf Coast, Gulf Shores, partly cloudy. Temperature was 84 degrees. Wind calm. Heat index was 94. Milton, partly cloudy. Temperature was 82 degrees. Wind southwest at 3 miles an hour. Heat index was 90. Destin, clear. Temperature was 86 degrees. Wind variable at 5 miles an hour. Heat index was 95. Mary Esther, partly cloudy. Temperature was 86 degrees. Wind southwest at 6 miles an hour. Heat index was 97. Mobile, partly cloudy. Temperature was 81 degrees. Wind variable at 5 miles an hour. Elsewhere, Hattiesburg, mostly cloudy and 85. New Orleans, mostly cloudy and 84. Montgomery, clear and 86. Tallahassee, partly cloudy and 86. And in Panama City, clear and 84. Here's your National Weather Service forecast. Tonight, mostly clear this evening, then becoming partly cloudy. Lows in the mid-70s. South winds around 5 miles per hour this evening, becoming light and variable. Tuesday, mostly sunny. A slight chance of showers and

0: thunderstorms in the afternoon. Humid with highs in the lower 90s. Light and variable winds, becoming southwest 5 to 10 miles per hour in the afternoon. Chance of rain 20%. Heat index values up to 108. Tuesday night, mostly clear. Humid with lows in the mid-70s. Southwest winds 5 to 10 miles per hour. Wednesday, sunny. A chance of showers and thunderstorms in the afternoon. Humid with highs in the lower 90s. West winds 5 to 10 miles per hour. Chance of rain 30%. Heat index values up to 109. Wednesday night, mostly clear. Humid with lows in the upper 70s. Southwest winds 5 to 10 miles per hour. Thursday, sunny. A slight chance of showers and thunderstorms in the afternoon. Highs in the mid-90s. Chance of rain 20%. Heat index values up to 110. Thursday night, mostly clear. Lows in the upper 70s. Friday, sunny. A slight chance of showers and thunderstorms in the afternoon. Highs in the mid-90s. Chance of rain 20%. Heat index values up to 110. 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The current time is 8:26 p.m. Central Daylight Time. Here's your marine forecast. On the weather map, light southerly winds will shift to light southwesterly to westerly late tonight through the remainder of the week as a ridge over the northeast Gulf shifts southward. On Perdido Bay, Pensacola Bay including Santa Rosa Sound, and Choctawhatchee Bay. For tonight, south winds 5 to 10 knots, becoming southwest after midnight. Waves 1 foot or less. Light chop. For Tuesday, southwest winds around 5 knots, becoming south 10 to 15 knots in the afternoon. Waves 1 foot or less. A moderate chop. A slight chance of showers and thunderstorms in the morning. For Tuesday night, southwest winds 5 to 10 knots. Waves 1 foot or less. Light chop. And for Wednesday, west winds 5 to 10 knots, becoming southwest 10 to 15 knots with gusts up to 20 knots in the afternoon. Waves 1 foot or less. A moderate chop. A slight chance of showers and thunderstorms. On Perdido Bay, Pensacola Bay including Santa Rosa Sound, and Choctawhatchee Bay. For tonight, southwest winds around 5 knots until early morning, becoming light and variable. Waves 1 foot or less. Smooth. For Tuesday, west winds around 5 knots, becoming southwest in the afternoon. Waves 1 foot or less. Light chop. For Tuesday night, southwest winds 5 to 10 knots. Waves 1 foot or less. Light chop. And for Wednesday, west winds 5 to 10 knots. Waves 1 foot or less. Light chop. From the Okaloosa-Walton County line to Pascagoula, and out 20 nautical miles. For tonight, south winds 5 to 10 knots, becoming southwest late. Seas 1 foot or less. Wave detail, southeast 1 foot at 3 seconds. For Tuesday, southwest winds around 5 knots, becoming south in the afternoon. Seas 1 foot or less. Wave detail, south 1 foot at 3 seconds. A slight chance of showers and thunderstorms in the morning. For Tuesday night, southwest winds 5 to 10 knots. Seas around 2 feet. Wave detail, south 2 feet at 6 seconds. And for Wednesday, west winds 5 to 10 knots, becoming southwest 10 to 15 knots with gusts up to 20 knots in the afternoon. Seas around 2 feet. Wave detail, south 2 feet at 7 seconds. From the Okaloosa-Walton County line to Pascagoula, from 20 to 60 nautical miles offshore. For tonight, south winds 5 to 10 knots. Seas 1 foot or less. Wave detail, southeast 1 foot at 3 seconds and south 1 foot at 9 seconds. For Tuesday, south winds around 5 knots, increasing to 5 to 10 knots in the afternoon. Seas 1 foot or less, then around 2 feet in the afternoon. Wave detail, south 1 foot at 4 seconds and south 1 foot at 9 seconds, becoming south 1 foot at 5 seconds and south 1 foot at 9 seconds. A slight chance of showers and thunderstorms in the morning. For Tuesday night, southwest winds 5 to 10 knots. Seas around 2 feet. Wave detail, south 2 feet at 6 seconds and southwest 1 foot at 3 seconds. And for Wednesday, west winds 5 to 10 knots. Seas around 2 feet. Wave detail, south 2 feet at 7 seconds and southwest 1 foot at 3 seconds. Tidal information, at the mouth of the Mobile River on Tuesday, high tide at 11:44 a.m. Low tide at 11:01 p.m. At the mouth of the Mobile River on Wednesday, high tide at 12:51 p.m. Low tide at 11:31 p.m. At Pensacola Bay on Tuesday, high tide at 10:40 a.m. Low tide at 9:54 p.m. At Pensacola Bay on Wednesday, high tide at 11:37 a.m. Low tide at 10:29 p.m. At the East Pass in Destin on Tuesday, high tide at 10:07 a.m. Low tide at 9:20 p.m. At the East Pass in Destin on Wednesday, high tide at 11:04 a.m. Low tide at 9:55 p.m. The following marine observations were made as of 8 p.m. Mobile Bay Coast Guard Station. Winds were southwest at 4 knots. Sea temperature 88 degrees. Air temperature 87 degrees. Weeks Bay, southeast winds at 2 knots. Air temperature was 87 degrees. Pensacola Bay. Sea temperature 89 degrees. Air temperature 87 degrees. The report from the east end of Dauphin Island was not available. Graham Bay, south winds at 9 knots. Air temperature was 87 degrees. And Pettiboy Island, south winds at 11 knots. Air temperature was 85 degrees. 12 miles south of Orange Beach. Winds were south at 8 knots. Sea temperature 87 degrees. Air temperature 86 degrees. 100 miles south of Destin. Winds were southeast at 8 knots. Air temperature 85 degrees. The following weather reports were made at 8 p.m. Pensacola International Airport, skies were clear. The temperature was 84 degrees, the dew point was 77, and the relative humidity was 79%. This produces a heat index of 94. The wind was southwest at 8 miles an hour. The pressure was 30.13 inches and rising. Pensacola Naval Air Station, skies were partly cloudy. The temperature was 84 degrees, the dew point was 77, and the relative humidity was 79%. This produces a heat index of 94. The wind was southwest at 3 miles an hour. The pressure was 30.12 inches and steady. The Pensacola climate summary for this evening, as of 4 p.m., August 10, 2026. Today's high temperature was 90 degrees and the low 77 degrees. 0.20 inches of precipitation fell today, which brings the monthly total to 1.75 inches. The total precipitation for the year now stands at 32.93 inches. Sunset tonight is at 7:35 p.m. Sunrise tomorrow is at 6:13 a.m. Across the central Gulf Coast, Gulf Shores, partly cloudy. Temperature was 84 degrees. Wind calm. Heat index was 94. Milton, partly cloudy. Temperature was 82 degrees. Wind southwest at 3 miles an hour. Heat index was 90. Destin, clear. Temperature was 86 degrees. Wind variable at 5 miles an hour. Heat index was 95. Mary Esther, partly cloudy. Temperature was 86 degrees. Wind southwest at 6 miles an hour. Heat index was 97. Mobile, partly cloudy. Temperature was 81 degrees. Wind variable at 5 miles an hour. Elsewhere, Hattiesburg, mostly cloudy and 85. New Orleans, mostly cloudy and 84. Montgomery, clear and 86. Tallahassee, partly cloudy and 86. and in Panama City, clear and 84. Here's your National Weather Service forecast. Tonight, mostly clear this evening, then becoming partly cloudy. Lows in the mid-70s. South winds around 5 miles per hour this evening, becoming light and variable. Tuesday, mostly sunny. A slight chance of showers and thunderstorms in the afternoon. Humid with highs in the lower 90s. Light and variable winds, becoming southwest 5 to 10 miles per hour in the afternoon. Chance of rain 20%. Heat index values up to 108. Tuesday night, mostly clear. Humid with lows in the mid-70s. Southwest winds 5 to 10 miles per hour. Wednesday, sunny. A chance of showers and thunderstorms in the afternoon. Humid with highs in the lower 90s. West winds 5 to 10 miles per hour. Chance of rain 30%. Heat index values up to 109. Wednesday night, mostly clear. Humid with lows in the upper 70s. Southwest winds 5 to 10 miles per hour. Thursday, sunny. A slight chance of showers and thunderstorms in the afternoon. Highs in the mid-90s. Chance of rain 20%. Heat index values up to 110. Thursday night, mostly clear. Lows in the upper 70s. Friday, sunny. A slight chance of showers and thunderstorms in the afternoon. Highs in the mid-90s. Chance of rain 20%. Heat index values up to 110. 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The current time is 8:37 p.m. Central Daylight Time. Here's your marine forecast. On the weather map, light southerly winds will shift to light southwesterly to westerly late tonight through the remainder of the week as a ridge over the northeast Gulf shifts southward. On Purdy, Pensacola Bay including Santa Rosa Sound and Choctawhatchee Bay. For tonight, south winds 5 to 10 knots, becoming southwest after midnight. Waves 1 foot or less. Light chop. For Tuesday, southwest winds around 5 knots, becoming south 10 to 15 knots in the afternoon. Waves 1 foot or less. A moderate chop. A slight chance of showers and thunderstorms in the morning. For Tuesday night, southwest winds 5 to 10 knots. Waves 1 foot or less. Light chop. And for Wednesday, west winds 5 to 10 knots, becoming southwest 10 to 15 knots with gusts up to 20 knots in the afternoon. Waves 1 foot or less. A moderate chop. A slight chance of showers and thunderstorms. On Perdido Bay, Pensacola Bay including Santa Rosa Sound and Choctawhatchee Bay. For tonight, southwest winds around 5 knots until early morning, becoming light and variable. Waves 1 foot or less. Smooth. For Tuesday, west winds around 5 knots, becoming southwest in the afternoon. Waves 1 foot or less. Light chop. For Tuesday night, southwest winds 5 to 10 knots. Waves 1 foot or less. Light chop. And for Wednesday, west winds 5 to 10 knots. Waves 1 foot or less. Light chop. From the Okaloosa-Walton County line to Pascagoula and out 20 nautical miles. For tonight, south winds 5 to 10 knots, becoming southwest late. Seas 1 foot or less. Wave detail, southeast 1 foot at 3 seconds. For Tuesday, southwest winds around 5 knots, becoming south in the afternoon. Seas 1 foot or less. Wave detail, south 1 foot at 3 seconds. A slight chance of showers and thunderstorms in the morning. For Tuesday night, southwest winds 5 to 10 knots. Seas around 2 feet. Wave detail, south 2 feet at 6 seconds. And for Wednesday, west winds 5 to 10 knots, becoming southwest 10 to 15 knots with gusts up to 20 knots in the afternoon. Seas around 2 feet. Wave detail, south 2 feet at 7 seconds. From the Okaloosa-Walton County line to Pascagoula, from 20 to 60 nautical miles offshore. For tonight, south winds 5 to 10 knots. Seas 1 foot or less. Wave detail, southeast 1 foot at 3 seconds and south 1 foot at 9 seconds. For Tuesday, south winds around 5 knots, increasing to 5 to 10 knots in the afternoon. Seas 1 foot or less, then around 2 feet in the afternoon. Wave detail, south 1 foot at 4 seconds and south 1 foot at 9 seconds, becoming south 1 foot at 5 seconds and south 1 foot at 9 seconds. A slight chance of showers and thunderstorms in the morning. For Tuesday night, southwest winds 5 to 10 knots. Seas around 2 feet. Wave detail, south 2 feet at 6 seconds and southwest 1 foot at 3 seconds. And for Wednesday, west winds 5 to 10 knots. Seas around 2 feet. Wave detail, south 2 feet at 7 seconds and southwest 1 foot at 3 seconds. The Tropical Weather Outlook. For the North Atlantic, Caribbean Sea and the Gulf of America, Central Tropical Atlantic, an area of low pressure located about 500 miles southwest of the Cabo Verde Islands is producing a large area of showers and thunderstorms. Environmental conditions are forecast to gradually become more conducive for development during the next day or two, and a tropical depression will likely form during the latter half of this week while the system moves westward to west-northwestward across the central tropical Atlantic. Formation chance through 48 hours, low, 30%. Formation chance through 7 days, high, 70%. East of the Windward Islands, disorganized showers and thunderstorms associated with a tropical wave are located about 900 miles east of the Windward Islands. Some gradual development of this system is possible through midweek while it moves quickly westward across the central tropical Atlantic. Environmental conditions are expected to become less favorable for development later this week as the system nears the Lesser Antilles. Formation chance through 48 hours, low, 10%. Formation chance through 7 days, low, 10%. Central subtropical Atlantic, a trough of low pressure located a few hundred miles northeast of Bermuda, is producing a small area of shower and thunderstorm activity. Some development of this system is possible during the next couple of days while it moves quickly eastward across the central subtropical Atlantic. The system is forecast to reach cooler waters later this week, ending its chances of formation by Thursday. Formation chance through 48 hours, low, 10%. Formation chance through 7 days, low, 10%. Tidal information, at the mouth of the Mobile River on Tuesday, high tide at 11:44 a.m. Low tide at 11:01 p.m. At the mouth of the Mobile River on Wednesday, high tide at 12:51 p.m. Low tide at 11:31 p.m. At Pensacola Bay on Tuesday, high tide at 10:40 a.m. Low tide at 9:54 p.m. At Pensacola Bay on Wednesday, high tide at 11:37 a.m. Low tide at 10:29 p.m. At the East Pass in Destin on Tuesday, high tide at 10:07 a.m. Low tide at 9:20 p.m. At the East Pass in Destin on Wednesday, high tide at 11:04 a.m. Low tide at 9:55 p.m. The following marine observations were made as of 8 p.m. Mobile Bay Coast Guard Station. Winds were southwest at 4 knots. Sea temperature 88 degrees. Air temperature 87 degrees. Weeks Bay, southeast winds at 2 knots. Air temperature was 87 degrees. Pensacola Bay. Sea temperature 89 degrees. Air temperature 87 degrees. The report from the east end of Dauphin Island was not available. Grand Bay, south winds at 9 knots. Air temperature was 87 degrees. And Pettiboy Island, south winds at 11 knots. Air temperature was 85 degrees. 12 miles south of Orange Beach. Winds were south at 8 knots. Sea temperature 87 degrees. Air temperature 86 degrees. 100 miles south of Destin. Winds were southeast at 8 knots. Air temperature 85 degrees. The following weather reports were made at 8 p.m. Pensacola International Airport, skies were clear. The temperature was 84 degrees, The dew point was 77, and the relative humidity was 79%. This produces a heat index of 94. The wind was southwest at 8 miles an hour. The pressure was 30.13 inches and rising. Pensacola Naval Air Station, skies were partly cloudy. The temperature was 84 degrees, the dew point was 77, and the relative humidity was 79%. This produces a heat index of 94. The wind was southwest at 3 miles an hour. The pressure was 30.12 inches and steady. The Pensacola climate summary for this evening, as of 4 p.m., August 10, 2026. Today's high temperature was 90 degrees and the low 77 degrees. 0.20 inches of precipitation fell today, which brings the monthly total to 1.75 inches. The total precipitation for the year now stands at 32.93 inches. Sunset tonight is at 7:35 p.m. Sunrise tomorrow is at 6:13 a.m. Across the central Gulf Coast, Gulf Shores, partly cloudy. Temperature was 84 degrees. Wind calm. Heat index was 94. Milton, partly cloudy. Temperature was 82 degrees. Wind southwest at 3 miles an hour. Heat index was 90. Destin, clear. Temperature was 86 degrees. Wind variable at 5 miles an hour. Heat index was 95. Mary Esther, partly cloudy. Temperature was 86 degrees. Wind southwest at 6 miles an hour. Heat index was 97. Mobile, partly cloudy. Temperature was 81 degrees. Wind variable at 5 miles an hour. Elsewhere, Hattiesburg, mostly cloudy and 85. New Orleans, mostly cloudy and 84. Montgomery, clear and 86. Tallahassee, partly cloudy and 86. And at Panama City, clear and 84. 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Here's your National Weather Service forecast. Tonight, mostly clear this evening, then becoming partly cloudy. Lows in the mid-70s. South winds around 5 miles per hour this evening, becoming light and variable. Tuesday, mostly sunny. A slight chance of showers and thunderstorms in the afternoon. Humid with highs in the lower 90s. Light and variable winds, becoming southwest 5 to 10 miles per hour in the afternoon. Chance of rain 20%. Heat index values up to 108. Tuesday night, mostly clear. Humid with lows in the mid-70s. Southwest winds 5 to 10 miles per hour. Wednesday, sunny. A chance of showers and thunderstorms in the afternoon. Humid with highs in the lower 90s. West winds 5 to 10 miles per hour. Chance of rain 30%. Heat index values up to 109. Wednesday night, mostly clear. Humid with lows in the upper 70s. Southwest winds 5 to 10 miles per hour. Thursday, sunny. A slight chance of showers and thunderstorms in the afternoon. Highs in the mid-90s. Chance of rain 20%. Heat index values up to 110. Thursday night, mostly clear. Lows in the upper 70s. Friday, sunny. A slight chance of showers and thunderstorms in the afternoon. Highs in the mid-90s. Chance of rain 20%. Heat index values up to 110. The National Marine Fisheries Service announces that the commercial sector for greater amberjack in Gulf Federal waters is closed effective Saturday, August 8, 2026, and remains closed through December 31, 2026. During the commercial closure, all sale or purchase of Gulf greater amberjack is prohibited. For more information, call the National Marine Fisheries Service at 727-824-5305. 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The current time is 8:49 p.m. Central Daylight Time. Here's your marine forecast. On the weather map, light southerly winds will shift to light southwesterly to westerly late tonight through the remainder of the week as a ridge over the northeast Gulf shifts southward. On Perdido Bay, Pensacola Bay including Santa Rosa Sound, and Choctawhatchee Bay. For tonight, south winds 5 to 10 knots, becoming southwest after midnight. Waves 1 foot or less. Light chop. For Tuesday, southwest winds around 5 knots, becoming south 10 to 15 knots in the afternoon. Waves 1 foot or less. A moderate chop. A slight chance of showers and thunderstorms in the morning. For Tuesday night, southwest winds 5 to 10 knots. Waves 1 foot or less. Light chop. And for Wednesday, west winds 5 to 10 knots, becoming southwest 10 to 15 knots with gusts up to 20 knots in the afternoon. Waves 1 foot or less. A moderate chop. A slight chance of showers and thunderstorms. On Perdido Bay, Pensacola Bay including Santa Rosa Sound, and Choctawhatchee Bay. For tonight, southwest winds around 5 knots until early morning, becoming light and variable. Waves 1 foot or less. Smooth. For Tuesday, west winds around 5 knots, becoming southwest in the afternoon. Waves 1 foot or less. Light chop. For Tuesday night, southwest winds 5 to 10 knots. Waves 1 foot or less. Light chop. And for Wednesday, west winds 5 to 10 knots. Waves 1 foot or less. Light chop. From the Okaloosa-Walton County line to Pascagoula, and out 20 nautical miles. For tonight, south winds 5 to 10 knots, becoming southwest late. Seas 1 foot or less. Wave detail, southeast 1 foot at 3 seconds. For Tuesday, southwest winds around 5 knots, becoming south in the afternoon. Seas 1 foot or less. Wave detail, south 1 foot at 3 seconds. A slight chance of showers and thunderstorms in the morning. For Tuesday night, southwest winds 5 to 10 knots. Seas around 2 feet. Wave detail, south 2 feet at 6 seconds. And for Wednesday, west winds 5 to 10 knots, becoming southwest 10 to 15 knots with gusts up to 20 knots in the afternoon. Seas around 2 feet. Wave detail, south 2 feet at 7 seconds. From the Okaloosa-Walton County line to Pascagoula, from 20 to 60 nautical miles offshore. For tonight, south winds 5 to 10 knots. Seas 1 foot or less. Wave detail, southeast 1 foot at 3 seconds and south 1 foot at 9 seconds. For Tuesday, south winds around 5 knots, increasing to 5 to 10 knots in the afternoon. Seas 1 foot or less, then around 2 feet in the afternoon. Wave detail, south 1 foot at 4 seconds and south 1 foot at 9 seconds, becoming south 1 foot at 5 seconds and south 1 foot at 9 seconds. A slight chance of showers and thunderstorms in the morning. For Tuesday night, southwest winds 5 to 10 knots. Seas around 2 feet. Wave detail, south 2 feet at 6 seconds and southwest 1 foot at 3 seconds. And for Wednesday, west winds 5 to 10 knots. Seas around 2 feet. Wave detail, south 2 feet at 7 seconds and southwest 1 foot at 3 seconds. Tidal information, at the mouth of the Mobile River on Tuesday, high tide at 11:44 a.m. Low tide at 11:01 p.m. At the mouth of the Mobile River on Wednesday, high tide at 12:51 p.m. Low tide at 11:31 p.m. At Pensacola Bay on Tuesday, high tide at 10:40 a.m. Low tide at 9:54 p.m. At Pensacola Bay on Wednesday, high tide at 11:37 a.m. Low tide at 10:29 p.m. At the East Pass in Destin on Tuesday, high tide at 10:07 a.m. Low tide at 9:20 p.m. At the East Pass in Destin on Wednesday, high tide at 11:04 a.m. Low tide at 9:55 p.m. The following marine observations were made as of 8 p.m. Mobile Bay Coast Guard Station. Winds were southwest at 4 knots. Sea temperature 88 degrees. Air temperature 87 degrees. Weeks Bay, southeast winds at 2 knots. Air temperature was 87 degrees. Pensacola Bay. Sea temperature 89 degrees. Air temperature 87 degrees. The report from the east end of Dauphin Island was not available. Grand Bay, south winds at 9 knots. Air temperature was 87 degrees. And Pettiboy Island, south winds at 11 knots. Air temperature was 85 degrees. 12 miles south of Orange Beach. Winds were south at 8 knots. Sea temperature 87 degrees. Air temperature 86 degrees. 100 miles south of Destin. Winds were southeast at 8 knots. Air temperature 85 degrees. The following weather reports were made at 8 p.m. Pensacola International Airport, skies were clear. The temperature was 84 degrees, the dew point was 77, and the relative humidity was 79%. This produces a heat index of 94. The wind was southwest at 8 miles an hour. The pressure was 30.13 inches and rising. Pensacola Naval Air Station, skies were partly cloudy. The temperature was 84 degrees, the dew point was 77, and the relative humidity was 79%. This produces a heat index of 94. The wind was southwest at 3 miles an hour. The pressure was 30.12 inches and steady. The Pensacola climate summary for this evening, as of 4 p.m., August 10, 2026. Today's high temperature was 90 degrees and the low 77 degrees. 0.20 inches of precipitation fell today, which brings the monthly total to 1.75 inches. The total precipitation for the year now stands at 32.93 inches. Sunset tonight is at 7:35 p.m. Sunrise tomorrow is at 6:13 a.m. Across the central Gulf Coast, Gulf Shores, partly cloudy. Temperature was 84 degrees. Wind calm. Heat index was 94. Milton, partly cloudy. Temperature was 82 degrees. Wind southwest at 3 miles an hour. Heat index was 90. Destin, clear. Temperature was 86 degrees. Wind variable at 5 miles an hour. Heat index was 95. Mary Esther, partly cloudy. Temperature was 86 degrees. Wind southwest at 6 miles an hour. Heat index was 97. Mobile, partly cloudy. Temperature was 81 degrees. Wind variable at 5 miles an hour. Elsewhere, Hattiesburg, mostly cloudy and 85. New Orleans, mostly cloudy and 84. Montgomery, clear and 86. Tallahassee, partly cloudy and 86. And in Panama City, clear and 84. Here's your National Weather Service forecast. Tonight, mostly clear this evening, then becoming partly cloudy. Lows in the mid-70s. South winds around 5 miles per hour this evening, becoming light and variable. Tuesday, mostly sunny. A slight chance of showers and thunderstorms in the afternoon. Humid with highs in the lower 90s. Light and variable winds, becoming southwest 5 to 10 miles per hour in the afternoon. Chance of rain 20%. Heat index values up to 108. Tuesday night, mostly clear. Humid with lows in the mid-70s. Southwest winds 5 to 10 miles per hour. Wednesday, sunny. A chance of showers and thunderstorms in the afternoon. Humid with highs in the lower 90s. West winds 5 to 10 miles per hour. Chance of rain 30%. Heat index values up to 109. Wednesday night, mostly clear. Humid with lows in the upper 70s.
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0: Heat index values up to 110. Thursday night, mostly clear. Lows in the upper 70s. Friday, sunny. a slight chance of showers and thunderstorms in the afternoon. Highs in the mid-90s. Chance of rain 20%. Heat index values up to 110. This is NOAA Weather Radio from the Mobile Pensacola National Weather Service. The current time is 9 p.m. Central Daylight Time. Here's your marine forecast. On the weather map, light southerly winds will shift to light southwesterly to westerly late tonight through the remainder of the week as a ridge over the northeast Gulf shifts southward. On Perdido Bay, Pensacola Bay including Santa Rosa Sound, and Choctawhatchee Bay. For tonight, south winds 5 to 10 knots, becoming southwest after midnight. Waves 1 foot or less. Light chop. For Tuesday, southwest winds around 5 knots, becoming south 10 to 15 knots in the afternoon. Waves 1 foot or less. A moderate chop. A slight chance of showers and thunderstorms in the morning. For Tuesday night, southwest winds 5 to 10 knots. Waves 1 foot or less. Light chop. And for Wednesday, west winds 5 to 10 knots, becoming southwest 10 to 15 knots with gusts up to 20 knots in the afternoon. Waves 1 foot or less. A moderate chop. A slight chance of showers and thunderstorms. On Perdido Bay, Pensacola Bay including Santa Rosa Sound, and Choctawhatchee Bay. For tonight, southwest winds around 5 knots until early morning, becoming light and variable. Waves 1 foot or less. Smooth. For Tuesday, west winds around 5 knots, becoming southwest in the afternoon. Waves 1 foot or less. Light chop. For Tuesday night, southwest winds 5 to 10 knots. Waves 1 foot or less. Light chop. And for Wednesday, west winds 5 to 10 knots. Waves 1 foot or less. Light chop. From the Okaloosa-Walton County line to Pascagoula, and out 20 nautical miles. For tonight, south winds 5 to 10 knots, becoming southwest late. Seas 1 foot or less. Wave detail, southeast 1 foot at 3 seconds. For Tuesday, southwest winds around 5 knots, becoming south in the afternoon. Seas 1 foot or less. Wave detail, south 1 foot at 3 seconds. A slight chance of showers and thunderstorms in the morning. For Tuesday night, southwest winds 5 to 10 knots. Seas around 2 feet. Wave detail, south 2 feet at 6 seconds. And for Wednesday, west winds 5 to 10 knots, becoming southwest 10 to 15 knots with gusts up to 20 knots in the afternoon. Seas around 2 feet. Wave detail, south 2 feet at 7 seconds. From the Okaloosa-Walton County line to Pascagoula, from 20 to 60 nautical miles offshore. For tonight, south winds 5 to 10 knots. Seas 1 foot or less. Wave detail, southeast 1 foot at 3 seconds and south 1 foot at 9 seconds. For Tuesday, south winds around 5 knots, increasing to 5 to 10 knots in the afternoon. Seas 1 foot or less, then around 2 feet in the afternoon. Wave detail, south 1 foot at 4 seconds and south 1 foot at 9 seconds, becoming south 1 foot at 5 seconds and south 1 foot at 9 seconds. A slight chance of showers and thunderstorms in the morning. For Tuesday night, southwest winds 5 to 10 knots. Seas around 2 feet. Wave detail, south 2 feet at 6 seconds and southwest 1 foot at 3 seconds. And for Wednesday, west winds 5 to 10 knots. Seas around 2 feet. Wave detail, south 2 feet at 7 seconds and southwest 1 foot at 3 seconds. Tidal information, at the mouth of the Mobile River on Tuesday, high tide at 11:44 a.m. Low tide at 11:01 p.m. At the mouth of the Mobile River on Wednesday, high tide at 12:51 p.m. Low tide at 11:31 p.m. At Pensacola Bay on Tuesday, high tide at 10:40 a.m. Low tide at 9:54 p.m. At Pensacola Bay on Wednesday, high tide at 11:37 a.m. Low tide at 10:29 p.m. At the East Pass in Destin on Tuesday, High tide at 10:07 a.m. Low tide at 9:20 p.m. At the East Pass in Destin on Wednesday, high tide at 11:04 a.m. Low tide at 9:55 p.m. The following marine observations were made as of 8 p.m. Mobile Bay Coast Guard Station. Winds were southwest at 4 knots. Sea temperature 88 degrees. Air temperature 87 degrees. Weeks Bay, southeast winds at 2 knots. Air temperature was 87 degrees. Pensacola Bay. Sea temperature 89 degrees. Air temperature 87 degrees. The report from the east end of Dauphin Island was not available. Graham Bay, south winds at 9 knots. Air temperature was 87 degrees. And Pettiboy Island, south winds at 11 knots. Air temperature was 85 degrees. 12 miles south of Orange Beach. Winds were south at 8 knots. Sea temperature 87 degrees. Air temperature 86 degrees. 100 miles south of Destin. Winds were southeast at 8 knots. Air temperature 85 degrees. The following weather reports were made at 8 p.m. Pensacola International Airport, skies were clear. The temperature was 84 degrees, the dew point was 77, and the relative humidity was 79%. This produces a heat index of 94. The wind was southwest at 8 miles an hour. The pressure was 30.13 inches and rising. Pensacola Naval Air Station, skies were partly cloudy. The temperature was 84 degrees, the dew point was 77, and the relative humidity was 79%. This produces a heat index of 94. The wind was southwest at 3 miles an hour. The pressure was 30.12 inches and steady. The Pensacola climate summary for this evening, as of 4 p.m., August 10, 2026. Today's high temperature was 19 degrees and the low 77 degrees. 0.20 inches of precipitation fell today, which brings the monthly total to 1.75 inches. The total precipitation for the year now stands at 32.93 inches. Sunset tonight is at 7:35 p.m. Sunrise tomorrow is at 6:13 a.m. Across the central Gulf Coast, Gulf Shores, partly cloudy. Temperature was 84 degrees. Wind calm. Heat index was 94. Milton, partly cloudy. Temperature was 82 degrees. Wind southwest at 3 miles an hour. Heat index was 90. Destin, clear. Temperature was 86 degrees. Wind variable at 5 miles an hour. Heat index was 95. Mary Esther, partly cloudy. Temperature was 86 degrees. Wind southwest at 6 miles an hour. Heat index was 97. Mobile, partly cloudy. Temperature was 81 degrees. Wind variable at 5 miles an hour. Elsewhere, Hattiesburg, mostly cloudy and 85. New Orleans, mostly cloudy and 84. Montgomery, clear and 86. Tallahassee, partly cloudy and 86. And at Panama City, clear and 84. Here's your National Weather Service forecast. Tonight, mostly clear this evening, then becoming partly cloudy. Lows in the mid-70s. South winds around 5 miles per hour this evening, becoming light and variable. Tuesday, mostly sunny. A slight chance of showers and thunderstorms in the afternoon. Humid with highs in the lower 90s. Light and variable winds, becoming southwest 5 to 10 miles per hour in the afternoon. Chance of rain 20%. Heat index values up to 108. Tuesday night, mostly clear. Humid with lows in the mid-70s. Southwest winds 5 to 10 miles per hour. Wednesday, sunny. A chance of showers and thunderstorms in the afternoon. Humid with highs in the lower 90s. West winds 5 to 10 miles per hour. Chance of rain 30%. Heat index values up to 109. Wednesday night, mostly clear. Humid with lows in the upper 70s. southwest winds 5 to 10 miles per hour. Thursday, sunny. A slight chance of showers and thunderstorms in the afternoon. Highs in the mid-90s. Chance of rain 20%. Heat index values up to 110. Thursday night, mostly clear. Lows in the upper 70s. Friday, sunny. A slight chance of showers and thunderstorms in the afternoon. Highs in the mid-90s. Chance of rain 20%. Heat index values up to 110. The Tropical Weather Outlook. For the North Atlantic, Caribbean Sea and the Gulf of America, Central Tropical Atlantic, an area of low pressure located about 500 miles southwest of the Cabo Verde Islands is producing a large area of showers and thunderstorms. Environmental conditions are forecast to gradually become more conducive for development during the next day or two, and a tropical depression will likely form during the latter half of this week while the system moves westward to west-northwestward across the central tropical Atlantic. Formation chance through 48 hours, low, 30%. Formation chance through 7 days, high, 70%. East of the Windward Islands, disorganized showers and thunderstorms associated with a tropical wave are located about 900 miles east of the Windward Islands. Some gradual development of this system is possible through midweek while it moves quickly westward across the central tropical Atlantic. Environmental conditions are expected to become less favorable for development later this week as the system nears the Lesser Antilles. Formation chance through 48 hours, low, 10%. Formation chance through 7 days, low, 10%. Central subtropical Atlantic, a trough of low pressure located a few hundred miles northeast of Bermuda, is producing a small area of shower and thunderstorm activity. Some development of this system is possible during the next couple of days while it moves quickly eastward across the central subtropical Atlantic. The system is forecast to reach cooler waters later this week, ending its chances of formation by Thursday. Formation chance through 48 hours, low, 10%. Formation chance through 7 days, low, 10%. The following marine observations were made as of 8 p.m. Mobile Bay Coast Guard Station. Winds were southwest at 4 knots. Sea temperature 88 degrees. Air temperature 87 degrees. Weeks Bay, southeast winds at 2 knots. Air temperature was 87 degrees. Pensacola Bay. Sea temperature 89 degrees. Air temperature 87 degrees. The report from the east end of Dauphin Island was not available. Graham Bay, south winds at 9 knots. Air temperature was 87 degrees. And Pettiboy Island, south winds at 11 knots. Air temperature was 85 degrees. 12 miles south of Orange Beach. Winds were south at 8 knots. Sea temperature 87 degrees. Air temperature 86 degrees. 100 miles south of Destin. Winds were southeast at 8 knots. Air temperature 85 degrees. The following marine observations were made as of 9 p.m. Mobile Bay Coast Guard Station. Winds were southwest at 3 knots. Sea temperature 89 degrees. Air temperature 85 degrees. Weeks Bay, calm. Air temperature was 85 degrees. Pensacola Bay. Sea temperature 90 degrees. Air temperature 86 degrees. The report from the east end of Dauphin Island was not available. Graham Bay, south winds at 8 knots. Air temperature was 87 degrees. And Pettiboy Island, south winds at 8 knots. Air temperature was 85 degrees. 12 miles south of Orange Beach, winds were south at 8 knots. Air temperature was 86 degrees. Gulf water temperature 87 degrees. Wave heights 1 foot, with a period of 3 seconds. 100 miles south of Destin. Winds were southeast at 8 knots. Air temperature 85 degrees. The following weather reports were made at 9 p.m. Pensacola International Airport, skies were clear. The temperature was 83 degrees, the dew point was 76, and the relative humidity was 79%. This produces a heat index of 91. The wind was southwest at 6 miles an hour. The pressure was 30.13 inches and steady. Pensacola Naval Air Station, skies were partly cloudy. The temperature was 82 degrees, the dew point was 76, and the relative humidity was 81%. The wind was southwest at 3 miles an hour. The pressure was 30.13 inches and rising. The Pensacola climate summary for this evening, as of 4 p.m., August 10, 2026. Today's high temperature was 19 degrees and the low 77 degrees. 0.20 inches of precipitation fell today, which brings the monthly total to 1.75 inches. The total precipitation for the year now stands at 32.93 inches. Sunset tonight is at 7:35 p.m. Sunrise tomorrow is at 6:13 a.m. Across the central Gulf Coast, Milton, partly cloudy. Temperature was 81 degrees. Wind southwest at 5 miles an hour. Destin, clear. Temperature was 86 degrees. Wind calm. Heat index was 95. Mary Esther, partly cloudy. Temperature was 86 degrees. Wind southwest at 5 miles an hour. Heat index was 97. Mobile, partly cloudy. Temperature was 80 degrees. Wind south at 5 miles an hour. Elsewhere, Hattiesburg, partly cloudy and 83. New Orleans, mostly cloudy and 82. Montgomery, partly cloudy and 85. Tallahassee, partly cloudy and 84. And in Panama City, clear and 82. 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Here's your National Weather Service forecast. Tonight, mostly clear this evening, then becoming partly cloudy. Lows in the mid-70s. South winds around 5 miles per hour this evening, becoming light and variable. Tuesday, mostly sunny. A slight chance of showers and thunderstorms in the afternoon. Humid with highs in the lower 90s. Light and variable winds, becoming southwest 5 to 10 miles per hour in the afternoon. Chance of rain 20%. Heat index values up to 108. Tuesday night, mostly clear. Humid with lows in the mid-70s. Southwest winds 5 to 10 miles per hour. Wednesday, sunny. A chance of showers and thunderstorms in the afternoon. Humid with highs in the lower 90s. West winds 5 to 10 miles per hour. Chance of rain 30%. Heat index values up to 109. Wednesday night, mostly clear. Humid with lows in the upper 70s. Southwest winds 5 to 10 miles per hour. Thursday, sunny. A slight chance of showers and thunderstorms in the afternoon. Highs in the mid-90s. Chance of rain 20%. Heat index values up to 110. Thursday night, mostly clear. Lows in the upper 70s. Friday, sunny. A slight chance of showers and thunderstorms in the afternoon. Highs in the mid-90s. Chance of rain 20%. Heat index values up to 110. The National Marine Fisheries Service announces that the commercial sector for Greater Amberjack in Gulf Federal Waters is closed effective Saturday, August 8, 2026, and remains closed through December 31, 2026. During the commercial closure, all sale or purchase of Gulf Greater Amberjack is prohibited. 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The current time is 9:19 p.m. Central Daylight Time. Here's your marine forecast. On the weather map, light southerly winds will shift to light southwesterly to westerly late tonight through the remainder of the week as a ridge over the northeast Gulf shifts southward. On Perdido Bay, Pensacola Bay including Santa Rosa Sound, and Choctaw Hatchie Bay. For tonight, south winds 5 to 10 knots, becoming southwest after midnight. Waves 1 foot or less. Light chop. For Tuesday, southwest winds around 5 knots,

Pensacola Bay, including Santa Rosa Sound and Choctawhatchee Bay. For tonight, southwest winds around 5 knots until early morning, becoming light and variable. Waves 1 foot or less. Smooth. For Tuesday, west winds around 5 knots, becoming southwest in the afternoon. Waves 1 foot or less. Light chop. For Tuesday night, southwest winds 5 to 10 knots. Waves 1 foot or less. Light chop. And for Wednesday, west winds 5 to 10 knots. Waves 1 foot or less. Light chop. From the Okaloosa-Walton County line to Pascagoula and out 20 nautical miles. For tonight, south winds 5 to 10 knots, becoming southwest late. Seas 1 foot or less. Wave detail, southeast 1 foot at 3 seconds. For Tuesday, southwest winds around 5 knots, becoming south in the afternoon. Seas 1 foot or less. Wave detail, south 1 foot at 3 seconds. A slight chance of showers and thunderstorms in the morning. For Tuesday night, southwest winds 5 to 10 knots. Seas around 2 feet. Wave detail, south 2 feet at 6 seconds. And for Wednesday, west winds 5 to 10 knots, becoming southwest 10 to 15 knots with gusts up to 20 knots in the afternoon. Seas around 2 feet. Wave detail, south 2 feet at 7 seconds. From the Okaloosa-Walton County line to Pascagoula, from 20 to 60 nautical miles offshore. For tonight, south winds 5 to 10 knots. Seas 1 foot or less. Wave detail, southeast 1 foot at 3 seconds and south 1 foot at 9 seconds. For Tuesday, south winds around 5 knots, increasing to 5 to 10 knots in the afternoon. Seas 1 foot or less, then around 2 feet in the afternoon. Wave detail, south 1 foot at 4 seconds and south 1 foot at 9 seconds, becoming south 1 foot at 5 seconds and south 1 foot at 9 seconds. A slight chance of showers and thunderstorms in the morning. For Tuesday night, southwest winds 5 to 10 knots. Seas around 2 feet. Wave detail, south 2 feet at 6 seconds and southwest 1 foot at 3 seconds. And for Wednesday, west winds 5 to 10 knots. Seas around 2 feet. Wave detail, south 2 feet at 7 seconds and southwest 1 foot at 3 seconds. Tidal information, at the mouth of the Mobile River on Tuesday, high tide at 11:44 a.m. Low tide at 11:01 p.m. At the mouth of the Mobile River on Wednesday, high tide at 12:51 p.m. Low tide at 11:31 p.m. At Pensacola Bay on Tuesday, high tide at 10:40 a.m. Low tide at 9:54 p.m. At Pensacola Bay on Wednesday, high tide at 11:37 a.m. Low tide at 10:29 p.m. At the East Pass in Destin on Tuesday, high tide at 10:07 a.m. Low tide at 9:20 p.m. At the East Pass in Destin on Wednesday, high tide at 11:04 a.m. Low tide at 9:55 p.m. The following marine observations were made as of 9 p.m. Mobile Bay Coast Guard Station. Winds were southwest at 3 knots. Sea temperature 89 degrees. Air temperature 85 degrees. Weeks Bay, calm. Air temperature was 85 degrees. Pensacola Bay. Sea temperature 90 degrees. Air temperature 86 degrees. The report from the east end of Dauphin Island was not available. Graham Bay, south winds at 8 knots. Air temperature was 87 degrees. And Pettiboy Island, south winds at 8 knots. Air temperature was 85 degrees. 12 miles south of Orange Beach, winds were south at 8 knots. Air temperature was 86 degrees. Gulf water temperature 87 degrees. Wave heights 1 foot, with a period of 3 seconds. 100 miles south of Destin. Winds were southeast at 8 knots. Air temperature 85 degrees. The following weather reports were made at 9 p.m. Pensacola International Airport, skies were clear. The temperature was 83 degrees, the dew point was

0: 76, and the relative humidity was 79%. This produces a heat index of 91. The wind was southwest at 6 miles an hour. The pressure was 30.13 inches and steady. Pensacola Naval Air Station, skies were partly cloudy. The temperature was 82 degrees, the dew point was 76, and the relative humidity was 81%. The wind was southwest at 3 miles an hour. The pressure was 30.13 inches and rising. The Pensacola climate summary for this evening, as of 4 p.m., August 10, 2026. Today's high temperature was 19 degrees and the low 77 degrees. 0.20 inches of precipitation fell today, which brings the monthly total to 1.75 inches. The total precipitation for the year now stands at 32.93 inches. Sunset tonight is at 7:35 p.m. Sunrise tomorrow is at 6:13 a.m. Across the central Gulf Coast, Milton, partly cloudy. Temperature was 81 degrees. Wind southwest at 5 miles an hour. Destin, clear. Temperature was 86 degrees. Wind calm. Heat index was 95. Mary Esther, partly cloudy. Temperature was 86 degrees. Wind southwest at 5 miles an hour. Heat index was 97. Mobile, partly cloudy. Temperature was 80 degrees. Wind south at 5 miles an hour. Elsewhere, Hattiesburg, partly cloudy and 83. New Orleans, mostly cloudy and 82. Montgomery, partly cloudy and 85. Tallahassee, partly cloudy and 84. And in Panama City, clear and 82. Here's your National Weather Service forecast. Tonight, mostly clear this evening, then becoming partly cloudy. Lows in the mid-70s. South winds around 5 miles per hour this evening, becoming light and variable. Tuesday, mostly sunny. A slight chance of showers and thunderstorms in the afternoon. Humid with highs in the lower 90s. Light and variable winds, becoming southwest 5 to 10 miles per hour in the afternoon. Chance of rain 20%. Heat index values up to 108. Tuesday night, mostly clear. Humid with lows in the mid-70s. Southwest winds 5 to 10 miles per hour. Wednesday, sunny. A chance of showers and thunderstorms in the afternoon. Humid with highs in the lower 90s. West winds 5 to 10 miles per hour. Chance of rain 30%. Heat index values up to 109. Wednesday night, mostly clear. Humid with lows in the upper 70s. Southwest winds 5 to 10 miles per hour. Thursday, sunny. A slight chance of showers and thunderstorms in the afternoon. Highs in the mid-90s. Chance of rain 20%. Heat index values up to 110. Thursday night, mostly clear. Lows in the upper 70s. Friday, sunny. A slight chance of showers and thunderstorms in the afternoon. Highs in the mid-90s. Chance of rain 20%. Heat index values up to 110. 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The current time is 9:29 p.m. Central Daylight Time. Here's your marine forecast. On the weather map, light southerly winds will shift to light southwesterly to westerly late tonight through the remainder of the week as a ridge over the northeast Gulf shifts southward. On Perdido Bay, Pensacola Bay including Santa Rosa Sound, and Choctawhatchee Bay. For tonight, south winds 5 to 10 knots, becoming southwest after midnight. Waves 1 foot or less. Light chop. For Tuesday, southwest winds around 5 knots, becoming south 10 to 15 knots in the afternoon. Waves 1 foot or less. A moderate chop. A slight chance of showers and thunderstorms in the morning. For Tuesday night, southwest winds 5 to 10 knots. Waves 1 foot or less. Light chop. And for Wednesday, west winds 5 to 10 knots, becoming southwest 10 to 15 knots with gusts up to 20 knots in the afternoon. waves 1 foot or less. A moderate chop. A slight chance of showers and thunderstorms. On Perdido Bay, Pensacola Bay including Santa Rosa Sound, and Choctawhatchee Bay. For tonight, southwest winds around 5 knots until early morning, becoming light and variable. Waves 1 foot or less. Smooth. For Tuesday, west winds around 5 knots, becoming southwest in the afternoon. Waves 1 foot or less. Light chop. For Tuesday night, southwest winds 5 to 10 knots. Waves 1 foot or less. Light chop. And for Wednesday, west winds 5 to 10 knots. Waves 1 foot or less. Light chop. From the Okaloosa-Walton County line to Pascagoula, and out 20 nautical miles. For tonight, south winds 5 to 10 knots, becoming southwest late. Seas 1 foot or less. Wave detail, southeast 1 foot at 3 seconds. For Tuesday, southwest winds around 5 knots, becoming south in the afternoon. Seas 1 foot or less. Wave detail, south 1 foot at 3 seconds. A slight chance of showers and thunderstorms in the morning. For Tuesday night, southwest winds 5 to 10 knots. Seas around 2 feet. Wave detail, south 2 feet at 6 seconds. And for Wednesday, west winds 5 to 10 knots, becoming southwest 10 to 15 knots with gusts up to 20 knots in the afternoon. Seas around 2 feet. Wave detail, south 2 feet at 7 seconds. From the Okaloosa-Walton County line to Pascagoula, from 20 to 60 nautical miles offshore. For tonight, south winds 5 to 10 knots. Seas 1 foot or less. Wave detail, southeast 1 foot at 3 seconds and south 1 foot at 9 seconds. For Tuesday, south winds around 5 knots, increasing to 5 to 10 knots in the afternoon. Seas 1 foot or less, then around 2 feet in the afternoon. Wave detail, south 1 foot at 4 seconds and south 1 foot at 9 seconds, becoming south 1 foot at 5 seconds and south 1 foot at 9 seconds. A slight chance of showers and thunderstorms in the morning. For Tuesday night, southwest winds 5 to 10 knots. Seas around 2 feet. Wave detail, south 2 feet at 6 seconds and southwest 1 foot at 3 seconds. And for Wednesday, west winds 5 to 10 knots. Seas around 2 feet. Wave detail, south 2 feet at 7 seconds and southwest 1 foot at 3 seconds. Tidal information, at the mouth of the Mobile River on Tuesday, high tide at 11:44 a.m. Low tide at 11:01 p.m. At the mouth of the Mobile River on Wednesday, high tide at 12:51 p.m. Low tide at 11:31 p.m. At Pensacola Bay on Tuesday, high tide at 10:40 a.m. Low tide at 9:54 p.m. At Pensacola Bay on Wednesday, high tide at 11:37 a.m. Low tide at 10:29 p.m. At the East Pass in Destin on Tuesday, high tide at 10:07 a.m. Low tide at 9:20 p.m. At the East Pass in Destin on Wednesday, high tide at 11:04 a.m. Low tide at 9:55 p.m. The following marine observations were made as of 9 p.m. Mobile Bay Coast Guard Station. Winds were southwest at 3 knots. Sea temperature 89 degrees. Air temperature 85 degrees. Weeks Bay, calm. Air temperature was 85 degrees. Pensacola Bay. Sea temperature 90 degrees. Air temperature 86 degrees. The report from the east end of Dauphin Island was not available. Graham Bay, south winds at 8 knots. Air temperature was 87 degrees. And Pettiboy Island, south winds at 8 knots. Air temperature was 85 degrees. 12 miles south of Orange Beach, winds were south at 8 knots. Air temperature was 86 degrees. Gulf water temperature 87 degrees. Wave heights 1 foot, with a period of 3 seconds. 100 miles south of Destin. Winds were southeast at 8 knots. Air temperature 85 degrees. The following weather reports were made at 9 p.m. Pensacola International Airport, skies were clear. The temperature was 83 degrees, the dew point was 76, and the relative humidity was 79%. This produces a heat index of 91. The wind was southwest at 6 miles an hour. The pressure was 30.13 inches and steady. Pensacola Naval Air Station, skies were partly cloudy. The temperature was 82 degrees, the dew point was 76, and the relative humidity was 81%. The wind was southwest at 3 miles an hour. The pressure was 30.13 inches and rising. The Pensacola climate summary for this evening, as of 4 p.m., August 10, 2026. Today's high temperature was 90 degrees and the low 77 degrees. 0.20 inches of precipitation fell today, which brings the monthly total to 1.75 inches. The total precipitation for the year now stands at 32.93 inches. Sunset tonight is at 7:35 p.m. Sunrise tomorrow is at 6:13 a.m. Across the central Gulf Coast, Milton, partly cloudy. Temperature was 81 degrees. Wind southwest at 5 miles an hour. Destin, clear. Temperature was 86 degrees. Wind calm. Heat index was 95. Mary Esther, partly cloudy. Temperature was 86 degrees. Wind southwest at 5 miles an hour. Heat index was 97. Mobile, partly cloudy. Temperature was 80 degrees. Wind south at 5 miles an hour. Elsewhere, Hattiesburg, partly cloudy and 83. New Orleans, mostly cloudy and 82. Montgomery, partly cloudy and 85. Tallahassee, partly cloudy and 84. And in Panama City, clear and 82. Here's your National Weather Service forecast. Tonight, mostly clear this evening, then becoming partly cloudy. Lows in the mid-70s. South winds around 5 miles per hour this evening, becoming light and variable. Tuesday, mostly sunny. A slight chance of showers and thunderstorms in the afternoon. Humid with highs in the lower 90s. Light and variable winds, becoming southwest 5 to 10 miles per hour in the afternoon. Chance of rain 20%. Heat index values up to 108. Tuesday night, mostly clear. Humid with lows in the mid-70s. Southwest winds 5 to 10 miles per hour. Wednesday, sunny. A chance of showers and thunderstorms in the afternoon. Humid with highs in the lower 90s. West winds 5 to 10 miles per hour. Chance of rain 30%. Heat index values up to 109. Wednesday night, mostly clear. Humid with lows in the upper 70s. Southwest winds 5 to 10 miles per hour. Thursday, sunny. A slight chance of showers and thunderstorms in the afternoon. Highs in the mid-90s. Chance of rain 20%. Heat index values up to 110. Thursday night, mostly clear. Lows in the upper 70s. Friday, sunny. A slight chance of showers and thunderstorms in the afternoon. Highs in the mid-90s. Chance of rain 20%. Heat index values up to 110. 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The current time is 9:39 p.m. Central Daylight Time. Here's your marine forecast. On the weather map, light southerly winds will shift to light southwesterly to westerly late tonight through the remainder of the week as a ridge over the northeast Gulf shifts southward. On Perdido Bay, Pensacola Bay including Santa Rosa Sound, and Choctaw Hatchie Bay. For tonight, south winds 5 to 10 knots, becoming southwest after midnight. Waves 1 foot or less. Light chop. For Tuesday, southwest winds around 5 knots, becoming south 10 to 15 knots in the afternoon. Waves 1 foot or less. A moderate chop. A slight chance of showers and thunderstorms in the morning. For Tuesday night, southwest winds 5 to 10 knots. Waves 1 foot or less. light chop. And for Wednesday, west winds 5 to 10 knots, becoming southwest 10 to 15 knots with gusts up to 20 knots in the afternoon. Waves 1 foot or less. A moderate chop. A slight chance of showers and thunderstorms. On Perdido Bay, Pensacola Bay including Santa Rosa Sound, and Choctawhatchee Bay. For tonight, southwest winds around 5 knots until early morning, becoming light and variable. Waves 1 foot or less. Smooth. For Tuesday, west winds around 5 knots, becoming southwest in the afternoon. Waves 1 foot or less. Light chop. For Tuesday night, southwest winds 5 to 10 knots. Waves 1 foot or less. Light chop. And for Wednesday, west winds 5 to 10 knots. Waves 1 foot or less. Light chop. From the Okaloosa-Walton County line to Pascagoula, and out 20 nautical miles. For tonight, south winds 5 to 10 knots, becoming southwest late. Seas 1 foot or less. Wave detail, southeast 1 foot at 3 seconds. For Tuesday, southwest winds around 5 knots, becoming south in the afternoon. Seas 1 foot or less. Wave detail, south 1 foot at 3 seconds. A slight chance of showers and thunderstorms in the morning. For Tuesday night, southwest winds 5 to 10 knots. Seas around 2 feet. Wave detail, south 2 feet at 6 seconds. And for Wednesday, west winds 5 to 10 knots, becoming southwest 10 to 15 knots with gusts up to 20 knots in the afternoon. Seas around 2 feet. Wave detail, south 2 feet at 7 seconds. From the Okaloosa-Walton County line to Pascagoula, from 20 to 60 nautical miles offshore. For tonight, south winds 5 to 10 knots. Seas 1 foot or less. Wave detail, southeast 1 foot at 3 seconds and south 1 foot at 9 seconds. For Tuesday, south winds around 5 knots, increasing to 5 to 10 knots in the afternoon. Seas 1 foot or less, then around 2 feet in the afternoon. Wave detail, south 1 foot at 4 seconds and south 1 foot at 9 seconds, becoming south 1 foot at 5 seconds and south 1 foot at 9 seconds. A slight chance of showers and thunderstorms in the morning. For Tuesday night, southwest winds 5 to 10 knots. Seas around 2 feet. Wave detail, south 2 feet at 6 seconds and southwest 1 foot at 3 seconds. And for Wednesday, west winds 5 to 10 knots. Seas around 2 feet. Wave detail, south 2 feet at 7 seconds and southwest 1 foot at 3 seconds. The Tropical Weather Outlook. For the North Atlantic, Caribbean Sea and the Gulf of America, Central Tropical Atlantic, an area of low pressure located about 500 miles southwest of the Cabo Verde Islands is producing a large area of showers and thunderstorms. Environmental conditions are forecast to gradually become more conducive for development during the next day or two, and a tropical depression will likely form during the latter half of this week while the system moves westward to west-northwestward across the central tropical Atlantic. Formation chance through 48 hours, low, 30%. Formation chance through 7 days, high, 70%. East of the Windward Islands, disorganized showers and thunderstorms associated with a tropical wave are located about 900 miles east of the Windward Islands. Some gradual development of this system is possible through midweek while it moves quickly westward across the central tropical Atlantic. Environmental conditions are expected to become less favorable for development later this week as the system nears the Lesser Antilles. Formation chance through 48 hours, low, 10%. Formation chance through 7 days, low, 10%. Central subtropical Atlantic, a trough of low pressure located a few hundred miles northeast of Bermuda, is producing a small area of shower and thunderstorm activity. Some development of this system is possible during the next couple of days while it moves quickly eastward across the central subtropical Atlantic. The system is forecast to reach cooler waters later this week, ending its chances of formation by Thursday. Formation chance through 48 hours, low, 10%. Formation chance through 7 days, low, 10%. Tidal information, at the mouth of the Mobile River on Tuesday, high tide at 11:44 a.m. Low tide at 11:01 p.m. At the mouth of the Mobile River on Wednesday, high tide at 12:51 p.m. Low tide at 11:31 p.m. At Pensacola Bay on Tuesday, high tide at 10:40 a.m. Low tide at 9:54 p.m. At Pensacola Bay on Wednesday, high tide at 11:37 a.m. Low tide at 10:29 p.m. At the East Pass in Destin on Tuesday, high tide at 10:07 a.m. Low tide at 9:20 p.m. At the East Pass in Destin on Wednesday, high tide at 11:04 a.m. Low tide at 9:55 p.m. The following marine observations were made as of 9 p.m. Mobile Bay Coast Guard Station. Winds were southwest at 3 knots. Sea temperature 89 degrees. Air temperature 85 degrees. Weeks Bay, calm. Air temperature was 85 degrees. Pensacola Bay. Sea temperature 90 degrees. Air temperature 86 degrees. The report from the east end of Dauphin Island was not available. Graham Bay, south winds at 8 knots. Air temperature was 87 degrees. And Pettiboy Island, south winds at 8 knots. Air temperature was 85 degrees. 12 miles south of Orange Beach, winds were south at 8 knots. Air temperature was 86 degrees. Gulf water temperature 87 degrees. Wave heights 1 foot, with a period of 3 seconds. 100 miles south of Destin. Winds were southeast at 8 knots. Air temperature 85 degrees. This is NOAA Weather Radio Station KEC 86, from Pensacola, Florida. We broadcast on a frequency of 162.40 MHz, from the Mobile Pensacola National Weather Service. The following weather reports were made at 9 p.m. Pensacola International Airport, skies were clear. The temperature was 83 degrees, the dew point was 76, and the relative humidity was 79%. This produces a heat index of 91. The wind was southwest at 6 miles an hour. The pressure was 30.13 inches and steady. Pensacola Naval Air Station, skies were partly cloudy. The temperature was 82 degrees, the dew point was 76, and the relative humidity was 81%. The wind was southwest at 3 miles an hour. The pressure was 30.13 inches and rising. The Pensacola climate summary for this evening, as of 4 p.m., August 10, 2026. Today's high temperature was 90 degrees and the low 77 degrees. 0.20 inches of precipitation fell today, which brings the monthly total to 1.75 inches. The total precipitation for the year now stands at 32.93 inches. Sunset tonight is at 7:35 p.m. Sunrise tomorrow is at 6:13 a.m. The National Marine Fisheries Service announces that the commercial sector for Greater Amberjack in Gulf Federal Waters is closed effective Saturday, August 8, 2026, and remains closed through December 31, 2026. During the commercial closure, all sale or purchase of Gulf Greater Amberjack is prohibited. 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Across the central Gulf Coast, Milton, partly cloudy. Temperature was 81 degrees. Wind southwest at 5 miles an hour. Destin, clear. Temperature was 86 degrees. Wind calm. Heat index was 95. Mary Esther, partly cloudy. Temperature was 86 degrees. Wind southwest at 5 miles an hour. Heat index was 97. Mobile, partly cloudy. Temperature was 80 degrees. Wind south at 5 miles an hour. Elsewhere, Hattiesburg, partly cloudy and 83. New Orleans, mostly cloudy and 82. Montgomery, partly cloudy and 85. Tallahassee, partly cloudy and 84. And at Panama City, clear and 82. Here's your National Weather Service forecast. Tonight, mostly clear this evening, then becoming partly cloudy. Lows in the mid-70s. South winds around 5 miles per hour this evening, becoming light and variable. Tuesday, mostly sunny. A slight chance of showers and thunderstorms in the afternoon. Humid with highs in the lower 90s. Light and variable winds, becoming southwest 5 to 10 miles per hour in the afternoon. Chance of rain 20%. Heat index values up to 108. Tuesday night, mostly clear. Humid with lows in the mid-70s. Southwest winds 5 to 10 miles per hour. Wednesday, sunny. A chance of showers and thunderstorms in the afternoon. Humid with highs in the lower 90s. West winds 5 to 10 miles per hour. Chance of rain 30%. Heat index values up to 109. Wednesday night, mostly clear. Humid with lows in the upper 70s. Southwest winds 5 to 10 miles per hour. Thursday, sunny. A slight chance of showers and thunderstorms in the afternoon. Highs in the mid-90s. Chance of rain 20%. Heat index values up to 110. Thursday night, mostly clear. Lows in the upper 70s. Friday, sunny. A slight chance of showers and thunderstorms in the afternoon. Highs in the mid-90s. Chance of rain 20%. Heat index values up to 110. This is NOAA Weather Radio from the Mobile Pensacola National Weather Service. The current time is 9:52 p.m. Central Daylight Time. Here's your marine forecast. On the weather map, light southerly winds will shift to light southwesterly to westerly late tonight through the remainder of the week as a ridge over the northeast Gulf shifts southward. On Perdido Bay, Pensacola Bay including Santa Rosa Sound, and Choctawhatchee Bay. For tonight, south winds 5 to 10 knots, becoming southwest after midnight. Waves 1 foot or less. Light chop. For Tuesday, southwest winds around 5 knots, becoming south 10 to 15 knots in the afternoon. Waves 1 foot or less. A moderate chop. A slight chance of showers and thunderstorms in the morning. For Tuesday night, southwest winds 5 to 10 knots. Waves 1 foot or less. Light chop. And for Wednesday, west winds 5 to 10 knots, becoming southwest 10 to 15 knots with gusts up to 20 knots in the afternoon. Waves 1 foot or less. A moderate chop. A slight chance of showers and thunderstorms. On Perdido Bay, Pensacola Bay including Santa Rosa Sound, and Choctawhatchee Bay. For tonight, southwest winds around 5 knots until early morning, becoming light and variable. Waves 1 foot or less. Smooth. For Tuesday, west winds around 5 knots, becoming southwest in the afternoon. Waves 1 foot or less. Light chop. For Tuesday night, southwest winds 5 to 10 knots. Waves 1 foot or less. Light chop. And for Wednesday, west winds 5 to 10 knots. Waves 1 foot or less. Light chop. From the Okaloosa-Walton County line to Pascagoula, and out 20 nautical miles. For tonight, south winds 5 to 10 knots, becoming southwest late. Seas 1 foot or less. Wave detail, southeast 1 foot at 3 seconds. For Tuesday, southwest winds around 5 knots, becoming south in the afternoon. Seas 1 foot or less. Wave detail, south 1 foot at 3 seconds. A slight chance of showers and thunderstorms in the morning. For Tuesday night, southwest winds 5 to 10 knots. Seas around 2 feet. Wave detail, south 2 feet at 6 seconds. And for Wednesday, west winds 5 to 10 knots, becoming southwest 10 to 15 knots with gusts up to 20 knots in the afternoon. Seas around 2 feet. Wave detail, south 2 feet at 7 seconds. From the Okaloosa-Walton County line to Pascagoula, from 20 to 60 nautical miles offshore. For tonight, south winds 5 to 10 knots. Seas 1 foot or less. Wave detail, southeast 1 foot at 3 seconds and south 1 foot at 9 seconds. For Tuesday, south winds around 5 knots, increasing to 5 to 10 knots in the afternoon. Seas 1 foot or less, then around 2 feet in the afternoon. Wave detail, south 1 foot at 4 seconds and south 1 foot at 9 seconds, becoming south 1 foot at 5 seconds and south 1 foot at 9 seconds. A slight chance of showers and thunderstorms in the morning. For Tuesday night, southwest winds 5 to 10 knots. Seas around 2 feet. Wave detail, south 2 feet at 6 seconds and southwest 1 foot at 3 seconds. And for Wednesday, west winds 5 to 10 knots. Seas around 2 feet. Wave detail, south 2 feet at 7 seconds and southwest 1 foot at 3 seconds. Tidal information, at the mouth of the Mobile River on Tuesday, high tide at 11:44 a.m. Low tide at 11:01 p.m. At the mouth of the Mobile River on Wednesday, high tide at 12:51 p.m. Low tide at 11:31 p.m. At Pensacola Bay on Tuesday, high tide at 10:40 a.m. Low tide at 9:54 p.m. At Pensacola Bay on Wednesday, high tide at 11:37 a.m. Low tide at 10:29 p.m. At the East Pass in Destin on Tuesday, high tide at 10:07 a.m. Low tide at 9:20 p.m. At the East Pass in Destin on Wednesday, high tide at 11:04 a.m. Low tide at 9:55 p.m. The following marine observations were made as of 9 p.m. Mobile Bay Coast Guard Station. Winds were southwest at 3 knots. Sea temperature 89 degrees. Air temperature 85 degrees. Weeks Bay, calm. Air temperature was 85 degrees. Pensacola Bay. Sea temperature 90 degrees. Air temperature 86 degrees. The report from the east end of Dauphin Island was not available. Graham Bay, south winds at 8 knots. Air temperature was 87 degrees. And Pettiboy Island, south winds at 8 knots. Air temperature was 85 degrees. 12 miles south of Orange Beach, winds were south at 8 knots. Air temperature was 86 degrees. Gulf water temperature 87 degrees. Wave heights 1 foot, with a period of 3 seconds. 100 miles south of Destin. Winds were southeast at 8 knots. Air temperature 85 degrees. The following weather reports were made at 9 p.m. Pensacola International Airport, skies were clear. The temperature was 83 degrees, the dew point was 76, and the relative humidity was 79%. This produces a heat index of 91. The wind was southwest at 6 miles an hour. The pressure was 30.13 inches and steady. Pensacola Naval Air Station, skies were partly cloudy. The temperature was 82 degrees, the dew point was 76, and the relative humidity was 81%. The wind was southwest at 3 miles an hour. The pressure was 30.13 inches and rising. The Pensacola climate summary for this evening, as of 4 p.m., August 10, 2026. Today's high temperature was 90 degrees and the low 77 degrees. 0.20 inches of precipitation fell today, which brings the monthly total to 1.75 inches. The total precipitation for the year now stands at 32.93 inches.
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0: Wind southwest at 5 miles an hour. Destin, clear. Temperature was 86 degrees. Wind calm. Heat index was 95. Mary Esther, partly cloudy. Temperature was 86 degrees. Wind southwest at 5 miles an hour. Heat index was 97. Mobile, partly cloudy. Temperature was 80 degrees. Wind south at 5 miles an hour. Elsewhere, Hattiesburg, partly cloudy and 83. New Orleans, mostly cloudy and 82. Montgomery, partly cloudy and 85. Tallahassee, partly cloudy and 84. And at Panama City, clear and 82. Here's your National Weather Service forecast. Tonight, mostly clear this evening, then becoming partly cloudy. Lows in the mid-70s. South winds around 5 miles per hour this evening, becoming light and variable. Tuesday, mostly sunny. A slight chance of showers and thunderstorms in the afternoon. Humid with highs in the lower 90s. Light and variable winds, becoming southwest 5 to 10 miles per hour in the afternoon. Chance of rain 20%. Heat index values up to 108. Tuesday night, mostly clear. Humid with lows in the mid-70s. Southwest winds 5 to 10 miles per hour. Wednesday, sunny. A chance of showers and thunderstorms in the afternoon. Humid with highs in the lower 90s. West winds 5 to 10 miles per hour. Chance of rain 30%. Heat index values up to 109. Wednesday night, mostly clear. Humid with lows in the upper 70s. Southwest winds 5 to 10 miles per hour. Thursday, sunny. A slight chance of showers and thunderstorms in the afternoon. Highs in the mid-90s. Chance of rain 20%. Heat index values up to 110. Thursday night, mostly clear. Lows in the upper 70s. Friday, sunny. A slight chance of showers and thunderstorms in the afternoon. Highs in the mid-90s. Chance of rain 20%. Heat index values up to 110. 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The current time is 10:02 p.m. Central Daylight Time. Here's your marine forecast. On the weather map, light southerly winds will shift to light southwesterly to westerly late tonight through the remainder of the week as a ridge over the northeast Gulf shifts southward. On Perdido Bay, Pensacola Bay including Santa Rosa Sound, and Choctawhatchee Bay. For tonight, south winds 5 to 10 knots, becoming southwest after midnight. Waves 1 foot or less. Light chop. For Tuesday, southwest winds around 5 knots, becoming south 10 to 15 knots in the afternoon. Waves 1 foot or less. A moderate chop. A slight chance of showers and thunderstorms in the morning. For Tuesday night, southwest winds 5 to 10 knots. Waves 1 foot or less. Light chop. And for Wednesday, west winds 5 to 10 knots, becoming southwest 10 to 15 knots with gusts up to 20 knots in the afternoon. Waves 1 foot or less. A moderate chop. A slight chance of showers and thunderstorms. On Perdido Bay, Pensacola Bay including Santa Rosa Sound, and Choctawhatchee Bay. For tonight, southwest winds around 5 knots until early morning, becoming light and variable. Waves 1 foot or less. Smooth. For Tuesday, west winds around 5 knots, becoming southwest in the afternoon. Waves 1 foot or less. Light chop. For Tuesday night, southwest winds 5 to 10 knots. Waves 1 foot or less. Light chop. And for Wednesday, west winds 5 to 10 knots. Waves 1 foot or less. Light chop. From the Okaloosa-Walton County line to Pascagoula, and out 20 nautical miles. For tonight, south winds 5 to 10 knots, becoming southwest late. Seas 1 foot or less. Wave detail, southeast 1 foot at 3 seconds. For Tuesday, southwest winds around 5 knots, becoming south in the afternoon. Seas 1 foot or less. Wave detail, south 1 foot at 3 seconds. A slight chance of showers and thunderstorms in the morning. For Tuesday night, southwest winds 5 to 10 knots. Seas around 2 feet. Wave detail, south 2 feet at 6 seconds. And for Wednesday, west winds 5 to 10 knots, becoming southwest 10 to 15 knots with gusts up to 20 knots in the afternoon. Seas around 2 feet. Wave detail, south 2 feet at 7 seconds. From the Okaloosa-Walton County line to Pascagoula, from 20 to 60 nautical miles offshore. For tonight, south winds 5 to 10 knots. Seas 1 foot or less. Wave detail, southeast 1 foot at 3 seconds and south 1 foot at 9 seconds. For Tuesday, south winds around 5 knots, increasing to 5 to 10 knots in the afternoon. Seas 1 foot or less, then around 2 feet in the afternoon. Wave detail, south 1 foot at 4 seconds and south 1 foot at 9 seconds, becoming south 1 foot at 5 seconds and south 1 foot at 9 seconds. A slight chance of showers and thunderstorms in the morning. For Tuesday night, southwest winds 5 to 10 knots. Seas around 2 feet. Wave detail, south 2 feet at 6 seconds and southwest 1 foot at 3 seconds. And for Wednesday, west winds 5 to 10 knots. Seas around 2 feet. Wave detail, south 2 feet at 7 seconds and southwest 1 foot at 3 seconds. Tidal information, at the mouth of the Mobile River on Tuesday, high tide at 11:44 a.m. Low tide at 11:01 p.m. At the mouth of the Mobile River on Wednesday, high tide at 12:51 p.m. Low tide at 11:31 p.m. At Pensacola Bay on Tuesday, high tide at 10:40 a.m. Low tide at 9:54 p.m. At Pensacola Bay on Wednesday, high tide at 11:37 a.m. Low tide at 10:29 p.m. At the East Pass in Destin on Tuesday, high tide at 10:07 a.m. Low tide at 9:20 p.m. At the East Pass in Destin on Wednesday, high tide at 11:04 a.m. Low tide at 9:55 p.m. The following marine observations were made as of 9 p.m. Mobile Bay Coast Guard Station. Winds were southwest at 3 knots. Sea temperature 89 degrees. Air temperature 85 degrees. Weeks Bay, calm. Air temperature was 85 degrees. Pensacola Bay. Sea temperature 90 degrees. Air temperature 86 degrees. The report from the east end of Dauphin Island was not available. Graham Bay, south winds at 8 knots. Air temperature was 87 degrees. And Pettiboy Island, south winds at 8 knots. Air temperature was 85 degrees. 12 miles south of Orange Beach, winds were south at 8 knots. Air temperature was 86 degrees. Gulf water temperature 87 degrees. Wave heights 1 foot, with a period of 3 seconds. 100 miles south of Destin. Winds were southeast at 8 knots. Air temperature 85 degrees. The following weather reports were made at 9 p.m. Pensacola International Airport, skies were clear. The temperature was 83 degrees, the dew point was 76, and the relative humidity was 79%. This produces a heat index of 91. The wind was southwest at 6 miles an hour. The pressure was 30.13 inches and steady. Pensacola Naval Air Station, skies were partly cloudy. The temperature was 82 degrees, the dew point was 76, and the relative humidity was 81%. The wind was southwest at 3 miles an hour. The pressure was 30.13 inches and rising. The Pensacola climate summary for this evening, as of 4 p.m., August 10, 2026. Today's high temperature was 90 degrees and the low 77 degrees. 0.20 inches of precipitation fell today, which brings the monthly total to 1.75 inches. The total precipitation for the year now stands at 32.93 inches. Sunset tonight is at 7:35 p.m. Sunrise tomorrow is at 6:13 a.m. Across the central Gulf Coast, Milton, partly cloudy. Temperature was 81 degrees. Wind southwest at 5 miles an hour. Destin, clear. Temperature was 86 degrees. Wind calm. Heat index was 95. Mary Esther, partly cloudy. Temperature was 86 degrees. Wind southwest at 5 miles an hour. Heat index was 97. Mobile, partly cloudy. Temperature was 80 degrees. Wind south at 5 miles an hour. Elsewhere, Hattiesburg, partly cloudy and 83. New Orleans, mostly cloudy and 82. Montgomery, partly cloudy and 85. Tallahassee, partly cloudy and 84. And in Panama City, clear and 82. The Tropical Weather Outlook. For the North Atlantic, Caribbean Sea and the Gulf of America, Central Tropical Atlantic, an area of low pressure located about 500 miles southwest of the Cabo Verde Islands is producing a large area of showers and thunderstorms. Environmental conditions are forecast to gradually become more conducive for development during the next day or two, and a tropical depression will likely form during the latter half of this week while the system moves westward to west-northwestward across the central tropical Atlantic. Formation chance through 48 hours, low, 30%. Formation chance through 7 days, high, 70%. East of the Windward Islands, disorganized showers and thunderstorms associated with a tropical wave are located about 900 miles east of the Windward Islands. Some gradual development of this system is possible through midweek while it moves quickly westward across the central tropical Atlantic. Environmental conditions are expected to become less favorable for development later this week as the system nears the Lesser Antilles. Formation chance through 48 hours, low, 10%. Formation chance through 7 days, low, 10%. Central subtropical Atlantic, a trough of low pressure located a few hundred miles northeast of Bermuda, is producing a small area of shower and thunderstorm activity. Some development of this system is possible during the next couple of days while it moves quickly eastward across the central subtropical Atlantic. The system is forecast to reach cooler waters later this week, ending its chances of formation by Thursday. Formation chance through 48 hours, low, 10%. Formation chance through 7 days, low, 10%. Here's your National Weather Service forecast. Tonight, mostly clear this evening, then becoming partly cloudy. Lows in the mid-70s. South winds around 5 miles per hour this evening, becoming light and variable. Tuesday, mostly sunny. A slight chance of showers and thunderstorms in the afternoon. Humid with highs in the lower 90s. Light and variable winds, becoming southwest 5 to 10 miles per hour in the afternoon. Chance of rain 20%. Heat index values up to 108. Tuesday night, mostly clear. Humid with lows in the mid-70s. Southwest winds 5 to 10 miles per hour. Wednesday, sunny. A chance of showers and thunderstorms in the afternoon. Humid with highs in the lower 90s. West winds 5 to 10 miles per hour. Chance of rain 30%. Heat index values up to 109. Wednesday night, mostly clear. Humid with lows in the upper 70s. Southwest winds 5 to 10 miles per hour. Thursday, sunny. A slight chance of showers and thunderstorms in the afternoon. Highs in the mid-90s. Chance of rain 20%. Heat index values up to 110. Thursday night, mostly clear. Lows in the upper 70s. Friday, sunny. A slight chance of showers and thunderstorms in the afternoon. Highs in the mid-90s. Chance of rain 20%. Heat index values up to 110. 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The current time is 10:14 p.m. Central Daylight Time. Here's your marine forecast. On the weather map, light southerly winds will shift to light southwesterly to westerly late tonight through the remainder of the week as a ridge over the northeast Gulf shifts southward. On Perdido Bay, Pensacola Bay including Santa Rosa Sound, and Choctawhatchee Bay. For tonight, south winds 5 to 10 knots, becoming southwest after midnight. Waves 1 foot or less. Light chop. For Tuesday, southwest winds around 5 knots, becoming south 10 to 15 knots in the afternoon. Waves 1 foot or less. A moderate chop. A slight chance of showers and thunderstorms in the morning. For Tuesday night, southwest winds 5 to 10 knots. Waves 1 foot or less. Light chop. And for Wednesday, west winds 5 to 10 knots, becoming southwest 10 to 15 knots with gusts up to 20 knots in the afternoon. Waves 1 foot or less. A moderate chop. A slight chance of showers and thunderstorms. On Perdido Bay, Pensacola Bay including Santa Rosa Sound, and Choctawhatchee Bay. For tonight, southwest winds around 5 knots until early morning, becoming light and variable. Waves 1 foot or less. Smooth. For Tuesday, west winds around 5 knots, becoming southwest in the afternoon. Waves 1 foot or less. Light chop. For Tuesday night, southwest winds 5 to 10 knots. Waves 1 foot or less. Light chop. And for Wednesday, west winds 5 to 10 knots. Waves 1 foot or less. Light chop. From the Okaloosa-Walton County line to Pascagoula, and out 20 nautical miles. For tonight, south winds 5 to 10 knots, becoming southwest late. Seas 1 foot or less. Wave detail, southeast 1 foot at 3 seconds. For Tuesday, southwest winds around 5 knots, becoming south in the afternoon. Seas 1 foot or less. Wave detail, south 1 foot at 3 seconds. A slight chance of showers and thunderstorms in the morning. For Tuesday night, southwest winds 5 to 10 knots. Seas around 2 feet. Wave detail, south 2 feet at 6 seconds. And for Wednesday, west winds 5 to 10 knots, becoming southwest 10 to 15 knots with gusts up to 20 knots in the afternoon. Seas around 2 feet. Wave detail, south 2 feet at 7 seconds. From the Okaloosa-Walton County line to Pascagoula, from 20 to 60 nautical miles offshore. For tonight, south winds 5 to 10 knots. Seas 1 foot or less. Wave detail, southeast 1 foot at 3 seconds and south 1 foot at 9 seconds. For Tuesday, south winds around 5 knots, increasing to 5 to 10 knots in the afternoon. Seas 1 foot or less, then around 2 feet in the afternoon. Wave detail, south 1 foot at 4 seconds and south 1 foot at 9 seconds, becoming south 1 foot at 5 seconds and south 1 foot at 9 seconds. A slight chance of showers and thunderstorms in the morning. For Tuesday night, southwest winds 5 to 10 knots. Seas around 2 feet. Wave detail, south 2 feet at 6 seconds and southwest 1 foot at 3 seconds. And for Wednesday, west winds 5 to 10 knots. Seas around 2 feet. Wave detail, south 2 feet at 7 seconds and southwest 1 foot at 3 seconds. 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Tidal information, at the mouth of the Mobile River on Tuesday, high tide at 11:44 a.m. Low tide at 11:01 p.m. At the mouth of the Mobile River on Wednesday, high tide at 12:51 p.m. Low tide at 11:31 p.m. At Pensacola Bay on Tuesday, high tide at 10:40 a.m. Low tide at 9:54 p.m. At Pensacola Bay on Wednesday, high tide at 11:37 a.m. Low tide at 10:29 p.m. At the East Pass in Destin on Tuesday, high tide at 10:07 a.m. Low tide at 9:20 p.m. At the East Pass in Destin on Wednesday, high tide at 11:04 a.m. Low tide at 9:55 p.m. The National Marine Fisheries Service announces that the commercial sector for greater amberjack in Gulf Federal waters is closed effective Saturday, August 8, 2026, and remains closed through December 31, 2026. During the commercial closure, all sale or purchase of Gulf greater amberjack is prohibited. For more information, call the National Marine Fisheries Service at 727-824-5305. The following marine observations were made as of 10 p.m. Mobile Bay Coast Guard Station. Winds were southwest at 2 knots. Sea temperature 89 degrees. Air temperature 85 degrees. Weeks Bay, calm. Air temperature was 83 degrees. Pensacola Bay. Sea temperature 90 degrees. Air temperature 86 degrees. The report from the east end of Dauphin Island was not available. Grand Bay, south winds at 7 knots.

The following weather reports were made at 10 p.m. Pensacola International Airport, skies were clear. The temperature was 83 degrees, the dew point was 76, and the relative humidity was 79%. This produces a heat index of 91. The wind was calm. The pressure was 30.14 inches and rising. Pensacola Naval Air Station, skies were partly cloudy. The temperature was 81 degrees, the dew point was 76, and the relative humidity was 84%. The wind was calm. The pressure was 30.14 inches and rising. The Pensacola climate summary for this evening, as of 4 p.m., August 10, 2026. Today's high temperature was 90 degrees and the low 77 degrees. 0.20 inches of precipitation fell today, which brings the monthly total to 1.75 inches. The total precipitation for the year now stands at 32.93 inches. Sunset tonight is at 7:35 p.m. Sunrise tomorrow is at 6:13 a.m. Across the central Gulf Coast, Gulf Shores, clear. Temperature was 84 degrees. Wind south at 5 miles an hour. Heat index was 96. Milton, partly cloudy. Temperature was 80 degrees. Wind southwest at 3 miles an hour. Destin, clear. Temperature was 86 degrees. Wind variable at 3 miles an hour. Heat index was 96. Mary Esther, partly cloudy. Temperature was 86 degrees. Wind south at 5 miles an hour. Heat index was 96. Mobile, partly cloudy. Temperature was 79 degrees. Wind south at 6 miles an hour. Elsewhere, Hattiesburg, partly cloudy and 82. New Orleans, partly cloudy and 83. Montgomery, clear and 83. Tallahassee, partly cloudy and 82. And in Panama City, clear and 82. Here's your National Weather Service forecast. Tonight, mostly clear this evening, then becoming partly cloudy. Lows in the mid-70s. South winds around 5 miles per hour this evening, becoming light and variable. Tuesday, mostly sunny. A slight chance of showers and thunderstorms in the afternoon. Humid with highs in the lower 90s. Light and variable winds, becoming southwest 5 to 10 miles per hour in the afternoon. Chance of rain 20%. Heat index values up to 108. Tuesday night, mostly clear. Humid with lows in the mid-70s. Southwest winds 5 to 10 miles per hour. Wednesday, sunny. A chance of showers and thunderstorms in the afternoon. Humid with highs in the lower 90s. West winds 5 to 10 miles per hour. Chance of rain 30%. Heat index values up to 109. Wednesday night, mostly clear. Humid with lows in the upper 70s. Southwest winds 5 to 10 miles per hour. Thursday, sunny. A slight chance of showers and thunderstorms in the afternoon. Highs in the mid-90s. Chance of rain 20%. Heat index values up to 110. Thursday night, mostly clear. Lows in the upper 70s. Friday, sunny. A slight chance of showers and thunderstorms in the afternoon. Highs in the mid-90s. Chance of rain 20%. Heat index values up to 110. 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The current time is 10:25 p.m. Central Daylight Time. Here's your marine forecast. On the weather map, light southerly winds will shift to light southwesterly to westerly late tonight through the remainder of the week as a ridge over the northeast Gulf shifts southward. On Perdido Bay, Pensacola Bay including Santa Rosa Sound, and Choctawhatchee Bay. For tonight, south winds 5 to 10 knots, becoming southwest after midnight. Waves 1 foot or less. Light chop. For Tuesday, southwest winds around 5 knots, becoming south 10 to 15 knots in the afternoon. Waves 1 foot or less. A moderate chop. A slight chance of showers and thunder.

0: storms in the morning. For Tuesday night, southwest winds 5 to 10 knots. Waves 1 foot or less. Light chop. And for Wednesday, west winds 5 to 10 knots, becoming southwest 10 to 15 knots with gusts up to 20 knots in the afternoon. Waves 1 foot or less. A moderate chop. A slight chance of showers and thunderstorms. On Perdido Bay, Pensacola Bay including Santa Rosa Sound, and Choctaw Hatchie Bay. For tonight, southwest winds around 5 knots until early morning, becoming light and variable. Waves 1 foot or less. Smooth. For Tuesday, west winds around 5 knots, becoming southwest in the afternoon. Waves 1 foot or less. Light chop. For Tuesday night, southwest winds 5 to 10 knots. Waves 1 foot or less. Light chop. And for Wednesday, west winds 5 to 10 knots. Waves 1 foot or less. Light chop. From the Okaloosa-Walton County line to Pascagoula, and out 20 nautical miles. For tonight, south winds 5 to 10 knots, becoming southwest late. Seas 1 foot or less. Wave detail, southeast 1 foot at 3 seconds. For Tuesday, southwest winds around 5 knots, becoming south in the afternoon. Seas 1 foot or less. Wave detail, south 1 foot at 3 seconds. A slight chance of showers and thunderstorms in the morning. For Tuesday night, southwest winds 5 to 10 knots. Seas around 2 feet. Wave detail, south 2 feet at 6 seconds. And for Wednesday, west winds 5 to 10 knots, becoming southwest 10 to 15 knots with gusts up to 20 knots in the afternoon. Seas around 2 feet. Wave detail, south 2 feet at 7 seconds. From the Okaloosa-Walton County line to Pascagoula, from 20 to 60 nautical miles offshore. For tonight, south winds 5 to 10 knots. Seas 1 foot or less. Wave detail, southeast 1 foot at 3 seconds and south 1 foot at 9 seconds. For Tuesday, south winds around 5 knots, increasing to 5 to 10 knots in the afternoon. Seas 1 foot or less, then around 2 feet in the afternoon. Wave detail, south 1 foot at 4 seconds and south 1 foot at 9 seconds, becoming south 1 foot at 5 seconds and south 1 foot at 9 seconds. A slight chance of showers and thunderstorms in the morning. For Tuesday night, southwest winds 5 to 10 knots. Seas around 2 feet. Wave detail, south 2 feet at 6 seconds and southwest 1 foot at 3 seconds. And for Wednesday, west winds 5 to 10 knots. Seas around 2 feet. Wave detail, south 2 feet at 7 seconds and southwest 1 foot at 3 seconds. Tidal information, at the mouth of the Mobile River on Tuesday, high tide at 11:44 a.m. Low tide at 11:01 p.m. At the mouth of the Mobile River on Wednesday, high tide at 12:51 p.m. Low tide at 11:31 p.m. At Pensacola Bay on Tuesday, high tide at 10:40 a.m. Low tide at 9:54 p.m. At Pensacola Bay on Wednesday, high tide at 11:37 a.m. Low tide at 10:29 p.m. At the East Pass in Destin on Tuesday, high tide at 10:07 a.m. Low tide at 9:20 p.m. At the East Pass in Destin on Wednesday, high tide at 11:04 a.m. Low tide at 9:55 p.m. The following marine observations were made as of 10 p.m. Mobile Bay Coast Guard Station. Winds were southwest at 2 knots. Sea temperature 89 degrees. Air temperature 85 degrees. Weeks Bay, calm. Air temperature was 83 degrees. Pensacola Bay. Sea temperature 90 degrees. Air temperature 86 degrees. The report from the east end of Dauphin Island was not available. Graham Bay, south winds at 7 knots. Air temperature was 87 degrees. And Pettiboy Island, south winds at 8 knots. Air temperature was 85 degrees. 12 miles south of Orange Beach. Winds were south at 8 knots. Sea temperature 87 degrees. air temperature 86 degrees. 100 miles south of Destin. Winds were south at 6 knots. Air temperature 85 degrees. Wave heights 1 foot. Wave period 4 seconds. The following weather reports were made at 10 p.m. Pensacola International Airport, skies were clear. The temperature was 83 degrees, the dew point was 76, and the relative humidity was 79%. This produces a heat index of 91. The wind was calm. The pressure was 30.14 inches and rising. Pensacola Naval Air Station, skies were partly cloudy. The temperature was 81 degrees, the dew point was 76, and the relative humidity was 84%. The wind was calm. The pressure was 30.14 inches and rising. The Pensacola climate summary for this evening, as of 4 p.m., August 10, 2026. Today's high temperature was 90 degrees and the low 77 degrees. 0.20 inches of precipitation fell today, which brings the monthly total to 1.75 inches. The total precipitation for the year now stands at 32.93 inches. Sunset tonight is at 7:35 p.m. Sunrise tomorrow is at 6:13 a.m. Across the central Gulf Coast, Gulf Shores, clear. Temperature was 84 degrees. Wind south at 5 miles an hour. Heat index was 96. Milton, partly cloudy. Temperature was 80 degrees. Wind southwest at 3 miles an hour. Destin, clear. Temperature was 86 degrees. Wind variable at 3 miles an hour. Heat index was 96. Mary Esther, partly cloudy. Temperature was 86 degrees. Wind south at 5 miles an hour. Heat index was 96. Mobile, partly cloudy. Temperature was 79 degrees. Wind south at 6 miles an hour. Elsewhere, Hattiesburg, partly cloudy and 82. New Orleans, partly cloudy and 83. Montgomery, clear and 83. Tallahassee, partly cloudy and 82. And in Panama City, clear and 82. Here's your National Weather Service forecast. Tonight, mostly clear this evening, then becoming partly cloudy. Lows in the mid-70s. South winds around 5 miles per hour this evening, becoming light and variable. Tuesday, mostly sunny. A slight chance of showers and thunderstorms in the afternoon. Humid with highs in the lower 90s. Light and variable winds, becoming southwest 5 to 10 miles per hour in the afternoon. Chance of rain 20%. Heat index values up to 108. Tuesday night, mostly clear. Humid with lows in the mid-70s. Southwest winds 5 to 10 miles per hour. Wednesday, sunny. A chance of showers and thunderstorms in the afternoon. Humid with highs in the lower 90s. West winds 5 to 10 miles per hour. Chance of rain 30%. Heat index values up to 109. Wednesday night, mostly clear. Humid with lows in the upper 70s. Southwest winds 5 to 10 miles per hour. Thursday, sunny. A slight chance of showers and thunderstorms in the afternoon. Highs in the mid-90s. Chance of rain 20%. Heat index values up to 110. Thursday night, mostly clear. Lows in the upper 70s. Friday, sunny. A slight chance of showers and thunderstorms in the afternoon. Highs in the mid-90s. Chance of rain 20%. Heat index values up to 110. 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The current time is 10:35 p.m. Central Daylight Time. Here's your marine forecast. On the weather map, light southerly winds will shift to light southwesterly to westerly late tonight through the remainder of the week as a ridge over the northeast Gulf shifts southward. On Perdido Bay, Pensacola Bay including Santa Rosa Sound, and Choctawhatchee Bay. For tonight, south winds 5 to 10 knots, becoming southwest after midnight. Waves 1 foot or less. Light chop. For Tuesday, southwest winds around 5 knots, becoming south 10 to 15 knots in the afternoon. Waves 1 foot or less. A moderate chop. A slight chance of showers and thunderstorms in the morning. For Tuesday night, southwest winds 5 to 10 knots. Waves 1 foot or less. Light chop. And for Wednesday, west winds 5 to 10 knots, becoming southwest 10 to 15 knots with gusts up to 20 knots in the afternoon. Waves 1 foot or less. A moderate chop. A slight chance of showers and thunderstorms. On Perdido Bay, Pensacola Bay including Santa Rosa Sound, and Choctaw Hatchie Bay. For tonight, southwest winds around 5 knots until early morning, becoming light and variable. Waves 1 foot or less. Smooth. For Tuesday, west winds around 5 knots, becoming southwest in the afternoon. Waves 1 foot or less. Light chop. For Tuesday night, southwest winds 5 to 10 knots. Waves 1 foot or less. Light chop. And for Wednesday, west winds 5 to 10 knots. Waves 1 foot or less. Light chop. From the Okaloosa-Walton County line to Pascagoula, and out 20 nautical miles. For tonight, south winds 5 to 10 knots, becoming southwest late. Seas 1 foot or less. Wave detail, southeast 1 foot at 3 seconds. For Tuesday, southwest winds around 5 knots, becoming south in the afternoon. Seas 1 foot or less. Wave detail, south 1 foot at 3 seconds. A slight chance of showers and thunderstorms in the morning. For Tuesday night, southwest winds 5 to 10 knots. Seas around 2 feet. Wave detail, south 2 feet at 6 seconds. And for Wednesday, west winds 5 to 10 knots, becoming southwest 10 to 15 knots with gusts up to 20 knots in the afternoon. Seas around 2 feet. Wave detail, south 2 feet at 7 seconds. From the Okaloosa-Walton County line to Pascagoula, from 20 to 60 nautical miles offshore. For tonight, south winds 5 to 10 knots. Seas 1 foot or less. Wave detail, southeast 1 foot at 3 seconds and south 1 foot at 9 seconds. For Tuesday, south winds around 5 knots, increasing to 5 to 10 knots in the afternoon. Seas 1 foot or less, then around 2 feet in the afternoon. Wave detail, south 1 foot at 4 seconds and south 1 foot at 9 seconds, becoming south 1 foot at 5 seconds and south 1 foot at 9 seconds. A slight chance of showers and thunderstorms in the morning. For Tuesday night, southwest winds 5 to 10 knots. Seas around 2 feet. Wave detail, south 2 feet at 6 seconds and southwest 1 foot at 3 seconds. And for Wednesday, west winds 5 to 10 knots. Seas around 2 feet. Wave detail, south 2 feet at 7 seconds and southwest 1 foot at 3 seconds. Tidal information, at the mouth of the Mobile River on Tuesday, high tide at 11:44 a.m. Low tide at 11:01 p.m. At the mouth of the Mobile River on Wednesday, high tide at 12:51 p.m. Low tide at 11:31 p.m. At Pensacola Bay on Tuesday, high tide at 10:40 a.m. Low tide at 9:54 p.m. At Pensacola Bay on Wednesday, high tide at 11:37 a.m. Low tide at 10:29 p.m. At the East Pass in Destin on Tuesday, high tide at 10:07 a.m. Low tide at 9:20 p.m. At the East Pass in Destin on Wednesday, high tide at 11:04 a.m. Low tide at 9:55 p.m. The Tropical Weather Outlook. For the North Atlantic, Caribbean Sea and the Gulf of America, Central Tropical Atlantic, an area of low pressure located about 500 miles southwest of the Cabo Verde Islands is producing a large area of showers and thunderstorms. Environmental conditions are forecast to gradually become more conducive for development during the next day or two, and a tropical depression will likely form during the latter half of this week while the system moves westward to west-northwestward across the central tropical Atlantic. Formation chance through 48 hours, low, 30%. formation chance through 7 days, high, 70%. East of the Windward Islands, disorganized showers and thunderstorms associated with a tropical wave are located about 900 miles east of the Windward Islands. Some gradual development of this system is possible through midweek while it moves quickly westward across the central tropical Atlantic. Environmental conditions are expected to become less favorable for development later this week as the system nears the Lesser Antilles. Formation chance through 48 hours, low, 10%. Formation chance through 7 days, low, 10%. Central subtropical Atlantic, a trough of low pressure located a few hundred miles northeast of Bermuda, is producing a small area of shower and thunderstorm activity. Some development of this system is possible during the next couple of days while it moves quickly eastward across the central subtropical Atlantic. The system is forecast to reach cooler waters later this week, ending its chances of formation by Thursday. Formation chance through 48 hours, low, 10%. Formation chance through 7 days, low, 10%. The following marine observations were made as of 10 p.m. Mobile Bay Coast Guard Station. Winds were southwest at 2 knots. Sea temperature 89 degrees. Air temperature 85 degrees. Weeks Bay, calm. Air temperature was 83 degrees. Pensacola Bay. Sea temperature 90 degrees. Air temperature 86 degrees. The report from the east end of Dauphin Island was not available. Graham Bay, south winds at 7 knots. Air temperature was 87 degrees. And Pettiboy Island, south winds at 8 knots. Air temperature was 85 degrees. 12 miles south of Orange Beach. Winds were south at 8 knots. Sea temperature 87 degrees. Air temperature 86 degrees. 100 miles south of Destin. Winds were south at 6 knots. Air temperature 85 degrees. Wave heights 1 foot. Wave period 4 seconds. The following weather reports were made at 10 p.m. Pensacola International Airport, skies were clear. The temperature was 83 degrees, the dew point was 76, and the relative humidity was 79%. This produces a heat index of 91. The wind was calm. The pressure was 30.14 inches and rising. Pensacola Naval Air Station, skies were partly cloudy. The temperature was 81 degrees, the dew point was 76, and the relative humidity was 84%. The wind was calm. The pressure was 30.14 inches and rising. The Pensacola climate summary for this evening, as of 4 p.m., August 10, 2026. Today's high temperature was 90 degrees and the low 77 degrees. 0.20 inches of precipitation fell today, which brings the monthly total to 1.75 inches. The total precipitation for the year now stands at 32.93 inches. Sunset tonight is at 7:35 p.m. Sunrise tomorrow is at 6:13 a.m. Across the central Gulf Coast, Gulf Shores, clear. Temperature was 84 degrees. Wind south at 5 miles an hour. Heat index was 96. Milton, partly cloudy. Temperature was 80 degrees. Wind southwest at 3 miles an hour. Destin, clear. Temperature was 86 degrees. Wind variable at 3 miles an hour. Heat index was 96. Mary Esther, partly cloudy. Temperature was 86 degrees. Wind south at 5 miles an hour. Heat index was 96. Mobile, partly cloudy. Temperature was 79 degrees. Wind south at 6 miles an hour. Elsewhere, Hattiesburg, partly cloudy and 82. New Orleans, partly cloudy and 83. Montgomery, clear and 83. Tallahassee, partly cloudy and 82. And at Panama City, clear and 82. Here's your National Weather Service forecast. Tonight, mostly clear this evening, then becoming partly cloudy. Lows in the mid-70s. South winds around 5 miles per hour this evening, becoming light and variable. Tuesday, mostly sunny. A slight chance of showers and thunderstorms in the afternoon. Humid with highs in the lower 90s. Light and variable winds, becoming southwest 5 to 10 miles per hour in the afternoon. Chance of rain 20%. Heat index values up to 108. Tuesday night, mostly clear. Humid with lows in the mid-70s. Southwest winds 5 to 10 miles per hour. Wednesday, sunny. A chance of showers and thunderstorms in the afternoon. Humid with highs in the lower 90s. West winds 5 to 10 miles per hour. Chance of rain 30%. Heat index values up to 109. Wednesday night, mostly clear. Humid with lows in the upper 70s. Southwest winds 5 to 10 miles per hour. Thursday, sunny. A slight chance of showers and thunderstorms in the afternoon. Highs in the mid-90s. Chance of rain 20%. Heat index values up to 110. Thursday night, mostly clear. Lows in the upper 70s. Friday, sunny. A slight chance of showers and thunderstorms in the afternoon. Highs in the mid-90s. Chance of rain 20%. Heat index values up to 110. 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The current time is 10:48 p.m. Central Daylight Time. Here's your marine forecast. On the weather map, light southerly winds will shift to light southwesterly to westerly late tonight through the remainder of the week as a ridge over the northeast Gulf shifts southward. On Perdido Bay, Pensacola Bay including Santa Rosa Sound, and Choctawhatchee Bay. For tonight, south winds 5 to 10 knots, becoming southwest after midnight. Waves 1 foot or less. Light chop. For Tuesday, southwest winds around 5 knots, becoming south 10 to 15 knots in the afternoon. Waves 1 foot or less. A moderate chop. A slight chance of showers and thunderstorms in the morning. For Tuesday night, southwest winds 5 to 10 knots. Waves 1 foot or less. Light chop. And for Wednesday, west winds 5 to 10 knots, becoming southwest 10 to 15 knots with gusts up to 20 knots in the afternoon. Waves 1 foot or less. A moderate chop. A slight chance of showers and thunderstorms. On Perdido Bay, Pensacola Bay including Santa Rosa Sound, and Choctawhatchee Bay. For tonight, southwest winds around 5 knots until early morning, becoming light and variable. Waves 1 foot or less. Smooth. For Tuesday, west winds around 5 knots, becoming southwest in the afternoon. Waves 1 foot or less. Light chop. For Tuesday night, southwest winds 5 to 10 knots. Waves 1 foot or less. Light chop. And for Wednesday, west winds 5 to 10 knots. Waves 1 foot or less. Light chop. From the Okaloosa-Walton County line to Pascagoula, and out 20 nautical miles. For tonight, south winds 5 to 10 knots, becoming southwest late. Seas 1 foot or less. Wave detail, southeast 1 foot at 3 seconds. For Tuesday, southwest winds around 5 knots, becoming south in the afternoon. Seas 1 foot or less. Wave detail, south 1 foot at 3 seconds. A slight chance of showers and thunderstorms in the morning. For Tuesday night, southwest winds 5 to 10 knots. Seas around 2 feet. Wave detail, south 2 feet at 6 seconds. And for Wednesday, west winds 5 to 10 knots, becoming southwest 10 to 15 knots with gusts up to 20 knots in the afternoon. Seas around 2 feet. Wave detail, south 2 feet at 7 seconds. From the Okaloosa-Walton County line to Pascagoula, from 20 to 60 nautical miles offshore. For tonight, south winds 5 to 10 knots. Seas 1 foot or less. Wave detail, southeast 1 foot at 3 seconds and south 1 foot at 9 seconds. For Tuesday, south winds around 5 knots, increasing to 5 to 10 knots in the afternoon. Seas 1 foot or less, then around 2 feet in the afternoon. Wave detail, south 1 foot at 4 seconds and south 1 foot at 9 seconds, becoming south 1 foot at 5 seconds and south 1 foot at 9 seconds. A slight chance of showers and thunderstorms in the morning. For Tuesday night, southwest winds 5 to 10 knots. Seas around 2 feet. Wave detail, south 2 feet at 6 seconds and southwest 1 foot at 3 seconds. And for Wednesday, west winds 5 to 10 knots. Seas around 2 feet. Wave detail, south 2 feet at 7 seconds and southwest 1 foot at 3 seconds. The National Marine Fisheries Service announces that the commercial sector for greater amberjack in Gulf Federal waters is closed effective Saturday, August 8, 2026, and remains closed through December 31, 2026. During the commercial closure, all sale or purchase of Gulf greater amberjack is prohibited. For more information, call the National Marine Fisheries Service at 727-824-5305. Tidal information, at the mouth of the Mobile River on Tuesday, high tide at 11:44 a.m. Low tide at 11:01 p.m. At the mouth of the Mobile River on Wednesday, high tide at 12:51 p.m. Low tide at 11:31 p.m. At Pensacola Bay on Tuesday, high tide at 10:40 a.m. Low tide at 9:54 p.m. At Pensacola Bay on Wednesday, high tide at 11:37 a.m. Low tide at 10:29 p.m. At the East Pass in Destin on Tuesday, high tide at 10:07 a.m. Low tide at 9:20 p.m. At the East Pass in Destin on Wednesday, high tide at 11:04 a.m. Low tide at 9:55 p.m. The following marine observations were made as of 10 p.m. Mobile Bay Coast Guard Station. Winds were southwest at 2 knots. Sea temperature 89 degrees. Air temperature 85 degrees. Weeks Bay, calm. Air temperature was 83 degrees. Pensacola Bay. Sea temperature 90 degrees. Air temperature 86 degrees. The report from the east end of Dauphin Island was not available. Graham Bay, south winds at 7 knots. Air temperature was 87 degrees. And Pettiboy Island, south winds at 8 knots. Air temperature was 85 degrees. 12 miles south of Orange Beach. Winds were south at 8 knots. Sea temperature 87 degrees. Air temperature 86 degrees. 100 miles south of Destin. Winds were south at 6 knots. Air temperature 85 degrees. Wave heights 1 foot. Wave period 4 seconds. The following weather reports were made at 10 p.m. Pensacola International Airport, skies were clear. The temperature was 83 degrees, the dew point was 76, and the relative humidity was 79%. This produces a heat index of 91. The wind was calm. The pressure was 30.14 inches and rising. Pensacola Naval Air Station, skies were partly cloudy. The temperature was 81 degrees. The dew point was 76, and the relative humidity was 84%. The wind was calm. The pressure was 30.14 inches and rising. The Pensacola climate summary for this evening, as of 4 p.m., August 10, 2026. Today's high temperature was 19 degrees and the low 77 degrees. 0.20 inches of precipitation fell today, which brings the monthly total to 1.75 inches. The total precipitation for the year now stands at 32.93 inches. Sunset tonight is at 7:35 p.m. Sunrise tomorrow is at 6:13 a.m. Across the central Gulf Coast, Gulf Shores, clear. Temperature was 84 degrees. Wind south at 5 miles an hour. Heat index was 96. Milton, partly cloudy. Temperature was 80 degrees. Wind southwest at 3 miles an hour. Destin, clear. Temperature was 86 degrees. Wind variable at 3 miles an hour. Heat index was 96. Mary Esther, partly cloudy. Temperature was 86 degrees. Wind south at 5 miles an hour. Heat index was 96. Mobile, partly cloudy. Temperature was 79 degrees. Wind south at 6 miles an hour. Elsewhere, Hattiesburg, partly cloudy and 82. New Orleans, partly cloudy and 83. Montgomery, clear and 83. Tallahassee, partly cloudy and 82. And at Panama City, clear and 82. Here's your National Weather Service forecast. Tonight, mostly clear this evening, then becoming partly cloudy. Lows in the mid-70s. South winds around 5 miles per hour this evening, becoming light and variable. Tuesday, mostly sunny. A slight chance of showers and thunderstorms in the afternoon. Humid with highs in the lower 90s. Light and variable winds, becoming southwest 5 to 10 miles per hour in the afternoon. Chance of rain 20%. Heat index values up to 108. Tuesday night, mostly clear. Humid with lows in the mid-70s. Southwest winds 5 to 10 miles per hour. Wednesday, sunny. A chance of showers and thunderstorms in the afternoon. Humid with highs in the lower 90s. West winds 5 to 10 miles per hour. Chance of rain 30%. Heat index values up to 109. Wednesday night, mostly clear. Humid with lows in the upper 70s. Southwest winds 5 to 10 miles per hour. Thursday, sunny. A slight chance of showers and thunderstorms in the afternoon. Highs in the mid-90s. Chance of rain 20%. Heat index values up to 110. Thursday night, mostly clear. Lows in the upper 70s. Friday, sunny. A slight chance of showers and thunderstorms in the afternoon. Highs in the mid-90s. Chance of rain 20%. Heat index values up to 110. 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The current time is 10:58 p.m. Central Daylight Time. Here's your marine forecast. On the weather map, light southerly winds will shift to light southwesterly to westerly late tonight through the remainder of the week as a ridge over the northeast Gulf shifts southward. On Perdido Bay, Pensacola Bay including Santa Rosa Sound, and Choctawhatchee Bay. For tonight, south winds 5 to 10 knots, becoming southwest after midnight. Waves 1 foot or less. Light chop. For Tuesday, southwest winds around 5 knots, becoming south 10 to 15 knots in the afternoon. Waves 1 foot or less.
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0: West winds 5 to 10 knots, becoming southwest 10 to 15 knots with gusts up to 20 knots in the afternoon. Waves 1 foot or less. A moderate chop. A slight chance of showers and thunderstorms. On Perdido Bay, Pensacola Bay including Santa Rosa Sound, and Choctawhatchee Bay. For tonight, southwest winds around 5 knots until early morning, becoming light and variable. Waves 1 foot or less. Smooth. For Tuesday, west winds around 5 knots, becoming southwest in the afternoon. Waves 1 foot or less. Light chop. For Tuesday night, southwest winds 5 to 10 knots. Waves 1 foot or less. Light chop. And for Wednesday, west winds 5 to 10 knots. Waves 1 foot or less. Light chop. From the Okaloosa-Walton County line to Pascagoula and out 20 nautical miles. For tonight, south winds 5 to 10 knots, becoming southwest late. Seas 1 foot or less. Wave detail, southeast 1 foot at 3 seconds. For Tuesday, southwest winds around 5 knots, becoming south in the afternoon. Seas 1 foot or less. Wave detail, south 1 foot at 3 seconds. a slight chance of showers and thunderstorms in the morning. For Tuesday night, southwest winds 5 to 10 knots. Seas around 2 feet. Wave detail, south 2 feet at 6 seconds. And for Wednesday, west winds 5 to 10 knots, becoming southwest 10 to 15 knots with gusts up to 20 knots in the afternoon. Seas around 2 feet. Wave detail, south 2 feet at 7 seconds. From the Okaloosa-Walton County line to Pascagoula, from 20 to 60 nautical miles offshore. For tonight, south winds 5 to 10 knots. Seas 1 foot or less. Wave detail, southeast 1 foot at 3 seconds and south 1 foot at 9 seconds. For Tuesday, south winds around 5 knots, increasing to 5 to 10 knots in the afternoon. Seas 1 foot or less, then around 2 feet in the afternoon. Wave detail, south 1 foot at 4 seconds and south 1 foot at 9 seconds, becoming south 1 foot at 5 seconds and south 1 foot at 9 seconds. A slight chance of showers and thunderstorms in the morning. For Tuesday night, southwest winds 5 to 10 knots. Seas around 2 feet. Wave detail, south 2 feet at 6 seconds and southwest 1 foot at 3 seconds. And for Wednesday, west winds 5 to 10 knots. Seas around 2 feet. Wave detail, south 2 feet at 7 seconds and southwest 1 foot at 3 seconds. Tidal information, at the mouth of the Mobile River on Tuesday, high tide at 11:44 a.m. Low tide at 11:01 p.m. At the mouth of the Mobile River on Wednesday, high tide at 12:51 p.m. Low tide at 11:31 p.m. At Pensacola Bay on Tuesday, high tide at 10:40 a.m. Low tide at 9:54 p.m. At Pensacola Bay on Wednesday, high tide at 11:37 a.m. Low tide at 10:29 p.m. At the East Pass in Destin on Tuesday, high tide at 10:07 a.m. Low tide at 9:20 p.m. At the East Pass in Destin on Wednesday, high tide at 11:04 a.m. Low tide at 9:55 p.m. The following marine observations were made as of 10 p.m. Mobile Bay Coast Guard Station. Winds were southwest at 2 knots. Sea temperature 89 degrees. Air temperature 85 degrees. Weeks Bay, calm. Air temperature was 83 degrees. Pensacola Bay. Sea temperature 90 degrees. Air temperature 86 degrees. The report from the east end of Dauphin Island was not available. Graham Bay, south winds at 7 knots. Air temperature was 87 degrees. And Pettiboy Island, south winds at 8 knots. Air temperature was 85 degrees. 12 miles south of Orange Beach. Winds were south at 8 knots. Sea temperature 87 degrees. Air temperature 86 degrees. 100 miles south of Destin. Winds were south at 6 knots. Air temperature 85 degrees. Wave heights 1 foot. Wave period 4 seconds. The following weather reports were made at 10 p.m. Pensacola International Airport, skies were clear. The temperature was 83 degrees, the dew point was 76, and the relative humidity was 79%. This produces a heat index of 91. The wind was calm. The pressure was 30.14 inches and rising. Pensacola Naval Air Station, skies were partly cloudy. The temperature was 81 degrees, the dew point was 76, and the relative humidity was 84%. The wind was calm. The pressure was 30.14 inches and rising. The Pensacola climate summary for this evening, as of 4 p.m., August 10, 2026. Today's high temperature was 90 degrees and the low 77 degrees. 0.20 inches of precipitation fell today, which brings the monthly total to 1.75 inches. The total precipitation for the year now stands at 32.93 inches. Sunset tonight is at 7:35 p.m. Sunrise tomorrow is at 6:13 a.m. Across the central Gulf Coast, Gulf Shores, clear. Temperature was 84 degrees. Wind south at 5 miles an hour. Heat index was 96. Milton, partly cloudy. Temperature was 80 degrees. Wind southwest at 3 miles an hour. Destin, clear. Temperature was 86 degrees. Wind variable at 3 miles an hour. Heat index was 96. Mary Esther, partly cloudy. Temperature was 86 degrees. Wind south at 5 miles an hour. Heat index was 96. Mobile, partly cloudy. Temperature was 79 degrees. Wind south at 6 miles an hour. Elsewhere, Hattiesburg, partly cloudy and 82. New Orleans, partly cloudy and 83. Montgomery, clear and 83. Tallahassee, partly cloudy and 82. And in Panama City, clear and 82. Here's your National Weather Service forecast. Tonight, mostly clear this evening, then becoming partly cloudy. Lows in the mid-70s. South winds around 5 miles per hour this evening, becoming light and variable. Tuesday, mostly sunny. A slight chance of showers and thunderstorms in the afternoon. Humid with highs in the lower 90s. Light and variable winds, becoming southwest 5 to 10 miles per hour in the afternoon. Chance of rain 20%. Heat index values up to 108. Tuesday night, mostly clear. Humid with lows in the mid-70s. Southwest winds 5 to 10 miles per hour. Wednesday, sunny. A chance of showers and thunderstorms in the afternoon. Humid with highs in the lower 90s. West winds 5 to 10 miles per hour. Chance of rain 30%. Heat index values up to 109. Wednesday night, mostly clear. Humid with lows in the upper 70s. Southwest winds 5 to 10 miles per hour. Thursday, sunny. A slight chance of showers and thunderstorms in the afternoon. Highs in the mid-90s. Chance of rain 20%. Heat index values up to 110. Thursday night, mostly clear. Lows in the upper 70s. Friday, sunny. A slight chance of showers and thunderstorms in the afternoon. Highs in the mid-90s. Chance of rain 20%. Heat index values up to 110. This is NOAA Weather Radio from the Mobile, Pensacola National Weather Service. The current time is 11:09 p.m. Central Daylight Time. Here's your marine forecast. On the weather map, light southerly winds will shift to light southwesterly to westerly late tonight through the remainder of the week as a ridge over the northeast Gulf shifts southward. On Perdido Bay, Pensacola Bay including Santa Rosa Sound, and Choctawhatchee Bay. For tonight, south winds 5 to 10 knots, becoming southwest after midnight. Waves 1 foot or less. Light chop. For Tuesday, southwest winds around 5 knots, becoming south 10 to 15 knots in the afternoon. Waves 1 foot or less. A moderate chop. A slight chance of showers and thunderstorms in the morning. For Tuesday night, southwest winds 5 to 10 knots. Waves 1 foot or less. Light chop. And for Wednesday, west winds 5 to 10 knots, becoming southwest 10 to 15 knots with gusts up to 20 knots in the afternoon. Waves 1 foot or less. A moderate chop. A slight chance of showers and thunderstorms. On Perdido Bay, Pensacola Bay including Santa Rosa Sound, and Choctawhatchee Bay. For tonight, southwest winds around 5 knots until early morning, becoming light and variable. Waves 1 foot or less. Smooth. For Tuesday, west winds around 5 knots, becoming southwest in the afternoon. Waves 1 foot or less. Light chop. For Tuesday night, southwest winds 5 to 10 knots. Waves 1 foot or less. Light chop. And for Wednesday, west winds 5 to 10 knots. Waves 1 foot or less. Light chop. From the Okaloosa-Walton County line to Pascagoula, and out 20 nautical miles. For tonight, south winds 5 to 10 knots, becoming southwest late. Seas 1 foot or less. Wave detail, southeast 1 foot at 3 seconds. For Tuesday, southwest winds around 5 knots, becoming south in the afternoon. Seas 1 foot or less. Wave detail, south 1 foot at 3 seconds. A slight chance of showers and thunderstorms in the morning. For Tuesday night, southwest winds 5 to 10 knots. Seas around 2 feet. Wave detail, south 2 feet at 6 seconds. And for Wednesday, west winds 5 to 10 knots, becoming southwest 10 to 15 knots with gusts up to 20 knots in the afternoon. Seas around 2 feet. Wave detail, south 2 feet at 7 seconds. From the Okaloosa-Walton County line to Pascagoula, from 20 to 60 nautical miles offshore. For tonight, south winds 5 to 10 knots. Seas 1 foot or less. Wave detail, southeast 1 foot at 3 seconds and south 1 foot at 9 seconds. For Tuesday, south winds around 5 knots, increasing to 5 to 10 knots in the afternoon. Seas 1 foot or less, then around 2 feet in the afternoon. Wave detail, south 1 foot at 4 seconds and south 1 foot at 9 seconds, becoming south 1 foot at 5 seconds and south 1 foot at 9 seconds. A slight chance of showers and thunderstorms in the morning. For Tuesday night, southwest winds 5 to 10 knots. Seas around 2 feet. Wave detail, south 2 feet at 6 seconds and southwest 1 foot at 3 seconds. And for Wednesday, west winds 5 to 10 knots. Seas around 2 feet. Wave detail, south 2 feet at 7 seconds and southwest 1 foot at 3 seconds. The Tropical Weather Outlook. For the North Atlantic, Caribbean Sea and the Gulf of America, Central Tropical Atlantic, an area of low pressure located about 500 miles southwest of the Cabo Verde Islands is producing a large area of showers and thunderstorms. Environmental conditions are forecast to gradually become more conducive for development during the next day or two, and a tropical depression will likely form during the latter half of this week while the system moves westward to west-northwestward across the central tropical Atlantic. Formation chance through 48 hours, low, 30%. Formation chance through 7 days, high, 70%. East of the Windward Islands, disorganized showers and thunderstorms associated with a tropical wave are located about 900 miles east of the Windward Islands. Some gradual development of this system is possible through midweek while it moves quickly westward across the central tropical Atlantic. Environmental conditions are expected to become less favorable for development later this week as the system nears the Lesser Antilles. Formation chance through 48 hours, low, 10%. Formation chance through 7 days, low, 10%. Central subtropical Atlantic, a trough of low pressure located a few hundred miles northeast of Bermuda, is producing a small area of shower and thunderstorm activity. Some development of this system is possible during the next couple of days while it moves quickly eastward across the central subtropical Atlantic. Bermuda is producing a small area of shower and thunderstorm activity. Some development of this system is possible during the next couple of days while it moves quickly eastward across the central subtropical Atlantic. Small area of shower and thunderstorm activity. Some development of this system is possible during the next couple of days while it moves quickly eastward across the central subtropical Atlantic. The system is forecast to reach cooler waters later this week, ending its chances of form. Pensacola Bay. Sea temperature 90 degrees. Air temperature 86 degrees. The report from the east end of Dauphin Island was not available. Grand Bay, south winds at 7 knots. Air temperature was 87 degrees. And Pettiboy Island, south winds at 10 knots. Air temperature was 85 degrees. 12 miles south of Orange Beach, winds were south at 8 knots. Air temperature was 86 degrees. Gulf water temperature 87 degrees. Wave heights 1 foot, with a period of 3 seconds. 100 miles south of Destin. Winds were southeast at 6 knots. Air temperature 85 degrees. The following weather reports were made at 11 p.m. Pensacola International Airport, skies were clear. The temperature was 82 degrees, the dew point

76, and the relative humidity was 81%. The wind was southwest at 3 miles an hour. The pressure was 30.14 inches and steady. Pensacola Naval Air Station, skies were clear. The temperature was 81 degrees, the dew point was 76, and the relative humidity was 84%. The wind was southwest at 3 miles an hour. The pressure was 30.13 inches and falling. 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We broadcast on a frequency of 162.40 MHz from the Mobile Pensacola National Weather Service. The Pensacola climate summary for this evening, as of 4 p.m., August 10, 2026. Today's high temperature was 90 degrees and the low 77 degrees. 0.20 inches of precipitation fell today, which brings the monthly total to 1.75 inches. The total precipitation for the year now stands at 32.93 inches. Sunset tonight is at 7:35 p.m. Sunrise tomorrow is at 6:13 a.m. Across the central Gulf Coast, Gulf Shores, clear. Temperature was 82 degrees. Wind south at 5 miles an hour. Heat index was 93. Milton, partly cloudy. Temperature was 77 degrees. Wind calm. Destin, partly cloudy. Temperature was 85 degrees. Wind calm. Heat index was 94. Mobile, partly cloudy. Temperature was 79 degrees. Wind south at 5 miles an hour. Elsewhere, Hattiesburg, partly cloudy and 81. New Orleans, partly cloudy and 83. Montgomery, partly cloudy and 82. Tallahassee, clear and 81. And in Panama City, clear and 78. Here's your National Weather Service forecast. Tonight, mostly clear this evening, then becoming partly cloudy. Lows in the mid-70s. South winds around 5 miles per hour this evening, becoming light and variable. Tuesday, mostly sunny. A slight chance of showers and thunderstorms in the afternoon. Humid with highs in the lower 90s. Light and variable winds, becoming southwest 5 to 10 miles per hour in the afternoon. Chance of rain 20%. Heat index values up to 108. Tuesday night, mostly clear. Humid with lows in the mid-70s. Southwest winds 5 to 10 miles per hour. Wednesday, sunny. A chance of showers and thunderstorms in the afternoon. Humid with highs in the lower 90s. West winds 5 to 10 miles per hour. Chance of rain 30%. Heat index values up to 109. Wednesday night, mostly clear. Humid with lows in the upper 70s. Southwest winds 5 to 10 miles per hour. Thursday, sunny. A slight chance of showers and thunderstorms in the afternoon. Highs in the mid-90s. Chance of rain 20%. Heat index values up to 110. Thursday night, mostly clear. Lows in the upper 70s. Friday, sunny. A slight chance of showers and thunderstorms in the afternoon. Highs in the mid-90s. Chance of rain 20%. Heat index values up to 110. The National Marine Fisheries Service announces that the commercial sector for Greater Amberjack in Gulf Federal Waters is closed effective Saturday, August 8, 2026, and remains closed through December 31, 2026. During the commercial closure, all sale or purchase of Gulf Greater Amberjack is prohibited. 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The current time is 11:20 p.m. Central Daylight Time. Here's your marine forecast. On the weather map, light southerly winds will shift to light southwesterly to westerly late tonight through the remainder of the week as a ridge over the northeast Gulf shifts southward. On Perdido Bay, Pensacola Bay including Santa Rosa Sound, and Choctawhatchee Bay. For tonight, south winds 5 to 10 knots, becoming southwest after midnight.

Waves 1 foot or less. Light chop. And for Wednesday, west winds 5 to 10 knots, becoming southwest 10 to 15 knots with gusts up to 20 knots in the afternoon. Waves 1 foot or less. A moderate chop. A slight chance of showers and thunderstorms. On Perdido Bay, Pensacola Bay including Santa Rosa Sound, and Choctaw Hatchie Bay. For tonight, southwest winds around 5 knots until early morning, becoming light and variable. Waves 1 foot or less. Smooth. For Tuesday, west winds around 5 knots, becoming southwest in the afternoon. Waves 1 foot or less. Light chop. For Tuesday night, southwest winds 5 to 10 knots. Waves 1 foot or less. Light chop. And for Wednesday, west winds 5 to 10 knots. Waves 1 foot or less. Light chop. From the Okaloosa-Walton County line to Pascagoula, and out 20 nautical miles. For tonight, south winds 5 to 10 knots, becoming southwest late. Seas 1 foot or less. Wave detail, southeast 1 foot at 3 seconds. For Tuesday, southwest winds around 5 knots, becoming south in the afternoon. Seas 1 foot or less. Wave detail, south 1 foot at 3 seconds. A slight chance of showers and thunderstorms in the morning. For Tuesday night, southwest winds 5 to 10 knots. Seas around 2 feet. Wave detail, south 2 feet at 6 seconds. And for Wednesday, west winds 5 to 10 knots, becoming southwest 10 to 15 knots with gusts up to 20 knots in the afternoon. Seas around 2 feet. Wave detail, south 2 feet at 7 seconds. From the Okaloosa-Walton County line to Pascagoula, from 20 to 60 nautical miles offshore. For tonight, south winds 5 to 10 knots. Seas 1 foot or less. Wave detail, southeast 1 foot at 3 seconds and south 1 foot at 9 seconds. For Tuesday, south winds around 5 knots, increasing to 5 to 10 knots in the afternoon. Seas 1 foot or less, then around 2 feet in the afternoon. Wave detail, south 1 foot at 4 seconds and south 1 foot at 9 seconds, becoming south 1 foot at 5 seconds and south 1 foot at 9 seconds. A slight chance of showers and thunderstorms in the morning. For Tuesday night, southwest winds 5 to 10 knots. Seas around 2 feet. Wave detail, south 2 feet at 6 seconds and southwest 1 foot at 3 seconds. And for Wednesday, west winds 5 to 10 knots. Seas around 2 feet. Wave detail, south 2 feet at 7 seconds and southwest 1 foot at 3 seconds. Tidal information, at the mouth of the Mobile River on Tuesday, high tide at 11:44 a.m. Low tide at 11:01 p.m. At the mouth of the Mobile River on Wednesday, high tide at 12:51 p.m. Low tide at 11:31 p.m. At Pensacola Bay on Tuesday, high tide at 10:40 a.m. Low tide at 9:54 p.m. At Pensacola Bay on Wednesday, high tide at 11:37 a.m. Low tide at 10:29 p.m. At the East Pass in Destin on Tuesday, high tide at 10:07 a.m. Low tide at 9:20 p.m. At the East Pass in Destin on Wednesday, high tide at 11:04 a.m. Low tide at 9:55 p.m. The following marine observations were made as of 11 p.m. Mobile Bay Coast Guard Station. Winds were west at 2 knots. Sea temperature 89 degrees. Air temperature 84 degrees. Weeks Bay, calm. Air temperature was 80 degrees. Pensacola Bay. Sea temperature 90 degrees. Air temperature 86 degrees. The report from the east end of Dauphin Island was not available. Graham Bay, south winds at 7 knots. Air temperature was 87 degrees. And Pettiboy Island, south winds at 10 knots. Air temperature was 85 degrees. 12 miles south of Orange Beach, winds were south at 8 knots. Air temperature was 86 degrees. Gulf water temperature 87 degrees. Wave heights 1 foot, with a period of 3 seconds.

0: 100 miles south of Destin. Winds were southeast at 6 knots. Air temperature 85 degrees. The following weather reports were made at 11 p.m. Pensacola International Airport, skies were clear. The temperature was 82 degrees, the dew point was 76, and the relative humidity was 81%. The wind was southwest at 3 miles an hour. The pressure was 30.14 inches and steady. Pensacola Naval Air Station, skies were clear. The temperature was 81 degrees, the dew point was 76, and the relative humidity was 84%. The wind was southwest at 3 miles an hour. The pressure was 30.13 inches and falling. The Pensacola climate summary for this evening, as of 4 p.m., August 10, 2026. Today's high temperature was 90 degrees and the low 77 degrees. 0.20 inches of precipitation fell today, which brings the monthly total to 1.75 inches. The total precipitation for the year now stands at 32.93 inches. Sunset tonight is at 7:35 p.m. Sunrise tomorrow is at 6:13 a.m. Across the central Gulf Coast, Gulf Shores, clear. Temperature was 82 degrees. Wind south at 5 miles an hour. Heat index was 93. Milton, partly cloudy. Temperature was 77 degrees. Wind calm. Destin, partly cloudy. Temperature was 85 degrees. Wind calm. Heat index was 94. Mobile, partly cloudy. Temperature was 79 degrees. Wind south at 5 miles an hour. Elsewhere, Hattiesburg, partly cloudy and 81. New Orleans, partly cloudy and 83. Montgomery, partly cloudy and 82. Tallahassee, clear and 81. And in Panama City, clear and 78. Here's your National Weather Service forecast. Tonight, mostly clear this evening, then becoming partly cloudy. Lows in the mid-70s. South winds around 5 miles per hour this evening, becoming light and variable. Tuesday, mostly sunny. A slight chance of showers and thunderstorms in the afternoon. Humid with highs in the lower 90s. Light and variable winds, becoming southwest 5 to 10 miles per hour in the afternoon. Chance of rain 20%. Heat index values up to 108. Tuesday night, mostly clear. Humid with lows in the mid-70s. Southwest winds 5 to 10 miles per hour. Wednesday, sunny. A chance of showers and thunderstorms in the afternoon. Humid with highs in the lower 90s. West winds 5 to 10 miles per hour. Chance of rain 30%. Heat index values up to 109. Wednesday night, mostly clear. Humid with lows in the upper 70s. Southwest winds 5 to 10 miles per hour. Thursday, sunny. A slight chance of showers and thunderstorms in the afternoon. Highs in the mid-90s. Chance of rain 20%. Heat index values up to 110. Thursday night, mostly clear. Lows in the upper 70s. Friday, sunny. A slight chance of showers and thunderstorms in the afternoon. Highs in the mid-90s. Chance of rain 20%. Heat index values up to 110. 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The current time is 11:30 p.m. Central Daylight Time. Here's your marine forecast. On the weather map, light southerly winds will shift to light southwesterly to westerly late tonight through the remainder of the week as a ridge over the northeast Gulf shifts southward. On Perdido Bay, Pensacola Bay including Santa Rosa Sound, and Choctawhatchee Bay. For tonight, south winds 5 to 10 knots, becoming southwest after midnight. Waves 1 foot or less. Light chop. For Tuesday, southwest winds around 5 knots, becoming south 10 to 15 knots in the afternoon. Waves 1 foot or less. A moderate chop. A slight chance of showers and thunderstorms in the morning. For Tuesday night, southwest winds 5 to 10 knots. Waves 1 foot or less. Light chop. And for Wednesday, west winds 5 to 10 knots, becoming southwest 10 to 15 knots with gusts up to 20 knots in the afternoon. Waves 1 foot or less. A moderate chop. A slight chance of showers and thunderstorms. On Perdido Bay, Pensacola Bay including Santa Rosa Sound, and Choctaw Hatchee Bay. For tonight, southwest winds around 5 knots until early morning, becoming light and variable. Waves 1 foot or less. Smooth. For Tuesday, west winds around 5 knots, becoming southwest in the afternoon. Waves 1 foot or less. Light chop. For Tuesday night, southwest winds 5 to 10 knots. Waves 1 foot or less. Light chop. And for Wednesday, west winds 5 to 10 knots. Waves 1 foot or less. Light chop. From the Okaloosa-Walton County line to Pascagoula, and out 20 nautical miles. For tonight, south winds 5 to 10 knots, becoming southwest late. Seas 1 foot or less. Wave detail, southeast 1 foot at 3 seconds. For Tuesday, southwest winds around 5 knots, becoming south in the afternoon. Seas 1 foot or less. Wave detail, south 1 foot at 3 seconds. A slight chance of showers and thunderstorms in the morning. For Tuesday night, southwest winds 5 to 10 knots. Seas around 2 feet. Wave detail, south 2 feet at 6 seconds. And for Wednesday, west winds 5 to 10 knots, becoming southwest 10 to 15 knots with gusts up to 20 knots in the afternoon. Seas around 2 feet. Wave detail, south 2 feet at 7 seconds. From the Okaloosa-Walton County line to Pascagoula, from 20 to 60 nautical miles offshore. For tonight, south winds 5 to 10 knots. Seas 1 foot or less. Wave detail, southeast 1 foot at 3 seconds and south 1 foot at 9 seconds. For Tuesday, south winds around 5 knots, increasing to 5 to 10 knots in the afternoon. Seas 1 foot or less, then around 2 feet in the afternoon. Wave detail, south 1 foot at 4 seconds and south 1 foot at 9 seconds, becoming south 1 foot at 5 seconds and south 1 foot at 9 seconds. A slight chance of showers and thunderstorms in the morning. For Tuesday night, southwest winds 5 to 10 knots. Seas around 2 feet. Wave detail, south 2 feet at 6 seconds and southwest 1 foot at 3 seconds. And for Wednesday, west winds 5 to 10 knots. Seas around 2 feet. Wave detail, south 2 feet at 7 seconds and southwest 1 foot at 3 seconds. Tidal information, at the mouth of the Mobile River on Tuesday, high tide at 11:44 a.m. Low tide at 11:01 p.m. At the mouth of the Mobile River on Wednesday, high tide at 12:51 p.m. Low tide at 11:31 p.m. At Pensacola Bay on Tuesday, high tide at 10:40 a.m. Low tide at 9:54 p.m. At Pensacola Bay on Wednesday, high tide at 11:37 a.m. Low tide at 10:29 p.m. At the East Pass in Destin on Tuesday, high tide at 10:07 a.m. Low tide at 9:20 p.m. At the East Pass in Destin on Wednesday, high tide at 11:04 a.m. Low tide at 9:55 p.m. The following marine observations were made as of 11 p.m. Mobile Bay Coast Guard Station. Winds were west at 2 knots. Sea temperature 89 degrees. Air temperature 84 degrees. Weeks Bay, calm. Air temperature was 80 degrees. Pensacola Bay. Sea temperature 90 degrees. Air temperature 86 degrees. The report from the east end of Dauphin Island was not available. Graham Bay, south winds at 7 knots. Air temperature was 87 degrees. And Pettiboy Island, south winds at 10 knots. Air temperature was 85 degrees. 12 miles south of Orange Beach, winds were south at 8 knots. Air temperature was 86 degrees. Gulf water temperature 87 degrees. wave heights 1 foot, with a period of 3 seconds. 100 miles south of Destin. Winds were southeast at 6 knots. Air temperature 85 degrees. The following weather reports were made at 11 p.m. Pensacola International Airport, skies were clear. The temperature was 82 degrees, the dew point was 76, and the relative humidity was 81%. The wind was southwest at 3 miles an hour. The pressure was 30.14 inches and steady. Pensacola Naval Air Station, skies were clear. The temperature was 81 degrees, the dew point was 76, and the relative humidity was 84%. The wind was southwest at 3 miles an hour. The pressure was 30.13 inches and falling. The Pensacola climate summary for this evening, as of 4 p.m., August 10, 2026. Today's high temperature was 90 degrees and the low 77 degrees. 0.20 inches of precipitation fell today, which brings the monthly total to 1.75 inches. The total precipitation for the year now stands at 32.93 inches. Sunset tonight is at 7:35 p.m. Sunrise tomorrow is at 6:13 a.m. Across the central Gulf Coast, Gulf Shores, clear. Temperature was 82 degrees. Wind south at 5 miles an hour. Heat index was 93. Milton, partly cloudy. Temperature was 77 degrees. Wind calm. Destin, partly cloudy. Temperature was 85 degrees. Wind calm. Heat index was 94. Mobile, partly cloudy. Temperature was 79 degrees. Wind south at 5 miles an hour. Elsewhere, Hattiesburg, partly cloudy and 81. New Orleans, partly cloudy and 83. Montgomery, partly cloudy and 82. Tallahassee, clear and 81. And in Panama City, clear and 78. Here's your National Weather Service forecast. Tonight, mostly clear this evening, then becoming partly cloudy. Lows in the mid-70s. South winds around 5 miles per hour this evening, becoming light and variable. Tuesday, mostly sunny. A slight chance of showers and thunderstorms in the afternoon. Humid with highs in the lower 90s. Light and variable winds, becoming southwest 5 to 10 miles per hour in the afternoon. Chance of rain 20%. Heat index values up to 108. Tuesday night, mostly clear. Humid with lows in the mid-70s. Southwest winds 5 to 10 miles per hour. Wednesday, sunny. A chance of showers and thunderstorms in the afternoon. Humid with highs in the lower 90s. West winds 5 to 10 miles per hour. Chance of rain 30%. Heat index values up to 109. Wednesday night, mostly clear. Humid with lows in the upper 70s. Southwest winds 5 to 10 miles per hour. Thursday, sunny. A slight chance of showers and thunderstorms in the afternoon. Highs in the mid-90s. Chance of rain 20%. Heat index values up to 110. Thursday night, mostly clear. Lows in the upper 70s. Friday, sunny. A slight chance of showers and thunderstorms in the afternoon. Highs in the mid-90s. Chance of rain 20%. Heat index values up to 110. The Tropical Weather Outlook. For the North Atlantic, Caribbean Sea and the Gulf of America, Central Tropical Atlantic, an area of low pressure located about 500 miles southwest of the Cabo Verde Islands is producing a large area of showers and thunderstorms. Environmental conditions are forecast to gradually become more conducive for development during the next day or two, and a tropical depression will likely form during the latter half of this week while the system moves westward to west-northwestward across the central tropical Atlantic. Formation chance through 48 hours, low, 30%. Formation chance through 7 days, high, 70%. East of the Windward Islands, disorganized showers and thunderstorms associated with a tropical wave are located about 900 miles east of the Windward Islands. Some gradual development of this system is possible through midweek while it moves quickly westward across the central tropical Atlantic. Environmental conditions are expected to become less favorable for development later this week as the system nears the Lesser Antilles. Formation chance through 48 hours, low, 10%. Formation chance through 7 days, low, 10%. Central subtropical Atlantic, a trough of low pressure located a few hundred miles northeast of Bermuda, is producing a small area of shower and thunderstorm activity. Some development of this system is possible during the next couple of days while it moves quickly eastward across the central subtropical Atlantic. The system is forecast to reach cooler waters later this week, ending its chances of formation by Thursday. Formation chance through 48 hours, low, 10%. Formation chance through 7 days, low, 10%. 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The current time is 11:42 p.m. Central Daylight Time. Here's your marine forecast. On the weather map, light southerly winds will shift to light southwesterly to westerly late tonight through the remainder of the week as a ridge over the northeast Gulf shifts southward. On Perdido Bay, Pensacola Bay including Santa Rosa Sound, and Choctawhatchee Bay. For tonight, south winds 5 to 10 knots, becoming southwest after midnight. Waves 1 foot or less. Light chop. For Tuesday, southwest winds around 5 knots, becoming south 10 to 15 knots in the afternoon. Waves 1 foot or less. A moderate chop. A slight chance of showers and thunderstorms in the morning. For Tuesday night, southwest winds 5 to 10 knots. Waves 1 foot or less. Light chop. And for Wednesday, west winds 5 to 10 knots, becoming southwest 10 to 15 knots with gusts up to 20 knots in the afternoon. Waves 1 foot or less. A moderate chop. Showers and thunderstorms. On Perdido Bay, Pensacola Bay including Santa Rosa Sound, and Choctawhatchee Bay. For tonight, southwest winds around 5 knots until early morning, becoming light and variable. Waves 1 foot or less. Smooth. For Tuesday, west winds around 5 knots, becoming southwest in the afternoon. Waves 1 foot or less. Light chop. For Tuesday night, southwest winds 5 to 10 knots. Waves 1 foot or less. Light chop. And for Wednesday, west winds 5 to 10 knots. Waves 1 foot or less. Light chop. From the Okaloosa-Walton County line to Pascagoula, and out 20 nautical miles. For tonight, south winds 5 to 10 knots, becoming southwest late. Seas 1 foot or less. Wave detail, southeast 1 foot at 3 seconds. For Tuesday, southwest winds around 5 knots, becoming south in the afternoon. Seas 1 foot or less. Wave detail, south 1 foot at 3 seconds. A slight chance of showers and thunderstorms in the morning. For Tuesday night, southwest winds 5 to 10 knots. Seas around 2 feet. Wave detail, south 2 feet at 6 seconds. And for Wednesday, west winds 5 to 10 knots, becoming southwest 10 to 15 knots with gusts up to 20 knots in the afternoon. Seas around 2 feet. Wave detail, south 2 feet at 7 seconds. From the Okaloosa-Walton County line to Pascagoula, from 20 to 60 nautical miles offshore. For tonight, south winds 5 to 10 knots. Seas 1 foot or less. Wave detail, southeast 1 foot at 3 seconds and south 1 foot at 9 seconds. For Tuesday, south winds around 5 knots, increasing to 5 to 10 knots in the afternoon. Seas 1 foot or less, then around 2 feet in the afternoon. Wave detail, south 1 foot at 4 seconds and south 1 foot at 9 seconds, becoming south 1 foot at 5 seconds and south 1 foot at 9 seconds. A slight chance of showers and thunderstorms in the morning. For Tuesday night, southwest winds 5 to 10 knots. Seas around 2 feet. Wave detail, south 2 feet at 6 seconds and southwest 1 foot at 3 seconds. And for Wednesday, west winds 5 to 10 knots. Seas around 2 feet. Wave detail, south 2 feet at 7 seconds and southwest 1 foot at 3 seconds. Tidal information, at the mouth of the Mobile River on Tuesday, high tide at 11:44 a.m. Low tide at 11:01 p.m. At the mouth of the Mobile River on Wednesday, high tide at 12:51 p.m. Low tide at 11:31 p.m. At Pensacola Bay on Tuesday, high tide at 10:40 a.m. Low tide at 9:54 p.m. At Pensacola Bay on Wednesday, high tide at 11:37 a.m. Low tide at 10:29 p.m. At the East Pass in Destin on Tuesday, high tide at 10:07 a.m. Low tide at 9:20 p.m. At the East Pass in Destin on Wednesday, high tide at 11:04 a.m. Low tide at 9:55 p.m. This is NOAA Weather Radio Station KEC 86 from Pensacola, Florida. 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The following marine observations were made as of 11 p.m. Mobile Bay Coast Guard Station. Winds were west at 2 knots. Sea temperature 89 degrees. Air temperature 84 degrees. Weeks Bay, calm. Air temperature was 80 degrees. Pensacola Bay. Sea temperature 90 degrees. Air temperature 86 degrees. The report from the east end of Dauphin Island was not available. Graham Bay, south winds at 7 knots. Air temperature was 87 degrees. And Pettiboy Island, south winds at 10 knots. Air temperature was 85 degrees. 12 miles south of Orange Beach, winds were south at 8 knots. Air temperature was 86 degrees. Gulf water temperature 87 degrees. Wave heights 1 foot, with a period of 3 seconds. 100 miles south of Destin. Winds were southeast at 6 knots. Air temperature 85 degrees. The National Marine Fisheries Service announces that the commercial sector for Greater Amberjack in Gulf Federal Waters is closed effective Saturday, August 8, 2026, and remains closed through December 31, 2026. During the commercial closure, all sale or purchase of Gulf Greater Amberjack is prohibited. For more information, call the National Marine Fisheries Service at 727-824-5305. The following weather reports were made at 11 p.m. Pensacola International Airport, skies were clear. The temperature was 82 degrees, the dew point was 76, and the relative humidity was 81%. The wind was southwest at 3 miles an hour. The pressure was 30.14 inches and steady. Pensacola Naval Air Station, skies were clear. The temperature was 81 degrees, the dew point was 76, and the relative humidity was 84%. The wind was southwest at 3 miles an hour. The pressure was 30.13 inches and falling. Across the central Gulf Coast, Gulf Shores, clear. Temperature was 82 degrees. Wind south at 5 miles an hour. Heat index was 93. Milton, partly cloudy. Temperature was 77 degrees. Wind calm. Destin, partly cloudy. Temperature was 85 degrees. Wind calm. Heat index was 94. Mobile, partly cloudy. Temperature was 79 degrees. Wind south at 5 miles an hour. Elsewhere, Hattiesburg, partly cloudy and 81. New Orleans, partly cloudy and 83. Montgomery, partly cloudy and 82. Tallahassee, clear and 81. And at Panama City, clear and 78. Here's your National Weather Service forecast. Tonight, mostly clear this evening, then becoming partly cloudy. Lows in the mid-70s. South winds around 5 miles per hour this evening, becoming light and variable. Tuesday, mostly sunny. A slight chance of showers and thunderstorms in the afternoon. Humid with highs in the lower 90s. Light and variable winds, becoming southwest 5 to 10 miles per hour in the afternoon. chance of rain 20%. Heat index values up to 108. Tuesday night, mostly clear. Humid with lows in the mid-70s. Southwest winds 5 to 10 miles per hour. Wednesday, sunny. A chance of showers and thunderstorms in the afternoon. Humid with highs in the lower 90s. West winds 5 to 10 miles per hour. Chance of rain 30%. Heat index values up to 109. Wednesday night, mostly clear. Humid with lows in the upper 70s. Southwest winds 5 to 10 miles per hour. Thursday, sunny. A slight chance of showers and thunderstorms in the afternoon. Highs in the mid-90s. Chance of rain 20%. Heat index values up to 110. Thursday night, mostly clear. Lows in the upper 70s. Friday, sunny. A slight chance of showers and thunderstorms in the afternoon. Highs in the mid-90s. Chance of rain 20%. Heat index values up to 110. 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The current time is 11:53 p.m. Central Daylight Time. Here's your marine forecast. On the weather map, light southerly winds will shift to light southwesterly to westerly late tonight through the remainder of the week as a ridge over the northeast Gulf shifts southward. On Perdido Bay, Pensacola Bay including Santa Rosa Sound, and Choctawhatchee Bay. For tonight, south winds 5 to 10 knots, becoming southwest after midnight. Waves 1 foot or less. Light chop. For Tuesday, southwest winds around 5 knots, becoming south 10 to 15 knots in the afternoon. Waves 1 foot or less. A moderate chop. A slight chance of showers and thunderstorms in the morning. For Tuesday night, southwest winds 5 to 10 knots. Waves 1 foot or less. Light chop. And for Wednesday, west winds 5 to 10 knots, becoming southwest 10 to 15 knots with gusts up to 20 knots in the afternoon. Waves 1 foot or less. A moderate chop. A slight chance of showers and thunderstorms. On Perdido Bay, Pensacola Bay including Santa Rosa Sound, and Choctawhatchee Bay. For tonight, southwest winds around 5 knots until early morning, becoming light and variable. Waves 1 foot or less. Smooth. For Tuesday, west winds around 5 knots, becoming southwest in the afternoon. Waves 1 foot or less. Light chop. For Tuesday night, southwest winds 5 to 10 knots. Waves 1 foot or less. Light chop. And for Wednesday, west winds 5 to 10 knots. Waves 1 foot or less. Light chop. From the Okaloosa-Walton County line to Pascagoula, and out 20 nautical miles. For tonight, south winds 5 to 10 knots, becoming southwest late. Seas 1 foot or less. Wave detail, southeast 1 foot at 3 seconds. For Tuesday, southwest winds around 5 knots, becoming south in the afternoon. Seas 1 foot or less. Wave detail, south 1 foot at 3 seconds. A slight chance of showers and thunderstorms in the morning. For Tuesday night, southwest winds 5 to 10 knots. Seas around 2 feet. Wave detail, south 2 feet at 6 seconds. And for Wednesday, west winds 5 to 10 knots, becoming southwest 10 to 15 knots with gusts up to 20 knots in the afternoon. Seas around 2 feet. Wave detail, south 2 feet at 7 seconds. From the Okaloosa-Walton County line to Pascagoula, from 20 to 60 nautical miles offshore. For tonight, south winds 5 to 10 knots. Seas 1 foot or less. Wave detail, southeast 1 foot at 3 seconds and south 1 foot at 9 seconds. For Tuesday, south winds around 5 knots, increasing to 5 to 10 knots in the afternoon. Seas 1 foot or less, then around 2 feet in the afternoon. Wave detail, south 1 foot at 4 seconds and south 1 foot at 9 seconds, becoming south 1 foot at 5 seconds and south 1 foot at 9 seconds. a slight chance of showers and thunderstorms in the morning. For Tuesday night, southwest winds 5 to 10 knots. Seas around 2 feet. Wave detail, south 2 feet at 6 seconds and southwest 1 foot at 3 seconds. And for Wednesday, west winds 5 to 10 knots. Seas around 2 feet. Wave detail, south 2 feet at 7 seconds and southwest 1 foot at 3 seconds. Tidal information, at the mouth of the Mobile River on Tuesday, high tide at 11:44 a.m. Low tide at 11:01 p.m. At the mouth of the Mobile River on Wednesday, high tide at 12:51 p.m. Low tide at 11:31 p.m. At Pensacola Bay on Tuesday, high tide at 10:40 a.m. Low tide at 9:54 p.m. At Pensacola Bay on Wednesday, high tide at 11:37 a.m. Low tide at 10:29 p.m. At the East Pass in Destin on Tuesday, high tide at 10:07 a.m. Low tide at 9:20 p.m. At the East Pass in Destin on Wednesday, high tide at 11:04 a.m. Low tide at 9:55 p.m. The following marine observations were made as of 11 p.m. Mobile Bay Coast Guard Station. Winds were west at 2 knots. Sea temperature 89 degrees. Air temperature 84 degrees. Weeks Bay, calm. Air temperature was 80 degrees. Pensacola Bay. Sea temperature 90 degrees. Air temperature 86 degrees. The report from the east end of Dauphin Island was not available. Graham Bay, south winds at 7 knots. Air temperature was 87 degrees. And Pettiboy Island, south winds at 10 knots. Air temperature was 85 degrees. 12 miles south of Orange Beach, winds were south at 8 knots. Air temperature was 86 degrees. Gulf water temperature 87 degrees. Wave heights 1 foot, with a period of 3 seconds. 100 miles south of Destin. Winds were southeast at 6 knots. Air temperature 85 degrees. The following weather reports were made at 11 p.m. Pensacola International Airport, skies were clear. The temperature was 82 degrees, the dew point was 76, and the relative humidity was 81%. The wind was southwest at 3 miles an hour. The pressure was 30.14 inches and steady. Pensacola Naval Air Station, skies were clear. The temperature was 81 degrees, the dew point was 76, and the relative humidity was...
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0: Wind south at 5 miles an hour. Heat index was 93. Milton, partly cloudy. Temperature was 77 degrees. Wind calm. Destin, partly cloudy. Temperature was 85 degrees. Wind calm. Heat index was 94. Mobile, partly cloudy. Temperature was 79 degrees. Wind south at 5 miles an hour. Elsewhere, Hattiesburg, partly cloudy and 81. New Orleans, partly cloudy and 83. Montgomery, partly cloudy and 82. Tallahassee, clear and 81. And at Panama City, clear and 78. Here's your National Weather Service forecast. Tonight, mostly clear this evening, then becoming partly cloudy. Lows in the mid-70s. South winds around 5 miles per hour this evening, becoming light and variable. Tuesday, mostly sunny. A slight chance of showers and thunderstorms in the afternoon. Humid with highs in the lower 90s. Light and variable winds, becoming southwest 5 to 10 miles per hour in the afternoon. Chance of rain 20%. Heat index values up to 108. Tuesday night, mostly clear. Humid with lows in the mid-70s. Southwest winds 5 to 10 miles per hour. Wednesday, sunny. A chance of showers and thunderstorms in the afternoon. Humid with highs in the lower 90s. West winds 5 to 10 miles per hour. Chance of rain 30%. Heat index values up to 109. Wednesday night, mostly clear. Humid with lows in the upper 70s. Southwest winds 5 to 10 miles per hour. Thursday, sunny. A slight chance of showers and thunderstorms in the afternoon. Highs in the mid-90s. Chance of rain 20%. Heat index values up to 110. Thursday night, mostly clear. Lows in the upper 70s. Friday, sunny. A slight chance of showers and thunderstorms in the afternoon. Highs in the mid-90s. Chance of rain 20%. Heat index values up to 110. 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The current time is 12:02 a.m. Central Daylight Time. Here's your marine forecast. On the weather map, light southerly winds will shift to light southwesterly to westerly late tonight through the remainder of the week as a ridge over the northeast Gulf shifts southward. On Perdido Bay, Pensacola Bay including Santa Rosa Sound, and Choctawhatchee Bay. For tonight, south winds 5 to 10 knots, becoming southwest after midnight. Waves 1 foot or less. Light chop. For Tuesday, southwest winds around 5 knots, becoming south 10 to 15 knots in the afternoon. Waves 1 foot or less. A moderate chop. A slight chance of showers and thunderstorms in the morning. For Tuesday night, southwest winds 5 to 10 knots. Waves 1 foot or less. Light chop. And for Wednesday, west winds 5 to 10 knots, becoming southwest 10 to 15 knots with gusts up to 20 knots in the afternoon. Waves 1 foot or less. A moderate chop. A slight chance of showers and thunderstorms. On Perdido Bay, Pensacola Bay including Santa Rosa Sound, and Choctawhatchee Bay. For tonight, southwest winds around 5 knots until early morning, becoming light and variable. Waves 1 foot or less. Smooth. For Tuesday, west winds around 5 knots, becoming southwest in the afternoon. Waves 1 foot or less. Light chop. For Tuesday night, southwest winds 5 to 10 knots. Waves 1 foot or less. Light chop. And for Wednesday, west winds 5 to 10 knots. Waves 1 foot or less. Light chop. From the Okaloosa-Walton County line to Pascagoula, and out 20 nautical miles. For tonight, south winds 5 to 10 knots, becoming southwest late. Seas 1 foot or less. Wave detail, southeast 1 foot at 3 seconds. For Tuesday, southwest winds around 5 knots, becoming south in the afternoon. Seas 1 foot or less. Wave detail, south 1 foot at 3 seconds. A slight chance of showers and thunderstorms in the morning. For Tuesday night, southwest winds 5 to 10 knots. Seas around 2 feet. Wave detail, south 2 feet at 6 seconds. And for Wednesday, west winds 5 to 10 knots, becoming southwest 10 to 15 knots with gusts up to 20 knots in the afternoon. Seas around 2 feet. Wave detail, south 2 feet at 7 seconds. From the Okaloosa-Walton County line to Pascagoula, from 20 to 60 nautical miles offshore. For tonight, south winds 5 to 10 knots. Seas 1 foot or less. Wave detail, southeast 1 foot at 3 seconds and south 1 foot at 9 seconds. For Tuesday, south winds around 5 knots, increasing to 5 to 10 knots in the afternoon. Seas 1 foot or less, then around 2 feet in the afternoon. Wave detail, south 1 foot at 4 seconds and south 1 foot at 9 seconds, becoming south 1 foot at 5 seconds and south 1 foot at 9 seconds. A slight chance of showers and thunderstorms in the morning. For Tuesday night, southwest winds 5 to 10 knots. Seas around 2 feet. Wave detail, south 2 feet at 6 seconds and southwest 1 foot at 3 seconds. And for Wednesday, west winds 5 to 10 knots. Seas around 2 feet. Wave detail, south 2 feet at 7 seconds and southwest 1 foot at 3 seconds. tidal information, at the mouth of the Mobile River on Tuesday, high tide at 11:44 a.m. Low tide at 11:01 p.m. At the mouth of the Mobile River on Wednesday, high tide at 12:51 p.m. Low tide at 11:31 p.m. At Pensacola Bay on Tuesday, high tide at 10:40 a.m. Low tide at 9:54 p.m. At Pensacola Bay on Wednesday, high tide at 11:37 a.m. Low tide at 10:29 p.m. At the East Pass in Destin on Tuesday, high tide at 10:07 a.m. Low tide at 9:20 p.m. At the East Pass in Destin on Wednesday, high tide at 11:04 a.m. Low tide at 9:55 p.m. The Tropical Weather Outlook. For the North Atlantic, Caribbean Sea and the Gulf of America, central tropical Atlantic shower and thunderstorm activity is currently limited in association with an area of low pressure located about 500 miles southwest of the Cabo Verde Islands. Environmental conditions are forecast to gradually become more conducive for development during the next day or two, and a tropical depression will likely form during the latter half of this week while the system moves westward to west-northwestward across the central tropical Atlantic. Formation chance through 48 hours, low, 30%. Formation chance through 7 days, high, 70%. East of the Windward Islands, disorganized showers and thunderstorms associated with a tropical wave are located about 850 miles east of the Windward Islands. Some gradual development of this system is possible through the next day or two while it moves quickly westward across the central tropical Atlantic. The system is expected to encounter a large area of environmental dry air by the time it reaches the Windward Islands Wednesday night, which should end its chances for development. Formation chance through 48 hours, low, 10%. Formation chance through 7 days, low, 10%. Central subtropical Atlantic, a trough of low pressure located several hundred miles northeast of Bermuda, is producing disorganized showers and thunderstorms. Some development of this system is possible during the next couple of days while it moves eastward at around 20 miles per hour across the central subtropical Atlantic. The system is forecast to reach cooler waters later this week, ending its chances of formation by Thursday. Formation chance through 48 hours, low, 10%. Formation chance through 7 days, low, 10%. The following marine observations were made as of 11 p.m. Mobile Bay Coast Guard Station. Winds were west at 2 knots. Sea temperature 89 degrees. Air temperature 84 degrees. Weeks Bay, calm. Air temperature was 80 degrees. Pensacola Bay. Sea temperature 90 degrees. Air temperature 86 degrees. The report from the east end of Dauphin Island was not available. Graham Bay, south winds at 7 knots. Air temperature was 87 degrees. And Pettiboy Island, south winds at 10 knots. Air temperature was 85 degrees. 12 miles south of Orange Beach, winds were south at 8 knots. Air temperature was 86 degrees. Gulf water temperature 87 degrees. Wave heights 1 foot, with a period of 3 seconds. 100 miles south of Destin. Winds were southeast at 6 knots. Air temperature 85 degrees. Here's your National Weather Service forecast. Tonight, mostly clear this evening, then becoming partly cloudy. Lows in the mid-70s. South winds around 5 miles per hour this evening, becoming light and variable. Tuesday, mostly sunny. A slight chance of showers and thunderstorms in the afternoon. Humid with highs in the lower 90s. Light and variable winds, becoming southwest 5 to 10 miles per hour in the afternoon. Chance of rain 20%. Heat index values up to 108. Tuesday night, mostly clear. Humid with lows in the mid-70s. Southwest winds 5 to 10 miles per hour. Wednesday, sunny. A chance of showers and thunderstorms in the afternoon. Humid with highs in the lower 90s. West winds 5 to 10 miles per hour. Chance of rain 30%. Heat index values up to 109. Wednesday night, mostly clear. Humid with lows in the upper 70s. Southwest winds 5 to 10 miles per hour. Thursday, sunny. A slight chance of showers and thunderstorms in the afternoon. Highs in the mid-90s. Chance of rain 20%. Heat index values up to 110. Thursday night, mostly clear. Lows in the upper 70s. Friday, sunny. A slight chance of showers and thunderstorms in the afternoon. Highs in the mid-90s. Chance of rain 20%. Heat index values up to 110. 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The current time is 12:12 a.m. Central Daylight Time. Here's your marine forecast. On the weather map, light southerly winds will shift to light southwesterly to westerly late tonight through the remainder of the week as a ridge over the northeast Gulf shifts southward. On Perdido Bay, Pensacola Bay including Santa Rosa Sound, and Choctawhatchee Bay. For tonight, south winds 5 to 10 knots, becoming southwest after midnight. Waves 1 foot or less. Light chop. For Tuesday, southwest winds around 5 knots, becoming south 10 to 15 knots in the afternoon. Waves 1 foot or less. A moderate chop. A slight chance of showers and thunderstorms in the morning. For Tuesday night, southwest winds 5 to 10 knots. Waves 1 foot or less. Light chop. And for Wednesday, west winds 5 to 10 knots, becoming southwest 10 to 15 knots with gusts up to 20 knots in the afternoon. Waves 1 foot or less. A moderate chop. A slight chance of showers and thunderstorms. On Perdido Bay, Pensacola Bay including Santa Rosa Sound, and Choctawhatchee Bay. For tonight, southwest winds around 5 knots until early morning, becoming light and variable. Waves 1 foot or less. Smooth. For Tuesday, west winds around 5 knots, becoming southwest in the afternoon. Waves 1 foot or less. Light chop. For Tuesday night, southwest winds 5 to 10 knots. Waves 1 foot or less. Light chop. And for Wednesday, west winds 5 to 10 knots. Waves 1 foot or less. Light chop. From the Okaloosa-Walton County line to Pascagoula, and out 20 nautical miles. For tonight, south winds 5 to 10 knots, becoming southwest late. Seas 1 foot or less. Wave detail, southeast 1 foot at 3 seconds. For Tuesday, southwest winds around 5 knots, becoming south in the afternoon. Seas 1 foot or less. Wave detail, south 1 foot at 3 seconds. A slight chance of showers and thunderstorms in the morning. For Tuesday night, southwest winds 5 to 10 knots. Seas around 2 feet. Wave detail, south 2 feet at 6 seconds. And for Wednesday, west winds 5 to 10 knots, becoming southwest 10 to 15 knots with gusts up to 20 knots in the afternoon. Seas around 2 feet. Wave detail, south 2 feet at 7 seconds. From the Okaloosa-Walton County line to Pascagoula, from 20 to 60 nautical miles offshore. For tonight, south winds 5 to 10 knots. Seas 1 foot or less. Wave detail, southeast 1 foot at 3 seconds and south 1 foot at 9 seconds. For Tuesday, south winds around 5 knots, increasing to 5 to 10 knots in the afternoon. Seas 1 foot or less, then around 2 feet in the afternoon. Wave detail, south 1 foot at 4 seconds and south 1 foot at 9 seconds, becoming south 1 foot at 5 seconds and south 1 foot at 9 seconds. A slight chance of showers and thunderstorms in the morning. For Tuesday night, southwest winds 5 to 10 knots. Seas around 2 feet. Wave detail, south 2 feet at 6 seconds and southwest 1 foot at 3 seconds. And for Wednesday, west winds 5 to 10 knots. Seas around 2 feet. Wave detail, south 2 feet at 7 seconds and southwest 1 foot at 3 seconds. Tidal information, at the mouth of the Mobile River on Tuesday, high tide at 11:44 a.m. low tide at 11.01 p.m. At the mouth of the Mobile River on Wednesday, high tide at 12.51 p.m. Low tide at 11.31 p.m. At Pensacola Bay on Tuesday, high tide at 10.40 a.m. Low tide at 9.54 p.m. At Pensacola Bay on Wednesday, high tide at 11.37 a.m. Low tide at 10.29 p.m. At the East Pass in Destin on Tuesday, high tide at 10.07 a.m. Low tide at 9.20 p.m. At the East Pass in Destin on Wednesday, high tide at 11.04 a.m. Low tide at 9.55 p.m. This is NOAA Weather Radio Station KEC 86 from Pensacola, Florida. 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The following marine observations were made as of midnight. Mobile Bay Coast Guard Station. Winds were southwest at 3 knots. Sea temperature 89 degrees. Air temperature 84 degrees. Weeks Bay, calm. Air temperature was 78 degrees. Pensacola Bay. Sea temperature 90 degrees. Air temperature 86 degrees. The report from the east end of Dauphin Island was not available. Graham Bay, south winds at 9 knots. Air temperature was 86 degrees. And Pettiboy Island, south winds at 10 knots. Air temperature was 85 degrees. 12 miles south of Orange Beach. Winds were south at 10 knots. Sea temperature 87 degrees. Air temperature 86 degrees. 100 miles south of Destin. Winds were south at 8 knots. Air temperature 85 degrees. The following weather reports were made at midnight. The report from Pensacola was not available. Pensacola Naval Air Station, skies were clear. The temperature was 82 degrees, the dew point was 76, and the relative humidity was 81%. The wind was south at 5 miles an hour. The pressure was 30.13 inches and steady. The National Marine Fisheries Service announces that the commercial sector for Greater Amberjack in Gulf Federal Waters is closed effective Saturday, August 8, 2026, and remains closed through December 31, 2026. During the commercial closure, all sale or purchase of Gulf Greater Amberjack is prohibited. For more information, call the National Marine Fisheries Service at 727-824-5305. Across the central Gulf Coast, Milton, clear. Temperature was 76 degrees. Wind calm. The report from Destin was not available. The report from Mobile was not available. Elsewhere, the report from Hattiesburg was not available. The report from New Orleans was not available. The report from Montgomery was not available. The report from Tallahassee was not available. The report from Panama City was not available. Here's your National Weather Service forecast. Tonight, mostly clear this evening, then becoming partly cloudy. Lows in the mid-70s. South winds around 5 miles per hour this evening, becoming light and variable. Tuesday, mostly sunny. A slight chance of showers and thunderstorms in the afternoon. Humid with highs in the lower 90s. Light and variable winds, becoming southwest 5 to 10 miles per hour in the afternoon. Chance of rain 20%. Heat index values up to 108. Tuesday night, mostly clear. Humid with lows in the mid-70s. Southwest winds 5 to 10 miles per hour. Wednesday, sunny. A chance of showers and thunderstorms in the afternoon. Humid with highs in the lower 90s. West winds 5 to 10 miles per hour. Chance of rain 30%. Heat index values up to 109. Wednesday night, mostly clear. Humid with lows in the upper 70s. Southwest winds 5 to 10 miles per hour. Thursday, sunny. A slight chance of showers and thunderstorms in the afternoon. Highs in the mid-90s. Chance of rain 20%. Heat index values up to 110. Thursday night, mostly clear. Lows in the upper 70s. Friday, sunny. a slight chance of showers and thunderstorms in the afternoon. Highs in the mid-90s. Chance of rain 20%. Heat index values up to 110.

Waves 1 foot or less. Light chop. For Tuesday, southwest winds around 5 knots, becoming south 10 to 15 knots in the afternoon. Waves 1 foot or less. A moderate chop. A slight chance of showers and thunderstorms in the morning. For Tuesday night, southwest winds 5 to 10 knots. Waves 1 foot or less. Light chop. And for Wednesday, west winds 5 to 10 knots, becoming southwest 10 to 15 knots with gusts up to 20 knots in the afternoon. Waves 1 foot or less. A moderate chop. A slight chance of showers and thunderstorms. On Perdido Bay, Pensacola Bay including Santa Rosa Sound, and Choctaw Hatchie Bay. For tonight, southwest winds around 5 knots until early morning, becoming light and variable. Waves 1 foot or less. Smooth. For Tuesday, west winds around 5 knots, becoming southwest in the afternoon. Waves 1 foot or less. Light chop. For Tuesday night, southwest winds 5 to 10 knots. Waves 1 foot or less. Light chop. And for Wednesday, west winds 5 to 10 knots. Waves 1 foot or less. Light chop. From the Okaloosa Walton County line to Pascagoula, and out 20 nautical miles. For tonight, south winds 5 to 10 knots, becoming southwest late. Seas 1 foot or less. Wave detail, southeast 1 foot at 3 seconds. For Tuesday, southwest winds around 5 knots, becoming south in the afternoon. Seas 1 foot or less. Wave detail, south 1 foot at 3 seconds. A slight chance of showers and thunderstorms in the morning. For Tuesday night, southwest winds 5 to 10 knots. Seas around 2 feet. Wave detail, south 2 feet at 6 seconds. And for Wednesday, west winds 5 to 10 knots, becoming southwest 10 to 15 knots with gusts up to 20 knots in the afternoon. Seas around 2 feet. Wave detail, south 2 feet at 7 seconds. From the Okaloosa Walton County line to Pascagoula, from 20 to 60 nautical miles offshore. For tonight, south winds 5 to 10 knots. Seas 1 foot or less. Wave detail, southeast 1 foot at 3 seconds and south 1 foot at 9 seconds. For Tuesday, south winds around 5 knots, increasing to 5 to 10 knots in the afternoon. Seas 1 foot or less, then around 2 feet in the afternoon. Wave detail, south 1 foot at 4 seconds and south 1 foot at 9 seconds, becoming south 1 foot at 5 seconds and south 1 foot at 9 seconds. A slight chance of showers and thunderstorms in the morning. For Tuesday night, southwest winds 5 to 10 knots. Seas around 2 feet. Wave detail, south 2 feet at 6 seconds and southwest 1 foot at 3 seconds. And for Wednesday, west winds 5 to 10 knots. Seas around 2 feet. Wave detail, south 2 feet at 7 seconds and southwest 1 foot at 3 seconds. Tidal information, at the mouth of the Mobile River on Tuesday, high tide at 11:44 a.m. Low tide at 11:01 p.m. At the mouth of the Mobile River on Wednesday, high tide at 12:51 p.m. Low tide at 11:31 p.m. At Pensacola Bay on Tuesday, high tide at 10:40 a.m. Low tide at 9:54 p.m. At Pensacola Bay on Wednesday, high tide at 11:37 a.m. Low tide at 10:29 p.m. At the East Pass in Destin on Tuesday, high tide at 10:07 a.m. Low tide at 9:20 p.m. At the East Pass in Destin on Wednesday, high tide at 11:04 a.m. Low tide at 9:55 p.m. The following marine observations were made as of midnight. Mobile Bay Coast Guard Station. Winds were southwest at 3 knots. Sea temperature 89 degrees. Air temperature 84 degrees. Weeks Bay, calm. Air temperature was 78 degrees. Pensacola Bay. Sea temperature 90 degrees. Air temperature 86 degrees. The report from the east end of Dauphin Island was not available. Graham Bay, south winds at 9 knots.

0: Air temperature was 86 degrees. And Pettyboy Island, south winds at 10 knots. Air temperature was 85 degrees. 12 miles south of Orange Beach. Winds were south at 10 knots. Sea temperature 87 degrees. Air temperature 86 degrees. 100 miles south of Destin. Winds were south at 8 knots. Air temperature 85 degrees. The following weather reports were made at midnight. The report from Pensacola was not available. Pensacola Naval Air Station, skies were clear. The temperature was 82 degrees, the dew point was 76, and the relative humidity was 81%. The wind was south at 5 miles an hour. The pressure was 30.13 inches and steady. Across the central Gulf Coast, Milton, clear. Temperature was 76 degrees. Wind calm. The report from Destin was not available. The report from Mobia was not available. Elsewhere, the report from Hattiesburg was not available. The report from New Orleans was not available. The report from Montgomery was not available. The report from Tallahassee was not available. The report from Panama City was not available. Here's your National Weather Service forecast. Tonight, mostly clear this evening, then becoming partly cloudy. Lows in the mid-70s. South winds around 5 miles per hour this evening, becoming light and variable. Tuesday, mostly sunny. A slight chance of showers and thunderstorms in the afternoon. Humid with highs in the lower 90s. Light and variable winds, becoming southwest 5 to 10 miles per hour in the afternoon. Chance of rain 20%. Heat index values up to 108. Tuesday night, mostly clear. Humid with lows in the mid-70s. Southwest winds 5 to 10 miles per hour. Wednesday, sunny. A chance of showers and thunderstorms in the afternoon. Humid with highs in the lower 90s. West winds 5 to 10 miles per hour. Chance of rain 30%. Heat index values up to 109. Wednesday night, mostly clear. Humid with lows in the upper 70s. Southwest winds 5 to 10 miles per hour. Thursday, sunny. A slight chance of showers and thunderstorms in the afternoon. Highs in the mid-90s. Chance of rain 20%. Heat index values up to 110. Thursday night, mostly clear. Lows in the upper 70s. Friday, sunny. A slight chance of showers and thunderstorms in the afternoon. Highs in the mid-90s. Chance of rain 20%. Heat index values up to 110. This is NOAA Weather Radio from the Mobile Pensacola National Weather Service. The current time is 12:30 a.m. Central Daylight Time. Here's your marine forecast. On the weather map, light southerly winds will shift to light southwesterly to westerly late tonight through the remainder of the week as a ridge over the northeast Gulf shifts southward. On Perdido Bay, Pensacola Bay including Santa Rosa Sound, and Choctawhatchee Bay. For tonight, south winds 5 to 10 knots, becoming southwest after midnight. Waves 1 foot or less. Light chop. For Tuesday, southwest winds around 5 knots, becoming south 10 to 15 knots in the afternoon. Waves 1 foot or less. A moderate chop. A slight chance of showers and thunderstorms in the morning. For Tuesday night, southwest winds 5 to 10 knots. Waves 1 foot or less. Light chop. And for Wednesday, west winds 5 to 10 knots, becoming southwest 10 to 15 knots with gusts up to 20 knots in the afternoon. Waves 1 foot or less. A moderate chop. A slight chance of showers and thunderstorms. On Perdido Bay, Pensacola Bay including Santa Rosa Sound, and Choctawhatchee Bay. For tonight, southwest winds around 5 knots until early morning, becoming light and variable. Waves 1 foot or less. Smooth. For Tuesday, west winds around 5 knots, becoming southwest in the afternoon. Waves 1 foot or less. Light chop. For Tuesday night, Southwest winds 5 to 10 knots. Waves 1 foot or less. Light chop. And for Wednesday, west winds 5 to 10 knots. Waves 1 foot or less. Light chop. From the Okaloosa-Walton County line to Pascagoula, and out 20 nautical miles. For tonight, south winds 5 to 10 knots, becoming southwest late. Seas 1 foot or less. Wave detail, southeast 1 foot at 3 seconds. For Tuesday, southwest winds around 5 knots, becoming south in the afternoon. Seas 1 foot or less. Wave detail, south 1 foot at 3 seconds. A slight chance of showers and thunderstorms in the morning. For Tuesday night, southwest winds 5 to 10 knots. Seas around 2 feet. Wave detail, south 2 feet at 6 seconds. And for Wednesday, west winds 5 to 10 knots, becoming southwest 10 to 15 knots with gusts up to 20 knots in the afternoon. Seas around 2 feet. Wave detail, south 2 feet at 7 seconds. From the Okaloosa-Walton County line to Pascagoula, from 20 to 60 nautical miles offshore. For tonight, south winds 5 to 10 knots. Seas 1 foot or less. Wave detail, southeast 1 foot at 3 seconds and south 1 foot at 9 seconds. For Tuesday, south winds around 5 knots, increasing to 5 to 10 knots in the afternoon. Seas 1 foot or less, then around 2 feet in the afternoon. Wave detail, south 1 foot at 4 seconds and south 1 foot at 9 seconds, becoming south 1 foot at 5 seconds and south 1 foot at 9 seconds. A slight chance of showers and thunderstorms in the morning. For Tuesday night, southwest winds 5 to 10 knots. Seas around 2 feet. Wave detail, south 2 feet at 6 seconds and southwest 1 foot at 3 seconds. And for Wednesday, west winds 5 to 10 knots. Seas around 2 feet. Wave detail, south 2 feet at 7 seconds and southwest 1 foot at 3 seconds. The Tropical Weather Outlook. For the North Atlantic, Caribbean Sea and the Gulf of America, central tropical Atlantic shower and thunderstorm activity is currently limited in association with an area of low pressure located about 500 miles southwest of the Cabo Verde Islands. Environmental conditions are forecast to gradually become more conducive for development during the next day or two, and a tropical depression will likely form during the latter half of this week while the system moves westward to west-northwestward across the central tropical Atlantic. Formation chance through 48 hours, low, 30%. Formation chance through 7 days, high, 70%. East of the Windward Islands, disorganized showers and thunderstorms associated with a tropical wave are located about 850 miles east of the Windward Islands. Some gradual development of this system is possible through the next day or two while it moves quickly westward across the central tropical Atlantic. The system is expected to encounter a large area of environmental dry air by the time it reaches the Windward Islands Wednesday night, which should end its chances for development. Formation chance through 48 hours, low, 10%. Formation chance through 7 days, low, 10%. Central subtropical Atlantic, a trough of low pressure located several hundred miles northeast of Bermuda, is producing disorganized showers and thunderstorms. Some development of this system is possible during the next couple of days while it moves eastward at around 20 miles per hour across the central subtropical Atlantic. The system is forecast to reach cooler waters later this week, ending its chances of formation by Thursday. Formation chance through 48 hours, low, 10%. Formation chance through 7 days, low, 10%. Tidal information, at the mouth of the Mobile River on Tuesday, high tide at 11:44 a.m. Low tide at 11:01 p.m. At the mouth of the Mobile River on Wednesday, high tide at 12:51 p.m. Low tide at 11:31 p.m. At Pensacola Bay on Tuesday, high tide at 10:40 a.m. Low tide at 9:54 p.m. At Pensacola Bay on Wednesday, high tide at 11:37 a.m. Low tide at 10:29 p.m. At the East Pass in Destin on Tuesday, high tide at 10:07 a.m. Low tide at 9:20 p.m. at the East Pass in Destin on Wednesday, high tide at 11.04 a.m. Low tide at 9.55 p.m. The following marine observations were made as of midnight. Mobile Bay Coast Guard Station. Winds were southwest at 3 knots. Sea temperature 89 degrees. Air temperature 84 degrees. Weeks Bay, calm. Air temperature was 78 degrees. Pensacola Bay. Sea temperature 90 degrees. Air temperature 86 degrees. The report from the east end of Dauphin Island was not available. Graham Bay, south winds at 9 knots. Air temperature was 86 degrees. And Pettiboy Island, south winds at 10 knots. Air temperature was 85 degrees. 12 miles south of Orange Beach. Winds were south at 10 knots. Sea temperature 87 degrees. Air temperature 86 degrees. 100 miles south of Destin. Winds were south at 8 knots. Air temperature 85 degrees. The following weather reports were made at midnight. The report from Pensacola was not available. Pensacola Naval Air Station, skies were clear. The temperature was 82 degrees, the dew point was 76, and the relative humidity was 81%. The wind was south at 5 miles an hour. The pressure was 30.13 inches and steady. Across the central Gulf Coast, Milton, clear. Temperature was 76 degrees. Wind calm. The report from Destin was not available. The report from Mobile was not available. Elsewhere, the report from Hattiesburg was not available. The report from New Orleans was not available. The report from Montgomery was not available. The report from Tallahassee was not available. The report from Panama City was not available. Here's your National Weather Service forecast. Tonight, mostly clear this evening, then becoming partly cloudy. Lows in the mid-70s. South winds around 5 miles per hour this evening, becoming light and variable. Tuesday, mostly sunny. A slight chance of showers and thunderstorms in the afternoon. Humid with highs in the lower 90s. Light and variable winds, becoming southwest 5 to 10 miles per hour in the afternoon. Chance of rain 20%. Heat index values up to 108. Tuesday night, mostly clear. Humid with lows in the mid-70s. Southwest winds 5 to 10 miles per hour. Wednesday, sunny. A chance of showers and thunderstorms in the afternoon. Humid with highs in the lower 90s. West winds 5 to 10 miles per hour. Chance of rain 30%. Heat index values up to 109. Wednesday night, mostly clear. Humid with lows in the upper 70s. Southwest winds 5 to 10 miles per hour. Thursday, sunny. A slight chance of showers and thunderstorms in the afternoon. Highs in the mid-90s. Chance of rain 20%. Heat index values up to 110. Thursday night, mostly clear. Lows in the upper 70s. Friday, sunny. A slight chance of showers and thunderstorms in the afternoon. Highs in the mid-90s. Chance of rain 20%. Heat index values up to 110. 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The current time is 12:41 a.m. Central Daylight Time. Here's your marine forecast. On the weather map, light southerly winds will shift to light southwesterly to westerly late tonight through the remainder of the week as a ridge over the northeast Gulf shifts southward. On Perdido Bay, Pensacola Bay including Santa Rosa Sound, and Choctawhatchee Bay. For tonight, south winds 5 to 10 knots, becoming southwest after midnight. Waves 1 foot or less. Light chop. For Tuesday, southwest winds around 5 knots, becoming south 10 to 15 knots in the afternoon. Waves 1 foot or less. A moderate chop. A slight chance of showers and thunderstorms in the morning. For Tuesday night, southwest winds 5 to 10 knots. Waves 1 foot or less. Light chop. And for Wednesday, West winds 5 to 10 knots, becoming southwest 10 to 15 knots with gusts up to 20 knots in the afternoon. Waves 1 foot or less. A moderate chop. A slight chance of showers and thunderstorms. On Perdido Bay, Pensacola Bay including Santa Rosa Sound, and Choctawhatchee Bay. For tonight, southwest winds around 5 knots until early morning, becoming light and variable. Waves 1 foot or less. Smooth. For Tuesday, west winds around 5 knots, becoming southwest in the afternoon. Waves 1 foot or less. Light chop. For Tuesday night, southwest winds 5 to 10 knots. Waves 1 foot or less. Light chop. And for Wednesday, west winds 5 to 10 knots. Waves 1 foot or less. Light chop. From the Okaloosa-Walton County line to Pascagoula, and out 20 nautical miles. For tonight, south winds 5 to 10 knots, becoming southwest late. Seas 1 foot or less. Wave detail, southeast 1 foot at 3 seconds. For Tuesday, southwest winds around 5 knots, becoming south in the afternoon. Seas 1 foot or less. Wave detail, south 1 foot at 3 seconds. A slight chance of showers and thunderstorms in the morning. For Tuesday night, southwest winds 5 to 10 knots. Seas around 2 feet. Wave detail, south 2 feet at 6 seconds. And for Wednesday, west winds 5 to 10 knots, becoming southwest 10 to 15 knots with gusts up to 20 knots in the afternoon. Seas around 2 feet. Wave detail, south 2 feet at 7 seconds. From the Okaloosa-Walton County line to Pascagoula, from 20 to 60 nautical miles offshore. For tonight, south winds 5 to 10 knots. Seas 1 foot or less. Wave detail, southeast 1 foot at 3 seconds and south 1 foot at 9 seconds. For Tuesday, south winds around 5 knots, increasing to 5 to 10 knots in the afternoon. Seas 1 foot or less, then around 2 feet in the afternoon. Wave detail, south 1 foot at 4 seconds and south 1 foot at 9 seconds, becoming south 1 foot at 5 seconds and south 1 foot at 9 seconds. A slight chance of showers and thunderstorms in the morning. For Tuesday night, southwest winds 5 to 10 knots. Seas around 2 feet. Wave detail, south 2 feet at 6 seconds and southwest 1 foot at 3 seconds. And for Wednesday, west winds 5 to 10 knots. Seas around 2 feet. Wave detail, south 2 feet at 7 seconds and southwest 1 foot at 3 seconds. Tidal information, at the mouth of the Mobile River on Tuesday, high tide at 11:44 a.m. Low tide at 11:01 p.m. At the mouth of the Mobile River on Wednesday, high tide at 12:51 p.m. Low tide at 11:31 p.m. At Pensacola Bay on Tuesday, high tide at 10:40 a.m. Low tide at 9:54 p.m. At Pensacola Bay on Wednesday, high tide at 11:37 a.m. Low tide at 10:29 p.m. At the East Pass in Destin on Tuesday, high tide at 10:07 a.m. Low tide at 9:20 p.m. At the East Pass in Destin on Wednesday, high tide at 11:04 a.m. Low tide at 9:55 p.m. The following marine observations were made as of midnight. Mobile Bay Coast Guard Station. Winds were southwest at 3 knots. Sea temperature 89 degrees. Air temperature 84 degrees. Weeks Bay, calm. Air temperature was 78 degrees. Pensacola Bay. Sea temperature 90 degrees. Air temperature 86 degrees. The report from the east end of Dauphin Island was not available. Graham Bay, south winds at 9 knots. Air temperature was 86 degrees. And Pettiboy Island, south winds at 10 knots. Air temperature was 85 degrees. 12 miles south of Orange Beach. Winds were south at 10 knots. Sea temperature 87 degrees. Air temperature 86 degrees. 100 miles south of Destin. Winds were south at 8 knots. Air temperature 85 degrees. 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We broadcast on a frequency of 162.40 MHz from the Mobile Pensacola National Weather Service. The following weather reports were made at midnight. The report from Pensacola was not available. Pensacola Naval Air Station, skies were clear. The temperature was 82 degrees, the dew point was 76, and the relative humidity was 81%. The wind was south at 5 miles an hour. The pressure was 30.13 inches and steady. Across the central Gulf Coast, Milton, clear. Temperature was 76 degrees. Wind calm. The report from Destin was not available. The report from Mobile was not available. Elsewhere, the report from Hattiesburg was not available. The report from New Orleans was not available. The report from Montgomery was not available. The report from Tallahassee was not available. The report from Panama City was not available. Here's your National Weather Service forecast. Tonight, mostly clear this evening, then becoming partly cloudy. Lows in the mid-70s. South winds around 5 miles per hour this evening, becoming light and variable. Tuesday, mostly sunny. A slight chance of showers and thunderstorms in the afternoon. Humid with highs in the lower 90s. Light and variable winds, becoming southwest 5 to 10 miles per hour in the afternoon. Chance of rain 20%. Heat index values up to 108. Tuesday night, mostly clear. Humid with lows in the mid-70s. Southwest winds 5 to 10 miles per hour. Wednesday, sunny. A chance of showers and thunderstorms in the afternoon. Humid with highs in the lower 90s. West winds 5 to 10 miles per hour. Chance of rain 30%. Heat index values up to 109. Wednesday night, mostly clear. Humid with lows in the upper 70s. Southwest winds 5 to 10 miles per hour. Thursday, sunny. A slight chance of showers and thunderstorms in the afternoon. Highs in the mid-90s. Chance of rain 20%. Heat index values up to 110. Thursday night, mostly clear. Lows in the upper 70s. Friday, sunny. A slight chance of showers and thunderstorms in the afternoon. Highs in the mid-90s. Chance of rain 20%. Heat index values up to 110. The National Marine Fisheries Service announces that the commercial sector for Greater Amberjack in Gulf Federal Waters is closed effective Saturday, August 8, 2026, and remains closed through December 31, 2026. During the commercial closure, all sale or purchase of Gulf Greater Amberjack is prohibited. 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The current time is 12:50 a.m. Central Daylight Time. Here's your marine forecast. On the weather map, light southerly winds will shift to light southwesterly to westerly late tonight through the remainder of the week as a ridge over the northeast Gulf shifts southward. On Perdido Bay, Pensacola Bay including Santa Rosa Sound, and Choctaw Hatchie Bay. For tonight, south winds 5 to 10 knots, becoming southwest after midnight. Waves 1 foot or less. Light chop. For Tuesday, southwest winds around 5 knots, becoming south 10 to 15 knots in the afternoon. Waves 1 foot or less. A moderate chop. A slight chance of showers and thunderstorms in the morning. For Tuesday night, southwest winds 5 to 10 knots. Waves 1 foot or less. Light chop. And for Wednesday, west winds 5 to 10 knots, becoming southwest 10 to 15 knots with gusts up to 20 knots in the afternoon. Waves 1 foot or less. A moderate chop. A slight chance of showers and thunderstorms. On Perdido Bay, Pensacola Bay including Santa Rosa Sound, and Choctaw Hatchie Bay. For tonight, southwest winds around 5 knots until early morning, becoming light and variable. Waves 1 foot or less. Smooth. for Tuesday? West winds around 5 knots, becoming southwest in the afternoon. Waves 1 foot or less. Light chop. For Tuesday night, southwest winds 5 to 10 knots. Waves 1 foot or less. Light chop. And for Wednesday, west winds 5 to 10 knots. Waves 1 foot or less. Light chop. From the Okaloosa-Walton County line to Pascagoula, and out 20 nautical miles. For tonight, south winds 5 to 10 knots, becoming southwest late. Seas 1 foot or less. Wave detail, southeast 1 foot at 3 seconds. For Tuesday, southwest winds around 5 knots, becoming south in the afternoon. Seas 1 foot or less. Wave detail, south 1 foot at 3 seconds. A slight chance of showers and thunderstorms in the morning. For Tuesday night, southwest winds 5 to 10 knots. Seas around 2 feet. Wave detail, south 2 feet at 6 seconds. And for Wednesday, west winds 5 to 10 knots, becoming southwest 10 to 15 knots with gusts up to 20 knots in the afternoon. Seas around 2 feet. Wave detail, south 2 feet at 7 seconds. From the Okaloosa-Walton County line to Pascagoula, from 20 to 60 nautical miles offshore. For tonight, south winds 5 to 10 knots. Seas 1 foot or less. Wave detail, southeast 1 foot at 3 seconds and south 1 foot at 9 seconds. For Tuesday, south winds around 5 knots, increasing to 5 to 10 knots in the afternoon. Seas 1 foot or less, then around 2 feet in the afternoon. Wave detail, south 1 foot at 4 seconds and south 1 foot at 9 seconds, becoming south 1 foot at 5 seconds and south 1 foot at 9 seconds. A slight chance of showers and thunderstorms in the morning. For Tuesday night, southwest winds 5 to 10 knots. Seas around 2 feet. Wave detail, south 2 feet at 6 seconds and southwest 1 foot at 3 seconds. And for Wednesday, west winds 5 to 10 knots. Seas around 2 feet. Wave detail, south 2 feet at 7 seconds and southwest 1 foot at 3 seconds. Tidal information, at the mouth of the Mobile River on Tuesday, high tide at 11:44 a.m. Low tide at 11:01 p.m. At the mouth of the Mobile River on Wednesday, high tide at 12:51 p.m. Low tide at 11:31 p.m. At Pensacola Bay on Tuesday, high tide at 10:40 a.m. Low tide at 9:54 p.m. At Pensacola Bay on Wednesday, high tide at 11:37 a.m. Low tide at 10:29 p.m. At the East Pass in Destin on Tuesday, high tide at 10:07 a.m. Low tide at 9:20 p.m. At the East Pass in Destin on Wednesday, high tide at 11:04 a.m. Low tide at 9:55 p.m. The following marine observations were made as of midnight. Mobile Bay Coast Guard Station. Winds were southwest at 3 knots. Sea temperature 89 degrees. Air temperature 84 degrees. Weeks Bay, calm. Air temperature was 78 degrees. Pensacola Bay. Sea temperature 90 degrees. Air temperature 86 degrees. The report from the east end of Dauphin Island was not available. Graham Bay, south winds at 9 knots. Air temperature was 86 degrees. And Pettiboy Island, south winds at 10 knots. Air temperature was 85 degrees. 12 miles south of Orange Beach. Winds were south at 10 knots. Sea temperature 87 degrees. Air temperature 86 degrees. 100 miles south of Destin. Winds were south at 8 knots. Air temperature 85 degrees. The following weather reports were made at midnight. The report from Pensacola was not available. Pensacola Naval Air Station, skies were clear. The temperature was 82 degrees, the dew point was 76, and the relative humidity was 81%. The wind was south at 5 miles an hour. The pressure was 30.13 inches and steady. Across the central Gulf Coast, Milton, clear. Temperature was 76 degrees. Wind calm. The report from Destin was not available. The report from Mobia was not available. Elsewhere, the report from Hattiesburg was not available. The report from New Orleans was not available. The report from Montgomery was not available. The report from Tallahassee was not available. The report from Panama City was not available. Here's your National Weather Service forecast. Tonight, mostly clear this evening, then becoming partly cloudy. Lows in the mid-70s. South winds around 5 miles per hour this evening, becoming light and variable. Tuesday, mostly sunny. A slight chance of showers and thunderstorms in the afternoon. Humid with highs in the lower 90s. Light and variable winds, becoming southwest 5 to 10 miles per hour in the afternoon. Chance of rain 20%. Heat index values up to 108. Tuesday night, mostly clear. Humid with lows in the mid-70s. Southwest winds 5 to 10 miles per hour. Wednesday, sunny. A chance of showers and thunderstorms in the afternoon. Humid with highs in the lower 90s. West winds 5 to 10 miles per hour. Chance of rain 30%. Heat index values up to 109. Wednesday night, mostly clear. Humid with lows in the upper 70s. Southwest winds 5 to 10 miles per hour. Thursday, sunny. A slight chance of showers and thunderstorms in the afternoon. Highs in the mid-90s. Chance of rain 20%. Heat index values up to 110. Thursday night, mostly clear. Lows in the upper 70s. Friday, sunny. A slight chance of showers and thunderstorms in the afternoon. Highs in the mid-90s. Chance of rain 20%. Heat index values up to 110. 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
0: The light southwesterly to westerly late tonight through the remainder of the week as a ridge over the northeast Gulf shifts southward. On Perdido Bay, Pensacola Bay including Santa Rosa Sound, and Choctawhatchee Bay. For tonight, south winds 5 to 10 knots, becoming southwest after midnight. Waves 1 foot or less. Light chop. For Tuesday, southwest winds around 5 knots. Becoming south 10 to 15 knots in the afternoon. Waves 1 foot or less. A moderate chop. A slight chance of showers and thunderstorms in the morning. For Tuesday night, southwest winds 5 to 10 knots. Waves 1 foot or less. Light chop. And for Wednesday, west winds 5 to 10 knots, becoming southwest 10 to 15 knots with gusts up to 20 knots in the afternoon. Waves 1 foot or less. A moderate chop. A slight chance of showers and thunderstorms. On Perdido Bay, Pensacola Bay including Santa Rosa Sound, and Choctawhatchee Bay. For tonight, southwest winds around 5 knots until early morning, becoming light and variable. Waves 1 foot or less. Smooth. For Tuesday, west winds around 5 knots, becoming southwest in the afternoon. Waves 1 foot or less. Light chop. For Tuesday night, southwest winds 5 to 10 knots. Waves 1 foot or less. Light chop. And for Wednesday, west winds 5 to 10 knots. Waves 1 foot or less. Light chop. From the Okaloosa-Walton County line to Pascagoula and out 20 nautical miles. For tonight, south winds 5 to 10 knots, becoming southwest late. Seas 1 foot or less. Wave detail, southeast 1 foot at 3 seconds. For Tuesday, southwest winds around 5 knots, becoming south in the afternoon. Seas 1 foot or less. Wave detail, south 1 foot at 3 seconds. A slight chance of showers and thunderstorms in the morning. For Tuesday night, southwest winds 5 to 10 knots. Seas around 2 feet. Wave detail, south 2 feet at 6 seconds. And for Wednesday, west winds 5 to 10 knots, becoming southwest 10 to 15 knots with gusts up to 20 knots in the afternoon. Seas around 2 feet. Wave detail, south 2 feet at 7 seconds. From the Okaloosa-Walton County line to Pascagoula, from 20 to 60 nautical miles offshore. For tonight, south winds 5 to 10 knots. Seas 1 foot or less. Wave detail, southeast 1 foot at 3 seconds and south 1 foot at 9 seconds. For Tuesday, south winds around 5 knots, increasing to 5 to 10 knots in the afternoon. Seas 1 foot or less, then around 2 feet in the afternoon. Wave detail, south 1 foot at 4 seconds and south 1 foot at 9 seconds, becoming south 1 foot at 5 seconds and south 1 foot at 9 seconds. A slight chance of showers and thunderstorms in the morning. For Tuesday night, southwest winds 5 to 10 knots. Seas around 2 feet. Wave detail, south 2 feet at 6 seconds and southwest 1 foot at 3 seconds. And for Wednesday, west winds 5 to 10 knots. Seas around 2 feet. Wave detail, south 2 feet at 7 seconds and southwest 1 foot at 3 seconds. Tidal information, at the mouth of the Mobile River on Tuesday, high tide at 11:44 a.m. Low tide at 11:01 p.m. At the mouth of the Mobile River on Wednesday, high tide at 12:51 p.m. Low tide at 11:31 p.m. At Pensacola Bay on Tuesday, high tide at 10:40 a.m. Low tide at 9:54 p.m. At Pensacola Bay on Wednesday, high tide at 11:37 a.m. Low tide at 10:29 p.m. At the East Pass in Destin on Tuesday, high tide at 10:07 a.m. Low tide at 9:20 p.m. At the East Pass in Destin on Wednesday, high tide at 11:04 a.m. Low tide at 9:55 p.m. The Tropical Weather Outlook. For the North Atlantic, Caribbean Sea and the Gulf of America, central tropical Atlantic shower and thunderstorm activity is currently limited in association with an area of low pressure located about 500 miles southwest of the Cabo Verde Islands. Environmental conditions are forecast to gradually become more conducive for development during the next day or two, and a tropical depression will likely form during the latter half of this week while the system moves westward to west-northwestward across the central tropical Atlantic. Formation chance through 48 hours, low, 30%. Formation chance through 7 days, high, 70%. East of the Windward Islands, disorganized showers and thunderstorms associated with a tropical wave are located about 850 miles east of the Windward Islands. Some gradual development of this system is possible through the next day or two while it moves quickly westward across the central tropical Atlantic. The system is expected to encounter a large area of environmental dry air by the time it reaches the Windward Islands Wednesday night, which should end its chances for development. Formation chance through 48 hours, low, 10%. Formation chance through 7 days, low, 10%. Central subtropical Atlantic, a trough of low pressure located several hundred miles northeast of Bermuda, is producing disorganized showers and thunderstorms. Some development of this system is possible during the next couple of days while it moves eastward at around 20 miles per hour across the central subtropical Atlantic. The system is forecast to reach cooler waters later this week, ending its chances of formation by Thursday. Formation chance through 48 hours, low, 10%. Formation chance through 7 days, low, 10%. The following marine observations were made as of midnight. Mobile Bay Coast Guard Station. Winds were southwest at 3 knots. Sea temperature 89 degrees. Air temperature 84 degrees. Weeks Bay, calm. Air temperature was 78 degrees. Pensacola Bay. Sea temperature 90 degrees. Air temperature 86 degrees. The report from the east end of Dauphin Island was not available. Graham Bay, south winds at 9 knots. Air temperature was 86 degrees. And Pettiboy Island, south winds at 10 knots. Air temperature was 85 degrees. 12 miles south of Orange Beach. Winds were south at 10 knots. Sea temperature 87 degrees. Air temperature 86 degrees. 100 miles south of Destin. Winds were south at 8 knots. Air temperature 85 degrees. The following weather reports were made at midnight. The report from Pensacola was not available. Pensacola Naval Air Station, skies were clear. The temperature was 82 degrees, the dew point was 76, and the relative humidity was 81%. The wind was south at 5 miles an hour. The pressure was 30.13 inches and steady. Across the central Gulf Coast, Milton, clear. Temperature was 76 degrees. Wind calm. The report from Destin was not available. The report from Mobile was not available. Elsewhere, the report from Hattiesburg was not available. The report from New Orleans was not available. The report from Montgomery was not available. The report from Tallahassee was not available. The report from Panama City was not available. Here's your National Weather Service forecast. Tonight, mostly clear this evening, then becoming partly cloudy. Lows in the mid-70s. South winds around 5 miles per hour this evening, becoming light and variable. Tuesday, mostly sunny. A slight chance of showers and thunderstorms in the afternoon. Humid with highs in the lower 90s. Light and variable winds, becoming southwest 5 to 10 miles per hour in the afternoon. Chance of rain 20%. Heat index values up to 108. Tuesday night, mostly clear. Humid with lows in the mid-70s. Southwest winds 5 to 10 miles per hour. Wednesday, sunny. A chance of showers and thunderstorms in the afternoon. Humid with highs in the lower 90s. West winds 5 to 10 miles per hour. Chance of rain 30%. Heat index values up to 109. Wednesday night, mostly clear. Humid with lows in the upper 70s. Southwest winds 5 to 10 miles per hour. Thursday, sunny. A slight chance of showers and thunderstorms in the afternoon. Highs in the mid-90s. Chance of rain 20%. Heat index values up to 110. Thursday night, mostly clear. Lows in the upper 70s. Friday, sunny. A slight chance of showers and thunderstorms in the afternoon. Highs in the mid-90s. Chance of rain 20%. Heat index values up to 110. 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The current time is 1:10 a.m. Central Daylight Time. Here's your marine forecast. On the weather map, light southerly winds will shift to light southwesterly to westerly late tonight through the remainder of the week as a ridge over the northeast Gulf shifts southward. On Perdido Bay, Pensacola Bay including Santa Rosa Sound, and Choctawhatchee Bay. For tonight, south winds 5 to 10 knots, becoming southwest after midnight. Waves 1 foot or less. Light chop. For Tuesday, southwest winds around 5 knots, becoming south 10 to 15 knots in the afternoon. Waves 1 foot or less. A moderate chop. A slight chance of showers and thunderstorms in the morning. For Tuesday night, southwest winds 5 to 10 knots. Waves 1 foot or less. Light chop. And for Wednesday, west winds 5 to 10 knots, becoming southwest 10 to 15 knots with gusts up to 20 knots in the afternoon. Waves 1 foot or less. A moderate chop. A slight chance of showers and thunderstorms. On Perdido Bay, Pensacola Bay including Santa Rosa Sound, and Choctawhatchee Bay. For tonight, southwest winds around 5 knots until early morning, becoming light and variable. Waves 1 foot or less. Smooth. For Tuesday, west winds around 5 knots, becoming southwest in the afternoon. Waves 1 foot or less. Light chop. For Tuesday night, southwest winds 5 to 10 knots. Waves 1 foot or less. Light chop. And for Wednesday, west winds 5 to 10 knots. Waves 1 foot or less. Light chop. from the Okaloosa-Walton County line to Pascagoula, and out 20 nautical miles. For tonight, south winds 5 to 10 knots, becoming southwest late. Seas 1 foot or less. Wave detail, southeast 1 foot at 3 seconds. For Tuesday, southwest winds around 5 knots, becoming south in the afternoon. Seas 1 foot or less. Wave detail, south 1 foot at 3 seconds. A slight chance of showers and thunderstorms in the morning. For Tuesday night, southwest winds 5 to 10 knots. Seas around 2 feet. Wave detail, south 2 feet at 6 seconds. And for Wednesday, west winds 5 to 10 knots, becoming southwest 10 to 15 knots with gusts up to 20 knots in the afternoon. Seas around 2 feet. Wave detail, south 2 feet at 7 seconds. From the Okaloosa-Walton County line to Pascagoula, from 20 to 60 nautical miles offshore. For tonight, south winds 5 to 10 knots. Seas 1 foot or less. Wave detail, southeast 1 foot at 3 seconds and south 1 foot at 9 seconds. For Tuesday, south winds around 5 knots, increasing to 5 to 10 knots in the afternoon. Seas 1 foot or less, then around 2 feet in the afternoon. Wave detail, south 1 foot at 4 seconds and south 1 foot at 9 seconds, becoming south 1 foot at 5 seconds and south 1 foot at 9 seconds. A slight chance of showers and thunderstorms in the morning. For Tuesday night, southwest winds 5 to 10 knots. Seas around 2 feet. Wave detail, south 2 feet at 6 seconds and southwest 1 foot at 3 seconds. And for Wednesday, west winds 5 to 10 knots. Seas around 2 feet. Wave detail, south 2 feet at 7 seconds and southwest 1 foot at 3 seconds. Tidal information, at the mouth of the Mobile River on Tuesday, high tide at 11:44 a.m. Low tide at 11:01 p.m. At the mouth of the Mobile River on Wednesday, high tide at 12:51 p.m. Low tide at 11:31 p.m. At Pensacola Bay on Tuesday, high tide at 10:40 a.m. Low tide at 9:54 p.m. At Pensacola Bay on Wednesday, high tide at 11:37 a.m. Low tide at 10:29 p.m. At the East Pass in Destin on Tuesday, high tide at 10:07 a.m. Low tide at 9:20 p.m. At the East Pass in Destin on Wednesday, high tide at 11:04 a.m. Low tide at 9:55 p.m. The following marine observations were made as of 1 a.m. Mobile Bay Coast Guard Station. Winds were southwest at 5 knots. Sea temperature 89 degrees. Air temperature 84 degrees. Weeks Bay, calm. Air temperature was 78 degrees. Pensacola Bay. Sea temperature 90 degrees. Air temperature 85 degrees. The report from the east end of Dauphin Island was not available. Graham Bay, south winds at 10 knots. Air temperature was 86 degrees. And Pettiboy Island, south winds at 9 knots. Air temperature was 85 degrees. 12 miles south of Orange Beach. Winds were south at 10 knots. Sea temperature 87 degrees. Air temperature 86 degrees. 100 miles south of Destin. Winds were south at 6 knots. Air temperature 85 degrees. Wave heights 1 foot. Wave period 5 seconds. The following weather reports were made at 1 a.m. Pensacola International Airport, skies were partly cloudy. The temperature was 82 degrees, the dew point was 76, and the relative humidity was 81%. The wind was calm. The pressure was 30.13 inches and falling. Pensacola Naval Air Station, skies were partly cloudy. The temperature was 82 degrees, the dew point was 77, and the relative humidity was 84%. This produces a heat index of 90. The wind was south at 6 miles an hour. The pressure was 30.12 inches and falling. 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We broadcast on a frequency of 162.40 MHz from the Mobile Pensacola National Weather Service. Across the central Gulf Coast, Gulf Shores, partly cloudy. Temperature was 84 degrees. Wind south at 5 miles an hour. Heat index was 94. Milton, clear. Temperature was 76 degrees. Wind calm. Destin, clear. Temperature was 85 degrees. Wind calm. Heat index was 94. Mary Esther, partly cloudy. Temperature was 85 degrees. Wind calm. Heat index was 95. Mobile, partly cloudy. Temperature was 76 degrees. Wind calm. Elsewhere, Hattiesburg, partly cloudy and 79. New Orleans, partly cloudy and 80. Montgomery, partly cloudy and 80. Tallahassee, clear and 78. And in Panama City, clear and 77. Here's your National Weather Service forecast. Tonight, mostly clear this evening, then becoming partly cloudy. Lows in the mid-70s. South winds around 5 miles per hour this evening, becoming light and variable. Tuesday, mostly sunny. A slight chance of showers and thunderstorms in the afternoon. Humid with highs in the lower 90s. Light and variable winds, becoming southwest 5 to 10 miles per hour in the afternoon. Chance of rain 20%. Heat index values up to 108. Tuesday night, mostly clear. Humid with lows in the mid-70s. Southwest winds 5 to 10 miles per hour. Wednesday, sunny. A chance of showers and thunderstorms in the afternoon. Humid with highs in the lower 90s. West winds 5 to 10 miles per hour. Chance of rain 30%. Heat index values up to 109. Wednesday night, mostly clear. Humid with lows in the upper 70s. Southwest winds 5 to 10 miles per hour. Thursday, sunny. A slight chance of showers and thunderstorms in the afternoon. Highs in the mid-90s. Chance of rain 20%. Heat index values up to 110. Thursday night, mostly clear. Lows in the upper 70s. Friday, sunny. A slight chance of showers and thunderstorms in the afternoon. Highs in the mid-90s. Chance of rain 20%. Heat index values up to 110. The National Marine Fisheries Service announces that the commercial sector for greater amberjack in Gulf federal waters is closed effective Saturday, August 8, 2026, and remains closed through December 31, 2026. During the commercial closure, all sale or purchase of Gulf greater amberjack is prohibited. For more information, call the National Marine Fisheries Service at 727-824-5305. 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The current time is 1:20 a.m. Central Daylight Time. Here's your marine forecast. On the weather map, light southerly winds will shift to light southwesterly to westerly late tonight through the remainder of the week as a ridge over the northeast Gulf shifts southward. On Perdido Bay, Pensacola Bay including Santa Rosa Sound, and Choctawhatchee Bay. For tonight, south winds 5 to 10 knots, becoming southwest after midnight. Waves 1 foot or less. Light chop. For Tuesday, southwest winds around 5 knots, becoming south 10 to 15 knots in the afternoon. Waves 1 foot or less. A moderate chop. A slight chance of showers and thunderstorms in the morning. For Tuesday night, southwest winds 5 to 10 knots. Waves 1 foot or less. Light chop. And for Wednesday, west winds 5 to 10 knots, becoming southwest 10 to 15 knots with gusts up to 20 knots in the afternoon. Waves 1 foot or less. A moderate chop. A slight chance of showers and thunderstorms. On Perdido Bay, Pensacola Bay including Santa Rosa Sound, and Choctawhatchee Bay. For tonight, southwest winds around 5 knots until early morning, becoming light and variable. Waves 1 foot or less. Smooth. for Tuesday? West winds around 5 knots, becoming southwest.

Wave detail, southeast 1 foot at 3 seconds. For Tuesday, southwest winds around 5 knots, becoming south in the afternoon. Seas 1 foot or less. Wave detail, south 1 foot at 3 seconds. A slight chance of showers and thunderstorms in the morning. For Tuesday night, southwest winds 5 to 10 knots. Seas around 2 feet. Wave detail, south 2 feet at 6 seconds. And for Wednesday, west winds 5 to 10 knots, becoming southwest 10 to 15 knots with gusts up to 20 knots in the afternoon. Seas around 2 feet. Wave detail, south 2 feet at 7 seconds. From the Okaloosa-Walton County line to Pascagoula, from 20 to 60 nautical miles offshore. For tonight, south winds 5 to 10 knots. Seas 1 foot or less. Wave detail, southeast 1 foot at 3 seconds and south 1 foot at 9 seconds. For Tuesday, south winds around 5 knots, increasing to 5 to 10 knots in the afternoon. Seas 1 foot or less, then around 2 feet in the afternoon. Wave detail, south 1 foot at 4 seconds and south 1 foot at 9 seconds, becoming south 1 foot at 5 seconds and south 1 foot at 9 seconds. A slight chance of showers and thunderstorms in the morning. For Tuesday night, southwest winds 5 to 10 knots. Seas around 2 feet. Wave detail, south 2 feet at 6 seconds and southwest 1 foot at 3 seconds. And for Wednesday, west winds 5 to 10 knots. Seas around 2 feet. Wave detail, south 2 feet at 7 seconds and southwest 1 foot at 3 seconds. This is NOAA Weather Radio, from the Mobile Pensacola National Weather Service. The current time is 1:24 a.m. Central Daylight Time. Here's your marine forecast. On the weather map, light southerly winds will shift to light southwesterly to westerly late tonight through the remainder of the week as a ridge over the northeast Gulf shifts southward. On Perdido Bay, Pensacola Bay including Santa Rosa Sound, and Choctawhatchee Bay. For tonight, south winds 5 to 10 knots, becoming southwest after midnight. Waves 1 foot or less. Light chop. For Tuesday, southwest winds around 5 knots, becoming south 10 to 15 knots in the afternoon. Waves 1 foot or less. A moderate chop. A slight chance of showers and thunderstorms in the morning. For Tuesday night, southwest winds 5 to 10 knots. Waves 1 foot or less. Light chop. And for Wednesday, west winds 5 to 10 knots, becoming southwest 10 to 15 knots with gusts up to 20 knots in the afternoon. Waves 1 foot or less. A moderate chop. A slight chance of showers and thunderstorms. On Perdido Bay, Pensacola Bay including Santa Rosa Sound, and Choctawhatchee Bay. For tonight, southwest winds around 5 knots until early morning, becoming light and variable. Waves 1 foot or less. Smooth. For Tuesday, west winds around 5 knots, becoming southwest in the afternoon. Waves 1 foot or less. Light chop. For Tuesday night, southwest winds 5 to 10 knots. Waves 1 foot or less. Light chop. And for Wednesday, west winds 5 to 10 knots. Waves 1 foot or less. Light chop. From the Okaloosa-Walton County line to Pascagoula, and out 20 nautical miles. For tonight, south winds 5 to 10 knots, becoming southwest late. Seas 1 foot or less. Wave detail, southeast 1 foot at 3 seconds. For Tuesday, southwest winds around 5 knots, becoming south in the afternoon. Seas 1 foot or less. Wave detail, south 1 foot at 3 seconds. A slight chance of showers and thunderstorms in the morning. For Tuesday night, southwest winds 5 to 10 knots. Seas around 2 feet. Wave detail, south 2 feet at 6 seconds. And for Wednesday, west winds 5 to 10 knots, becoming southwest 10 to 15 knots with gusts up to 20 knots in the afternoon. Seas around 2 feet. Wave detail, south 2 feet at 7 seconds. From the Okaloosa-Walton County line to Pascagoula,
from 20 to

0: 60 nautical miles offshore. For tonight, south winds 5 to 10 knots. Seas 1 foot or less. Wave detail, southeast 1 foot at 3 seconds and south 1 foot at 9 seconds. For Tuesday, south winds around 5 knots, increasing to 5 to 10 knots in the afternoon. Seas 1 foot or less, then around 2 feet in the afternoon. Wave detail, south 1 foot at 4 seconds and south 1 foot at 9 seconds, becoming south 1 foot at 5 seconds and south 1 foot at 9 seconds. A slight chance of showers and thunderstorms in the morning. For Tuesday night, southwest winds 5 to 10 knots. Seas around 2 feet. Wave detail, south 2 feet at 6 seconds and southwest 1 foot at 3 seconds. And for Wednesday, west winds 5 to 10 knots. Seas around 2 feet. Wave detail, south 2 feet at 7 seconds and southwest 1 foot at 3 seconds. Tidal information, at the mouth of the Mobile River on Tuesday, high tide at 11:44 a.m. Low tide at 11:01 p.m. At the mouth of the Mobile River on Wednesday, high tide at 12:51 p.m. Low tide at 11:31 p.m. At Pensacola Bay on Tuesday, high tide at 10:40 a.m. Low tide at 9:54 p.m. At Pensacola Bay on Wednesday, high tide at 11:37 a.m. Low tide at 10:29 p.m. At the East Pass in Destin on Tuesday, high tide at 10:07 a.m. Low tide at 9:20 p.m. At the East Pass in Destin on Wednesday, high tide at 11:04 a.m. Low tide at 9:55 p.m. The following marine observations were made as of 1 a.m. Mobile Bay Coast Guard Station. Winds were southwest at 5 knots. Sea temperature 89 degrees. Air temperature 84 degrees. Weeks Bay, calm. Air temperature was 78 degrees. Pensacola Bay. Sea temperature 90 degrees. Air temperature 85 degrees. The report from the east end of Dauphin Island was not available. Graham Bay, south winds at 10 knots. Air temperature was 86 degrees. And Pettiboy Island, south winds at 9 knots. Air temperature was 85 degrees. 12 miles south of Orange Beach. Winds were south at 10 knots. Sea temperature 87 degrees. Air temperature 86 degrees. 100 miles south of Destin. Winds were south at 6 knots. Air temperature 85 degrees. Wave heights 1 foot. Wave period 5 seconds. The following weather reports were made at 1 a.m. Pensacola International Airport, skies were partly cloudy. The temperature was 82 degrees, the dew point was 76, and the relative humidity was 81%. The wind was calm. The pressure was 30.13 inches and falling. Pensacola Naval Air Station, skies were partly cloudy. The temperature was 82 degrees, the dew point was 77, and the relative humidity was 84%. This produces a heat index of 90. The wind was south at 6 miles an hour. The pressure was 30.12 inches and falling. Across the central Gulf Coast, Gulf Shores, partly cloudy. Temperature was 84 degrees. Wind south at 5 miles an hour. Heat index was 94. Milton, clear. Temperature was 76 degrees. Wind calm. Destin, clear. Temperature was 85 degrees. Wind calm. Heat index was 94. Mary Esther, partly cloudy. Temperature was 85 degrees. Wind calm. Heat index was 95. Mobile, partly cloudy. Temperature was 76 degrees. Wind calm. Elsewhere, Hattiesburg, partly cloudy and 79. New Orleans, partly cloudy and 80. Montgomery, partly cloudy and 80. Tallahassee, clear and 78. And at Panama City, clear and 77. Here's your National Weather Service forecast. Rest of tonight, mostly clear. Near steady temperature in the mid-70s. light and variable winds. Tuesday, sunny. A slight chance of showers and thunderstorms in the afternoon. Humid with highs in the lower 90s. Southwest winds 5 to 10 miles per hour. Chance of rain 20%. Heat index values up to 110. Tuesday night, mostly clear. Humid with lows in the mid-70s. Southwest winds 5 to 10 miles per hour. Wednesday, mostly sunny. A slight chance of showers and thunderstorms in the afternoon. Humid with highs in the mid-90s. West winds 5 to 10 miles per hour. Chance of rain 20%. Heat index values up to 110. Wednesday night, mostly clear. Humid with lows in the upper 70s. Southwest winds 5 to 10 miles per hour. Thursday, sunny. A slight chance of showers and thunderstorms in the afternoon. Highs in the mid-90s. Chance of rain 20%. Heat index values up to 110. Thursday night, mostly clear. Lows in the upper 70s. Heat index values up to 105 early in the evening. Friday, sunny. A slight chance of showers and thunderstorms in the afternoon. Highs in the mid-90s. Chance of rain 20%. Heat index values up to 110. The Tropical Weather Outlook. For the North Atlantic, Caribbean Sea and the Gulf of America, central tropical Atlantic shower and thunderstorm activity is currently limited in association with an area of low pressure located about 500 miles southwest of the Cabo Verde Islands. Environmental conditions are forecast to gradually become more conducive for development during the next day or two, and a tropical depression will likely form during the latter half of this week while the system moves westward to west-northwestward across the central tropical Atlantic. Formation chance through 48 hours, low, 30%. Formation chance through 7 days, high, 70%. East of the Windward Islands, disorganized showers and thunderstorms associated with a tropical wave are located about 850 miles east of the Windward Islands. Some gradual development of this system is possible through the next day or two while it moves quickly westward across the central tropical Atlantic. The system is expected to encounter a large area of environmental dry air by the time it reaches the Windward Islands Wednesday night, which should end its chances for development. Formation chance through 48 hours, low, 10%. Formation chance through 7 days, low, 10%. Central subtropical Atlantic, a trough of low pressure located several hundred miles northeast of Bermuda, is producing disorganized showers and thunderstorms. Some development of this system is possible during the next couple of days while it moves eastward at around 20 miles per hour across the central subtropical Atlantic. The system is forecast to reach cooler waters later this week, ending its chances of formation by Thursday. Formation chance through 48 hours, low, 10%. Formation chance through 7 days, low, 10%. 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The current time is 1:36 a.m. Central Daylight Time. Here's your marine forecast. On the weather map, light southerly winds will shift to light southwesterly to westerly late tonight through the remainder of the week as a ridge over the northeast Gulf shifts southward. On Perdido Bay, Pensacola Bay including Santa Rosa Sound, and Choctawhatchee Bay. For tonight, south winds 5 to 10 knots, becoming southwest after midnight. Waves 1 foot or less. Light chop. For Tuesday, southwest winds around 5 knots, becoming south 10 to 15 knots in the afternoon. Waves 1 foot or less. A moderate chop. A slight chance of showers and thunderstorms in the morning. For Tuesday night, southwest winds 5 to 10 knots. Waves 1 foot or less. Light chop. And for Wednesday, west winds 5 to 10 knots, becoming southwest 10 to 15 knots with gusts up to 20 knots in the afternoon. Waves 1 foot or less. A moderate chop. A slight chance of showers and thunderstorms. On Perdido Bay, Pensacola Bay including Santa Rosa Sound, and Choctawhatchee Bay. For tonight, southwest winds around 5 knots until early morning, becoming light and variable. Waves 1 foot or less. Smooth. For Tuesday, west winds around 5 knots, becoming southwest in the afternoon. Waves 1 foot or less. Light chop. For Tuesday night, southwest winds 5 to 10 knots. Waves 1 foot or less. Light chop. And for Wednesday, west winds 5 to 10 knots. Waves 1 foot or less. Light chop. From the Okaloosa-Walton County line to Pascagoula, and out 20 nautical miles. For tonight, south winds 5 to 10 knots, becoming southwest late. Seas 1 foot or less. Wave detail, southeast 1 foot at 3 seconds. For Tuesday, southwest winds around 5 knots, becoming south in the afternoon. Seas 1 foot or less. Wave detail, south 1 foot at 3 seconds. A slight chance of showers and thunderstorms in the morning. For Tuesday night, southwest winds 5 to 10 knots. Seas around 2 feet. Wave detail, south 2 feet at 6 seconds. And for Wednesday, west winds 5 to 10 knots, becoming southwest 10 to 15 knots with gusts up to 20 knots in the afternoon. Seas around 2 feet. Wave detail, south 2 feet at 7 seconds. From the Okaloosa-Walton County line to Pascagoula, from 20 to 60 nautical miles offshore. For tonight, south winds 5 to 10 knots. Seas 1 foot or less. Wave detail, southeast 1 foot at 3 seconds and south 1 foot at 9 seconds. For Tuesday, south winds around 5 knots, increasing to 5 to 10 knots in the afternoon. Seas 1 foot or less, then around 2 feet in the afternoon. Wave detail, south 1 foot at 4 seconds and south 1 foot at 9 seconds, becoming south 1 foot at 5 seconds and south 1 foot at 9 seconds. A slight chance of showers and thunderstorms in the morning. For Tuesday night, southwest winds 5 to 10 knots. Seas around 2 feet. Wave detail, south 2 feet at 6 seconds and southwest 1 foot at 3 seconds. And for Wednesday, west winds 5 to 10 knots. Seas around 2 feet. Wave detail, south 2 feet at 7 seconds and southwest 1 foot at 3 seconds. Tidal information, at the mouth of the Mobile River on Tuesday, high tide at 11:44 a.m. Low tide at 11:01 p.m. At the mouth of the Mobile River on Wednesday, high tide at 12:51 p.m. Low tide at 11:31 p.m. At Pensacola Bay on Tuesday, high tide at 10:40 a.m. Low tide at 9:54 p.m. At Pensacola Bay on Wednesday, high tide at 11:37 a.m. Low tide at 10:29 p.m. At the East Pass in Destin on Tuesday, high tide at 10:07 a.m. Low tide at 9:20 p.m. At the East Pass in Destin on Wednesday, high tide at 11:04 a.m. Low tide at 9:55 p.m. The following marine observations were made as of 1 a.m. Mobile Bay Coast Guard Station. Winds were southwest at 5 knots. Sea temperature 89 degrees. Air temperature 84 degrees. Weeks Bay, calm. Air temperature was 78 degrees. Pensacola Bay. Sea temperature 90 degrees. Air temperature 85 degrees. The report from the east end of Dauphin Island was not available. Graham Bay, south winds at 10 knots. Air temperature was 86 degrees. And Pettiboy Island, south winds at 9 knots. Air temperature was 85 degrees. 12 miles south of Orange Beach. Winds were south at 10 knots. Sea temperature 87 degrees. Air temperature 86 degrees. 100 miles south of Destin. Winds were south at 6 knots. Air temperature 85 degrees. Wave heights 1 foot. Wave period 5 seconds. The following weather reports were made at 1 a.m. Pensacola International Airport, skies were partly cloudy. The temperature was 82 degrees, the dew point was 76, and the relative humidity was 81%. The wind was calm. The pressure was 30.13 inches and falling. Pensacola Naval Air Station, skies were partly cloudy. The temperature was 82 degrees, the dew point was 77, and the relative humidity was 84%. This produces a heat index of 90. The wind was south at 6 miles an hour. The pressure was 30.12 inches and falling. Across the central Gulf Coast, Gulf Shores, partly cloudy. Temperature was 84 degrees. Wind south at 5 miles an hour. Heat index was 94. Milton, clear. Temperature was 76 degrees. Wind calm. Destin, clear. Temperature was 85 degrees. Wind calm. Heat index was 94. Mary Esther, partly cloudy. Temperature was 85 degrees. Wind calm. Heat index was 95. Mobile, partly cloudy. Temperature was 76 degrees. Wind calm. Elsewhere, Hattiesburg, partly cloudy and 79. New Orleans, partly cloudy and 80. Montgomery, partly cloudy and 80. Tallahassee, clear and 78. And in Panama City, clear and 77. Here's your National Weather Service forecast. Rest of tonight, mostly clear. Near steady temperature in the mid-70s. Light and variable winds. Tuesday, sunny. A slight chance of showers and thunderstorms in the afternoon. Humid with highs in the lower 90s. Southwest winds 5 to 10 miles per hour. Chance of rain 20%. Heat index values up to 110. Tuesday night, mostly clear. Humid with lows in the mid-70s. Southwest winds 5 to 10 miles per hour. Wednesday, mostly sunny. A slight chance of showers and thunderstorms in the afternoon. Humid with highs in the mid-90s. West winds 5 to 10 miles per hour. Chance of rain 20%. Heat index values up to 110. Wednesday night, mostly clear. Humid with lows in the upper 70s. Southwest winds 5 to 10 miles per hour. Thursday, sunny. A slight chance of showers and thunderstorms in the afternoon. Highs in the mid-90s. Chance of rain 20%. Heat index values up to 110. Thursday night, mostly clear. Lows in the upper 70s. Heat index values up to 105 early in the evening. Friday, sunny. A slight chance of showers and thunderstorms in the afternoon. Highs in the mid-90s. Chance of rain 20%. Heat index values up to 110. 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The current time is 1:46 a.m. Central Daylight Time. Here's your marine forecast. On the weather map, light southerly winds will shift to light southwesterly to westerly late tonight through the remainder of the week as a ridge over the northeast Gulf shifts southward. On Perdido Bay, Pensacola Bay including Santa Rosa Sound, and Choctawhatchee Bay. For tonight, south winds 5 to 10 knots, becoming southwest after midnight. Waves 1 foot or less. Light chop. For Tuesday, southwest winds around 5 knots, becoming south 10 to 15 knots in the afternoon. Waves 1 foot or less. A moderate chop. A slight chance of showers and thunderstorms in the morning. For Tuesday night, southwest winds 5 to 10 knots. Waves 1 foot or less. Light chop. And for Wednesday, west winds 5 to 10 knots, becoming southwest 10 to 15 knots with gusts up to 20 knots in the afternoon. Waves 1 foot or less. A moderate chop. A slight chance of showers and thunderstorms. On Perdido Bay, Pensacola Bay including Santa Rosa Sound, and Choctawhatchee Bay. For tonight, southwest winds around 5 knots until early morning, becoming light and variable. Waves 1 foot or less. Smooth. For Tuesday, west winds around 5 knots, becoming southwest in the afternoon. Waves 1 foot or less. Light chop. For Tuesday night, Southwest winds 5 to 10 knots. Waves 1 foot or less. Light chop. And for Wednesday, west winds 5 to 10 knots. Waves 1 foot or less. Light chop. From the Okaloosa-Walton County line to Pascagoula, and out 20 nautical miles. For tonight, south winds 5 to 10 knots, becoming southwest late. Seas 1 foot or less. Wave detail, southeast 1 foot at 3 seconds. For Tuesday, southwest winds around 5 knots, becoming south in the afternoon. Seas 1 foot or less. Wave detail, south 1 foot at 3 seconds. A slight chance of showers and thunderstorms in the morning. For Tuesday night, southwest winds 5 to 10 knots. Seas around 2 feet. Wave detail, south 2 feet at 6 seconds. And for Wednesday, west winds 5 to 10 knots, becoming southwest 10 to 15 knots with gusts up to 20 knots in the afternoon. Seas around 2 feet. Wave detail, south 2 feet at 7 seconds. From the Okaloosa-Walton County line to Pascagoula, from 20 to 60 nautical miles offshore. For tonight, south winds 5 to 10 knots. Seas 1 foot or less. Wave detail, southeast 1 foot at 3 seconds and south 1 foot at 9 seconds. For Tuesday, south winds around 5 knots, increasing to 5 to 10 knots in the afternoon. Seas 1 foot or less, then around 2 feet in the afternoon. Wave detail, south 1 foot at 4 seconds and south 1 foot at 9 seconds, becoming south 1 foot at 5 seconds and south 1 foot at 9 seconds. A slight chance of showers and thunderstorms in the morning. For Tuesday night, southwest winds 5 to 10 knots. Seas around 2 feet. Wave detail, south 2 feet at 6 seconds and southwest 1 foot at 3 seconds. And for Wednesday, west winds 5 to 10 knots. Seas around 2 feet. Wave detail, south 2 feet at 7 seconds and southwest 1 foot at 3 seconds. 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The National Marine Fisheries Service announces that the commercial sector for Greater Amberjack in Gulf Federal Waters is closed effective Saturday, August 8, 2026, and remains closed through December 31, 2026. During the commercial closure, all sale or purchase of Gulf Greater Amberjack is prohibited. 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Tidal information, at the mouth of the Mobile River on Tuesday, high tide at 11:44 a.m. Low tide at 11:01 p.m. At the mouth of the Mobile River on Wednesday, high tide at 12:51 p.m. Low tide at 11:31 p.m. At Pensacola Bay on Tuesday, high tide at 10:40 a.m. Low tide at 9:54 p.m. At Pensacola Bay on Wednesday, high tide at 11:37 a.m. Low tide at 10:29 p.m. At the East Pass in Destin on Tuesday, high tide at 10:07 a.m. Low tide at 9:20 p.m. At the East Pass in Destin on Wednesday, high tide at 11:04 a.m. Low tide at 9:55 p.m. The following marine observations were made as of 1 a.m. Mobile Bay Coast Guard Station. Winds were southwest at 5 knots. Sea temperature 89 degrees. Air temperature 84 degrees. Weeks Bay, calm. Air temperature was 78 degrees. Pensacola Bay. Sea temperature 90 degrees. Air temperature 85 degrees. The report from the east end of Dauphin Island was not available. Graham Bay, south winds at 10 knots. Air temperature was 86 degrees. And Pettiboy Island, south winds at 9 knots. Air temperature was 85 degrees. 12 miles south of Orange Beach. Winds were south at 10 knots. Sea temperature 87 degrees. Air temperature 86 degrees. 100 miles south of Destin. Winds were south at 6 knots. Air temperature 85 degrees. Wave heights 1 foot. Wave period 5 seconds. The following weather reports were made at 1 a.m. Pensacola International Airport, skies were partly cloudy. The temperature was 82 degrees, the dew point was 76, and the relative humidity was 81%. The wind was calm. The pressure was 30.13 inches and falling. Pensacola Naval Air Station, skies were partly cloudy. The temperature was 82 degrees, the dew point was 77, and the relative humidity was 84%. This produces a heat index of 90. The wind was south at 6 miles an hour. The pressure was 30.12 inches and falling. Across the central Gulf Coast, Gulf Shores, partly cloudy. Temperature was 84 degrees. Wind south at 5 miles an hour. Heat index was 94. Milton, clear. Temperature was 76 degrees. Wind calm. Destin, clear. Temperature was 85 degrees. Wind calm. Heat index was 94. Mary Esther, partly cloudy. Temperature was 85 degrees. Wind calm. Heat index was 95. Mobile, partly cloudy. Temperature was 76 degrees. Wind calm. Elsewhere, Hattiesburg, partly cloudy and 79. New Orleans, partly cloudy and 80. Montgomery, partly cloudy and 80. Tallahassee, clear and 78. And in Panama City, clear and 77. Here's your National Weather Service forecast. Rest of tonight, mostly clear. Near steady temperature in the mid-70s. Light and variable winds. Tuesday, sunny. A slight chance of showers and thunderstorms in the afternoon. Humid with highs in the lower 90s. Southwest winds 5 to 10 miles per hour. Chance of rain 20%. Heat index values up to 110. Tuesday night, mostly clear. Humid with lows in the mid-70s. Southwest winds 5 to 10 miles per hour. Wednesday, mostly sunny. A slight chance of showers and thunderstorms in the afternoon. Humid with highs in the mid-90s. West winds 5 to 10 miles per hour. Chance of rain 20%. Heat index values up to 110. Wednesday night, mostly clear. Humid with lows in the upper 70s. Southwest winds 5 to 10 miles per hour. Thursday, sunny. A slight chance of showers and thunderstorms in the afternoon. Highs in the mid-90s. Chance of rain 20%. Heat index values up to 110. Thursday night, mostly clear. Lows in the upper 70s. Heat index values up to 105 early in the evening. Friday, sunny. A slight chance of showers and thunderstorms in the afternoon. Highs in the mid-90s. Chance of rain 20%. Heat index values up to 110. This is NOAA Weather Radio from the Mobile Pensacola National Weather Service. The current time is 1:56 a.m. Central Daylight Time. Here's your marine forecast. On the weather map, light southerly winds will shift to light southwesterly to westerly late tonight through the remainder of the week as a ridge over the northeast Gulf shifts southward. On Perdido Bay, Pensacola Bay including Santa Rosa Sound, and Choctawhatchee Bay. For tonight, south winds 5 to 10 knots, becoming southwest after midnight. Waves 1 foot or less. Light chop. For Tuesday, southwest winds around 5 knots, becoming south 10 to 15 knots in the afternoon. Waves 1 foot or less. A moderate chop. A slight chance of showers and thunderstorms in the morning. For Tuesday night, southwest winds 5 to 10 knots. Waves 1 foot or less. Light chop. And for Wednesday, west winds 5 to 10 knots, becoming southwest 10 to 15 knots with gusts up to 20 knots in the afternoon. Waves 1 foot or less. A moderate chop. A slight chance of showers and thunderstorms. On Perdido Bay, Pensacola Bay including Santa Rosa Sound, and Choctawhatchee Bay. For tonight, southwest winds around 5 knots until early morning, becoming light and variable. Waves 1 foot or less. Smooth. For Tuesday, west winds around 5 knots, becoming southwest in the afternoon. Waves 1 foot or less. Light chop. For Tuesday night, southwest winds 5 to 10 knots. Waves 1 foot or less. Light chop. And for Wednesday, west winds 5 to 10 knots. Waves 1 foot or less. Light chop. From the Okaloosa-Walton County line to Pascagoula, and out 20 nautical miles. For tonight, south winds 5 to 10 knots, becoming southwest late. Seas 1 foot or less. Wave detail, southeast 1 foot at 3 seconds. For Tuesday, southwest winds around 5 knots, becoming south in the afternoon. Seas 1 foot or less. Wave detail, south 1 foot at 3 seconds. A slight chance of showers and thunderstorms in the morning. For Tuesday night, southwest winds 5 to 10 knots. Seas around 2 feet. Wave detail, south 2 feet at 6 seconds. And for Wednesday, west winds 5 to 10 knots, becoming southwest 10 to 15 knots with gusts up to 20 knots in the afternoon. Seas around 2 feet. Wave detail, south 2 feet at 7 seconds. From the Okaloosa-Walton County line to Pascagoula, from 20 to 60 nautical miles offshore. For tonight, south.
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0: 5 to 10 knots in the afternoon. Seas 1 foot or less, then around 2 feet in the afternoon. Wave detail, south 1 foot at 4 seconds and south 1 foot at 9 seconds, becoming south 1 foot at 5 seconds and south 1 foot at 9 seconds. A slight chance of showers and thunderstorms in the morning. For Tuesday night, southwest winds 5 to 10 knots. Seas around 2 feet. Wave detail, south 2 feet at 6 seconds and southwest 1 foot at 3 seconds. And for Wednesday, west winds 5 to 10 knots. Seas around 2 feet. Wave detail, south 2 feet at 7 seconds and southwest 1 foot at 3 seconds. Tidal information, at the mouth of the Mobile River on Tuesday, high tide at 11:44 a.m. Low tide at 11:01 p.m. At the mouth of the Mobile River on Wednesday, high tide at 12:51 p.m. Low tide at 11:31 p.m. At Pensacola Bay on Tuesday, high tide at 10:40 a.m. Low tide at 9:54 p.m. At Pensacola Bay on Wednesday, high tide at 11:37 a.m. Low tide at 10:29 p.m. At the East Pass in Destin on Tuesday, high tide at 10:07 a.m. Low tide at 9:20 p.m. At the East Pass in Destin on Wednesday, high tide at 11:04 a.m. Low tide at 9:55 p.m. The following marine observations were made as of 1 a.m. Mobile Bay Coast Guard Station. Winds were southwest at 5 knots. Sea temperature 89 degrees. Air temperature 84 degrees. Weeks Bay, calm. Air temperature was 78 degrees. Pensacola Bay. Sea temperature 90 degrees. Air temperature 85 degrees. The report from the east end of Dauphin Island was not available. Graham Bay, south winds at 10 knots. Air temperature was 86 degrees. And Pettiboy Island, south winds at 9 knots. Air temperature was 85 degrees. 12 miles south of Orange Beach. Winds were south at 10 knots. Sea temperature 87 degrees. Air temperature 86 degrees. 100 miles south of Destin. Winds were south at 6 knots. Air temperature 85 degrees. Wave heights 1 foot. Wave period 5 seconds. The following weather reports were made at 1 a.m. Pensacola International Airport, skies were partly cloudy. The temperature was 82 degrees, the dew point was 76, and the relative humidity was 81%. The wind was calm. The pressure was 30.13 inches and falling. Pensacola Naval Air Station, skies were partly cloudy. The temperature was 82 degrees, the dew point was 77, and the relative humidity was 84%. This produces a heat index of 90. The wind was south at 6 miles an hour. The pressure was 30.12 inches and falling. The Pensacola climate summary for yesterday, August 10, 2026. Yesterday's high temperature was 90 degrees and the low 77 degrees. 0.20 inches of precipitation fell yesterday, which brings the monthly total to 1.75 inches. This is 0.85 inches below the normal amount of 2.60 inches for August. The total precipitation for the year now stands at 32.93 inches, which is 9.35 inches below normal. The normal high temperature for today is 91 degrees, and the normal low is 75. The record high for today is 98, which last occurred in 1954, and the record low is 67, which occurred in 1967. Sunrise today is at 6:13 a.m. and sunset is at 7:34 p.m. The Tropical Weather Outlook. For the North Atlantic, Caribbean Sea and the Gulf of America, central tropical Atlantic shower and thunderstorm activity is currently limited in association with an area of low pressure located about 500 miles southwest of the Cabo Verde Islands. Environmental conditions are forecast to gradually become more conducive for development during the next day or two, and a tropical depression will likely form during the latter half of this week while the system moves westward to west-northwestward across the central tropical Atlantic. Formation chance through 48 hours, low, 30%. Formation chance through 7 days, high, 70%. East of the Windward Islands, disorganized showers and thunderstorms associated with a tropical wave are located about 850 miles east of the Windward Islands. Some gradual development of this system is possible through the next day or two while it moves quickly westward across the central tropical Atlantic. The system is expected to encounter a large area of environmental dry air by the time it reaches the Windward Islands Wednesday night, which should end its chances for development. Formation chance through 48 hours, low, 10%. Formation chance through 7 days, low, 10%. Central subtropical Atlantic, a trough of low pressure located several hundred miles northeast of Bermuda, is producing disorganized showers and thunderstorms. Some development of this system is possible during the next couple of days while it moves eastward at around 20 miles per hour across the central subtropical Atlantic. The system is forecast to reach cooler waters later this week, ending its chances of formation by Thursday. Formation chance through 48 hours, low, 10%. Formation chance through 7 days, low, 10%. Across the central Gulf Coast, Gulf Shores, partly cloudy. Temperature was 84 degrees. Wind south at 5 miles an hour. Heat index was 94. Milton, clear. Temperature was 76 degrees. Wind calm. Destin, clear. Temperature was 85 degrees. Wind calm. Heat index was 94. Mary Esther, partly cloudy. Temperature was 85 degrees. Wind calm. Heat index was 95. Mobile, partly cloudy. Temperature was 76 degrees. Wind calm. Elsewhere, Hattiesburg, partly cloudy and 79. New Orleans, partly cloudy and 80. Montgomery, partly cloudy and 80. Tallahassee, clear and 78. And in Panama City, clear and 77. Here's your National Weather Service forecast. Rest of tonight, mostly clear. Near steady temperature in the mid-70s. Light and variable winds. Tuesday, sunny. A slight chance of showers and thunderstorms in the afternoon. Humid with highs in the lower 90s. Southwest winds 5 to 10 miles per hour. Chance of rain 20%. Heat index values up to 110. Tuesday night, mostly clear. Humid with lows in the mid-70s. Southwest winds 5 to 10 miles per hour. Wednesday, mostly sunny. a slight chance of showers and thunderstorms in the afternoon. Humid with highs in the mid-90s. West winds 5 to 10 miles per hour. Chance of rain 20%. Heat index values up to 110. Wednesday night, mostly clear. Humid with lows in the upper 70s. Southwest winds 5 to 10 miles per hour. Thursday, sunny. A slight chance of showers and thunderstorms in the afternoon. Highs in the mid-90s. Chance of rain 20%. Heat index values up to 110. Thursday night, mostly clear. Lows in the upper 70s. Heat index values up to 105 early in the evening. Friday, sunny. A slight chance of showers and thunderstorms in the afternoon. Highs in the mid-90s. Chance of rain 20%. Heat index values up to 110. 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The current time is 2:09 a.m. Central Daylight Time. Here's your marine forecast. On the weather map, light southerly winds will shift to light southwesterly to westerly late tonight through the remainder of the week as a ridge over the northeast Gulf shifts southward. On Perdido Bay, Pensacola Bay including Santa Rosa Sound, and Choctawhatchee Bay. For tonight, south winds 5 to 10 knots, becoming southwest after midnight. Waves 1 foot or less. Light chop. For Tuesday, southwest winds around 5 knots, becoming south 10 to 15 knots in the afternoon. Waves 1 foot or less. A moderate chop. A slight chance of showers and thunderstorms in the morning. For Tuesday night, southwest winds 5 to 10 knots. Waves 1 foot or less. Light chop. And for Wednesday, west winds 5 to 10 knots, becoming southwest 10 to 15 knots with gusts up to 20 knots in the afternoon. Waves 1 foot or less. A moderate chop. A slight chance of showers and thunderstorms. On Perdido Bay, Pensacola Bay including Santa Rosa Sound, and Choctawhatchee Bay. For tonight, southwest winds around 5 knots until early morning, becoming light and variable. Waves 1 foot or less. Smooth. For Tuesday, west winds around 5 knots, becoming southwest in the afternoon. Waves 1 foot or less. Light chop. For Tuesday night, southwest winds 5 to 10 knots. Waves 1 foot or less. Light chop. And for Wednesday, west winds 5 to 10 knots. Waves 1 foot or less. Light chop. From the Okaloosa-Walton County line to Pascagoula, and out 20 nautical miles. For tonight, south winds 5 to 10 knots, becoming southwest late. Seas 1 foot or less. Wave detail, southeast 1 foot at 3 seconds. For Tuesday, southwest winds around 5 knots, becoming south in the afternoon. Seas 1 foot or less. Wave detail, south 1 foot at 3 seconds. A slight chance of showers and thunderstorms in the morning. For Tuesday night, southwest winds 5 to 10 knots. Seas around 2 feet. Wave detail, south 2 feet at 6 seconds. And for Wednesday, west winds 5 to 10 knots, becoming southwest 10 to 15 knots with gusts up to 20 knots in the afternoon. Seas around 2 feet. Wave detail, south 2 feet at 7 seconds. From the Okaloosa-Walton County line to Pascagoula, from 20 to 60 nautical miles offshore. For tonight, south winds 5 to 10 knots. Seas 1 foot or less. Wave detail, southeast 1 foot at 3 seconds and south 1 foot at 9 seconds. For Tuesday, south winds around 5 knots, increasing to 5 to 10 knots in the afternoon. Seas 1 foot or less, then around 2 feet in the afternoon. Wave detail, south 1 foot at 4 seconds and south 1 foot at 9 seconds, becoming south 1 foot at 5 seconds and south 1 foot at 9 seconds. A slight chance of showers and thunderstorms in the morning. For Tuesday night, southwest winds 5 to 10 knots. Seas around 2 feet. Wave detail, south 2 feet at 6 seconds and southwest 1 foot at 3 seconds. And for Wednesday, west winds 5 to 10 knots. Seas around 2 feet. Wave detail, south 2 feet at 7 seconds and southwest 1 foot at 3 seconds. Tidal information, at the mouth of the Mobile River on Tuesday, high tide at 11:44 a.m. Low tide at 11:01 p.m. At the mouth of the Mobile River on Wednesday, high tide at 12:51 p.m. Low tide at 11:31 p.m. At Pensacola Bay on Tuesday, high tide at 10:40 a.m. Low tide at 9:54 p.m. At Pensacola Bay on Wednesday, high tide at 11:37 a.m. Low tide at 10:29 p.m. At the East Pass in Destin on Tuesday, high tide at 10:07 a.m. Low tide at 9:20 p.m. At the East Pass in Destin on Wednesday, high tide at 11:04 a.m. Low tide at 9:55 p.m. The following marine observations were made as of 2 a.m. Mobile Bay Coast Guard Station. Winds were west at 4 knots. Sea temperature 89 degrees. Air temperature 83 degrees. Weeks Bay, calm. Air temperature was 79 degrees. Pensacola Bay. Sea temperature 90 degrees. Air temperature 85 degrees. The report from the east end of Dauphin Island was not available. Graham Bay, south winds at 8 knots. Air temperature was 86 degrees. And Pettiboy Island, south winds at 8 knots. Air temperature was 84 degrees. 12 miles south of Orange Beach. Winds were south at 8 knots. Sea temperature 87 degrees. Air temperature 85 degrees. 100 miles south of Destin. Winds were south at 8 knots. Air temperature 85 degrees. Wave heights 1 foot. Wave period 5 seconds. The following weather reports were made at 2 a.m. Pensacola International Airport, skies were partly cloudy. The temperature was 82 degrees, the dew point was 76, and the relative humidity was 81%. The wind was calm. The pressure was 30.11 inches and falling. Pensacola Naval Air Station, skies were partly cloudy. The temperature was 81 degrees, the dew point was 76, and the relative humidity was 84%. The wind was calm. The pressure was 30.11 inches and falling. The Pensacola climate summary for yesterday, August 10, 2026. Yesterday's high temperature was 90 degrees and the low 77 degrees. 0.20 inches of precipitation fell yesterday, which brings the monthly total to 1.75 inches. This is 0.85 inches below the normal amount of 2.60 inches for August. The total precipitation for the year now stands at 32.93 inches, which is 9.35 inches below normal. The normal high temperature for today is 91 degrees, and the normal low is 75. The record high for today is 98, which last occurred in 1954, and the record low is 67, which occurred in 1967. Sunrise today is at 6:13 a.m. and sunset is at 7:34 p.m. Across the central Gulf Coast, Gulf Shores, partly cloudy. Temperature was 81 degrees. Wind calm. Milton, partly cloudy. Temperature was 76 degrees. Wind calm. Destin, partly cloudy. Temperature was 84 degrees. Wind calm. Heat index was 93. Mary Esther, partly cloudy. Temperature was 84 degrees. Wind calm. Heat index was 94. Mobile, partly cloudy. Temperature was 76 degrees. Wind calm. Elsewhere, Hattiesburg, partly cloudy and 77. New Orleans, partly cloudy and 79. Montgomery, partly cloudy and 77. Tallahassee, clear and 79. And at Panama City, clear and 75. 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Here's your National Weather Service forecast. Rest of tonight, mostly clear. Near steady temperature in the mid-70s. Light and variable winds. Tuesday, sunny. A slight chance of showers and thunderstorms in the afternoon. Humid with highs in the lower 90s. Southwest winds 5 to 10 miles per hour. Chance of rain 20%. Heat index values up to 110. Tuesday night, mostly clear. Humid with lows in the mid-70s. Southwest winds 5 to 10 miles per hour. Wednesday, mostly sunny. A slight chance of showers and thunderstorms in the afternoon. Humid with highs in the mid-90s. West winds 5 to 10 miles per hour. Chance of rain 20%. Heat index values up to 110. Wednesday night, mostly clear. Humid with lows in the upper 70s. Southwest winds 5 to 10 miles per hour. Thursday, sunny. A slight chance of showers and thunderstorms in the afternoon. Highs in the mid-90s. Chance of rain 20%. Heat index values up to 110. Thursday night, mostly clear. Lows in the upper 70s. Heat index values up to 105 early in the evening. Friday, sunny. A slight chance of showers and thunderstorms in the afternoon. Highs in the mid-90s. Chance of rain 20%. Heat index values up to 110. This is NOAA Weather Radio from the Mobile Pensacola National Weather Service. The current time is 2:19 a.m. Central Daylight Time. Here's your marine forecast. On the weather map, light southerly winds will shift to light southwesterly to westerly late tonight through the remainder of the week as a ridge over the northeast Gulf shifts southward. On Perdido Bay, Pensacola Bay including Santa Rosa Sound, and Choctawhatchee Bay. For tonight, south winds 5 to 10 knots, becoming southwest after midnight. Waves 1 foot or less. Light chop. For Tuesday, southwest winds around 5 knots, becoming south 10 to 15 knots in the afternoon. Waves 1 foot or less. A moderate chop. A slight chance of showers and thunderstorms in the morning. For Tuesday night, southwest winds 5 to 10 knots. Waves 1 foot or less. Light chop. And for Wednesday, west winds 5 to 10 knots, becoming southwest 10 to 15 knots with gusts up to 20 knots in the afternoon. Waves 1 foot or less. A moderate chop. A slight chance of showers and thunderstorms. On Perdido Bay, Pensacola Bay including Santa Rosa Sound, and Choctawhatchee Bay. For tonight, southwest winds around 5 knots until early morning, becoming light and variable. Waves 1 foot or less. Smooth. For Tuesday, west winds around 5 knots, becoming southwest in the afternoon. Waves 1 foot or less. Light chop. For Tuesday night, southwest winds 5 to 10 knots. Waves 1 foot or less. Light chop. And for Wednesday, west winds 5 to 10 knots. Waves 1 foot or less. Light chop. From the Okaloosa-Walton County line to Pascagoula, and out 20 nautical miles. For tonight, south winds 5 to 10 knots, becoming southwest late. Seas 1 foot or less. Wave detail, southeast 1 foot at 3 seconds. For Tuesday, southwest winds around 5 knots, becoming south in the afternoon. Seas 1 foot or less. Wave detail, south 1 foot at 3 seconds. A slight chance of showers and thunderstorms in the morning. For Tuesday night, southwest winds 5 to 10 knots. Seas around 2 feet. Wave detail, south 2 feet at 6 seconds. And for Wednesday, west winds 5 to 10 knots, becoming southwest 10 to 15 knots with gusts up to 20 knots in the afternoon. Seas around 2 feet. Wave detail, south 2 feet at 7 seconds. From the Okaloosa-Walton County line to Pascagoula, from 20 to 60 nautical miles offshore. For tonight, south winds 5 to 10 knots. Seas 1 foot or less. Wave detail, southeast 1 foot at 3 seconds and south 1 foot at 9 seconds. For Tuesday,

wave detail, south 2 feet at 7 seconds and southwest 1 foot at 3 seconds. Tidal information, at the mouth of the Mobile River on Tuesday, high tide at 11:44 a.m. Low tide at 11:01 p.m. At the mouth of the Mobile River on Wednesday, high tide at 12:51 p.m. Low tide at 11:31 p.m. At Pensacola Bay on Tuesday, high tide at 10:40 a.m. Low tide at 9:54 p.m. At Pensacola Bay on Wednesday, high tide at 11:37 a.m. Low tide at 10:29 p.m. At the East Pass in Destin on Tuesday, high tide at 10:07 a.m. Low tide at 9:20 p.m. At the East Pass in Destin on Wednesday, high tide at 11:04 a.m. Low tide at 9:55 p.m. The following marine observations were made as of 2 a.m. Mobile Bay Coast Guard Station. Winds were west at 4 knots. Sea temperature 89 degrees. Air temperature 83 degrees. Weeks Bay, calm. Air temperature was 79 degrees. Pensacola Bay. Sea temperature 90 degrees. Air temperature 85 degrees. The report from the east end of Dauphin Island was not available. Graham Bay, south winds at 8 knots. Air temperature was 86 degrees. And Pettiboy Island, south winds at 8 knots. Air temperature was 84 degrees. 12 miles south of Orange Beach. Winds were south at 8 knots. Sea temperature 87 degrees. Air temperature 85 degrees. 100 miles south of Destin. Winds were south at 8 knots. Air temperature 85 degrees. Wave heights 1 foot. Wave period 5 seconds. The following weather reports were made at 2 a.m. Pensacola International Airport, skies were partly cloudy. The temperature was 82 degrees, the dew point was 76, and the relative humidity was 81%. The wind was calm. The pressure was 30.11 inches and falling. Pensacola Naval Air Station, skies were partly cloudy. The temperature was 81 degrees, the dew point was 76, and the relative humidity was 84%. The wind was calm. The pressure was 30.11 inches and falling. The Pensacola climate summary for yesterday, August 10, 2026. Yesterday's high temperature was 90 degrees and the low 77 degrees. 0.20 inches of precipitation fell yesterday, which brings the monthly total to 1.75 inches. This is 0.85 inches below the normal amount of 2.60 inches for August. The total precipitation for the year now stands at 32.93 inches, which is 9.35 inches below normal. The normal high temperature for today is 91 degrees, and the normal low is 75. The record high for today is 98, which last occurred in 1954, and the record low is 67, which occurred in 1967. Sunrise today is at 6:13 a.m. and sunset is at 7:34 p.m. Across the central Gulf Coast, Gulf Shores, partly cloudy. Temperature was 81 degrees. Wind calm. Milton, partly cloudy. Temperature was 76 degrees. Wind calm. Destin, partly cloudy. Temperature was 84 degrees. Wind calm. Heat index was 93. Mary Esther, partly cloudy. Temperature was 84 degrees. Wind calm. Heat index was 94. Mobile, partly cloudy. Temperature was 76 degrees. Wind calm. Elsewhere, Hattiesburg, partly cloudy and 77. New Orleans, partly cloudy and 79. Montgomery, partly cloudy and 77. Tallahassee, clear and 79. And in Panama City, clear and 75. Here's your National Weather Service forecast. Rest of tonight, mostly clear. Near steady temperature in the mid-70s. Light and variable winds. Tuesday, sunny. A slight chance of showers and thunderstorms in the afternoon. Humid with highs in the lower 90s.

0: southwest winds 5 to 10 miles per hour. Chance of rain 20%. Heat index values up to 110. Tuesday night, mostly clear. Humid with lows in the mid-70s. Southwest winds 5 to 10 miles per hour. Wednesday, mostly sunny. A slight chance of showers and thunderstorms in the afternoon. Humid with highs in the mid-90s. West winds 5 to 10 miles per hour. Chance of rain 20%. Heat index values up to 110. Wednesday night, mostly clear. Humid with lows in the upper 70s. Southwest winds 5 to 10 miles per hour. Thursday, sunny. A slight chance of showers and thunderstorms in the afternoon. Highs in the mid-90s. Chance of rain 20%. Heat index values up to 110. Thursday night, mostly clear. Lows in the upper 70s. Heat index values up to 105 early in the evening. Friday, sunny. A slight chance of showers and thunderstorms in the afternoon. Highs in the mid-90s. Chance of rain 20%. Heat index values up to 110. 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The current time is 2:30 a.m. Central Daylight Time. Here's your marine forecast. On the weather map, light southerly winds will shift to light southwesterly to westerly late tonight through the remainder of the week as a ridge over the northeast Gulf shifts southward. On Perdido Bay, Pensacola Bay including Santa Rosa Sound, and Choctawhatchee Bay. For tonight, south winds 5 to 10 knots, becoming southwest after midnight. Waves 1 foot or less. Light chop. For Tuesday, southwest winds around 5 knots, becoming south 10 to 15 knots in the afternoon. Waves 1 foot or less. A moderate chop. A slight chance of showers and thunderstorms in the morning. For Tuesday night, southwest winds 5 to 10 knots. Waves 1 foot or less. Light chop. And for Wednesday, west winds 5 to 10 knots, becoming southwest 10 to 15 knots with gusts up to 20 knots in the afternoon. Waves 1 foot or less. A moderate chop. A slight chance of showers and thunderstorms. On Perdido Bay, Pensacola Bay including Santa Rosa Sound, and Choctawhatchee Bay. For tonight, southwest winds around 5 knots until early morning, becoming light and variable. Waves 1 foot or less. Smooth. For Tuesday, west winds around 5 knots, becoming southwest in the afternoon. Waves 1 foot or less. Light chop. For Tuesday night, southwest winds 5 to 10 knots. Waves 1 foot or less. Light chop. And for Wednesday, west winds 5 to 10 knots. Waves 1 foot or less. Light chop. From the Okaloosa-Walton County line to Pascagoula and out 20 nautical miles. For tonight, south winds 5 to 10 knots, becoming southwest late. Seas 1 foot or less. Wave detail, southeast 1 foot at 3 seconds. For Tuesday, southwest winds around 5 knots, becoming south in the afternoon. Seas 1 foot or less. Wave detail, south 1 foot at 3 seconds. A slight chance of showers and thunderstorms in the morning. For Tuesday night, southwest winds 5 to 10 knots. Seas around 2 feet. Wave detail, south 2 feet at 6 seconds. And for Wednesday, west winds 5 to 10 knots, becoming southwest 10 to 15 knots with gusts up to 20 knots in the afternoon. Seas around 2 feet. Wave detail, south 2 feet at 7 seconds. From the Okaloosa-Walton County line to Pascagoula, from 20 to 60 nautical miles offshore. For tonight, south winds 5 to 10 knots. Seas 1 foot or less. Wave detail, southeast 1 foot at 3 seconds and south 1 foot at 9 seconds. For Tuesday, south winds around 5 knots, increasing to 5 to 10 knots in the afternoon. Seas 1 foot or less, then around 2 feet in the afternoon. Wave detail, south 1 foot at 4 seconds and south 1 foot at 9 seconds, becoming south 1 foot at 5 seconds and south 1 foot at 9 seconds. A slight chance of showers and thunderstorms in the morning. For Tuesday night, southwest winds 5 to 10 knots. Seas around 2 feet. Wave detail, south 2 feet at 6 seconds and southwest 1 foot at 3 seconds. And for Wednesday, west winds 5 to 10 knots. Seas around 2 feet. Wave detail, south 2 feet at 7 seconds and southwest 1 foot at 3 seconds. The Tropical Weather Outlook. For the North Atlantic, Caribbean Sea and the Gulf of America, central tropical Atlantic shower and thunderstorm activity is currently limited in association with an area of low pressure located about 500 miles southwest of the Cabo Verde Islands. Environmental conditions are forecast to gradually become more conducive for development during the next day or two, and a tropical depression will likely form during the latter half of this week while the system moves westward to west-northwestward across the central tropical Atlantic. Formation chance through 48 hours, low, 30%. Formation chance through 7 days, high, 70%. East of the Windward Islands, disorganized showers and thunderstorms associated with a tropical wave are located about 850 miles east of the Windward Islands. Some gradual development of this system is possible through the next day or two while it moves quickly westward across the central tropical Atlantic. The system is expected to encounter a large area of environmental dry air by the time it reaches the Windward Islands Wednesday night, which should end its chances for development. Formation chance through 48 hours, low, 10%. Formation chance through 7 days, low, 10%. Central subtropical Atlantic, a trough of low pressure located several hundred miles northeast of Bermuda, is producing disorganized showers and thunderstorms. Some development of this system is possible during the next couple of days while it moves eastward at around 20 miles per hour across the central subtropical Atlantic. The system is forecast to reach cooler waters later this week, ending its chances of formation by Thursday. Formation chance through 48 hours, low, 10%. Formation chance through 7 days, low, 10%. Tidal information, at the mouth of the Mobile River on Tuesday, high tide at 11:44 a.m. Low tide at 11:01 p.m. At the mouth of the Mobile River on Wednesday, high tide at 12:51 p.m. Low tide at 11:31 p.m. At Pensacola Bay on Tuesday, high tide at 10:40 a.m. Low tide at 9:54 p.m. At Pensacola Bay on Wednesday, high tide at 11:37 a.m. Low tide at 10:29 p.m. At the East Pass in Destin on Tuesday, high tide at 10:07 a.m. Low tide at 9:20 p.m. At the East Pass in Destin on Wednesday, high tide at 11:04 a.m. Low tide at 9:55 p.m. The following marine observations were made as of 2 a.m. Mobile Bay Coast Guard Station. Winds were west at 4 knots. Sea temperature 89 degrees. Air temperature 83 degrees. Weeks Bay, calm. Air temperature was 79 degrees. Pensacola Bay. Sea temperature 90 degrees. Air temperature 85 degrees. The report from the east end of Dauphin Island was not available. Graham Bay, south winds at 8 knots. Air temperature was 86 degrees. And Pettiboy Island, south winds at 8 knots. Air temperature was 84 degrees. 12 miles south of Orange Beach. Winds were south at 8 knots. Sea temperature 87 degrees. Air temperature 85 degrees. 100 miles south of Destin. Winds were south at 8 knots. Air temperature 85 degrees. Wave heights 1 foot. Wave period 5 seconds. The following weather reports were made at 2 a.m. Pensacola International Airport, skies were partly cloudy. The temperature was 82 degrees, the dew point was 76, and the relative humidity was 81%. The wind was calm. The pressure was 30.11 inches and falling. Pensacola Naval Air Station, skies were partly cloudy. The temperature was 81 degrees, The dew point was 76, and the relative humidity was 84%. The wind was calm. The pressure was 30.11 inches and falling. The Pensacola climate summary for yesterday, August 10, 2026. Yesterday's high temperature was 19 degrees and the low 77 degrees. 0.20 inches of precipitation fell yesterday, which brings the monthly total to 1.75 inches. This is 0.85 inches below the normal amount of 2.60 inches for August. The total precipitation for the year now stands at 32.93 inches, which is 9.35 inches below normal. The normal high temperature for today is 91 degrees, and the normal low is 75. The record high for today is 98, which last occurred in 1954, and the record low is 67, which occurred in 1967. Sunrise today is at 6:13 a.m. and sunset is at 7:34 p.m. Across the central Gulf Coast, Gulf Shores, partly cloudy. Temperature was 81 degrees. Wind calm. Milton, partly cloudy. Temperature was 76 degrees. Wind calm. Destin, partly cloudy. Temperature was 84 degrees. Wind calm. Heat index was 93. Mary Esther, partly cloudy. Temperature was 84 degrees. Wind calm. Heat index was 94. Mobile, partly cloudy. Temperature was 76 degrees. Wind calm. Elsewhere, Hattiesburg, partly cloudy and 77. New Orleans, partly cloudy and 79. Montgomery, partly cloudy and 77. Tallahassee, clear and 79. And in Panama City, clear and 75. Here's your National Weather Service forecast. Rest of tonight, mostly clear. Near steady temperature in the mid-70s. Light and variable winds. Tuesday, sunny. A slight chance of showers and thunderstorms in the afternoon. Humid with highs in the lower 90s. Southwest winds 5 to 10 miles per hour. Chance of rain 20%. Heat index values up to 110. Tuesday night, mostly clear. Humid with lows in the mid-70s. Southwest winds 5 to 10 miles per hour. Wednesday, mostly sunny. A slight chance of showers and thunderstorms in the afternoon. Humid with highs in the mid-90s. West winds 5 to 10 miles per hour. Chance of rain 20%. Heat index values up to 110. Wednesday night, mostly clear. Humid with lows in the upper 70s. Southwest winds 5 to 10 miles per hour. Thursday, sunny. A slight chance of showers and thunderstorms in the afternoon. Highs in the mid-90s. Chance of rain 20%. Heat index values up to 110. Thursday night, mostly clear. Lows in the upper 70s. Heat index values up to 105 early in the evening. Friday, sunny. A slight chance of showers and thunderstorms in the afternoon. Highs in the mid-90s. Chance of rain 20%. Heat index values up to 110. 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The current time is 2:42 a.m. Central Daylight Time. Here's your marine forecast. On the weather map, light southerly winds will shift to light southwesterly to westerly late tonight through the remainder of the week as a ridge over the northeast Gulf shifts southward. On Perdido Bay, Pensacola Bay including Santa Rosa Sound, and Choctaw Hatchie Bay. For tonight, south winds 5 to 10 knots, becoming southwest after midnight. Waves 1 foot or less. Light chop. For Tuesday, southwest winds around 5 knots, becoming south 10 to 15 knots in the afternoon. Waves 1 foot or less. A moderate chop. A slight chance of showers and thunderstorms in the morning. For Tuesday night, southwest winds 5 to 10 knots. Waves 1 foot or less. Light chop. And for Wednesday, west winds 5 to 10 knots, becoming southwest 10 to 15 knots with gusts up to 20 knots in the afternoon. Waves 1 foot or less. A moderate chop. A slight chance of showers and thunderstorms. On Perdido Bay, Pensacola Bay including Santa Rosa Sound, and Choctawhatchee Bay. For tonight, southwest winds around 5 knots until early morning, becoming light and variable. Waves 1 foot or less. Smooth. For Tuesday, west winds around 5 knots, becoming southwest in the afternoon. Waves 1 foot or less. Light chop. For Tuesday night, southwest winds 5 to 10 knots. Waves 1 foot or less. Light chop. And for Wednesday, west winds 5 to 10 knots. Waves 1 foot or less. Light chop. From the Okaloosa-Walton County line to Pascagoula, and out 20 nautical miles. For tonight, south winds 5 to 10 knots, becoming southwest late. Seas 1 foot or less. Wave detail, southeast 1 foot at 3 seconds. For Tuesday, southwest winds around 5 knots, becoming south in the afternoon. Seas 1 foot or less. Wave detail, south 1 foot at 3 seconds. A slight chance of showers and thunderstorms in the morning. For Tuesday night, southwest winds 5 to 10 knots. Seas around 2 feet. Wave detail, south 2 feet at 6 seconds. And for Wednesday, west winds 5 to 10 knots, becoming southwest 10 to 15 knots with gusts up to 20 knots in the afternoon. Seas around 2 feet. Wave detail, south 2 feet at 7 seconds. From the Okaloosa-Walton County line to Pascagoula, from 20 to 60 nautical miles offshore. For tonight, south winds 5 to 10 knots. Seas 1 foot or less. Wave detail, southeast 1 foot at 3 seconds and south 1 foot at 9 seconds. For Tuesday, south winds around 5 knots, increasing to 5 to 10 knots in the afternoon. Seas 1 foot or less, then around 2 feet in the afternoon. Wave detail, south 1 foot at 4 seconds and south 1 foot at 9 seconds, becoming south 1 foot at 5 seconds and south 1 foot at 9 seconds. A slight chance of showers and thunderstorms in the morning. For Tuesday night, southwest winds 5 to 10 knots. Seas around 2 feet. Wave detail, south 2 feet at 6 seconds and southwest 1 foot at 3 seconds. And for Wednesday, west winds 5 to 10 knots. Seas around 2 feet. Wave detail, south 2 feet at 7 seconds and southwest 1 foot at 3 seconds. Tidal information, at the mouth of the Mobile River on Tuesday, high tide at 11:44 a.m. Low tide at 11:01 p.m. At the mouth of the Mobile River on Wednesday, high tide at 12:51 p.m. Low tide at 11:31 p.m. At Pensacola Bay on Tuesday, high tide at 10:40 a.m. Low tide at 9:54 p.m. At Pensacola Bay on Wednesday, high tide at 11:37 a.m. Low tide at 10:29 p.m. At the East Pass in Destin on Tuesday, high tide at 10:07 a.m. Low tide at 9:20 p.m. At the East Pass in Destin on Wednesday, high tide at 11:04 a.m. Low tide at 9:55 p.m. This is NOAA Weather Radio Station KEC 86 from Pensacola, Florida. 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The following marine observations were made as of 2 a.m. Mobile Bay Coast Guard Station. Winds were west at 4 knots. Sea temperature 89 degrees. Air temperature 83 degrees. Weeks Bay, calm. Air temperature was 79 degrees. Pensacola Bay. Sea temperature 90 degrees. Air temperature 85 degrees. The report from the east end of Dauphin Island was not available. Graham Bay, south winds at 8 knots. Air temperature was 86 degrees. And Pettiboy Island, south winds at 8 knots. Air temperature was 84 degrees. 12 miles south of Orange Beach. Winds were south at 8 knots. Sea temperature 87 degrees. Air temperature 85 degrees. 100 miles south of Destin. Winds were south at 8 knots. Air temperature 85 degrees. Wave heights 1 foot. Wave period 5 seconds. The following weather reports were made at 2 a.m. Pensacola International Airport, skies were partly cloudy. The temperature was 82 degrees, the dew point was 76, and the relative humidity was 81%. The wind was calm. The pressure was 30.11 inches and falling. Pensacola Naval Air Station, skies were partly cloudy. The temperature was 81 degrees, the dew point was 76, and the relative humidity was 84%. The wind was calm. The pressure was 30.11 inches and falling. The Pensacola climate summary for yesterday, August 10, 2026. Yesterday's high temperature was 90 degrees and the low 77 degrees. 0.20 inches of precipitation fell yesterday, which brings the monthly total to 1.75 inches. This is 0.85 inches below the normal amount of 2.60 inches for August. The total precipitation for the year now stands at 32.93 inches, which is 9.35 inches below normal. The normal high temperature for today is 91 degrees, and the normal low is 75. The record high for today is 98, which last occurred in 1954, and the record low is 67, which occurred in 1967. Sunrise today is at 6:13 a.m. and sunset is at 7:34 p.m. Across the central Gulf Coast, Gulf Shores, partly cloudy. Temperature was 81 degrees. Wind calm. Milton, partly cloudy. Temperature was 76 degrees. Wind calm. Destin, partly cloudy. Temperature was 84 degrees. Wind calm. Heat index was 93. Mary Esther, partly cloudy. Temperature was 84 degrees. Wind calm. Heat index was 94. Mobile, partly cloudy. Temperature was 76 degrees. Wind calm. Elsewhere, Hattiesburg, partly cloudy and 77. New Orleans, partly cloudy and 79. Montgomery, partly cloudy and 77. Tallahassee, clear and 79. And in Panama City, clear and 75. Here's your National Weather Service forecast. Rest of tonight, mostly clear. Near steady temperature in the mid-70s. Light and variable winds. Tuesday, sunny. A slight chance of showers and thunderstorms in the afternoon. Humid with highs in the lower 90s. Southwest winds 5 to 10 miles per hour. Chance of rain 20%. Heat index values up to 110. Tuesday night, mostly clear. Humid with lows in the mid-70s. Southwest winds 5 to 10 miles per hour. Wednesday, mostly sunny. A slight chance of showers and thunderstorms in the afternoon. Humid with highs in the mid-90s. West winds 5 to 10 miles per hour. Chance of rain 20%. Heat index values up to 110. Wednesday night, mostly clear. Humid with lows in the upper 70s. Southwest winds 5 to 10 miles per hour. Thursday, sunny. A slight chance of showers and thunderstorms in the afternoon. Highs in the mid-90s. Chance of rain 20%. Heat index values up to 110. Thursday night, mostly clear. Lows in the upper 70s. Heat index values up to 105 early in the evening. Friday, sunny. A slight chance of showers and thunderstorms in the afternoon. Highs in the mid-90s. Chance of rain 20%. Heat index values up to 110. 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The current time is 2:53 a.m. Central Daylight Time. Here's your marine forecast. On the weather map, light southerly winds will shift to light southwesterly to westerly late tonight through the remainder of the week as a ridge over the northeast Gulf shifts southward. On Perdido Bay, Pensacola Bay, including Santa Rosa Sound and Choctawhatchee Bay. For tonight, south winds 5 to 10 knots, becoming southwest after midnight. Waves 1 foot or less. Light chop. For Tuesday, southwest winds around 5 knots, becoming south 10 to 15 knots in the afternoon. Waves 1 foot or less. A moderate chop. A slight chance of showers and thunderstorms in the morning. For Tuesday night, southwest winds 5 to 10 knots. Waves 1 foot or less. Light chop. And for Wednesday, west winds 5 to 10 knots, becoming southwest 10 to 15 knots with gusts up to 20 knots in the afternoon. Waves 1 foot or less. A moderate chop. A slight chance of showers and thunderstorms. On Perdido Bay, Pensacola Bay, including Santa Rosa Sound, and Choctawhatchee Bay. For tonight, southwest winds around 5 knots until early morning, becoming light and variable. Waves 1 foot or less. Smooth. For Tuesday, west winds around 5 knots, becoming southwest in the afternoon. Waves 1 foot or less. Light chop. For Tuesday night, southwest winds 5 to 10 knots. Waves 1 foot or less. Light chop. And for Wednesday, west winds 5 to 10 knots. Waves 1 foot or less. Light chop. From the Okaloosa-Walton County line to Pascagoula and out 20 nautical miles. For tonight, south winds 5 to 10 knots, becoming southwest late. Seas 1 foot or less. Wave detail, southeast 1 foot at 3 seconds. For Tuesday, southwest winds around 5 knots, becoming south in the afternoon. Seas 1 foot or less. Wave detail, south 1 foot at 3 seconds. A slight chance of showers and thunderstorms in the morning. For Tuesday night, southwest winds 5 to 10 knots. Seas around 2 feet. Wave detail, south 2 feet at 6 seconds. And for Wednesday, west winds 5 to 10 knots, becoming southwest 10 to 15 knots with gusts up to 20 knots in the afternoon. Seas around 2 feet. Wave detail, south 2 feet at 7 seconds. From the Okaloosa-Walton County line to Pascagoula, from 20 to 60 nautical miles offshore. For tonight, south winds 5 to 10 knots. Seas 1 foot or less. Wave detail, southeast 1 foot at 3 seconds and south 1 foot at 9 seconds. For Tuesday, south winds around 5 knots, increasing to 5 to 10 knots in the afternoon. Seas 1 foot or less, then around 2 feet in the afternoon. Wave detail, south 1 foot at 4 seconds and south 1 foot at 9 seconds, becoming south 1 foot at 5 seconds and south 1 foot at 9 seconds. A slight chance of showers and thunderstorms in the morning. For Tuesday night, southwest winds 5 to 10 knots. Seas around 2 feet. Wave detail, south 2 feet at 6 seconds and southwest 1 foot at 3 seconds. And for Wednesday, west winds 5 to 10 knots. Seas around 2 feet. Wave detail, south 2 feet at 7 seconds and southwest 1 foot at 3 seconds. Tidal information, at the mouth of the Mobile River on Tuesday, high tide at 11:44 a.m. Low tide at 11:01 p.m. At the mouth of the Mobile River on Wednesday, high tide at 12:51 p.m. Low tide at 11:31 p.m. At Pensacola Bay on Tuesday, high tide at 10:40 a.m. Low tide at 9:54 p.m. At Pensacola Bay on Wednesday, high tide at 11:37 a.m. Low tide at 10:29 p.m. At the East Pass in Destin on Tuesday, high tide at 10:07 a.m. Low tide at 9:20 p.m. At the East Pass in Destin on Wednesday, high tide at 11:04 a.m. Low tide at 9:55 p.m. The following marine observations were made as of 2 a.m. Mobile Bay Coast Guard Station. Winds were west at 4 knots. Sea temperature 89 degrees. Air temperature 83 degrees. Weeks Bay, calm. Air temperature was 79 degrees. Pensacola Bay. Sea temperature 90 degrees. Air temperature 85 degrees. The report from the east end of Dauphin Island was not available. Grand Bay, south winds at 8 knots. Air temperature was 86 degrees. And Pettiboy Island, south winds at 8 knots. Air temperature was 84 degrees. 12 miles south of Orange Beach. Winds were south at 8 knots. Sea temperature 87 degrees. Air temperature 85 degrees. 100 miles south of Destin. Winds were south at 8 knots. Air temperature 85 degrees. Wave heights 1 foot. Wave period 5 seconds. The following weather reports were made at 2 a.m. Pensacola International Airport, skies were partly cloudy. The temperature was 82 degrees, the dew point was 76, and the relative humidity was 81%. The wind was calm. The pressure was 30.11 inches and falling. Pensacola Naval Air Station.
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0: The Pensacola climate summary for yesterday, August 10, 2026. Yesterday's high temperature was 90 degrees and the low 77 degrees. 0.20 inches of precipitation fell yesterday, which brings the monthly total to 1.75 inches. This is 0.85 inches below the normal amount of 2.60 inches for August. The total precipitation for the year now stands at 32.93 inches, which is 9.35 inches below normal. The normal high temperature for today is 91 degrees, and the normal low is 75. The record high for today is 98, which last occurred in 1954, and the record low is 67, which occurred in 1967. Sunrise today is at 6:13 a.m. and sunset is at 7:34 p.m. Across the central Gulf Coast, Gulf Shores, partly cloudy. Temperature was 81 degrees. Wind calm. Milton, partly cloudy. Temperature was 76 degrees. Wind calm. Destin, partly cloudy. Temperature was 84 degrees. Wind calm. Heat index was 93. Mary Esther, partly cloudy. Temperature was 84 degrees. Wind calm. Heat index was 94. Mobile, partly cloudy. Temperature was 76 degrees. Wind calm. Elsewhere, Hattiesburg, partly cloudy and 77. New Orleans, partly cloudy and 79. Montgomery, partly cloudy and 77. Tallahassee, clear and 79. And in Panama City, clear and 75. Here's your National Weather Service forecast. Rest of tonight, mostly clear. Near steady temperature in the mid-70s. Light and variable winds. Tuesday, sunny. A slight chance of showers and thunderstorms in the afternoon. Humid with highs in the lower 90s. Southwest winds 5 to 10 miles per hour. Chance of rain 20%. Heat index values up to 110. Tuesday night, mostly clear. Humid with lows in the mid-70s. Southwest winds 5 to 10 miles per hour. Wednesday, mostly sunny. A slight chance of showers and thunderstorms in the afternoon. Humid with highs in the mid-90s. West winds 5 to 10 miles per hour. Chance of rain 20%. Heat index values up to 110. Wednesday night, mostly clear. Humid with lows in the upper 70s. Southwest winds 5 to 10 miles per hour. Thursday, sunny. A slight chance of showers and thunderstorms in the afternoon. Highs in the mid-90s. Chance of rain 20%. Heat index values up to 110. Thursday night, mostly clear. Lows in the upper 70s. Heat index values up to 105 early in the evening. Friday, sunny. A slight chance of showers and thunderstorms in the afternoon. Highs in the mid-90s. Chance of rain 20%. heat index values up to 110. Here's your National Weather Service forecast. Today, sunny. A slight chance of showers and thunderstorms this afternoon. Highs in the lower 90s. Southwest winds 5 to 10 miles per hour. Chance of rain 20%. Heat index values up to 110. Tonight, mostly clear. Humid with lows in the mid-70s. Southwest winds 5 to 10 miles per hour. Wednesday, mostly sunny. A slight chance of showers and thunderstorms in the afternoon. Humid with highs in the mid-90s. West winds 5 to 10 miles per hour. Chance of rain 20%. Heat index values up to 110. Wednesday night, mostly clear. Humid with lows in the upper 70s. Southwest winds 5 to 10 miles per hour. Thursday, sunny. A slight chance of showers and thunderstorms in the afternoon. Humid with highs in the mid-90s. West winds around 5 miles per hour. Chance of rain 20%. Heat index values up to 112. Thursday night, mostly clear. Lows in the upper 70s. Heat index values up to 105 early in the evening. Friday, sunny. A slight chance of showers and thunderstorms in the afternoon. Highs in the mid-90s. Chance of rain 20%. Heat index values up to 110. Friday night, partly cloudy in the evening, then clearing. Lows in the upper 70s. Heat index values up to 110 early in the evening. The Tropical Weather Outlook. For the North Atlantic, Caribbean Sea and the Gulf of America, central tropical Atlantic shower and thunderstorm activity is currently limited in association with an area of low pressure located about 500 miles southwest of the Cabo Verde Islands. Environmental conditions are forecast to gradually become more conducive for development during the next day or two, and a tropical depression will likely form during the latter half of this week while the system moves westward to west-northwestward across the central tropical Atlantic. Formation chance through 48 hours, low, 30%. Formation chance through 7 days, high, 70%. East of the Windward Islands, disorganized showers and thunderstorms associated with a tropical wave are located about 850 miles east of the Windward Islands. Some gradual development of this system is possible through the next day or two while it moves quickly westward across the central tropical Atlantic. The system is expected to encounter a large area of environmental dry air by the time it reaches the Windward Islands Wednesday night, which should end its chances for development. Formation chance through 48 hours, low, 10%. Formation chance through 7 days, low, 10%. Central subtropical Atlantic, a trough of low pressure located several hundred miles northeast of Bermuda, is producing disorganized showers and thunderstorms. Some development of this system is possible during the next couple of days while it moves eastward at around 20 miles per hour across the central subtropical Atlantic. The system is forecast to reach cooler waters later this week, ending its chances of formation by Thursday. Formation chance through 48 hours, low, 10%. Formation chance through 7 days, low, 10%. This is NOAA Weather Radio, from the Mobile Pensacola National Weather Service. The current time is 3:07 a.m. Central Daylight Time. Here's your marine forecast. On the weather map, light southwesterly to westerly winds will occur tonight through the remainder of the week as a surface high pressure area remains across the eastern Gulf. On Perdido Bay, Pensacola Bay including Santa Rosa Sound, and Choctawhatchee Bay. For today, light and variable winds, becoming southwest around 5 knots late this morning, then becoming south this afternoon. Waves 1 foot or less. Light chop. A slight chance of showers and thunderstorms late this morning and afternoon. For tonight, southwest winds 5 to 10 knots. Waves 1 foot or less. Light chop. For Wednesday, west winds around 5 knots, becoming southwest 10 to 15 knots with gusts up to 20 knots in the afternoon. Waves 1 foot or less. A moderate chop. a slight chance of showers and thunderstorms in the afternoon. And for Wednesday night, southwest winds 10 to 15 knots with gusts up to 20 knots, diminishing to 5 to 10 knots after midnight. Waves 1 foot or less. A moderate chop. On Perdido Bay, Pensacola Bay including Santa Rosa Sound, and Choctawhatchee Bay. For today, light and variable winds, becoming southwest around 5 knots late this morning, then increasing to 5 to 10 knots this afternoon. Waves 1 foot or less. Light chop. For tonight, southwest winds 5 to 10 knots. Waves 1 foot or less. Light chop. For Wednesday, west winds around 5 knots, becoming southwest 10 to 15 knots with gusts up to 20 knots in the afternoon. Waves 1 foot or less. A moderate chop. A slight chance of showers and thunderstorms in the afternoon. And for Wednesday night, southwest winds 10 to 15 knots with gusts up to 20 knots, becoming west 5 to 10 knots after midnight. Waves 1 foot or less. A moderate chop. From the Okaloosa-Walton County line to Pascagoula, and out 20 nautical miles. For today, southwest winds around 5 knots, becoming south this afternoon. Seas 1 foot or less. Wave detail, south 1 foot at 4 seconds and south 1 foot at 9 seconds. A slight chance of showers and thunderstorms until late afternoon. For tonight, southwest winds 5 to 10 knots. Seas around 2 feet. Wave detail, south 2 feet at 5 seconds. For Wednesday, west winds 5 to 10 knots, becoming southwest 10 to 15 knots with gusts up to 20 knots in the afternoon. Seas around 2 feet. Wave detail, south 2 feet at 6 seconds. And for Wednesday night, southwest winds 10 to 15 knots. Seas around 2 feet. Wave detail, southwest 2 feet at 3 seconds and south 2 feet at 7 seconds. From the Okaloosa-Walton County line to Pascagoula, from 20 to 60 nautical miles offshore. For today, south winds 5 to 10 knots. Seas 1 foot or less, then around 2 feet this afternoon. Wave detail, south 1 foot at 5 seconds and south 1 foot at 9 seconds. A slight chance of showers and thunderstorms until late afternoon. For tonight, southwest winds 5 to 10 knots. Seas around 2 feet. Wave detail, south 2 feet at 6 seconds. For Wednesday, west winds 5 to 10 knots. Seas around 2 feet. Wave detail, south 2 feet at 7 seconds. And for Wednesday night, southwest winds 10 to 15 knots. Seas around 2 feet. Wave detail, southwest 2 feet at 3 seconds and south 2 feet at 7 seconds. The following marine observations were made as of 2 a.m. Mobile Bay Coast Guard Station. Winds were west at 4 knots. Sea temperature 89 degrees. Air temperature 83 degrees. Weeks Bay, calm. Air temperature was 79 degrees. Pensacola Bay. Sea temperature 90 degrees. Air temperature 85 degrees. The report from the east end of Dauphin Island was not available. Graham Bay, south winds at 8 knots. Air temperature was 86 degrees. And Pettiboy Island, south winds at 8 knots. Air temperature was 84 degrees. 12 miles south of Orange Beach. Winds were south at 8 knots. Sea temperature 87 degrees. Air temperature 85 degrees. 100 miles south of Destin. Winds were south at 8 knots. Air temperature 85 degrees. Wave heights 1 foot. Wave period 5 seconds. The following weather reports were made at 3 a.m. Pensacola International Airport, skies were partly cloudy. The temperature was 80 degrees, the dew point was 76, and the relative humidity was 87%. The wind was calm. The pressure was 30.10 inches and falling. Pensacola Naval Air Station, skies were partly cloudy. The temperature was 79 degrees, the dew point was 76, and the relative humidity was 90%. The wind was southwest at 3 miles an hour. The pressure was 30.10 inches and falling. The Pensacola climate summary for yesterday, August 10, 2026. Yesterday's high temperature was 90 degrees and the low 77 degrees. 0.20 inches of precipitation fell yesterday, which brings the monthly total to 1.75 inches. This is 0.85 inches below the normal amount of 2.60 inches for August. The total precipitation for the year now stands at 32.93 inches, which is 9.35 inches below normal. The normal high temperature for today is 91 degrees, and the normal low is 75. The record high for today is 98, which last occurred in 1954, and the record low is 67, which occurred in 1967. Sunrise today is at 6:13 a.m. and sunset is at 7:34 p.m. Here's your National Weather Service forecast. Today, sunny. A slight chance of showers and thunderstorms this afternoon. Highs in the lower 90s. Southwest winds 5 to 10 miles per hour. Chance of rain 20%. Heat index values up to 110. Tonight, mostly clear. Humid with lows in the mid-70s. Southwest winds 5 to 10 miles per hour. Wednesday, mostly sunny. A slight chance of showers and thunderstorms in the afternoon. Humid with highs in the mid-90s. West winds 5 to 10 miles per hour. Chance of rain 20%. Heat index values up to 110. Wednesday night, mostly clear. Humid with lows in the upper 70s. Southwest winds 5 to 10 miles per hour. Thursday, sunny. A slight chance of showers and thunderstorms in the afternoon. Humid with highs in the mid-90s. West winds around 5 miles per hour. Chance of rain 20%. Heat index values up to 112. Thursday night, mostly clear. Lows in the upper 70s. Heat index values up to 105 early in the evening. Friday, sunny. A slight chance of showers and thunderstorms in the afternoon. Highs in the mid-90s. Chance of rain 20%. Heat index values up to 110. Friday night, partly cloudy in the evening, then clearing. Lows in the upper 70s. Heat index values up to 110 early in the evening. This is NOAA Weather Radio from the Mobile Pensacola National Weather Service. The current time is 3:16 a.m. Central Daylight Time. Here's your marine forecast. On the weather map, light southwesterly to westerly winds will occur tonight through the remainder of the week as a surface high pressure area remains across the eastern Gulf. On Perdido Bay, Pensacola Bay including Santa Rosa Sound, and Choctawhatchee Bay. For today, light and variable winds, becoming southwest around 5 knots late this morning, then becoming south this afternoon. Waves 1 foot or less. Light chop. A slight chance of showers and thunderstorms late this morning and afternoon. For tonight, southwest winds 5 to 10 knots. Waves 1 foot or less. Light chop. For Wednesday, west winds around 5 knots, becoming southwest 10 to 15 knots with gusts up to 20 knots in the afternoon. Waves 1 foot or less. A moderate chop. A slight chance of showers and thunderstorms in the afternoon. And for Wednesday night, southwest winds 10 to 15 knots with gusts up to 20 knots, diminishing to 5 to 10 knots after midnight. Waves 1 foot or less. A moderate chop. On Perdido Bay, Pensacola Bay including Santa Rosa Sound, and Choctawhatchee Bay. For today, light and variable winds, becoming southwest around 5 knots late this morning, then increasing to 5 to 10 knots this afternoon. Waves 1 foot or less. Light chop. For tonight, southwest winds 5 to 10 knots. Waves 1 foot or less. Light chop. For Wednesday, west winds around 5 knots, becoming southwest 10 to 15 knots with gusts up to 20 knots in the afternoon. Waves 1 foot or less. A moderate chop. A slight chance of showers and thunderstorms in the afternoon. And for Wednesday night, southwest winds 10 to 15 knots with gusts up to 20 knots, becoming west 5 to 10 knots after midnight. Waves 1 foot or less. A moderate chop. From the Okaloosa-Walton County line to Pascagoula, and out 20 nautical miles. For today, southwest winds around 5 knots, becoming south this afternoon. Seas 1 foot or less. Wave detail, south 1 foot at 4 seconds and south 1 foot at 9 seconds. A slight chance of showers and thunderstorms until late afternoon. For tonight, southwest winds 5 to 10 knots. Seas around 2 feet. Wave detail, south 2 feet at 5 seconds. For Wednesday, west winds 5 to 10 knots, becoming southwest 10 to 15 knots with gusts up to 20 knots in the afternoon. Seas around 2 feet. Wave detail, south 2 feet at 6 seconds. And for Wednesday night, southwest winds 10 to 15 knots. Seas around 2 feet. Wave detail, southwest 2 feet at 3 seconds and south 2 feet at 7 seconds. From the Okaloosa-Walton County line to Pascagoula, from 20 to 60 nautical miles offshore. For today, south winds 5 to 10 knots. Seas 1 foot or less, then around 2 feet this afternoon. Wave detail, south 1 foot at 5 seconds and south 1 foot at 9 seconds. A slight chance of showers and thunderstorms until late afternoon. For tonight, southwest winds 5 to 10 knots. Seas around 2 feet. Wave detail, south 2 feet at 6 seconds. For Wednesday, west winds 5 to 10 knots. Seas around 2 feet. Wave detail, south 2 feet at 7 seconds. And for Wednesday night, southwest winds 10 to 15 knots. Seas around 2 feet. Wave detail, southwest 2 feet at 3 seconds and south 2 feet at 7 seconds. 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Tidal information, at the mouth of the Mobile River on Tuesday, high tide at 11:44 a.m. Low tide at 11:01 p.m. At the mouth of the Mobile River on Wednesday, high tide at 12:51 p.m. Low tide at 11:31 p.m. At Pensacola Bay on Tuesday, high tide at 10:40 a.m. Low tide at 9:54 p.m. At Pensacola Bay on Wednesday, high tide at 11:37 a.m. Low tide at 10:29 p.m. At the East Pass in Destin on Tuesday, high tide at 10:07 a.m. Low tide at 9:20 p.m. At the East Pass in Destin on Wednesday, high tide at 11:04 a.m. Low tide at 9:55 p.m. The following marine observations were made as of 3 a.m. Mobile Bay Coast Guard Station. Winds were west at 2 knots. Sea temperature 89 degrees. Air temperature 82 degrees. Weeks Bay, calm. Air temperature was 78 degrees. Pensacola Bay. Sea temperature 89 degrees. Air temperature 85 degrees. The report from the east end of Dauphin Island was not available. Graham Bay, south winds at 7 knots. Air temperature was 86 degrees. And Pettiboy Island, southwest winds at 7 knots. Air temperature was 84 degrees. 12 miles south of Orange Beach. Winds were south at 8 knots. Sea temperature 87 degrees. Air temperature 85 degrees. 100 miles south of Destin. Winds were south at 8 knots. Air temperature 85 degrees. Wave heights 1 foot. Wave period 5 seconds. The following weather reports were made at 3 a.m. Pensacola International Airport, skies were partly cloudy. The temperature was 80 degrees, the dew point was 76, and the relative humidity was 87%. The wind was calm. The pressure was 30.10 inches and falling. Pensacola Naval Air Station, skies were partly cloudy. The temperature was 79 degrees, the dew point was 76, and the relative humidity was 90%. The wind was southwest at 3 miles an hour. The pressure was 30.10 inches and falling. The Pensacola climate summary for yesterday, August 10, 2026. Yesterday's high temperature was 90 degrees and the low 77 degrees.

across the central Gulf Coast, Gulf Shores, clear. Temperature was 79 degrees. Wind calm. Milton, mostly cloudy. Temperature was 76 degrees. Wind calm. Destin, clear. Temperature was 84 degrees. Wind calm. Heat index was 92. Mary Esther, partly cloudy. Temperature was 84 degrees. Wind northwest at 3 miles an hour. Heat index was 94. Mobile, clear. Temperature was 76 degrees. Wind calm. Elsewhere, Hattiesburg, clear and 77. New Orleans, partly cloudy and 79. Montgomery, partly cloudy and 78. Tallahassee, clear and 77. And in Panama City, clear and 75. Here's your National Weather Service forecast. Today, sunny. A slight chance of showers and thunderstorms this afternoon. Highs in the lower 90s. Southwest winds 5 to 10 miles per hour. Chance of rain 20%. Heat index values up to 110. Tonight, mostly clear. Humid with lows in the mid-70s. Southwest winds 5 to 10 miles per hour. Wednesday, mostly sunny. A slight chance of showers and thunderstorms in the afternoon. Humid with highs in the mid-90s. West winds 5 to 10 miles per hour. Chance of rain 20%. Heat index values up to 110. Wednesday night, mostly clear. Humid with lows in the upper 70s. Southwest winds 5 to 10 miles per hour. Thursday, sunny. A slight chance of showers and thunderstorms in the afternoon. Humid with highs in the mid-90s. West winds around 5 miles per hour. Chance of rain 20%. Heat index values up to 112. Thursday night, mostly clear. Lows in the upper 70s. Heat index values up to 105 early in the evening. Friday, sunny. A slight chance of showers and thunderstorms in the afternoon. Highs in the mid-90s. Chance of rain 20%. Heat index values up to 110. Friday night, partly cloudy in the evening, then clearing. Lows in the upper 70s. Heat index values up to 110 early in the evening. This is NOAA Weather Radio from the Mobile, Pensacola National Weather Service. The current time is 3:27 a.m. Central Daylight Time. Here's your marine forecast. On the weather map, light southwesterly to westerly winds will occur tonight through the remainder of the week as a surface high pressure area remains across the eastern Gulf. On Perdido Bay, Pensacola Bay including Santa Rosa Sound, and Choctawhatchee Bay. For today, light and variable winds, becoming southwest around 5 knots late this morning, then becoming south this afternoon. Waves 1 foot or less. Light chop. A slight chance of showers and thunderstorms late this morning and afternoon. For tonight, southwest winds 5 to 10 knots. Waves 1 foot or less. Light chop. For Wednesday, west winds around 5 knots, becoming southwest 10 to 15 knots with gusts up to 20 knots in the afternoon. Waves 1 foot or less. A moderate chop. A slight chance of showers and thunderstorms in the afternoon. And for Wednesday night, southwest winds 10 to 15 knots with gusts up to 20 knots, diminishing to 5 to 10 knots after midnight. Waves 1 foot or less. A moderate chop. On Perdido Bay, Pensacola Bay including Santa Rosa Sound, and Choctawhatchee Bay. For today, light and variable winds, becoming southwest around 5 knots late this morning, then increasing to 5 to 10 knots this afternoon. Waves 1 foot or less. Light chop. For tonight, southwest winds 5 to 10 knots. Waves 1 foot or less. Light chop. For Wednesday, west winds around 5 knots, becoming southwest 10 to 15 knots with gusts up to 20 knots in the afternoon. Waves 1 foot or less. A moderate chop. A slight chance of showers and thunderstorms in the afternoon.

0: Wednesday night, southwest winds 10 to 15 knots with gusts up to 20 knots, becoming west 5 to 10 knots after midnight. Waves 1 foot or less. A moderate chop. From the Okaloosa-Walton County line to Pascagoula, and out 20 nautical miles. For today, southwest winds around 5 knots, becoming south this afternoon. Seas 1 foot or less. Wave detail, south 1 foot at 4 seconds and south 1 foot at 9 seconds. A slight chance of showers and thunderstorms until late afternoon. For tonight, southwest winds 5 to 10 knots. Seas around 2 feet. Wave detail, south 2 feet at 5 seconds. For Wednesday, west winds 5 to 10 knots, becoming southwest 10 to 15 knots with gusts up to 20 knots in the afternoon. Seas around 2 feet. Wave detail, south 2 feet at 6 seconds. And for Wednesday night, southwest winds 10 to 15 knots. Seas around 2 feet. Wave detail, southwest 2 feet at 3 seconds and south 2 feet at 7 seconds. From the Okaloosa-Walton County line to Pascagoula, from 20 to 60 nautical miles offshore. For today, south winds 5 to 10 knots. Seas 1 foot or less, then around 2 feet this afternoon. Wave detail, south 1 foot at 5 seconds and south 1 foot at 9 seconds. A slight chance of showers and thunderstorms until late afternoon. For tonight, southwest winds 5 to 10 knots. Seas around 2 feet. Wave detail, south 2 feet at 6 seconds. For Wednesday, west winds 5 to 10 knots. Seas around 2 feet. Wave detail, south 2 feet at 7 seconds. And for Wednesday night, southwest winds 10 to 15 knots. Seas around 2 feet. Wave detail, southwest 2 feet at 3 seconds and south 2 feet at 7 seconds. Tidal information, at the mouth of the Mobile River on Tuesday, high tide at 11:44 a.m. Low tide at 11:01 p.m. At the mouth of the Mobile River on Wednesday, high tide at 12:51 p.m. Low tide at 11:31 p.m. At Pensacola Bay on Tuesday, high tide at 10:40 a.m. Low tide at 9:54 p.m. At Pensacola Bay on Wednesday, high tide at 11:37 a.m. Low tide at 10:29 p.m. At the East Pass in Destin on Tuesday, high tide at 10:07 a.m. Low tide at 9:20 p.m. At the East Pass in Destin on Wednesday, high tide at 11:04 a.m. Low tide at 9:55 p.m. The following marine observations were made as of 3 a.m. Mobile Bay Coast Guard Station. Winds were west at 2 knots. Sea temperature 89 degrees. Air temperature 82 degrees. Weeks Bay, calm. Air temperature was 78 degrees. Pensacola Bay. Sea temperature 89 degrees. Air temperature 85 degrees. The report from the east end of Dauphin Island was not available. Graham Bay, south winds at 7 knots. Air temperature was 86 degrees. And Pettiboy Island, southwest winds at 7 knots. Air temperature was 84 degrees. 12 miles south of Orange Beach. Winds were south at 8 knots. Sea temperature 87 degrees. Air temperature 85 degrees. 100 miles south of Destin. Winds were south at 8 knots. Air temperature 85 degrees. Wave heights 1 foot. Wave period 5 seconds. The following weather reports were made at 3 a.m. Pensacola International Airport, skies were partly cloudy. The temperature was 80 degrees, the dew point was 76, and the relative humidity was 87%. The wind was calm. The pressure was 30.10 inches and falling. Pensacola Naval Air Station, skies were partly cloudy. The temperature was 79 degrees, the dew point was 76, and the relative humidity was 90%. The wind was southwest at 3 miles an hour. The pressure was 30.10 inches and falling. The Tropical Weather Outlook. For the North Atlantic, Caribbean Sea and the Gulf of America, central tropical Atlantic shower and thunderstorm activity is currently limited in association with an area of low pressure located about 500 miles southwest of the Cabo Verde Islands. Environmental conditions are forecast to gradually become more conducive for development during the next day or two, and a tropical depression will likely form during the latter half of this week while the system moves westward to west-northwestward across the central tropical Atlantic. Formation chance through 48 hours, low, 30%. Formation chance through 7 days, high, 70%. East of the Windward Islands, disorganized showers and thunderstorms associated with a tropical wave are located about 850 miles east of the Windward Islands. Some gradual development of this system is possible through the next day or two while it moves quickly westward across the central tropical Atlantic. The system is expected to encounter a large area of environmental dry air by the time it reaches the Windward Islands Wednesday night, which should end its chances for development. Formation chance through 48 hours, low, 10%. Formation chance through 7 days, low, 10%. Central subtropical Atlantic, a trough of low pressure located several hundred miles northeast of Bermuda, is producing disorganized showers and thunderstorms. Some development of this system is possible during the next couple of days while it moves eastward at around 20 miles per hour across the central subtropical Atlantic. The system is forecast to reach cooler waters later this week, ending its chances of formation by Thursday. Formation chance through 48 hours, low, 10%. Formation chance through 7 days, low, 10%. The Pensacola climate summary for yesterday, August 10, 2026. Yesterday's high temperature was 90 degrees and the low 77 degrees. 0.20 inches of precipitation fell yesterday, which brings the monthly total to 1.75 inches. This is 0.85 inches below the normal amount of 2.60 inches for August. The total precipitation for the year now stands at 32.93 inches, which is 9.35 inches below normal. The normal high temperature for today is 91 degrees, and the normal low is 75. The record high for today is 98, which last occurred in 1954, and the record low is 67, which occurred in 1967. Sunrise today is at 6:13 a.m. and sunset is at 7:34 p.m. Across the central Gulf Coast, Gulf Shores, clear. Temperature was 79 degrees. Wind calm. Milton, mostly cloudy. Temperature was 76 degrees. Wind calm. Destin. Temperature was 84 degrees. Wind calm. Heat index was 92. Mary Esther, partly cloudy. Temperature was 84 degrees. Wind northwest at 3 miles an hour. Heat index was 94. Mobile, clear. Temperature was 76 degrees. Wind calm. Elsewhere, Hattiesburg, clear and 77. New Orleans, partly cloudy and 79. Montgomery, partly cloudy and 78. Tallahassee, clear and 77. And in Panama City, clear and 75. Here's your National Weather Service forecast. Today, sunny. A slight chance of showers and thunderstorms this afternoon. Highs in the lower 90s. Southwest winds 5 to 10 miles per hour. Chance of rain 20%. Heat index values up to 110. Tonight, mostly clear. Humid with lows in the mid-70s. Southwest winds 5 to 10 miles per hour. Wednesday, mostly sunny. A slight chance of showers and thunderstorms in the afternoon. Humid with highs in the mid-90s. West winds 5 to 10 miles per hour. Chance of rain 20%. Heat index values up to 110. Wednesday night, mostly clear. Humid with lows in the upper 70s. Southwest winds 5 to 10 miles per hour. Thursday, sunny. A slight chance of showers and thunderstorms in the afternoon. Humid with highs in the mid-90s. West winds around 5 miles per hour. Chance of rain 20%. heat index values up to 112. Thursday night, mostly clear. Lows in the upper 70s. Heat index values up to 105 early in the evening. Friday, sunny. A slight chance of showers and thunderstorms in the afternoon. Highs in the mid-90s. Chance of rain 20%. Heat index values up to 110. Friday night, partly cloudy in the evening, then clearing. Lows in the upper 70s. Heat index values up to 110 early in the evening. This is NOAA Weather Radio, from the Mobile Pensacola National Weather Service. The current time is 3:39 a.m. Central Daylight Time. Here's your marine forecast. On the weather map, light southwesterly to westerly winds will occur tonight through the remainder of the week as a surface high pressure area remains across the eastern Gulf. On Perdido Bay, Pensacola Bay including Santa Rosa Sound, and Choctawhatchee Bay. For today, light and variable winds, becoming southwest around 5 knots late this morning, then becoming south this afternoon. Waves 1 foot or less. Light chop. A slight chance of showers and thunderstorms late this morning and afternoon. For tonight, southwest winds 5 to 10 knots. Waves 1 foot or less. Light chop. For Wednesday, west winds around 5 knots, becoming southwest 10 to 15 knots with gusts up to 20 knots in the afternoon. Waves 1 foot or less. A moderate chop. A slight chance of showers and thunderstorms in the afternoon. And for Wednesday night, southwest winds 10 to 15 knots with gusts up to 20 knots, diminishing to 5 to 10 knots after midnight. Waves 1 foot or less. A moderate chop. On Perdido Bay, Pensacola Bay including Santa Rosa Sound, and Choctawhatchee Bay. For today, light and variable winds, becoming southwest around 5 knots late this morning, then increasing to 5 to 10 knots this afternoon. Waves 1 foot or less. Light chop. For tonight, southwest winds 5 to 10 knots. Waves 1 foot or less. Light chop. For Wednesday, west winds around 5 knots, becoming southwest 10 to 15 knots with gusts up to 20 knots in the afternoon. Waves 1 foot or less. A moderate chop. A slight chance of showers and thunderstorms in the afternoon. And for Wednesday night, southwest winds 10 to 15 knots with gusts up to 20 knots, becoming west 5 to 10 knots after midnight. Waves 1 foot or less. A moderate chop. From the Okaloosa-Walton County line to Pascagoula, and out 20 nautical miles. For today, southwest winds around 5 knots, becoming south this afternoon. Seas 1 foot or less. Wave detail, south 1 foot at 4 seconds and south 1 foot at 9 seconds. A slight chance of showers and thunderstorms until late afternoon. For tonight, southwest winds 5 to 10 knots. Seas around 2 feet. Wave detail, south 2 feet at 5 seconds. For Wednesday, west winds 5 to 10 knots, becoming southwest 10 to 15 knots with gusts up to 20 knots in the afternoon. Seas around 2 feet. Wave detail, south 2 feet at 6 seconds. And for Wednesday night, southwest winds 10 to 15 knots. Seas around 2 feet. Wave detail, southwest 2 feet at 3 seconds and south 2 feet at 7 seconds. From the Okaloosa-Walton County line to Pascagoula, from 20 to 60 nautical miles offshore. For today, south winds 5 to 10 knots. Seas 1 foot or less, then around 2 feet this afternoon. Wave detail, south 1 foot at 5 seconds and south 1 foot at 9 seconds. A slight chance of showers and thunderstorms until late afternoon. For tonight, southwest winds 5 to 10 knots. Seas around 2 feet. Wave detail, south 2 feet at 6 seconds. For Wednesday, west winds 5 to 10 knots. Seas around 2 feet. Wave detail, south 2 feet at 7 seconds. And for Wednesday night, southwest winds 10 to 15 knots. Seas around 2 feet. Wave detail, southwest 2 feet at 3 seconds and south 2 feet at 7 seconds. Tidal information, at the mouth of the Mobile River on Tuesday, high tide at 11:44 a.m. Low tide at 11:01 p.m. At the mouth of the Mobile River on Wednesday, high tide at 12:51 p.m. Low tide at 11:31 p.m. At Pensacola Bay on Tuesday, high tide at 10:40 a.m. Low tide at 9:54 p.m. At Pensacola Bay on Wednesday, high tide at 11:37 a.m. Low tide at 10:29 p.m. At the East Pass in Destin on Tuesday, high tide at 10:07 a.m. Low tide at 9:20 p.m. At the East Pass in Destin on Wednesday, high tide at 11:04 a.m. Low tide at 9:55 p.m. The following marine observations were made as of 3 a.m. Mobile Bay Coast Guard Station. Winds were west at 2 knots. Sea temperature 89 degrees. Air temperature 82 degrees. Weeks Bay, calm. Air temperature was 78 degrees. Pensacola Bay. Sea temperature 89 degrees. Air temperature 85 degrees. The report from the east end of Dauphin Island was not available. Graham Bay, south winds at 7 knots. Air temperature was 86 degrees. And Pettiboy Island, southwest winds at 7 knots. Air temperature was 84 degrees. 12 miles south of Orange Beach. Winds were south at 8 knots. Sea temperature 87 degrees. Air temperature 85 degrees. 100 miles south of Destin. Winds were south at 8 knots. Air temperature 85 degrees. Wave heights 1 foot. Wave period 5 seconds. The following weather reports were made at 3 a.m. Pensacola International Airport, skies were partly cloudy. The temperature was 80 degrees, the dew point was 76, and the relative humidity was 87%. The wind was calm. The pressure was 30.10 inches and falling. Pensacola Naval Air Station, skies were partly cloudy. The temperature was 79 degrees, the dew point was 76, and the relative humidity was 90%. The wind was southwest at 3 miles an hour. The pressure was 30.10 inches and falling. 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The Pensacola Climate Summary for yesterday, August 10, 2026. Yesterday's high temperature was 90 degrees and the low 77 degrees. 0.20 inches of precipitation fell yesterday, which brings the monthly total to 1.75 inches. This is 0.85 inches below the normal amount of 2.60 inches for August. The total precipitation for the year now stands at 32.93 inches, which is 9.35 inches below normal. The normal high temperature for today is 91 degrees, and the normal low is 75. The record high for today is 98, which last occurred in 1954, and the record low is 67, which occurred in 1967. Sunrise today is at 6:13 a.m. and sunset is at 7:34 p.m. Across the central Gulf Coast, Gulf Shores, clear. Temperature was 79 degrees. Wind calm. Milton, mostly cloudy. Temperature was 76 degrees. Wind calm. Destin, clear. Temperature was 84 degrees. Wind calm. Heat index was 92. Mary Esther, partly cloudy. Temperature was 84 degrees. Wind northwest at 3 miles an hour. Heat index was 94. Mobile, clear. Temperature was 76 degrees. Wind calm. Elsewhere, Hattiesburg, clear and 77. New Orleans, partly cloudy and 79. Montgomery, partly cloudy and 78. Tallahassee, clear and 77. And at Panama City, clear and 75. Here's your National Weather Service forecast. Today, sunny. a slight chance of showers and thunderstorms this afternoon. Highs in the lower 90s. Southwest winds 5 to 10 miles per hour. Chance of rain 20%. Heat index values up to 110. Tonight, mostly clear. Humid with lows in the mid-70s. Southwest winds 5 to 10 miles per hour. Wednesday, mostly sunny. A slight chance of showers and thunderstorms in the afternoon. Humid with highs in the mid-90s. West winds 5 to 10 miles per hour. Chance of rain 20%. Heat index values up to 110. Wednesday night, mostly clear. Humid with lows in the upper 70s. Southwest winds 5 to 10 miles per hour. Thursday, sunny. A slight chance of showers and thunderstorms in the afternoon. Humid with highs in the mid-90s. West winds around 5 miles per hour. Chance of rain 20%. Heat index values up to 112. Thursday night, mostly clear. Lows in the upper 70s. Heat index values up to 105 early in the evening. Friday, sunny. A slight chance of showers and thunderstorms in the afternoon. Highs in the mid-90s. Chance of rain 20%. Heat index values up to 110. Friday night, partly cloudy in the evening, then clearing. Lows in the upper 70s. Heat index values up to 110 early in the evening. This is NOAA Weather Radio from the Mobile Pensacola National Weather Service. The current time is 3:50 a.m. Central Daylight Time. Here's your marine forecast. On the weather map, light southwesterly to westerly winds will occur tonight through the remainder of the week as a surface high pressure area remains across the eastern Gulf. On Perdido Bay, Pensacola Bay including Santa Rosa Sound, and Choctawhatchee Bay. For today, light and variable winds, becoming southwest around 5 knots late this morning, then becoming south this afternoon. Waves 1 foot or less. Light chop. A slight chance of showers and thunderstorms late this morning and afternoon. For tonight, southwest winds 5 to 10 knots. Waves 1 foot or less. Light chop. For Wednesday, west winds around 5 knots, becoming southwest 10 to 15 knots with gusts up to 20 knots in the afternoon. Waves 1 foot or less. A moderate chop. A slight chance of showers and thunderstorms in the afternoon. And for Wednesday night, southwest winds 10 to 15 knots with gusts up to 20 knots, diminishing to 5 to 10 knots after midnight. Waves 1 foot or less. A moderate chop. On Perdido Bay, Pensacola Bay including Santa Rosa Sound, and Choctawhatchee Bay. For today, light and variable winds, becoming southwest around 5 knots late this morning, then increasing to 5 to 10 knots this afternoon. Waves 1 foot or less. Light chop. For tonight, southwest winds 5 to 10 knots. Waves 1 foot or less. Light chop. For Wednesday, west winds around 5 knots, becoming southwest 10 to 15 knots with gusts up to 20 knots in the afternoon. Waves 1 foot or less. A moderate chop. A slight chance of showers and thunderstorms in the afternoon. And for Wednesday night, southwest winds 10 to 15 knots with gusts up to 20 knots, becoming west 5 to 10 knots after midnight. Waves 1 foot or less. A moderate chop. From the Okaloosa-Walton County line to Pascagoula, and out 20 nautical miles. For today, southwest winds around 5 knots, becoming south this afternoon. Seas 1 foot or less. Wave detail, south 1 foot at 4 seconds and south 1 foot at 9 seconds. A slight chance of showers and thunderstorms until late afternoon. For tonight, southwest winds 5 to 10 knots. Seas around 2 feet. Wave detail, south 2 feet at 5 seconds. For Wednesday, west winds 5 to 10 knots, becoming southwest 10 to 15 knots with gusts up to 20 knots in the afternoon. Seas around 2 feet. Wave detail, south 2 feet at 6 seconds. And for Wednesday night, southwest winds 10 to 15 knots. seas around 2 feet. Wave detail, southwest 2 feet at 3 seconds and south 2 feet at 7 seconds. From the Okaloosa-Walton County line to Pascagoula, from 20 to 60 nautical miles offshore. For today, south winds 5 to 10 knots. Seas 1 foot or less, then around 2 feet this afternoon. Wave detail, south 1 foot at 5 seconds and south 1 foot at 9 seconds. A slight chance of showers and thunderstorms until late afternoon. For tonight, southwest winds 5 to 10 knots. Seas around 2 feet. Wave detail, south 2 feet at 6 seconds. For Wednesday, west winds 5 to 10 knots. Seas around 2 feet. Wave detail, south 2 feet at 7 seconds. And for Wednesday night, southwest winds 10 to 15 knots. Seas around 2 feet. Wave detail, southwest 2 feet at 3 seconds and south 2 feet at 7 seconds. Tidal information, at the mouth of the Mobile River on Tuesday, high tide at 11:44 a.m. Low tide at 11:01 p.m. At the mouth of the Mobile River on Wednesday, high tide at 12:51 p.m. Low tide at 11:31 p.m. At Pensacola Bay on Tuesday, high tide at 10:40 a.m. Low tide at 9:54 p.m. At Pensacola Bay on Wednesday, high tide at 11:37 a.m. Low tide at 10:29 p.m. At the East Pass in Destin on Tuesday, high tide at 10:07 a.m. Low tide at 9:20 p.m. At the East Pass in Destin on Wednesday, high tide at 11:04 a.m. Low tide at 9:55 p.m. The following marine observations were made as of 3 a.m. Mobile Bay Coast Guard Station. Winds were west at 2 knots. Sea temperature 89 degrees. Air temperature 82 degrees. Weeks Bay, calm. Air temperature was 78 degrees. Pensacola Bay. Sea temperature 89 degrees. Air temperature 85 degrees. The report from the east end of Dauphin Island was not available. Graham Bay, south winds at 7 knots. Air temperature was 86 degrees. And Pettiboy Island, southwest winds at 7 knots. Air temperature was 84 degrees. 12 miles south of Orange Beach. Winds were south at 8 knots. Sea temperature 87 degrees. Air temperature 85 degrees. 100 miles south of Destin. Winds were south at 8 knots. Air temperature 85 degrees. Wave heights 1 foot. Wave period 5 seconds. The following weather reports were made at 3 a.m. Pensacola International Airport, skies were partly cloudy. The temperature was 80 degrees, the dew point was 76, and the relative humidity was 87%. The wind was calm. The pressure was 30.10 inches and falling. Pensacola Naval Air Station, skies were partly cloudy. The temperature was 79 degrees, the dew point was 76, and the relative humidity was 90%. The wind was southwest at 3 miles an hour. The pressure was 30.10 inches and falling. The Pensacola climate summary for yesterday, August 10, 2026. Yesterday's high temperature was 90 degrees and the low 77 degrees. 0.20 inches of precipitation fell yesterday, which brings the monthly total to 1.75 inches. This is 0.85 inches below the normal amount of 2.60 inches for August. The total precipitation for the year now stands at 32.93 inches, which is 9.35 inches below normal. The normal high temperature for today is 91 degrees, and the normal low is 75. The record high for today is 98, which last occurred in 1954, and the record low is 67, which occurred in 1967. Sunrise today is at 6:13 a.m. and sunset is at 7:34 p.m. Across the central Gulf Coast, Gulf Shores, clear. Temperature was 79 degrees. Wind calm. Milton, mostly cloudy. Temperature was 76 degrees. Wind calm. Destin, clear. Temperature was 84 degrees. Wind calm. Heat index was 92. Mary Esther, partly cloudy. Temperature was 84 degrees. Wind northwest at 3 miles an hour. Heat index was 94. Mobile, clear. Temperature was 76 degrees. Wind calm. Elsewhere, Hattiesburg, clear and 77. New Orleans, partly cloudy.
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0: Today, sunny. A slight chance of showers and thunderstorms this afternoon. Highs in the lower 90s. Southwest winds 5 to 10 miles per hour. Chance of rain 20%. Heat index values up to 110. Tonight, mostly clear. Humid with lows in the mid-70s. Southwest winds 5 to 10 miles per hour. Wednesday, mostly sunny. A slight chance of showers and thunderstorms in the afternoon. Humid with highs in the mid-90s. West winds 5 to 10 miles per hour. Chance of rain 20%. Heat index values up to 110. Wednesday night, mostly clear. Humid with lows in the upper 70s. Southwest winds 5 to 10 miles per hour. Thursday, sunny. A slight chance of showers and thunderstorms in the afternoon. Humid with highs in the mid-90s. West winds around 5 miles per hour. Chance of rain 20%. Heat index values up to 112. Thursday night, mostly clear. Lows in the upper 70s. Heat index values up to 105 early in the evening. Friday, sunny. A slight chance of showers and thunderstorms in the afternoon. Highs in the mid-90s. Chance of rain 20%. Heat index values up to 110. Friday night, partly cloudy in the evening, then clearing. Lows in the upper 70s. Heat index values up to 110 early in the evening. This is NOAA Weather Radio from the Mobile Pensacola National Weather Service. The current time is 4:01 a.m. Central Daylight Time. Here's your marine forecast. On the weather map, light southwesterly to westerly winds will occur tonight through the remainder of the week as a surface high pressure area remains across the eastern Gulf. On Perdido Bay, Pensacola Bay including Santa Rosa Sound, and Choctawhatchee Bay. For today, light and variable winds, becoming southwest around 5 knots late this morning, then becoming south this afternoon. Waves 1 foot or less. Light chop. A slight chance of showers and thunderstorms late this morning and afternoon. For tonight, southwest winds 5 to 10 knots. Waves 1 foot or less. Light chop. For Wednesday, west winds around 5 knots, becoming southwest 10 to 15 knots with gusts up to 20 knots in the afternoon. Waves 1 foot or less. A moderate chop. A slight chance of showers and thunderstorms in the afternoon. And for Wednesday night, southwest winds 10 to 15 knots with gusts up to 20 knots, diminishing to 5 to 10 knots after midnight. Waves 1 foot or less. A moderate chop. On Perdido Bay, Pensacola Bay including Santa Rosa Sound, and Choctawhatchee Bay. For today, light and variable winds, becoming southwest around 5 knots late this morning, then increasing to 5 to 10 knots this afternoon. Waves 1 foot or less. Light chop. For tonight, southwest winds 5 to 10 knots. Waves 1 foot or less. Light chop. For Wednesday, west winds around 5 knots, becoming southwest 10 to 15 knots with gusts up to 20 knots in the afternoon. Waves 1 foot or less. A moderate chop. A slight chance of showers and thunderstorms in the afternoon. And for Wednesday night, southwest winds 10 to 15 knots with gusts up to 20 knots, becoming west 5 to 10 knots after midnight. Waves 1 foot or less. A moderate chop. From the Okaloosa-Walton County line to Pascagoula, and out 20 nautical miles. For today, southwest winds around 5 knots, becoming south this afternoon. Seas 1 foot or less. Wave detail, south 1 foot at 4 seconds and south 1 foot at 9 seconds. A slight chance of showers and thunderstorms until late afternoon. For tonight, southwest winds 5 to 10 knots. Seas around 2 feet. Wave detail, south 2 feet at 5 seconds. For Wednesday, west winds 5 to 10 knots, becoming southwest 10 to 15 knots with gusts up to 20 knots in the afternoon. Seas around 2 feet. Wave detail, south 2 feet at 6 seconds. And for Wednesday night, southwest winds 10 to 15 knots. Seas around 2 feet. Wave detail, southwest 2 feet at 3 seconds and south 2 feet at 7 seconds. From the Okaloosa-Walton County line to Pascagoula, from 20 to 60 nautical miles offshore. For today, south winds 5 to 10 knots. Seas 1 foot or less, then around 2 feet this afternoon. Wave detail, south 1 foot at 5 seconds and south 1 foot at 9 seconds. A slight chance of showers and thunderstorms until late afternoon. For tonight, southwest winds 5 to 10 knots. Seas around 2 feet. Wave detail, south 2 feet at 6 seconds. For Wednesday, west winds 5 to 10 knots. Seas around 2 feet. Wave detail, south 2 feet at 7 seconds. And for Wednesday night, southwest winds 10 to 15 knots. Seas around 2 feet. Wave detail, southwest 2 feet at 3 seconds and south 2 feet at 7 seconds. The Tropical Weather Outlook. For the North Atlantic, Caribbean Sea and the Gulf of America, central tropical Atlantic shower and thunderstorm activity is currently limited in association with an area of low pressure located about 500 miles southwest of the Cabo Verde Islands. Environmental conditions are forecast to gradually become more conducive for development during the next day or two, and a tropical depression will likely form during the latter half of this week while the system moves westward to west-northwestward across the central tropical Atlantic. Formation chance through 48 hours, low, 30%. Formation chance through 7 days, high, 70%. East of the Windward Islands, disorganized showers and thunderstorms associated with a tropical wave are located about 850 miles east of the Windward Islands. Some gradual development of this system is possible through the next day or two while it moves quickly westward across the central tropical Atlantic. The system is expected to encounter a large area of environmental dry air by the time it reaches the Windward Islands Wednesday night, which should end its chances for development. Formation chance through 48 hours, low, 10%. Formation chance through 7 days, low, 10%. Central subtropical Atlantic, a trough of low pressure located several hundred miles northeast of Bermuda, is producing disorganized showers and thunderstorms. Some development of this system is possible during the next couple of days while it moves eastward at around 20 miles per hour across the central subtropical Atlantic. The system is forecast to reach cooler waters later this week, ending its chances of formation by Thursday. Formation chance through 48 hours, low, 10%. Formation chance through 7 days, low, 10%. Tidal information, at the mouth of the Mobile River on Tuesday, high tide at 11:44 a.m. Low tide at 11:01 p.m. At the mouth of the Mobile River on Wednesday, high tide at 12:51 p.m. Low tide at 11:31 p.m. At Pensacola Bay on Tuesday, high tide at 10:40 a.m. Low tide at 9:54 p.m. At Pensacola Bay on Wednesday, high tide at 11:37 a.m. Low tide at 10:29 p.m. At the East Pass in Destin on Tuesday, high tide at 10:07 a.m. Low tide at 9:20 p.m. At the East Pass in Destin on Wednesday, high tide at 11:04 a.m. Low tide at 9:55 p.m. The following marine observations were made as of 3 a.m. Mobile Bay Coast Guard Station. Winds were west at 2 knots. Sea temperature 89 degrees. Air temperature 82 degrees. Weeks Bay, calm. air temperature was 78 degrees. Pensacola Bay. Sea temperature 89 degrees. Air temperature 85 degrees. The report from the east end of Dauphin Island was not available. Grand Bay, south winds at 7 knots. Air temperature was 86 degrees. And Pettiboy Island, southwest winds at 7 knots. Air temperature was 84 degrees. 12 miles south of Orange Beach. Winds were south at 8 knots. Sea temperature 87 degrees. Air temperature 85 degrees. 100 miles south of Destin. Winds were south at 8 knots. Air temperature 85 degrees. Wave heights 1 foot. Wave period 5 seconds. The Pensacola climate summary for yesterday, August 10, 2026. Yesterday's high temperature was 90 degrees and the low 77 degrees. 0.20 inches of precipitation fell yesterday, which brings the monthly total to 1.75 inches. This is 0.85 inches below the normal amount of 2.60 inches for August. The total precipitation for the year now stands at 32.93 inches, which is 9.35 inches below normal. The normal high temperature for today is 91 degrees, and the normal low is 75. The record high for today is 98, which last occurred in 1954, and the record low is 67, which occurred in 1967. Sunrise today is at 6:13 a.m. and sunset is at 7:34 p.m. Here's your National Weather Service forecast. Today, sunny. A slight chance of showers and thunderstorms this afternoon. Highs in the lower 90s. Southwest winds 5 to 10 miles per hour. Chance of rain 20%. Heat index values up to 110. Tonight, mostly clear. Humid with lows in the mid-70s. Southwest winds 5 to 10 miles per hour. Wednesday, mostly sunny. A slight chance of showers and thunderstorms in the afternoon. Humid with highs in the mid-90s. West winds 5 to 10 miles per hour. Chance of rain 20%. Heat index values up to 110. Wednesday night, mostly clear. Humid with lows in the upper 70s. Southwest winds 5 to 10 miles per hour. Thursday, sunny. A slight chance of showers and thunderstorms in the afternoon. Humid with highs in the mid-90s. West winds around 5 miles per hour. Chance of rain 20%. Heat index values up to 112. Thursday night, mostly clear. Lows in the upper 70s. Heat index values up to 105 early in the evening. Friday, sunny. A slight chance of showers and thunderstorms in the afternoon. Highs in the mid-90s. Chance of rain 20%. Heat index values up to 110. Friday night, partly cloudy in the evening, then clearing. Lows in the upper 70s. Heat index values up to 110 early in the evening. This is NOAA Weather Radio from the Mobile Pensacola National Weather Service. The current time is 4:12 a.m. Central Daylight Time. Here's your marine forecast. On the weather map, light southwesterly to westerly winds will occur tonight through the remainder of the week as a surface high pressure area remains across the eastern Gulf. On Perdido Bay, Pensacola Bay including Santa Rosa Sound, and Choctawhatchee Bay. For today, light and variable winds, becoming southwest around 5 knots late this morning, then becoming south this afternoon. Waves 1 foot or less. Light chop. A slight chance of showers and thunderstorms late this morning and afternoon. For tonight, southwest winds 5 to 10 knots. Waves 1 foot or less. Light chop. For Wednesday, west winds around 5 knots, becoming southwest 10 to 15 knots with gusts up to 20 knots in the afternoon. Waves 1 foot or less. A moderate chop. A slight chance of showers and thunderstorms in the afternoon. And for Wednesday night, southwest winds 10 to 15 knots with gusts up to 20 knots, diminishing to 5 to 10 knots after midnight. Waves 1 foot or less. A moderate chop. On on Perdido Bay, Pensacola Bay, including Santa Rosa Sound, and Choctawhatchee Bay. For today, light and variable winds, becoming southwest around 5 knots late this morning, then increasing to 5 to 10 knots this afternoon. Waves 1 foot or less. Light chop. For tonight, southwest winds 5 to 10 knots. Waves 1 foot or less. Light chop. For Wednesday, west winds around 5 knots, becoming southwest 10 to 15 knots with gusts up to 20 knots in the afternoon. Waves 1 foot or less. A moderate chop. A slight chance of showers and thunderstorms in the afternoon. And for Wednesday night, southwest winds 10 to 15 knots with gusts up to 20 knots, becoming west 5 to 10 knots after midnight. Waves 1 foot or less. A moderate chop. From the Okaloosa-Walton County line to Pascagoula and out 20 nautical miles. For today, southwest winds around 5 knots, becoming south this afternoon. Seas 1 foot or less. Wave detail, south 1 foot at 4 seconds and south 1 foot at 9 seconds. A slight chance of showers and thunderstorms until late afternoon. For tonight, southwest winds 5 to 10 knots. Seas around 2 feet. Wave detail, south 2 feet at 5 seconds. For Wednesday, west winds 5 to 10 knots, becoming southwest 10 to 15 knots with gusts up to 20 knots in the afternoon. Seas around 2 feet. Wave detail, south 2 feet at 6 seconds. And for Wednesday night, southwest winds 10 to 15 knots. Seas around 2 feet. Wave detail, southwest 2 feet at 3 seconds and south 2 feet at 7 seconds. From the Okaloosa-Walton County line to Pascagoula, from 20 to 60 nautical miles offshore. For today, south winds 5 to 10 knots. Seas 1 foot or less, then around 2 feet this afternoon. Wave detail, south 1 foot at 5 seconds and south 1 foot at 9 seconds. A slight chance of showers and thunderstorms until late afternoon. For tonight, southwest winds 5 to 10 knots. Seas around 2 feet. Wave detail, south 2 feet at 6 seconds. For Wednesday, west winds 5 to 10 knots. Seas around 2 feet. Wave detail, south 2 feet at 7 seconds. And for Wednesday night, southwest winds 10 to 15 knots. Seas around 2 feet. Wave detail, southwest 2 feet at 3 seconds and south 2 feet at 7 seconds. 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Tidal information, at the mouth of the Mobile River on Tuesday, high tide at 11:44 a.m. Low tide at 11:01 p.m. At the mouth of the Mobile River on Wednesday, high tide at 12:51 p.m. Low tide at 11:31 p.m. At Pensacola Bay on Tuesday, high tide at 10:40 a.m. Low tide at 9:54 p.m. At Pensacola Bay on Wednesday, high tide at 11:37 a.m. Low tide at 10:29 p.m. At the East Pass in Destin on Tuesday, high tide at 10:07 a.m. Low tide at 9:20 p.m. At the East Pass in Destin on Wednesday, high tide at 11:04 a.m. Low tide at 9:55 p.m. The following marine observations were made as of 4 a.m. Mobile Bay Coast Guard Station. Winds were northwest at 2 knots. Sea temperature 89 degrees. Air temperature 82 degrees. Weeks Bay, calm. Air temperature was 78 degrees. Pensacola Bay. Sea temperature 89 degrees. Air temperature 85 degrees. The report from the east end of Dauphin Island was not available. Grand Bay, southwest winds at 6 knots. Air temperature was 85 degrees. And Pettiboy Island, southwest winds at 5 knots. Air temperature was 84 degrees. 12 miles south of Orange Beach. Winds were south at 8 knots. Sea temperature 87 degrees. Air temperature 85 degrees. 100 miles south of Destin. Winds were south at 8 knots. Air temperature 85 degrees. Wave heights 1 foot. Wave period 5 seconds. The following weather reports were made at 4 a.m. Pensacola International Airport, skies were clear. The temperature was 80 degrees, the dew point was 76, and the relative humidity was 87%. The wind was northwest at 3 miles an hour. The pressure was 30.11 inches and rising. Pensacola Naval Air Station, skies were partly cloudy. The temperature was 78 degrees, the dew point was 76, and the relative humidity was 93%. The wind was calm. The pressure was 30.10 inches and steady. The Pensacola climate summary for yesterday, August 10, 2026. Yesterday's high temperature was 90 degrees and the low 77 degrees. 0.20 inches of precipitation fell yesterday, which brings the monthly total to 1.75 inches. This is 0.85 inches below the normal amount of 2.60 inches for August. The total precipitation for the year now stands at 32.93 inches, which is 9.35 inches below normal. The normal high temperature for today is 91 degrees, and the normal low is 75. The record high for today is 98, which last occurred in 1954, and the record low is 67, which occurred in 1967. Sunrise today is at 6:13 a.m. and sunset is at 7:34 p.m. Across the central Gulf Coast, Gulf Shores, clear. Temperature was 77 degrees. Wind calm. Milton, clear. Temperature was 74 degrees. Wind calm. Destin, partly cloudy. Temperature was 81 degrees. Wind calm. Mary Esther, partly cloudy. Temperature was 78 degrees. Wind calm. Mobile, clear. Temperature was 75 degrees. Wind calm. Elsewhere, Hattiesburg, clear and 76. New Orleans, partly cloudy and 78. Montgomery, partly cloudy and 77. Tallahassee, clear and 75. And in Panama City, clear and 74. Here's your National Weather Service forecast. Today, sunny. A slight chance of showers and thunderstorms this afternoon. Highs in the lower 90s. Southwest winds 5 to 10 miles per hour. Chance of rain 20%. Heat index values up to 110. Tonight, mostly clear. Humid with lows in the mid-70s. Southwest winds 5 to 10 miles per hour. Wednesday, mostly sunny. A slight chance of showers and thunderstorms in the afternoon. Humid with highs in the mid-90s. West winds 5 to 10 miles per hour. Chance of rain 20%. Heat index values up to 110. Wednesday night, mostly clear. Humid with lows in the upper 70s. Southwest winds 5 to 10 miles per hour. Thursday, sunny. A slight chance of showers and thunderstorms in the afternoon. Humid with highs in the mid-90s. West winds around 5 miles per hour. Chance of rain 20%. Heat index values up to 112. Thursday night, mostly clear. Lows in the upper 70s. Heat index values up to 105 early in the evening. Friday, sunny. A slight chance of showers and thunderstorms in the afternoon. Highs in the mid-90s. Chance of rain 20%. Heat index values up to 110. Friday night, partly cloudy in the evening, then clearing. Lows in the upper 70s. Heat index values up to 110 early in the evening. This is NOAA Weather Radio from the Mobile Pensacola National Weather Service. The current time is 4:23 a.m. Central Daylight Time. Here's your marine forecast. On the weather map, light southwesterly to westerly winds will occur tonight through the remainder of the week as a surf high pressure area remains across the eastern Gulf. On Perdido Bay, Pensacola Bay including Santa Rosa Sound, and Choctawhatchee Bay. For today, light and variable winds, becoming southwest around 5 knots late this morning, then becoming south this afternoon. Waves 1 foot or less. Light chop. A slight chance of showers and thunderstorms late this morning and afternoon.

light and variable winds, becoming southwest around 5 knots late this morning, then increasing to 5 to 10 knots this afternoon. Waves 1 foot or less. Light chop. For tonight, southwest winds 5 to 10 knots. Waves 1 foot or less. Light chop. For Wednesday, west winds around 5 knots, becoming southwest 10 to 15 knots with gusts up to 20 knots in the afternoon. Waves 1 foot or less. A moderate chop. A slight chance of showers and thunderstorms in the afternoon. And for Wednesday night, southwest winds 10 to 15 knots with gusts up to 20 knots, becoming west 5 to 10 knots after midnight. Waves 1 foot or less. A moderate chop. From the Okaloosa-Walton County line to Pascagoula, and out 20 nautical miles. For today, southwest winds around 5 knots, becoming south this afternoon. Seas 1 foot or less. Wave detail, south 1 foot at 4 seconds and south 1 foot at 9 seconds. A slight chance of showers and thunderstorms until late afternoon. For tonight, southwest winds 5 to 10 knots. Seas around 2 feet. Wave detail, south 2 feet at 5 seconds. For Wednesday, west winds 5 to 10 knots, becoming southwest 10 to 15 knots with gusts up to 20 knots in the afternoon. Seas around 2 feet. Wave detail, south 2 feet at 6 seconds. And for Wednesday night, southwest winds 10 to 15 knots. Seas around 2 feet. Wave detail, southwest 2 feet at 3 seconds and south 2 feet at 7 seconds. From the Okaloosa-Walton County line to Pascagoula, from 20 to 60 nautical miles offshore. For today, south winds 5 to 10 knots. Seas 1 foot or less, then around 2 feet this afternoon. Wave detail, south 1 foot at 5 seconds and south 1 foot at 9 seconds. A slight chance of showers and thunderstorms until late afternoon. For tonight, southwest winds 5 to 10 knots. Seas around 2 feet. Wave detail, south 2 feet at 6 seconds. For Wednesday, west winds 5 to 10 knots. Seas around 2 feet. Wave detail, south 2 feet at 7 seconds. And for Wednesday night, southwest winds 10 to 15 knots. Seas around 2 feet. Wave detail, southwest 2 feet at 3 seconds and south 2 feet at 7 seconds. Tidal information, at the mouth of the Mobile River on Tuesday, high tide at 11:44 a.m. Low tide at 11:01 p.m. At the mouth of the Mobile River on Wednesday, high tide at 12:51 p.m. Low tide at 11:31 p.m. At Pensacola Bay on Tuesday, high tide at 10:40 a.m. Low tide at 9:54 p.m. At Pensacola Bay on Wednesday, high tide at 11:37 a.m. Low tide at 10:29 p.m. At the East Pass in Destin on Tuesday, high tide at 10:07 a.m. Low tide at 9:20 p.m. At the East Pass in Destin on Wednesday, high tide at 11:04 a.m. Low tide at 9:55 p.m. The following marine observations were made as of 4 a.m. Mobile Bay Coast Guard Station. Winds were northwest at 2 knots. Sea temperature 89 degrees. Air temperature 82 degrees. Weeks Bay, calm. Air temperature was 78 degrees. Pensacola Bay. Sea temperature 89 degrees. Air temperature 85 degrees. The report from the east end of Dauphin Island was not available. Graham Bay, southwest winds at 6 knots. Air temperature was 85 degrees. And Pettiboy Island, southwest winds at 5 knots. Air temperature was 84 degrees. 12 miles south of Orange Beach. Winds were south at 8 knots. Sea temperature 87 degrees. Air temperature 85 degrees. 100 miles south of Destin. Winds were south at 8 knots. Air temperature 85 degrees. Wave heights 1 foot. Wave period 5 seconds. The following weather reports were made at 4 a.m. Pensacola International Airport, skies were clear.

0: the temperature was 80 degrees, the dew point was 76, and the relative humidity was 87%. The wind was northwest at 3 miles an hour. The pressure was 30.11 inches and rising. Pensacola Naval Air Station, skies were partly cloudy. The temperature was 78 degrees, the dew point was 76, and the relative humidity was 93%. The wind was calm. The pressure was 30.10 inches and steady. The Pensacola climate summary for yesterday, August 10, 2026. Yesterday's high temperature was 90 degrees and the low 77 degrees. 0.20 inches of precipitation fell yesterday, which brings the monthly total to 1.75 inches. This is 0.85 inches below the normal amount of 2.60 inches for August. The total precipitation for the year now stands at 32.93 inches, which is 9.35 inches below normal. The normal high temperature for today is 91 degrees, and the normal low is 75. The record high for today is 98, which last occurred in 1954, and the record low is 67, which occurred in 1967. Sunrise today is at 6:13 a.m. and sunset is at 7:34 p.m. Across the central Gulf Coast, Gulf Shores, clear. Temperature was 77 degrees. Wind calm. Milton, clear. Temperature was 74 degrees. Wind calm. Destin, partly cloudy. Temperature was 81 degrees. Wind calm. Mary Esther, partly cloudy. Temperature was 78 degrees. Wind calm. Mobile, clear. Temperature was 75 degrees. Wind calm. Elsewhere, Hattiesburg, clear and 76. New Orleans, partly cloudy and 78. Montgomery, partly cloudy and 77. Tallahassee, clear and 75. And in Panama City, clear and 74. Here's your National Weather Service forecast. Today, sunny. A slight chance of showers and thunderstorms this afternoon. Highs in the lower 90s. Southwest winds 5 to 10 miles per hour. Chance of rain 20%. Heat index values up to 110. Tonight, mostly clear. Humid with lows in the mid-70s. Southwest winds 5 to 10 miles per hour. Wednesday, mostly sunny. A slight chance of showers and thunderstorms in the afternoon. Humid with highs in the mid-90s. West winds 5 to 10 miles per hour. Chance of rain 20%. Heat index values up to 110. Wednesday night, mostly clear. Humid with lows in the upper 70s. Southwest winds 5 to 10 miles per hour. Thursday, sunny. A slight chance of showers and thunderstorms in the afternoon. Humid with highs in the mid-90s. West winds around 5 miles per hour. Chance of rain 20%. Heat index values up to 112. Thursday night, mostly clear. Lows in the upper 70s. Heat index values up to 105 early in the evening. Friday, sunny. A slight chance of showers and thunderstorms in the afternoon. Highs in the mid-90s. Chance of rain 20%. Heat index values up to 110. Friday night, partly cloudy in the evening, then clearing. Lows in the upper 70s. Heat index values up to 110 early in the evening. The Tropical Weather Outlook. For the North Atlantic, Caribbean Sea and the Gulf of America, central tropical Atlantic shower and thunderstorm activity is currently limited in association with an area of low pressure located about 500 miles southwest of the Cabo Verde Islands. Environmental conditions are forecast to gradually become more conducive for development during the next day or two, and a tropical depression will likely form during the latter half of this week while the system moves westward to west-northwestward across the central tropical Atlantic. Formation chance through 48 hours, low, 30%. Formation chance through 7 days, high, 70%. east of the Windward Islands, disorganized showers and thunderstorms associated with a tropical wave are located about 850 miles east of the Windward Islands. Some gradual development of this system is possible through the next day or two while it moves quickly westward across the central tropical Atlantic. The system is expected to encounter a large area of environmental dry air by the time it reaches the Windward Islands Wednesday night, which should end its chances for development. Formation chance through 48 hours, low, 10%. Formation chance through 7 days, low, 10%. Central subtropical Atlantic, a trough of low pressure located several hundred miles northeast of Bermuda, is producing disorganized showers and thunderstorms. Some development of this system is possible during the next couple of days while it moves eastward at around 20 miles per hour across the central subtropical Atlantic. The system is forecast to reach cooler waters later this week, ending its chances of formation by Thursday. Formation chance through 48 hours, low, 10%. Formation chance through 7 days, low, 10%. This is NOAA Weather Radio, from the Mobile Pensacola National Weather Service. The current time is 4:36 a.m. Central Daylight Time. Here's your marine forecast. On the weather map, light southwesterly to westerly winds will occur tonight through the remainder of the week as a surface high pressure area remains across the eastern Gulf. On Perdido Bay, Pensacola Bay including Santa Rosa Sound, and Choctawhatchee Bay. For today, light and variable winds, becoming southwest around 5 knots late this morning, then becoming south this afternoon. Waves 1 foot or less. Light chop. A slight chance of showers and thunderstorms late this morning and afternoon. For tonight, southwest winds 5 to 10 knots. Waves 1 foot or less. Light chop. For Wednesday, west winds around 5 knots, becoming southwest 10 to 15 knots with gusts up to 20 knots in the afternoon. Waves 1 foot or less. A moderate chop. A slight chance of showers and thunderstorms in the afternoon. And for Wednesday night, southwest winds 10 to 15 knots with gusts up to 20 knots, diminishing to 5 to 10 knots after midnight. Waves 1 foot or less. A moderate chop. On Perdido Bay, Pensacola Bay including Santa Rosa Sound, and Choctawhatchee Bay. For today, light and variable winds, becoming southwest around 5 knots late this morning, then increasing to 5 to 10 knots this afternoon. Waves 1 foot or less. Light chop. For tonight, southwest winds 5 to 10 knots. Waves 1 foot or less. Light chop. For Wednesday, west winds around 5 knots, becoming southwest 10 to 15 knots with gusts up to 20 knots in the afternoon. Waves 1 foot or less. A moderate chop. A slight chance of showers and thunderstorms in the afternoon. And for Wednesday night, southwest winds 10 to 15 knots with gusts up to 20 knots, becoming west 5 to 10 knots after midnight. Waves 1 foot or less. A moderate chop. From the Okaloosa-Walton County line to Pascagoula, and out 20 nautical miles. For today, southwest winds around 5 knots, becoming south this afternoon. Seas 1 foot or less. Wave detail, south 1 foot at 4 seconds and south 1 foot at 9 seconds. A slight chance of showers and thunderstorms until late afternoon. For tonight, southwest winds 5 to 10 knots. Seas around 2 feet. Wave detail, south 2 feet at 5 seconds. For Wednesday, west winds 5 to 10 knots, becoming southwest 10 to 15 knots with gusts up to 20 knots in the afternoon. Seas around 2 feet. Wave detail, south 2 feet at 6 seconds. And for Wednesday night, southwest winds 10 to 15 knots. Seas around 2 feet. Wave detail, southwest 2 feet at 3 seconds and south 2 feet at 7 seconds. From the Okaloosa-Walton County line to Pascagoula, from 20 to 60 nautical miles offshore. For today, south winds 5 to 10 knots. Seas 1 foot or less, then around 2 feet this afternoon. Wave detail, south 1 foot at 5 seconds and south 1 foot at 9 seconds. a slight chance of showers and thunderstorms until late afternoon. For tonight, southwest winds 5 to 10 knots. Seas around 2 feet. Wave detail, south 2 feet at 6 seconds. For Wednesday, west winds 5 to 10 knots. Seas around 2 feet. Wave detail, south 2 feet at 7 seconds. And for Wednesday night, southwest winds 10 to 15 knots. Seas around 2 feet. Wave detail, southwest 2 feet at 3 seconds and south 2 feet at 7 seconds. Tidal information, at the mouth of the Mobile River on Tuesday, high tide at 11:44 a.m. Low tide at 11:01 p.m. At the mouth of the Mobile River on Wednesday, high tide at 12:51 p.m. Low tide at 11:31 p.m. At Pensacola Bay on Tuesday, high tide at 10:40 a.m. Low tide at 9:54 p.m. At Pensacola Bay on Wednesday, high tide at 11:37 a.m. Low tide at 10:29 p.m. At the East Pass in Destin on Tuesday, high tide at 10:07 a.m. Low tide at 9:20 p.m. At the East Pass in Destin on Wednesday, high tide at 11:04 a.m. Low tide at 9:55 p.m. The following marine observations were made as of 4 a.m. Mobile Bay Coast Guard Station. Winds were northwest at 2 knots. Sea temperature 89 degrees. Air temperature 82 degrees. Weeks Bay, calm. Air temperature was 78 degrees. Pensacola Bay. Sea temperature 89 degrees. Air temperature 85 degrees. The report from the east end of Dauphin Island was not available. Graham Bay, southwest winds at 6 knots. Air temperature was 85 degrees. And Pettiboy Island, southwest winds at 5 knots. Air temperature was 84 degrees. 12 miles south of Orange Beach. Winds were south at 8 knots. Sea temperature 87 degrees. Air temperature 85 degrees. 100 miles south of Destin. Winds were south at 8 knots. Air temperature 85 degrees. Wave heights 1 foot. Wave period 5 seconds. The following weather reports were made at 4 a.m. Pensacola International Airport, skies were clear. The temperature was 80 degrees, the dew point was 76, and the relative humidity was 87%. The wind was northwest at 3 miles an hour. The pressure was 30.11 inches and rising. Pensacola Naval Air Station, skies were partly cloudy. The temperature was 78 degrees, the dew point was 76, and the relative humidity was 93%. The wind was calm. The pressure was 30.10 inches and steady. The Pensacola climate summary for yesterday, August 10, 2026. Yesterday's high temperature was 90 degrees and the low 77 degrees. 0.20 inches of precipitation fell yesterday, which brings the monthly total to 1.75 inches. This is 0.85 inches below the normal amount of 2.60 inches for August. The total precipitation for the year now stands at 32.93 inches, which is 9.35 inches below normal. The normal high temperature for today is 91 degrees, and the normal low is 75. The record high for today is 98, which last occurred in 1954, and the record low is 67, which occurred in 1967. Sunrise today is at 6:13 a.m. and sunset is at 7:34 p.m. Across the central Gulf Coast, Gulf Shores, clear. Temperature was 77 degrees. Wind calm. Milton, clear. Temperature was 74 degrees. Wind calm. Destin, partly cloudy. Temperature was 81 degrees. Wind calm. Mary Esther, partly cloudy. Temperature was 78 degrees. Wind calm. Mobile, clear. Temperature was 75 degrees. Wind calm. Elsewhere, Hattiesburg, clear and 76. New Orleans, partly cloudy and 78. Montgomery, partly cloudy and 77. Tallahassee, clear and 75. And in Panama City, clear and 74. Here's your National Weather Service forecast. Today, sunny. A slight chance of showers and thunderstorms this afternoon. Highs in the lower 90s. Southwest winds 5 to 10 miles per hour. Chance of rain 20%. Heat index values up to 110. Tonight, mostly clear. Humid with lows in the mid-70s. Southwest winds 5 to 10 miles per hour. Wednesday, mostly sunny. A slight chance of showers and thunderstorms in the afternoon. Humid with highs in the mid-90s. West winds 5 to 10 miles per hour. Chance of rain 20%. Heat index values up to 110. Wednesday night, mostly clear. Humid with lows in the upper 70s. Southwest winds 5 to 10 miles per hour. Thursday, sunny. A slight chance of showers and thunderstorms in the afternoon. Humid with highs in the mid-90s. West winds around 5 miles per hour. Chance of rain 20%. Heat index values up to 112. Thursday night, mostly clear. Lows in the upper 70s. Heat index values up to 105 early in the evening. Friday, sunny. A slight chance of showers and thunderstorms in the afternoon. Highs in the mid-90s. Chance of rain 20%. Heat index values up to 110. Friday night, partly cloudy in the evening, then clearing. Lows in the upper 70s. Heat index values up to 110 early in the evening. 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Here's your marine forecast. On the weather map, light southwesterly to westerly winds will occur tonight through the remainder of the week as a surface high pressure area remains across the eastern Gulf. On Perdido Bay, Pensacola Bay including Santa Rosa Sound, and Choctawhatchee Bay. For today, light and variable winds, becoming southwest around 5 knots late this morning, then becoming south this afternoon. Waves 1 foot or less. Light chop. A slight chance of showers and thunderstorms late this morning and afternoon. For tonight, southwest winds 5 to 10 knots. Waves 1 foot or less. Light chop. For Wednesday, west winds around 5 knots, becoming southwest 10 to 15 knots with gusts up to 20 knots in the afternoon. Waves 1 foot or less. A moderate chop. A slight chance of showers and thunderstorms in the afternoon. And for Wednesday night, southwest winds 10 to 15 knots with gusts up to 20 knots, diminishing to 5 to 10 knots after midnight. Waves 1 foot or less. A moderate chop. On Perdido Bay, Pensacola Bay including Santa Rosa Sound, and Choctawhatchee Bay. For today, light and variable winds, becoming southwest around 5 knots late this morning, then increasing to 5 to 10 knots this afternoon. Waves 1 foot or less. Light chop. For tonight, southwest winds 5 to 10 knots. Waves 1 foot or less. Light chop. For Wednesday, west winds around 5 knots, becoming southwest 10 to 15 knots with gusts up to 20 knots in the afternoon. Waves 1 foot or less. A moderate chop. A slight chance of showers and thunderstorms in the afternoon. And for Wednesday night, southwest winds 10 to 15 knots with gusts up to 20 knots, becoming west 5 to 10 knots after midnight. Waves 1 foot or less. A moderate chop. From the Okaloosa-Walton County line to Pascagoula, and out 20 nautical miles. For today, southwest winds around 5 knots, becoming south this afternoon. Seas 1 foot or less. Wave detail, south 1 foot at 4 seconds and south 1 foot at 9 seconds. A slight chance of showers and thunderstorms until late afternoon. For tonight, southwest winds 5 to 10 knots. Seas around 2 feet. Wave detail, south 2 feet at 5 seconds. For Wednesday, west winds 5 to 10 knots, becoming southwest 10 to 15 knots with gusts up to 20 knots in the afternoon. Seas around 2 feet. Wave detail, south 2 feet at 6 seconds. And for Wednesday night, southwest winds 10 to 15 knots. Seas around 2 feet. Wave detail, southwest 2 feet at 3 seconds and south 2 feet at 7 seconds. From the Okaloosa-Walton County line to Pascagoula, from 20 to 60 nautical miles offshore. For today, south winds 5 to 10 knots. Seas 1 foot or less, then around 2 feet this afternoon. Wave detail, south 1 foot at 5 seconds and south 1 foot at 9 seconds. A slight chance of showers and thunderstorms until late afternoon. For tonight, southwest winds 5 to 10 knots. Seas around 2 feet. Wave detail, south 2 feet at 6 seconds. For Wednesday, west winds 5 to 10 knots. Seas around 2 feet. Wave detail, south 2 feet at 7 seconds. And for Wednesday night, southwest winds 10 to 15 knots. Seas around 2 feet. Wave detail, southwest 2 feet at 3 seconds and south 2 feet at 7 seconds. Tidal information, at the mouth of the Mobile River on Tuesday, high tide at 11:44 a.m. Low tide at 11:01 p.m. At the mouth of the Mobile River on Wednesday, high tide at 12:51 p.m. Low tide at 11:31 p.m. At Pensacola Bay on Tuesday, high tide at 10:40 a.m. Low tide at 9:54 p.m. At Pensacola Bay on Wednesday, high tide at 11:37 a.m. Low tide at 10:29 p.m. At the East Pass in Destin on Tuesday, high tide at 10:07 a.m. Low tide at 9:20 p.m. At the East Pass in Destin on Wednesday, high tide at 11:04 a.m. Low tide at 9:55 p.m. The following marine observations were made as of 4 a.m. Mobile Bay Coast Guard Station. Winds were northwest at 2 knots. Sea temperature 89 degrees. Air temperature 82 degrees. Weeks Bay, calm. Air temperature was 78 degrees. Pensacola Bay. Sea temperature 89 degrees. Air temperature 85 degrees. The report from the east end of Dauphin Island was not available. Grand Bay, southwest winds at 6 knots. Air temperature was 85 degrees. And Pettiboy Island, southwest winds at 5 knots. Air temperature was 84 degrees. 12 miles south of Orange Beach. Winds were south at 8 knots. Sea temperature 87 degrees. Air temperature 85 degrees. 100 miles south of Destin. Winds were south at 8 knots. Air temperature 85 degrees. Wave heights 1 foot. Wave period 5 seconds. The following weather reports were made at 4 a.m. Pensacola International Airport, skies were clear. The temperature was 80 degrees, the dew point was 76, and the relative humidity was 87%. The wind was northwest at 3 miles an hour. The pressure was 30.11 inches and rising. Pensacola Naval Air Station, skies were partly cloudy. The temperature was 78 degrees, the dew point was 76, and the relative humidity was 93%. The wind was calm. The pressure was 30.10 inches and steady. The Pensacola climate summary for yesterday, August 10, 2026. Yesterday's high temperature was 90 degrees and the low 77 degrees. 0.20 inches of precipitation fell yesterday, which brings the monthly total to 1.75 inches. This is 0.85 inches below the normal amount of 2.60 inches for August. The total precipitation for the year now stands at 32.93 inches, which is 9.35 inches below normal. The normal high temperature for today is 91 degrees, and the normal low is 75. The record high for today is 98, which last occurred in 1954, and the record low is 67, which occurred in 1967. Sunrise today is at 6:13 a.m. and sunset is at 7:34 p.m. Across the central Gulf Coast, Gulf Shores, clear. Temperature was 77 degrees. Wind calm. Milton, clear. Temperature was 74 degrees. Wind calm. Destin, partly cloudy. Temperature was 81 degrees. Wind calm. Mary Esther, partly cloudy. Temperature was 78 degrees. Wind calm. Mobile, clear. Temperature was 75 degrees. Wind calm. Elsewhere, Hattiesburg, clear and 76. New Orleans, partly cloudy and 78. Montgomery, partly cloudy and 77. Tallahassee, clear and 75. And in Panama City, clear and 74. Here's your National Weather Service forecast. Today, sunny. A slight chance of showers and thunderstorms this afternoon. Highs in the lower 90s. Southwest winds 5 to 10 miles per hour. Chance of rain 20%. Heat index values up to 110. Tonight, mostly clear. Humid with lows in the mid-70s. Southwest winds 5 to 10 miles per hour. Wednesday, mostly sunny. A slight chance of showers and thunderstorms in the afternoon. Humid with highs in the mid-90s. West winds 5 to 10 miles per hour. Chance of rain 20%. Heat index values up to 110. Wednesday night, mostly clear. Humid with lows in the upper 70s. Southwest winds 5 to 10 miles per hour. Thursday, sunny. A slight chance of showers and thunderstorms in the afternoon. Humid with highs in the mid-90s. West winds around 5 miles per hour. Chance of rain 20%. Heat index values up to 112. Thursday night, mostly clear. Lows in the upper 70s. Heat index values up to 105 early in the evening. Friday, sunny. A slight chance of showers and thunderstorms in the afternoon. Highs in the mid-90s. Chance of rain 20%. Heat index values up to 110. Friday night, partly cloudy in the evening, then clearing. Lows in the upper 70s. Heat index values up to 110 early in the evening. This is NOAA Weather Radio from the Mobile Pensacola National Weather Service. The current time is 4:57 a.m. Central Daylight Time. Here's your marine forecast. On the weather map, light southwesterly to westerly winds will occur tonight through the remainder of the week as a surface high pressure area remains across the eastern Gulf. On Perdido Bay, Pensacola Bay including Santa Rosa Sound, and Choctawhatchee Bay. For today, light and variable winds, becoming southwest around 5 knots late this morning, then becoming south this afternoon. Waves 1 foot or less. Light chop. A slight chance of showers and thunderstorms late this morning and afternoon. For tonight, southwest winds 5 to 10 knots. Waves 1 foot or less. Light chop. For Wednesday, west winds around 5 knots, becoming southwest 10 to 15 knots with gusts up to 20 knots in the afternoon. Waves 1 foot or less. A moderate chop. A slight chance of showers and thunderstorms in the afternoon. And for Wednesday night, southwest winds 10 to 15 knots with gusts up to 20 knots, diminishing to 5 to 10 knots after midnight. Waves 1 foot or less. A moderate chop. On Perdido Bay, Pensacola Bay including Santa Rosa Sound, and Choctawhatchee Bay. For today, light and variable winds, becoming southwest around 5 knots late this morning, then increasing to 5 to 10 knots this afternoon. Waves 1 foot or less. Light chop. For tonight, southwest winds 5 to 10 knots. Waves 1 foot or less. Light chop.
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0: The afternoon. And for Wednesday night, southwest winds 10 to 15 knots with gusts up to 20 knots, becoming west 5 to 10 knots after midnight. Waves 1 foot or less. A moderate chop. From the Okaloosa-Walton County line to Pascagoula and out 20 nautical miles. For today, southwest winds around 5 knots, becoming south this afternoon. Seas 1 foot or less. Wave detail, south 1 foot at 4 seconds and south 1 foot at 9 seconds. A slight chance of showers and thunderstorms until late afternoon. For tonight, southwest winds 5 to 10 knots. Seas around 2 feet. Wave detail, south 2 feet at 5 seconds. For Wednesday, west winds 5 to 10 knots, becoming southwest 10 to 15 knots with gusts up to 20 knots in the afternoon. Seas around 2 feet. Wave detail, south 2 feet at 6 seconds. And for Wednesday night, southwest winds 10 to 15 knots. Seas around 2 feet. Wave detail, southwest 2 feet at 3 seconds and south 2 feet at 7 seconds. From the Okaloosa-Walton County line to Pascagoula, from 20 to 60 nautical miles offshore. For today, south winds 5 to 10 knots. Seas 1 foot or less, then around 2 feet this afternoon. Wave detail, south 1 foot at 5 seconds and south 1 foot at 9 seconds. A slight chance of showers and thunderstorms until late afternoon. For tonight, southwest winds 5 to 10 knots. Seas around 2 feet. Wave detail, south 2 feet at 6 seconds. For Wednesday, west winds 5 to 10 knots. Seas around 2 feet. Wave detail, south 2 feet at 7 seconds. And for Wednesday night, southwest winds 10 to 15 knots. Seas around 2 feet. Wave detail, southwest 2 feet at 3 seconds and south 2 feet at 7 seconds. Tidal information, at the mouth of the Mobile River on Tuesday, high tide at 11:44 a.m. Low tide at 11:01 p.m. At the mouth of the Mobile River on Wednesday, high tide at 12:51 p.m. Low tide at 11:31 p.m. At Pensacola Bay on Tuesday, high tide at 10:40 a.m. Low tide at 9:54 p.m. At Pensacola Bay on Wednesday, high tide at 11:37 a.m. Low tide at 10:29 p.m. At the East Pass in Destin on Tuesday, high tide at 10:07 a.m. Low tide at 9:20 p.m. At the East Pass in Destin on Wednesday, high tide at 11:04 a.m. Low tide at 9:55 p.m. The following marine observations were made as of 4 a.m. Mobile Bay Coast Guard Station. Winds were northwest at 2 knots. Sea temperature 89 degrees. Air temperature 82 degrees. Weeks Bay, calm. Air temperature was 78 degrees. Pensacola Bay. Sea temperature 89 degrees. Air temperature 85 degrees. The report from the east end of Dauphin Island was not available. Graham Bay, southwest winds at 6 knots. Air temperature was 85 degrees. And Pettiboy Island, southwest winds at 5 knots. Air temperature was 84 degrees. 12 miles south of Orange Beach. Winds were south at 8 knots. Sea temperature 87 degrees. Air temperature 85 degrees. 100 miles south of Destin. Winds were south at 8 knots. Air temperature 85 degrees. Wave heights 1 foot. Wave period 5 seconds. The tropical weather outlook. For the North Atlantic, Caribbean Sea and the Gulf of America, central tropical Atlantic shower and thunderstorm activity is currently limited in association with an area of low pressure located about 500 miles southwest of the Cabo Verde Islands. Environmental conditions are forecast to gradually become more conducive for development during the next day or two, and a tropical depression will likely form during the latter half of this week while the system moves westward to west-northwestward across the central tropical Atlantic. Formation chance through 48 hours, low, 30%. Formation chance through 7 days, high, 70%. East of the Windward Islands, disorganized showers and thunderstorms associated with a tropical wave are located about 850 miles east of the Windward Islands. Some gradual development of this system is possible through the next day or two while it moves quickly westward across the central tropical Atlantic. The system is expected to encounter a large area of environmental dry air by the time it reaches the Windward Islands Wednesday night, which should end its chances for development. Formation chance through 48 hours, low, 10%. Formation chance through 7 days, low, 10%. Central subtropical Atlantic, a trough of low pressure located several hundred miles northeast of Bermuda, is producing disorganized showers and thunderstorms. Some development of this system is possible during the next couple of days while it moves eastward at around 20 miles per hour across the central subtropical Atlantic. The system is forecast to reach cooler waters later this week, ending its chances of formation by Thursday. Formation chance through 48 hours, low, 10%. Formation chance through 7 days, low, 10%. The following weather reports were made at 4 a.m. Pensacola International Airport, skies were clear. The temperature was 80 degrees, the dew point was 76, and the relative humidity was 87%. The wind was northwest at 3 miles an hour. The pressure was 30.11 inches and rising. Pensacola Naval Air Station, skies were partly cloudy. The temperature was 78 degrees, the dew point was 76, and the relative humidity was 93%. The wind was calm. The pressure was 30.10 inches and steady. The Pensacola climate summary for yesterday, August 10, 2026. Yesterday's high temperature was 90 degrees and the low 77 degrees. 0.20 inches of precipitation fell yesterday, which brings the monthly total to 1.75 inches. This is 0.85 inches below the normal amount of 2.60 inches for August. The total precipitation for the year now stands at 32.93 inches, which is 9.35 inches below normal. The normal high temperature for today is 91 degrees, and the normal low is 75. The record high for today is 98, which last occurred in 1954, and the record low is 67, which occurred in 1967. Sunrise today is at 6:13 a.m. and sunset is at 7:34 p.m. Across the central Gulf Coast, Gulf Shores, clear. Temperature was 77 degrees. Wind calm. Milton, clear. Temperature was 74 degrees. Wind calm. Destin, partly cloudy. Temperature was 81 degrees. Wind calm. Mary Esther, partly cloudy. Temperature was 78 degrees. Wind calm. Mobile, clear. Temperature was 75 degrees. Wind calm. Elsewhere, Hattiesburg, clear and 76. New Orleans, partly cloudy and 78. Montgomery, partly cloudy and 77. Tallahassee, clear and 75. And in Panama City, clear and 74. Here's your National Weather Service forecast. Today, sunny. A slight chance of showers and thunderstorms this afternoon. Highs in the lower 90s. Southwest winds 5 to 10 miles per hour. Chance of rain 20%. Heat index values up to 110. Tonight, mostly clear. Humid with lows in the mid-70s. Southwest winds 5 to 10 miles per hour. Wednesday, mostly sunny. A slight chance of showers and thunderstorms in the afternoon. Humid with highs in the mid-90s. West winds 5 to 10 miles per hour. Chance of rain 20%. Heat index values up to 110. Wednesday night, mostly clear. Humid with lows in the upper 70s. Southwest winds 5 to 10 miles per hour. Thursday, sunny. A slight chance of showers and thunderstorms in the afternoon. Humid with highs in the mid-90s. West winds around 5 miles per hour. Chance of rain 20%. heat index values up to 112. Thursday night, mostly clear. Lows in the upper 70s. Heat index values up to 105 early in the evening. Friday, sunny. A slight chance of showers and thunderstorms in the afternoon. Highs in the mid-90s. Chance of rain 20%. Heat index values up to 110. Friday night, partly cloudy in the evening, then clearing. Lows in the upper 70s. Heat index values up to 110 early in the evening. This is NOAA Weather Radio from the Mobile Pensacola National Weather Service. The current time is 5:10 a.m. Central Daylight Time. Here's your marine forecast. On the weather map, light southwesterly to westerly winds will occur tonight through the remainder of the week as a surface high pressure area remains across the eastern Gulf. On Perdido Bay, Pensacola Bay including Santa Rosa Sound, and Choctaw Hatchie Bay. For today, light and variable winds, becoming southwest around 5 knots late this morning, then becoming south this afternoon. Waves 1 foot or less. Light chop. A slight chance of showers and thunderstorms late this morning and afternoon. For tonight, southwest winds 5 to 10 knots. Waves 1 foot or less. Light chop. For Wednesday, west winds around 5 knots, becoming southwest 10 to 15 knots with gusts up to 20 knots in the afternoon. Waves 1 foot or less. A moderate chop. A slight chance of showers and thunderstorms in the afternoon. And for Wednesday night, southwest winds 10 to 15 knots with gusts up to 20 knots, diminishing to 5 to 10 knots after midnight. Waves 1 foot or less. A moderate chop. On Perdido Bay, Pensacola Bay including Santa Rosa Sound, and Choctaw Hatchie Bay. For today, light and variable winds, becoming southwest around 5 knots late this morning, then increasing to 5 to 10 knots this afternoon. Waves 1 foot or less. Light chop. For tonight, southwest winds 5 to 10 knots. Waves 1 foot or less. Light chop. For Wednesday, west winds around 5 knots, becoming southwest 10 to 15 knots with gusts up to 20 knots in the afternoon. Waves 1 foot or less. A moderate chop. A slight chance of showers and thunderstorms in the afternoon. And for Wednesday night, southwest winds 10 to 15 knots with gusts up to 20 knots, becoming west 5 to 10 knots after midnight. Waves 1 foot or less. A moderate chop. From the Okaloosa-Walton County line to Pascagoula, and out 20 nautical miles. For today, southwest winds around 5 knots, becoming south this afternoon. Seas 1 foot or less. Wave detail, south 1 foot at 4 seconds and south 1 foot at 9 seconds. A slight chance of showers and thunderstorms until late afternoon. For tonight, southwest winds 5 to 10 knots. Seas around 2 feet. Wave detail, south 2 feet at 5 seconds. For Wednesday, west winds 5 to 10 knots, becoming southwest 10 to 15 knots with gusts up to 20 knots in the afternoon. Seas around 2 feet. Wave detail, south 2 feet at 6 seconds. And for Wednesday night, southwest winds 10 to 15 knots. Seas around 2 feet. Wave detail, southwest 2 feet at 3 seconds and south 2 feet at 7 seconds. From the Okaloosa-Walton County line to Pascagoula, from 20 to 60 nautical miles offshore. For today, south winds 5 to 10 knots. Seas 1 foot or less, then around 2 feet this afternoon. Wave detail, south 1 foot at 5 seconds and south 1 foot at 9 seconds. A slight chance of showers and thunderstorms until late afternoon. For tonight, southwest winds 5 to 10 knots. Seas around 2 feet. Wave detail, south 2 feet at 6 seconds. For Wednesday, west winds 5 to 10 knots. Seas around 2 feet. Wave detail, south 2 feet at 7 seconds. And for Wednesday night, southwest winds 10 to 15 knots. Seas around 2 feet. Wave detail, southwest 2 feet at 3 seconds and south 2 feet at 7 seconds. Tidal information, at the mouth of the Mobile River on Tuesday, high tide at 11:44 a.m. Low tide at 11:01 p.m. At the mouth of the Mobile River on Wednesday, high tide at 12:51 p.m. Low tide at 11:31 p.m. At Pensacola Bay on Tuesday, high tide at 10:40 a.m. Low tide at 9:54 p.m. At Pensacola Bay on Wednesday, high tide at 11:37 a.m. Low tide at 10:29 p.m. At the East Pass in Destin on Tuesday, high tide at 10:07 a.m. Low tide at 9:20 p.m. At the East Pass in Destin on Wednesday, high tide at 11:04 a.m. Low tide at 9:55 p.m. The following marine observations were made as of 5 a.m. Mobile Bay Coast Guard Station. Winds were northwest at 2 knots. Sea temperature 89 degrees. Air temperature 81 degrees. Weeks Bay, calm. Air temperature was 77 degrees. Pensacola Bay. Sea temperature 89 degrees. Air temperature 83 degrees. The report from the east end of Dauphin Island was not available. Graham Bay, southwest winds at 5 knots. Air temperature was 85 degrees. And Pettiboy Island, southwest winds at 4 knots. Air temperature was 84 degrees. The report from 100 miles south of Destin was not available. The following weather reports were made at 5 a.m. Pensacola International Airport, skies were clear. The temperature was 79 degrees, the dew point was 76, and the relative humidity was 90%. The wind was north at 5 miles an hour. The pressure was 30.10 inches and falling. Pensacola Naval Air Station, skies were partly cloudy. The temperature was 77 degrees, the dew point was 76, and the relative humidity was 96%. The wind was calm. The pressure was 30.10 inches and steady. This is NOAA Weather Radio Station KEC 86 from Pensacola, Florida. We broadcast on a frequency of 162.40 MHz from the Mobile Pensacola National Weather Service. The Pensacola Climate Summary for yesterday, August 10, 2026. Yesterday's high temperature was 90 degrees and the low 77 degrees. 0.20 inches of precipitation fell yesterday, which brings the monthly total to 1.75 inches. This is 0.85 inches below the normal amount of 2.60 inches for August. The total precipitation for the year now stands at 32.93 inches, which is 9.35 inches below normal. The normal high temperature for today is 91 degrees, and the normal low is 75. The record high for today is 98, which last occurred in 1954, and the record low is 67, which occurred in 1967. Sunrise today is at 6:13 a.m. and sunset is at 7:34 p.m. Across the central Gulf Coast, Gulf Shores, clear. Temperature was 77 degrees. Wind calm. The report from Milton was not available. Destin, partly cloudy. Temperature was 80 degrees. Wind northwest at 3 miles an hour. Mobile, partly cloudy. Temperature was 75 degrees. Wind calm. Elsewhere, Hattiesburg, partly cloudy and 76. New Orleans, mostly cloudy and 79. Montgomery, partly cloudy and 77. Tallahassee, clear and 74. And in Panama City, clear and 75. Here's your National Weather Service forecast. Today, sunny. A slight chance of showers and thunderstorms this afternoon. Highs in the lower 90s. Southwest winds 5 to 10 miles per hour. Chance of rain 20%. Heat index values up to 110. Tonight, mostly clear. Humid with lows in the mid-70s. Southwest winds 5 to 10 miles per hour. Wednesday, mostly sunny. A slight chance of showers and thunderstorms in the afternoon. Humid with highs in the mid-90s. West winds 5 to 10 miles per hour. Chance of rain 20%. heat index values up to 110. Wednesday night, mostly clear. Humid with lows in the upper 70s. Southwest winds 5 to 10 miles per hour. Thursday, sunny. A slight chance of showers and thunderstorms in the afternoon. Humid with highs in the mid-90s. West winds around 5 miles per hour. Chance of rain 20%. Heat index values up to 112. Thursday night, mostly clear. Lows in the upper 70s. Heat index values up to 105 early in the evening. Friday, sunny. A slight chance of showers and thunderstorms in the afternoon. Highs in the mid-90s. Chance of rain 20%. Heat index values up to 110. Friday night, partly cloudy in the evening, then clearing. Lows in the upper 70s. Heat index values up to 110 early in the evening. This is NOAA Weather Radio from the Mobile Pensacola National Weather Service. The current time is 5:20 a.m. Central Daylight Time. Here's your marine forecast. On the weather map, light southwesterly to westerly winds will occur tonight through the remainder of the week as a surface high pressure area remains across the eastern Gulf. On Perdido Bay, Pensacola Bay including Santa Rosa Sound, and Choctawhatchee Bay. For today, light and variable winds, becoming southwest around 5 knots late this morning, then becoming south this afternoon. Waves 1 foot or less. Light chop. A slight chance of showers and thunderstorms late this morning and afternoon. For tonight, southwest winds 5 to 10 knots. Waves 1 foot or less. Light chop. For Wednesday, west winds around 5 knots, becoming southwest 10 to 15 knots with gusts up to 20 knots in the afternoon. Waves 1 foot or less. A moderate chop. A slight chance of showers and thunderstorms in the afternoon. And for Wednesday night, southwest winds 10 to 15 knots with gusts up to 20 knots, diminishing to 5 to 10 knots after midnight. Waves 1 foot or less. A moderate chop. On Perdido Bay, Pensacola Bay including Santa Rosa Sound, and Choctawhatchee Bay. For today, light and variable winds, becoming southwest around 5 knots late this morning, then increasing to 5 to 10 knots this afternoon. Waves 1 foot or less. Light chop. For tonight, southwest winds 5 to 10 knots. Waves 1 foot or less. Light chop. For Wednesday, west winds around 5 knots, becoming southwest 10 to 15 knots with gusts up to 20 knots in the afternoon. Waves 1 foot or less. A moderate chop. A slight chance of showers and thunderstorms in the afternoon. And for Wednesday night, southwest winds 10 to 15 knots with gusts up to 20 knots, becoming west 5 to 10 knots after midnight. Waves 1 foot or less. A moderate chop. From the Okaloosa-Walton County line to Pascagoula, and out 20 nautical miles. For today, southwest winds around 5 knots, becoming south this afternoon. Seas 1 foot or less. Wave detail, south 1 foot at 4 seconds and south 1 foot at 9 seconds. A slight chance of showers and thunderstorms until late afternoon. For tonight, southwest winds 5 to 10 knots. Seas around 2 feet. Wave detail, south 2 feet at 5 seconds. For Wednesday, west winds 5 to 10 knots, becoming southwest 10 to 15 knots with gusts up to 20 knots in the afternoon. Seas around 2 feet. Wave detail, south 2 feet at 6 seconds. And for Wednesday night, southwest winds 10 to 15 knots. Seas around 2 feet. Wave detail, southwest 2 feet at 3 seconds and south 2 feet at 7 seconds. From the Okaloosa-Walton County line to Pascagoula, from 20 to 60 nautical miles offshore. For today, south winds 5 to 10 knots. Seas 1 foot or less, then around 2 feet this afternoon. Wave detail, south 1 foot at 5 seconds and south 1 foot at 9 seconds. A slight chance of showers and thunderstorms until late afternoon. For tonight, southwest winds 5 to 10 knots. seas around 2 feet. Wave detail, south 2 feet at 6 seconds. For Wednesday, west winds 5 to 10 knots. Seas around 2 feet. Wave detail, south 2 feet at 7 seconds. And for Wednesday night, southwest winds 10 to 15 knots. Seas around 2 feet. Wave detail,

low tide at 9:20 p.m. At the East Pass in Destin on Wednesday, high tide at 11:04 a.m. Low tide at 9:55 p.m. The following marine observations were made as of 5 a.m. Mobile Bay Coast Guard Station. Winds were northwest at 2 knots. Sea temperature 89 degrees. Air temperature 81 degrees. Weeks Bay, calm. Air temperature was 77 degrees. Pensacola Bay. Sea temperature 89 degrees. Air temperature 83 degrees. The report from the east end of Dauphin Island was not available. Graham Bay, southwest winds at 5 knots. Air temperature was 85 degrees. And Pettiboy Island, southwest winds at 4 knots. Air temperature was 84 degrees. The report from 100 miles south of Destin was not available. The following weather reports were made at 5 a.m. Pensacola International Airport, skies were clear. The temperature was 79 degrees, the dew point was 76, and the relative humidity was 90%. The wind was north at 5 miles an hour. The pressure was 30.10 inches and falling. Pensacola Naval Air Station, skies were partly cloudy. The temperature was 77 degrees, the dew point was 76, and the relative humidity was 96%. The wind was calm. The pressure was 30.10 inches and steady. The Pensacola climate summary for yesterday, August 10, 2026. Yesterday's high temperature was 90 degrees and the low 77 degrees. 0.20 inches of precipitation fell yesterday, which brings the monthly total to 1.75 inches. This is 0.85 inches below the normal amount of 2.60 inches for August. The total precipitation for the year now stands at 32.93 inches, which is 9.35 inches below normal. The normal high temperature for today is 91 degrees, and the normal low is 75. The record high for today is 98, which last occurred in 1954, and the record low is 67, which occurred in 1967. Sunrise today is at 6:13 a.m. and sunset is at 7:34 p.m. Across the central Gulf Coast, Gulf Shores, clear. Temperature was 77 degrees. Wind calm. The report from Milton was not available. Destin, partly cloudy. Temperature was 80 degrees. Wind northwest at 3 miles an hour. Mobile, partly cloudy. Temperature was 75 degrees. Wind calm. Elsewhere, Hattiesburg, partly cloudy and 76. New Orleans, mostly cloudy and 79. Montgomery, partly cloudy and 77. Tallahassee, clear and 74. And at Panama City, clear and 75. Here's your National Weather Service forecast. Today, sunny. A slight chance of showers and thunderstorms this afternoon. Highs in the lower 90s. Southwest winds 5 to 10 miles per hour. Chance of rain 20%. Heat index values up to 110. Tonight, mostly clear. Humid with lows in the mid-70s. Southwest winds 5 to 10 miles per hour. Wednesday, mostly sunny. A slight chance of showers and thunderstorms in the afternoon. Humid with highs in the mid-90s. West winds 5 to 10 miles per hour. Chance of rain 20%. Heat index values up to 110. Wednesday night, mostly clear. Humid with lows in the upper 70s. Southwest winds 5 to 10 miles per hour. Thursday, sunny. A slight chance of showers and thunderstorms in the afternoon. Humid with highs in the mid-90s. West winds around 5 miles per hour. Chance of rain 20%. Heat index values up to 112. Thursday night, mostly clear. Lows in the upper 70s. Heat index values up to 105 early in the evening. Friday, sunny. A slight chance of showers and thunderstorms in the afternoon. Highs in the mid-90s. Chance of rain 20%. Heat index values up to 110.

0: Friday night, partly cloudy in the evening, then clearing. Lows in the upper 70s. Heat index values up to 110 early in the evening. This is NOAA Weather Radio from the Mobile Pensacola National Weather Service. The current time is 5:31 a.m. Central Daylight Time. Here's your marine forecast. On the weather map, light southwesterly to westerly winds will occur tonight through the remainder of the week as a surface high pressure area remains across the eastern Gulf. On Perdido Bay, Pensacola Bay including Santa Rosa Sound, and Choctawhatchee Bay. For today, light and variable winds, becoming southwest around 5 knots late this morning, then becoming south this afternoon. Waves 1 foot or less. Light chop. A slight chance of showers and thunderstorms late this morning and afternoon. For tonight, southwest winds 5 to 10 knots. Waves 1 foot or less. Light chop. For Wednesday, west winds around 5 knots, becoming southwest 10 to 15 knots with gusts up to 20 knots in the afternoon. Waves 1 foot or less. A moderate chop. A slight chance of showers and thunderstorms in the afternoon. And for Wednesday night, southwest winds 10 to 15 knots with gusts up to 20 knots, diminishing to 5 to 10 knots after midnight. Waves 1 foot or less. A moderate chop. On Perdido Bay, Pensacola Bay including Santa Rosa Sound, and Choctawhatchee Bay. For today, light and variable winds, becoming southwest around 5 knots late this morning, then increasing to 5 to 10 knots this afternoon. Waves 1 foot or less. Light chop. For tonight, southwest winds 5 to 10 knots. Waves 1 foot or less. Light chop. For Wednesday, west winds around 5 knots, becoming southwest 10 to 15 knots with gusts up to 20 knots in the afternoon. Waves 1 foot or less. A moderate chop. A slight chance of showers and thunderstorms in the afternoon. And for Wednesday night, southwest winds 10 to 15 knots with gusts up to 20 knots, becoming west 5 to 10 knots after midnight. Waves 1 foot or less. A moderate chop. From the Okaloosa-Walton County line to Pascagoula, and out 20 nautical miles. For today, southwest winds around 5 knots, becoming south this afternoon. Seas 1 foot or less. Wave detail, south 1 foot at 4 seconds and south 1 foot at 9 seconds. A slight chance of showers and thunderstorms until late afternoon. For tonight, southwest winds 5 to 10 knots. Seas around 2 feet. Wave detail, south 2 feet at 5 seconds. For Wednesday, west winds 5 to 10 knots, becoming southwest 10 to 15 knots with gusts up to 20 knots in the afternoon. Seas around 2 feet. Wave detail, south 2 feet at 6 seconds. And for Wednesday night, southwest winds 10 to 15 knots. Seas around 2 feet. Wave detail, southwest 2 feet at 3 seconds and south 2 feet at 7 seconds. From the Okaloosa-Walton County line to Pascagoula, from 20 to 60 nautical miles offshore. For today, south winds 5 to 10 knots. Seas 1 foot or less, then around 2 feet this afternoon. Wave detail, south 1 foot at 5 seconds and south 1 foot at 9 seconds. A slight chance of showers and thunderstorms until late afternoon. For tonight, southwest winds 5 to 10 knots. Seas around 2 feet. Wave detail, south 2 feet at 6 seconds. For Wednesday, west winds 5 to 10 knots. Seas around 2 feet. Wave detail, south 2 feet at 7 seconds. And for Wednesday night, southwest winds 10 to 15 knots. Seas around 2 feet. Wave detail, southwest 2 feet at 3 seconds and south 2 feet at 7 seconds. The Tropical Weather Outlook. For the North Atlantic, Caribbean Sea and the Gulf of America, central tropical Atlantic shower and thunderstorm activity is currently limited in association with an area of low pressure located about 500 miles southwest of the Cabo Verde Islands. Environmental conditions are forecast to gradually become more conducive for development during the next day or two, and a tropical depression will likely form during the latter half of this week while the system moves westward to west-northwestward across the central tropical Atlantic. Formation chance through 48 hours, low, 30%. Formation chance through 7 days, high, 70%. East of the Windward Islands, disorganized showers and thunderstorms associated with a tropical wave are located about 850 miles east of the Windward Islands. Some gradual development of this system is possible through the next day or two while it moves quickly westward across the central tropical Atlantic. The system is expected to encounter a large area of environmental dry air by the time it reaches the Windward Islands Wednesday night, which should end its chances for development. Formation chance through 48 hours, low, 10%. Formation chance through 7 days, low, 10%. Central subtropical Atlantic, a trough of low pressure located several hundred miles northeast of Bermuda, is producing disorganized showers and thunderstorms. Some development of this system is possible during the next couple of days while it moves eastward at around 20 miles per hour across the central subtropical Atlantic. The system is forecast to reach cooler waters later this week, ending its chances of formation by Thursday. Formation chance through 48 hours, low, 10%. Formation chance through 7 days, low, 10%. Tidal information, at the mouth of the Mobile River on Tuesday, high tide at 11:44 a.m. Low tide at 11:01 p.m. At the mouth of the Mobile River on Wednesday, high tide at 12:51 p.m. Low tide at 11:31 p.m. At Pensacola Bay on Tuesday, high tide at 10:40 a.m. Low tide at 9:54 p.m. At Pensacola Bay on Wednesday, high tide at 11:37 a.m. Low tide at 10:29 p.m. At the East Pass in Destin on Tuesday, high tide at 10:07 a.m. Low tide at 9:20 p.m. At the East Pass in Destin on Wednesday, high tide at 11:04 a.m. Low tide at 9:55 p.m. The following marine observations were made as of 5 a.m. Mobile Bay Coast Guard Station. Winds were northwest at 2 knots. Sea temperature 89 degrees. Air temperature 81 degrees. Weeks Bay, calm. Air temperature was 77 degrees. Pensacola Bay. Sea temperature 89 degrees. Air temperature 83 degrees. The report from the east end of Dauphin Island was not available. Graham Bay, southwest winds at 5 knots. Air temperature was 85 degrees. And Pettiboy Island, southwest winds at 4 knots. Air temperature was 84 degrees. The report from 100 miles south of Destin was not available. The following weather reports were made at 5 a.m. Pensacola International Airport, skies were clear. The temperature was 79 degrees, the dew point was 76, and the relative humidity was 90%. The wind was north at 5 miles an hour. The pressure was 30.10 inches and falling. Pensacola Naval Air Station, skies were partly cloudy. The temperature was 77 degrees, the dew point was 76, and the relative humidity was 96%. The wind was calm. The pressure was 30.10 inches and steady. The Pensacola climate summary for yesterday, August 10, 2026. Yesterday's high temperature was 90 degrees and the low 77 degrees. 0.20 inches of precipitation fell yesterday, which brings the monthly total to 1.75 inches. This is 0.85 inches below the normal amount of 2.60 inches for August. The total precipitation for the year now stands at 32.93 inches, which is 9.35 inches below normal. The normal high temperature for today is 91 degrees, and the normal low is 75. The record high for today is 98, which last occurred in 1954, and the record low is 67, which occurred in 1967. Sunrise today is at 6:13 a.m. and sunset is at 7:34 p.m. Across the central Gulf Coast, Gulf Shores, clear. Temperature was 77 degrees. Wind calm. The report from Milton was not available. Destin, partly cloudy. Temperature was 80 degrees. Wind northwest at 3 miles an hour. Mobile, partly cloudy. Temperature was 75 degrees. Wind calm. Elsewhere, Hattiesburg, partly cloudy and 76. New Orleans, mostly cloudy and 79. Montgomery, partly cloudy and 77. Tallahassee, clear and 74. And in Panama City, clear and 75. Here's your National Weather Service forecast. Today, sunny. A slight chance of showers and thunderstorms this afternoon. Highs in the lower 90s. Southwest winds 5 to 10 miles per hour. Chance of rain 20%. Heat index values up to 110. Tonight, mostly clear. Humid with lows in the mid-70s. Southwest winds 5 to 10 miles per hour. Wednesday, mostly sunny. A slight chance of showers and thunderstorms in the afternoon. Humid with highs in the mid-90s. West winds 5 to 10 miles per hour. Chance of rain 20%. Heat index values up to 110. Wednesday night, mostly clear. Humid with lows in the upper 70s. Southwest winds 5 to 10 miles per hour. Thursday, sunny. A slight chance of showers and thunderstorms in the afternoon. Humid with highs in the mid-90s. West winds around 5 miles per hour. Chance of rain 20%. Heat index values up to 112. Thursday night, mostly clear. Lows in the upper 70s. Heat index values up to 105 early in the evening. Friday, sunny. A slight chance of showers and thunderstorms in the afternoon. Highs in the mid-90s. Chance of rain 20%. Heat index values up to 110. Friday night, partly cloudy in the evening, then clearing. Lows in the upper 70s. Heat index values up to 110 early in the evening. This is NOAA Weather Radio from the Mobile Pensacola National Weather Service. The current time is 5:43 a.m. Central Daylight Time. Here's your marine forecast. On the weather map, light southwesterly to westerly winds will occur tonight through the remainder of the week as a surface high pressure area remains across the eastern Gulf. On Perdido Bay, Pensacola Bay including Santa Rosa Sound, and Choctaw Hatchie Bay. For today, light and variable winds, becoming southwest around 5 knots late this morning, then becoming south this afternoon. Waves 1 foot or less. Light chop. A slight chance of showers and thunderstorms late this morning and afternoon. For tonight, southwest winds 5 to 10 knots. Waves 1 foot or less. Light chop. For Wednesday, west winds around 5 knots, becoming southwest 10 to 15 knots with gusts up to 20 knots in the afternoon. Waves 1 foot or less. A moderate chop. A slight chance of showers and thunderstorms in the afternoon. And for Wednesday night, southwest winds 10 to 15 knots with gusts up to 20 knots, diminishing to 5 to 10 knots after midnight. Waves 1 foot or less. A moderate chop. On Perdido Bay, Pensacola Bay including Santa Rosa Sound, and Choctaw Hatchie Bay. For today, light and variable winds, becoming southwest around 5 knots late this morning, then increasing to 5 to 10 knots this afternoon. Waves 1 foot or less. Light chop. For tonight, southwest winds 5 to 10 knots. Waves 1 foot or less. Light chop. For Wednesday, west winds around 5 knots, becoming southwest 10 to 15 knots with gusts up to 20 knots in the afternoon. Waves 1 foot or less. A moderate chop. A slight chance of showers and thunderstorms in the afternoon. And for Wednesday night, southwest winds 10 to 15 knots with gusts up to 20 knots, becoming west 5 to 10 knots after midnight. Waves 1 foot or less. A moderate chop. From the Okaloosa-Walton County line to Pascagoula, and out 20 nautical miles. For today, southwest winds around 5 knots, becoming south this afternoon. Seas 1 foot or less. Wave detail, south 1 foot at 4 seconds and south 1 foot at 9 seconds. A slight chance of showers and thunderstorms until late afternoon. For tonight, southwest winds 5 to 10 knots. Seas around 2 feet. Wave detail, south 2 feet at 5 seconds. For Wednesday, west winds 5 to 10 knots, becoming southwest 10 to 15 knots with gusts up to 20 knots in the afternoon. Seas around 2 feet. Wave detail, south 2 feet at 6 seconds. And for Wednesday night, southwest winds 10 to 15 knots. Seas around 2 feet. Wave detail, southwest 2 feet at 3 seconds and south 2 feet at 7 seconds. From the Okaloosa-Walton County line to Pascagoula, from 20 to 60 nautical miles offshore. For today, south winds 5 to 10 knots. Seas 1 foot or less, then around 2 feet this afternoon. Wave detail, south 1 foot at 5 seconds and south 1 foot at 9 seconds. A slight chance of showers and thunderstorms until late afternoon. For tonight, southwest winds 5 to 10 knots. Seas around 2 feet. Wave detail, south 2 feet at 6 seconds. For Wednesday, west winds 5 to 10 knots. Seas around 2 feet. Wave detail, south 2 feet at 7 seconds. And for Wednesday night, southwest winds 10 to 15 knots. Seas around 2 feet. Wave detail, southwest 2 feet at 3 seconds and south 2 feet at 7 seconds. 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Tidal information, at the mouth of the Mobile River on Tuesday, high tide at 11:44 a.m. Low tide at 11:01 p.m. At the mouth of the Mobile River on Wednesday, high tide at 12:51 p.m. Low tide at 11:31 p.m. At Pensacola Bay on Tuesday, high tide at 10:40 a.m. Low tide at 9:54 p.m. At Pensacola Bay on Wednesday, high tide at 11:37 a.m. Low tide at 10:29 p.m. At the East Pass in Destin on Tuesday, high tide at 10:07 a.m. Low tide at 9:20 p.m. At the East Pass in Destin on Wednesday, high tide at 11:04 a.m. Low tide at 9:55 p.m. The following marine observations were made as of 5 a.m. Mobile Bay Coast Guard Station. Winds were northwest at 2 knots. Sea temperature 89 degrees. Air temperature 81 degrees. Weeks Bay, calm. Air temperature was 77 degrees. Pensacola Bay. Sea temperature 89 degrees. Air temperature 83 degrees. The report from the east end of Dauphin Island was not available. Graham Bay, southwest winds at 5 knots. Air temperature was 85 degrees. And Pettiboy Island, southwest winds at 4 knots. Air temperature was 84 degrees. The report from 100 miles south of Destin was not available. The following weather reports were made at 5 a.m. Pensacola International Airport, skies were clear. The temperature was 79 degrees, the dew point was 76, and the relative humidity was 90%. The wind was north at 5 miles an hour. The pressure was 30.10 inches and falling. Pensacola Naval Air Station, skies were partly cloudy. The temperature was 77 degrees, the dew point was 76, and the relative humidity was 96%. The wind was calm. The pressure was 30.10 inches and steady. The Pensacola climate summary for yesterday, August 10, 2026. Yesterday's high temperature was 90 degrees and the low 77 degrees. 0.20 inches of precipitation fell yesterday, which brings the monthly total to 1.75 inches. This is 0.85 inches below the normal amount of 2.60 inches for August. The total precipitation for the year now stands at 32.93 inches, which is 9.35 inches below normal. The normal high temperature for today is 91 degrees, and the normal low is 75. The record high for today is 98, which last occurred in 1954, and the record low is 67, which occurred in 1967. Sunrise today is at 6:13 a.m. and sunset is at 7:34 p.m. Across the central Gulf Coast, Gulf Shores, clear. Temperature was 77 degrees. Wind calm. The report from Milton was not available. Destin, partly cloudy. Temperature was 80 degrees. Wind northwest at 3 miles an hour. Mobile, partly cloudy. Temperature was 75 degrees. Wind calm. Elsewhere, Hattiesburg, partly cloudy and 76. New Orleans, mostly cloudy and 79. Montgomery, partly cloudy and 77. Tallahassee, clear and 74. And in Panama City, clear and 75. Here's your National Weather Service forecast. Today, sunny. A slight chance of showers and thunderstorms this afternoon. Highs in the lower 90s. Southwest winds 5 to 10 miles per hour. Chance of rain 20%. Heat index values up to 110. Tonight, mostly clear. Humid with lows in the mid-70s. Southwest winds 5 to 10 miles per hour. Wednesday, mostly sunny. A slight chance of showers and thunderstorms in the afternoon. Humid with highs in the mid-90s. West winds 5 to 10 miles per hour. Chance of rain 20%. Heat index values up to 110. Wednesday night, mostly clear. Humid with lows in the upper 70s. Southwest winds 5 to 10 miles per hour. Thursday, sunny. A slight chance of showers and thunderstorms in the afternoon. Humid with highs in the mid-90s. West winds around 5 miles per hour. Chance of rain 20%. Heat index values up to 112. Thursday night, mostly clear. Lows in the upper 70s. Heat index values up to 105 early in the evening. Friday, sunny. A slight chance of showers and thunderstorms in the afternoon. Highs in the mid-90s. Chance of rain 20%. Heat index values up to 110. Friday night, partly cloudy in the evening, then clearing. Lows in the upper 70s. Heat index values up to 110 early in the evening. This is NOAA Weather Radio from the Mobile Pensacola National Weather Service. The current time is 5:53 a.m. Central Daylight Time. Here's your marine forecast. On the weather map, light southwesterly to westerly winds will occur tonight through the remainder of the week as a surface high pressure area remains across the eastern Gulf. On Perdido Bay, Pensacola Bay including Santa Rosa Sound, and Choctawhatchee Bay. For today, light and variable winds, becoming southwest around 5 knots late this morning, then becoming south this afternoon. Waves 1 foot or less. Light chop. A slight chance of showers and thunderstorms late this morning and afternoon. For tonight, southwest winds 5 to 10 knots. Waves 1 foot or less. Light chop. For Wednesday, west winds around 5 knots, becoming southwest 10 to 15 knots with gusts up to 20 knots in the afternoon. Waves 1 foot or less. A moderate chop. A slight chance of showers and thunderstorms in the afternoon. And for Wednesday night, southwest winds 10 to 15 knots with gusts up to 20 knots, diminishing to 5 to 10 knots after midnight. Waves 1 foot or less. A moderate chop. On Perdido Bay, Pensacola Bay including Santa Rosa Sound, and Choctawhatchee Bay. For today, light and variable winds, becoming southwest around 5 knots late this morning, then increasing to 5 to 10 knots this afternoon. Waves 1 foot or less. Light chop. For tonight, southwest winds 5 to 10 knots. Waves 1 foot or less. Light chop. For Wednesday, West winds around 5 knots, becoming southwest 10 to 15 knots with gusts up to 20 knots in the afternoon. Waves 1 foot or less. A moderate chop. A slight chance of showers and thunderstorms in the afternoon. And for Wednesday night, southwest winds 10 to 15 knots with gusts up to 20 knots, becoming west 5 to 10 knots after midnight. Waves 1 foot or less. A moderate chop. From the Okaloosa-Walton County line to Pascagoula, and out 20 nautical miles. For today, southwest winds around 5 knots, becoming south this afternoon. Seas 1 foot or less. Wave detail, south 1 foot at 4 seconds and south 1 foot at 9 seconds. A slight chance of showers and thunderstorms until late afternoon. For tonight, southwest winds 5 to 10 knots. Seas around 2 feet. Wave detail, south 2 feet at 5 seconds. For Wednesday, west winds 5 to 10 knots, becoming southwest 10 to 15 knots with gusts up to 20 knots in the afternoon. Seas around 2 feet. Wave detail, south 2 feet at 6 seconds. And for Wednesday night, southwest winds 10 to 15 knots. Seas around 2 feet. Wave detail, southwest 2 feet at 3 seconds and south 2 feet at 7 seconds. From the Okaloosa-Walton County line to Pascagoula, from 20 to 60 nautical miles offshore. For today, south winds 5 to 10 knots. Seas 1 foot or less, then around 2 feet this afternoon. Detail, south 1 foot at 5 seconds and south 1 foot at 9 seconds. A slight chance of showers and thunderstorms until late afternoon. For tonight, southwest winds 5 to 10 knots. Seas around 2 feet. Wave detail, south 2 feet at 6 seconds. For Wednesday, west winds 5 to 10 knots. Seas around 2 feet. Wave detail, south 2 feet at 7 seconds. And for Wednesday night, southwest winds 10 to 15 knots. Seas around 2 feet. Wave detail, southwest 2 feet at 3 seconds and south 2 feet at 7 seconds. Tidal information, at the mouth of the Mobile River on Tuesday, high tide at 11:44 a.m. Low tide at 11:01 p.m. At the mouth of the Mobile River on Wednesday, high tide at 12:51 p.m. Low tide at 11:31 p.m. At Pensacola Bay on Tuesday, high tide at 10:40 a.m. Low tide at 9:54 p.m. At Pensacola Bay on Wednesday, high tide at 11:37 a.m. Low tide at 10:29 p.m. At the East Pass in Destin on Tuesday, high tide at 10:07 a.m. Low tide at 9:20 p.m. At the East Pass in Destin on Wednesday, high tide at 11:04 a.m. Low tide at 9:55 p.m. The following marine observations were made as of 5 a.m. Mobile Bay Coast Guard Station. Winds were northwest at 2 knots. Sea temperature 89 degrees. Air temperature 81 degrees. Weeks Bay, calm. Air temperature was 77 degrees. Pensacola Bay. Sea temperature 89 degrees. Air temperature 83 degrees. The report from the east end of Dauphin Island was not available. Graham Bay, southwest winds at 5 knots. Air temperature was 85 degrees. And Pettiboy Island, southwest winds at 4 knots. Air temperature was 84 degrees. The report from 100 miles.
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0: The relative humidity was 90%. The wind was north at 5 miles an hour. The pressure was 30.10 inches and falling. Pensacola Naval Air Station, skies were partly cloudy. The temperature was 77 degrees. The dew point was 76, and the relative humidity was 96%. The wind was calm. The pressure was 30.10 inches and steady. The Pensacola climate summary for yesterday, August 10, 2026. Yesterday's high temperature was 90 degrees and the low 77 degrees. 0.20 inches of precipitation fell yesterday, which brings the monthly total to 1.75 inches. This is 0.85 inches below the normal amount of 2.60 inches for August. The total precipitation for the year now stands at 32.93 inches, which is 9.35 inches below normal. The normal high temperature for today is 91 degrees, and the normal low is 75. The record high for today is 98, which last occurred in 1954, and the record low is 67, which occurred in 1967. Sunrise today is at 6:13 a.m. and sunset is at 7:34 p.m. Across the central Gulf Coast, Gulf Shores, clear. Temperature was 77 degrees. Wind calm. The report from Milton was not available. Destin, partly cloudy. Temperature was 80 degrees. Wind northwest at 3 miles an hour. Mobile, partly cloudy. Temperature was 75 degrees. Wind calm. Elsewhere, Hattiesburg, partly cloudy and 76. New Orleans, mostly cloudy and 79. Montgomery, partly cloudy and 77. Tallahassee, clear and 74. And in Panama City, clear and 75. Here's your National Weather Service forecast. Today, sunny. A slight chance of showers and thunderstorms this afternoon. Highs in the lower 90s. Southwest winds 5 to 10 miles per hour. Chance of rain 20%. Heat index values up to 110. Tonight, mostly clear. Humid with lows in the mid-70s. Southwest winds 5 to 10 miles per hour. Wednesday, mostly sunny. A slight chance of showers and thunderstorms in the afternoon. Humid with highs in the mid-90s. West winds 5 to 10 miles per hour. Chance of rain 20%. Heat index values up to 110. Wednesday night, mostly clear. Humid with lows in the upper 70s. Southwest winds 5 to 10 miles per hour. Thursday, sunny. A slight chance of showers and thunderstorms in the afternoon. Humid with highs in the mid-90s. West winds around 5 miles per hour. Chance of rain 20%. Heat index values up to 112. Thursday night, mostly clear. Lows in the upper 70s. Heat index values up to 105 early in the evening. Friday, sunny. A slight chance of showers and thunderstorms in the afternoon. Highs in the mid-90s. Chance of rain 20%. Heat index values up to 110. Friday night, partly cloudy in the evening, then clearing. Lows in the upper 70s. Heat index values up to 110 early in the evening. This is NOAA Weather Radio from the Mobile Pensacola National Weather Service. The current time is 6:03 a.m. Central Daylight Time. Here's your marine forecast. On the weather map, light southwesterly to westerly winds will occur tonight through the remainder of the week as a surface high pressure area remains across the eastern Gulf. On Perdido Bay, Pensacola Bay including Santa Rosa Sound, and Choctawhatchee Bay. For today, light and variable winds, becoming southwest around 5 knots late this morning, then becoming south this afternoon. Waves 1 foot or less. Light chop. A slight chance of showers and thunderstorms late this morning and afternoon. For tonight, southwest winds 5 to 10 knots. Waves 1 foot or less. Light chop. For Wednesday, west winds around 5 knots, becoming southwest 10 to 15 knots with gusts up to 20 knots in the afternoon. Waves 1 foot or less. A moderate chop. A slight chance of showers and thunderstorms in the afternoon. And for Wednesday night, southwest winds 10 to 15 knots with gusts up to 20 knots, diminishing to 5 to 10 knots after midnight. Waves 1 foot or less. A moderate chop. On Perdido Bay, Pensacola Bay including Santa Rosa Sound, and Choctawhatchee Bay. For today, light and variable winds, becoming southwest around 5 knots late this morning, then increasing to 5 to 10 knots this afternoon. waves 1 foot or less. Light chop. For tonight, southwest winds 5 to 10 knots. Waves 1 foot or less. Light chop. For Wednesday, west winds around 5 knots, becoming southwest 10 to 15 knots with gusts up to 20 knots in the afternoon. Waves 1 foot or less. A moderate chop. A slight chance of showers and thunderstorms in the afternoon. And for Wednesday night, southwest winds 10 to 15 knots with gusts up to 20 knots, becoming west 5 to 10 knots after midnight. Waves 1 foot or less. A moderate chop. From the Okaloosa-Walton County line to Pascagoula, and out 20 nautical miles. For today, southwest winds around 5 knots, becoming south this afternoon. Seas 1 foot or less. Wave detail, south 1 foot at 4 seconds and south 1 foot at 9 seconds. A slight chance of showers and thunderstorms until late afternoon. For tonight, southwest winds 5 to 10 knots. Seas around 2 feet. Wave detail, south 2 feet at 5 seconds. For Wednesday, west winds 5 to 10 knots, becoming southwest 10 to 15 knots with gusts up to 20 knots in the afternoon. Seas around 2 feet. Wave detail, south 2 feet at 6 seconds. And for Wednesday night, southwest winds 10 to 15 knots. Seas around 2 feet. Wave detail, southwest 2 feet at 3 seconds and south 2 feet at 7 seconds. From the Okaloosa-Walton County line to Pascagoula, from 20 to 60 nautical miles offshore. For today, south winds 5 to 10 knots. Seas 1 foot or less, then around 2 feet this afternoon. Wave detail, south 1 foot at 5 seconds and south 1 foot at 9 seconds. A slight chance of showers and thunderstorms until late afternoon. For tonight, southwest winds 5 to 10 knots. Seas around 2 feet. Wave detail, south 2 feet at 6 seconds. For Wednesday, west winds 5 to 10 knots. Seas around 2 feet. Wave detail, south 2 feet at 7 seconds. And for Wednesday night, southwest winds 10 to 15 knots. Seas around 2 feet. Wave detail, southwest 2 feet at 3 seconds and south 2 feet at 7 seconds. Tidal information, at the mouth of the Mobile River on Tuesday, high tide at 11:44 a.m. Low tide at 11:01 p.m. At the mouth of the Mobile River on Wednesday, high tide at 12:51 p.m. Low tide at 11:31 p.m. At Pensacola Bay on Tuesday, high tide at 10:40 a.m. Low tide at 9:54 p.m. At Pensacola Bay on Wednesday, high tide at 11:37 a.m. Low tide at 10:29 p.m. At the East Pass in Destin on Tuesday, high tide at 10:07 a.m. Low tide at 9:20 p.m. At the East Pass in Destin on Wednesday, high tide at 11:04 a.m. Low tide at 9:55 p.m. The following marine observations were made as of 5 a.m. Mobile Bay Coast Guard Station. Winds were northwest at 2 knots. Sea temperature 89 degrees. Air temperature 81 degrees. Weeks Bay, calm. Air temperature was 77 degrees. Pensacola Bay. Sea temperature 89 degrees. Air temperature 83 degrees. The report from the east end of Dauphin Island was not available. Grand Bay, southwest winds at 5 knots. Air temperature was 85 degrees. And Pettiboy Island, southwest winds at 4 knots. Air temperature was 84 degrees. The report from 100 miles south of Destin was not available. The following weather reports were made at 5 a.m. Pensacola International Airport, skies were clear. The temperature was 79 degrees, the dew point was 76, and the relative humidity was 90%. The wind was north at 5 miles an hour. The pressure was 30.10 inches and falling. Pensacola Naval Air Station, skies were partly cloudy. The temperature was 77 degrees, the dew point was 76, and the relative humidity was 96%. The wind was calm. The pressure was 30.10 inches and steady. The Pensacola climate summary for yesterday, August 10, 2026. Yesterday's high temperature was 90 degrees and the low 77 degrees. 0.20 inches of precipitation fell yesterday, which brings the monthly total to 1.75 inches. This is 0.85 inches below the normal amount of 2.60 inches for August. The total precipitation for the year now stands at 32.93 inches, which is 9.35 inches below normal. The normal high temperature for today is 91 degrees, and the normal low is 75. The record high for today is 98, which last occurred in 1954, and the record low is 67, which occurred in 1967. Sunrise today is at 6:13 a.m. and sunset is at 7:34 p.m. Here's your National Weather Service forecast. Today, sunny. A slight chance of showers and thunderstorms this afternoon. Highs in the lower 90s. Southwest winds 5 to 10 miles per hour. Chance of rain 20%. Heat index values up to 110. Tonight, mostly clear. Humid with lows in the mid-70s. Southwest winds 5 to 10 miles per hour. Wednesday, mostly sunny. A slight chance of showers and thunderstorms in the afternoon. Humid with highs in the mid-90s. West winds 5 to 10 miles per hour. Chance of rain 20%. Heat index values up to 110. Wednesday night, mostly clear. Humid with lows in the upper 70s. Southwest winds 5 to 10 miles per hour. Thursday, sunny. A slight chance of showers and thunderstorms in the afternoon. Humid with highs in the mid-90s. West winds around 5 miles per hour. Chance of rain 20%. Heat index values up to 112. Thursday night, mostly clear. Lows in the upper 70s. Heat index values up to 105 early in the evening. Friday, sunny. A slight chance of showers and thunderstorms in the afternoon. Highs in the mid-90s. Chance of rain 20%. Heat index values up to 110. Friday night, partly cloudy in the evening, then clearing. Lows in the upper 70s. Heat index values up to 110 early in the evening. This is NOAA Weather Radio from the Mobile Pensacola National Weather Service. The current time is 6:13 a.m. Central Daylight Time. Here's your marine forecast. On the weather map, light southwesterly to westerly winds will occur tonight through the remainder of the week as a surface high pressure area remains across the eastern Gulf. On Perdido Bay, Pensacola Bay including Santa Rosa Sound, and Choctawhatchee Bay. For today, light and variable winds, becoming southwest around 5 knots late this morning, then becoming south this afternoon. Waves 1 foot or less. Light chop. A slight chance of showers and thunderstorms late this morning and afternoon. For tonight, southwest winds 5 to 10 knots. Waves 1 foot or less. Light chop. For Wednesday, west winds around 5 knots, becoming southwest 10 to 15 knots with gusts up to 20 knots in the afternoon. Waves 1 foot or less. A moderate chop. A slight chance of showers and thunderstorms in the afternoon. And for Wednesday night, southwest winds 10 to 15 knots with gusts up to 20 knots, diminishing to 5 to 10 knots after midnight. Waves 1 foot or less. A moderate chop. On Perdido Bay, Pensacola Bay including Santa Rosa Sound, and Choctawhatchee Bay. For today, light and variable winds, becoming southwest around 5 knots late this morning, then increasing to 5 to 10 knots this afternoon. Waves 1 foot or less. Light chop. For tonight, southwest winds 5 to 10 knots. Waves 1 foot or less. Light chop. For Wednesday, west winds around 5 knots, becoming southwest 10 to 15 knots with gusts up to 20 knots in the afternoon. Waves 1 foot or less. A moderate chop. A slight chance of showers and thunderstorms in the afternoon. And for Wednesday night, southwest winds 10 to 15 knots with gusts up to 20 knots, becoming west 5 to 10 knots after midnight. Waves 1 foot or less. A moderate chop. From the Okaloosa-Walton County line to Pascagoula, and out 20 nautical miles. For today, southwest winds around 5 knots, becoming south this afternoon. Seas 1 foot or less. Wave detail, south 1 foot at 4 seconds and south 1 foot at 9 seconds. A slight chance of showers and thunderstorms until late afternoon. For tonight, southwest winds 5 to 10 knots. Seas around 2 feet. Wave detail, south 2 feet at 5 seconds. For Wednesday, west winds 5 to 10 knots, becoming southwest 10 to 15 knots with gusts up to 20 knots in the afternoon. Seas around 2 feet. Wave detail, south 2 feet at 6 seconds. And for Wednesday night, southwest winds 10 to 15 knots. Seas around 2 feet. Wave detail, southwest 2 feet at 3 seconds and south 2 feet at 7 seconds. From the Okaloosa-Walton County line to Pascagoula, from 20 to 60 nautical miles offshore. For today, south winds 5 to 10 knots. Seas 1 foot or less, then around 2 feet this afternoon. Wave detail, south 1 foot at 5 seconds and south 1 foot at 9 seconds. A slight chance of showers and thunderstorms until late afternoon. For tonight, southwest winds 5 to 10 knots. Seas around 2 feet. Wave detail, south 2 feet at 6 seconds. For Wednesday, west winds 5 to 10 knots. Seas around 2 feet. Wave detail, south 2 feet at 7 seconds. And for Wednesday night, southwest winds 10 to 15 knots. Seas around 2 feet. Wave detail, southwest 2 feet at 3 seconds and south 2 feet at 7 seconds. 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Tidal information, at the mouth of the Mobile River on Tuesday, high tide at 11:44 a.m. Low tide at 11:01 p.m. At the mouth of the Mobile River on Wednesday, high tide at 12:51 p.m. Low tide at 11:31 p.m. At Pensacola Bay on Tuesday, high tide at 10:40 a.m. Low tide at 9:54 p.m. At Pensacola Bay on Wednesday, high tide at 11:37 a.m. Low tide at 10:29 p.m. At the East Pass in Destin on Tuesday, high tide at 10:07 a.m. Low tide at 9:20 p.m. At the East Pass in Destin on Wednesday, high tide at 11:04 a.m. Low tide at 9:55 p.m. The following marine observations were made as of 6 a.m. Mobile Bay Coast Guard Station. Winds were north at 1 knot. Sea temperature 89 degrees. Air temperature 81 degrees. Weeks Bay, calm. Air temperature was 77 degrees. Pensacola Bay. Sea temperature 89 degrees. Air temperature 82 degrees. The report from the east end of Dauphin Island was not available. Graham Bay, southwest winds at 4 knots. Air temperature was 85 degrees. And Pettiboy Island, west winds at 6 knots. Air temperature was 84 degrees. 12 miles south of Orange Beach. Winds were southwest at 2 knots. Sea temperature 87 degrees. Air temperature 85 degrees. 100 miles south of Destin. Winds were south at 6 knots. Air temperature 85 degrees. Wave heights 1 foot. Wave period 6 seconds. The following weather reports were made at 6 a.m. Pensacola International Airport, skies were clear. The temperature was 77 degrees, the dew point was 76, and the relative humidity was 96%. The wind was calm. The pressure was 30.12 inches and rising. Pensacola Naval Air Station, skies were partly cloudy. The temperature was 77 degrees, the dew point was 76, and the relative humidity was 96%. The wind was calm. The pressure was 30.11 inches and rising. The Pensacola climate summary for yesterday, August 10, 2026. Yesterday's high temperature was 19 degrees and the low 77 degrees. 0.20 inches of precipitation fell yesterday, which brings the monthly total to 1.75 inches. This is 0.85 inches below the normal amount of 2.60 inches for August. The total precipitation for the year now stands at 32.93 inches, which is 9.35 inches below normal. The normal high temperature for today is 91 degrees, and the normal low is 75. The record high for today is 98, which last occurred in 1954, and the record low is 67, which occurred in 1967. Sunrise today is at 6:13 a.m. and sunset is at 7:34 p.m. Across the central Gulf Coast, Gulf Shores, partly cloudy. Temperature was 77 degrees. Wind calm. Milton, partly cloudy. Temperature was 74 degrees. Wind calm. Destin, clear. Temperature was 80 degrees. Wind calm. Mobile, partly cloudy. Temperature was 74 degrees. Wind calm. Elsewhere, Hattiesburg, clear and 75. New Orleans, partly cloudy and 80. Montgomery, clear and 76. Tallahassee, clear and 74. And in Panama City, clear and 74. Here's your National Weather Service forecast. Today, sunny. A slight chance of showers and thunderstorms this afternoon. Highs in the lower 90s. Southwest winds 5 to 10 miles per hour. Chance of rain 20%. Heat index values up to 110. Tonight, mostly clear. Humid with lows in the mid-70s. Southwest winds 5 to 10 miles per hour. Wednesday, mostly sunny. A slight chance of showers and thunderstorms in the afternoon. Humid with highs in the mid-90s. West winds 5 to 10 miles per hour. Chance of rain 20%. Heat index values up to 110. Wednesday night, mostly clear. Humid with lows in the upper 70s. Southwest winds 5 to 10 miles per hour. Thursday, sunny. A slight chance of showers and thunderstorms in the afternoon. Humid with highs in the mid-90s. West winds around 5 miles per hour. Chance of rain 20%. Heat index values up to 112. Thursday night, mostly clear. Lows in the upper 70s. Heat index values up to 105 early in the evening. Friday, sunny. A slight chance of showers and thunderstorms in the afternoon. Highs in the mid-90s. Chance of rain 20%. Heat index values up to 110. Friday night, partly cloudy in the evening, then clearing. Lows in the upper 70s. Heat index values up to 110 early in the evening. This is NOAA Weather Radio from the Mobile Pensacola National Weather Service. The current time is 6:24 a.m. Central Daylight Time. Here's your marine forecast. On the weather map, light southwesterly to westerly winds will occur tonight through the remainder of the week as a surface high pressure area remains across the eastern Gulf. On Perdido Bay, Pensacola Bay including Santa Rosa Sound, and Choctawhatchee Bay. For today, light and variable winds, becoming southwest around 5 knots late this morning, then becoming south this afternoon. Waves 1 foot or less. Light chop. A slight chance of showers and thunderstorms late this morning and afternoon. For tonight, southwest winds 5 to 10 knots. Waves 1 foot or less. Light chop. For Wednesday, west winds around 5 knots, becoming southwest 10 to 15 knots with gusts up to 20 knots in the afternoon. Waves 1 foot or less. A moderate chop. A slight chance of showers and thunderstorms in the afternoon. And for Wednesday night, southwest winds 10 to 15 knots with gusts up to 20 knots, diminishing to 5 to 10 knots after midnight. Waves 1 foot or less. A moderate chop. on Perdido Bay, Pensacola Bay including Santa Rosa Sound, and Choctaw Hatchie Bay. For today, light and variable winds, becoming southwest around 5 knots late this morning, then increasing to 5 to 10 knots this afternoon. Waves 1 foot or less. Light chop. For tonight, southwest.

Southwest winds around 5 knots, becoming south this afternoon. Seas 1 foot or less. Wave detail, south 1 foot at 4 seconds and south 1 foot at 9 seconds. A slight chance of showers and thunderstorms until late afternoon. For tonight, southwest winds 5 to 10 knots. Seas around 2 feet. Wave detail, south 2 feet at 5 seconds. For Wednesday, west winds 5 to 10 knots, becoming southwest 10 to 15 knots with gusts up to 20 knots in the afternoon. Seas around 2 feet. Wave detail, south 2 feet at 6 seconds. And for Wednesday night, southwest winds 10 to 15 knots. Seas around 2 feet. Wave detail, southwest 2 feet at 3 seconds and south 2 feet at 7 seconds. From the Okaloosa-Walton County line to Pascagoula, from 20 to 60 nautical miles offshore. For today, south winds 5 to 10 knots. Seas 1 foot or less, then around 2 feet this afternoon. Wave detail, south 1 foot at 5 seconds and south 1 foot at 9 seconds. A slight chance of showers and thunderstorms until late afternoon. For tonight, southwest winds 5 to 10 knots. Seas around 2 feet. Wave detail, south 2 feet at 6 seconds. For Wednesday, west winds 5 to 10 knots. Seas around 2 feet. Wave detail, south 2 feet at 7 seconds. And for Wednesday night, southwest winds 10 to 15 knots. Seas around 2 feet. Wave detail, southwest 2 feet at 3 seconds and south 2 feet at 7 seconds. Tidal information, at the mouth of the Mobile River on Tuesday, high tide at 11:44 a.m. Low tide at 11:01 p.m. At the mouth of the Mobile River on Wednesday, high tide at 12:51 p.m. Low tide at 11:31 p.m. At Pensacola Bay on Tuesday, high tide at 10:40 a.m. Low tide at 9:54 p.m. At Pensacola Bay on Wednesday, high tide at 11:37 a.m. Low tide at 10:29 p.m. At the East Pass in Destin on Tuesday, high tide at 10:07 a.m. Low tide at 9:20 p.m. At the East Pass in Destin on Wednesday, high tide at 11:04 a.m. Low tide at 9:55 p.m. The following marine observations were made as of 6 a.m. Mobile Bay Coast Guard Station. Winds were north at 1 knot. Sea temperature 89 degrees. Air temperature 81 degrees. Weeks Bay, calm. Air temperature was 77 degrees. Pensacola Bay. Sea temperature 89 degrees. Air temperature 82 degrees. The report from the east end of Dauphin Island was not available. Graham Bay, southwest winds at 4 knots. Air temperature was 85 degrees. And Pettiboy Island, west winds at 6 knots. Air temperature was 84 degrees. 12 miles south of Orange Beach. Winds were southwest at 2 knots. Sea temperature 87 degrees. Air temperature 85 degrees. 100 miles south of Destin. Winds were south at 6 knots. Air temperature 85 degrees. Wave heights 1 foot. Wave period 6 seconds. The following weather reports were made at 6 a.m. Pensacola International Airport, skies were clear. The temperature was 77 degrees, the dew point was 76, and the relative humidity was 96%. The wind was calm. The pressure was 30.12 inches and rising. Pensacola Naval Air Station, skies were partly cloudy. The temperature was 77 degrees, the dew point was 76, and the relative humidity was 96%. The wind was calm. The pressure was 30.11 inches and rising. The Pensacola climate summary for yesterday, August 10, 2026. Yesterday's high temperature was 90 degrees and the low 77 degrees. 0.20 inches of precipitation fell yesterday, which brings the monthly total to 1.75 inches. This is 0.85 inches below the normal amount of 2.60 inches for August. The total

0: precipitation for the year now stands at 32.93 inches, which is 9.35 inches below normal. The normal high temperature for today is 91 degrees, and the normal low is 75. The record high for today is 98, which last occurred in 1954, and the record low is 67, which occurred in 1967. Sunrise today is at 6:13 a.m. and sunset is at 7:34 p.m. Across the central Gulf Coast, Gulf Shores, partly cloudy. Temperature was 77 degrees. Wind calm. Milton, partly cloudy. Temperature was 74 degrees. Wind calm. Destin, clear. Temperature was 80 degrees. Wind calm. Mobile, partly cloudy. Temperature was 74 degrees. Wind calm. Elsewhere, Hattiesburg, clear and 75. New Orleans, partly cloudy and 80. Montgomery, clear and 76. Tallahassee, clear and 74. And in Panama City, clear and 74. Here's your National Weather Service forecast. Today, sunny. A slight chance of showers and thunderstorms this afternoon. Highs in the lower 90s. Southwest winds 5 to 10 miles per hour. Chance of rain 20%. Heat index values up to 110. Tonight, mostly clear. Humid with lows in the mid-70s. Southwest winds 5 to 10 miles per hour. Wednesday, mostly sunny. A slight chance of showers and thunderstorms in the afternoon. Humid with highs in the mid-90s. West winds 5 to 10 miles per hour. Chance of rain 20%. Heat index values up to 110. Wednesday night, mostly clear. Humid with lows in the upper 70s. Southwest winds 5 to 10 miles per hour. Thursday, sunny. A slight chance of showers and thunderstorms in the afternoon. Humid with highs in the mid-90s. West winds around 5 miles per hour. Chance of rain 20%. Heat index values up to 112. Thursday night, mostly clear. Lows in the upper 70s. Heat index values up to 105 early in the evening. Friday, sunny. A slight chance of showers and thunderstorms in the afternoon. Highs in the mid-90s. Chance of rain 20%. Heat index values up to 110. Friday night, partly cloudy in the evening, then clearing. Lows in the upper 70s. Heat index values up to 110 early in the evening. This is NOAA Weather Radio from the Mobile, Pensacola National Weather Service. The current time is 6:34 a.m. Central Daylight Time. Here's your marine forecast. On the weather map, light southwesterly to westerly winds will occur tonight through the remainder of the week as a surface high pressure area remains across the eastern Gulf. On Perdido Bay, Pensacola Bay including Santa Rosa Sound, and Choctawhatchee Bay. For today, light and variable winds, becoming southwest around 5 knots late this morning, then becoming south this afternoon. Waves 1 foot or less. Light chop. A slight chance of showers and thunderstorms late this morning and afternoon. For tonight, southwest winds 5 to 10 knots. Waves 1 foot or less. Light chop. For Wednesday, west winds around 5 knots, becoming southwest 10 to 15 knots with gusts up to 20 knots in the afternoon. Waves 1 foot or less. A moderate chop. A slight chance of showers and thunderstorms in the afternoon. And for Wednesday night, southwest winds 10 to 15 knots with gusts up to 20 knots, diminishing to 5 to 10 knots after midnight. Waves 1 foot or less. A moderate chop. On Perdido Bay, Pensacola Bay including Santa Rosa Sound, and Choctawhatchee Bay. For today, light and variable winds, becoming southwest around 5 knots late this morning, then increasing to 5 to 10 knots this afternoon. Waves 1 foot or less. Light chop. For tonight, southwest winds 5 to 10 knots. Waves 1 foot or less. Light chop. For Wednesday, west winds around 5 knots, becoming southwest 10 to 15 knots with gusts up to 20 knots in the afternoon. Waves 1 foot or less. A moderate chop. A slight chance of showers and thunderstorms in the afternoon. And for Wednesday night, southwest winds 10 to 15 knots with gusts up to 20 knots, becoming west 5 to 10 knots after midnight. Waves 1 foot or less. A moderate chop. From the Okaloosa-Walton County line to Pascagoula, and out 20 nautical miles. For today, southwest winds around 5 knots, becoming south this afternoon. Seas 1 foot or less. Wave detail, south 1 foot at 4 seconds and south 1 foot at 9 seconds. A slight chance of showers and thunderstorms until late afternoon. For tonight, southwest winds 5 to 10 knots. Seas around 2 feet. Wave detail, south 2 feet at 5 seconds. For Wednesday, west winds 5 to 10 knots, becoming southwest 10 to 15 knots with gusts up to 20 knots in the afternoon. Seas around 2 feet. Wave detail, south 2 feet at 6 seconds. And for Wednesday night, southwest winds 10 to 15 knots. Seas around 2 feet. Wave detail, southwest 2 feet at 3 seconds and south 2 feet at 7 seconds. From the Okaloosa-Walton County line to Pascagoula, from 20 to 60 nautical miles offshore. For today, south winds 5 to 10 knots. Seas 1 foot or less, then around 2 feet this afternoon. Wave detail, south 1 foot at 5 seconds and south 1 foot at 9 seconds. A slight chance of showers and thunderstorms until late afternoon. For tonight, southwest winds 5 to 10 knots. Seas around 2 feet. Wave detail, south 2 feet at 6 seconds. For Wednesday, west winds 5 to 10 knots. Seas around 2 feet. Wave detail, south 2 feet at 7 seconds. And for Wednesday night, southwest winds 10 to 15 knots. Seas around 2 feet. Wave detail, southwest 2 feet at 3 seconds and south 2 feet at 7 seconds. Tidal information, at the mouth of the Mobile River on Tuesday, high tide at 11:44 a.m. Low tide at 11:01 p.m. At the mouth of the Mobile River on Wednesday, high tide at 12:51 p.m. Low tide at 11:31 p.m. At Pensacola Bay on Tuesday, high tide at 10:40 a.m. Low tide at 9:54 p.m. At Pensacola Bay on Wednesday, high tide at 11:37 a.m. Low tide at 10:29 p.m. At the East Pass in Destin on Tuesday, high tide at 10:07 a.m. Low tide at 9:20 p.m. At the East Pass in Destin on Wednesday, high tide at 11:04 a.m. Low tide at 9:55 p.m. The following marine observations were made as of 6 a.m. Mobile Bay Coast Guard Station. Winds were north at 1 knot. Sea temperature 89 degrees. Air temperature 81 degrees. Weeks Bay, calm. Air temperature was 77 degrees. Pensacola Bay. Sea temperature 89 degrees. Air temperature 82 degrees. The report from the east end of Dauphin Island was not available. Graham Bay, southwest winds at 4 knots. Air temperature was 85 degrees. And Pettiboy Island, west winds at 6 knots. Air temperature was 84 degrees. 12 miles south of Orange Beach. Winds were southwest at 2 knots. Sea temperature 87 degrees. Air temperature 85 degrees. 100 miles south of Destin. Winds were south at 6 knots. Air temperature 85 degrees. Wave heights 1 foot. Wave period 6 seconds. The following weather reports were made at 6 a.m. Pensacola International Airport, skies were clear. The temperature was 77 degrees, the dew point was 76, and the relative humidity was 96%. The wind was calm. The pressure was 30.12 inches and rising. Pensacola Naval Air Station, skies were partly cloudy. The temperature was 77 degrees, the dew point was 76, and the relative humidity was 96%. The wind was calm. The pressure was 30.11 inches and rising. The Pensacola climate summary for yesterday, August 10, 2026. Yesterday's high temperature was 19 degrees and the low 77 degrees. 0.20 inches of precipitation fell yesterday, which brings the monthly total to 1.75 inches. This is 0.85 inches below the normal amount of 2.60 inches for August. The total precipitation for the year now stands at 32.93 inches, which is 9.35 inches below normal. The normal high temperature for today is 91 degrees, and the normal low is 75. The record high for today is 98, which last occurred in 1954, and the record low is 67, which occurred in 1967. Sunrise today is at 6:13 a.m. and sunset is at 7:34 p.m. Across the central Gulf Coast, Gulf Shores, partly cloudy. Temperature was 77 degrees. Wind calm. Milton, partly cloudy. Temperature was 74 degrees. Wind calm. Destin, clear. Temperature was 80 degrees. Wind calm. Mobile, partly cloudy. Temperature was 74 degrees. Wind calm. Elsewhere, Hattiesburg, clear and 75. New Orleans, partly cloudy and 80. Montgomery, clear and 76. Tallahassee, clear and 74. And in Panama City, clear and 74. Here's your National Weather Service forecast. Today, sunny. A slight chance of showers and thunderstorms this afternoon. Highs in the lower 90s. Southwest winds 5 to 10 miles per hour. Chance of rain 20%. Heat index values up to 110. Tonight, mostly clear. Humid with lows in the mid-70s. Southwest winds 5 to 10 miles per hour. Wednesday, mostly sunny. A slight chance of showers and thunderstorms in the afternoon. Humid with highs in the mid-90s. West winds 5 to 10 miles per hour. Chance of rain 20%. Heat index values up to 110. Wednesday night, mostly clear. Humid with lows in the upper 70s. Southwest winds 5 to 10 miles per hour. Thursday, sunny. A slight chance of showers and thunderstorms in the afternoon. Humid with highs in the mid-90s. West winds around 5 miles per hour. Chance of rain 20%. Heat index values up to 112. Thursday night, mostly clear. Lows in the upper 70s. Heat index values up to 105 early in the evening. Friday, sunny. A slight chance of showers and thunderstorms in the afternoon. Highs in the mid-90s. Chance of rain 20%. Heat index values up to 110. Friday night, partly cloudy in the evening, then clearing. Lows in the upper 70s. Heat index values up to 110 early in the evening. This is NOAA Weather Radio from the Mobile Pensacola National Weather Service. The current time is 6:45 a.m. Central Daylight Time. Here's your marine forecast. On the weather map, light southwesterly to westerly winds will occur tonight through the remainder of the week as a surface high pressure area remains across the eastern Gulf. On Perdido Bay, Pensacola Bay including Santa Rosa Sound, and Choctaw Hatchie Bay. For today, light and variable winds, becoming southwest around 5 knots late this morning, then becoming south this afternoon. Waves 1 foot or less. Light chop. A slight chance of showers and thunderstorms late this morning and afternoon. For tonight, southwest winds 5 to 10 knots. Waves 1 foot or less. Light chop. For Wednesday, west winds around 5 knots, becoming southwest 10 to 15 knots with gusts up to 20 knots in the afternoon. Waves 1 foot or less. A moderate chop. A slight chance of showers and thunderstorms in the afternoon. And for Wednesday night, southwest winds 10 to 15 knots with gusts up to 20 knots, diminishing to 5 to 10 knots after midnight. Waves 1 foot or less. A moderate chop. on Perdido Bay, Pensacola Bay including Santa Rosa Sound, and Choctawhatchee Bay. For today, light and variable winds, becoming southwest around 5 knots late this morning, then increasing to 5 to 10 knots this afternoon. Waves 1 foot or less. Light chop. For tonight, southwest winds 5 to 10 knots. Waves 1 foot or less. Light chop. For Wednesday, west winds around 5 knots, becoming southwest 10 to 15 knots with gusts up to 20 knots in the afternoon. Waves 1 foot or less. A moderate chop. A slight chance of showers and thunderstorms in the afternoon. And for Wednesday night, southwest winds 10 to 15 knots with gusts up to 20 knots, becoming west 5 to 10 knots after midnight. Waves 1 foot or less. A moderate chop. From the Okaloosa-Walton County line to Pascagoula and out 20 nautical miles. For today, southwest winds around 5 knots, becoming south this afternoon. Seas 1 foot or less. Wave detail, south 1 foot at 4 seconds and south 1 foot at 9 seconds. A slight chance of showers and thunderstorms until late afternoon. For tonight, southwest winds 5 to 10 knots. Seas around 2 feet. Wave detail, south 2 feet at 5 seconds. For Wednesday, west winds 5 to 10 knots, becoming southwest 10 to 15 knots with gusts up to 20 knots in the afternoon. Seas around 2 feet. Wave detail, south 2 feet at 6 seconds. And for Wednesday night, southwest winds 10 to 15 knots. Seas around 2 feet. Wave detail, southwest 2 feet at 3 seconds and south 2 feet at 7 seconds. From the Okaloosa-Walton County line to Pascagoula, from 20 to 60 nautical miles offshore. For today, south winds 5 to 10 knots. Seas 1 foot or less, then around 2 feet this afternoon. Wave detail, south 1 foot at 5 seconds and south 1 foot at 9 seconds. A slight chance of showers and thunderstorms until late afternoon. For tonight, southwest winds 5 to 10 knots. Seas around 2 feet. Wave detail, south 2 feet at 6 seconds. For Wednesday, west winds 5 to 10 knots. Seas around 2 feet. Wave detail, south 2 feet at 7 seconds. And for Wednesday night, southwest winds 10 to 15 knots. Seas around 2 feet. Wave detail, southwest 2 feet at 3 seconds and south 2 feet at 7 seconds. 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Tidal information, at the mouth of the Mobile River on Tuesday, high tide at 11:44 a.m. Low tide at 11:01 p.m. At the mouth of the Mobile River on Wednesday, high tide at 12:51 p.m. Low tide at 11:31 p.m. At Pensacola Bay on Tuesday, high tide at 10:40 a.m. Low tide at 9:54 p.m. At Pensacola Bay on Wednesday, high tide at 11:37 a.m. Low tide at 10:29 p.m. At the East Pass in Destin on Tuesday, high tide at 10:07 a.m. Low tide at 9:20 p.m. At the East Pass in Destin on Wednesday, high tide at 11:04 a.m. Low tide at 9:55 p.m. The Tropical Weather Outlook. For the North Atlantic, Caribbean Sea and the Gulf of America, central tropical Atlantic shower and thunderstorm activity is currently limited in association with an area of low pressure located about 500 miles southwest of the Cabo Verde Islands. Environmental conditions are forecast to become more conducive for development during the next couple of days, and a tropical depression will likely form during the latter half of this week while the system moves westward to west-northwestward across the central tropical Atlantic. Formation chance through 48 hours, low, 30%. Formation chance through 7 days, high, 70%. East of the Windward Islands, disorganized showers and thunderstorms associated with a tropical wave are located about 600 miles east of the Windward Islands. The system is expected to encounter a large area of environmental dry air as it approaches the Windward Islands, and development is not expected. Locally, heavy rains and gusty winds will be possible in the Lesser Antilles during the next couple of days as the disturbance moves through the area. Formation chance through 48 hours, low, near 0%. Formation chance through 7 days, low, near 0%. Central subtropical Atlantic, a trough of low pressure located several hundred miles northeast of Bermuda, is producing showers and thunderstorms. Some development of this system is possible during the next day or so while it moves eastward at around 20 miles per hour across the central subtropical Atlantic. The system is forecast to reach cooler waters later this week, ending its chances of formation by Thursday. Formation chance through 48 hours, low, 10%. Formation chance through 7 days, low, 10%. The following marine observations were made as of 6 a.m. Mobile Bay Coast Guard Station. Winds were north at 1 knot. Sea temperature 89 degrees. Air temperature 81 degrees. Weeks Bay, calm. Air temperature was 77 degrees. Pensacola Bay. Sea temperature 89 degrees. Air temperature 82 degrees. The report from the east end of Dauphin Island was not available. Graham Bay, southwest winds at 4 knots. Air temperature was 85 degrees. And Pettiboy Island, west winds at 6 knots. Air temperature was 84 degrees. 12 miles south of Orange Beach. Winds were southwest at 2 knots. Sea temperature 87 degrees. Air temperature 85 degrees. 100 miles south of Destin. Winds were south at 6 knots. Air temperature 85 degrees. Wave heights 1 foot. Wave period 6 seconds. The following weather reports were made at 6 a.m. Pensacola International Airport, skies were clear. The temperature was 77 degrees. The dew point was 76, and the relative humidity was 96%. The wind was calm. The pressure was 30.12 inches and rising. Pensacola Naval Air Station, skies were partly cloudy. The temperature was 77 degrees, the dew point was 76, and the relative humidity was 96%. The wind was calm. The pressure was 30.11 inches and rising. The Pensacola climate summary for yesterday, August 10, 2026. Yesterday's high temperature was 90 degrees and the low 77 degrees. 0.20 inches of precipitation fell yesterday, which brings the monthly total to 1.75 inches. This is 0.85 inches below the normal amount of 2.60 inches for August. The total precipitation for the year now stands at 32.93 inches, which is 9.35 inches below normal. The normal high temperature for today is 91 degrees, and the normal low is 75. The record high for today is 98, which last occurred in 1954, and the record low is 67, which occurred in 1967. Sunrise today is at 6:13 a.m. and sunset is at 7:34 p.m. Across the central Gulf Coast, Gulf Shores, partly cloudy. Temperature was 77 degrees. Wind calm. Milton, partly cloudy. Temperature was 74 degrees. Wind calm. Destin, clear. Temperature was 80 degrees. Wind calm. Mobile, partly cloudy. Temperature was 74 degrees. Wind calm. Elsewhere, Hattiesburg, clear and 75. New Orleans, partly cloudy and 80. Montgomery, clear and 76. Tallahassee, clear and 74. And in Panama City, clear and 74. Here's your National Weather Service forecast. Today, sunny. A slight chance of showers and thunderstorms this afternoon. Highs in the lower 90s. Southwest winds 5 to 10 miles per hour. Chance of rain 20%. Heat index values up to 110. Tonight, mostly clear. Humid with lows in the mid-70s. Southwest winds 5 to 10 miles per hour. Wednesday, mostly sunny. A slight chance of showers and thunderstorms in the afternoon. Humid with highs in the mid-90s. West winds 5 to 10 miles per hour. Chance of rain 20%. Heat index values up to 110. Wednesday night, mostly clear. Humid with lows in the upper 70s. Southwest winds 5 to 10 miles per hour. Thursday, sunny. A slight chance of showers and thunderstorms in the afternoon. Humid with highs in the mid-90s. West winds around 5 miles per hour. Chance of rain 20%. Heat index values up to 112. Thursday night, mostly clear. Lows in the upper 70s. Heat index values up to 105 early in the evening. Friday, sunny. A slight chance of showers and thunderstorms in the afternoon. Highs in the mid-90s. Chance of rain 20%. Heat index values up to 110. Friday night, partly cloudy in the evening, then clearing. Lows in the upper 70s. Heat index values up to 110 early in the evening. This is NOAA Weather Radio from the Mobile Pensacola National Weather Service. The current time is 6:57 a.m. Central Daylight Time. Here's your marine forecast. On the weather map, light southwesterly to westerly winds will occur tonight through the remainder of the week as a surface high pressure area remains across the eastern Gulf. On Perdido Bay, Pensacola Bay including Santa Rosa Sound, and Choctawhatchee Bay. For today, light and variable winds, becoming southwest around 5 knots late this morning, then becoming south this afternoon. Waves 1 foot or less. Light chop. A slight chance of showers and thunderstorms late this morning and afternoon. For tonight, southwest winds 5 to 10 knots. Waves 1 foot or less. Light chop. For Wednesday, west winds around 5 knots, becoming southwest 10 to 15 knots with gusts up to 20 knots in the afternoon. Waves 1 foot or less. A moderate chop. A slight chance of showers and thunderstorms in the afternoon. And for Wednesday night, southwest winds 10 to 15 knots with gusts up to 20 knots, diminishing to 5 to 10 knots after midnight. Waves 1 foot or less. A moderate chop. On Perdido Bay, Pensacola Bay including Santa Rosa Sound, and Choctawhatchee Bay. For today, light and variable winds, becoming southwest around 5 knots late this morning, then increasing to 5 to 10 knots this afternoon. Waves 1 foot or less. Light chop. For tonight, southwest winds 5 to 10 knots. Waves 1 foot or less. Light chop.
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0: And for Wednesday night, southwest winds 10 to 15 knots with gusts up to 20 knots, becoming west 5 to 10 knots after midnight. Waves 1 foot or less. A moderate chop. From the Okaloosa-Walton County line to Pascagoula and out 20 nautical miles. For today, southwest winds around 5 knots, becoming south this afternoon. Seas 1 foot or less. Wave detail, south 1 foot at 4 seconds and south 1 foot at 9 seconds. A slight chance of showers and thunderstorms until late afternoon. For tonight, southwest winds 5 to 10 knots. Seas around 2 feet. Wave detail, south 2 feet at 5 seconds. For Wednesday, west winds 5 to 10 knots, becoming southwest 10 to 15 knots with gusts up to 20 knots in the afternoon. Seas around 2 feet. Wave detail, south 2 feet at 6 seconds. And for Wednesday night, southwest winds 10 to 15 knots. Seas around 2 feet. Wave detail, southwest 2 feet at 3 seconds and south 2 feet at 7 seconds. From the Okaloosa-Walton County line to Pascagoula, from 20 to 60 nautical miles offshore. For today, south winds 5 to 10 knots. Seas 1 foot or less, then around 2 feet this afternoon. Wave detail, south 1 foot at 5 seconds and south 1 foot at 9 seconds. A slight chance of showers and thunderstorms until late afternoon. For tonight, southwest winds 5 to 10 knots. Seas around 2 feet. Wave detail, south 2 feet at 6 seconds. For Wednesday, west winds 5 to 10 knots. Seas around 2 feet. Wave detail, south 2 feet at 7 seconds. And for Wednesday night, southwest winds 10 to 15 knots. Seas around 2 feet. Wave detail, southwest 2 feet at 3 seconds and south 2 feet at 7 seconds. Tidal information, at the mouth of the Mobile River on Tuesday, high tide at 11:44 a.m. Low tide at 11:01 p.m. At the mouth of the Mobile River on Wednesday, high tide at 12:51 p.m. Low tide at 11:31 p.m. At Pensacola Bay on Tuesday, high tide at 10:40 a.m. Low tide at 9:54 p.m. At Pensacola Bay on Wednesday, high tide at 11:37 a.m. Low tide at 10:29 p.m. At the East Pass in Destin on Tuesday, high tide at 10:07 a.m. Low tide at 9:20 p.m. At the East Pass in Destin on Wednesday, high tide at 11:04 a.m. Low tide at 9:55 p.m. The following marine observations were made as of 6 a.m. Mobile Bay Coast Guard Station. Winds were north at 1 knot. Sea temperature 89 degrees. Air temperature 81 degrees. Weeks Bay, calm. Air temperature was 77 degrees. Pensacola Bay. Sea temperature 89 degrees. Air temperature 82 degrees. The report from the east end of Dauphin Island was not available. Graham Bay, southwest winds at 4 knots. Air temperature was 85 degrees. And Pettiboy Island, west winds at 6 knots. Air temperature was 84 degrees. 12 miles south of Orange Beach. Winds were southwest at 2 knots. Sea temperature 87 degrees. Air temperature 85 degrees. 100 miles south of Destin. Winds were south at 6 knots. Air temperature 85 degrees. Wave heights 1 foot. Wave period 6 seconds. The following weather reports were made at 6 a.m. Pensacola International Airport, skies were clear. The temperature was 77 degrees, the dew point was 76, and the relative humidity was 96%. The wind was calm. The pressure was 30.12 inches and rising. Pensacola Naval Air Station, skies were partly cloudy. The temperature was 77 degrees, the dew point was 76, and the relative humidity was 96%. The wind was calm. The pressure was 30.11 inches and rising. The Pensacola climate summary for yesterday, August 10, 2026. Yesterday's high temperature was 90 degrees and the low 77 degrees. 0.20 inches of precipitation fell yesterday, which brings the monthly total to 1.75 inches. This is 0.85 inches below the normal amount of 2.60 inches for August. The total precipitation for the year now stands at 32.93 inches, which is 9.35 inches below normal. The normal high temperature for today is 91 degrees, and the normal low is 75. The record high for today is 98, which last occurred in 1954, and the record low is 67, which occurred in 1967. Sunrise today is at 6:13 a.m. and sunset is at 7:34 p.m. Across the central Gulf Coast, Gulf Shores, partly cloudy. Temperature was 77 degrees. Wind calm. Milton, partly cloudy. Temperature was 74 degrees. Wind calm. Destin, clear. Temperature was 80 degrees. Wind calm. Mobile, partly cloudy. Temperature was 74 degrees. Wind calm. Elsewhere, Hattiesburg, clear and 75. New Orleans, partly cloudy and 80. Montgomery, clear and 76. Tallahassee, clear and 74. and in Panama City, clear and 74. Here's your National Weather Service forecast. Today, sunny. A slight chance of showers and thunderstorms this afternoon. Highs in the lower 90s. Southwest winds 5 to 10 miles per hour. Chance of rain 20%. Heat index values up to 110. Tonight, mostly clear. Humid with lows in the mid-70s. Southwest winds 5 to 10 miles per hour. Wednesday, mostly sunny. A slight chance of showers and thunderstorms in the afternoon. Humid with highs in the mid-90s. West winds 5 to 10 miles per hour. Chance of rain 20%. Heat index values up to 110. Wednesday night, mostly clear. Humid with lows in the upper 70s. Southwest winds 5 to 10 miles per hour. Thursday, sunny. A slight chance of showers and thunderstorms in the afternoon. Humid with highs in the mid-90s. West winds around 5 miles per hour. Chance of rain 20%. Heat index values up to 112. Thursday night, mostly clear. Lows in the upper 70s. Heat index values up to 105 early in the evening. Friday, sunny. A slight chance of showers and thunderstorms in the afternoon. Highs in the mid-90s. Chance of rain 20%. Heat index values up to 110. Friday night, partly cloudy in the evening, then clearing. Lows in the upper 70s. Heat index values up to 110 early in the evening. This is NOAA Weather Radio from the Mobile, Pensacola National Weather Service. The current time is 7:08 a.m. Central Daylight Time. Here's your marine forecast. On the weather map, light southwesterly to westerly winds will occur tonight through the remainder of the week as a surface high pressure area remains across the eastern Gulf. On Perdido Bay, Pensacola Bay including Santa Rosa Sound, and Choctawhatchee Bay. For today, light and variable winds, becoming southwest around 5 knots late this morning, then becoming south this afternoon. Waves 1 foot or less. Light chop. A slight chance of showers and thunderstorms late this morning and afternoon. For tonight, southwest winds 5 to 10 knots. Waves 1 foot or less. Light chop. For Wednesday, west winds around 5 knots, becoming southwest 10 to 15 knots with gusts up to 20 knots in the afternoon. Waves 1 foot or less. A moderate chop. A slight chance of showers and thunderstorms in the afternoon. And for Wednesday night, southwest winds 10 to 15 knots with gusts up to 20 knots, diminishing to 5 to 10 knots after midnight. Waves 1 foot or less. A moderate chop. On Perdido Bay, Pensacola Bay including Santa Rosa Sound, and Choctawhatchee Bay. For today, light and variable winds, becoming southwest around 5 knots late this morning, then increasing to 5 to 10 knots this afternoon. Waves 1 foot or less. Light chop. For tonight, southwest winds 5 to 10 knots. Waves 1 foot or less. Light chop. For Wednesday, west winds around 5 knots, becoming southwest 10 to 15 knots with gusts up to 20 knots in the afternoon. Waves 1 foot or less. A moderate chop. A slight chance of showers and thunderstorms in the afternoon. And for Wednesday night, southwest winds 10 to 15 knots with gusts up to 20 knots, becoming west 5 to 10 knots after midnight. Waves 1 foot or less. A moderate chop. From the Okaloosa-Walton County line to Pascagoula, and out 20 nautical miles. For today, southwest winds around 5 knots, becoming south this afternoon. Seas 1 foot or less. Wave detail, south 1 foot at 4 seconds and south 1 foot at 9 seconds. A slight chance of showers and thunderstorms until late afternoon. For tonight, southwest winds 5 to 10 knots. Seas around 2 feet. Wave detail, south 2 feet at 5 seconds. For Wednesday, west winds 5 to 10 knots, becoming southwest 10 to 15 knots with gusts up to 20 knots in the afternoon. Seas around 2 feet. wave detail, south 2 feet at 6 seconds. And for Wednesday night, southwest winds 10 to 15 knots. Seas around 2 feet. Wave detail, southwest 2 feet at 3 seconds and south 2 feet at 7 seconds. From the Okaloosa-Walton County line to Pascagoula, from 20 to 60 nautical miles offshore. For today, south winds 5 to 10 knots. Seas 1 foot or less, then around 2 feet this afternoon. Wave detail, south 1 foot at 5 seconds and south 1 foot at 9 seconds. A slight chance of showers and thunderstorms until late afternoon. For tonight, southwest winds 5 to 10 knots. Seas around 2 feet. Wave detail, south 2 feet at 6 seconds. For Wednesday, west winds 5 to 10 knots. Seas around 2 feet. Wave detail, south 2 feet at 7 seconds. And for Wednesday night, southwest winds 10 to 15 knots. Seas around 2 feet. Wave detail, southwest 2 feet at 3 seconds and south 2 feet at 7 seconds. Tidal information, at the mouth of the Mobile River on Tuesday, high tide at 11:44 a.m. Low tide at 11:01 p.m. At the mouth of the Mobile River on Wednesday, high tide at 12:51 p.m. Low tide at 11:31 p.m. At Pensacola Bay on Tuesday, high tide at 10:40 a.m. Low tide at 9:54 p.m. At Pensacola Bay on Wednesday, high tide at 11:37 a.m. Low tide at 10:29 p.m. At the East Pass in Destin on Tuesday, high tide at 10:07 a.m. Low tide at 9:20 p.m. At the East Pass in Destin on Wednesday, high tide at 11:04 a.m. Low tide at 9:55 p.m. The Tropical Weather Outlook. For the North Atlantic, Caribbean Sea and the Gulf of America, central tropical Atlantic shower and thunderstorm activity is currently limited in association with an area of low pressure located about 500 miles southwest of the Cabo Verde Islands. Environmental conditions are forecast to become more conducive for development during the next couple of days, and a tropical depression will likely form during the latter half of this week while the system moves westward to west-northwestward across the central tropical Atlantic. Formation chance through 48 hours, low, 30%. Formation chance through 7 days, high, 70%. East of the Windward Islands, disorganized showers and thunderstorms associated with a tropical wave are located about 600 miles east of the Windward Islands. The system is expected to encounter a large area of environmental dry air as it approaches the Windward Islands, and development is not expected. Locally heavy rains and gusty winds will be possible in the Lesser Antilles during the next couple of days as the disturbance moves through the area. Formation chance through 48 hours, low, near 0%. Formation chance through 7 days, low, near 0%. Central subtropical Atlantic, a trough of low pressure located several hundred miles northeast of Bermuda, is producing showers and thunderstorms. Some development of this system is possible during the next day or so while it moves eastward at around 20 miles per hour across the central subtropical Atlantic. The system is forecast to reach cooler waters later this week, ending its chances of formation by Thursday. Formation chance through 48 hours, low, 10%. Formation chance through 7 days, low, 10%. The following marine observations were made as of 7 a.m. Mobile Bay Coast Guard Station. Winds were north at 1 knot. Sea temperature 89 degrees. Air temperature 80 degrees. Weeks Bay, calm. Air temperature was 77 degrees. Pensacola Bay. Sea temperature 88 degrees. Air temperature 82 degrees. The report from the east end of Dauphin Island was not available. Graham Bay, north winds at 2 knots. Air temperature was 83 degrees. And Pettiboy Island, west winds at 5 knots. Air temperature was 84 degrees. 12 miles south of Orange Beach. Winds were calm. Sea temperature 87 degrees. Air temperature 85 degrees. 100 miles south of Destin. Winds were south at 4 knots. air temperature 85 degrees. The following weather reports were made at 7 a.m. Pensacola International Airport, skies were clear. The temperature was 79 degrees, the dew point was 76, and the relative humidity was 90%. The wind was calm. The pressure was 30.13 inches and rising. Pensacola Naval Air Station, skies were mostly cloudy. The temperature was 77 degrees, the dew point was 76, and the relative humidity was 96%. The wind was calm. The pressure was 30.13 inches and rising. 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The Pensacola Climate Summary for yesterday, August 10, 2026. Yesterday's high temperature was 90 degrees and the low 77 degrees. 0.20 inches of precipitation fell yesterday, which brings the monthly total to 1.75 inches. This is 0.85 inches below the normal amount of 2.60 inches for August. The total precipitation for the year now stands at 32.93 inches, which is 9.35 inches below normal. The normal high temperature for today is 91 degrees, and the normal low is 75. The record high for today is 98, which last occurred in 1954, and the record low is 67, which occurred in 1967. Sunrise today is at 6:13 a.m. and sunset is at 7:34 p.m. Across the central Gulf Coast, Gulf Shores, mostly cloudy. Temperature was 77 degrees. Wind west at 5 miles an hour. The report from Milton was not available. Destin, clear. Temperature was 80 degrees. Wind calm. Mobile, partly cloudy. Temperature was 76 degrees. Wind calm. Elsewhere, Hattiesburg, clear and 75. New Orleans, partly cloudy and 80. Montgomery, partly cloudy and 77. Tallahassee, mostly sunny and 75. And in Panama City, sunny and 76. Here's your National Weather Service forecast. Today, sunny. A slight chance of showers and thunderstorms this afternoon. Highs in the lower 90s. Southwest winds 5 to 10 miles per hour. Chance of rain 20%. Heat index values up to 110. Tonight, mostly clear. Humid with lows in the mid-70s. Southwest winds 5 to 10 miles per hour. Wednesday, mostly sunny. A slight chance of showers and thunderstorms in the afternoon. Humid with highs in the mid-90s. West winds 5 to 10 miles per hour. Chance of rain 20%. Heat index values up to 110. Wednesday night, mostly clear. Humid with lows in the upper 70s. Southwest winds 5 to 10 miles per hour. Thursday, sunny. A slight chance of showers and thunderstorms in the afternoon. Humid with highs in the mid-90s. West winds around 5 miles per hour. Chance of rain 20%. Heat index values up to 112. Thursday night, mostly clear. Lows in the upper 70s. Heat index values up to 105 early in the evening. Friday, sunny. A slight chance of showers and thunderstorms in the afternoon. Highs in the mid-90s. Chance of rain 20%. Heat index values up to 110. Friday night, partly cloudy in the evening, then clearing. Lows in the upper 70s. Heat index values up to 110 early in the evening. This is NOAA Weather Radio, from the Mobile Pensacola National Weather Service. The current time is 7:20 a.m. Central Daylight Time. Here's your marine forecast. On the weather map, light southwesterly to westerly winds will occur tonight through the remainder of the week as a surface high pressure area remains across the eastern Gulf. On Perdido Bay, Pensacola Bay including Santa Rosa Sound, and Choctawhatchee Bay. For today, light and variable winds, becoming southwest around 5 knots late this morning, then becoming south this afternoon. Waves 1 foot or less. Light chop. A slight chance of showers and thunderstorms late this morning and afternoon. For tonight, southwest winds 5 to 10 knots. Waves 1 foot or less. Light chop. For Wednesday, west winds around 5 knots, becoming southwest 10 to 15 knots with gusts up to 20 knots in the afternoon. Waves 1 foot or less. A moderate chop. A slight chance of showers and thunderstorms in the afternoon. And for Wednesday night, southwest winds 10 to 15 knots with gusts up to 20 knots, diminishing to 5 to 10 knots after midnight. Waves 1 foot or less. A moderate chop. On Perdido Bay, Pensacola Bay including Santa Rosa Sound, and Choctawhatchee Bay. For today, light and variable winds, becoming southwest around 5 knots late this morning, then increasing to 5 to 10 knots this afternoon. Waves 1 foot or less. Light chop. For tonight, southwest winds 5 to 10 knots. Waves 1 foot or less. Light chop. For Wednesday, west winds around 5 knots, becoming southwest 10 to 15 knots with gusts up to 20 knots in the afternoon. Waves 1 foot or less. A moderate chop. A slight chance of showers and thunderstorms in the afternoon. And for Wednesday night, southwest winds 10 to 15 knots with gusts up to 20 knots, becoming west 5 to 10 knots after midnight. Waves 1 foot or less. A moderate chop. From the Okaloosa-Walton County line to Pascagoula, and out 20 nautical miles. For today, southwest winds around 5 knots, becoming south this afternoon. Seas 1 foot or less. Wave detail, south 1 foot at 4 seconds and south 1 foot at 9 seconds. A slight chance of showers and thunderstorms until late afternoon. For tonight, southwest winds 5 to 10 knots. Seas around 2 feet. Wave detail, south 2 feet at 5 seconds. For Wednesday, west winds 5 to 10 knots, becoming southwest 10 to 15 knots with gusts up to 20 knots in the afternoon. Seas around 2 feet. Wave detail, south 2 feet at 6 seconds. And for Wednesday night, southwest winds 10 to 15 knots. Seas around 2 feet. Wave detail, southwest 2 feet at 3 seconds and south 2 feet at 7 seconds. From the Okaloosa-Walton County line to Pascagoula, from 20 to 60 nautical miles offshore. For today, south winds 5 to 10 knots. Seas 1 foot or less, then around 2 feet this afternoon. Wave detail, south 1 foot at 5 seconds and south 1 foot at 9 seconds. A slight chance of showers and thunderstorms until late afternoon. For tonight, southwest winds 5 to 10 knots. Seas around 2 feet. Wave detail, south 2 feet at 6 seconds. For Wednesday, west winds 5 to 10 knots. Seas around 2 feet. Wave detail, south 2 feet at 7 seconds. And for Wednesday night, southwest winds 10 to 15 knots. Seas around 2 feet. Wave detail, southwest 2 feet at 3 seconds and south 2 feet at 7 seconds. Tidal information, at the mouth of the Mobile River on Tuesday, high tide at 11:44 a.m. Low tide at 11:01 p.m. At the mouth of the Mobile River on Wednesday, high tide at 12:51 p.m. Low tide at 11:31 p.m. At Pensacola Bay on Tuesday, high tide at 10:40 a.m. Low tide at 9:54 p.m. At Pensacola Bay on Wednesday, high tide at 11:37 a.m. Low tide at 10:29 p.m. At the East Pass in Destin on Tuesday, high tide at 10:07 a.m. Low tide at 9:20 p.m. At the East Pass in Destin on Wednesday, high tide at 11:04 a.m. Low tide at 9:55 p.m. The following marine observations were made as of 7 a.m. Mobile Bay Coast Guard Station. Winds were north at 1 knot. Sea temperature 89 degrees. Air temperature 80 degrees. Weeks Bay, calm. Air temperature was 77 degrees. Pensacola Bay. Sea temperature 88 degrees. Air temperature 82 degrees. The report from the East End.

Pensacola International Airport, skies were clear. The temperature was 79 degrees, the dew point was 76, and the relative humidity was 90%. The wind was calm. The pressure was 30.13 inches and rising. Pensacola Naval Air Station, skies were mostly cloudy. The temperature was 77 degrees, the dew point was 76, and the relative humidity was 96%. The wind was calm. The pressure was 30.13 inches and rising. The Pensacola climate summary for yesterday, August 10, 2026. Yesterday's high temperature was 90 degrees and the low 77 degrees. 0.20 inches of precipitation fell yesterday, which brings the monthly total to 1.75 inches. This is 0.85 inches below the normal amount of 2.60 inches for August. The total precipitation for the year now stands at 32.93 inches, which is 9.35 inches below normal. The normal high temperature for today is 91 degrees, and the normal low is 75. The record high for today is 98, which last occurred in 1954, and the record low is 67, which occurred in 1967. Sunrise today is at 6:13 a.m. and sunset is at 7:34 p.m. Across the central Gulf Coast, Gulf Shores, mostly cloudy. Temperature was 77 degrees. Wind west at 5 miles an hour. The report from Milton was not available. Destin, clear. Temperature was 80 degrees. Wind calm. Mobile, partly cloudy. Temperature was 76 degrees. Wind calm. Elsewhere, Hattiesburg, clear and 75. New Orleans, partly cloudy and 80. Montgomery, partly cloudy and 77. Tallahassee, mostly sunny and 75. And in Panama City, sunny and 76. Here's your National Weather Service forecast. Today, sunny. A slight chance of showers and thunderstorms this afternoon. Highs in the lower 90s. Southwest winds 5 to 10 miles per hour. Chance of rain 20%. Heat index values up to 110. Tonight, mostly clear. Humid with lows in the mid-70s. Southwest winds 5 to 10 miles per hour. Wednesday, mostly sunny. A slight chance of showers and thunderstorms in the afternoon. Humid with highs in the mid-90s. West winds 5 to 10 miles per hour. Chance of rain 20%. Heat index values up to 110. Wednesday night, mostly clear. Humid with lows in the upper 70s. Southwest winds 5 to 10 miles per hour. Thursday, sunny. A slight chance of showers and thunderstorms in the afternoon. Humid with highs in the mid-90s. West winds around 5 miles per hour. Chance of rain 20%. Heat index values up to 112. Thursday night, mostly clear. Lows in the upper 70s. Heat index values up to 105 early in the evening. Friday, sunny. A slight chance of showers and thunderstorms in the afternoon. Highs in the mid-90s. Chance of rain 20%. Heat index values up to 110. Friday night, partly cloudy in the evening, then clearing. Lows in the upper 70s. Heat index values up to 110 early in the evening. This is NOAA Weather Radio from the Mobile Pensacola National Weather Service. The current time is 7:31 a.m. Central Daylight Time. Here's your marine forecast. On the weather map, light southwesterly to westerly winds will occur tonight through the remainder of the week as a surface high pressure area remains across the eastern Gulf. On Perdido Bay, Pensacola Bay including Santa Rosa Sound, and Choctawhatchee Bay. For today, light and variable winds, becoming southwest around 5 knots late this morning, then becoming south this afternoon. Waves 1 foot or less. Light chop. A slight chance of showers and thunderstorms late this morning and afternoon. For tonight, southwest winds 5 to 10 knots. Waves 1 foot or less. Light chop. For Wednesday, west winds around 5.

0: 5 knots, becoming southwest 10 to 15 knots with gusts up to 20 knots in the afternoon. Waves 1 foot or less. A moderate chop. A slight chance of showers and thunderstorms in the afternoon. And for Wednesday night, southwest winds 10 to 15 knots with gusts up to 20 knots, diminishing to 5 to 10 knots after midnight. Waves 1 foot or less. A moderate chop. On Perdido Bay, Pensacola Bay including Santa Rosa Sound, and Choctawhatchee Bay. For today, light and variable winds, becoming southwest around 5 knots late this morning, then increasing to 5 to 10 knots this afternoon. Waves 1 foot or less. Light chop. For tonight, southwest winds 5 to 10 knots. Waves 1 foot or less. Light chop. For Wednesday, west winds around 5 knots, becoming southwest 10 to 15 knots with gusts up to 20 knots in the afternoon. Waves 1 foot or less. A moderate chop. A slight chance of showers and thunderstorms in the afternoon. And for Wednesday night, southwest winds 10 to 15 knots with gusts up to 20 knots, becoming west 5 to 10 knots after midnight. Waves 1 foot or less. A moderate chop. From the Okaloosa-Walton County line to Pascagoula, and out 20 nautical miles. For today, southwest winds around 5 knots, becoming south this afternoon. Seas 1 foot or less. Wave detail, south 1 foot at 4 seconds and south 1 foot at 9 seconds. A slight chance of showers and thunderstorms until late afternoon. For tonight, southwest winds 5 to 10 knots. Seas around 2 feet. Wave detail, south 2 feet at 5 seconds. For Wednesday, west winds 5 to 10 knots, becoming southwest 10 to 15 knots with gusts up to 20 knots in the afternoon. Seas around 2 feet. Wave detail, south 2 feet at 6 seconds. And for Wednesday night, southwest winds 10 to 15 knots. Seas around 2 feet. Wave detail, southwest 2 feet at 3 seconds and south 2 feet at 7 seconds. From the Okaloosa-Walton County line to Pascagoula, from 20 to 60 nautical miles offshore. For today, south winds 5 to 10 knots. Seas 1 foot or less, then around 2 feet this afternoon. Wave detail, south 1 foot at 5 seconds and south 1 foot at 9 seconds. A slight chance of showers and thunderstorms until late afternoon. For tonight, southwest winds 5 to 10 knots. Seas around 2 feet. Wave detail, south 2 feet at 6 seconds. For Wednesday, west winds 5 to 10 knots. Seas around 2 feet. Wave detail, south 2 feet at 7 seconds. And for Wednesday night, southwest winds 10 to 15 knots. Seas around 2 feet. Wave detail, southwest 2 feet at 3 seconds and south 2 feet at 7 seconds. Tidal information, at the mouth of the Mobile River on Tuesday, high tide at 11:44 a.m. Low tide at 11:01 p.m. At the mouth of the Mobile River on Wednesday, high tide at 12:51 p.m. Low tide at 11:31 p.m. At Pensacola Bay on Tuesday, high tide at 10:40 a.m. Low tide at 9:54 p.m. At Pensacola Bay on Wednesday, high tide at 11:37 a.m. Low tide at 10:29 p.m. At the East Pass in Destin on Tuesday, high tide at 10:07 a.m. Low tide at 9:20 p.m. At the East Pass in Destin on Wednesday, high tide at 11:04 a.m. Low tide at 9:55 p.m. The following marine observations were made as of 7 a.m. Mobile Bay Coast Guard Station. Winds were north at 1 knot. Sea temperature 89 degrees. Air temperature 80 degrees. Weeks Bay, calm. Air temperature was 77 degrees. Pensacola Bay. Sea temperature 88 degrees. Air temperature 82 degrees. The report from the east end of Dauphin Island was not available. Graham Bay, north winds at 2 knots. Air temperature was 83 degrees. And Petty Boy Island, west winds at 5 knots. Air temperature was 84 degrees. 12 miles south of Orange Beach. Winds were calm. Sea temperature 87 degrees. Air temperature 85 degrees. 100 miles south of Destin. Winds were south at 4 knots. Air temperature 85 degrees. The following weather reports were made at 7 a.m. Pensacola International Airport, skies were clear. The temperature was 79 degrees, the dew point was 76, and the relative humidity was 90%. The wind was calm. The pressure was 30.13 inches and rising. Pensacola Naval Air Station, skies were mostly cloudy. The temperature was 77 degrees, the dew point was 76, and the relative humidity was 96%. The wind was calm. The pressure was 30.13 inches and rising. The Pensacola climate summary for yesterday, August 10, 2026. Yesterday's high temperature was 90 degrees and the low 77 degrees. 0.20 inches of precipitation fell yesterday, which brings the monthly total to 1.75 inches. This is 0.85 inches below the normal amount of 2.60 inches for August. The total precipitation for the year now stands at 32.93 inches, which is 9.35 inches below normal. The normal high temperature for today is 91 degrees, and the normal low is 75. The record high for today is 98, which last occurred in 1954, and the record low is 67, which occurred in 1967. Sunrise today is at 6:13 a.m. and sunset is at 7:34 p.m. Across the central Gulf Coast, Gulf Shores, mostly cloudy. Temperature was 77 degrees. Wind west at 5 miles an hour. The report from Milton was not available. Destin, clear. Temperature was 80 degrees. Wind calm. Mobile, partly cloudy. Temperature was 76 degrees. Wind calm. Elsewhere, Hattiesburg, clear and 75. New Orleans, partly cloudy and 80. Montgomery, partly cloudy and 77. Tallahassee, mostly sunny and 75. And in Panama City, sunny and 76. Here's your National Weather Service forecast. Today, sunny. A slight chance of showers and thunderstorms this afternoon. Highs in the lower 90s. Southwest winds 5 to 10 miles per hour. Chance of rain 20%. Heat index values up to 110. Tonight, mostly clear. Humid with lows in the mid-70s. Southwest winds 5 to 10 miles per hour. Wednesday, mostly sunny. A slight chance of showers and thunderstorms in the afternoon. Humid with highs in the mid-90s. West winds 5 to 10 miles per hour. Chance of rain 20%. Heat index values up to 110. Wednesday night, mostly clear. Humid with lows in the upper 70s. Southwest winds 5 to 10 miles per hour. Thursday, sunny. A slight chance of showers and thunderstorms in the afternoon. Humid with highs in the mid-90s. West winds around 5 miles per hour. Chance of rain 20%. Heat index values up to 112. Thursday night, mostly clear. Lows in the upper 70s. Heat index values up to 105 early in the evening. Friday, sunny. A slight chance of showers and thunderstorms in the afternoon. Highs in the mid-90s. Chance of rain 20%. Heat index values up to 110. Friday night, partly cloudy in the evening, then clearing. Lows in the upper 70s. Heat index values up to 110 early in the evening. This is NOAA Weather Radio, from the Mobile Pensacola National Weather Service. The current time is 7:41 a.m. Central Daylight Time. Here's your marine forecast. On the weather map, light southwesterly to westerly winds will occur tonight through the remainder of the week as a surface high pressure area remains across the eastern Gulf. On Perdido Bay, Pensacola Bay including Santa Rosa Sound, and Choctawhatchee Bay. For today, light and variable winds, becoming southwest around 5 knots late this morning, then becoming south this afternoon. Waves 1 foot or less. Light chop. A slight chance of showers and thunderstorms late this morning and afternoon. For tonight, southwest winds 5 to 10 knots. Waves 1 foot or less. Light chop. For Wednesday, west winds around 5 knots, becoming southwest 10 to 15 knots with gusts up to 20 knots in the afternoon. Waves 1 foot or less. A moderate chop. A slight chance of showers and thunderstorms in the afternoon. And for Wednesday night, southwest winds 10 to 15 knots with gusts up to 20 knots, diminishing to 5 to 10 knots after midnight. Waves 1 foot or less. A moderate chop. On Perdido Bay, Pensacola Bay including Santa Rosa Sound, and Choctawhatchee Bay. For today, light and variable winds, becoming southwest around 5 knots late this morning, then increasing to 5 to 10 knots this afternoon. Waves 1 foot or less. Light chop. For tonight, southwest winds 5 to 10 knots. Waves 1 foot or less. Light chop. For Wednesday, west winds around 5 knots, becoming southwest 10 to 15 knots with gusts up to 20 knots in the afternoon. Waves 1 foot or less. A moderate chop. A slight chance of showers and thunderstorms in the afternoon. And for Wednesday night, southwest winds 10 to 15 knots with gusts up to 20 knots, becoming west 5 to 10 knots after midnight. Waves 1 foot or less. A moderate chop. From the Okaloosa-Walton County line to Pascagoula, and out 20 nautical miles. For today, southwest winds around 5 knots, becoming south this afternoon. Seas 1 foot or less. Wave detail, south 1 foot at 4 seconds and south 1 foot at 9 seconds. A slight chance of showers and thunderstorms until late afternoon. For tonight, southwest winds 5 to 10 knots. Seas around 2 feet. Wave detail, south 2 feet at 5 seconds. For Wednesday, west winds 5 to 10 knots, becoming southwest 10 to 15 knots with gusts up to 20 knots in the afternoon. Seas around 2 feet. Wave detail, south 2 feet at 6 seconds. And for Wednesday night, southwest winds 10 to 15 knots. Seas around 2 feet. Wave detail, southwest 2 feet at 3 seconds and south 2 feet at 7 seconds. From the Okaloosa-Walton County line to Pascagoula, from 20 to 60 nautical miles offshore. For today, south winds 5 to 10 knots. Seas 1 foot or less, then around 2 feet this afternoon. Wave detail, south 1 foot at 5 seconds and south 1 foot at 9 seconds. A slight chance of showers and thunderstorms until late afternoon. For tonight, southwest winds 5 to 10 knots. Seas around 2 feet. Wave detail, south 2 feet at 6 seconds. For Wednesday, west winds 5 to 10 knots. Seas around 2 feet. Wave detail, south 2 feet at 7 seconds. And for Wednesday night, southwest winds 10 to 15 knots. Seas around 2 feet. Wave detail, southwest 2 feet at 3 seconds and south 2 feet at 7 seconds. The Tropical Weather Outlook. For the North Atlantic, Caribbean Sea and the Gulf of America, central tropical Atlantic shower and thunderstorm activity is currently limited in association with an area of low pressure located about 500 miles southwest of the Cabo Verde Islands. Environmental conditions are forecast to become more conducive for development during the next couple of days, and a tropical depression will likely form during the latter half of this week while the system moves westward to west-northwestward across the central tropical Atlantic. Formation chance through 48 hours, low, 30%. Formation chance through 7 days, high, 70%. East of the Windward Islands, disorganized showers and thunderstorms associated with a tropical wave are located about 600 miles east of the Windward Islands. The system is expected to encounter a large area of environmental dry air as it approaches the Windward Islands, and development is not expected. Locally heavy rains and gusty winds will be possible in the Lesser Antilles during the next couple of days as the disturbance moves through the area. Formation chance through 48 hours, low, near 0%. Formation chance through 7 days, low, near 0%. Central subtropical Atlantic, a trough of low pressure located several hundred miles northeast of Bermuda, is producing showers and thunderstorms. Some development of this system is possible during the next day or so while it moves eastward at around 20 miles per hour across the central subtropical Atlantic. The system is forecast to reach cooler waters later this week, ending its chances of formation by Thursday. Formation chance through 48 hours, low, 10%. Formation chance through 7 days, low, 10%. 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Tidal information, at the mouth of the Mobile River on Tuesday, high tide at 11:44 a.m. Low tide at 11:01 p.m. At the mouth of the Mobile River on Wednesday, high tide at 12:51 p.m. Low tide at 11:31 p.m. At Pensacola Bay on Tuesday, high tide at 10:40 a.m. Low tide at 9:54 p.m. At Pensacola Bay on Wednesday, high tide at 11:37 a.m. Low tide at 10:29 p.m. At the East Pass in Destin on Tuesday, high tide at 10:07 a.m. Low tide at 9:20 p.m. At the East Pass in Destin on Wednesday, high tide at 11:04 a.m. Low tide at 9:55 p.m. The following marine observations were made as of 7 a.m. Mobile Bay Coast Guard Station. Winds were north at 1 knot. Sea temperature 89 degrees. Air temperature 80 degrees. Weeks Bay, calm. Air temperature was 77 degrees. Pensacola Bay. Sea temperature 88 degrees. Air temperature 82 degrees. The report from the east end of Dauphin Island was not available. Graham Bay, north winds at 2 knots. Air temperature was 83 degrees. And Pettiboy Island, west winds at 5 knots. Air temperature was 84 degrees. 12 miles south of Orange Beach. Winds were calm. Sea temperature 87 degrees. Air temperature 85 degrees. 100 miles south of Destin. Winds were south at 4 knots. Air temperature 85 degrees. The following weather reports were made at 7 a.m. Pensacola International Airport, skies were clear. The temperature was 79 degrees, the dew point was 76, and the relative humidity was 90%. The wind was calm. The pressure was 30.13 inches and rising. Pensacola Naval Air Station, skies were mostly cloudy. The temperature was 77 degrees, the dew point was 76, and the relative humidity was 96%. The wind was calm. The pressure was 30.13 inches and rising. The Pensacola climate summary for yesterday, August 10, 2026. Yesterday's high temperature was 90 degrees and the low 77 degrees. 0.20 inches of precipitation fell yesterday, which brings the monthly total to 1.75 inches. This is 0.85 inches below the normal amount of 2.60 inches for August. The total precipitation for the year now stands at 32.93 inches, which is 9.35 inches below normal. The normal high temperature for today is 91 degrees, and the normal low is 75. The record high for today is 98, which last occurred in 1954, and the record low is 67, which occurred in 1967. Sunrise today is at 6:13 a.m. and sunset is at 7:34 p.m. Across the central Gulf Coast, Gulf Shores, mostly cloudy. Temperature was 77 degrees. Wind west at 5 miles an hour. The report from Milton was not available. Destin, clear. Temperature was 80 degrees. Wind calm. Mobile, partly cloudy. Temperature was 76 degrees. Wind calm. Elsewhere, Hattiesburg, clear and 75. New Orleans, partly cloudy and 80. Montgomery, partly cloudy and 77. Tallahassee, mostly sunny and 75. And in Panama City, sunny and 76. Here's your National Weather Service forecast. Today, sunny. A slight chance of showers and thunderstorms this afternoon. Highs in the lower 90s. Southwest winds 5 to 10 miles per hour. Chance of rain 20%. Heat index values up to 110. Tonight, mostly clear. Humid with lows in the mid-70s. Southwest winds 5 to 10 miles per hour. Wednesday, mostly sunny. A slight chance of showers and thunderstorms in the afternoon. Humid with highs in the mid-90s. West winds 5 to 10 miles per hour. Chance of rain 20%. Heat index values up to 110. Wednesday night, mostly clear. Humid with lows in the upper 70s. Southwest winds 5 to 10 miles per hour. Thursday, sunny. A slight chance of showers and thunderstorms in the afternoon. Humid with highs in the mid-90s. West winds around 5 miles per hour. Chance of rain 20%. Heat index values up to 112. Thursday night, mostly clear. Lows in the upper 70s. Heat index values up to 105 early in the evening. Friday, sunny. A slight chance of showers and thunderstorms in the afternoon. Highs in the mid-90s. Chance of rain 20%. Heat index values up to 110. Friday night, partly cloudy in the evening, then clearing. Lows in the upper 70s. Heat index values up to 110 early in the evening. This is NOAA Weather Radio from the Mobile Pensacola National Weather Service. The current time is 7:54 a.m. Central Daylight Time. Here's your marine forecast. On the weather map, light southwesterly to westerly winds will occur tonight through the remainder of the week as a surface high pressure area remains across the eastern Gulf. On Perdido Bay, Pensacola Bay including Santa Rosa Sound, and Choctawhatchee Bay. For today, light and variable winds, becoming southwest around 5 knots late this morning, then becoming south this afternoon. Waves 1 foot or less. Light chop. A slight chance of showers and thunderstorms late this morning and afternoon. For tonight, southwest winds 5 to 10 knots. Waves 1 foot or less. Light chop. For Wednesday, west winds around 5 knots, becoming southwest 10 to 15 knots with gusts up to 20 knots in the afternoon. Waves 1 foot or less. A moderate chop. A slight chance of showers and thunderstorms in the afternoon. And for Wednesday night, southwest winds 10 to 15 knots with gusts up to 20 knots, diminishing to 5 to 10 knots after midnight. Waves 1 foot or less. A moderate chop. On Perdido Bay, Pensacola Bay including Santa Rosa Sound, and Choctawhatchee Bay. For today, light and variable winds, becoming southwest around 5 knots late this morning, then increasing to 5 to 10 knots this afternoon. Waves 1 foot or less. Light chop. For tonight, southwest winds 5 to 10 knots. Waves 1 foot or less. Light chop. For Wednesday, west winds around 5 knots, becoming southwest 10 to 15 knots with gusts up to 20 knots in the afternoon. Waves 1 foot or less. A moderate chop. A slight chance of showers and thunderstorms in the afternoon. And for Wednesday night, southwest winds 10 to 15 knots with gusts up to 20 knots, becoming west 5 to 10 knots after midnight. Waves 1 foot or less. A moderate chop. From the Okaloosa-Walton County line to Pascagoula, and out 20 nautical miles. For today, southwest winds around 5 knots, becoming south this afternoon. Seas 1 foot or less. Wave detail, south 1 foot at 4 seconds and south 1 foot at 9 seconds. A slight chance of showers and thunderstorms until late afternoon. For tonight, southwest winds 5 to 10 knots. seas around 2 feet. Wave detail, south 2 feet at 5 seconds. For Wednesday, west winds 5 to 10 knots, becoming southwest 10 to 15 knots with gusts up to 20 knots in the afternoon. Seas around 2 feet. Wave detail, south 2 feet at 6 seconds. And for Wednesday night, southwest winds 10 to 15 knots. Seas around 2 feet. Wave detail, southwest 2 feet at 3 seconds and south 2 feet at 7 seconds. From the Okaloosa-Walton County line to Pascagoula, from 20 to 60 nautical miles offshore. For today, south winds 5 to 10 knots. Seas 1 foot or less, then around 2 feet this afternoon. Wave detail, south 1 foot at 5 seconds and south 1 foot at 9 seconds. A slight chance of showers and thunderstorms until late afternoon. For tonight, southwest winds 5 to 10 knots. Seas around 2 feet. Wave detail, south 2 feet at 6 seconds. For Wednesday, west winds 5 to 10 knots. Seas around 2 feet. Wave detail, south 2 feet at 7 seconds. And for Wednesday night, southwest winds 10 to 15 knots. Seas around 2 feet. Wave detail, southwest 2 feet at 3 seconds and south 2 feet at 7 seconds. Tidal information, at the mouth of the Mobile River on Tuesday, high tide at 11:44 a.m. Low tide at 11:01 p.m. At the mouth of the Mobile River on Wednesday, high tide at 12:51 p.m. Low tide at 11:31 p.m. At Pensacola Bay on Tuesday, high tide at 10:40 a.m. Low tide at 9:54 p.m. At Pensacola Bay on Wednesday, high tide at 11:37 a.m. Low tide at 10:29 p.m. At the East Pass in Destin on Tuesday, high tide at 10:07 a.m. Low tide at 9:20 p.m. At the East Pass in Destin on Wednesday, high tide at 11:04 a.m. Low tide at 9:55 p.m. The following marine observations were made as of 7 a.m. Mobile Bay Coast Guard Station. Winds were north at 1 knot. Sea temperature 89 degrees. Air temperature 80 degrees. Weeks Bay, calm. Air temperature was 70.
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0: Winds at 2 knots. Air temperature was 83 degrees. And Pettiboy Island, west winds at 5 knots. Air temperature was 84 degrees. 12 miles south of Orange Beach. Winds were calm. Sea temperature 87 degrees. Air temperature 85 degrees. 100 miles south of Destin. Winds were south at 4 knots. Air temperature 85 degrees. The following weather reports were made at 7 a.m. Pensacola International Airport, skies were clear. The temperature was 79 degrees, the dew point was 76, and the relative humidity was 90%. The wind was calm. The pressure was 30.13 inches and rising. Pensacola Naval Air Station, skies were mostly cloudy. The temperature was 77 degrees, the dew point was 76, and the relative humidity was 96%. The wind was calm. The pressure was 30.13 inches and rising. The Pensacola climate summary for yesterday, August 10, 2026. Yesterday's high temperature was 90 degrees and the low 77 degrees. 0.20 inches of precipitation fell yesterday, which brings the monthly total to 1.75 inches. This is 0.85 inches below the normal amount of 2.60 inches for August. The total precipitation for the year now stands at 32.93 inches, which is 9.35 inches below normal. The normal high temperature for today is 91 degrees, and the normal low is 75. The record high for today is 98, which last occurred in 1954, and the record low is 67, which occurred in 1967. Sunrise today is at 6:13 a.m. and sunset is at 7:34 p.m. Across the central Gulf Coast, Gulf Shores, mostly cloudy. Temperature was 77 degrees. Wind west at 5 miles an hour. The report from Milton was not available. Destin, clear. Temperature was 80 degrees. Wind calm. Mobile, partly cloudy. Temperature was 76 degrees. Wind calm. Elsewhere, Hattiesburg, clear and 75. New Orleans, partly cloudy and 80. Montgomery, partly cloudy and 77. Tallahassee, mostly sunny and 75. And in Panama City, sunny and 76. Here's your National Weather Service forecast. Today, sunny. A slight chance of showers and thunderstorms this afternoon. Highs in the lower 90s. Southwest winds 5 to 10 miles per hour. Chance of rain 20%. Heat index values up to 110. Tonight, mostly clear. Humid with lows in the mid-70s. Southwest winds 5 to 10 miles per hour. Wednesday, mostly sunny. A slight chance of showers and thunderstorms in the afternoon. Humid with highs in the mid-90s. West winds 5 to 10 miles per hour. Chance of rain 20%. Heat index values up to 110. Wednesday night, mostly clear. Humid with lows in the upper 70s. Southwest winds 5 to 10 miles per hour. Thursday, sunny. A slight chance of showers and thunderstorms in the afternoon. Humid with highs in the mid-90s. West winds around 5 miles per hour. Chance of rain 20%. Heat index values up to 112. Thursday night, mostly clear. Lows in the upper 70s. Heat index values up to 105 early in the evening. Friday, sunny. A slight chance of showers and thunderstorms in the afternoon. Highs in the mid-90s. Chance of rain 20%. Heat index values up to 110. Friday night, partly cloudy in the evening, then clearing. Lows in the upper 70s. Heat index values up to 110 early in the evening. This is NOAA Weather Radio from the Mobile Pensacola National Weather Service. The current time is 8:04 a.m. Central Daylight Time. Here's your marine forecast. On the weather map, light southwesterly to westerly winds will occur tonight through the remainder of the week as a surface high pressure area remains across the eastern Gulf. On Perdido Bay, Pensacola Bay including Santa Rosa Sound, and Choctawhatchee Bay. For today, light and variable winds, becoming southwest around 5 knots late this morning, then becoming south this afternoon. Waves 1 foot or less. Light chop. A slight chance of showers and thunderstorms late this morning and afternoon. For tonight, southwest winds 5 to 10 knots. Waves 1 foot or less. Light chop. For Wednesday, west winds around 5 knots, becoming southwest 10 to 15 knots with gusts up to 20 knots in the afternoon. Waves 1 foot or less. A moderate chop. A slight chance of showers and thunderstorms in the afternoon. And for Wednesday night, southwest winds 10 to 15 knots with gusts up to 20 knots, diminishing to 5 to 10 knots after midnight. Waves 1 foot or less. A moderate chop. On Perdido Bay, Pensacola Bay including Santa Rosa Sound, and Choctawhatchee Bay. For today, light and variable winds, becoming southwest around 5 knots late this morning, then increasing to 5 to 10 knots this afternoon. Waves 1 foot or less. Light chop. For tonight, southwest winds 5 to 10 knots. Waves 1 foot or less. Light chop. For Wednesday, west winds around 5 knots, becoming southwest 10 to 15 knots with gusts up to 20 knots in the afternoon. Waves 1 foot or less. A moderate chop. A slight chance of showers and thunderstorms in the afternoon. And for Wednesday night, southwest winds 10 to 15 knots with gusts up to 20 knots, becoming west 5 to 10 knots after midnight. Waves 1 foot or less. A moderate chop. From the Okaloosa-Walton County line to Pascagoula and out 20 nautical miles. For today, southwest winds around 5 knots, becoming south this afternoon. Seas 1 foot or less. Wave detail, south 1 foot at 4 seconds and south 1 foot at 9 seconds. A slight chance of showers and thunderstorms until late afternoon. For tonight, southwest winds 5 to 10 knots. Seas around 2 feet. Wave detail, south 2 feet at 5 seconds. For Wednesday, west winds 5 to 10 knots, becoming southwest 10 to 15 knots with gusts up to 20 knots in the afternoon. Seas around 2 feet. Wave detail, south 2 feet at 6 seconds. And for Wednesday night, southwest winds 10 to 15 knots. Seas around 2 feet. Wave detail, southwest 2 feet at 3 seconds and south 2 feet at 7 seconds. From the Okaloosa-Walton County line to Pascagoula, from 20 to 60 nautical miles offshore. For today, south winds 5 to 10 knots. Seas 1 foot or less, then around 2 feet this afternoon. Wave detail, south 1 foot at 5 seconds and south 1 foot at 9 seconds. A slight chance of showers and thunderstorms until late afternoon. For tonight, southwest winds 5 to 10 knots. Seas around 2 feet. Wave detail, south 2 feet at 6 seconds. For Wednesday, west winds 5 to 10 knots. Seas around 2 feet. Wave detail, south 2 feet at 7 seconds. And for Wednesday night, southwest winds 10 to 15 knots. Seas around 2 feet. Wave detail, southwest 2 feet at 3 seconds and south 2 feet at 7 seconds. Tidal information, at the mouth of the Mobile River on Tuesday, high tide at 11:44 a.m. Low tide at 11:01 p.m. At the mouth of the Mobile River on Wednesday, high tide at 12:51 p.m. Low tide at 11:31 p.m. At Pensacola Bay on Tuesday, high tide at 10:40 a.m. Low tide at 9:54 p.m. At Pensacola Bay on Wednesday, high tide at 11:37 a.m. Low tide at 10:29 p.m. At the East Pass in Destin on Tuesday, high tide at 10:07 a.m. Low tide at 9:20 p.m. At the East Pass in Destin on Wednesday, high tide at 11:04 a.m. Low tide at 9:55 p.m. The following marine observations were made as of 7 a.m. Mobile Bay Coast Guard Station. Winds were north at 1 knot. Sea temperature 89 degrees. Air temperature 80 degrees. Weeks Bay, calm. Air temperature was 77 degrees. Pensacola Bay. Sea temperature 88 degrees. Air temperature 82 degrees. The report from the east end of Dauphin Island was not available. Graham Bay, north winds at 2 knots. Air temperature was 83 degrees. And Pettyboy Island, west winds at 5 knots. Air temperature was 84 degrees. 12 miles south of Orange Beach. Winds were calm. Sea temperature 87 degrees. Air temperature 85 degrees. 100 miles south of Destin. Winds were south at 4 knots. Air temperature 85 degrees. The Pensacola climate summary for yesterday, August 10, 2026. Yesterday's high temperature was 90 degrees and the low 77 degrees. 0.20 inches of precipitation fell yesterday, which brings the monthly total to 1.75 inches. This is 0.85 inches below the normal amount of 2.60 inches for August. The total precipitation for the year now stands at 32.93 inches, which is 9.35 inches below normal. The normal high temperature for today is 91 degrees, and the normal low is 75. The record high for today is 98, which last occurred in 1954, and the record low is 67, which occurred in 1967. Sunrise today is at 6:13 a.m. and sunset is at 7:34 p.m. Here's your National Weather Service forecast. Today, sunny. A slight chance of showers and thunderstorms this afternoon. Highs in the lower 90s. Southwest winds 5 to 10 miles per hour. chance of rain 20%. Heat index values up to 110. Tonight, mostly clear. Humid with lows in the mid-70s. Southwest winds 5 to 10 miles per hour. Wednesday, mostly sunny. A slight chance of showers and thunderstorms in the afternoon. Humid with highs in the mid-90s. West winds 5 to 10 miles per hour. Chance of rain 20%. Heat index values up to 110. Wednesday night, mostly clear. Humid with lows in the upper 70s. Southwest winds 5 to 10 miles per hour. Thursday, sunny. A slight chance of showers and thunderstorms in the afternoon. Humid with highs in the mid-90s. West winds around 5 miles per hour. Chance of rain 20%. Heat index values up to 112. Thursday night, mostly clear. Lows in the upper 70s. Heat index values up to 105 early in the evening. Friday, sunny. A slight chance of showers and thunderstorms in the afternoon. Highs in the mid-90s. Chance of rain 20%. Heat index values up to 110. Friday night, partly cloudy in the evening, then clearing. Lows in the upper 70s. Heat index values up to 110 early in the evening. The Tropical Weather Outlook. For the North Atlantic, Caribbean Sea and the Gulf of America, central tropical Atlantic shower and thunderstorm activity is currently limited in association with an area of low pressure located about 500 miles southwest of the Cabo Verde Islands. Environmental conditions are forecast to become more conducive for development during the next couple of days, and a tropical depression will likely form during the latter half of this week while the system moves westward to west-northwestward across the central tropical Atlantic. Formation chance through 48 hours, low, 30%. Formation chance through 7 days, high, 70%. East of the Windward Islands, disorganized showers and thunderstorms associated with a tropical wave are located about 600 miles east of the Windward Islands. The system is expected to encounter a large area of environmental dry air as it approaches the Windward Islands, and development is not expected. Locally heavy rains and gusty winds will be possible in the Lesser Antilles during the next couple of days as the disturbance moves through the area. Formation chance through 48 hours, low, near 0%. Formation chance through 7 days, low, near 0%. Central subtropical Atlantic, a trough of low pressure located several hundred miles northeast of Bermuda, is producing showers and thunderstorms. Some development of this system is possible during the next day or so while it moves eastward at around 20 miles per hour across the central subtropical Atlantic. The system is forecast to reach cooler waters later this week, ending its chances of formation by Thursday. Formation chance through 48 hours, low, 10%. Formation chance through 7 days, low, 10%. The following marine observations were made as of 8 a.m. Mobile Bay Coast Guard Station. Winds were north at 2 knots. Sea temperature 89 degrees. Air temperature 83 degrees. Weeks Bay, northwest winds at 2 knots. Air temperature was 78 degrees. Pensacola Bay. Sea temperature 88 degrees. Air temperature 83 degrees. The report from the east end of Dauphin Island was not available. Graham Bay, north winds at 1 knot. Air temperature was 82 degrees. And Pettiboy Island, north winds at 10 knots. Air temperature was 83 degrees. 12 miles south of Orange Beach. Winds were calm. Sea temperature 87 degrees. Air temperature 88 degrees. 100 miles south of Destin. Winds were calm. Air temperature 86 degrees. Wave height 2 feet. Wave period 5 seconds. The following weather reports were made at 8 a.m. Pensacola International Airport, skies were sunny. The temperature was 83 degrees, the dew point was 77, and the relative humidity was 82%. This produces a heat index of 92. The wind was north at 3 miles an hour. The pressure was 30.14 inches and rising. Pensacola Naval Air Station, skies were partly sunny. The temperature was 83 degrees, the dew point was 78, and the relative humidity was 85%. This produces a heat index of 93. The wind was north at 3 miles an hour. The pressure was 30.14 inches and rising. 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We broadcast on a frequency of 162.40 MHz from the Mobile Pensacola National Weather Service. The Pensacola climate summary for yesterday, August 10, 2026. Yesterday's high temperature was 90 degrees and the low 77 degrees. 0.20 inches of precipitation fell yesterday, which brings the monthly total to 1.75 inches. This is 0.85 inches below the normal amount of 2.60 inches for August. The total precipitation for the year now stands at 32.93 inches, which is 9.35 inches below normal. The normal high temperature for today is 91 degrees, and the normal low is 75. The record high for today is 98, which last occurred in 1954, and the record low is 67, which occurred in 1967. Sunrise today is at 6:13 a.m. and sunset is at 7:34 p.m. Across the central Gulf Coast, Gulf Shores, mostly sunny. Temperature was 84 degrees. Wind north at 3 miles an hour. Heat index was 96. Milton, mostly sunny. Temperature was 80 degrees. Wind calm. Destin, sunny. Temperature was 84 degrees. Wind north at 3 miles an hour. Heat index was 94. Mary Esther, mostly sunny. Temperature was 82 degrees. Wind north at 5 miles an hour. Heat index was 91. Mobile, mostly sunny. Temperature was 83 degrees. Wind calm. Heat index was 92. Elsewhere, Hattiesburg, sunny and 79. New Orleans, mostly sunny and 84. Montgomery, sunny and 81. Tallahassee, mostly sunny and 81. And in Panama City, sunny and 82. Here's your National Weather Service forecast. Today, sunny. A slight chance of showers and thunderstorms this afternoon. Highs in the lower 90s. Southwest winds 5 to 10 miles per hour. Chance of rain 20%. Heat index values up to 110. Tonight, mostly clear. Humid with lows in the mid-70s. Southwest winds 5 to 10 miles per hour. Wednesday, mostly sunny. A slight chance of showers and thunderstorms in the afternoon. Humid with highs in the mid-90s. West winds 5 to 10 miles per hour. Chance of rain 20%. Heat index values up to 110. Wednesday night, mostly clear. Humid with lows in the upper 70s. Southwest winds 5 to 10 miles per hour. Thursday, sunny. A slight chance of showers and thunderstorms in the afternoon. Humid with highs in the mid-90s. West winds around 5 miles per hour. Chance of rain 20%. Heat index values up to 112. Thursday night, mostly clear. Lows in the upper 70s. Heat index values up to 105 early in the evening. Friday, sunny. A slight chance of showers and thunderstorms in the afternoon. Highs in the mid-90s. Chance of rain 20%. Heat index values up to 110. Friday night, partly cloudy in the evening, then clearing. Lows in the upper 70s. Heat index values up to 110 early in the evening. This is NOAA Weather Radio from the Mobile Pensacola National Weather Service. The current time is 8:21 a.m. Central Daylight Time. Here's your marine forecast. On the weather map, light southwesterly to westerly winds will occur tonight through the remainder of the week as a surface high pressure area remains across the eastern Gulf. On Perdido Bay, Pensacola Bay including Santa Rosa Sound, and Choctawhatchee Bay. For today, light and variable winds, becoming southwest around 5 knots late this morning, then becoming south this afternoon. Waves 1 foot or less. Light chop. A slight chance of showers and thunderstorms late this morning and afternoon. For tonight, southwest winds 5 to 10 knots. Waves 1 foot or less. Light chop. For Wednesday, west winds around 5 knots, becoming southwest 10 to 15 knots with gusts up to 20 knots in the afternoon. Waves 1 foot or less. A moderate chop. A slight chance of showers and thunderstorms in the afternoon. And for Wednesday night, southwest winds 10 to 15 knots with gusts up to 20 knots, diminishing to 5 to 10 knots after midnight. Waves 1 foot or less. A moderate chop. On Perdido Bay, Pensacola Bay including Santa Rosa Sound, and Choctaw Hatchie Bay. For today, light and variable winds, becoming southwest around 5 knots late this morning, then increasing to 5 to 10 knots this afternoon. Waves 1 foot or less. Light chop. For tonight, southwest winds 5 to 10 knots. Waves 1 foot or less. Light chop. For Wednesday, west winds around 5 knots, becoming southwest 10 to 15 knots with gusts up to 20 knots in the afternoon. Waves 1 foot or less. A moderate chop. A slight chance of showers and thunderstorms in the afternoon. And for Wednesday night, southwest winds 10 to 15 knots with gusts up to 20 knots, becoming west 5 to 10 knots after midnight. Waves 1 foot or less. A moderate chop. From the Okaloosa-Walton County line to Pascagoula, and out 20 nautical miles. For today, southwest winds around 5 knots, becoming south this afternoon. Seas 1 foot or less. Wave detail, south 1 foot at 4 seconds and south 1 foot at 9 seconds. A slight chance of showers and thunderstorms until late afternoon. For tonight, southwest winds 5 to 10 knots. Seas around 2 feet. Wave detail, south 2 feet at 5 seconds. For Wednesday, west winds 5 to 10 knots, becoming southwest 10 to 15 knots with gusts up to 20 knots in the afternoon. Seas around 2 feet. Wave detail, south 2 feet at 6 seconds. And for Wednesday night, southwest winds 10 to 15 knots. Seas around 2 feet. Wave detail, southwest 2 feet at 3 seconds and south 2 feet at 7 seconds. From the Okaloosa-Walton County line to Pascagoula, from 20 to 60 nautical miles offshore. For today, south winds 5 to 10 knots. Seas 1 foot or less, then around 2 feet this afternoon. Wave detail, south 1 foot at 5 seconds and south 1 foot at 9 seconds. A slight chance of showers and thunderstorms until late afternoon. For tonight, southwest winds 5 to 10 knots. Seas around 2 feet. Wave detail, south 2 feet at 6 seconds. For Wednesday, west winds 5 to 10 knots. Seas around 2 feet. Wave detail, south 2 feet at 7 seconds. And for Wednesday night, southwest winds 10 to 15 knots. Seas around 2 feet. Wave detail, southwest 2 feet at 3 seconds and south 2 feet at 7 seconds. Tidal information, at the mouth of the Mobile River on Tuesday, high tide at 11:44 a.m. Low tide at 11:01 p.m. At the mouth of the Mobile River on Wednesday, high tide at 12:51 p.m. Low tide at 11:31 p.m. At Pensacola Bay on Tuesday, high tide at 10:40 a.m. Low tide at 9:54 p.m. At Pensacola Bay on Wednesday, high tide at 11:37 a.m. Low tide at 10:29 p.m. At the East Pass in Destin on Tuesday, high tide at 10:07 a.m. Low tide at 9:20 p.m. At the East Pass in Destin on Wednesday, high tide at 11:04 a.m. Low tide at 9:55 p.m. The following marine observations were made as of 8 a.m. Mobile Bay Coast Guard Station. Winds were north at 2 knots. Sea temperature 89 degrees. Air temperature 83 degrees. Weeks Bay, northwest winds at 2 knots. air temperature was 78 degrees. Pensacola Bay. Sea temperature 88 degrees. Air temperature 83 degrees. The report from the east end of Dauphin Island was not available.

Skies were sunny. The temperature was 83 degrees, the dew point was 77, and the relative humidity was 82%. This produces a heat index of 92. The wind was north at 3 miles an hour. The pressure was 30.14 inches and rising. Pensacola Naval Air Station, skies were partly sunny. The temperature was 83 degrees, the dew point was 78, and the relative humidity was 85%. This produces a heat index of 93. The wind was north at 3 miles an hour. The pressure was 30.14 inches and rising. The Pensacola climate summary for yesterday, August 10, 2026. Yesterday's high temperature was 19 degrees and the low 77 degrees. 0.20 inches of precipitation fell yesterday, which brings the monthly total to 1.75 inches. This is 0.85 inches below the normal amount of 2.60 inches for August. The total precipitation for the year now stands at 32.93 inches, which is 9.35 inches below normal. The normal high temperature for today is 91 degrees, and the normal low is 75. The record high for today is 98, which last occurred in 1954, and the record low is 67, which occurred in 1967. Sunrise today is at 6:13 a.m. and sunset is at 7:34 p.m. Across the central Gulf Coast, Gulf Shores, mostly sunny. Temperature was 84 degrees. Wind north at 3 miles an hour. Heat index was 96. Milton, mostly sunny. Temperature was 80 degrees. Wind calm. Destin, sunny. Temperature was 84 degrees. Wind north at 3 miles an hour. Heat index was 94. Mary Esther, mostly sunny. Temperature was 82 degrees. Wind north at 5 miles an hour. Heat index was 91. Mobile, mostly sunny. Temperature was 83 degrees. Wind calm. Heat index was 92. Elsewhere, Hattiesburg, sunny and 79. New Orleans, mostly sunny and 84. Montgomery, sunny and 81. Tallahassee, mostly sunny and 81. And in Panama City, sunny and 82. Here's your National Weather Service forecast. Today, sunny. A slight chance of showers and thunderstorms this afternoon. Highs in the lower 90s. Southwest winds 5 to 10 miles per hour. Chance of rain 20%. Heat index values up to 110. Tonight, mostly clear. Humid with lows in the mid-70s. Southwest winds 5 to 10 miles per hour. Wednesday, mostly sunny. A slight chance of showers and thunderstorms in the afternoon. Humid with highs in the mid-90s. West winds 5 to 10 miles per hour. Chance of rain 20%. Heat index values up to 110. Wednesday night, mostly clear. Humid with lows in the upper 70s. Southwest winds 5 to 10 miles per hour. Thursday, sunny. A slight chance of showers and thunderstorms in the afternoon. Humid with highs in the mid-90s. West winds around 5 miles per hour. Chance of rain 20%. Heat index values up to 112. Thursday night, mostly clear. Lows in the upper 70s. Heat index values up to 105 early in the evening. Friday, sunny. A slight chance of showers and thunderstorms in the afternoon. Highs in the mid-90s. Chance of rain 20%. Heat index values up to 110. Friday night, partly cloudy in the evening, then clearing. Lows in the upper 70s. Heat index values up to 110 early in the evening. This is NOAA Weather Radio from the Mobile Pensacola National Weather Service. The current time is 8:32 a.m. Central Daylight Time. Here's your marine forecast. On the weather map, light southwesterly to westerly winds will occur tonight through the remainder of the week as a surface high pressure area remains across the eastern Gulf. On Perdido Bay, Pensacola Bay including Santa Rosa Sound, and Choctawhatchee Bay,

0: For today, light and variable winds, becoming southwest around 5 knots late this morning, then becoming south this afternoon. Waves 1 foot or less. Light chop. A slight chance of showers and thunderstorms late this morning and afternoon. For tonight, southwest winds 5 to 10 knots. Waves 1 foot or less. Light chop. For Wednesday, west winds around 5 knots, becoming southwest 10 to 15 knots with gusts up to 20 knots in the afternoon. Waves 1 foot or less. A moderate chop. A slight chance of showers and thunderstorms in the afternoon. And for Wednesday night, southwest winds 10 to 15 knots with gusts up to 20 knots, diminishing to 5 to 10 knots after midnight. Waves 1 foot or less. A moderate chop. On Perdido Bay, Pensacola Bay including Santa Rosa Sound, and Choctaw Hatchie Bay. For today, light and variable winds, becoming southwest around 5 knots late this morning, then increasing to 5 to 10 knots this afternoon. Waves 1 foot or less. Light chop. For tonight, southwest winds 5 to 10 knots. Waves 1 foot or less. Light chop. For Wednesday, west winds around 5 knots, becoming southwest 10 to 15 knots with gusts up to 20 knots in the afternoon. Waves 1 foot or less. A moderate chop. A slight chance of showers and thunderstorms in the afternoon. And for Wednesday night, southwest winds 10 to 15 knots with gusts up to 20 knots, becoming west 5 to 10 knots after midnight. Waves 1 foot or less. A moderate chop. From the Okaloosa-Walton County line to Pascagoula, and out 20 nautical miles. For today, southwest winds around 5 knots, becoming south this afternoon. Seas 1 foot or less. Wave detail, south 1 foot at 4 seconds and south 1 foot at 9 seconds. A slight chance of showers and thunderstorms until late afternoon. For tonight, southwest winds 5 to 10 knots. Seas around 2 feet. Wave detail, south 2 feet at 5 seconds. For Wednesday, west winds 5 to 10 knots, becoming southwest 10 to 15 knots with gusts up to 20 knots in the afternoon. Seas around 2 feet. Wave detail, south 2 feet at 6 seconds. And for Wednesday night, southwest winds 10 to 15 knots. Seas around 2 feet. Wave detail, southwest 2 feet at 3 seconds and south 2 feet at 7 seconds. From the Okaloosa-Walton County line to Pascagoula, from 20 to 60 nautical miles offshore. For today, south winds 5 to 10 knots. Seas 1 foot or less, then around 2 feet this afternoon. Wave detail, south 1 foot at 5 seconds and south 1 foot at 9 seconds. A slight chance of showers and thunderstorms until late afternoon. For tonight, southwest winds 5 to 10 knots. Seas around 2 feet. Wave detail, south 2 feet at 6 seconds. For Wednesday, west winds 5 to 10 knots. Seas around 2 feet. Wave detail, south 2 feet at 7 seconds. And for Wednesday night, southwest winds 10 to 15 knots. Seas around 2 feet. Wave detail, southwest 2 feet at 3 seconds and south 2 feet at 7 seconds. Tidal information, at the mouth of the Mobile River on Tuesday, high tide at 11:44 a.m. Low tide at 11:01 p.m. At the mouth of the Mobile River on Wednesday, high tide at 12:51 p.m. Low tide at 11:31 p.m. At Pensacola Bay on Tuesday, high tide at 10:40 a.m. Low tide at 9:54 p.m. At Pensacola Bay on Wednesday, high tide at 11:37 a.m. Low tide at 10:29 p.m. At the East Pass in Destin on Tuesday, high tide at 10:07 a.m. Low tide at 9:20 p.m. At the East Pass in Destin on Wednesday, high tide at 11:04 a.m. Low tide at 9:55 p.m. The following marine observations were made as of 8 a.m. Mobile Bay Coast Guard Station. Winds were north at 2 knots. Sea temperature 89 degrees. Air temperature 83 degrees. Weeks Bay, northwest winds at 2 knots. Air temperature was 78 degrees. Pensacola Bay, sea temperature 88 degrees. Air temperature 83 degrees. The report from the east end of Dauphin Island was not available. Graham Bay, north winds at 1 knot. Air temperature was 82 degrees. And Pettiboy Island, north winds at 10 knots. Air temperature was 83 degrees. 12 miles south of Orange Beach. Winds were calm. Sea temperature 87 degrees. Air temperature 88 degrees. 100 miles south of Destin. Winds were calm. Air temperature 86 degrees. Wave height 2 feet. Wave period 5 seconds. The following weather reports were made at 8 a.m. Pensacola International Airport, skies were sunny. The temperature was 83 degrees, the dew point was 77, and the relative humidity was 82%. This produces a heat index of 92. The wind was north at 3 miles an hour. The pressure was 30.14 inches and rising. Pensacola Naval Air Station, skies were partly sunny. The temperature was 83 degrees, the dew point was 78, and the relative humidity was 85%. This produces a heat index of 93. The wind was north at 3 miles an hour. The pressure was 30.14 inches and rising. The Pensacola climate summary for yesterday, August 10, 2026. Yesterday's high temperature was 90 degrees and the low 77 degrees. 0.20 inches of precipitation fell yesterday, which brings the monthly total to 1.75 inches. This is 0.85 inches below the normal amount of 2.60 inches for August. The total precipitation for the year now stands at 32.93 inches, which is 9.35 inches below normal. The normal high temperature for today is 91 degrees, and the normal low is 75. The record high for today is 98, which last occurred in 1954, and the record low is 67, which occurred in 1967. Sunrise today is at 6:13 a.m. and sunset is at 7:34 p.m. Across the central Gulf Coast, Gulf Shores, mostly sunny. Temperature was 84 degrees. Wind north at 3 miles an hour. Heat index was 96. Milton, mostly sunny. Temperature was 80 degrees. Wind calm. Destin, sunny. Temperature was 84 degrees. Wind north at 3 miles an hour. Heat index was 94. Mary Esther, mostly sunny. Temperature was 82 degrees. Wind north at 5 miles an hour. Heat index was 91. Mobile, mostly sunny. Temperature was 83 degrees. Wind calm. Heat index was 92. Elsewhere, Hattiesburg, sunny and 79. New Orleans, mostly sunny and 84. Montgomery, sunny and 81. Tallahassee, mostly sunny and 81. And in Panama City, sunny and 82. Here's your National Weather Service forecast. Today, sunny. A slight chance of showers and thunderstorms this afternoon. Highs in the lower 90s. Southwest winds 5 to 10 miles per hour. Chance of rain 20%. Heat index values up to 110. Tonight, mostly clear. Humid with lows in the mid-70s. Southwest winds 5 to 10 miles per hour. Wednesday, mostly sunny. A slight chance of showers and thunderstorms in the afternoon. Humid with highs in the mid-90s. West winds 5 to 10 miles per hour. Chance of rain 20%. Heat index values up to 110. Wednesday night, mostly clear. Humid with lows in the upper 70s. Southwest winds 5 to 10 miles per hour. Thursday, sunny. A slight chance of showers and thunderstorms in the afternoon. Humid with highs in the mid-90s. West winds around 5 miles per hour. Chance of rain 20%. Heat index values up to 112. Thursday night, mostly clear. Lows in the upper 70s. heat index values up to 105 early in the evening. Friday, sunny. A slight chance of showers and thunderstorms in the afternoon. Highs in the mid-90s. Chance of rain 20%. Heat index values up to 110. Friday night, partly cloudy in the evening, then clearing. Lows in the upper 70s. Heat index values up to 110 early in the evening. The tropical weather outlook. For the North Atlantic, Caribbean Sea and the Gulf of America, central tropical Atlantic shower and thunderstorm activity is currently limited in association with an area of low pressure located about 500 miles southwest of the Cabo Verde Islands. Environmental conditions are forecast to become more conducive for development during the next couple of days, and a tropical depression will likely form during the latter half of this week while the system moves westward to west-northwestward across the central tropical Atlantic. Formation chance through 48 hours, low, 30%. Formation chance through 7 days, high, 70%. East of the Windward Islands, disorganized showers and thunderstorms associated with a tropical wave are located about 600 miles east of the Windward Islands. The system is expected to encounter a large area of environmental dry air as it approaches the Windward Islands, and development is not expected. Locally heavy rains and gusty winds will be possible in the Lesser Antilles during the next couple of days as the disturbance moves through the area. Formation chance through 48 hours, low, near 0%. Formation chance through 7 days, low, near 0%. Central subtropical Atlantic, a trough of low pressure located several hundred miles northeast of Bermuda, is producing showers and thunderstorms. Some development of this system is possible during the next day or so while it moves eastward at around 20 miles per hour across the central subtropical Atlantic. The system is forecast to reach cooler waters later this week, ending its chances of formation by Thursday. Formation chance through 48 hours, low, 10%. Formation chance through 7 days, low, 10%. 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The current time is 8:45 a.m. Central Daylight Time. Here's your marine forecast. On the weather map, light southwesterly to westerly winds will occur tonight through the remainder of the week as a surface high pressure area remains across the eastern Gulf. On Perdido Bay, Pensacola Bay including Santa Rosa Sound, and Choctaw Hatchie Bay. For today, light and variable winds, becoming southwest around 5 knots late this morning, then becoming south this afternoon. Waves 1 foot or less. Light chop. A slight chance of showers and thunderstorms late this morning and afternoon. For tonight, southwest winds 5 to 10 knots. Waves 1 foot or less. Light chop. For Wednesday, west winds around 5 knots, becoming southwest 10 to 15 knots with gusts up to 20 knots in the afternoon. Waves 1 foot or less. A moderate chop. A slight chance of showers and thunderstorms in the afternoon. And for Wednesday night, southwest winds 10 to 15 knots with gusts up to 20 knots, diminishing to 5 to 10 knots after midnight. Waves 1 foot or less. A moderate chop. On Perdido Bay, Pensacola Bay including Santa Rosa Sound, and Choctaw Hatchie Bay. For today, light and variable winds, becoming southwest around 5 knots late this morning, then increasing to 5 to 10 knots this afternoon. Waves 1 foot or less. Light chop. For tonight, southwest winds 5 to 10 knots. Waves 1 foot or less. Light chop. For Wednesday, west winds around 5 knots, becoming southwest 10 to 15 knots with gusts up to 20 knots in the afternoon. Waves 1 foot or less. A moderate chop. A slight chance of showers and thunderstorms in the afternoon. And for Wednesday night, southwest winds 10 to 15 knots with gusts up to 20 knots, becoming west 5 to 10 knots after midnight. Waves 1 foot or less. A moderate chop. From the Okaloosa-Walton County line to Pascagoula, and out 20 nautical miles. For today, southwest winds around 5 knots, becoming south this afternoon. Seas 1 foot or less. Wave detail, south 1 foot at 4 seconds and south 1 foot at 9 seconds. A slight chance of showers and thunderstorms until late afternoon. For tonight, southwest winds 5 to 10 knots. Seas around 2 feet. Wave detail, south 2 feet at 5 seconds. For Wednesday, west winds 5 to 10 knots, becoming southwest 10 to 15 knots with gusts up to 20 knots in the afternoon. Seas around 2 feet. Wave detail, south 2 feet at 6 seconds. And for Wednesday night, southwest winds 10 to 15 knots. Seas around 2 feet. Wave detail, southwest 2 feet at 3 seconds and south 2 feet at 7 seconds. From the Okaloosa-Walton County line to Pascagoula, from 20 to 60 nautical miles offshore. For today, south winds 5 to 10 knots. Seas 1 foot or less, then around 2 feet this afternoon. Wave detail, south 1 foot at 5 seconds and south 1 foot at 9 seconds. A slight chance of showers and thunderstorms until late afternoon. For tonight, southwest winds 5 to 10 knots. Seas around 2 feet. Wave detail, south 2 feet at 6 seconds. For Wednesday, west winds 5 to 10 knots. Seas around 2 feet. Wave detail, south 2 feet at 7 seconds. And for Wednesday night, southwest winds 10 to 15 knots. Seas around 2 feet. Wave detail, southwest 2 feet at 3 seconds and south 2 feet at 7 seconds. 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Tidal information, at the mouth of the Mobile River on Tuesday, high tide at 11:44 a.m. Low tide at 11:01 p.m. At the mouth of the Mobile River on Wednesday, high tide at 12:51 p.m. Low tide at 11:31 p.m. At Pensacola Bay on Tuesday, high tide at 10:40 a.m. Low tide at 9:54 p.m. At Pensacola Bay on Wednesday, high tide at 11:37 a.m. Low tide at 10:29 p.m. At the East Pass in Destin on Tuesday, high tide at 10:07 a.m. Low tide at 9:20 p.m. At the East Pass in Destin on Wednesday, high tide at 11:04 a.m. Low tide at 9:55 p.m. The following marine observations were made as of 8 a.m. Mobile Bay Coast Guard Station. Winds were north at 2 knots. Sea temperature 89 degrees. Air temperature 83 degrees. Weeks Bay, northwest winds at 2 knots. Air temperature was 78 degrees. Pensacola Bay. Sea temperature 88 degrees. Air temperature 83 degrees. The report from the east end of Dauphin Island was not available. Graham Bay, north winds at 1 knot. Air temperature was 82 degrees. And Pettiboy Island, north winds at 10 knots. Air temperature was 83 degrees. 12 miles south of Orange Beach. Winds were calm. Sea temperature 87 degrees. Air temperature 88 degrees. 100 miles south of Destin. Winds were calm. Air temperature 86 degrees. Wave height 2 feet. Wave period 5 seconds. The following weather reports were made at 8 a.m. Pensacola International Airport, skies were sunny. The temperature was 83 degrees, the dew point was 77, and the relative humidity was 82%. This produces a heat index of 92. The wind was north at 3 miles an hour. The pressure was 30.14 inches and rising. Pensacola Naval Air Station, skies were partly sunny. The temperature was 83 degrees, the dew point was 78, and the relative humidity was 85%. This produces a heat index of 93. The wind was north at 3 miles an hour. The pressure was 30.14 inches and rising. The Pensacola climate summary for yesterday, August 10, 2026. Yesterday's high temperature was 90 degrees and the low 77 degrees. 0.20 inches of precipitation fell yesterday, which brings the monthly total to 1.75 inches. This is 0.85 inches below the normal amount of 2.60 inches for August. The total precipitation for the year now stands at 32.93 inches, which is 9.35 inches below normal. The normal high temperature for today is 91 degrees, and the normal low is 75. The record high for today is 98, which last occurred in 1954, and the record low is 67, which occurred in 1967. Sunrise today is at 6:13 a.m. and sunset is at 7:34 p.m. Across the central Gulf Coast, Gulf Shores, mostly sunny. Temperature was 84 degrees. Wind north at 3 miles an hour. Heat index was 96. Milton, mostly sunny. Temperature was 80 degrees. Wind calm. Destin, sunny. Temperature was 84 degrees. Wind north at 3 miles an hour. Heat index was 94. Mary Esther, mostly sunny. Temperature was 82 degrees. Wind north at 5 miles an hour. Heat index was 91. Mobile, mostly sunny. Temperature was 83 degrees. Wind calm. Heat index was 92. Elsewhere, Hattiesburg, sunny and 79. New Orleans, mostly sunny and 84. Montgomery, sunny and 81. Tallahassee, mostly sunny and 81. And in Panama City, sunny and 82. Here's your National Weather Service forecast. Today, sunny. A slight chance of showers and thunderstorms this afternoon. Highs in the lower 90s. Southwest winds 5 to 10 miles per hour. Chance of rain 20%. Heat index values up to 110. Tonight, mostly clear. Humid with lows in the mid-70s. Southwest winds 5 to 10 miles per hour. Wednesday, mostly sunny. A slight chance of showers and thunderstorms in the afternoon. Humid with highs in the mid-90s. West winds 5 to 10 miles per hour. Chance of rain 20%. Heat index values up to 110. Wednesday night, mostly clear. Humid with lows in the upper 70s. Southwest winds 5 to 10 miles per hour. Thursday, sunny. A slight chance of showers and thunderstorms in the afternoon. Humid with highs in the mid-90s. West winds around 5 miles per hour. Chance of rain 20%. Heat index values up to 112. Thursday night, mostly clear. Lows in the upper 70s. Heat index values up to 105 early in the evening. Friday, sunny. A slight chance of showers and thunderstorms in the afternoon. Highs in the mid-90s. Chance of rain 20%. Heat index values up to 110. Friday night, partly cloudy in the evening, then clearing. Lows in the upper 70s. Heat index values up to 110 early in the evening. This is NOAA Weather Radio from the Mobile Pensacola National Weather Service. The current time is 8:56 a.m. Central Daylight Time. Here's your marine forecast. On the weather map, light southwesterly to westerly winds will occur tonight through the remainder of the week as a surface high pressure area remains across the eastern Gulf. On Perdido Bay, Pensacola Bay including Santa Rosa Sound, and Choctawhatchee Bay. For today, light and variable winds, becoming southwest around 5 knots late this morning, then becoming south this afternoon. Waves 1 foot or less. Light chop. A slight chance of showers and thunderstorms late this morning and afternoon. For tonight, southwest winds 5 to 10 knots. Waves 1 foot or less. Light chop. For Wednesday, west winds around 5 knots, becoming southwest 10 to 15 knots with gusts up to 20 knots in the afternoon. Waves 1 foot or less. A moderate chop. A slight chance of showers and thunderstorms in the afternoon. And for Wednesday night, southwest winds 10 to 15 knots with gusts up to 20 knots, diminishing to 5 to 10 knots after midnight. waves 1 foot or less. A moderate chop. On Perdido Bay, Pensacola Bay including Santa Rosa Sound, and Choctawhatchee Bay. For today, light and variable winds, becoming southwest around 5 knots late this morning, then increasing to 5 to 10 knots this afternoon. Waves 1 foot or less. Light chop. For tonight, southwest winds 5 to 10 knots. Waves 1 foot or less. Light chop. For Wednesday, west winds around 5 knots, becoming southwest 10 to 15 knots with gusts up to 20 knots in the afternoon. Waves 1 foot or less. A moderate chop. A slight chance of showers and thunderstorms in the afternoon. And for Wednesday night, southwest winds 10 to 15 knots with gusts up to 20 knots, becoming west 5 to 10 knots after midnight. Waves 1 foot or less. A moderate chop. From the Okaloosa-Walton County line to Pascagoula, and out 20 nautical miles. For today, southwest winds around 5 knots, becoming south this afternoon. Seas 1 foot or less. Wave detail, south 1 foot at 4 seconds and south 1 foot at 9 seconds. A slight chance of showers and thunderstorms until late afternoon. For tonight, southwest winds 5 to 10 knots. Seas around 2 feet. Wave detail, south 2 feet at 5 seconds. For Wednesday, west winds 5 to 10 knots, becoming southwest 10 to 15 knots with gusts up to 20 knots in the afternoon. Seas around 2 feet. Wave detail, south 2 feet at 6 seconds. And for Wednesday night.
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0: From 20 to 60 nautical miles offshore. For today, south winds 5 to 10 knots. Seas 1 foot or less, then around 2 feet this afternoon. Wave detail, south 1 foot at 5 seconds and south 1 foot at 9 seconds. A slight chance of showers and thunderstorms until late afternoon. For tonight, southwest winds 5 to 10 knots. Seas around 2 feet. Wave detail, south 2 feet at 6 seconds. For Wednesday, west winds 5 to 10 knots. Seas around 2 feet. Wave detail, south 2 feet at 7 seconds. And for Wednesday night, southwest winds 10 to 15 knots. Seas around 2 feet. Wave detail, southwest 2 feet at 3 seconds and south 2 feet at 7 seconds. Tidal information, at the mouth of the Mobile River on Tuesday, high tide at 11:44 a.m. Low tide at 11:01 p.m. At the mouth of the Mobile River on Wednesday, high tide at 12:51 p.m. Low tide at 11:31 p.m. At Pensacola Bay on Tuesday, high tide at 10:40 a.m. Low tide at 9:54 p.m. At Pensacola Bay on Wednesday, high tide at 11:37 a.m. Low tide at 10:29 p.m. At the East Pass in Destin on Tuesday, high tide at 10:07 a.m. Low tide at 9:20 p.m. At the East Pass in Destin on Wednesday, high tide at 11:04 a.m. Low tide at 9:55 p.m. The following marine observations were made as of 8 a.m. Mobile Bay Coast Guard Station. Winds were north at 2 knots. Sea temperature 89 degrees. Air temperature 83 degrees. Weeks Bay, northwest winds at 2 knots. Air temperature was 78 degrees. Pensacola Bay. Sea temperature 88 degrees. Air temperature 83 degrees. The report from the east end of Dauphin Island was not available. Graham Bay, north winds at 1 knot. Air temperature was 82 degrees. And Pettiboy Island, north winds at 10 knots. Air temperature was 83 degrees. 12 miles south of Orange Beach. Winds were calm. Sea temperature 87 degrees. Air temperature 88 degrees. 100 miles south of Destin. Winds were calm. Air temperature 86 degrees. Wave heights 2 feet. Wave period 5 seconds. The following weather reports were made at 8 a.m. Pensacola International Airport, skies were sunny. The temperature was 83 degrees, the dew point was 77, and the relative humidity was 82%. This produces a heat index of 92. The wind was north at 3 miles an hour. The pressure was 30.14 inches and rising. Pensacola Naval Air Station, skies were partly sunny. The temperature was 83 degrees, the dew point was 78, and the relative humidity was 85%. This produces a heat index of 93. The wind was north at 3 miles an hour. The pressure was 30.14 inches and rising. The Pensacola climate summary for yesterday, August 10, 2026. Yesterday's high temperature was 90 degrees and the low 77 degrees. 0.20 inches of precipitation fell yesterday, which brings the monthly total to 1.75 inches. This is 0.85 inches below the normal amount of 2.60 inches for August. The total precipitation for the year now stands at 32.93 inches, which is 9.35 inches below normal. The normal high temperature for today is 91 degrees, and the normal low is 75. The record high for today is 98, which last occurred in 1954, and the record low is 67, which occurred in 1967. Sunrise today is at 6:13 a.m. and sunset is at 7:34 p.m. Across the central Gulf Coast, Gulf Shores, mostly sunny. Temperature was 84 degrees. Wind north at 3 miles an hour. Heat index was 96. Milton, mostly sunny. Temperature was 80 degrees. Wind calm. Destin, sunny. Temperature was 84 degrees. Wind north at 3 miles an hour. Heat index was 94. Mary Esther, mostly sunny. Temperature was 82 degrees. Wind north at 5 miles an hour. Heat index was 91. Mobile, mostly sunny. Temperature was 83 degrees. Wind calm. Heat index was 92. Elsewhere, Hattiesburg, sunny and 79. New Orleans, mostly sunny and 84. Montgomery, sunny and 81. Tallahassee, mostly sunny and 81. And at Panama City, sunny and 82. Here's your National Weather Service forecast. Today, sunny. A slight chance of showers and thunderstorms this afternoon. Highs in the lower 90s. Southwest winds 5 to 10 miles per hour. Chance of rain 20%. Heat index values up to 110. Tonight, mostly clear. Humid with lows in the mid-70s. Southwest winds 5 to 10 miles per hour. Wednesday, mostly sunny. A slight chance of showers and thunderstorms in the afternoon. Humid with highs in the mid-90s. West winds 5 to 10 miles per hour. Chance of rain 20%. Heat index values up to 110. Wednesday night, mostly clear. Humid with lows in the upper 70s. Southwest winds 5 to 10 miles per hour. Thursday, sunny. A slight chance of showers and thunderstorms in the afternoon. Humid with highs in the mid-90s. West winds around 5 miles per hour. Chance of rain 20%. Heat index values up to 112. Thursday night, mostly clear. Lows in the upper 70s. Heat index values up to 105 early in the evening. Friday, sunny. A slight chance of showers and thunderstorms in the afternoon. Highs in the mid-90s. Chance of rain 20%. Heat index values up to 110. Friday night, partly cloudy in the evening, then clearing. Lows in the upper 70s. Heat index values up to 110 early in the evening. This is NOAA Weather Radio from the Mobile Pensacola National Weather Service. The current time is 9:07 a.m. Central Daylight Time. Here's your marine forecast. On the weather map, light southwesterly to westerly winds will occur tonight through the remainder of the week as a surface high pressure area remains across the eastern Gulf. on Perdido Bay, Pensacola Bay including Santa Rosa Sound, and Choctawhatchee Bay. For today, light and variable winds, becoming southwest around 5 knots late this morning, then becoming south this afternoon. Waves 1 foot or less. Light chop. A slight chance of showers and thunderstorms late this morning and afternoon. For tonight, southwest winds 5 to 10 knots. Waves 1 foot or less. Light chop. For Wednesday, west winds around 5 knots, becoming southwest 10 to 15 knots with gusts up to 20 knots in the afternoon. Waves 1 foot or less. A moderate chop. A slight chance of showers and thunderstorms in the afternoon. And for Wednesday night, southwest winds 10 to 15 knots with gusts up to 20 knots, diminishing to 5 to 10 knots after midnight. Waves 1 foot or less. A moderate chop. On Perdido Bay, Pensacola Bay including Santa Rosa Sound, and Choctawhatchee Bay. For today, light and variable winds, becoming southwest around 5 knots late this morning, then increasing to 5 to 10 knots this afternoon. Waves 1 foot or less. Light chop. For tonight, southwest winds 5 to 10 knots. Waves 1 foot or less. Light chop. For Wednesday, west winds around 5 knots, becoming southwest 10 to 15 knots with gusts up to 20 knots in the afternoon. Waves 1 foot or less. A moderate chop. A slight chance of showers and thunderstorms in the afternoon. And for Wednesday night, southwest winds 10 to 15 knots with gusts up to 20 knots, becoming west 5 to 10 knots after midnight. Waves 1 foot or less. A moderate chop. From the Okaloosa-Walton County line to Pascagoula, and out 20 nautical miles. For today, southwest winds around 5 knots, becoming south this afternoon. Seas 1 foot or less. Wave detail, south 1 foot at 4 seconds and south 1 foot at 9 seconds. A slight chance of showers and thunderstorms until late afternoon. For tonight, southwest winds 5 to 10 knots. Seas around 2 feet. Wave detail, south 2 feet at 5 seconds. For Wednesday, west winds 5 to 10 knots, becoming southwest 10 to 15 knots with gusts up to 20 knots in the afternoon. Seas around 2 feet. Wave detail, south 2 feet at 6 seconds. And for Wednesday night, southwest winds 10 to 15 knots. Seas around 2 feet. Wave detail, southwest 2 feet at 3 seconds and south 2 feet at 7 seconds. From the Okaloosa-Walton County line to Pascagoula, from 20 to 60 nautical miles offshore. For today, south winds 5 to 10 knots. Seas 1 foot or less, then around 2 feet this afternoon. Wave detail, south 1 foot at 5 seconds and south 1 foot at 9 seconds. A slight chance of showers and thunderstorms until late afternoon. For tonight, southwest winds 5 to 10 knots. Seas around 2 feet. Wave detail, south 2 feet at 6 seconds. For Wednesday, west winds 5 to 10 knots. Seas around 2 feet. Wave detail, south 2 feet at 7 seconds. And for Wednesday night, southwest winds 10 to 15 knots. Seas around 2 feet. Wave detail, southwest 2 feet at 3 seconds and south 2 feet at 7 seconds. Tidal information, at the mouth of the Mobile River on Tuesday, high tide at 11:44 a.m. Low tide at 11:01 p.m. At the mouth of the Mobile River on Wednesday, high tide at 12:51 p.m. Low tide at 11:31 p.m. At Pensacola Bay on Tuesday, high tide at 10:40 a.m. Low tide at 9:54 p.m. At Pensacola Bay on Wednesday, high tide at 11:37 a.m. Low tide at 10:29 p.m. At the East Pass in Destin on Tuesday, high tide at 10:07 a.m. Low tide at 9:20 p.m. At the East Pass in Destin on Wednesday, high tide at 11:04 a.m. Low tide at 9:55 p.m. The following marine observations were made as of 8 a.m. Mobile Bay Coast Guard Station. Winds were north at 2 knots. Sea temperature 89 degrees. Air temperature 83 degrees. Weeks Bay, northwest winds at 2 knots. Air temperature was 78 degrees. Pensacola Bay. Sea temperature 88 degrees. Air temperature 83 degrees. The report from the east end of Dauphin Island was not available. Graham Bay, north winds at 1 knot. Air temperature was 82 degrees. And Pettiboy Island, north winds at 10 knots. Air temperature was 83 degrees. 12 miles south of Orange Beach. Winds were calm. Sea temperature 87 degrees. Air temperature 88 degrees. 100 miles south of Destin. Winds were calm. Air temperature 86 degrees. Wave height 2 feet. Wave period 5 seconds. The tropical weather outlook. For the North Atlantic, Caribbean Sea and the Gulf of America, central tropical Atlantic shower and thunderstorm activity is currently limited in association with an area of low pressure located about 500 miles southwest of the Cabo Verde Islands. Environmental conditions are forecast to become more conducive for development during the next couple of days, and a tropical depression will likely form during the latter half of this week while the system moves westward to west-northwestward across the central tropical Atlantic. Formation chance through 48 hours, low, 30%. Formation chance through 7 days, high, 70%. East of the Windward Islands, disorganized showers and thunderstorms associated with a tropical wave are located about 600 miles east of the Windward Islands. The system is expected to encounter a large area of environmental dry air as it approaches the Windward Islands, and development is not expected. Locally heavy rains and gusty winds will be possible in the Lesser Antilles during the next couple of days as the disturbance moves through the area. Formation chance through 48 hours, low, near 0%. Formation chance through 7 days, low, near 0%. Central subtropical Atlantic, a trough of low pressure located several hundred miles northeast of Bermuda, is producing showers and thunderstorms. Some development of this system is possible during the next day or so while it moves eastward at around 20 miles per hour across the central subtropical Atlantic. The system is forecast to reach cooler waters later this week, ending its chances of formation by Thursday. Formation chance through 48 hours, low, 10%. Formation chance through 7 days, low, 10%. The following marine observations were made as of 9 a.m. Mobile Bay Coast Guard Station. Winds were east at 2 knots. Sea temperature 89 degrees. Air temperature 85 degrees. Weeks Bay, calm. Air temperature was 81 degrees. Pensacola Bay. Sea temperature 88 degrees. Air temperature 87 degrees. The report from the east end of Dauphin Island was not available. Graham Bay, northwest winds at 7 knots. Air temperature was 83 degrees. And Pettiboy Island, north winds at 7 knots. Air temperature was 84 degrees. 12 miles south of Orange Beach, winds were calm. Air temperature was 87 degrees. Gulf water temperature 87 degrees. Wave heights 1 foot, with a period of 5 seconds. 100 miles south of Destin. Winds were calm. Air temperature 88 degrees. Wave height 2 feet. Wave period 5 seconds. The following weather reports were made at 9 a.m. Pensacola International Airport, skies were mostly sunny. The temperature was 86 degrees, the dew point was 76, and the relative humidity was 71%. This produces a heat index of 96. The wind was northwest at 5 miles an hour. The pressure was 30.15 inches and rising. Pensacola Naval Air Station, skies were partly sunny. The temperature was 87 degrees, the dew point was 78, and the relative humidity was 74%. This produces a heat index of 100. The wind was north at 3 miles an hour. The pressure was 30.15 inches and rising. 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The Pensacola climate summary for yesterday, August 10, 2026. Yesterday's high temperature was 90 degrees and the low 77 degrees. 0.20 inches of precipitation fell yesterday, which brings the monthly total to 1.75 inches. This is 0.85 inches below the normal amount of 2.60 inches for August. The total precipitation for the year now stands at 32.93 inches, which is 9.35 inches below normal. The normal high temperature for today is 91 degrees, and the normal low is 75. The record high for today is 98, which last occurred in 1954, and the record low is 67, which occurred in 1967. Sunrise today is at 6:13 a.m. and sunset is at 7:34 p.m. Across the central Gulf Coast, Gulf Shores, sunny. Temperature was 86 degrees. Wind calm. Heat index was 99. Milton, mostly sunny. Temperature was 85 degrees. Wind west at 6 miles an hour. Heat index was 94. Destin, mostly sunny. Temperature was 86 degrees. Wind north at 7 miles an hour. Heat index was 97. Mary Esther, mostly sunny. Temperature was 87 degrees. Wind north at 3 miles an hour. Heat index was 100. Mobile, mostly sunny. Temperature was 86 degrees. Wind north at 3 miles an hour. Heat index was 97. Elsewhere, Hattiesburg, sunny and 85. New Orleans, mostly sunny and 86. Montgomery, sunny and 85. Tallahassee, mostly sunny and 85. And in Panama City, sunny and 85. Here's your National Weather Service forecast. Today, sunny. A slight chance of showers and thunderstorms this afternoon. Highs in the lower 90s. Southwest winds 5 to 10 miles per hour. Chance of rain 20%. Heat index values up to 110. Tonight, mostly clear. Humid with lows in the mid-70s. Southwest winds 5 to 10 miles per hour. Wednesday, mostly sunny. A slight chance of showers and thunderstorms in the afternoon. Humid with highs in the mid-90s. West winds 5 to 10 miles per hour. Chance of rain 20%. Heat index values up to 110. Wednesday night, mostly clear. Humid with lows in the upper 70s. Southwest winds 5 to 10 miles per hour. Thursday, sunny. A slight chance of showers and thunderstorms in the afternoon. Humid with highs in the mid-90s. West winds around 5 miles per hour. Chance of rain 20%. Heat index values up to 112. Thursday night, mostly clear. Lows in the upper 70s. Heat index values up to 105 early in the evening. Friday, sunny. A slight chance of showers and thunderstorms in the afternoon. Highs in the mid-90s. Chance of rain 20%. Heat index values up to 110. Friday night, partly cloudy in the evening, then clearing. Lows in the upper 70s. Heat index values up to 110 early in the evening. This is NOAA Weather Radio from the Mobile, Pensacola National Weather Service. The current time is 9:21 a.m. Central Daylight Time. Here's your marine forecast. On the weather map, light southwesterly to westerly winds will occur tonight through the remainder of the week as a surface high pressure area remains across the eastern Gulf. On Perdido Bay, Pensacola Bay including Santa Rosa Sound, and Choctawhatchee Bay. For today, light and variable winds, becoming southwest around 5 knots late this morning, then becoming south this afternoon. Waves 1 foot or less. Light chop. A slight chance of showers and thunderstorms late this morning and afternoon. For tonight, southwest winds 5 to 10 knots. Waves 1 foot or less. Light chop. For Wednesday, west winds around 5 knots, becoming southwest 10 to 15 knots with gusts up to 20 knots in the afternoon. Waves 1 foot or less. A moderate chop. A slight chance of showers and thunderstorms in the afternoon. And for Wednesday night, southwest winds 10 to 15 knots with gusts up to 20 knots, diminishing to 5 to 10 knots after midnight. Waves 1 foot or less. A moderate chop. On Perdido Bay, Pensacola Bay including Santa Rosa Sound, and Choctaw Hatchie Bay. For today, light and variable winds, becoming southwest around 5 knots late this morning, then increasing to 5 to 10 knots this afternoon. Waves 1 foot or less. Light chop. For tonight, southwest winds 5 to 10 knots. Waves 1 foot or less. Light chop. For Wednesday, west winds around 5 knots, becoming southwest 10 to 15 knots with gusts up to 20 knots in the afternoon. Waves 1 foot or less. A moderate chop. A slight chance of showers and thunderstorms in the afternoon. And for Wednesday night, southwest winds 10 to 15 knots with gusts up to 20 knots, becoming west 5 to 10 knots after midnight. Waves 1 foot or less. A moderate chop. From the Okaloosa-Walton County line to Pascagoula, and out 20 nautical miles. For today, southwest winds around 5 knots, becoming south this afternoon. Seas 1 foot or less. Wave detail, south 1 foot at 4 seconds and south 1 foot at 9 seconds. A slight chance of showers and thunderstorms until late afternoon. For tonight, southwest winds 5 to 10 knots. Seas around 2 feet. Wave detail, south 2 feet at 5 seconds. For Wednesday, west winds 5 to 10 knots, becoming southwest 10 to 15 knots with gusts up to 20 knots in the afternoon. Seas around 2 feet. Wave detail, south 2 feet at 6 seconds. And for Wednesday night, southwest winds 10 to 15 knots. Seas around 2 feet. Wave detail, southwest 2 feet at 3 seconds and south 2 feet at 7 seconds. From the Okaloosa-Walton County line to Pascagoula, from 20 to 60 nautical miles offshore. For today, south winds 5 to 10 knots. Seas 1 foot or less, then around 2 feet this afternoon. Wave detail, south 1 foot at 5 seconds and south 1 foot at 9 seconds. A slight chance of showers and thunderstorms until late afternoon. For tonight, southwest winds 5 to 10 knots. Seas around 2 feet. Wave detail, south 2 feet at 6 seconds. For Wednesday, west winds 5 to 10 knots. Seas around 2 feet. Wave detail, south 2 feet at 7 seconds. And for Wednesday night, southwest winds 10 to 15 knots. Seas around 2 feet. Wave detail, southwest 2 feet at 3 seconds and south 2 feet at 7 seconds. Tidal information, at the mouth of the Mobile River on Tuesday, high tide at 11:44 a.m. Low tide at 11:01 p.m. At the mouth of the Mobile River on Wednesday, high tide at 12:51 p.m. Low tide at 11:31 p.m. At Pensacola Bay on Tuesday, high tide at 10:40 a.m. Low tide at 9:54 p.m. At Pensacola Bay on Wednesday, high tide at 11:37 a.m. Low tide at 10:29 p.m. At the East Pass in Destin on Tuesday, high tide at 10:07 a.m. Low tide at 9:20 p.m. At the East Pass in Destin on Wednesday, high tide at 11:04 a.m. Low tide at 9:55 p.m. The following marine observations were made as of 9 a.m. Mobile Bay Coast Guard Station. Winds were east at 2 knots. Sea temperature 89 degrees. Air temperature 85 degrees. Weeks Bay, calm. Air temperature was 81 degrees. Pensacola Bay. Sea temperature 88 degrees. Air temperature 87 degrees. The report from the east end of Dauphin Island was not available. Graham Bay, northwest winds at 7 knots. Air temperature was 83 degrees. And Petty Boy Island, north winds at 7 knots. air temperature was 84 degrees. 12 miles south of Orange Beach, winds were calm,

produces a heat index of 96. The wind was northwest at 5 miles an hour. The pressure was 30.15 inches and rising. Pensacola Naval Air Station, skies were partly sunny. The temperature was 87 degrees, the dew point was 78, and the relative humidity was 74%. This produces a heat index of 100. The wind was north at 3 miles an hour. The pressure was 30.15 inches and rising. The Pensacola climate summary for yesterday, August 10, 2026. Yesterday's high temperature was 90 degrees and the low 77 degrees. 0.20 inches of precipitation fell yesterday, which brings the monthly total to 1.75 inches. This is 0.85 inches below the normal amount of 2.60 inches for August. The total precipitation for the year now stands at 32.93 inches, which is 9.35 inches below normal. The normal high temperature for today is 91 degrees, and the normal low is 75. The record high for today is 98, which last occurred in 1954, and the record low is 67, which occurred in 1967. Sunrise today is at 6:13 a.m. and sunset is at 7:34 p.m. Across the central Gulf Coast, Gulf Shores, sunny. Temperature was 86 degrees. Wind calm. Heat index was 99. Milton, mostly sunny. Temperature was 85 degrees. Wind west at 6 miles an hour. Heat index was 94. Destin, mostly sunny. Temperature was 86 degrees. Wind north at 7 miles an hour. Heat index was 97. Mary Esther, mostly sunny. Temperature was 87 degrees. Wind north at 3 miles an hour. Heat index was 100. Mobile, mostly sunny. Temperature was 86 degrees. Wind north at 3 miles an hour. Heat index was 97. Elsewhere, Hattiesburg, sunny and 85. New Orleans, mostly sunny and 86. Montgomery, sunny and 85. Tallahassee, mostly sunny and 85. And in Panama City, sunny and 85. Here's your National Weather Service forecast. Today, sunny. A slight chance of showers and thunderstorms this afternoon. Highs in the lower 90s. Southwest winds 5 to 10 miles per hour. Chance of rain 20%. Heat index values up to 110. Tonight, mostly clear. Humid with lows in the mid-70s. Southwest winds 5 to 10 miles per hour. Wednesday, mostly sunny. A slight chance of showers and thunderstorms in the afternoon. Humid with highs in the mid-90s. West winds 5 to 10 miles per hour. Chance of rain 20%. Heat index values up to 110. Wednesday night, mostly clear. Humid with lows in the upper 70s. Southwest winds 5 to 10 miles per hour. Thursday, sunny. A slight chance of showers and thunderstorms in the afternoon. Humid with highs in the mid-90s. West winds around 5 miles per hour. Chance of rain 20%. Heat index values up to 112. Thursday night, mostly clear. Lows in the upper 70s. Heat index values up to 105 early in the evening. Friday, sunny. A slight chance of showers and thunderstorms in the afternoon. Highs in the mid-90s. Chance of rain 20%. Heat index values up to 110. Friday night, partly cloudy in the evening, then clearing. Lows in the upper 70s. Heat index values up to 110 early in the evening. This is NOAA Weather Radio from the Mobile Pensacola National Weather Service. The current time is 9:32 a.m. Central Daylight Time. Here's your marine forecast. On the weather map, light southwesterly to westerly winds will occur tonight through the remainder of the week as a surface high pressure area remains across the eastern Gulf. On Perdido Bay, Pensacola Bay including Santa Rosa Sound, and Choctawhatchee Bay. For today, light and variable winds,
becoming southwest

0: around 5 knots late this morning, then becoming south this afternoon. Waves 1 foot or less. Light chop. A slight chance of showers and thunderstorms late this morning and afternoon. For tonight, southwest winds 5 to 10 knots. Waves 1 foot or less. Light chop. For Wednesday, west winds around 5 knots, becoming southwest 10 to 15 knots with gusts up to 20 knots in the afternoon. Waves 1 foot or less. A moderate chop. A slight chance of showers and thunderstorms in the afternoon. And for Wednesday night, southwest winds 10 to 15 knots with gusts up to 20 knots, diminishing to 5 to 10 knots after midnight. Waves 1 foot or less. A moderate chop. On Perdido Bay, Pensacola Bay including Santa Rosa Sound, and Choctawhatchee Bay. For today, light and variable winds, becoming southwest around 5 knots late this morning, then increasing to 5 to 10 knots this afternoon. Waves 1 foot or less. Light chop. For tonight, southwest winds 5 to 10 knots. Waves 1 foot or less. Light chop. For Wednesday, west winds around 5 knots, becoming southwest 10 to 15 knots with gusts up to 20 knots in the afternoon. Waves 1 foot or less. A moderate chop. A slight chance of showers and thunderstorms in the afternoon. And for Wednesday night, southwest winds 10 to 15 knots with gusts up to 20 knots, becoming west 5 to 10 knots after midnight. Waves 1 foot or less. A moderate chop. From the Okaloosa-Walton County line to Pascagoula, and out 20 nautical miles. For today, southwest winds around 5 knots, becoming south this afternoon. Seas 1 foot or less. Wave detail, south 1 foot at 4 seconds and south 1 foot at 9 seconds. A slight chance of showers and thunderstorms until late afternoon. For tonight, southwest winds 5 to 10 knots. Seas around 2 feet. Wave detail, south 2 feet at 5 seconds. For Wednesday, west winds 5 to 10 knots, becoming southwest 10 to 15 knots with gusts up to 20 knots in the afternoon. Seas around 2 feet. Wave detail, south 2 feet at 6 seconds. And for Wednesday night, southwest winds 10 to 15 knots. Seas around 2 feet. Wave detail, southwest 2 feet at 3 seconds and south 2 feet at 7 seconds. From the Okaloosa-Walton County line to Pascagoula, from 20 to 60 nautical miles offshore. For today, south winds 5 to 10 knots. Seas 1 foot or less, then around 2 feet this afternoon. Wave detail, south 1 foot at 5 seconds and south 1 foot at 9 seconds. A slight chance of showers and thunderstorms until late afternoon. For tonight, southwest winds 5 to 10 knots. Seas around 2 feet. Wave detail, south 2 feet at 6 seconds. For Wednesday, west winds 5 to 10 knots. Seas around 2 feet. Wave detail, south 2 feet at 7 seconds. And for Wednesday night, southwest winds 10 to 15 knots. Seas around 2 feet. Wave detail, southwest 2 feet at 3 seconds and south 2 feet at 7 seconds. Tidal information, at the mouth of the Mobile River on Tuesday, high tide at 11:44 a.m. Low tide at 11:01 p.m. At the mouth of the Mobile River on Wednesday, high tide at 12:51 p.m. Low tide at 11:31 p.m. At Pensacola Bay on Tuesday, high tide at 10:40 a.m. Low tide at 9:54 p.m. At Pensacola Bay on Wednesday, high tide at 11:37 a.m. Low tide at 10:29 p.m. At the East Pass in Destin on Tuesday, high tide at 10:07 a.m. Low tide at 9:20 p.m. At the East Pass in Destin on Wednesday, high tide at 11:04 a.m. Low tide at 9:55 p.m. The following marine observations were made as of 9 a.m. Mobile Bay Coast Guard Station. Winds were east at 2 knots. Sea temperature 89 degrees. Air temperature 85 degrees. Weeks Bay, calm. Air temperature was 81 degrees. Pensacola Bay. Sea temperature 88 degrees. Air temperature 87 degrees. The report from the east end of Dauphin Island was not available. Grand Bay, northwest winds at 7 knots. Air temperature was 83 degrees. And Pettiboy Island, north winds at 7 knots. Air temperature was 84 degrees. 12 miles south of Orange Beach, winds were calm. Air temperature was 87 degrees. Gulf water temperature 87 degrees. Wave heights 1 foot, with a period of 5 seconds. 100 miles south of Destin. Winds were calm. Air temperature 88 degrees. Wave heights 2 feet. Wave period 5 seconds. The following weather reports were made at 9 a.m. Pensacola International Airport, skies were mostly sunny. The temperature was 86 degrees, the dew point was 76, and the relative humidity was 71%. This produces a heat index of 96. The wind was northwest at 5 miles an hour. The pressure was 30.15 inches and rising. Pensacola Naval Air Station, skies were partly sunny. The temperature was 87 degrees, the dew point was 78, and the relative humidity was 74%. This produces a heat index of 100. The wind was north at 3 miles an hour. The pressure was 30.15 inches and rising. The Pensacola climate summary for yesterday, August 10, 2026. Yesterday's high temperature was 90 degrees and the low 77 degrees. 0.20 inches of precipitation fell yesterday, which brings the monthly total to 1.75 inches. This is 0.85 inches below the normal amount of 2.60 inches for August. The total precipitation for the year now stands at 32.93 inches, which is 9.35 inches below normal. The normal high temperature for today is 91 degrees, and the normal low is 75. The record high for today is 98, which last occurred in 1954, and the record low is 67, which occurred in 1967. Sunrise today is at 6:13 a.m. and sunset is at 7:34 p.m. Across the central Gulf Coast, Gulf Shores, sunny. Temperature was 86 degrees. Wind calm. Heat index was 99. Milton, mostly sunny. Temperature was 85 degrees. Wind west at 6 miles an hour. Heat index was 94. Destin, mostly sunny. Temperature was 86 degrees. Wind north at 7 miles an hour. Heat index was 97. Mary Esther, mostly sunny. Temperature was 87 degrees. Wind north at 3 miles an hour. Heat index was 100. Mobile, mostly sunny. Temperature was 86 degrees. Wind north at 3 miles an hour. Heat index was 97. Elsewhere, Hattiesburg, sunny and 85. New Orleans, mostly sunny and 86. Montgomery, sunny and 85. Tallahassee, mostly sunny and 85. And in Panama City, sunny and 85. Here's your National Weather Service forecast. Today, sunny. A slight chance of showers and thunderstorms this afternoon. Highs in the lower 90s. Southwest winds 5 to 10 miles per hour. Chance of rain 20%. Heat index values up to 110. Tonight, mostly clear. Humid with lows in the mid-70s. Southwest winds 5 to 10 miles per hour. Wednesday, mostly sunny. A slight chance of showers and thunderstorms in the afternoon. Humid with highs in the mid-90s. West winds 5 to 10 miles per hour. Chance of rain 20%. Heat index values up to 110. Wednesday night, mostly clear. Humid with lows in the upper 70s. Southwest winds 5 to 10 miles per hour. Thursday, sunny. A slight chance of showers and thunderstorms in the afternoon. Humid with highs in the mid-90s. West winds around 5 miles per hour. Chance of rain 20%. Heat index values up to 112. Thursday night, mostly clear. Lows in the upper 70s. Heat index values up to 105 early in the evening. Friday, sunny. A slight chance of showers and thunderstorms in the afternoon. Highs in the mid-90s. Chance of rain 20%. Heat index values up to 110. Friday night, partly cloudy in the evening, then clearing. Lows in the upper 70s. Heat index values up to 110 early in the evening. The tropical weather outlook. For the North Atlantic, Caribbean Sea and the Gulf of America, central tropical Atlantic shower and thunderstorm activity is currently limited in association with an area of low pressure located about 500 miles southwest of the Cabo Verde Islands. Environmental conditions are forecast to become more conducive for development during the next couple of days, and a tropical depression will likely form during the latter half of this week while the system moves westward to west-northwestward across the central tropical Atlantic. Formation chance through 48 hours, low, 30%. Formation chance through 7 days, high, 70%. East of the Windward Islands, disorganized showers and thunderstorms associated with a tropical wave are located about 600 miles east of the Windward Islands. The system is expected to encounter a large area of environmental dry air as it approaches the Windward Islands, and development is not expected. Locally heavy rains and gusty winds will be possible in the Lesser Antilles during the next couple of days as the disturbance moves through the area. Formation chance through 48 hours, low, near 0%. Formation chance through 7 days, low, near 0%. Central subtropical Atlantic, a trough of low pressure located several hundred miles northeast of Bermuda, is producing showers and thunderstorms. Some development of this system is possible during the next day or so while it moves eastward at around 20 miles per hour across the central subtropical Atlantic. The system is forecast to reach cooler waters later this week, ending its chances of formation by Thursday. Formation chance through 48 hours, low, 10%. Formation chance through 7 days, low, 10%. This is NOAA Weather Radio, from the Mobile Pensacola National Weather Service. The current time is 9:45 a.m. Central Daylight Time. Here's your marine forecast. On the weather map, light southwesterly to westerly winds will occur tonight through the remainder of the week as a surface high pressure area remains across the eastern Gulf. On Perdido Bay, Pensacola Bay including Santa Rosa Sound, and Choctawhatchee Bay. For today, light and variable winds, becoming southwest around 5 knots late this morning, then becoming south this afternoon. Waves 1 foot or less. Light chop. A slight chance of showers and thunderstorms late this morning and afternoon. For tonight, southwest winds 5 to 10 knots. Waves 1 foot or less. Light chop. For Wednesday, west winds around 5 knots, becoming southwest 10 to 15 knots with gusts up to 20 knots in the afternoon. Waves 1 foot or less. A moderate chop. A slight chance of showers and thunderstorms in the afternoon. And for Wednesday night, southwest winds 10 to 15 knots with gusts up to 20 knots, diminishing to 5 to 10 knots after midnight. Waves 1 foot or less. A moderate chop. On Perdido Bay, Pensacola Bay including Santa Rosa Sound, and Choctawhatchee Bay. For today, light and variable winds, becoming southwest around 5 knots late this morning, then increasing to 5 to 10 knots this afternoon. Waves 1 foot or less. Light chop. For tonight, southwest winds 5 to 10 knots. Waves 1 foot or less. Light chop. For Wednesday, west winds around 5 knots, becoming southwest 10 to 15 knots with gusts up to 20 knots in the afternoon. Waves 1 foot or less. A moderate chop. A slight chance of showers and thunderstorms in the afternoon. And for Wednesday night, southwest winds 10 to 15 knots with gusts up to 20 knots, becoming west 5 to 10 knots after midnight. Waves 1 foot or less. A moderate chop. From the Okaloosa-Walton County line to Pascagoula, and out 20 nautical miles. For today, southwest winds around 5 knots, becoming south this afternoon. Seas 1 foot or less. Wave detail, south 1 foot at 4 seconds and south 1 foot at 9 seconds. A slight chance of showers and thunderstorms until late afternoon. For tonight, southwest winds 5 to 10 knots. Seas around 2 feet. Wave detail, south 2 feet at 5 seconds. For Wednesday, west winds 5 to 10 knots, becoming southwest 10 to 15 knots with gusts up to 20 knots in the afternoon. Seas around 2 feet. Wave detail, south 2 feet at 6 seconds. And for Wednesday night, southwest winds 10 to 15 knots. Seas around 2 feet. Wave detail, southwest 2 feet at 3 seconds and south 2 feet at 7 seconds. From the Okaloosa-Walton County line to Pascagoula, from 20 to 60 nautical miles offshore. For today, south winds 5 to 10 knots. Seas 1 foot or less, then around 2 feet this afternoon. Wave detail, south 1 foot at 5 seconds and south 1 foot at 9 seconds. A slight chance of showers and thunderstorms until late afternoon. For tonight, southwest winds 5 to 10 knots. Seas around 2 feet. Wave detail, south 2 feet at 6 seconds. For Wednesday, west winds 5 to 10 knots. Seas around 2 feet. Wave detail, south 2 feet at 7 seconds. And for Wednesday night, southwest winds 10 to 15 knots. Seas around 2 feet. Wave detail, southwest 2 feet at 3 seconds and south 2 feet at 7 seconds. 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Tidal information, at the mouth of the Mobile River on Tuesday, tide at 11:44 a.m. Low tide at 11:01 p.m. At the mouth of the Mobile River on Wednesday, high tide at 12:51 p.m. Low tide at 11:31 p.m. At Pensacola Bay on Tuesday, high tide at 10:40 a.m. Low tide at 9:54 p.m. At Pensacola Bay on Wednesday, high tide at 11:37 a.m. Low tide at 10:29 p.m. At the East Pass in Destin on Tuesday, high tide at 10:07 a.m. Low tide at 9:20 p.m. At the East Pass in Destin on Wednesday, high tide at 11:04 a.m. Low tide at 9:55 p.m. The following marine observations were made as of 9 a.m. Mobile Bay Coast Guard Station. Winds were east at 2 knots. Sea temperature 89 degrees. Air temperature 85 degrees. Weeks Bay, calm. Air temperature was 81 degrees. Pensacola Bay. Sea temperature 88 degrees. Air temperature 87 degrees. The report from the east end of Dauphin Island was not available. Graham Bay, northwest winds at 7 knots. Air temperature was 83 degrees. And Pettiboy Island, north winds at 7 knots. Air temperature was 84 degrees. 12 miles south of Orange Beach, winds were calm. Air temperature was 87 degrees. Gulf water temperature 87 degrees. Wave heights 1 foot, with a period of 5 seconds. 100 miles south of Destin. Winds were calm. Air temperature 88 degrees. Wave heights 2 feet. Wave period 5 seconds. The following weather reports were made at 9 a.m. Pensacola International Airport, skies were mostly sunny. The temperature was 86 degrees, the dew point was 76, and the relative humidity was 71%. This produces a heat index of 96. The wind was northwest at 5 miles an hour. The pressure was 30.15 inches and rising. Pensacola Naval Air Station, skies were partly sunny. The temperature was 87 degrees. The dew point was 78, and the relative humidity was 74%. This produces a heat index of 100. The wind was north at 3 miles an hour. The pressure was 30.15 inches and rising. The Pensacola climate summary for yesterday, August 10, 2026. Yesterday's high temperature was 90 degrees and the low 77 degrees. 0.20 inches of precipitation fell yesterday, which brings the monthly total to 1.75 inches. This is 0.85 inches below the normal amount of 2.60 inches for August. The total precipitation for the year now stands at 32.93 inches, which is 9.35 inches below normal. The normal high temperature for today is 91 degrees, and the normal low is 75. The record high for today is 98, which last occurred in 1954, and the record low is 67, which occurred in 1967. Sunrise today is at 6:13 a.m. and sunset is at 7:34 p.m. Across the central Gulf Coast, Gulf Shores, sunny. Temperature was 86 degrees. Wind calm. Heat index was 99. Milton, mostly sunny. Temperature was 85 degrees. Wind west at 6 miles an hour. Heat index was 94. Destin, mostly sunny. Temperature was 86 degrees. Wind north at 7 miles an hour. Heat index was 97. Mary Esther, mostly sunny. Temperature was 87 degrees. Wind north at 3 miles an hour. Heat index was 100. Mobile, mostly sunny. Temperature was 86 degrees. Wind north at 3 miles an hour. Heat index was 97. Elsewhere, Hattiesburg, sunny and 85. New Orleans, mostly sunny and 86. Montgomery, sunny and 85. Tallahassee, mostly sunny and 85. And at Panama City, sunny and 85. Here's your National Weather Service forecast. Today, sunny. A slight chance of showers and thunderstorms this afternoon. Highs in the lower 90s. Southwest winds 5 to 10 miles per hour. Chance of rain 20%. Heat index values up to 110. Tonight, mostly clear. Humid with lows in the mid-70s. Southwest winds 5 to 10 miles per hour. Wednesday, mostly sunny. A slight chance of showers and thunderstorms in the afternoon. Humid with highs in the mid-90s. West winds 5 to 10 miles per hour. Chance of rain 20%. Heat index values up to 110. Wednesday night, mostly clear. Humid with lows in the upper 70s. Southwest winds 5 to 10 miles per hour. Thursday, sunny. A slight chance of showers and thunderstorms in the afternoon. Humid with highs in the mid-90s. West winds around 5 miles per hour. Chance of rain 20%. Heat index values up to 112. Thursday night, mostly clear. Lows in the upper 70s. Heat index values up to 105 early in the evening. Friday, sunny. A slight chance of showers and thunderstorms in the afternoon. Highs in the mid-90s. Chance of rain 20%. Heat index values up to 110. Friday night, partly cloudy in the evening, then clearing. Lows in the upper 70s. Heat index values up to 110 early in the evening. This is NOAA Weather Radio from the Mobile, Pensacola National Weather Service. The current time is 9:57 a.m. Central Daylight Time. Here's your marine forecast. On the weather map, light southwesterly to westerly winds will occur tonight through the remainder of the week as a surface high pressure area remains across the eastern Gulf. On Perdido Bay, Pensacola Bay including Santa Rosa Sound, and Choctawhatchee Bay. For today, light and variable winds, becoming southwest around 5 knots late this morning, then becoming south this afternoon. Waves 1 foot or less. Light chop. A slight chance of showers and thunderstorms late this morning and afternoon. For tonight, southwest winds 5 to 10 knots. Waves 1 foot or less. Light chop. For Wednesday, west winds around 5 knots, becoming southwest 10 to 15 knots with gusts up to 20 knots in the afternoon. Waves 1 foot or less. A moderate chop. a slight chance of showers and thunderstorms in the afternoon. And for Wednesday night, southwest winds 10 to 15 knots with gusts up to 20 knots, diminishing to 5 to 10 knots after midnight. Waves 1 foot or less. A moderate chop. On Perdido Bay, Pensacola Bay including Santa Rosa Sound, and Choctaw Hatchie Bay. For today, light and variable winds, becoming southwest around 5 knots late this morning, then increasing to 5 to 10 knots this afternoon. Waves 1 foot or less. Light chop. For tonight, southwest winds 5 to 10 knots. Waves 1 foot or less. Light chop. For Wednesday, west winds around 5 knots, becoming southwest 10 to 15 knots with gusts up to 20 knots in the afternoon. Waves 1 foot or less. A moderate chop. A slight chance of showers and thunderstorms in the afternoon. And for Wednesday night, southwest winds 10 to 15 knots with gusts up to 20 knots, becoming west 5 to 10 knots after midnight. Waves 1 foot or less. A moderate chop. From the...
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0: South 1 foot at 4 seconds and south 1 foot at 9 seconds. A slight chance of showers and thunderstorms until late afternoon. For tonight, southwest winds 5 to 10 knots. Seas around 2 feet. Wave detail, south 2 feet at 5 seconds. For Wednesday, west winds 5 to 10 knots, becoming southwest 10 to 15 knots with gusts up to 20 knots in the afternoon. Seas around 2 feet. Wave detail, south 2 feet at 6 seconds. And for Wednesday night, southwest winds 10 to 15 knots. Seas around 2 feet. Wave detail, southwest 2 feet at 3 seconds and south 2 feet at 7 seconds. From the Okaloosa-Walton County line to Pascagoula, from 20 to 60 nautical miles offshore. For today, south winds 5 to 10 knots. Seas 1 foot or less, then around 2 feet this afternoon. Wave detail, south 1 foot at 5 seconds and south 1 foot at 9 seconds. A slight chance of showers and thunderstorms until late afternoon. For tonight, southwest winds 5 to 10 knots. Seas around 2 feet. Wave detail, south 2 feet at 6 seconds. For Wednesday, west winds 5 to 10 knots. Seas around 2 feet. Wave detail, south 2 feet at 7 seconds. And for Wednesday night, southwest winds 10 to 15 knots. Seas around 2 feet. Wave detail, southwest 2 feet at 3 seconds and south 2 feet at 7 seconds. Tidal information, at the mouth of the Mobile River on Tuesday, high tide at 11:44 a.m. Low tide at 11:01 p.m. At the mouth of the Mobile River on Wednesday, high tide at 12:51 p.m. Low tide at 11:31 p.m. At Pensacola Bay on Tuesday, high tide at 10:40 a.m. Low tide at 9:54 p.m. At Pensacola Bay on Wednesday, high tide at 11:37 a.m. Low tide at 10:29 p.m. At the East Pass in Destin on Tuesday, high tide at 10:07 a.m. Low tide at 9:20 p.m. At the East Pass in Destin on Wednesday, high tide at 11:04 a.m. Low tide at 9:55 p.m. The following marine observations were made as of 9 a.m. Mobile Bay Coast Guard Station. Winds were east at 2 knots. Sea temperature 89 degrees. Air temperature 85 degrees. Weeks Bay, calm. Air temperature was 81 degrees. Pensacola Bay. Sea temperature 88 degrees. Air temperature 87 degrees. The report from the east end of Dauphin Island was not available. Graham Bay, northwest winds at 7 knots. Air temperature was 83 degrees. And Pettiboy Island, north winds at 7 knots. Air temperature was 84 degrees. 12 miles south of Orange Beach, winds were calm. Air temperature was 87 degrees. Gulf water temperature 87 degrees. Wave heights 1 foot, with a period of 5 seconds. 100 miles south of Destin. Winds were calm. Air temperature 88 degrees. Wave heights 2 feet. Wave period 5 seconds. The following weather reports were made at 9 a.m. Pensacola International Airport, skies were mostly sunny. The temperature was 86 degrees, the dew point was 76, and the relative humidity was 71%. This produces a heat index of 96. The wind was northwest at 5 miles an hour. The pressure was 30.15 inches and rising. Pensacola Naval Air Station, skies were partly sunny. The temperature was 87 degrees, the dew point was 78, and the relative humidity was 74%. This produces a heat index of 100. The wind was north at 3 miles an hour. The pressure was 30.15 inches and rising. Across the central Gulf Coast, Gulf Shores, sunny. Temperature was 86 degrees. Wind calm. Heat index was 99. Milton, mostly sunny. Temperature was 85 degrees. Wind west at 6 miles an hour. Heat index was 94. Destin, mostly sunny. Temperature was 86 degrees. Wind north at 7 miles an hour. Heat index was 97. Mary Esther, mostly sunny. Temperature was 87 degrees. Wind north at 3 miles an hour. Heat index was 100. Mobile, mostly sunny. Temperature was 86 degrees. Wind north at 3 miles an hour. Heat index was 97. Elsewhere, Hattiesburg, sunny and 85. New Orleans, mostly sunny and 86. Montgomery, sunny and 85. Tallahassee, mostly sunny and 85. And in Panama City, sunny and 85. Here's your National Weather Service forecast. Today, sunny. A slight chance of showers and thunderstorms this afternoon. Highs in the lower 90s. Southwest winds 5 to 10 miles per hour. Chance of rain 20%. Heat index values up to 110. Tonight, mostly clear. Humid with lows in the mid-70s. Southwest winds 5 to 10 miles per hour. Wednesday, mostly sunny. A slight chance of showers and thunderstorms in the afternoon. Humid with highs in the mid-90s. West winds 5 to 10 miles per hour. Chance of rain 20%. Heat index values up to 110. Wednesday night, mostly clear. Humid with lows in the upper 70s. Southwest winds 5 to 10 miles per hour. Thursday, sunny. A slight chance of showers and thunderstorms in the afternoon. Humid with highs in the mid-90s. West winds around 5 miles per hour. Chance of rain 20%. Heat index values up to 112. Thursday night, mostly clear. Lows in the upper 70s. Heat index values up to 105 early in the evening. Friday, sunny. A slight chance of showers and thunderstorms in the afternoon. Highs in the mid-90s. Chance of rain 20%. Heat index values up to 110. Friday night, partly cloudy in the evening, then clearing. Lows in the upper 70s. Heat index values up to 110 early in the evening. This is NOAA Weather Radio from the Mobile Pensacola National Weather Service. The current time is 10:07 a.m. Central Daylight Time. Here's your marine forecast. On the weather map, light southwesterly to westerly winds will occur tonight through the remainder of the week as a surface high pressure area remains across the eastern Gulf. On Perdido Bay, Pensacola Bay including Santa Rosa Sound, and Choctaw Hatchie Bay. For today, light and variable winds, becoming southwest around 5 knots late this morning, then becoming south this afternoon. Waves 1 foot or less. Light chop. A slight chance of showers and thunderstorms late this morning and afternoon. For tonight, southwest winds 5 to 10 knots. waves 1 foot or less. Light chop. For Wednesday, west winds around 5 knots, becoming southwest 10 to 15 knots with gusts up to 20 knots in the afternoon. Waves 1 foot or less. A moderate chop. A slight chance of showers and thunderstorms in the afternoon. And for Wednesday night, southwest winds 10 to 15 knots with gusts up to 20 knots, diminishing to 5 to 10 knots after midnight. Waves 1 foot or less. A moderate chop. On Perdido Bay, Pensacola Bay including Santa Rosa Sound, and Choctawhatchee Bay. For today, light and variable winds, becoming southwest around 5 knots late this morning, then increasing to 5 to 10 knots this afternoon. Waves 1 foot or less. Light chop. For tonight, southwest winds 5 to 10 knots. Waves 1 foot or less. Light chop. For Wednesday, west winds around 5 knots, becoming southwest 10 to 15 knots with gusts up to 20 knots in the afternoon. Waves 1 foot or less. A moderate chop. A slight chance of showers and thunderstorms in the afternoon. And for Wednesday night, southwest winds 10 to 15 knots with gusts up to 20 knots, becoming west 5 to 10 knots after midnight. Waves 1 foot or less. A moderate chop. From the Okaloosa-Walton County line to Pascagoula, and out 20 nautical miles. For today, southwest winds around 5 knots, becoming south this afternoon. Seas 1 foot or less. Wave detail, south 1 foot at 4 seconds and south 1 foot at 9 seconds. A slight chance of showers and thunderstorms until late afternoon. For tonight, southwest winds 5 to 10 knots. Seas around 2 feet. Wave detail, south 2 feet at 5 seconds. For Wednesday, west winds 5 to 10 knots, becoming southwest 10 to 15 knots with gusts up to 20 knots in the afternoon. Seas around 2 feet. Wave detail, south 2 feet at 6 seconds. And for Wednesday night, southwest winds 10 to 15 knots. Seas around 2 feet. Wave detail, southwest 2 feet at 3 seconds and south 2 feet at 7 seconds. From the Okaloosa-Walton County line to Pascagoula, from 20 to 60 nautical miles offshore. For today, south winds 5 to 10 knots. Seas 1 foot or less, then around 2 feet this afternoon. Wave detail, south 1 foot at 5 seconds and south 1 foot at 9 seconds. A slight chance of showers and thunderstorms until late afternoon. For tonight, southwest winds 5 to 10 knots. Seas around 2 feet. Wave detail, south 2 feet at 6 seconds. For Wednesday, west winds 5 to 10 knots. Seas around 2 feet. Wave detail, south 2 feet at 7 seconds. And for Wednesday night, southwest winds 10 to 15 knots. Seas around 2 feet. Wave detail, southwest 2 feet at 3 seconds and south 2 feet at 7 seconds. Tidal information, at the mouth of the Mobile River on Tuesday, high tide at 11:44 a.m. Low tide at 11:01 p.m. At the mouth of the Mobile River on Wednesday, high tide at 12:51 p.m. Low tide at 11:31 p.m. At Pensacola Bay on Tuesday, high tide at 10:40 a.m. Low tide at 9:54 p.m. At Pensacola Bay on Wednesday, high tide at 11:37 a.m. Low tide at 10:29 p.m. At the East Pass in Destin on Tuesday, high tide at 10:07 a.m. Low tide at 9:20 p.m. At the East Pass in Destin on Wednesday, high tide at 11:04 a.m. Low tide at 9:55 p.m. The following marine observations were made as of 9 a.m. Mobile Bay Coast Guard Station. Winds were east at 2 knots. Sea temperature 89 degrees. Air temperature 85 degrees. Weeks Bay, calm. Air temperature was 81 degrees. Pensacola Bay. Sea temperature 88 degrees. Air temperature 87 degrees. The report from the east end of Dauphin Island was not available. Graham Bay, northwest winds at 7 knots. Air temperature was 83 degrees. and Pettiboy Island, north winds at 7 knots. Air temperature was 84 degrees. 12 miles south of Orange Beach, winds were calm. Air temperature was 87 degrees. Gulf water temperature 87 degrees. Wave heights 1 foot, with a period of 5 seconds. 100 miles south of Destin. Winds were calm. Air temperature 88 degrees. Wave heights 2 feet. Wave period 5 seconds. The Tropical Weather Outlook. For the North Atlantic, Caribbean Sea and the Gulf of America, central tropical Atlantic shower and thunderstorm activity is currently limited in association with an area of low pressure located about 500 miles southwest of the Cabo Verde Islands. Environmental conditions are forecast to become more conducive for development during the next couple of days, and a tropical depression will likely form during the latter half of this week while the system moves westward to west-northwestward across the central tropical Atlantic. Formation chance through 48 hours, low, 30%. Formation chance through 7 days, high, 70%. East of the Windward Islands, disorganized showers and thunderstorms associated with a tropical wave are located about 600 miles east of the Windward Islands. The system is expected to encounter a large area of environmental dry air as it approaches the Windward Islands, and development is not expected. Locally heavy rains and gusty winds will be possible in the Lesser Antilles during the next couple of days as the disturbance moves through the area. Formation chance through 48 hours, low, near 0%. Formation chance through 7 days, low, near 0%. Central subtropical Atlantic, a trough of low pressure located several hundred miles northeast of Bermuda, is producing showers and thunderstorms. Some development of this system is possible during the next day or so while it moves eastward at around 20 miles per hour across the central subtropical Atlantic. The system is forecast to reach cooler waters later this week, ending its chances of formation by Thursday. Formation chance through 48 hours, low, 10%. Formation chance through 7 days, low, 10%. The following marine observations were made as of 10 a.m. Mobile Bay Coast Guard Station. Winds were northeast at 3 knots. Sea temperature 89 degrees. Air temperature 87 degrees. Weeks Bay, north winds at 1 knot. Air temperature was 85 degrees. Pensacola Bay. Sea temperature 87 degrees. Air temperature 88 degrees. The report from the east end of Dauphin Island was not available. Grand Bay, northwest winds at 7 knots. Air temperature was 85 degrees. And Pettiboy Island, north winds at 6 knots. Air temperature was 85 degrees. 12 miles south of Orange Beach, winds were southwest at 10 knots. Air temperature was 84 degrees. Gulf water temperature 87 degrees. Wave heights 1 foot, with a period of 5 seconds. 100 miles south of Destin. Winds were calm. Air temperature 87 degrees. Wave heights 2 feet. Wave period 5 seconds. 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The following weather reports were made at 10 a.m. Pensacola International Airport, skies were mostly sunny. The temperature was 86 degrees, the dew point was 75, and the relative humidity was 69%. This produces a heat index of 95. The wind was calm. The pressure was 30.16 inches and steady. Pensacola Naval Air Station, light rain was falling. The temperature was 83 degrees. The dew point was 77, and the relative humidity was 82%. This produces a heat index of 92. The wind was north at 3 miles an hour. The pressure was 30.16 inches and rising. Rainfall in the last hour was 0.11 inches. Across the central Gulf Coast, Gulf Shores, mostly sunny. Temperature was 90 degrees. Wind southeast at 3 miles an hour. Heat index was 102. Milton, partly sunny. temperature was 87 degrees. Wind variable at 3 miles an hour. Heat index was 97. Destin, cloudy. Temperature was 87 degrees. Wind north at 5 miles an hour. Heat index was 95. Mary Esther, mostly sunny. Temperature was 87 degrees. Wind calm. Heat index was 95. Mobile, partly sunny. Temperature was 88 degrees. Wind calm. Heat index was 100. Elsewhere, Hattiesburg, mostly sunny and 88. New Orleans, partly sunny and 86. Montgomery, sunny and 88. Tallahassee, mostly sunny and 89. And at Panama City, mostly sunny and 88. Here's your National Weather Service forecast. Today, sunny. A slight chance of showers and thunderstorms this afternoon. Highs in the lower 90s. Southwest winds 5 to 10 miles per hour. Chance of rain 20%. Heat index values up to 110. Tonight, mostly clear. Humid with lows in the mid-70s. Southwest winds 5 to 10 miles per hour. Wednesday, mostly sunny. A slight chance of showers and thunderstorms in the afternoon. Humid with highs in the mid-90s. West winds 5 to 10 miles per hour. Chance of rain 20%. Heat index values up to 110. Wednesday night, mostly clear. Humid with lows in the upper 70s. Southwest winds 5 to 10 miles per hour. Thursday, sunny. A slight chance of showers and thunderstorms in the afternoon. Humid with highs in the mid-90s. West winds around 5 miles per hour. Chance of rain 20%. Heat index values up to 112. Thursday night, mostly clear. Lows in the upper 70s. Heat index values up to 105 early in the evening. Friday, sunny. A slight chance of showers and thunderstorms in the afternoon. Highs in the mid-90s. Chance of rain 20%. Heat index values up to 110. Friday night, partly cloudy in the evening, then clearing. Lows in the upper 70s. Heat index values up to 110 early in the evening. This is NOAA Weather Radio from the Mobile, Pensacola National Weather Service. The current time is 10:21 a.m. Central Daylight Time. Here's your marine forecast. On the weather map, light southwesterly to westerly winds will occur tonight through the remainder of the week as a surface high pressure area remains across the eastern Gulf. On Perdido Bay, Pensacola Bay including Santa Rosa Sound, and Choctawhatchee Bay. For today, light and variable winds, becoming southwest around 5 knots late this morning, then becoming south this afternoon. Waves 1 foot or less. Light chop. A slight chance of showers and thunderstorms late this morning and afternoon. For tonight, southwest winds 5 to 10 knots. Waves 1 foot or less. Light chop. For Wednesday, west winds around 5 knots, becoming southwest 10 to 15 knots with gusts up to 20 knots in the afternoon. Waves 1 foot or less. A moderate chop. A slight chance of showers and thunderstorms in the afternoon. And for Wednesday night, southwest winds 10 to 15 knots with gusts up to 20 knots, diminishing to 5 to 10 knots after midnight. Waves 1 foot or less. A moderate chop. On Perdido Bay, Pensacola Bay including Santa Rosa Sound, and Choctawhatchee Bay. For today, light and variable winds, becoming southwest around 5 knots late this morning, then increasing to 5 to 10 knots this afternoon. Waves 1 foot or less. Light chop. For tonight, southwest winds 5 to 10 knots. Waves 1 foot or less. Light chop. For Wednesday, west winds around 5 knots, becoming southwest 10 to 15 knots with gusts up to 20 knots in the afternoon. Waves 1 foot or less. A moderate chop. A slight chance of showers and thunderstorms in the afternoon. And for Wednesday night, southwest winds 10 to 15 knots with gusts up to 20 knots, becoming west 5 to 10 knots after midnight. Waves 1 foot or less. A moderate chop. From the Okaloosa Walton County line to Pascagoula, and out 20 nautical miles. For today, southwest winds around 5 knots, becoming south this afternoon. Seas 1 foot or less. Wave detail, south 1 foot at 4 seconds and south 1 foot at 9 seconds. A slight chance of showers and thunderstorms until late afternoon. For tonight, southwest winds 5 to 10 knots. Seas around 2 feet. Wave detail, south 2 feet at 5 seconds. For Wednesday, west winds 5 to 10 knots, becoming southwest 10 to 15 knots with gusts up to 20 knots in the afternoon. Seas around 2 feet. Wave detail, south 2 feet at 6 seconds. And for Wednesday night, southwest winds 10 to 15 knots. Seas around 2 feet. Wave detail, southwest 2 feet at 3 seconds and south 2 feet at 7 seconds. From the Okaloosa-Walton County line to Pascagoula, from 20 to 60 nautical miles offshore. For today, south winds 5 to 10 knots. Seas 1 foot or less, then around 2 feet this afternoon. Wave detail, south 1 foot at 5 seconds and south 1 foot at 9 seconds. A slight chance of showers and thunderstorms until late afternoon. For tonight, southwest winds 5 to 10 knots. Seas around 2 feet. Wave detail, south 2 feet at 6 seconds. For Wednesday, west winds 5 to 10 knots. Seas around 2 feet. Wave detail, south 2 feet at 7 seconds. And for Wednesday night, southwest winds 10 to 15 knots. Seas around 2 feet. Wave detail, southwest 2 feet at 3 seconds and south 2 feet at 7 seconds. Tidal information, at the mouth of the Mobile River on Tuesday, high tide at 11:44 a.m. Low tide at 11:01 p.m. At the mouth of the Mobile River on Wednesday, high tide at 12:51 p.m. Low tide at 11:31 p.m. At Pensacola Bay on Tuesday, high tide at 10:40 a.m. Low tide at 9:54 p.m. At Pensacola Bay on Wednesday, high tide at 11:37 a.m. Low tide at 10:29 p.m. At the East Pass in Destin on Tuesday, high tide at 10:07 a.m. Low tide at 9:20 p.m. At the East Pass in Destin on Wednesday, high tide at 11:04 a.m. Low tide at 9:55 p.m. The following marine observations were made as of 10 a.m. Mobile Bay Coast Guard Station. Winds were northeast at 3 knots. Sea temperature 89 degrees. Air temperature 87 degrees. Weeks Bay, north winds at 1 knot. Air temperature was 85 degrees. Pensacola Bay. Sea temperature 87 degrees. Air temperature 88 degrees. The report from the east end of Dauphin Island was not available. Graham Bay, northwest winds at 7 knots. Air temperature was 85 degrees. And Pettiboy Island, north winds at 6 knots. Air temperature was 85 degrees. 12 miles south of Orange Beach, winds were southwest at 10 knots. Air temperature was 84 degrees. Gulf water temperature 87 degrees. Wave heights 1 foot, with a period of 5 seconds. 100 miles south of Destin. Winds were calm. Air temperature 87 degrees. Wave heights 2 feet. Wave period 5 seconds. The following weather reports were made at 10 a.m. Pensacola International Airport, skies were mostly sunny. The temperature was 86 degrees, the dew point was 75, and the relative humidity was 69%. This produces a heat index of 95. The wind was calm. The pressure was 30.16 inches and steady. Pensacola Naval Air Station, light rain was falling. The temperature was 83 degrees, the dew point was 77, and the relative humidity was 82%. This produces a heat index of 92. The wind was north at 3 miles an hour. the pressure was 30.16 inches and rising. Rainfall in the last hour was 0.11 inches. Across the central Gulf Coast, Gulf Shores,

Wind calm. Heat index was 95. Mobile, partly sunny. Temperature was 88 degrees. Wind calm. Heat index was 100. Elsewhere, Hattiesburg, mostly sunny and 88. New Orleans, partly sunny and 86. Montgomery, sunny and 88. Tallahassee, mostly sunny and 89. And in Panama City, mostly sunny and 88. Here's your National Weather Service forecast. Today, sunny. A slight chance of showers and thunderstorms this afternoon. Highs in the lower 90s. Southwest winds 5 to 10 miles per hour. Chance of rain 20%. Heat index values up to 110. Tonight, mostly clear. Humid with lows in the mid-70s. Southwest winds 5 to 10 miles per hour. Wednesday, mostly sunny. A slight chance of showers and thunderstorms in the afternoon. Humid with highs in the mid-90s. West winds 5 to 10 miles per hour. Chance of rain 20%. Heat index values up to 110. Wednesday night, mostly clear. Humid with lows in the upper 70s. Southwest winds 5 to 10 miles per hour. Thursday, sunny. A slight chance of showers and thunderstorms in the afternoon. Humid with highs in the mid-90s. West winds around 5 miles per hour. Chance of rain 20%. Heat index values up to 112. Thursday night, mostly clear. Lows in the upper 70s. Heat index values up to 105 early in the evening. Friday, sunny. A slight chance of showers and thunderstorms in the afternoon. Highs in the mid-90s. Chance of rain 20%. Heat index values up to 110. Friday night, partly cloudy in the evening, then clearing. Lows in the upper 70s. Heat index values up to 110 early in the evening. This is NOAA Weather Radio from the Mobile, Pensacola National Weather Service. The current time is 10:31 a.m. Central Daylight Time. Here's your marine forecast. On the weather map, light southwesterly to westerly winds will occur tonight through the remainder of the week as a surface high pressure area remains across the eastern Gulf. On Perdido Bay, Pensacola Bay including Santa Rosa Sound, and Choctawhatchee Bay. For today, light and variable winds, becoming southwest around 5 knots late this morning, then becoming south this afternoon. Waves 1 foot or less. Light chop. A slight chance of showers and thunderstorms late this morning and afternoon. For tonight, southwest winds 5 to 10 knots. Waves 1 foot or less. Light chop. For Wednesday, west winds around 5 knots, becoming southwest 10 to 15 knots with gusts up to 20 knots in the afternoon. Waves 1 foot or less. A moderate chop. A slight chance of showers and thunderstorms in the afternoon. And for Wednesday night, southwest winds 10 to 15 knots with gusts up to 20 knots, diminishing to 5 to 10 knots after midnight. Waves 1 foot or less. A moderate chop. On Perdido Bay, Pensacola Bay including Santa Rosa Sound, and Choctawhatchee Bay. For today, light and variable winds, becoming southwest around 5 knots late this morning, then increasing to 5 to 10 knots this afternoon. Waves 1 foot or less. Light chop. For tonight, southwest winds 5 to 10 knots. Waves 1 foot or less. Light chop. For Wednesday, west winds around 5 knots, becoming southwest 10 to 15 knots with gusts up to 20 knots in the afternoon. Waves 1 foot or less. A moderate chop. A slight chance of showers and thunderstorms in the afternoon. And for Wednesday night, southwest winds 10 to 15 knots with gusts up to 20 knots, becoming west 5 to 10 knots after midnight. Waves 1 foot or less. A moderate chop. From the Okaloosa-Walton County line to Pascagoula, and out 20 nautical miles. For today, southwest winds around 5 knots, becoming south this afternoon. Seas 1 foot or less. Wave detail.

0: south 1 foot at 4 seconds and south 1 foot at 9 seconds. A slight chance of showers and thunderstorms until late afternoon. For tonight, southwest winds 5 to 10 knots. Seas around 2 feet. Wave detail, south 2 feet at 5 seconds. For Wednesday, west winds 5 to 10 knots, becoming southwest 10 to 15 knots with gusts up to 20 knots in the afternoon. Seas around 2 feet. Wave detail, south 2 feet at 6 seconds. And for Wednesday night, southwest winds 10 to 15 knots. Seas around 2 feet. Wave detail, southwest 2 feet at 3 seconds and south 2 feet at 7 seconds. From the Okaloosa-Walton County line to Pascagoula, from 20 to 60 nautical miles offshore. For today, south winds 5 to 10 knots. Seas 1 foot or less, then around 2 feet this afternoon. Wave detail, south 1 foot at 5 seconds and south 1 foot at 9 seconds. A slight chance of showers and thunderstorms until late afternoon. For tonight, southwest winds 5 to 10 knots. Seas around 2 feet. Wave detail, south 2 feet at 6 seconds. For Wednesday, west winds 5 to 10 knots. Seas around 2 feet. Wave detail, south 2 feet at 7 seconds. And for Wednesday night, southwest winds 10 to 15 knots. Seas around 2 feet. Wave detail, southwest 2 feet at 3 seconds and south 2 feet at 7 seconds. Tidal information, at the mouth of the Mobile River on Tuesday, high tide at 11:44 a.m. Low tide at 11:01 p.m. At the mouth of the Mobile River on Wednesday, high tide at 12:51 p.m. Low tide at 11:31 p.m. At Pensacola Bay on Tuesday, high tide at 10:40 a.m. Low tide at 9:54 p.m. At Pensacola Bay on Wednesday, high tide at 11:37 a.m. Low tide at 10:29 p.m. At the East Pass in Destin on Tuesday, high tide at 10:07 a.m. Low tide at 9:20 p.m. At the East Pass in Destin on Wednesday, high tide at 11:04 a.m. Low tide at 9:55 p.m. The following marine observations were made as of 10 a.m. Mobile Bay Coast Guard Station. Winds were northeast at 3 knots. Sea temperature 89 degrees. Air temperature 87 degrees. Weeks Bay, north winds at 1 knot. Air temperature was 85 degrees. Pensacola Bay. Sea temperature 87 degrees. Air temperature 88 degrees. The report from the east end of Dauphin Island was not available. Graham Bay, northwest winds at 7 knots. Air temperature was 85 degrees. Boy Island, north winds at 6 knots. Air temperature was 85 degrees. 12 miles south of Orange Beach, winds were southwest at 10 knots. Air temperature was 84 degrees. Gulf water temperature 87 degrees. Wave heights 1 foot, with a period of 5 seconds. 100 miles south of Destin. Winds were calm. Air temperature 87 degrees. Wave heights 2 feet. Wave period 5 seconds. The following weather reports were made at 10 a.m. Pensacola International Airport, skies were mostly sunny. The temperature was 86 degrees, the dew point was 75, and the relative humidity was 69%. This produces a heat index of 95. The wind was calm. The pressure was 30.16 inches and steady. Pensacola Naval Air Station, light rain was falling. The temperature was 83 degrees, the dew point was 77, and the relative humidity was 82%. This produces a heat index of 92. The wind was north at 3 miles an hour. The pressure was 30.16 inches and rising. Rainfall in the last hour was 0.11 inches. Across the central Gulf Coast, Gulf Shores, mostly sunny. Temperature was 90 degrees. Wind southeast at 3 miles an hour. Heat index was 102. Milton, partly sunny. Temperature was 87 degrees. Wind variable at 3 miles an hour. heat index was 97. Destin, cloudy. Temperature was 87 degrees. Wind north at 5 miles an hour. Heat index was 95. Mary Esther, mostly sunny. Temperature was 87 degrees. Wind calm. Heat index was 95. Mobile, partly sunny. Temperature was 88 degrees. Wind calm. Heat index was 100. Elsewhere, Hattiesburg, mostly sunny and 88. New Orleans, partly sunny and 86. Montgomery, sunny and 88. Tallahassee, mostly sunny and 89. And in Panama City, mostly sunny and 88. Here's your National Weather Service forecast. Today, sunny. A slight chance of showers and thunderstorms this afternoon. Highs in the lower 90s. Southwest winds 5 to 10 miles per hour. Chance of rain 20%. Heat index values up to 110. Tonight, mostly clear. Humid with lows in the mid-70s. Southwest winds 5 to 10 miles per hour. Wednesday, mostly sunny. A slight chance of showers and thunderstorms in the afternoon. Humid with highs in the mid-90s. West winds 5 to 10 miles per hour. Chance of rain 20%. Heat index values up to 110. Wednesday night, mostly clear. Humid with lows in the upper 70s. Southwest winds 5 to 10 miles per hour. Thursday, sunny. A slight chance of showers and thunderstorms in the afternoon. Humid with highs in the mid-90s. West winds around 5 miles per hour. Chance of rain 20%. Heat index values up to 112. Thursday night, mostly clear. Lows in the upper 70s. Heat index values up to 105 early in the evening. Friday, sunny. A slight chance of showers and thunderstorms in the afternoon. Highs in the mid-90s. Chance of rain 20%. Heat index values up to 110. Friday night, partly cloudy in the evening, then clearing. Lows in the upper 70s. Heat index values up to 110 early in the evening. This is NOAA Weather Radio from the Mobile, Pensacola National Weather Service. The current time is 10:41 a.m. Central Daylight Time. Here's your marine forecast. On the weather map, light southwesterly to westerly winds will occur tonight through the remainder of the week as a surface high pressure area remains across the eastern Gulf. On Perdido Bay, Pensacola Bay including Santa Rosa Sound, and Choctawhatchee Bay. For today, light and variable winds, becoming southwest around 5 knots late this morning, then becoming south this afternoon. Waves 1 foot or less. Light chop. A slight chance of showers and thunderstorms late this morning and afternoon. For tonight, southwest winds 5 to 10 knots. Waves 1 foot or less. Light chop. For Wednesday, west winds around 5 knots, becoming southwest 10 to 15 knots with gusts up to 20 knots in the afternoon. Waves 1 foot or less. A moderate chop. A slight chance of showers and thunderstorms in the afternoon. And for Wednesday night, southwest winds 10 to 15 knots with gusts up to 20 knots, diminishing to 5 to 10 knots after midnight. Waves 1 foot or less. A moderate chop. On Perdido Bay, Pensacola Bay including Santa Rosa Sound, and Choctawhatchee Bay. For today, light and variable winds, becoming southwest around 5 knots late this morning, then increasing to 5 to 10 knots this afternoon. Waves 1 foot or less. Light chop. For tonight, southwest winds 5 to 10 knots. Waves 1 foot or less. Light chop. For Wednesday, west winds around 5 knots, becoming southwest 10 to 15 knots with gusts up to 20 knots in the afternoon. Waves 1 foot or less. A moderate chop. A slight chance of showers and thunderstorms in the afternoon. And for Wednesday night, southwest winds 10 to 15 knots with gusts up to 20 knots, becoming west 5 to 10 knots after midnight. Waves 1 foot or less. A moderate chop. From the Okaloosa Walton County line to Pascagoula, and out 20 nautical miles. For today, southwest winds around 5 knots, becoming south this afternoon. Seas 1 foot or less. Wave detail, south 1 foot at 4 seconds and south 1 foot at 9 seconds. A slight chance of showers and thunderstorms until late afternoon. For tonight, southwest winds 5 to 10 knots. Seas around 2 feet. Wave detail, south 2 feet at 5 seconds. For Wednesday, west winds 5 to 10 knots, becoming southwest 10 to 15 knots with gusts up to 20 knots in the afternoon. Seas around 2 feet. Wave detail, south 2 feet at 6 seconds. And for Wednesday night, southwest winds 10 to 15 knots. Seas around 2 feet. Wave detail, southwest 2 feet at 3 seconds and south 2 feet at 7 seconds. From the Okaloosa Walton County line to Pascagoula, from 20 to 60 nautical miles offshore. For today, south winds 5 to 10 knots. Seas 1 foot or less, then around 2 feet this afternoon. Wave detail, south 1 foot at 5 seconds and south 1 foot at 9 seconds. A slight chance of showers and thunderstorms until late afternoon. For tonight, southwest winds 5 to 10 knots. Seas around 2 feet. Wave detail, south 2 feet at 6 seconds. For Wednesday, west winds 5 to 10 knots. Seas around 2 feet. Wave detail, south 2 feet at 7 seconds. And for Wednesday night, southwest winds 10 to 15 knots. Seas around 2 feet. Wave detail, southwest 2 feet at 3 seconds and south 2 feet at 7 seconds. The Tropical Weather Outlook. For the North Atlantic, Caribbean Sea and the Gulf of America, central tropical Atlantic shower and thunderstorm activity is currently limited in association with an area of low pressure located about 500 miles southwest of the Cabo Verde Islands. Environmental conditions are forecast to become more conducive for development during the next couple of days, and a tropical depression will likely form during the latter half of this week while the system moves westward to west-northwestward across the central tropical Atlantic. Formation chance through 48 hours, low, 30%. Formation chance through 7 days, high, 70%. East of the Windward Islands, disorganized showers and thunderstorms associated with a tropical wave are located about 600 miles east of the Windward Islands. The system is expected to encounter a large area of environmental dry air as it approaches the Windward Islands, and development is not expected. Locally heavy rains and gusty winds will be possible in the Lesser Antilles during the next couple of days as the disturbance moves through the area. Formation chance through 48 hours, low, near 0%. Formation chance through 7 days, low, near 0%. Central subtropical Atlantic, a trough of low pressure located several hundred miles northeast of Bermuda, is producing showers and thunderstorms. Some development of this system is possible during the next day or so while it moves eastward at around 20 miles per hour across the central subtropical Atlantic. The system is forecast to reach cooler waters later this week, ending its chances of formation by Thursday. Formation chance through 48 hours, low, 10%. Formation chance through 7 days, low, 10%. 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Tidal information, at the mouth of the Mobile River on Tuesday, high tide at 11:44 a.m. Low tide at 11:01 p.m. At the mouth of the Mobile River on Wednesday, high tide at 12:51 p.m. Low tide at 11:31 p.m. At Pensacola Bay on Tuesday, high tide at 10:40 a.m. Low tide at 9:54 p.m. At Pensacola Bay on Wednesday, high tide at 11:37 a.m. Low tide at 10:29 p.m. At the East Pass in Destin on Tuesday, high tide at 10:07 a.m. Low tide at 9:20 p.m. At the East Pass in Destin on Wednesday, high tide at 11:04 a.m. Low tide at 9:55 p.m. The following marine observations were made as of 10 a.m. Mobile Bay Coast Guard Station. Winds were northeast at 3 knots. Sea temperature 89 degrees. Air temperature 87 degrees. Weeks Bay, north winds at 1 knot. Air temperature was 85 degrees. Pensacola Bay. Sea temperature 87 degrees. Air temperature 88 degrees. The report from the east end of Dauphin Island was not available. Graham Bay, northwest winds at 7 knots. Air temperature was 85 degrees. And Pettiboy Island, north winds at 6 knots. Air temperature was 85 degrees. 12 miles south of Orange Beach, winds were southwest at 10 knots. Air temperature was 84 degrees. Gulf water temperature 87 degrees. Wave heights 1 foot, with a period of 5 seconds. 100 miles south of Destin. Winds were calm. Air temperature 87 degrees. Wave heights 2 feet. Wave period 5 seconds. The following weather reports were made at 10 a.m. Pensacola International Airport, skies were mostly sunny. The temperature was 86 degrees, the dew point was 75, and the relative humidity was 69%. This produces a heat index of 95. The wind was calm. The pressure was 30.16 inches and steady. Pensacola Naval Air Station, light rain was falling. The temperature was 83 degrees, the dew point was 77, and the relative humidity was 82%. This produces a heat index of 92. The wind was north at 3 miles an hour. The pressure was 30.16 inches and rising. Rainfall in the last hour was 0.11 inches. Across the central Gulf Coast, Gulf Shores, mostly sunny. Temperature was 19 degrees. Wind southeast at 3 miles an hour. Heat index was 102. Milton, partly sunny. Temperature was 87 degrees. Wind variable at 3 miles an hour. Heat index was 97. Destin, cloudy. Temperature was 87 degrees. Wind north at 5 miles an hour. Heat index was 95. Mary Esther, mostly sunny. Temperature was 87 degrees. Wind calm. Heat index was 95. Mobile, partly sunny. Temperature was 88 degrees. Wind calm. Heat index was 100. Elsewhere, Hattiesburg, mostly sunny and 88. New Orleans, partly sunny and 86. Montgomery, sunny and 88. Tallahassee, mostly sunny and 89. And in Panama City, mostly sunny and 88. Here's your National Weather Service forecast. Today, sunny. A slight chance of showers and thunderstorms this afternoon. Highs in the lower 90s. Southwest winds 5 to 10 miles per hour. Chance of rain 20%. Heat index values up to 110. Tonight, mostly clear. Humid with lows in the mid-70s. Southwest winds 5 to 10 miles per hour. Wednesday, mostly sunny. A slight chance of showers and thunderstorms in the afternoon. Humid with highs in the mid-90s. West winds 5 to 10 miles per hour. Chance of rain 20%. Heat index values up to 110. Wednesday night, mostly clear. Humid with lows in the upper 70s. Southwest winds 5 to 10 miles per hour. Thursday, sunny. A slight chance of showers and thunderstorms in the afternoon. Humid with highs in the mid-90s. West winds around 5 miles per hour. Chance of rain 20%. Heat index values up to 112. Thursday night, mostly clear. Lows in the upper 70s. Heat index values up to 105 early in the evening. Friday, sunny. A slight chance of showers and thunderstorms in the afternoon. Highs in the mid-90s. Chance of rain 20%. Heat index values up to 110. Friday night, partly cloudy in the evening, then clearing. Lows in the upper 70s. heat index values up to 110 early in the evening. This is NOAA Weather Radio from the Mobile Pensacola National Weather Service. The current time is 10:54 a.m. Central Daylight Time. Here's your marine forecast. On the weather map, light southwesterly to westerly winds will occur tonight through the remainder of the week as a surface high pressure area remains across the eastern Gulf. On Perdido Bay, Pensacola Bay including Santa Rosa Sound, and Choctawhatchee Bay. For today, light and variable winds, becoming southwest around 5 knots late this morning, then becoming south this afternoon. Waves 1 foot or less. Light chop. A slight chance of showers and thunderstorms late this morning and afternoon. For tonight, southwest winds 5 to 10 knots. Waves 1 foot or less. Light chop. For Wednesday, west winds around 5 knots, becoming southwest 10 to 15 knots with gusts up to 20 knots in the afternoon. Waves 1 foot or less. A moderate chop. A slight chance of showers and thunderstorms in the afternoon. And for Wednesday night, southwest winds 10 to 15 knots with gusts up to 20 knots, diminishing to 5 to 10 knots after midnight. Waves 1 foot or less. A moderate chop. On Perdido Bay, Pensacola Bay including Santa Rosa Sound, and Choctawhatchee Bay. For today, light and variable winds, becoming southwest around 5 knots late this morning, then increasing to 5 to 10 knots this afternoon. Waves 1 foot or less. Light chop. For tonight, southwest winds 5 to 10 knots. Waves 1 foot or less. Light chop. For Wednesday, west winds around 5 knots, becoming southwest 10 to 15 knots with gusts up to 20 knots in the afternoon. Waves 1 foot or less. A moderate chop. A slight chance of showers and thunderstorms in the afternoon. And for Wednesday night, southwest winds 10 to 15 knots with gusts up to 20 knots, becoming west 5 to 10 knots after midnight. Waves 1 foot or less. A moderate chop. From the Okaloosa-Walton County line to Pascagoula, and out 20 nautical miles. For today, southwest winds around 5 knots, becoming south this afternoon. Seas 1 foot or less. Wave detail, south 1 foot at 4 seconds and south 1 foot at 9 seconds. A slight chance of showers and thunderstorms until late afternoon. For tonight, southwest winds 5 to 10 knots. Seas around 2 feet. Wave detail, south 2 feet at 5 seconds. For Wednesday, west winds 5 to 10 knots, becoming southwest 10 to 15 knots with gusts up to 20 knots in the afternoon. Seas around 2 feet. Wave detail, south 2 feet at 6 seconds. And for Wednesday night, southwest winds 10 to 15 knots. Seas around 2 feet. Wave detail, southwest 2 feet at 3 seconds and south 2 feet at 7 seconds. From the Okaloosa-Walton County line to Pascagoula, from 20 to 60 nautical miles offshore. For today, south winds 5 to 10 knots. Seas 1 foot or less, then around 2 feet this afternoon. Wave detail, south 1 foot at 5 seconds and south 1 foot at 9 seconds. A slight chance of showers and thunderstorms until late afternoon. For tonight, southwest winds 5 to 10 knots. Seas around 2 feet. Wave detail, south 2 feet at 6 seconds. For Wednesday, west winds 5 to 10 knots. Seas around 2 feet. Wave detail, south 2 feet at 7 seconds. And for Wednesday night, southwest winds 10 to 15 knots. Seas around 2 feet. Wave detail, southwest 2 feet at 3 seconds and south 2 feet at 7 seconds. Tidal information, at the mouth of the Mobile River on Tuesday, high tide at 11:44 a.m. Low tide at 11:01 p.m. At the mouth of the Mobile River on Wednesday, high tide at 12:51 p.m. Low tide at 11:31 p.m. At Pensacola Bay on Tuesday, high tide at 10:40 a.m. Low tide at 9:54 p.m. At Pensacola Bay on Wednesday, high tide at 11:37 a.m. low tide at 10:29 p.m. At the East Pass in Destin on Tuesday, high tide at 10:07 a.m. Low tide at 9:20 p.m. At the East Pass in Destin on Wednesday, high tide at 11:04 a.m. Low tide at 9:55 p.m. The following marine observations were made as of 10 a.m. Mobile Bay Coast Guard Station. Winds were northeast at 3 knots. Sea temperature 89 degrees. Air temperature 87 degrees. Weeks Bay.
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0: Graham Bay, northwest winds at 7 knots. Air temperature was 85 degrees. And Pettiboy Island, north winds at 6 knots. Air temperature was 85 degrees. 12 miles south of Orange Beach, winds were southwest at 10 knots. Air temperature was 84 degrees. Gulf water temperature 87 degrees. Wave heights 1 foot, with a period of 5 seconds. 100 miles south of Destin. Winds were calm. Air temperature 87 degrees. Wave heights 2 feet. Wave period 5 seconds. The following weather reports were made at 10 a.m. Pensacola International Airport, skies were mostly sunny. The temperature was 86 degrees, the dew point was 75, and the relative humidity was 69%. This produces a heat index of 95. The wind was calm. The pressure was 30.16 inches and steady. Pensacola Naval Air Station, light rain was falling. The temperature was 83 degrees, the dew point was 77, and the relative humidity was 82%. This produces a heat index of 92. The wind was north at 3 miles an hour. The pressure was 30.16 inches and rising. Rainfall in the last hour was 0.11 inches. Across the central Gulf Coast, Gulf Shores, mostly sunny. Temperature was 90 degrees. Wind southeast at 3 miles an hour. Heat index was 102. Milton, partly sunny. Temperature was 87 degrees. Wind variable at 3 miles an hour. Heat index was 97. Destin, cloudy. Temperature was 87 degrees. Wind north at 5 miles an hour. Heat index was 95. Mary Esther, mostly sunny. Temperature was 87 degrees. Wind calm. Heat index was 95. Mobile, partly sunny. Temperature was 88 degrees. Wind calm. Heat index was 100. Elsewhere, Hattiesburg, mostly sunny and 88. New Orleans, partly sunny and 86. Montgomery, sunny and 88. Tallahassee, mostly sunny and 89. And at Panama City, mostly sunny and 88. Here's your National Weather Service forecast. Today, sunny. A slight chance of showers and thunderstorms this afternoon. Highs in the lower 90s. Southwest winds 5 to 10 miles per hour. Chance of rain 20%. Heat index values up to 110. Tonight, mostly clear. Humid with lows in the mid-70s. Southwest winds 5 to 10 miles per hour. Wednesday, mostly sunny. A slight chance of showers and thunderstorms in the afternoon. Humid with highs in the mid-90s. West winds 5 to 10 miles per hour. Chance of rain 20%. Heat index values up to 110. Wednesday night, mostly clear. Humid with lows in the upper 70s. Southwest winds 5 to 10 miles per hour. Thursday, sunny. A slight chance of showers and thunderstorms in the afternoon. Humid with highs in the mid-90s. West winds around 5 miles per hour. Chance of rain 20%. Heat index values up to 112. Thursday night, mostly clear. Lows in the upper 70s. Heat index values up to 105 early in the evening. Friday, sunny. a slight chance of showers and thunderstorms in the afternoon. Highs in the mid-90s. Chance of rain 20%. Heat index values up to 110. Friday night, partly cloudy in the evening, then clearing. Lows in the upper 70s. Heat index values up to 110 early in the evening. This is NOAA Weather Radio from the Mobile Pensacola National Weather Service. The current time is 11:04 a.m. Central Daylight Time. Here's your marine forecast. On the weather map, light southwesterly to westerly winds will occur tonight through the remainder of the week as a surface high pressure area remains across the eastern Gulf. On Perdido Bay, Pensacola Bay including Santa Rosa Sound, and Choctawhatchee Bay. For today, light and variable winds, becoming southwest around 5 knots late this morning, then becoming south this afternoon. Waves 1 foot or less. Light chop. A slight chance of showers and thunderstorms late this morning and afternoon. For tonight, southwest winds 5 to 10 knots. Waves 1 foot or less. Light chop. For Wednesday, west winds around 5 knots, becoming southwest 10 to 15 knots with gusts up to 20 knots in the afternoon. Waves 1 foot or less. A moderate chop. A slight chance of showers and thunderstorms in the afternoon. And for Wednesday night, southwest winds 10 to 15 knots with gusts up to 20 knots, diminishing to 5 to 10 knots after midnight. Waves 1 foot or less. A moderate chop. On Perdido Bay, Pensacola Bay including Santa Rosa Sound, and Choctawhatchee Bay. For today, light and variable winds, becoming southwest around 5 knots late this morning, then increasing to 5 to 10 knots this afternoon. Waves 1 foot or less. Light chop. For tonight, southwest winds 5 to 10 knots. Waves 1 foot or less. Light chop. For Wednesday, west winds around 5 knots, becoming southwest 10 to 15 knots with gusts up to 20 knots in the afternoon. Waves 1 foot or less. A moderate chop. A slight chance of showers and thunderstorms in the afternoon. And for Wednesday night, southwest winds 10 to 15 knots with gusts up to 20 knots, becoming west 5 to 10 knots after midnight. Waves 1 foot or less. A moderate chop. From the Okaloosa-Walton County line to Pascagoula, and out 20 nautical miles. For today, southwest winds around 5 knots, becoming south this afternoon. Seas 1 foot or less. Wave detail, south 1 foot at 4 seconds and south 1 foot at 9 seconds. A slight chance of showers and thunderstorms until late afternoon. For tonight, southwest winds 5 to 10 knots. Seas around 2 feet. Wave detail, south 2 feet at 5 seconds. For Wednesday, west winds 5 to 10 knots, becoming southwest 10 to 15 knots with gusts up to 20 knots in the afternoon. Seas around 2 feet. Wave detail, south 2 feet at 6 seconds. And for Wednesday night, southwest winds 10 to 15 knots. Seas around 2 feet. Wave detail, southwest 2 feet at 3 seconds and south 2 feet at 7 seconds. From the Okaloosa... south winds 5 to 10 knots. Seas 1 foot or less, then around 2 feet this afternoon. Wave detail, south 1 foot at 5 seconds and south 1 foot at 9 seconds. A slight chance of showers and thunderstorms until late afternoon. For tonight, southwest... Wednesday, west winds 5 to 10 knots. Seas around 2 feet. Wave detail, south 2 feet at 7 seconds. And for Wednesday night, southwest winds 10 to 15 knots. Seas around 2 feet. Wave detail, southwest 2 feet at... River on Tuesday, high tide at 11:44 a.m. Low tide at 11:01 p.m. At the mouth of the Mobile River on Wednesday, High tide at 12:51 p.m. Low tide at 11:31 p.m. At Pensacola Bay on Tuesday, high tide at 10:40 a.m. Low tide at 9:54 p.m. At Pensacola Bay on Wednesday, high tide at 11:37 a.m. Low tide at 10:29 p.m. At the East Pass in Destin on Tuesday, high tide at 10:07 a.m. Low tide at 9:20 p.m. At the East Pass in Destin on Wednesday, high tide at 11:04 a.m. Low tide at 9:55 p.m. The following marine observations were made as of 10 a.m. Mobile Bay Coast Guard Station. Winds were northeast at 3 knots. Sea temperature 89 degrees. Air temperature 87 degrees. Weeks Bay, north winds at 1 knot. Air temperature was 85 degrees. Pensacola Bay. Sea temperature 87 degrees. Air temperature 88 degrees. The report from the east end of Dauphin Island was not available. Graham Bay, northwest winds at 7 knots. Air temperature was 85 degrees. And Pettiboy Island, north winds at 6 knots. Air temperature was 85 degrees. 12 miles south of Orange Beach, winds were southwest at 10 knots. Air temperature was 84 degrees. Gulf water temperature 87 degrees. Wave heights 1 foot, with a period of 5 seconds. 100 miles south of Destin. Winds were calm. Air temperature 87 degrees. Wave height 2 feet. Wave period 5 seconds. Here's your National Weather Service forecast. Today, sunny. A slight chance of showers and thunderstorms this afternoon. Highs in the lower 90s. Southwest winds 5 to 10 miles per hour. Chance of rain 20%. Heat index values up to 110. Tonight, mostly clear. Humid with lows in the mid-70s. Southwest winds 5 to 10 miles per hour. Wednesday, mostly sunny. A slight chance of showers and thunderstorms in the afternoon. Humid with highs in the mid-90s. West winds 5 to 10 miles per hour. Chance of rain 20%. Heat index values up to 110. Wednesday night, mostly clear. Humid with lows in the upper 70s. Southwest winds 5 to 10 miles per hour. Thursday, sunny. A slight chance of showers and thunderstorms in the afternoon. Humid with highs in the mid-90s. West winds around 5 miles per hour. Chance of rain 20%. Heat index values up to 112. Thursday night, mostly clear. Lows in the upper 70s. Heat index values up to 105 early in the evening. Friday, sunny. A slight chance of showers and thunderstorms in the afternoon. Highs in the mid-90s. Chance of rain 20%. Heat index values up to 110. Friday night, partly cloudy in the evening, then clearing. Lows in the upper 70s. Heat index values up to 110 early in the evening. This is NOAA Weather Radio from the Mobile Pensacola National Weather Service. The current time is 11:12 a.m. Central Daylight Time. Here's your marine forecast. On the weather map, light southwesterly to westerly winds will occur tonight through the remainder of the week as a surface high pressure area remains across the eastern Gulf. On Perdido Bay, Pensacola Bay including Santa Rosa Sound, and Choctawhatchee Bay. For today, light and variable winds, becoming southwest around 5 knots late this morning, then becoming south this afternoon. Waves 1 foot or less. Light chop. A slight chance of showers and thunderstorms late this morning and afternoon. For tonight, southwest winds 5 to 10 knots. Waves 1 foot or less. Light chop. For Wednesday, west winds around 5 knots, becoming southwest 10 to 15 knots with gusts up to 20 knots in the afternoon. Waves 1 foot or less. A moderate chop. A slight chance of showers and thunderstorms in the afternoon. And for Wednesday night, southwest winds 10 to 15 knots with gusts up to 20 knots, diminishing to 5 to 10 knots after midnight. Waves 1 foot or less. A moderate chop. On Perdido Bay, Pensacola Bay including Santa Rosa Sound, and Choctawhatchee Bay. For today, light and variable winds, becoming southwest around 5 knots late this morning, then increasing to 5 to 10 knots this afternoon. Waves 1 foot or less. Light chop. For tonight, southwest winds 5 to 10 knots. Waves 1 foot or less. Light chop. For Wednesday, west winds around 5 knots, becoming southwest 10 to 15 knots with gusts up to 20 knots in the afternoon. Waves 1 foot or less. A moderate chop. A slight chance of showers and thunderstorms in the afternoon. And for Wednesday night, southwest winds 10 to 15 knots with gusts up to 20 knots, becoming west 5 to 10 knots after midnight. Waves 1 foot or less. A moderate chop. From the Okaloosa-Walton County line to Pascagoula, and out 20 nautical miles. For today, southwest winds around 5 knots, becoming south this afternoon. Seas 1 foot or less. Wave detail, south 1 foot at 4 seconds and south 1 foot at 9 seconds. A slight chance of showers and thunderstorms until late afternoon. For tonight, southwest winds 5 to 10 knots. Seas around 2 feet. Wave detail, south 2 feet at 5 seconds. For Wednesday, west winds 5 to 10 knots, becoming southwest 10 to 15 knots with gusts up to 20 knots in the afternoon. Seas around 2 feet. Wave detail, south 2 feet at 6 seconds. And for Wednesday night, southwest winds 10 to 15 knots. Seas around 2 feet. Wave detail, southwest 2 feet at 3 seconds and south 2 feet at 7 seconds. From the Okaloosa-Walton County line to Pascagoula, from 20 to 60 nautical miles offshore. For today, south winds 5 to 10 knots. Seas 1 foot or less, then around 2 feet this afternoon. Wave detail, south 1 foot at 5 seconds and south 1 foot at 9 seconds. A slight chance of showers and thunderstorms until late afternoon. For tonight, southwest winds 5 to 10 knots. Seas around 2 feet. Wave detail, south 2 feet at 6 seconds. For Wednesday, west winds 5 to 10 knots. Seas around 2 feet. Wave detail, south 2 feet at 7 seconds. And for Wednesday night, southwest winds 10 to 15 knots. Seas around 2 feet. Wave detail, southwest 2 feet at 3 seconds and south 2 feet at 7 seconds. The Tropical Weather Outlook. For the North Atlantic, Caribbean Sea and the Gulf of America, central tropical Atlantic shower and thunderstorm activity is currently limited in association with an area of low pressure located about 500 miles southwest of the Cabo Verde Islands. Environmental conditions are forecast to become more conducive for development during the next couple of days, and a tropical depression will likely form during the latter half of this week while the system moves westward to west-northwestward across the central tropical Atlantic. Formation chance through 48 hours, low, 30%. Formation chance through 7 days, high, 70%. East of the Windward Islands, disorganized showers and thunderstorms associated with a tropical wave are located about 600 miles east of the Windward Islands. The system is expected to encounter a large area of environmental dry air as it approaches the Windward Islands, and development is not expected. Locally heavy rains and gusty winds will be possible in the Lesser Antilles during the next couple of days as the disturbance moves through the area. Formation chance through 48 hours, low, near 0%. Formation chance through 7 days, low, near 0%. Central subtropical Atlantic, a trough of low pressure located several hundred miles northeast of Bermuda, is producing showers and thunderstorms. Some development of this system is possible during the next day or so while it moves eastward at around 20 miles per hour across the central subtropical Atlantic. The system is forecast to reach cooler waters later this week, ending its chances of formation by Thursday. Formation chance through 48 hours, low, 10%. formation chance through 7 days, low, 10%. 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Tidal information, at the mouth of the Mobile River on Tuesday, high tide at 11:44 a.m. Low tide at 11:01 p.m. At the mouth of the Mobile River on Wednesday, high tide at 12:51 p.m. Low tide at 11:31 p.m. At Pensacola Bay on Tuesday, high tide at 10:40 a.m. Low tide at 9:54 p.m. At Pensacola Bay on Wednesday, high tide at 11:37 a.m. Low tide at 10:29 p.m. At the East Pass in Destin on Tuesday, high tide at 10:07 a.m. Low tide at 9:20 p.m. At the East Pass in Destin on Wednesday, high tide at 11:04 a.m. Low tide at 9:55 p.m. The following marine observations were made as of 11 a.m. Mobile Bay Coast Guard Station. Winds were southeast at 6 knots. Sea temperature 89 degrees. Air temperature 85 degrees. Weeks Bay, calm. Air temperature was 88 degrees. Pensacola Bay. Sea temperature 87 degrees. Air temperature 89 degrees. The report from the east end of Dauphin Island was not available. Graham Bay, north winds at 4 knots. Air temperature was 86 degrees. And Pettiboy Island, north winds at 5 knots. Air temperature was 87 degrees. 12 miles south of Orange Beach, winds were northwest at 4 knots. Air temperature was 81 degrees. Gulf water temperature 87 degrees. Wave heights 1 foot, with a period of 5 seconds. 100 miles south of Destin. Winds were calm. Air temperature 87 degrees. The following weather reports were made at 11 a.m. Pensacola International Airport, skies were mostly sunny. The temperature was 87 degrees, the dew point was 77, and the relative humidity was 72%. This produces a heat index of 99. The wind was east at 7 miles an hour. The pressure was 30.15 inches and falling. Pensacola Naval Air Station, skies were partly sunny. The temperature was 88 degrees, the dew point was 78, and the relative humidity was 72%. This produces a heat index of 101. The wind was southeast at 7 miles an hour. The pressure was 30.15 inches and falling. Across the central Gulf Coast, Gulf Shores, partly sunny. Temperature was 90 degrees. Wind south at 8 miles an hour. Heat index was 105. Milton, partly sunny. Temperature was 88 degrees. Wind variable at 3 miles an hour. Heat index was 99. Destin, mostly sunny. Temperature was 88 degrees. Wind south at 7 miles an hour. Heat index was 97. Mobile, partly sunny. Temperature was 88 degrees. Wind calm. Heat index was 95. Elsewhere, Hattiesburg, sunny and 90. New Orleans, partly sunny and 89. Montgomery, mostly sunny and 89. Tallahassee, partly sunny and 91. And in Panama City, partly sunny and 88. Here's your National Weather Service forecast. Today, sunny. A slight chance of showers and thunderstorms this afternoon. Highs in the lower 90s. Southwest winds 5 to 10 miles per hour. Chance of rain 20%. Heat index values up to 110. Tonight, mostly clear. Humid with lows in the mid-70s. Southwest winds 5 to 10 miles per hour. Wednesday, mostly sunny. A slight chance of showers and thunderstorms in the afternoon. Humid with highs in the mid-90s. West winds 5 to 10 miles per hour. Chance of rain 20%. Heat index values up to 110. Wednesday night, mostly clear. Humid with lows in the upper 70s. southwest 5 to 10 miles per hour. Thursday, sunny. A slight chance of showers and thunderstorms in the afternoon. Humid with highs in the mid-90s. West winds around 5 miles per hour. Chance of rain 20%. Heat index values up to 112. Thursday night, mostly clear. Lows in the upper 70s. Heat index values up to 105 early in the evening. Friday, sunny. A slight chance of showers and thunderstorms in the afternoon. Highs in the mid-90s. Chance of rain 20%. Heat index values up to 110. Friday night, partly cloudy in the evening, then clearing. Lows in the upper 70s. Heat index values up to 110 early in the evening. This is NOAA Weather Radio from the Mobile Pensacola National Weather Service. The current time is 11:24 a.m. Central Daylight Time. Here's your marine forecast. On the weather map, light southwesterly to westerly winds will occur tonight through the remainder of the week as a surface high pressure area remains across the eastern Gulf. On Perdido Bay, Pensacola Bay including Santa Rosa Sound, and Choctawhatchee Bay. For today, light and variable winds, becoming southwest around 5 knots late this morning, then becoming south this afternoon. Waves 1 foot or less. Light chop. A slight chance of showers and thunderstorms late this morning and afternoon. For tonight, southwest winds 5 to 10 knots. Waves 1 foot or less. Light chop. For Wednesday, west winds around 5 knots, becoming southwest 10 to 15 knots with gusts up to 20 knots in the afternoon. Waves 1 foot or less. A moderate chop. A slight chance of showers and thunderstorms in the afternoon. And for Wednesday night, southwest winds 10 to 15 knots with gusts up to 20 knots, diminishing to 5 to 10 knots after midnight. Waves 1 foot or less. A moderate chop. On Perdido Bay, Pensacola Bay including Santa Rosa Sound, and Choctawhatchee Bay. For today, light and variable winds, becoming southwest around 5 knots late this morning, then increasing to 5 to 10 knots this afternoon. Waves 1 foot or less. Light chop. For tonight, southwest winds 5 to 10 knots. Waves 1 foot or less. Light chop. For Wednesday, west winds around 5 knots, becoming southwest 10 to 15 knots with gusts up to 20 knots in the afternoon. Waves 1 foot or less. A moderate chop. A slight chance of showers and thunderstorms in the afternoon. And for Wednesday night, southwest winds 10 to 15 knots with gusts up to 20 knots, becoming west 5 to 10 knots after midnight. Waves 1 foot or less. A moderate chop. From the Okaloosa-Walton County line to Pascagoula, and out 20 nautical miles. For today, southwest winds around 5 knots, becoming south this afternoon. Seas 1 foot or less. Wave detail, south 1 foot at 4 seconds and south 1 foot at 9 seconds. A slight chance of showers and thunderstorms until late afternoon. For tonight, southwest winds 5 to 10 knots. Seas around 2 feet. Wave detail, south 2 feet at 5 seconds. For Wednesday, west winds 5 to 10 knots, becoming southwest 10 to 15 knots with gusts up to 20 knots in the afternoon. Seas around 2 feet. Wave detail, south 2 feet at 6 seconds. And for Wednesday night, southwest winds 10 to 15 knots. Seas around 2 feet. Wave detail, southwest 2 feet at 3 seconds and south 2 feet at 7 seconds. From the Okaloosa-Walton County line to Pascagoula, from 20 to 60 nautical miles offshore. For today, south winds 5 to 10 knots. Seas 1 foot or less, then around 2 feet this afternoon. Wave detail, south 1 foot at 5 seconds and south 1 foot at 9 seconds. A slight chance of showers and thunderstorms until late afternoon. For tonight, southwest winds 5 to 10 knots. Seas around 2 feet. Wave detail, south 2 feet at 6 seconds. For Wednesday, west winds 5 to 10 knots. sea is around 2 feet. Wave detail, south 2 feet at 7 seconds. And for Wednesday night,

Bay on Wednesday, high tide at 11:37 a.m. Low tide at 10:29 p.m. At the East Pass in Destin on Tuesday, high tide at 10:07 a.m. Low tide at 9:20 p.m. At the East Pass in Destin on Wednesday, high tide at 11:04 a.m. Low tide at 9:55 p.m. The following marine observations were made as of 11 a.m. Mobile Bay Coast Guard Station. Winds were southeast at 6 knots. Sea temperature 89 degrees. Air temperature 85 degrees. Weeks Bay, calm. Air temperature was 88 degrees. Pensacola Bay. Sea temperature 87 degrees. Air temperature 89 degrees. The report from the east end of Dauphin Island was not available. Graham Bay, north winds at 4 knots. Air temperature was 86 degrees. And Pettiboy Island, north winds at 5 knots. Air temperature was 87 degrees. 12 miles south of Orange Beach, winds were northwest at 4 knots. Air temperature was 81 degrees. Gulf water temperature 87 degrees. Wave heights 1 foot, with a period of 5 seconds. 100 miles south of Destin. Winds were calm. Air temperature 87 degrees. The following weather reports were made at 11 a.m. Pensacola International Airport, skies were mostly sunny. The temperature was 87 degrees, the dew point was 77, and the relative humidity was 72%. This produces a heat index of 99. The wind was east at 7 miles an hour. The pressure was 30.15 inches and falling. Pensacola Naval Air Station, skies were partly sunny. The temperature was 88 degrees, the dew point was 78, and the relative humidity was 72%. This produces a heat index of 101. The wind was southeast at 7 miles an hour. The pressure was 30.15 inches and falling. Across the central Gulf Coast, Gulf Shores, partly sunny. Temperature was 90 degrees. Wind south at 8 miles an hour. Heat index was 105. Milton, partly sunny. Temperature was 88 degrees. Wind variable at 3 miles an hour. Heat index was 99. Destin, mostly sunny. Temperature was 88 degrees. Wind south at 7 miles an hour. Heat index was 97. Mobile, partly sunny. Temperature was 88 degrees. Wind calm. Heat index was 95. Elsewhere, Hattiesburg, sunny and 90. New Orleans, partly sunny and 89. Montgomery, mostly sunny and 89. Tallahassee, partly sunny and 91. And at Panama City, partly sunny and 88. Here's your National Weather Service forecast. Today, sunny. A slight chance of showers and thunderstorms this afternoon. Highs in the lower 90s. Southwest winds 5 to 10 miles per hour. Chance of rain 20%. Heat index values up to 110. Tonight, mostly clear. Humid with lows in the mid-70s. Southwest winds 5 to 10 miles per hour. Wednesday, mostly sunny. A slight chance of showers and thunderstorms in the afternoon. Humid with highs in the mid-90s. West winds 5 to 10 miles per hour. Chance of rain 20%. Heat index values up to 110. Wednesday night, mostly clear. Humid with lows in the upper 70s. Southwest winds 5 to 10 miles per hour. Thursday, sunny. A slight chance of showers and thunderstorms in the afternoon. Humid with highs in the mid-90s. West winds around 5 miles per hour. Chance of rain 20%. Heat index values up to 112. Thursday night, mostly clear. Lows in the upper 70s. Heat index values up to 105 early in the evening. Friday, sunny. A slight chance of showers and thunderstorms in the afternoon. Highs in the mid-90s. Chance of rain 20%. Heat index values up to 110. Friday night,

0: Partly cloudy in the evening, then clearing. Lows in the upper 70s. Heat index values up to 110 early in the evening. This is NOAA Weather Radio from the Mobile, Pensacola National Weather Service. The current time is 11:34 a.m. Central Daylight Time. Here's your marine forecast. On the weather map, light southwesterly to westerly winds will occur tonight through the remainder of the week as a surface high pressure area remains across the eastern Gulf. On Perdido Bay, Pensacola Bay including Santa Rosa Sound, and Choctawhatchee Bay. For today, light and variable winds, becoming southwest around 5 knots late this morning, then becoming south this afternoon. Waves 1 foot or less. Light chop. A slight chance of showers and thunderstorms late this morning and afternoon. For tonight, southwest winds 5 to 10 knots. Waves 1 foot or less. Light chop. For Wednesday, west winds around 5 knots, becoming southwest 10 to 15 knots with gusts up to 20 knots in the afternoon. Waves 1 foot or less. A moderate chop. A slight chance of showers and thunderstorms in the afternoon. And for Wednesday night, southwest winds 10 to 15 knots with gusts up to 20 knots, diminishing to 5 to 10 knots after midnight. Waves 1 foot or less. A moderate chop. On Perdido Bay, Pensacola Bay including Santa Rosa Sound, and Choctawhatchee Bay. For today, light and variable winds, becoming southwest around 5 knots late this morning, then increasing to 5 to 10 knots this afternoon. Waves 1 foot or less. Light chop. For tonight, southwest winds 5 to 10 knots. Waves 1 foot or less. Light chop. For Wednesday, west winds around 5 knots, becoming southwest 10 to 15 knots with gusts up to 20 knots in the afternoon. Waves 1 foot or less. A moderate chop. A slight chance of showers and thunderstorms in the afternoon. And for Wednesday night, southwest winds 10 to 15 knots with gusts up to 20 knots, becoming west 5 to 10 knots after midnight. Waves 1 foot or less. A moderate chop. From the Okaloosa-Walton County line to Pascagoula and out 20 nautical miles. For today, southwest winds around 5 knots, becoming south this afternoon. Seas 1 foot or less. Wave detail, south 1 foot at 4 seconds and south 1 foot at 9 seconds. A slight chance of showers and thunderstorms until late afternoon. For tonight, southwest winds 5 to 10 knots. Seas around 2 feet. Wave detail, south 2 feet at 5 seconds. For Wednesday, west winds 5 to 10 knots, becoming southwest 10 to 15 knots with gusts up to 20 knots in the afternoon. Seas around 2 feet. Wave detail, south 2 feet at 6 seconds. And for Wednesday night, southwest winds 10 to 15 knots. Seas around 2 feet. Wave detail, southwest 2 feet at 3 seconds and south 2 feet at 7 seconds. From the Okaloosa-Walton County line to Pascagoula, from 20 to 60 nautical miles offshore. For today, south winds 5 to 10 knots. Seas 1 foot or less, then around 2 feet this afternoon. Wave detail, south 1 foot at 5 seconds and south 1 foot at 9 seconds. A slight chance of showers and thunderstorms until late afternoon. For tonight, southwest winds 5 to 10 knots. Seas around 2 feet. Wave detail, south 2 feet at 6 seconds. For Wednesday, west winds 5 to 10 knots. Seas around 2 feet. Wave detail, south 2 feet at 7 seconds. And for Wednesday night, southwest winds 10 to 15 knots. Seas around 2 feet. Wave detail, southwest 2 feet at 3 seconds and south 2 feet at 7 seconds. Tidal information, at the mouth of the Mobile River on Tuesday, high tide at 11:44 a.m. Low tide at 11:01 p.m. At the mouth of the Mobile River on Wednesday, high tide at 12:51 p.m. Low tide at 11:31 p.m. At Pensacola Bay on Tuesday, high tide at 10:40 a.m. Low tide at 9:54 p.m. at Pensacola Bay on Wednesday, high tide at 11:37 a.m. Low tide at 10:29 p.m. At the East Pass in Destin on Tuesday, high tide at 10:07 a.m. Low tide at 9:20 p.m. At the East Pass in Destin on Wednesday, high tide at 11:04 a.m. Low tide at 9:55 p.m. The following marine observations were made as of 11 a.m. Mobile Bay Coast Guard Station. Winds were southeast at 6 knots. Sea temperature 89 degrees. Air temperature 85 degrees. Weeks Bay, calm. Air temperature was 88 degrees. Pensacola Bay. Sea temperature 87 degrees. Air temperature 89 degrees. The report from the east end of Dauphin Island was not available. Graham Bay, north winds at 4 knots. Air temperature was 86 degrees. And Pettiboy Island, north winds at 5 knots. Air temperature was 87 degrees. 12 miles south of Orange Beach, winds were northwest at 4 knots. Air temperature was 81 degrees. Gulf water temperature 87 degrees. Wave heights 1 foot, with a period of 5 seconds. 100 miles south of Destin. Winds were calm. Air temperature 87 degrees. The following weather reports were made at 11 a.m. Pensacola International Airport, skies were mostly sunny. The temperature was 87 degrees, the dew point was 77, and the relative humidity was 72%. This produces a heat index of 99. The wind was east at 7 miles an hour. The pressure was 30.15 inches and falling. Pensacola Naval Air Station, skies were partly sunny. The temperature was 88 degrees, the dew point was 78, and the relative humidity was 72%. This produces a heat index of 101. The wind was southeast at 7 miles an hour. The pressure was 30.15 inches and falling. Across the central Gulf Coast, Gulf Shores, partly sunny. Temperature was 90 degrees. Wind south at 8 miles an hour. Heat index was 105. Milton, partly sunny. Temperature was 88 degrees. Wind variable at 3 miles an hour. Heat index was 99. Destin, mostly sunny. Temperature was 88 degrees. Wind south at 7 miles an hour. Heat index was 97. Mobile, partly sunny. Temperature was 88 degrees. Wind calm. Heat index was 95. Elsewhere, Hattiesburg, sunny and 90. New Orleans, partly sunny and 89. Montgomery, mostly sunny and 89. Tallahassee, partly sunny and 91. And at Panama City, partly sunny and 88. The Tropical Weather Outlook. For the North Atlantic, Caribbean Sea and the Gulf of America, central tropical Atlantic shower and thunderstorm activity is currently limited in association with an area of low pressure located about 500 miles southwest of the Cabo Verde Islands. Environmental conditions are forecast to become more conducive for development during the next couple of days, and a tropical depression will likely form during the latter half of this week while the system moves westward to west-northwestward across the central tropical Atlantic. Formation chance through 48 hours, low, 30%. Formation chance through 7 days, high, 70%. East of the Windward Islands, disorganized showers and thunderstorms associated with a tropical wave are located about 600 miles east of the Windward Islands. The system is expected to encounter a large area of environmental dry air as it approaches the Windward Islands, and development is not expected. Locally heavy rains and gusty winds will be possible in the Lesser Antilles during the next couple of days as the disturbance moves through the area. Formation chance through 48 hours, low, near 0%. Formation chance through 7 days, low, near 0%. Central subtropical Atlantic, a trough of low pressure located several hundred miles northeast of Bermuda, is producing showers and thunderstorms. Some development of this system is possible during the next day or so while it moves eastward at around 20 miles per hour across the central subtropical Atlantic. The system is forecast to reach cooler waters later this week, ending its chances of formation by Thursday. Formation chance through 48 hours, low, 10%. Formation chance through 7 days, low, 10%. Here's your National Weather Service forecast. Today, sunny. A slight chance of showers and thunderstorms this afternoon. Highs in the lower 90s. Southwest winds 5 to 10 miles per hour. Chance of rain 20%. Heat index values up to 110. Tonight, mostly clear. Humid with lows in the mid-70s. Southwest winds 5 to 10 miles per hour. Wednesday, mostly sunny. A slight chance of showers and thunderstorms in the afternoon. Humid with highs in the mid-90s. West winds 5 to 10 miles per hour. Chance of rain 20%. Heat index values up to 110. Wednesday night, mostly clear. Humid with lows in the upper 70s. Southwest winds 5 to 10 miles per hour. Thursday, sunny. A slight chance of showers and thunderstorms in the afternoon. Humid with highs in the mid-90s. West winds around 5 miles per hour. Chance of rain 20%. Heat index values up to 112. Thursday night, mostly clear. Lows in the upper 70s. Heat index values up to 105 early in the evening. Friday, sunny. A slight chance of showers and thunderstorms in the afternoon. Highs in the mid-90s. Chance of rain 20%. Heat index values up to 110. Friday night, partly cloudy in the evening, then clearing. Lows in the upper 70s. Heat index values up to 110 early in the evening. This is NOAA Weather Radio from the Mobile Pensacola National Weather Service. The current time is 11:46 a.m. Central Daylight Time. Here's your marine forecast. On the weather map, light southwesterly to westerly winds will occur tonight through the remainder of the week as a surface high pressure area remains across the eastern Gulf. On Perdido Bay, Pensacola Bay including Santa Rosa Sound, and Choctawhatchee Bay. For today, light and variable winds, becoming southwest around 5 knots late this morning, then becoming south this afternoon. Waves 1 foot or less. Light chop. A slight chance of showers and thunderstorms late this morning and afternoon. For tonight, southwest winds 5 to 10 knots. Waves 1 foot or less. Light chop. For Wednesday, west winds around 5 knots, becoming southwest 10 to 15 knots with gusts up to 20 knots in the afternoon. Waves 1 foot or less. A moderate chop. A slight chance of showers and thunderstorms in the afternoon. And for Wednesday night, southwest winds 10 to 15 knots with gusts up to 20 knots, diminishing to 5 to 10 knots after midnight. Waves 1 foot or less. A moderate chop. On Perdido Bay, Pensacola Bay including Santa Rosa Sound, and Choctawhatchee Bay. For today, light and variable winds, becoming southwest around 5 knots late this morning, then increasing to 5 to 10 knots this afternoon. Waves 1 foot or less. Light chop. For tonight, southwest winds 5 to 10 knots. Waves 1 foot or less. Light chop. For Wednesday, west winds around 5 knots, becoming southwest 10 to 15 knots with gusts up to 20 knots in the afternoon. Waves 1 foot or less. A moderate chop. A slight chance of showers and thunderstorms in the afternoon. And for Wednesday night, southwest winds 10 to 15 knots with gusts up to 20 knots, becoming west 5 to 10 knots after midnight. Waves 1 foot or less. A moderate chop. From the Okaloosa-Walton County line to Pascagoula, and out 20 nautical miles. For today, southwest winds around 5 knots, becoming south this afternoon. Seas 1 foot or less. Wave detail, south 1 foot at 4 seconds and south 1 foot at 9 seconds. A slight chance of showers and thunderstorms until late afternoon. For tonight, southwest winds 5 to 10 knots. Seas around 2 feet. Wave detail, south 2 feet at 5 seconds. For Wednesday, west winds 5 to 10 knots, becoming southwest 10 to 15 knots with gusts up to 20 knots in the afternoon. Seas around 2 feet. Wave detail, south 2 feet at 6 seconds. And for Wednesday night, southwest winds 10 to 15 knots. Seas around 2 feet. Wave detail, southwest 2 feet at 3 seconds and south 2 feet at 7 seconds. From the Okaloosa-Walton County line to Pascagoula, from 20 to 60 nautical miles offshore. For today, south winds 5 to 10 knots. Seas 1 foot or less, then around 2 feet this afternoon. Wave detail, south 1 foot at 5 seconds and south 1 foot at 9 seconds. A slight chance of showers and thunderstorms until late afternoon. For tonight, southwest winds 5 to 10 knots. Seas around 2 feet. Wave detail, south 2 feet at 6 seconds. For Wednesday, west winds 5 to 10 knots. Seas around 2 feet. Wave detail, south 2 feet at 7 seconds. And for Wednesday night, southwest winds 10 to 15 knots. Seas around 2 feet. Wave detail, southwest 2 feet at 3 seconds and south 2 feet at 7 seconds. 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Tidal information, at the mouth of the Mobile River on Tuesday, high tide at 11:44 a.m. Low tide at 11:01 p.m. At the mouth of the Mobile River on Wednesday, high tide at 12:51 p.m. Low tide at 11:31 p.m. At Pensacola Bay on Tuesday, high tide at 10:40 a.m. Low tide at 9:54 p.m. At Pensacola Bay on Wednesday, high tide at 11:37 a.m. Low tide at 10:29 p.m. At the East Pass in Destin on Tuesday, high tide at 10:07 a.m. Low tide at 9:20 p.m. At the East Pass in Destin on Wednesday, high tide at 11:04 a.m. Low tide at 9:55 p.m. The following marine observations were made as of 11 a.m. Mobile Bay Coast Guard Station. Winds were southeast at 6 knots. Sea temperature 89 degrees. Air temperature 85 degrees. Weeks Bay, calm. Air temperature was 88 degrees. Pensacola Bay. Sea temperature 87 degrees. Air temperature 89 degrees. The report from the east end of Dauphin Island was not available. Graham Bay, north winds at 4 knots. Air temperature was 86 degrees. And Pettiboy Island, north winds at 5 knots. Air temperature was 87 degrees. 12 miles south of Orange Beach, winds were northwest at 4 knots. Air temperature was 81 degrees. Gulf water temperature 87 degrees. Wave heights 1 foot, with a period of 5 seconds. 100 miles south of Destin. Winds were calm. Air temperature 87 degrees. The following weather reports were made at 11 a.m. Pensacola International Airport, skies were mostly sunny. The temperature was 87 degrees, the dew point was 77, and the relative humidity was 72%. This produces a heat index of 99. The wind was east at 7 miles an hour. The pressure was 30.15 inches and falling. Pensacola Naval Air Station, skies were partly sunny. The temperature was 88 degrees, the dew point was 78, and the relative humidity was 72%. This produces a heat index of 101. The wind was southeast at 7 miles an hour. The pressure was 30.15 inches and falling. Across the central Gulf Coast, Gulf Shores, partly sunny. Temperature was 90 degrees. Wind south at 8 miles an hour. Heat index was 105. Milton, partly sunny. Temperature was 88 degrees. Wind variable at 3 miles an hour. Heat index was 99. Destin, mostly sunny. Temperature was 88 degrees. Wind south at 7 miles an hour. Heat index was 97. Mobile, partly sunny. Temperature was 88 degrees. Wind calm. Heat index was 95. Elsewhere, Hattiesburg, sunny and 90. New Orleans, partly sunny and 89. Montgomery, mostly sunny and 89. Tallahassee, partly sunny and 91. And in Panama City, partly sunny and 88. Here's your National Weather Service forecast. Today, sunny. A slight chance of showers and thunderstorms this afternoon. Highs in the lower 90s. Southwest winds 5 to 10 miles per hour. Chance of rain 20%. Heat index values up to 110. Tonight, mostly clear. Humid with lows in the mid-70s. Southwest winds 5 to 10 miles per hour. Wednesday, mostly sunny. A slight chance of showers and thunderstorms in the afternoon. Humid with highs in the mid-90s. West winds 5 to 10 miles per hour. Chance of rain 20%. Heat index values up to 110. Wednesday night, mostly clear. Humid with lows in the upper 70s. Southwest winds 5 to 10 miles per hour. Thursday, sunny. A slight chance of showers and thunderstorms in the afternoon. Humid with highs in the mid-90s. West winds around 5 miles per hour. Chance of rain 20%. Heat index values up to 112. Thursday night, mostly clear. Lows in the upper 70s. Heat index values up to 105 early in the evening. Friday, sunny. A slight chance of showers and thunderstorms in the afternoon. Highs in the mid-90s. Chance of rain 20%. Heat index values up to 110. Friday night, partly cloudy in the evening, then clearing. Lows in the upper 70s. Heat index values up to 110 early in the evening. This is NOAA Weather Radio from the Mobile Pensacola National Weather Service. The current time is 11:57 a.m. Central Daylight Time. Here's your marine forecast. On the weather map, light southwesterly to westerly winds will occur tonight through the remainder of the week as a surface high pressure area remains across the eastern Gulf. On Perdido Bay, Pensacola Bay including Santa Rosa Sound, and Choctawhatchee Bay. For today, light and variable winds, becoming southwest around 5 knots late this morning, then becoming south this afternoon. Waves 1 foot or less. Light chop. A slight chance of showers and thunderstorms late this morning and afternoon. For tonight, southwest winds 5 to 10 knots. Waves 1 foot or less. Light chop. For Wednesday, west winds around 5 knots, becoming southwest 10 to 15 knots with gusts up to 20 knots in the afternoon. Waves 1 foot or less. A moderate chop. A slight chance of showers and thunderstorms in the afternoon. And for Wednesday night, southwest winds 10 to 15 knots with gusts up to 20 knots, diminishing to 5 to 10 knots after midnight. Waves 1 foot or less. A moderate chop. On Perdido Bay, Pensacola Bay including Santa Rosa Sound, and Choctawhatchee Bay. For today, light and variable winds, becoming southwest around 5 knots late this morning, then increasing to 5 to 10 knots this afternoon. Waves 1 foot or less. Light chop. For tonight, southwest winds 5 to 10 knots. Waves 1 foot or less. Light chop. For Wednesday, west winds around 5 knots, becoming southwest 10 to 15 knots with gusts up to 20 knots in the afternoon. Waves 1 foot or less. A moderate chop. A slight chance of showers and thunderstorms in the afternoon. And for Wednesday night, southwest winds 10 to 15 knots with gusts up to 20 knots, becoming west 5 to 10 knots after midnight. Waves 1 foot or less. A moderate chop. From the Okaloosa-Walton County line to Pascagoula, and out 20 nautical miles. For today, southwest winds around 5 knots, becoming south this afternoon. Seas 1 foot or less. Wave detail, south 1 foot at 4 seconds.
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0: South 2 feet at 5 seconds. For Wednesday, west winds 5 to 10 knots, becoming southwest 10 to 15 knots with gusts up to 20 knots in the afternoon. Seas around 2 feet. Wave detail, south 2 feet at 6 seconds. And for Wednesday night, southwest winds 10 to 15 knots. Seas around 2 feet. Wave detail, southwest 2 feet at 3 seconds and south 2 feet at 7 seconds. From the Okaloosa-Walton County line to Pascagoula, from 20 to 60 nautical miles offshore. For today, south winds 5 to 10 knots. Seas 1 foot or less, then around 2 feet this afternoon. Wave detail, south 1 foot at 5 seconds and south 1 foot at 9 seconds. A slight chance of showers and thunderstorms until late afternoon. For tonight, southwest winds 5 to 10 knots. Seas around 2 feet. Wave detail, south 2 feet at 6 seconds. For Wednesday, west winds 5 to 10 knots. Seas around 2 feet. Wave detail, south 2 feet at 7 seconds. And for Wednesday night, southwest winds 10 to 15 knots. Seas around 2 feet. Wave detail, southwest 2 feet at 3 seconds and south 2 feet at 7 seconds. Tidal information, at the mouth of the Mobile River on Tuesday, high tide at 11:44 a.m. Low tide at 11:01 p.m. At the mouth of the Mobile River on Wednesday, high tide at 12:51 p.m. Low tide at 11:31 p.m. At Pensacola Bay on Tuesday, high tide at 10:40 a.m. Low tide at 9:54 p.m. At Pensacola Bay on Wednesday, high tide at 11:37 a.m. Low tide at 10:29 p.m. At the East Pass in Destin on Tuesday, high tide at 10:07 a.m. Low tide at 9:20 p.m. At the East Pass in Destin on Wednesday, high tide at 11:04 a.m. Low tide at 9:55 p.m. The following marine observations were made as of 11 a.m. Mobile Bay Coast Guard Station. Winds were southeast at 6 knots. Sea temperature 89 degrees. Air temperature 85 degrees. Weeks Bay, calm. Air temperature was 88 degrees. Pensacola Bay. Sea temperature 87 degrees. Air temperature 89 degrees. The report from the east end of Dauphin Island was not available. Graham Bay, north winds at 4 knots. Air temperature was 86 degrees. And Pettiboy Island, north winds at 5 knots. Air temperature was 87 degrees. 12 miles south of Orange Beach, winds were northwest at 4 knots. Air temperature was 81 degrees. Gulf water temperature 87 degrees. Wave heights 1 foot, with a period of 5 seconds. 100 miles south of Destin. Winds were calm. Air temperature 87 degrees. The following weather reports were made at 11 a.m. Pensacola International Airport, skies were mostly sunny. The temperature was 87 degrees, the dew point was 77, and the relative humidity was 72%. This produces a heat index of 99. The wind was east at 7 miles an hour. The pressure was 30.15 inches and falling. Pensacola Naval Air Station, skies were partly sunny. The temperature was 88 degrees, the dew point was 78, and the relative humidity was 72%. This produces a heat index of 101. The wind was southeast at 7 miles an hour. The pressure was 30.15 inches and falling. Across the central Gulf Coast, Gulf Shores, partly sunny. Temperature was 90 degrees. Wind south at 8 miles an hour. Heat index was 105. Milton, partly sunny. Temperature was 88 degrees. Wind variable at 3 miles an hour. Heat index was 99. Destin, mostly sunny. Temperature was 88 degrees. wind south at 7 miles an hour. Heat index was 97. Mobile, partly sunny. Temperature was 88 degrees. Wind calm. Heat index was 95. Elsewhere, Hattiesburg, sunny and 90. New Orleans, partly sunny and 89. Montgomery, mostly sunny and 89. Tallahassee, partly sunny and 91. And in Panama City, partly sunny and 88. Here's your National Weather Service forecast. Today, sunny. A slight chance of showers and thunderstorms this afternoon. Highs in the lower 90s. Southwest winds 5 to 10 miles per hour. Chance of rain 20%. Heat index values up to 110. Tonight, mostly clear. Humid with lows in the mid-70s. Southwest winds 5 to 10 miles per hour. Wednesday, mostly sunny. A slight chance of showers and thunderstorms in the afternoon. Humid with highs in the mid-90s. West winds 5 to 10 miles per hour. Chance of rain 20%. Heat index values up to 110. Wednesday night, mostly clear. Humid with lows in the upper 70s. Southwest winds 5 to 10 miles per hour. Thursday, sunny. A slight chance of showers and thunderstorms in the afternoon. Humid with highs in the mid-90s. West winds around 5 miles per hour. Chance of rain 20%. Heat index values up to 112. Thursday night, mostly clear. Lows in the upper 70s. Heat index values up to 105 early in the evening. Friday, sunny. A slight chance of showers and thunderstorms in the afternoon. Highs in the mid-90s. Chance of rain 20%. Heat index values up to 110. Friday night, partly cloudy in the evening, then clearing. Lows in the upper 70s. Heat index values up to 110 early in the evening. This is NOAA Weather Radio from the Mobile, Pensacola National Weather Service. The current time is 12:07 p.m. Central Daylight Time. Here's your marine forecast. On the weather map, light southwesterly to westerly winds will occur tonight through the remainder of the week as a surface high pressure area remains across the eastern Gulf. On Perdido Bay, Pensacola Bay including Santa Rosa Sound, and Choctawhatchee Bay. For today, light and variable winds, becoming southwest around 5 knots late this morning, then becoming south this afternoon. Waves 1 foot or less. Light chop. A slight chance of showers and thunderstorms late this morning and afternoon. For tonight, southwest winds 5 to 10 knots. Waves 1 foot or less. Light chop. For Wednesday, west winds around 5 knots, becoming southwest 10 to 15 knots with gusts up to 20 knots in the afternoon. Waves 1 foot or less. A moderate chop. A slight chance of showers and thunderstorms in the afternoon. And for Wednesday night, southwest winds 10 to 15 knots with gusts up to 20 knots, diminishing to 5 to 10 knots after midnight. Waves 1 foot or less. A moderate chop. On Perdido Bay, Pensacola Bay including Santa Rosa Sound, and Choctawhatchee Bay. For today, light and variable winds, becoming southwest around 5 knots late this morning, then increasing to 5 to 10 knots this afternoon. Waves 1 foot or less. Light chop. For tonight, southwest winds 5 to 10 knots. Waves 1 foot or less. Light chop. For Wednesday, west winds around 5 knots, becoming southwest 10 to 15 knots with gusts up to 20 knots in the afternoon. Waves 1 foot or less. A moderate chop. A slight chance of showers and thunderstorms in the afternoon. And for Wednesday night, southwest winds 10 to 15 knots with gusts up to 20 knots, becoming west 5 to 10 knots after midnight. Waves 1 foot or less. A moderate chop. From the Okaloosa-Walton County line to Pascagoula, an out 20 nautical miles. For today, southwest winds around 5 knots, becoming south this afternoon. Seas 1 foot or less. Wave detail, south 1 foot at 4 seconds and south 1 foot at 9 seconds. A slight chance of showers and thunderstorms until late afternoon. For tonight, southwest winds 5 to 10 knots. Seas around 2 feet. Wave detail, south 2 feet at 5 seconds. For Wednesday, west winds 5 to 10 knots, becoming southwest 10 to 15 knots with gusts up to 20 knots in the afternoon. Seas around 2 feet. Wave detail, south 2 feet at 6 seconds. And for Wednesday night, southwest winds 10 to 15 knots. Seas around 2 feet. Wave detail, southwest 2 feet at 3 seconds and south 2 feet at 7 seconds. From the Okaloosa-Walton County line to Pascagoula, from 20 to 60 nautical miles offshore. For today, south winds 5 to 10 knots. Seas 1 foot or less, then around 2 feet this afternoon. Wave detail, south 1 foot at 5 seconds and south 1 foot at 9 seconds. A slight chance of showers and thunderstorms until late afternoon. For tonight, southwest winds 5 to 10 knots. Seas around 2 feet. Wave detail, south 2 feet at 6 seconds. For Wednesday, west winds 5 to 10 knots. Seas around 2 feet. Wave detail, south 2 feet at 7 seconds. And for Wednesday night, southwest winds 10 to 15 knots. Seas around 2 feet. Wave detail, southwest 2 feet at 3 seconds and south 2 feet at 7 seconds. Tidal information, at the mouth of the Mobile River on Tuesday, high tide at 11:44 a.m. Low tide at 11:01 p.m. At the mouth of the Mobile River on Wednesday, high tide at 12:51 p.m. Low tide at 11:31 p.m. At Pensacola Bay on Tuesday, high tide at 10:40 a.m. Low tide at 9:54 p.m. At Pensacola Bay on Wednesday, high tide at 11:37 a.m. Low tide at 10:29 p.m. At the East Pass in Destin on Tuesday, high tide at 10:07 a.m. Low tide at 9:20 p.m. At the East Pass in Destin on Wednesday, high tide at 11:04 a.m. Low tide at 9:55 p.m. The following marine observations were made as of 11 a.m. Mobile Bay Coast Guard Station. Winds were southeast at 6 knots. Sea temperature 89 degrees. Air temperature 85 degrees. Weeks Bay, calm. Air temperature was 88 degrees. Pensacola Bay. Sea temperature 87 degrees. Air temperature 89 degrees. The report from the east end of Dauphin Island was not available. Graham Bay, north winds at 4 knots. Air temperature was 86 degrees. And Pettiboy Island, north winds at 5 knots. Air temperature was 87 degrees. 12 miles south of Orange Beach, winds were northwest at 4 knots. Air temperature was 81 degrees. Gulf water temperature 87 degrees. Wave heights 1 foot, with a period of 5 seconds. 100 miles south of Destin. Winds were calm. Air temperature 87 degrees. The tropical weather outlook. For the North Atlantic, Caribbean Sea and the Gulf of America, central tropical Atlantic shower and thunderstorm activity is currently limited in association with an area of low pressure located about 500 miles southwest of the Cabo Verde Islands. Environmental conditions are forecast to become more conducive for development during the next couple of days, and a tropical depression will likely form during the latter half of this week while the system moves westward to west-northwestward across the central tropical Atlantic. Formation chance through 48 hours, low, 30%. Formation chance through 7 days, high, 70%. East of the Windward Islands, disorganized showers and thunderstorms associated with a tropical wave are located about 600 miles east of the Windward Islands. The system is expected to encounter a large area of environmental dry air as it approaches the Windward Islands, and development is not expected. Locally heavy rains and gusty winds will be possible in the Lesser Antilles during the next couple of days as the disturbance moves through the area. Formation chance through 48 hours, low, near 0%. Formation chance through 7 days, low, near 0%. Central subtropical Atlantic, a trough of low pressure located several hundred miles northeast of Bermuda, is producing showers and thunderstorms. Some development of this system is possible during the next day or so while it moves eastward at around 20 miles per hour across the central subtropical Atlantic. The system is forecast to reach cooler waters later this week, ending its chances of formation by Thursday. Formation chance through 48 hours, low, 10%. Formation chance through 7 days, low, 10%. The following marine observations were made as of noon. Mobile Bay Coast Guard Station. Winds were southeast at 5 knots. Sea temperature 89 degrees. Air temperature 87 degrees. Weeks Bay, calm. Air temperature was 88 degrees. Pensacola Bay. Sea temperature 87 degrees. Air temperature 89 degrees. The report from the east end of Dauphin Island was not available. Graham Bay, south winds at 3 knots. Air temperature was 87 degrees. And Pettiboy Island, north winds at 2 knots. Air temperature was 88 degrees. 12 miles south of Orange Beach. Winds were southeast at 4 knots. Sea temperature 87 degrees. Air temperature 85 degrees. 100 miles south of Destin. Winds were calm. Air temperature 87 degrees. Wave height 2 feet. Wave period 6 seconds. The following weather reports were made at noon. Pensacola International Airport, skies were partly sunny. The temperature was 87 degrees, the dew point was 79, and the relative humidity was 76%. This produces a heat index of 101. The wind was calm. The pressure was 30.14 inches and falling. Pensacola Naval Air Station, skies were partly sunny. The temperature was 89 degrees, the dew point was 78, and the relative humidity was 70%. This produces a heat index of 103. The wind was south at 9 miles an hour. The pressure was 30.14 inches and falling. 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We broadcast on a frequency of 162.40 MHz from the Mobile Pensacola National Weather Service. Across the central Gulf Coast, Gulf Shores, mostly sunny. Temperature was 88 degrees. Wind south at 7 miles an hour. Heat index was 105. The report from Milton was not available. Destin, sunny. Temperature was 90 degrees. Wind variable at 3 miles an hour. Heat index was 101. Mobile, partly sunny. Temperature was 90 degrees. Wind variable at 5 miles an hour. Heat index was 98. Elsewhere, Hattiesburg, sunny and 93. New Orleans, partly sunny and 90. Montgomery, partly sunny and 90. Tallahassee, partly sunny and 93. And in Panama City, mostly sunny and 88. Here's your National Weather Service forecast. Today, sunny. A slight chance of showers and thunderstorms this afternoon. Highs in the lower 90s. Southwest winds 5 to 10 miles per hour. Chance of rain 20%. Heat index values up to 110. Tonight, mostly clear. Humid with lows in the mid-70s. Southwest winds 5 to 10 miles per hour. Wednesday, mostly sunny. A slight chance of showers and thunderstorms in the afternoon. Humid with highs in the mid-90s. West winds 5 to 10 miles per hour. Chance of rain 20%. Heat index values up to 110. Wednesday night, mostly clear. Humid with lows in the upper 70s. Southwest winds 5 to 10 miles per hour. Thursday, sunny. A slight chance of showers and thunderstorms in the afternoon. Humid with highs in the mid-90s. West winds around 5 miles per hour. Chance of rain 20%. Heat index values up to 112. Thursday night, mostly clear. lows in the upper 70s. Heat index values up to 105 early in the evening. Friday, sunny. A slight chance of showers and thunderstorms in the afternoon. Highs in the mid-90s. Chance of rain 20%. Heat index values up to 110. Friday night, partly cloudy in the evening, then clearing. Lows in the upper 70s. Heat index values up to 110 early in the evening. This is NOAA Weather Radio from the Mobile Pensacola National Weather Service. The current time is 12:20 p.m. Central Daylight Time. Here's your marine forecast. On the weather map, light southwesterly to westerly winds will occur tonight through the remainder of the week as a surface high pressure area remains across the eastern Gulf. On Perdido Bay, Pensacola Bay including Santa Rosa Sound, and Choctawhatchee Bay. For today, light and variable winds, becoming southwest around 5 knots late this morning, then becoming south this afternoon. Waves 1 foot or less. Light chop. A slight chance of showers and thunderstorms late this morning and afternoon. For tonight, southwest winds 5 to 10 knots. Waves 1 foot or less. Light chop. For Wednesday, west winds around 5 knots, becoming southwest 10 to 15 knots with gusts up to 20 knots in the afternoon. Waves 1 foot or less. A moderate chop. A slight chance of showers and thunderstorms in the afternoon. And for Wednesday night, southwest winds 10 to 15 knots with gusts up to 20 knots, diminishing to 5 to 10 knots after midnight. Waves 1 foot or less. A moderate chop. On Perdido Bay, Pensacola Bay including Santa Rosa Sound, and Choctawhatchee Bay. For today, light and variable winds, becoming southwest around 5 knots late this morning, then increasing to 5 to 10 knots this afternoon. Waves 1 foot or less. Light chop. For tonight, southwest winds 5 to 10 knots. Waves 1 foot or less. Light chop. For Wednesday, west winds around 5 knots, becoming southwest 10 to 15 knots with gusts up to 20 knots in the afternoon. Waves 1 foot or less. A moderate chop. A slight chance of showers and thunderstorms in the afternoon. And for Wednesday night, southwest winds 10 to 15 knots with gusts up to 20 knots, becoming west 5 to 10 knots after midnight. Waves 1 foot or less. A moderate chop. From the Okaloosa-Walton County line to Pascagoula, and out 20 nautical miles. For today, southwest winds around 5 knots, becoming south this afternoon. Seas 1 foot or less. Wave detail, south 1 foot at 4 seconds and south 1 foot at 9 seconds. A slight chance of showers and thunderstorms until late afternoon. For tonight, southwest winds 5 to 10 knots. Seas around 2 feet. Wave detail, south 2 feet at 5 seconds. For Wednesday, west winds 5 to 10 knots, becoming southwest 10 to 15 knots with gusts up to 20 knots in the afternoon. Seas around 2 feet. Wave detail, south 2 feet at 6 seconds. And for Wednesday night, southwest winds 10 to 15 knots. Seas around 2 feet. Wave detail, southwest 2 feet at 3 seconds and south 2 feet at 7 seconds. From the Okaloosa-Walton County line to Pascagoula, from 20 to 60 nautical miles offshore. For today, south winds 5 to 10 knots. Seas 1 foot or less, then around 2 feet this afternoon. Wave detail, south 1 foot at 5 seconds and south 1 foot at 9 seconds. A slight chance of showers and thunderstorms until late afternoon. For tonight, southwest winds 5 to 10 knots. Seas around 2 feet. Wave detail, south 2 feet at 6 seconds. For Wednesday, west winds 5 to 10 knots. Seas around 2 feet. Wave detail, south 2 feet at 7 seconds. And for Wednesday night, southwest winds 10 to 15 knots. Seas around 2 feet. Wave detail, southwest 2 feet at 3 seconds and south 2 feet at 7 seconds. Tidal information, at the mouth of the Mobile River on Tuesday, High tide at 11:44 a.m. Low tide at 11:01 p.m. At the mouth of the Mobile River on Wednesday, high tide at 12:51 p.m. Low tide at 11:31 p.m. At Pensacola Bay on Tuesday, high tide at 10:40 a.m. Low tide at 9:54 p.m. At Pensacola Bay on Wednesday, high tide at 11:37 a.m. Low tide at 10:29 p.m. At the East Pass in Destin on Tuesday, high tide at 10:07 a.m. Low tide at 9:20 p.m. At the East Pass in Destin on Wednesday, high tide at 11:04 a.m. Low tide at 9:55 p.m. The following marine observations were made as of noon. Mobile Bay Coast Guard Station. Winds were southeast at 5 knots. Sea temperature 89 degrees. Air temperature 87 degrees. Weeks Bay, calm. Air temperature was 88 degrees. Pensacola Bay. Sea temperature 87 degrees. Air temperature 89 degrees. The report from the east end of Dauphin Island was not available. Graham Bay, south winds at 3 knots. Air temperature was 87 degrees. And Pettiboy Island, north winds at 2 knots. Air temperature was 88 degrees. 12 miles south of Orange Beach. Winds were southeast at 4 knots. Sea temperature 87 degrees. Air temperature 85 degrees. 100 miles south of Destin. Winds were calm. Air temperature 87 degrees. Wave height 2 feet. Wave period 6 seconds. The following weather reports were made at noon. Pensacola International Airport, skies were partly sunny. The temperature was 87 degrees, the dew point was 79, and the relative humidity was 76%. This produces a heat index of 101. The wind was calm. The pressure was 30.14 inches and falling. Pensacola Naval Air Station, skies were partly sunny. The temperature was 89 degrees, the dew point was 78, and the relative humidity was 70%. This produces a heat index of 103. The wind was south at 9 miles an hour. The pressure was 30.14 inches and falling. Across the central Gulf Coast, Gulf Shores, mostly sunny. Temperature was 88 degrees. Wind south at 7 miles an hour. Heat index was 105. The report from Milton was not available. Destin, sunny. Temperature was 90 degrees. Wind variable at 3 miles an hour. Heat index was 101. Mobile, partly sunny. Temperature was 90 degrees. Wind variable at 5 miles an hour. Heat index was 98. Elsewhere, Hattiesburg, sunny and 93. New Orleans, partly sunny and 90. Montgomery, partly sunny and 90. Tallahassee, partly sunny and 93. And at Panama City, mostly sunny and 88. Here's your National Weather Service forecast. Today, sunny. A slight chance of showers and thunderstorms this afternoon. Highs in the lower 90s. Southwest winds 5 to 10 miles per hour. Chance of rain 20%. Heat index values up to 110. Tonight, mostly clear. Humid with lows in the mid-70s. Southwest winds 5 to 10 miles per hour. Wednesday, mostly sunny. A slight chance of showers and thunderstorms in the afternoon. Humid with highs in the mid-90s. West winds 5 to 10 miles per hour. Chance of rain 20%. Heat index values up to 110. Wednesday night, mostly clear. Humid with lows in the upper 70s. Southwest winds 5 to 10 miles per hour. Thursday, sunny. A slight chance of showers and thunderstorms in the afternoon. Humid with highs in the mid-90s. West winds around 5 miles per hour. Chance of rain 20%. Heat index values up to 112. Thursday night, mostly clear. Lows in the upper 70s. Heat index values up to 105 early in the evening. Friday, sunny. A slight chance of showers and thunderstorms.

Easterly to westerly winds will occur tonight through the remainder of the week as a surface high pressure area remains across the eastern Gulf. On Perdido Bay, Pensacola Bay, including Santa Rosa Sound, and Choctawhatchee Bay. For today, light and variable winds, becoming southwest around 5 knots late this morning, then becoming south this afternoon. Waves 1 foot or less. Light chop. A slight chance of showers and thunderstorms late this morning and afternoon. For tonight, southwest winds 5 to 10 knots. Waves 1 foot or less. Light chop. For Wednesday, west winds around 5 knots, becoming southwest 10 to 15 knots with gusts up to 20 knots in the afternoon. Waves 1 foot or less. A moderate chop. A slight chance of showers and thunderstorms in the afternoon. And for Wednesday night, southwest winds 10 to 15 knots with gusts up to 20 knots, diminishing to 5 to 10 knots after midnight. Waves 1 foot or less. A moderate chop. On Perdido Bay, Pensacola Bay, including Santa Rosa Sound, and Choctawhatchee Bay. For today, light and variable winds, becoming southwest around 5 knots late this morning, then increasing to 5 to 10 knots this afternoon. Waves 1 foot or less. Light chop. For tonight, southwest winds 5 to 10 knots. Waves 1 foot or less. Light chop. For Wednesday, west winds around 5 knots, becoming southwest 10 to 15 knots with gusts up to 20 knots in the afternoon. Waves 1 foot or less. A moderate chop. A slight chance of showers and thunderstorms in the afternoon. And for Wednesday night, southwest winds 10 to 15 knots with gusts up to 20 knots, becoming west 5 to 10 knots after midnight. Waves 1 foot or less. A moderate chop. From the Okaloosa-Walton County line to Pascagoula, and out 20 nautical miles. For today, southwest winds around 5 knots, becoming south this afternoon. Seas 1 foot or less. Wave detail, south 1 foot at 4 seconds and south 1 foot at 9 seconds. A slight chance of showers and thunderstorms until late afternoon. For tonight, southwest winds 5 to 10 knots. Seas around 2 feet. Wave detail, south 2 feet at 5 seconds. For Wednesday, west winds 5 to 10 knots, becoming southwest 10 to 15 knots with gusts up to 20 knots in the afternoon. Seas around 2 feet. Wave detail, south 2 feet at 6 seconds. And for Wednesday night, southwest winds 10 to 15 knots. Seas around 2 feet. Wave detail, southwest 2 feet at 3 seconds and south 2 feet at 7 seconds. From the Okaloosa-Walton County line to Pascagoula, from 20 to 60 nautical miles offshore. For today, south winds 5 to 10 knots. Seas 1 foot or less, then around 2 feet this afternoon. Wave detail, south 1 foot at 5 seconds and south 1 foot at 9 seconds. A slight chance of showers and thunderstorms until late afternoon. For tonight, southwest winds 5 to 10 knots. Seas around 2 feet. Wave detail, south 2 feet at 6 seconds. For Wednesday, west winds 5 to 10 knots. Seas around 2 feet. Wave detail, south 2 feet at 7 seconds. And for Wednesday night, southwest winds 10 to 15 knots. Seas around 2 feet. Wave detail, southwest 2 feet at 3 seconds and south 2 feet at 7 seconds. Tidal information, at the mouth of the Mobile River on Tuesday, high tide at 11:44 a.m. Low tide at 11:01 p.m. At the mouth of the Mobile River on Wednesday, high tide at 12:51 p.m. Low tide at 11:31 p.m. At Pensacola Bay on Tuesday, high tide at 10:40 a.m. Low tide at 9:54 p.m. At Pensacola Bay on Wednesday, high tide at 11:37 a.m. Low tide at 10:29 p.m. At the East Pass in Destin on Tuesday, high tide at 10:07 a.m. Low tide at 9:20 p.m. At the East Pass in Destin on Wednesday, high tide at 11:04 a.m. Low tide at 9:55 p.m. The tropical weather outlook.

0: For the North Atlantic, Caribbean Sea, and the Gulf of America, central tropical Atlantic disorganized showers and thunderstorms associated with a tropical wave are occurring around 550 miles southwest of the Cabo Verde Islands. Environmental conditions are forecast to become more conducive for development during the next couple of days, and a tropical depression will likely form during the latter half of this week while the system moves westward to west-northwestward across the central tropical Atlantic. Formation chance through 48 hours, medium, 40%. Formation chance through 7 days, high, 70%. Central subtropical Atlantic shower and thunderstorm activity associated with a trough of low pressure located about 750 miles east-northeast of Bermuda has become a little more concentrated since yesterday. Some development of this system is possible during the next day or so while it moves eastward at around 20 miles per hour across the central subtropical Atlantic. The system is forecast to reach cooler waters later this week, ending its chances of formation by Thursday. Formation chance through 48 hours, low, 20%. Formation chance through 7 days, low, 20%. The following marine observations were made as of noon. Mobile Bay Coast Guard Station. Winds were southeast at 5 knots. Sea temperature 89 degrees. Air temperature 87 degrees. Weeks Bay, calm. Air temperature was 88 degrees. Pensacola Bay. Sea temperature 87 degrees. Air temperature 89 degrees. The report from the east end of Dauphin Island was not available. Graham Bay. South winds at 3 knots. Air temperature was 87 degrees. And Pettiboy Island, north winds at 2 knots. Air temperature was 88 degrees. 12 miles south of Orange Beach. Winds were southeast at 4 knots. Sea temperature 87 degrees. Air temperature 85 degrees. 100 miles south of Destin. Winds were calm. Air temperature 87 degrees. Wave height 2 feet. Wave period 6 seconds. The following weather reports were made at noon. Pensacola International Airport, skies were partly sunny. The temperature was 87 degrees, the dew point was 79, and the relative humidity was 76%. This produces a heat index of 101. The wind was calm. The pressure was 30.14 inches and falling. Pensacola Naval Air Station, skies were partly sunny. The temperature was 89 degrees, the dew point was 78, and the relative humidity was 70%. This produces a heat index of 103. The wind was south at 9 miles an hour. The pressure was 30.14 inches and falling. Across the central Gulf Coast, Gulf Shores, mostly sunny. Temperature was 88 degrees. Wind south at 7 miles an hour. Heat index was 105. The report from Milton was not available. Destin, sunny. Temperature was 90 degrees. Wind variable at 3 miles an hour. Heat index was 101. Mobile, partly sunny. Temperature was 90 degrees. Wind variable at 5 miles an hour. Heat index was 98. Elsewhere, Hattiesburg, sunny and 93. New Orleans, partly sunny and 90. Montgomery, partly sunny and 90. Tallahassee, partly sunny and 93. And in Panama City, mostly sunny and 88. Here's your National Weather Service forecast. Today, sunny. A slight chance of showers and thunderstorms this afternoon. Highs in the lower 90s. Southwest winds 5 to 10 miles per hour. Chance of rain 20%. Heat index values up to 110. Tonight, mostly clear. Humid with lows in the mid-70s. Southwest winds 5 to 10 miles per hour. Wednesday, mostly sunny. A slight chance of showers and thunderstorms in the afternoon. Humid with highs in the mid-90s. West winds 5 to 10 miles per hour. Chance of rain 20%. Heat index values up to 110. Wednesday night, mostly clear. humid with lows in the upper 70s. Southwest winds 5 to 10 miles per hour. Thursday, sunny. A slight chance of showers and thunderstorms in the afternoon. Humid with highs in the mid-90s. West winds around 5 miles per hour. Chance of rain 20%. Heat index values up to 112. Thursday night, mostly clear. Lows in the upper 70s. Heat index values up to 105 early in the evening. Friday, sunny. A slight chance of showers and thunderstorms in the afternoon. Highs in the mid-90s. Chance of rain 20%. Heat index values up to 110. Friday night, partly cloudy in the evening, then clearing. Lows in the upper 70s. Heat index values up to 110 early in the evening. This is NOAA Weather Radio from the Mobile Pensacola National Weather Service. The current time is 12:41 p.m. Central Daylight Time. Here's your marine forecast. On the weather map, light southwesterly to westerly winds will occur tonight through the remainder of the week as a surface high pressure area remains across the eastern Gulf. On Perdido Bay, Pensacola Bay including Santa Rosa Sound, and Choctawhatchee Bay. For today, light and variable winds, becoming southwest around 5 knots late this morning, then becoming south this afternoon. Waves 1 foot or less. Light chop. A slight chance of showers and thunderstorms late this morning and afternoon. For tonight, southwest winds 5 to 10 knots. Waves 1 foot or less. Light chop. For Wednesday, west winds around 5 knots, becoming southwest 10 to 15 knots with gusts up to 20 knots in the afternoon. Waves 1 foot or less. A moderate chop. A slight chance of showers and thunderstorms in the afternoon. And for Wednesday night, southwest winds 10 to 15 knots with gusts up to 20 knots, diminishing to 5 to 10 knots after midnight. Waves 1 foot or less. A moderate chop. On Perdido Bay, Pensacola Bay including Santa Rosa Sound, and Choctawhatchee Bay. For today, light and variable winds, becoming southwest around 5 knots late this morning, then increasing to 5 to 10 knots this afternoon. Waves 1 foot or less. Light chop. For tonight, southwest winds 5 to 10 knots. Waves 1 foot or less. Light chop. For Wednesday, west winds around 5 knots, becoming southwest 10 to 15 knots with gusts up to 20 knots in the afternoon. Waves 1 foot or less. A moderate chop. A slight chance of showers and thunderstorms in the afternoon. And for Wednesday night, southwest winds 10 to 15 knots with gusts up to 20 knots, becoming west 5 to 10 knots after midnight. Waves 1 foot or less. A moderate chop. From the Okaloosa-Walton County line to Pascagoula, and out 20 nautical miles. For today, southwest winds around 5 knots, becoming south this afternoon. Seas 1 foot or less. Wave detail, south 1 foot at 4 seconds and south 1 foot at 9 seconds. A slight chance of showers and thunderstorms until late afternoon. For tonight, southwest winds 5 to 10 knots. Seas around 2 feet. Wave detail, south 2 feet at 5 seconds. For Wednesday, west winds 5 to 10 knots, becoming southwest 10 to 15 knots with gusts up to 20 knots in the afternoon. Seas around 2 feet. Wave detail, south 2 feet at 6 seconds. And for Wednesday night, southwest winds 10 to 15 knots. Seas around 2 feet. Wave detail, southwest 2 feet at 3 seconds and south 2 feet at 7 seconds. From the Okaloosa-Walton County line to Pascagoula, from 20 to 60 nautical miles offshore. For today, south winds 5 to 10 knots. Seas 1 foot or less, then around 2 feet this afternoon. Wave detail, south 1 foot at 5 seconds and south 1 foot at 9 seconds. A slight chance of showers and thunderstorms until late afternoon. For tonight, southwest winds 5 to 10 knots. Seas around 2 feet. Wave detail, south 2 feet at 6 seconds. For Wednesday, west winds 5 to 10 knots. Seas around 2 feet. Wave detail, south 2 feet at 7 seconds. And for Wednesday night, southwest winds 10 to 15 knots. Seas around 2 feet. Wave detail, southwest 2 feet at 3 seconds and south 2 feet at 7 seconds. Tidal information, at the mouth of the Mobile River on Tuesday, high tide at 11:44 a.m. Low tide at 11:01 p.m. At the mouth of the Mobile River on Wednesday, high tide at 12:51 p.m. Low tide at 11:31 p.m. At Pensacola Bay on Tuesday, high tide at 10:40 a.m. Low tide at 9:54 p.m. At Pensacola Bay on Wednesday, high tide at 11:37 a.m. Low tide at 10:29 p.m. At the East Pass in Destin on Tuesday, high tide at 10:07 a.m. Low tide at 9:20 p.m. At the East Pass in Destin on Wednesday, high tide at 11:04 a.m. Low tide at 9:55 p.m. The following marine observations were made as of noon. Mobile Bay Coast Guard Station. Winds were southeast at 5 knots. Sea temperature 89 degrees. Air temperature 87 degrees. Weeks Bay, calm. Air temperature was 88 degrees. Pensacola Bay. Sea temperature 87 degrees. Air temperature 89 degrees. The report from the east end of Dauphin Island was not available. Graham Bay, south winds at 3 knots. Air temperature was 87 degrees. And Pettiboy Island, north winds at 2 knots. Air temperature was 88 degrees. 12 miles south of Orange Beach. Winds were southeast at 4 knots. Sea temperature 87 degrees. Air temperature 85 degrees. 100 miles south of Destin. Winds were calm. Air temperature 87 degrees. Wave height 2 feet. Wave period 6 seconds. 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The following weather reports were made at noon. Pensacola International Airport, skies were partly sunny. The temperature was 87 degrees, the dew point was 79, and the relative humidity was 76%. This produces a heat index of 101. The wind was calm. The pressure was 30.14 inches and falling. Pensacola Naval Air Station, skies were partly sunny. The temperature was 89 degrees, the dew point was 78, and the relative humidity was 70%. This produces a heat index of 103. The wind was south at 9 miles an hour. The pressure was 30.14 inches and falling. Across the central Gulf Coast, Gulf Shores, mostly sunny. Temperature was 88 degrees. Wind south at 7 miles an hour. Heat index was 105. The report from Milton was not available. Destin, sunny. Temperature was 90 degrees. Wind variable at 3 miles an hour. Heat index was 101. Mobile, partly sunny. Temperature was 90 degrees. Wind variable at 5 miles an hour. Heat index was 98. Elsewhere, Hattiesburg, sunny and 93. New Orleans, partly sunny and 90. Montgomery, partly sunny and 90. Tallahassee, partly sunny and 93. And at Panama City, mostly sunny and 88. Here's your National Weather Service forecast. Today, sunny. A slight chance of showers and thunderstorms this afternoon. Highs in the lower 90s. Southwest winds 5 to 10 miles per hour. Chance of rain 20%. Heat index values up to 110. Tonight, mostly clear. Humid with lows in the mid-70s. Southwest winds 5 to 10 miles per hour. Wednesday, mostly sunny. A slight chance of showers and thunderstorms in the afternoon. Humid with highs in the mid-90s. West winds 5 to 10 miles per hour. chance of rain 20%. Heat index values up to 110. Wednesday night, mostly clear. Humid with lows in the upper 70s. Southwest winds 5 to 10 miles per hour. Thursday, sunny. A slight chance of showers and thunderstorms in the afternoon. Humid with highs in the mid-90s. West winds around 5 miles per hour. Chance of rain 20%. Heat index values up to 112. Thursday night, mostly clear. Lows in the upper 70s. Heat index values up to 105 early in the evening. Friday, sunny. A slight chance of showers and thunderstorms in the afternoon. Highs in the mid-90s. Chance of rain 20%. Heat index values up to 110. Friday night, partly cloudy in the evening, then clearing. Lows in the upper 70s. Heat index values up to 110 early in the evening. This is NOAA Weather Radio from the Mobile Pensacola National Weather Service. The current time is 12:51 p.m. Central Daylight Time. Here's your marine forecast. On the weather map, light southwesterly to westerly winds will occur tonight through the remainder of the week as a surface high pressure area remains across the eastern Gulf. On Perdido Bay, Pensacola Bay including Santa Rosa Sound, and Choctawhatchee Bay. For today, light and variable winds, becoming southwest around 5 knots late this morning, then becoming south this afternoon. Waves 1 foot or less. Light chop. A slight chance of showers and thunderstorms late this morning and afternoon. For tonight, southwest winds 5 to 10 knots. Waves 1 foot or less. Light chop. For Wednesday, west winds around 5 knots, becoming southwest 10 to 15 knots with gusts up to 20 knots in the afternoon. Waves 1 foot or less. A moderate chop. A slight chance of showers and thunderstorms in the afternoon. And for Wednesday night, southwest winds 10 to 15 knots with gusts up to 20 knots, diminishing to 5 to 10 knots after midnight. Waves 1 foot or less. A moderate chop. On Perdido Bay, Pensacola Bay including Santa Rosa Sound, and Choctawhatchee Bay. For today, light and variable winds, becoming southwest around 5 knots late this morning, then increasing to 5 to 10 knots this afternoon. Waves 1 foot or less. Light chop. For tonight, southwest winds 5 to 10 knots. Waves 1 foot or less. Light chop. For Wednesday, west winds around 5 knots, becoming southwest 10 to 15 knots with gusts up to 20 knots in the afternoon. Waves 1 foot or less. A moderate chop. A slight chance of showers and thunderstorms in the afternoon. And for Wednesday night, southwest winds 10 to 15 knots with gusts up to 20 knots, becoming west 5 to 10 knots after midnight. Waves 1 foot or less. A moderate chop. From the Okaloosa-Walton County line to Pascagoula, and out 20 nautical miles. For today, southwest winds around 5 knots, becoming south this afternoon. Seas 1 foot or less. Wave detail, south 1 foot at 4 seconds and south 1 foot at 9 seconds. A slight chance of showers and thunderstorms until late afternoon. For tonight, southwest winds 5 to 10 knots. Seas around 2 feet. Wave detail, south 2 feet at 5 seconds. For Wednesday, west winds 5 to 10 knots, becoming southwest 10 to 15 knots with gusts up to 20 knots in the afternoon. Seas around 2 feet. Wave detail, south 2 feet at 6 seconds. And for Wednesday night, southwest winds 10 to 15 knots. Seas around 2 feet. Wave detail, southwest 2 feet at 3 seconds and south 2 feet at 7 seconds. From the Okaloosa-Walton County line to Pascagoula, from 20 to 60 nautical miles offshore. For today, south winds 5 to 10 knots. Seas 1 foot or less, then around 2 feet this afternoon. Wave detail, south 1 foot at 5 seconds and south 1 foot at 9 seconds. A slight chance of showers and thunderstorms until late afternoon. For tonight, Southwest winds 5 to 10 knots. Seas around 2 feet. Wave detail, south 2 feet at 6 seconds. For Wednesday, west winds 5 to 10 knots. Seas around 2 feet. Wave detail, south 2 feet at 7 seconds. And for Wednesday night, southwest winds 10 to 15 knots. Seas around 2 feet. Wave detail, southwest 2 feet at 3 seconds and south 2 feet at 7 seconds. Tidal information, at the mouth of the Mobile River on Tuesday, high tide at 11:44 a.m. Low tide at 11:01 p.m. At the mouth of the Mobile River on Wednesday, high tide at 12:51 p.m. Low tide at 11:31 p.m. At Pensacola Bay on Tuesday, high tide at 10:40 a.m. Low tide at 9:54 p.m. At Pensacola Bay on Wednesday, high tide at 11:37 a.m. Low tide at 10:29 p.m. At the East Pass in Destin on Tuesday, high tide at 10:07 a.m. Low tide at 9:20 p.m. At the East Pass in Destin on Wednesday, high tide at 11:04 a.m. Low tide at 9:55 p.m. The following marine observations were made as of noon. Mobile Bay Coast Guard Station. Winds were southeast at 5 knots. Sea temperature 89 degrees. Air temperature 87 degrees. Weeks Bay, calm. Air temperature was 88 degrees. Pensacola Bay. Sea temperature 87 degrees. Air temperature 89 degrees. The report from the east end of Dauphin Island was not available. Graham Bay, south winds at 3 knots. Air temperature was 87 degrees. And Pettiboy Island, north winds at 2 knots. Was 88 degrees. 12 miles south of Orange Beach. Winds were southeast at 4 knots. Sea temperature 87 degrees. Air temperature 85 degrees. 100 miles south of Destin. Winds were calm. Air temperature 87 degrees. Wave height 2 feet. Wave period 6 seconds. The following weather reports were made at noon. Pensacola International Airport, skies were partly sunny. The temperature was 87 degrees, the dew point was 79, and the relative humidity was 76%. This produces a heat index of 101. The wind was calm. The pressure was 30.14 inches and falling. Pensacola Naval Air Station, skies were partly sunny. The temperature was 89 degrees, the dew point was 78, and the relative humidity was 70%. This produces a heat index of 103. The wind was south at 9 miles an hour. The pressure was 30.14 inches and falling. Across the central Gulf Coast, Gulf Shores, mostly sunny. Temperature was 88 degrees. Wind south at 7 miles an hour. Heat index was 105. The report from Milton was not available. Destin, sunny. Temperature was 90 degrees. Wind variable at 3 miles an hour. Heat index was 101. Mobile, partly sunny. Temperature was 90 degrees. Wind variable at 5 miles an hour. Heat index was 98. Elsewhere, Hattiesburg, sunny and 93. New Orleans, partly sunny and 90. Montgomery, partly sunny and 90. Tallahassee, partly sunny and 93. And at Panama City, mostly sunny and 88. Here's your National Weather Service forecast. Today, sunny. A slight chance of showers and thunderstorms this afternoon. Highs in the lower 90s. Southwest winds 5 to 10 miles.
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0: Wednesday, mostly sunny. A slight chance of showers and thunderstorms in the afternoon. Humid with highs in the mid-90s. West winds 5 to 10 miles per hour. Chance of rain 20%. Heat index values up to 110. Wednesday night, mostly clear. Humid with lows in the upper 70s. Southwest winds 5 to 10 miles per hour. Thursday, sunny. A slight chance of showers and thunderstorms in the afternoon. Humid with highs in the mid-90s. West winds around 5 miles per hour. Chance of rain 20%. Heat index values up to 112. Thursday night, mostly clear. Lows in the upper 70s. Heat index values up to 105 early in the evening. Friday, sunny. A slight chance of showers and thunderstorms in the afternoon. Highs in the mid-90s. Chance of rain 20%. Heat index values up to 110. Friday night, partly cloudy in the evening, then clearing. Lows in the upper 70s. Heat index values up to 110 early in the evening. The Tropical Weather Outlook. For the North Atlantic, Caribbean Sea and the Gulf of America, Central Tropical Atlantic disorganized showers and thunderstorms associated with a tropical wave are occurring around 550 miles southwest of the Cabo Verde Islands. Environmental conditions are forecast to become more conducive for development during the next couple of days, and a tropical depression will likely form during the latter half of this week while the system moves westward to west-northwestward across the central tropical Atlantic. Formation chance through 48 hours, medium, 40%. Formation chance through 7 days, high, 70%. Central subtropical Atlantic shower and thunderstorm activity associated with a trough of low pressure located about 750 miles east-northeast of Bermuda has become a little more concentrated since yesterday. Some development of this system is possible during the next day or so while it moves eastward at around 20 miles per hour across the central subtropical Atlantic. The system is forecast to reach cooler waters later this week, ending its chances of formation by Thursday. Formation chance through 48 hours, low, 20%. Formation chance through 7 days, low, 20%. 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The current time is 1:02 p.m. Central Daylight Time. Here's your marine forecast. On the weather map, light southwesterly to westerly winds will occur tonight through the remainder of the week as a surface high pressure area remains across the eastern Gulf. On Perdido Bay, Pensacola Bay including Santa Rosa Sound, and Choctawhatchee Bay. For today, light and variable winds, becoming southwest around 5 knots late this morning, then becoming south this afternoon. Waves 1 foot or less. Light chop. A slight chance of showers and thunderstorms late this morning and afternoon. For tonight, southwest winds 5 to 10 knots. Waves 1 foot or less. Light chop. For Wednesday, west winds around 5 knots, becoming southwest 10 to 15 knots with gusts up to 20 knots in the afternoon. Waves 1 foot or less. A moderate chop. A slight chance of showers and thunderstorms in the afternoon. And for Wednesday night, southwest winds 10 to 15 knots with gusts up to 20 knots, diminishing to 5 to 10 knots after midnight. Waves 1 foot or less. A moderate chop. On Perdido Bay, Pensacola Bay including Santa Rosa Sound, and Choctawhatchee Bay. For today, light and variable winds, becoming southwest around 5 knots late this morning, then increasing to 5 to 10 knots this afternoon. Waves 1 foot or less. Light chop. For tonight, southwest winds 5 to 10 knots. Waves 1 foot or less. Light chop. For Wednesday, west winds around 5 knots, becoming southwest 10 to 15 knots with gusts up to 20 knots in the afternoon. Waves 1 foot or less. A moderate chop. A slight chance of showers and thunderstorms in the afternoon. And for Wednesday night, southwest winds 10 to 15 knots with gusts up to 20 knots, becoming west 5 to 10 knots after midnight. Waves 1 foot or less. A moderate chop. From the Okaloosa-Walton County line to Pascagoula, and out 20 nautical miles. For today, southwest winds around 5 knots, becoming south this afternoon. Seas 1 foot or less. Wave detail, south 1 foot at 4 seconds and south 1 foot at 9 seconds. A slight chance of showers and thunderstorms until late afternoon. For tonight, southwest winds 5 to 10 knots. Seas around 2 feet. Wave detail, south 2 feet at 5 seconds. For Wednesday, west winds 5 to 10 knots, becoming southwest 10 to 15 knots with gusts up to 20 knots in the afternoon. Seas around 2 feet. Wave detail, south 2 feet at 6 seconds. And for Wednesday night, southwest winds 10 to 15 knots. Seas around 2 feet. Wave detail, southwest 2 feet at 3 seconds and south 2 feet at 7 seconds. From the Okaloosa-Walton County line to Pascagoula, from 20 to 60 nautical miles offshore. For today, south winds 5 to 10 knots. Seas 1 foot or less, then around 2 feet this afternoon. Wave detail, south 1 foot at 5 seconds and south 1 foot at 9 seconds. A slight chance of showers and thunderstorms until late afternoon. For tonight, southwest winds 5 to 10 knots. Seas around 2 feet. Wave detail, south 2 feet at 6 seconds. For Wednesday, west winds 5 to 10 knots. Seas around 2 feet. Wave detail, south 2 feet at 7 seconds. And for Wednesday night, southwest winds 10 to 15 knots. Seas around 2 feet. Wave detail, southwest 2 feet at 3 seconds and south 2 feet at 7 seconds. Tidal information, at the mouth of the Mobile River on Tuesday, high tide at 11:44 a.m. Low tide at 11:01 p.m. At the mouth of the Mobile River on Wednesday, high tide at 12:51 p.m. Low tide at 11:31 p.m. At Pensacola Bay on Tuesday, high tide at 10:40 a.m. Low tide at 9:54 p.m. At Pensacola Bay on Wednesday, high tide at 11:37 a.m. Low tide at 10:29 p.m. At the East Pass in Destin on Tuesday, high tide at 10:07 a.m. Low tide at 9:20 p.m. At the East Pass in Destin on Wednesday, high tide at 11:04 a.m. Low tide at 9:55 p.m. The following marine observations were made as of noon. Mobile Bay Coast Guard Station. Winds were southeast at 5 knots. Sea temperature 89 degrees. Air temperature 87 degrees. Weeks Bay, calm. Air temperature was 88 degrees. Pensacola Bay. Sea temperature 87 degrees. Air temperature 89 degrees. The report from the east end of Dauphin Island was not available. Graham Bay, south winds at 3 knots. Air temperature was 87 degrees. And Pettiboy Island, north winds at 2 knots. Air temperature was 88 degrees. 12 miles south of Orange Beach. Winds were southeast at 4 knots. Sea temperature 87 degrees. Air temperature 85 degrees. 100 miles south of Destin. Winds were calm. Air temperature 87 degrees. Wave height 2 feet. Wave period 6 seconds. The following weather reports were made at noon. Pensacola International Airport, skies were partly sunny. The temperature was 87 degrees, the dew point was 79, and the relative humidity was 76%. This produces a heat index of 101. The wind was calm. The pressure was 30.14 inches and falling. Pensacola Naval Air Station, skies were partly sunny. The temperature was 89 degrees, the dew point was 78, and the relative humidity was 70%. This produces a heat index of 103. The wind was south at 9 miles an hour. The pressure was 30.14 inches and falling. Across the central Gulf Coast, Gulf Shores, mostly sunny. Temperature was 88 degrees. Wind south at 7 miles an hour. Heat index was 105. The report from Milton was not available. Destin, sunny. Temperature was 90 degrees. Wind variable at 3 miles an hour. Heat index was 101. Mobile, partly sunny. temperature was 19 degrees. Wind variable at 5 miles an hour. Heat index was 98. Elsewhere, Hattiesburg, sunny and 93. New Orleans, partly sunny and 90. Montgomery, partly sunny and 90. Tallahassee, partly sunny and 93. And in Panama City, mostly sunny and 88. Here's your National Weather Service forecast. Today, sunny. A slight chance of showers and thunderstorms this afternoon. Highs in the lower 90s. Southwest winds 5 to 10 miles per hour. Chance of rain 20%. Heat index values up to 110. Tonight, mostly clear. Humid with lows in the mid-70s. Southwest winds 5 to 10 miles per hour. Wednesday, mostly sunny. A slight chance of showers and thunderstorms in the afternoon. Humid with highs in the mid-90s. West winds 5 to 10 miles per hour. Chance of rain 20%. Heat index values up to 110. Wednesday night, mostly clear. Humid with lows in the upper 70s. Southwest winds 5 to 10 miles per hour. Thursday, sunny. A slight chance of showers and thunderstorms in the afternoon. Humid with highs in the mid-90s. West winds around 5 miles per hour. Chance of rain 20%. Heat index values up to 112. Thursday night, mostly clear. Lows in the upper 70s. Heat index values up to 105 early in the evening. Friday, sunny. A slight chance of showers and thunderstorms in the afternoon. Highs in the mid-90s. Chance of rain 20%. Heat index values up to 110. Friday night, partly cloudy in the evening, then clearing. Lows in the upper 70s. Heat index values up to 110 early in the evening. This is NOAA Weather Radio from the Mobile Pensacola National Weather Service. The current time is 1:12 p.m. Central Daylight Time. Here's your marine forecast. On the weather map, light southwesterly to westerly winds will occur tonight through the remainder of the week as a surface high pressure area remains across the eastern Gulf. On Perdido Bay, Pensacola Bay including Santa Rosa Sound, and Choctawhatchee Bay. For today, light and variable winds, becoming southwest around 5 knots late this morning, then becoming south this afternoon. Waves 1 foot or less. Light chop. A slight chance of showers and thunderstorms late this morning and afternoon. For tonight, southwest winds 5 to 10 knots. Waves 1 foot or less. Light chop. For Wednesday, west winds around 5 knots, becoming southwest 10 to 15 knots with gusts up to 20 knots in the afternoon. Waves 1 foot or less. A moderate chop. A slight chance of showers and thunderstorms in the afternoon. And for Wednesday night, southwest winds 10 to 15 knots with gusts up to 20 knots, diminishing to 5 to 10 knots after midnight. Waves 1 foot or less. A moderate chop. On Perdido Bay, Pensacola Bay including Santa Rosa Sound, and Choctawhatchee Bay. For today, light and variable winds, becoming southwest around 5 knots late this morning, then increasing to 5 to 10 knots this afternoon. Waves 1 foot or less. Light chop. For tonight, southwest winds 5 to 10 knots. Waves 1 foot or less. Light chop. For Wednesday, west winds around 5 knots, becoming southwest 10 to 15 knots with gusts up to 20 knots in the afternoon. Waves 1 foot or less. A moderate chop. A slight chance of showers and thunderstorms in the afternoon. And for Wednesday night, southwest winds 10 to 15 knots with gusts up to 20 knots, becoming west 5 to 10 knots after midnight. Waves 1 foot or less. A moderate chop. From the Okaloosa-Walton County line to Pascagoula, and out 20 nautical miles. For today, southwest winds around 5 knots, becoming south this afternoon. Seas 1 foot or less. Wave detail, south 1 foot at 4 seconds and south 1 foot at 9 seconds. a slight chance of showers and thunderstorms until late afternoon. For tonight, southwest winds 5 to 10 knots. Seas around 2 feet. Wave detail, south 2 feet at 5 seconds. For Wednesday, west winds 5 to 10 knots, becoming southwest 10 to 15 knots with gusts up to 20 knots in the afternoon. Seas around 2 feet. Wave detail, south 2 feet at 6 seconds. And for Wednesday night, southwest winds 10 to 15 knots. Seas around 2 feet. Wave detail, southwest 2 feet at 3 seconds and south 2 feet at 7 seconds. From the Okaloosa-Walton County line to Pascagoula, from 20 to 60 nautical miles offshore. For today, south winds 5 to 10 knots. Seas 1 foot or less, then around 2 feet this afternoon. Wave detail, south 1 foot at 5 seconds and south 1 foot at 9 seconds. A slight chance of showers and thunderstorms until late afternoon. For tonight, southwest winds 5 to 10 knots. Seas around 2 feet. Wave detail, south 2 feet at 6 seconds. For Wednesday, west winds 5 to 10 knots. Seas around 2 feet. Wave detail, south 2 feet at 7 seconds. And for Wednesday night, southwest winds 10 to 15 knots. Seas around 2 feet. Wave detail, southwest 2 feet at 3 seconds and south 2 feet at 7 seconds. Tidal information, at the mouth of the Mobile River on Tuesday, high tide at 11:44 a.m. Low tide at 11:01 p.m. At the mouth of the Mobile River on Wednesday, high tide at 12:51 p.m. Low tide at 11:31 p.m. At Pensacola Bay on Tuesday, high tide at 10:40 a.m. Low tide at 9:54 p.m. At Pensacola Bay on Wednesday, high tide at 11:37 a.m. Low tide at 10:29 p.m. At the East Pass in Destin on Tuesday, high tide at 10:07 a.m. Low tide at 9:20 p.m. At the East Pass in Destin on Wednesday, high tide at 11:04 a.m. Low tide at 9:55 p.m. This is NOAA Weather Radio Station KEC 86 from Pensacola, Florida. 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The following marine observations were made as of 1 p.m. Mobile Bay Coast Guard Station. Winds were south at 6 knots. Sea temperature 89 degrees. Air temperature 89 degrees. Weeks Bay, southeast winds at 3 knots. Air temperature was 90 degrees. Pensacola Bay. Sea temperature 87 degrees. Air temperature 90 degrees. The report from the east end of Dauphin Island was not available. Graham Bay, south winds at 6 knots. Air temperature was 87 degrees. And Pettiboy Island, south winds at 5 knots. Air temperature was 88 degrees. 12 miles south of Orange Beach. Winds were south at 4 knots. Sea temperature 87 degrees. Air temperature 85 degrees. 100 miles south of Destin. Winds were calm. Air temperature 87 degrees. The following weather reports were made at 1 p.m. Pensacola International Airport, skies were cloudy. The temperature was 87 degrees, the dew point was 77, and the relative humidity was 72%. This produces a heat index of 99. The wind was south at 10 miles an hour. The pressure was 30.13 inches and falling. Rainfall in the last hour was 0.03 inches. Pensacola Naval Air Station, thunder was reported. The temperature was 90 degrees, the dew point was 77, and the relative humidity was 65%. This produces a heat index of 103. The wind was south at 10 miles an hour. The pressure was 30.13 inches and falling. Across the central Gulf Coast, Gulf Shores, mostly sunny. Temperature was 90 degrees. Wind south at 8 miles an hour. Heat index was 100. Milton, partly sunny. Temperature was 91 degrees. Wind south at 5 miles an hour. Heat index was 103. Destin, sunny. Temperature was 91 degrees. Wind southwest at 8 miles an hour. Heat index was 101. Mary Esther, mostly sunny. Temperature was 90 degrees. Wind south at 12 miles an hour. Heat index was 102. Mobile, partly sunny. Temperature was 92 degrees. Wind variable at 5 miles an hour. Heat index was 100. Elsewhere, Hattiesburg, mostly sunny and 93. New Orleans, partly sunny and 89. Montgomery, mostly sunny and 93. Tallahassee, partly sunny and 92. And at Panama City, mostly sunny and 89. Here's your National Weather Service forecast. Today, sunny. A slight chance of showers and thunderstorms this afternoon. Highs in the lower 90s. Southwest winds 5 to 10 miles per hour. Chance of rain 20%. Heat index values up to 110. Tonight, mostly clear. Humid with lows in the mid-70s. Southwest winds 5 to 10 miles per hour. Wednesday, mostly sunny. A slight chance of showers and thunderstorms in the afternoon. Humid with highs in the mid-90s. West winds 5 to 10 miles per hour. Chance of rain 20%. Heat index values up to 110. Wednesday night, mostly clear. Humid with lows in the upper 70s. Southwest winds 5 to 10 miles per hour. Thursday, sunny. A slight chance of showers and thunderstorms in the afternoon. Humid with highs in the mid-90s. West winds around 5 miles per hour. Chance of rain 20%. Heat index values up to 112. Thursday night, mostly clear. Lows in the upper 70s. Heat index values up to 105 early in the evening. Friday, sunny. A slight chance of showers and thunderstorms in the afternoon. Highs in the mid-90s. Chance of rain 20%. Heat index values up to 110. Friday night, partly cloudy in the evening, then clearing. Lows in the upper 70s. Heat index values up to 110 early in the evening. This is NOAA Weather Radio from the Mobile, Pensacola National Weather Service. The current time is 1:22 p.m. Central Daylight Time. Here's your marine forecast. On the weather map, light southwesterly to westerly winds will occur tonight through the remainder of the week as a surface high pressure area remains across the eastern Gulf. On Perdido Bay, Pensacola Bay including Santa Rosa Sound, and Choctawhatchee Bay. For today, light and variable winds, becoming southwest around 5 knots late this morning, then becoming south this afternoon. Waves 1 foot or less. Light chop. A slight chance of showers and thunderstorms late this morning and afternoon. For tonight, southwest winds 5 to 10 knots. Waves 1 foot or less. Light chop. For Wednesday, west winds around 5 knots, becoming southwest 10 to 15 knots with gusts up to 20 knots in the afternoon. Waves 1 foot or less. A moderate chop. A slight chance of showers and thunderstorms in the afternoon. And for Wednesday night, southwest winds 10 to 15 knots with gusts up to 20 knots, diminishing to 5 to 10 knots after midnight. Waves 1 foot or less. A moderate chop. On Perdido Bay, Pensacola Bay including Santa Rosa Sound, and Choctawhatchee Bay. For today, light and variable winds, becoming southwest around 5 knots late this morning, then increasing to 5 to 10 knots this afternoon. Waves 1 foot or less. Light chop. For tonight, southwest winds 5 to 10 knots. Waves 1 foot or less. Light chop. For Wednesday, west winds around 5 knots, becoming southwest 10 to 15 knots with gusts up to 20 knots in the afternoon. Waves 1 foot or less. A moderate chop. A slight chance of showers and thunderstorms in the afternoon. And for Wednesday night, southwest winds 10 to 15 knots with gusts up to 20 knots, becoming west 5 to 10 knots after midnight. Waves 1 foot or less. A moderate chop. From the Okaloosa-Walton County line to Pascagoula, and out 20 nautical miles. For today, southwest winds around 5 knots, becoming south this afternoon. Seas 1 foot or less. Wave detail, south 1 foot at 4 seconds and south 1 foot at 9 seconds. A slight chance of showers and thunderstorms until late afternoon. For tonight, southwest winds 5 to 10 knots. Seas around 2 feet. Wave detail, south 2 feet at 5 seconds. For Wednesday, west winds 5 to 10 knots, becoming southwest 10 to 15 knots with gusts up to 20 knots in the afternoon. Seas around 2 feet. Wave detail, south 2 feet at 6 seconds. And for Wednesday night, southwest winds 10 to 15 knots. Seas around 2 feet. Wave detail, southwest 2 feet at 3 seconds and south 2 feet at 7 seconds. From the Okaloosa-Walton County line to Pascagoula, from 20 to 60 nautical miles offshore. For today, south winds 5 to 10 knots. Seas 1 foot or less, then around 2 feet this afternoon. Wave detail, south 1 foot at 5 seconds and south 1 foot at 9 seconds. A slight chance of showers and thunderstorms until late afternoon. For tonight, southwest winds 5 to 10 knots. Seas around 2 feet. Wave detail, south 2 feet at 6 seconds. For Wednesday, west winds 5 to 10 knots. Seas around 2 feet. Wave detail, south 2 feet at 7 seconds. And for Wednesday night, southwest winds 10 to 15 knots. Seas around 2 feet. Wave detail, southwest 2 feet at 3 seconds and south 2 feet at 7 seconds. Tidal information, at the mouth of the Mobile River on Tuesday, high tide at 11:44 a.m. Low tide at 11:01 p.m. At the mouth of the Mobile River on Wednesday, high tide at 12:51 p.m. Low tide at 11:31 p.m. At Pensacola Bay on Tuesday, high tide at 10:40 a.m. Low tide at 9:54 p.m. At Pensacola Bay on Wednesday, high tide at 11:37 a.m. Low tide at 10:29 p.m. At the East Pass in Destin on Tuesday, high tide at 10:07 a.m. Low tide at 9:20 p.m. At the East Pass in Destin on Wednesday, high tide at 11:04 a.m. Low tide at 9:55 p.m. The following marine observations were made as of 1 p.m. Mobile Bay Coast Guard Station. Winds were south at 6 knots. Sea temperature 89 degrees. Air temperature 89 degrees. Weeks Bay, southeast winds at 3 knots. Air temperature was 90 degrees. Pensacola Bay. Sea temperature 87 degrees. Air temperature 90 degrees. The report from the east end of Dauphin Island was not available. Graham Bay, south winds at 6 knots. Air temperature was 87 degrees. And Pettiboy Island, south winds at 5 knots. Air temperature was 88 degrees. 12 miles south of Orange Beach. Winds were south at 4 knots. Sea temperature 87 degrees. Air temperature 85 degrees. 100 miles south of Destin. Winds were calm. Air temperature 87 degrees. The following weather reports were made at 1 p.m. Pensacola International Airport, skies were cloudy. The temperature was 87 degrees, the dew point was 77, and the relative humidity was 72%. This produces a heat index of 99. The wind was south at 10 miles an hour. The pressure was 30.13 inches and falling. Rainfall in the last hour was 0.03 inches. Pensacola Naval Air Station, thunder was reported. The temperature was 90 degrees, the dew point was 77, and the relative humidity was 65%. This produces a heat index of 103. The wind was south at 10 miles an hour. The pressure was 30.13 inches and falling. across the central Gulf Coast, Gulf Shores, mostly sunny. Temperature was 90 degrees. Wind south at 8 miles an hour. Heat index was

Wind variable at 5 miles an hour. Heat index was 100. Elsewhere, Hattiesburg, mostly sunny and 93. New Orleans, partly sunny and 89. Montgomery, mostly sunny and 93. Tallahassee, partly sunny and 92. And in Panama City, mostly sunny and 89. The Tropical Weather Outlook. For the North Atlantic, Caribbean Sea and the Gulf of America, Central Tropical Atlantic, disorganized showers and thunderstorms associated with a tropical wave are occurring around 550 miles southwest of the Cabo Verde Islands. Environmental conditions are forecast to become more conducive for development during the next couple of days, and a tropical depression will likely form during the latter half of this week while the system moves westward to west-northwestward across the central tropical Atlantic. Formation chance through 48 hours, medium, 40%. Formation chance through 7 days, high, 70%. Central subtropical Atlantic shower and thunderstorm activity associated with a trough of low pressure located about 750 miles east-northeast of Bermuda has become a little more concentrated since yesterday. Some development of this system is possible during the next day or so while it moves eastward at around 20 miles per hour across the central subtropical Atlantic. The system is forecast to reach cooler waters later this week, ending its chances of formation by Thursday. Formation chance through 48 hours, low, 20%. Formation chance through 7 days, low, 20%. Here's your National Weather Service forecast. This afternoon, mostly sunny with a slight chance of showers and thunderstorms. Near steady temperature in the lower 90s. Southwest winds 5 to 10 miles per hour. Chance of rain 20%. Heat index values up to 108. Tonight, mostly clear. Humid with lows in the mid-70s. Southwest winds 5 to 10 miles per hour. Wednesday, sunny with highs in the mid-90s. West winds 5 to 10 miles per hour. Heat index values up to 109. Wednesday night, mostly clear. Humid with lows in the upper 70s. Southwest winds 5 to 10 miles per hour. Thursday, sunny with highs in the mid-90s. West winds 5 to 10 miles per hour. Heat index values up to 110. Thursday night, mostly clear. Lows in the upper 70s. Heat index values up to 105 early in the evening. Friday, sunny. Highs in the mid-90s. Heat index values up to 110. Friday night, partly cloudy in the evening, then becoming mostly clear. Lows in the upper 70s. Heat index values up to 110 early in the evening. This is NOAA Weather Radio from the Mobile, Pensacola National Weather Service. The current time is 1:34 p.m. Central Daylight Time. Here's your marine forecast. On the weather map, light southwesterly to westerly winds will occur tonight through the remainder of the week as a surface high pressure area remains across the eastern Gulf. On Perdido Bay, Pensacola Bay including Santa Rosa Sound, and Choctawhatchee Bay. For today, light and variable winds, becoming southwest around 5 knots late this morning, then becoming south this afternoon. Waves 1 foot or less. Light chop. A slight chance of showers and thunderstorms late this morning and afternoon. For tonight, southwest winds 5 to 10 knots. Waves 1 foot or less. Light chop. For Wednesday, west winds around 5 knots, becoming southwest 10 to 15 knots with gusts up to 20 knots in the afternoon. Waves 1 foot or less. A moderate chop. A slight chance of showers and thunderstorms in the afternoon. And for Wednesday night, southwest winds 10 to 15 knots with gusts up to 20 knots, diminishing to 5 to 10 knots after midnight. Waves 1 foot or less. A moderate chop. On Perdido Bay, Pensacola Bay including Santa Rosa Sound, and Choctawhatchee Bay. For today, light and variable winds, becoming southwest around 5 knots late this morning, then increasing to 5 to 10 knots this afternoon. Waves 1 foot or less. Light chop. For tonight,

0: southwest winds 5 to 10 knots. Waves 1 foot or less. Light chop. For Wednesday, west winds around 5 knots, becoming southwest 10 to 15 knots with gusts up to 20 knots in the afternoon. Waves 1 foot or less. A moderate chop. A slight chance of showers and thunderstorms in the afternoon. And for Wednesday night, southwest winds 10 to 15 knots with gusts up to 20 knots, becoming west 5 to 10 knots after midnight. Waves 1 foot or less. A moderate chop. From the Okaloosa-Walton County line to Pascagoula, and out 20 nautical miles. For today, southwest winds around 5 knots, becoming south this afternoon. Seas 1 foot or less. Wave detail, south 1 foot at 4 seconds and south 1 foot at 9 seconds. A slight chance of showers and thunderstorms until late afternoon. For tonight, southwest winds 5 to 10 knots. Seas around 2 feet. Wave detail, south 2 feet at 5 seconds. For Wednesday, west winds 5 to 10 knots, becoming southwest 10 to 15 knots with gusts up to 20 knots in the afternoon. Seas around 2 feet. Wave detail, south 2 feet at 6 seconds. And for Wednesday night, southwest winds 10 to 15 knots. Seas around 2 feet. Wave detail, southwest 2 feet at 3 seconds and south 2 feet at 7 seconds. From the Okaloosa-Walton County line to Pascagoula, from 20 to 60 nautical miles offshore. For today, south winds 5 to 10 knots. Seas 1 foot or less, then around 2 feet this afternoon. Wave detail, south 1 foot at 5 seconds and south 1 foot at 9 seconds. A slight chance of showers and thunderstorms until late afternoon. For tonight, southwest winds 5 to 10 knots. Seas around 2 feet. Wave detail, south 2 feet at 6 seconds. For Wednesday, west winds 5 to 10 knots. Seas around 2 feet. Wave detail, south 2 feet at 7 seconds. And for Wednesday night, southwest winds 10 to 15 knots. Seas around 2 feet. Wave detail, southwest 2 feet at 3 seconds and south 2 feet at 7 seconds. Tidal information, at the mouth of the Mobile River on Tuesday, high tide at 11:44 a.m. Low tide at 11:01 p.m. At the mouth of the Mobile River on Wednesday, high tide at 12:51 p.m. Low tide at 11:31 p.m. At Pensacola Bay on Tuesday, high tide at 10:40 a.m. Low tide at 9:54 p.m. At Pensacola Bay on Wednesday, high tide at 11:37 a.m. Low tide at 10:29 p.m. At the East Pass in Destin on Tuesday, high tide at 10:07 a.m. Low tide at 9:20 p.m. At the East Pass in Destin on Wednesday, high tide at 11:04 a.m. Low tide at 9:55 p.m. The following marine observations were made as of 1 p.m. Mobile Bay Coast Guard Station. Winds were south at 6 knots. Sea temperature 89 degrees. Air temperature 89 degrees. Weeks Bay, southeast winds at 3 knots. Air temperature was 90 degrees. Pensacola Bay. Sea temperature 87 degrees. Air temperature 90 degrees. The report from the east end of Dauphin Island was not available. Graham Bay, south winds at 6 knots. Air temperature was 87 degrees. And Pettiboy Island, south winds at 5 knots. Air temperature was 88 degrees. 12 miles south of Orange Beach. Winds were south at 4 knots. Sea temperature 87 degrees. Air temperature 85 degrees. 100 miles south of Destin. Winds were calm. Air temperature 87 degrees. The following weather reports were made at 1 p.m. Pensacola International Airport, skies were cloudy. The temperature was 87 degrees, the dew point was 77, and the relative humidity was 72%. This produces a heat index of 99. The wind was south at 10 miles an hour. The pressure was 30.13 inches and falling. Rainfall in the last hour was 0.03 inches. Pensacola Naval Air Station, thunder was reported. The temperature was 19 degrees, the dew point was 77, and the relative humidity was 65%. This produces a heat index of 103. The wind was south at 10 miles an hour. The pressure was 30.13 inches and falling. Across the central Gulf Coast, Gulf Shores, mostly sunny. Temperature was 19 degrees. Wind south at 8 miles an hour. Heat index was 100. Milton, partly sunny. Temperature was 91 degrees. Wind south at 5 miles an hour. Heat index was 103. Destin, sunny. Temperature was 91 degrees. Wind southwest at 8 miles an hour. Heat index was 101. Mary Esther, mostly sunny. Temperature was 90 degrees. Wind south at 12 miles an hour. Heat index was 102. Mobile, partly sunny. Temperature was 92 degrees. Wind variable at 5 miles an hour. Heat index was 100. Elsewhere, Hattiesburg, mostly sunny and 93. New Orleans, partly sunny and 89. Montgomery, mostly sunny and 93. Tallahassee, partly sunny and 92. And at Panama City, mostly sunny and 89. Here's your National Weather Service forecast. This afternoon, mostly sunny with a slight chance of showers and thunderstorms. Near steady temperature in the lower 90s. Southwest winds 5 to 10 miles per hour. Chance of rain 20%. Heat index values up to 108. Tonight, mostly clear. Humid with lows in the mid-70s. Southwest winds 5 to 10 miles per hour. Wednesday, sunny with highs in the mid-90s. West winds 5 to 10 miles per hour. Heat index values up to 109. Wednesday night, mostly clear. Humid with lows in the upper 70s. Southwest winds 5 to 10 miles per hour. Thursday, sunny with highs in the mid-90s. West winds 5 to 10 miles per hour. Heat index values up to 110. Thursday night, mostly clear. Lows in the upper 70s. Heat index values up to 105 early in the evening. Friday, sunny. Highs in the mid-90s. Heat index values up to 110. Friday night, partly cloudy in the evening, then becoming mostly clear. Lows in the upper 70s. Heat index values up to 110 early in the evening. This is NOAA Weather Radio from the Mobile Pensacola National Weather Service. The current time is 1:44 p.m. Central Daylight Time. Here's your marine forecast. On the weather map, light southwesterly to westerly winds will occur tonight through the remainder of the week as a surface high pressure area remains across the eastern Gulf. On Perdido Bay, Pensacola Bay including Santa Rosa Sound, and Choctawhatchee Bay. For today, light and variable winds, becoming southwest around 5 knots late this morning, then becoming south this afternoon. Waves 1 foot or less. Light chop. A slight chance of showers and thunderstorms late this morning and afternoon. For tonight, southwest winds 5 to 10 knots. Waves 1 foot or less. Light chop. For Wednesday, west winds around 5 knots, becoming southwest 10 to 15 knots with gusts up to 20 knots in the afternoon. Waves 1 foot or less. A moderate chop. A slight chance of showers and thunderstorms in the afternoon. And for Wednesday night, southwest winds 10 to 15 knots with gusts up to 20 knots, diminishing to 5 to 10 knots after midnight. Waves 1 foot or less. A moderate chop. On Perdido Bay, Pensacola Bay including Santa Rosa Sound, and Choctawhatchee Bay. For today, light and variable winds, becoming southwest around 5 knots late this morning, then increasing to 5 to 10 knots this afternoon. Waves 1 foot or less. Light chop. For tonight, southwest winds 5 to 10 knots. Waves 1 foot or less. Light chop. For Wednesday, west winds around 5 knots, becoming southwest 10 to 15 knots with gusts up to 20 knots in the afternoon. Waves 1 foot or less. A moderate chop. A slight chance of showers and thunderstorms in the afternoon. And for Wednesday night, southwest winds 10 to 15 knots with gusts up to 20 knots, becoming west 5 to 10 knots after midnight. Waves 1 foot or less. A moderate chop. From the Okaloosa-Walton County line to Pascagoula, and out 20 nautical miles. For today, southwest winds around 5 knots, becoming south this afternoon. Seas 1 foot or less. Wave detail, south 1 foot at 4 seconds and south 1 foot at 9 seconds. A slight chance of showers and thunderstorms until late afternoon. For tonight, southwest winds 5 to 10 knots. Seas around 2 feet. Wave detail, south 2 feet at 5 seconds. For Wednesday, west winds 5 to 10 knots, becoming southwest 10 to 15 knots with gusts up to 20 knots in the afternoon. Seas around 2 feet. Wave detail, south 2 feet at 6 seconds. And for Wednesday night, southwest winds 10 to 15 knots. Seas around 2 feet. Wave detail, southwest 2 feet at 3 seconds and south 2 feet at 7 seconds. From the Okaloosa-Walton County line to Pascagoula, from 20 to 60 nautical miles offshore. For today, south winds 5 to 10 knots. Seas 1 foot or less, then around 2 feet this afternoon. Wave detail, south 1 foot at 5 seconds and south 1 foot at 9 seconds. A slight chance of showers and thunderstorms until late afternoon. For tonight, southwest winds 5 to 10 knots. Seas around 2 feet. Wave detail, south 2 feet at 6 seconds. For Wednesday, west winds 5 to 10 knots. Seas around 2 feet. Wave detail, south 2 feet at 7 seconds. And for Wednesday night, southwest winds 10 to 15 knots. Seas around 2 feet. Wave detail, southwest 2 feet at 3 seconds and south 2 feet at 7 seconds. 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Tidal information, at the mouth of the Mobile River on Tuesday, high tide at 11:44 a.m. Low tide at 11:01 p.m. At the mouth of the Mobile River on Wednesday, high tide at 12:51 p.m. Low tide at 11:31 p.m. At Pensacola Bay on Tuesday, high tide at 10:40 a.m. Low tide at 9:54 p.m. At Pensacola Bay on Wednesday, high tide at 11:37 a.m. Low tide at 10:29 p.m. At the East Pass in Destin on Tuesday, high tide at 10:07 a.m. Low tide at 9:20 p.m. At the East Pass in Destin on Wednesday, high tide at 11:04 a.m. Low tide at 9:55 p.m. The following marine observations were made as of 1 p.m. Mobile Bay Coast Guard Station. Winds were south at 6 knots. Sea temperature 89 degrees. Air temperature 89 degrees. Weeks Bay, southeast winds at 3 knots. Air temperature was 90 degrees. Pensacola Bay. Sea temperature 87 degrees. Air temperature 90 degrees. The report from the east end of Dauphin Island was not available. Grand Bay, south winds at 6 knots. Air temperature was 87 degrees. And Pettiboy Island, south winds at 5 knots. Air temperature was 88 degrees. 12 miles south of Orange Beach. Winds were south at 4 knots. Sea temperature 87 degrees. Air temperature 85 degrees. 100 miles south of Destin. Winds were calm. Air temperature 87 degrees. The following weather reports were made at 1 p.m. Pensacola International Airport, skies were cloudy. The temperature was 87 degrees. The dew point was 77, and the relative humidity was 72%. This produces a heat index of 99. The wind was south at 10 miles an hour. The pressure was 30.13 inches and falling. Rainfall in the last hour was 0.03 inches. Pensacola Naval Air Station, thunder was reported. The temperature was 90 degrees, the dew point was 77, and the relative humidity was 65%. This produces a heat index of 103. The wind was south at 10 miles an hour. The pressure was 30.13 inches and falling. Across the central Gulf Coast, Gulf Shores, mostly sunny. Temperature was 90 degrees. Wind south at 8 miles an hour. Heat index was 100. Milton, partly sunny. Temperature was 91 degrees. Wind south at 5 miles an hour. Heat index was 103. Destin, sunny. Temperature was 91 degrees. Wind southwest at 8 miles an hour. Heat index was 101. Mary Esther, mostly sunny. Temperature was 90 degrees. Wind south at 12 miles an hour. Heat index was 102. Mobile, partly sunny. Temperature was 92 degrees. Wind variable at 5 miles an hour. Heat index was 100. Elsewhere, Hattiesburg, mostly sunny and 93. New Orleans, partly sunny and 89. Montgomery, mostly sunny and 93. Tallahassee, partly sunny and 92. And in Panama City, mostly sunny and 89. Here's your National Weather Service forecast. This afternoon, mostly sunny with a slight chance of showers and thunderstorms. Near steady temperature in the lower 90s. Southwest winds 5 to 10 miles per hour. Chance of rain 20%. Heat index values up to 108. Tonight, mostly clear. Humid with lows in the mid-70s. Southwest winds 5 to 10 miles per hour. Wednesday, sunny with highs in the mid-90s. West winds 5 to 10 miles per hour. Heat index values up to 109. Wednesday night, mostly clear. Humid with lows in the upper 70s. Southwest winds 5 to 10 miles per hour. Thursday, sunny with highs in the mid-90s. West winds 5 to 10 miles per hour. Heat index values up to 110. Thursday night, mostly clear. Lows in the upper 70s. Heat index values up to 105 early in the evening. Friday, sunny. Highs in the mid-90s. Heat index values up to 110. Friday night, partly cloudy in the evening, then becoming mostly clear. Lows in the upper 70s. Heat index values up to 110 early in the evening. This is NOAA Weather Radio from the Mobile Pensacola National Weather Service. The current time is 1:54 p.m. Central Daylight Time. Here's your marine forecast. On the weather map, light southwesterly to westerly winds will occur tonight through the remainder of the week as a surface high pressure area remains across the eastern Gulf. On Perdido Bay, Pensacola Bay including Santa Rosa Sound, and Choctawhatchee Bay. For today, light and variable winds, becoming southwest around 5 knots late this morning, then becoming south this afternoon. Waves 1 foot or less. Light chop. A slight chance of showers and thunderstorms late this morning and afternoon. For tonight, southwest winds 5 to 10 knots. Waves 1 foot or less. Light chop. For Wednesday, west winds around 5 knots, becoming southwest 10 to 15 knots with gusts up to 20 knots in the afternoon. Waves 1 foot or less. A moderate chop. A slight chance of showers and thunderstorms in the afternoon. And for Wednesday night, southwest winds 10 to 15 knots with gusts up to 20 knots, diminishing to 5 to 10 knots after midnight. Waves 1 foot or less. A moderate chop. On Perdido Bay, Pensacola Bay including Santa Rosa Sound, and Choctawhatchee Bay. For today, light and variable winds, becoming southwest around 5 knots late this morning, then increasing to 5 to 10 knots this afternoon. Waves 1 foot or less. Light chop. For tonight, southwest winds 5 to 10 knots. Waves 1 foot or less. Light chop. For Wednesday, west winds around 5 knots, becoming southwest 10 to 15 knots with gusts up to 20 knots in the afternoon. Waves 1 foot or less. A moderate chop. A slight chance of showers and thunderstorms in the afternoon. And for Wednesday night, southwest winds 10 to 15 knots with gusts up to 20 knots, becoming west 5 to 10 knots after midnight. Waves 1 foot or less. A moderate chop. From the Okaloosa-Walton County line to Pascagoula, and out 20 nautical miles. For today, southwest winds around 5 knots, becoming south this afternoon. Seas 1 foot or less. Wave detail, south 1 foot at 4 seconds and south 1 foot at 9 seconds. A slight chance of showers and thunderstorms until late afternoon. For tonight, southwest winds 5 to 10 knots. Seas around 2 feet. Wave detail, south 2 feet at 5 seconds. For Wednesday, west winds 5 to 10 knots, becoming southwest 10 to 15 knots with gusts up to 20 knots in the afternoon. Seas around 2 feet. Wave detail, south 2 feet at 6 seconds. And for Wednesday night, southwest winds 10 to 15 knots. Seas around 2 feet. Wave detail, southwest 2 feet at 3 seconds and south 2 feet at 7 seconds. From the Okaloosa-Walton County line to Pascagoula, from 20 to 60 nautical miles offshore. For today, south winds 5 to 10 knots. Seas 1 foot or less, then around 2 feet this afternoon. Wave detail, south 1 foot at 5 seconds and south 1 foot at 9 seconds. A slight chance of showers and thunderstorms until late afternoon. For tonight, southwest winds 5 to 10 knots. Seas around 2 feet. Wave detail, south 2 feet at 6 seconds. For Wednesday, west winds 5 to 10 knots. Seas around 2 feet. Wave detail, south 2 feet at 7 seconds. And for Wednesday night, southwest winds 10 to 15 knots. Seas around 2 feet. Wave detail, southwest 2 feet at 3 seconds and south 2 feet at 7 seconds. Tidal information, at the mouth of the Mobile River on Tuesday, high tide at 11:44 a.m. Low tide at 11:01 p.m. At the mouth of the Mobile River on Wednesday, high tide at 12:51 p.m. Low tide at 11:31 p.m. At Pensacola Bay on Tuesday, high tide at 10:40 a.m. Low tide at 9:54 p.m. At Pensacola Bay on Wednesday, high tide at 11:37 a.m. Low tide at 10:29 p.m. At the East Pass in Destin on Tuesday, high tide at 10:07 a.m. Low tide at 9:20 p.m. At the East Pass in Destin on Wednesday, high tide at 11:04 a.m. Low tide at 9:55 p.m. The following marine observations were made as of 1 p.m. Mobile Bay Coast Guard Station. Winds were south at 6 knots. Sea temperature 89 degrees. Air temperature 89 degrees. Weeks Bay, southeast winds at 3 knots. Air temperature was 90 degrees.
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0: Air temperature was 87 degrees. And Pettiboy Island, south winds at 5 knots. Air temperature was 88 degrees. 12 miles south of Orange Beach. Winds were south at 4 knots. Sea temperature 87 degrees. Air temperature 85 degrees. 100 miles south of Destin. Winds were calm. Air temperature 87 degrees. The following weather reports were made at 1 p.m. Pensacola International Airport, skies were cloudy. The temperature was 87 degrees, the dew point was 77, and the relative humidity was 72%. This produces a heat index of 99. The wind was south at 10 miles an hour. The pressure was 30.13 inches and falling. Rainfall in the last hour was 0.03 inches. Pensacola Naval Air Station, thunder was reported. The temperature was 19 degrees, the dew point was 77, and the relative humidity was 65%. This produces a heat index of 103. The wind was south at 10 miles an hour. The pressure was 30.13 inches and falling. The tropical weather outlook. For the North Atlantic, Caribbean Sea and the Gulf of America, central tropical Atlantic disorganized showers and thunderstorms associated with a tropical wave are occurring around 550 miles southwest of the Cabo Verde Islands. Environmental conditions are forecast to become more conducive for development during the next couple of days, and a tropical depression will likely form during the latter half of this week while the system moves westward to west-northwestward across the central tropical Atlantic. Formation chance through 48 hours, medium, 40%. Formation chance through 7 days, high, 70%. Central subtropical Atlantic shower and thunderstorm activity associated with a trough of low pressure located about 750 miles east-northeast of Bermuda has become a little more concentrated since yesterday. Some development of this system is possible during the next day or so while it moves eastward at around 20 miles per hour across the central subtropical Atlantic. The system is forecast to reach cooler waters later this week, ending its chances of formation by Thursday. Formation chance through 48 hours, low, 20%. Formation chance through 7 days, low, 20%. Across the central Gulf Coast, Gulf Shores, mostly sunny. Temperature was 19 degrees. Wind south at 8 miles an hour. Heat index was 100. Milton, partly sunny. Temperature was 91 degrees. Wind south at 5 miles an hour. Heat index was 103. Destin, sunny. Temperature was 91 degrees. Wind southwest at 8 miles an hour. Heat index was 101. Mary Esther, mostly sunny. Temperature was 19 degrees. Wind south at 12 miles an hour. Heat index was 102. Mobile, partly sunny. Temperature was 92 degrees. Wind variable at 5 miles an hour. Heat index was 100. Elsewhere, Hattiesburg, mostly sunny and 93. New Orleans, partly sunny and 89. Montgomery, mostly sunny and 93. Tallahassee, partly sunny and 92. And at Panama City, mostly sunny and 89. Here's your National Weather Service forecast. This afternoon, mostly sunny with a slight chance of showers and thunderstorms. Near steady temperature in the lower 90s. Southwest winds 5 to 10 miles per hour. Chance of rain 20%. Heat index values up to 108. Tonight, mostly clear. Humid with lows in the mid-70s. Southwest winds 5 to 10 miles per hour. Wednesday, sunny with highs in the mid-90s. West winds 5 to 10 miles per hour. Heat index values up to 109. Wednesday night, mostly clear. Humid with lows in the upper 70s. Southwest winds 5 to 10 miles per hour. Thursday, sunny with highs in the mid-90s. West winds 5 to 10 miles per hour. Heat index values up to 110. Thursday night, mostly clear. Lows in the upper 70s. Heat index values up to 105 early in the evening. Friday, sunny. Highs in the mid-90s. Heat index values up to 110. Friday night, partly cloudy in the evening, then becoming mostly clear. Lows in the upper 70s. Heat index values up to 110 early in the evening. This is NOAA Weather Radio from the Mobile Pensacola National Weather Service. The current time is 2:05 p.m. Central Daylight Time. Here's your marine forecast. On the weather map, light southwesterly to westerly winds will occur tonight through the remainder of the week as a surface high pressure area remains across the eastern Gulf. On Perdido Bay, Pensacola Bay including Santa Rosa Sound, and Choctawhatchee Bay. For today, light and variable winds, becoming southwest around 5 knots late this morning, then becoming south this afternoon. Waves 1 foot or less. Light chop. A slight chance of showers and thunderstorms late this morning and afternoon. For tonight, southwest winds 5 to 10 knots. Waves 1 foot or less. Light chop. For Wednesday, west winds around 5 knots, becoming southwest 10 to 15 knots with gusts up to 20 knots in the afternoon. Waves 1 foot or less. A moderate chop. A slight chance of showers and thunderstorms in the afternoon. And for Wednesday night, southwest winds 10 to 15 knots with gusts up to 20 knots, diminishing to 5 to 10 knots after midnight. Waves 1 foot or less. A moderate chop. On Perdido Bay, Pensacola Bay including Santa Rosa Sound, and Choctawhatchee Bay. For today, light and variable winds, becoming southwest around 5 knots late this morning, then increasing to 5 to 10 knots this afternoon. Waves 1 foot or less. Light chop. For tonight, southwest winds 5 to 10 knots. Waves 1 foot or less. Light chop. For Wednesday, west winds around 5 knots, becoming southwest 10 to 15 knots with gusts up to 20 knots in the afternoon. Waves 1 foot or less. A moderate chop. A slight chance of showers and thunderstorms in the afternoon. And for Wednesday night, southwest winds 10 to 15 knots with gusts up to 20 knots, becoming west 5 to 10 knots after midnight. Waves 1 foot or less. A moderate chop. From the Okaloosa-Walton County line to Pascagoula, and out 20 nautical miles. For today, southwest winds around 5 knots, becoming south this afternoon. Seas 1 foot or less. Wave detail, south 1 foot at 4 seconds and south 1 foot at 9 seconds. A slight chance of showers and thunderstorms until late afternoon. For tonight, southwest winds 5 to 10 knots. Seas around 2 feet. Wave detail, south 2 feet at 5 seconds. For Wednesday, west winds 5 to 10 knots, becoming southwest 10 to 15 knots with gusts up to 20 knots in the afternoon. Seas around 2 feet. Wave detail, south 2 feet at 6 seconds. And for Wednesday night, southwest winds 10 to 15 knots. Seas around 2 feet. Wave detail, southwest 2 feet at 3 seconds and south 2 feet at 7 seconds. From the Okaloosa-Walton County line to Pascagoula, from 20 to 60 nautical miles offshore. For today, south winds 5 to 10 knots. Seas 1 foot or less, then around 2 feet this afternoon. Wave detail, south 1 foot at 5 seconds and south 1 foot at 9 seconds. A slight chance of showers and thunderstorms until late afternoon. For tonight, southwest winds 5 to 10 knots. Seas around 2 feet. Wave detail, south 2 feet at 6 seconds. For Wednesday, west winds 5 to 10 knots. Seas around 2 feet. Wave detail, south 2 feet at 7 seconds. And for Wednesday night, southwest winds 10 to 15 knots. Seas around 2 feet. Wave detail, southwest 2 feet at 3 seconds and south 2 feet at 7 seconds. Tidal information, at the mouth of the Mobile River on Tuesday, high tide at 11:44 a.m. Low tide at 11:01 p.m. At the mouth of the Mobile River on Wednesday, high tide at 12:51 p.m. Low tide at 11:31 p.m. At Pensacola Bay on Tuesday, high tide at 10:40 a.m. Low tide at 9:54 p.m. At Pensacola Bay on Wednesday, high tide at 11:37 a.m. Low tide at 10:29 p.m. At the East Pass in Destin on Tuesday, high tide at 10:07 a.m. Low tide at 9:20 p.m. At the East Pass in Destin on Wednesday, high tide at 11:04 a.m. Low tide at 9:55 p.m. The following marine observations were made as of 1 p.m. Mobile Bay Coast Guard Station. Winds were south at 6 knots. Sea temperature 89 degrees. Air temperature 89 degrees. Weeks Bay, southeast winds at 3 knots. Air temperature was 19 degrees. Pensacola Bay. Sea temperature 87 degrees. Air temperature 90 degrees. The report from the east end of Dauphin Island was not available. Graham Bay, south winds at 6 knots. Air temperature was 87 degrees. And Pettiboy Island, south winds at 5 knots. Air temperature was 88 degrees. 12 miles south of Orange Beach. Winds were south at 4 knots. Sea temperature 87 degrees. Air temperature 85 degrees. 100 miles south of Destin. Winds were calm. Air temperature 87 degrees. Here's your National Weather Service forecast. This afternoon, mostly sunny with a slight chance of showers and thunderstorms. Near steady temperature in the lower 90s. Southwest winds 5 to 10 miles per hour. Chance of rain 20%. Heat index values up to 108. Tonight, mostly clear. Humid with lows in the mid-70s. Southwest winds 5 to 10 miles per hour. Wednesday, sunny with highs in the mid-90s. West winds 5 to 10 miles per hour. Heat index values up to 109. Wednesday night, mostly clear. Humid with lows in the upper 70s. Southwest winds 5 to 10 miles per hour. Thursday, sunny with highs in the mid-90s. West winds 5 to 10 miles per hour. Heat index values up to 110. Thursday night, mostly clear. Lows in the upper 70s. Heat index values up to 105 early in the evening. Friday, sunny. Highs in the mid-90s. Heat index values up to 110. Friday night, partly cloudy in the evening, then becoming mostly clear. Lows in the upper 70s. Heat index values up to 110 early in the evening. This is NOAA Weather Radio from the Mobile Pensacola National Weather Service. The current time is 2:13 p.m. Central Daylight Time. Here's your marine forecast. On the weather map, light southwesterly to westerly winds will occur tonight through the remainder of the week as a surface high pressure area remains across the eastern Gulf. On Perdido Bay, Pensacola Bay including Santa Rosa Sound, and Choctaw Hatchie Bay. For today, light and variable winds, becoming southwest around 5 knots late this morning, then becoming south this afternoon. Waves 1 foot or less. Light chop. A slight chance of showers and thunderstorms late this morning and afternoon. For tonight, southwest winds 5 to 10 knots. Waves 1 foot or less. Light chop. For Wednesday, west winds around 5 knots, becoming southwest 10 to 15 knots with gusts up to 20 knots in the afternoon. Waves 1 foot or less. A moderate chop. A slight chance of showers and thunderstorms in the afternoon. And for Wednesday night, southwest winds 10 to 15 knots with gusts up to 20 knots, diminishing to 5 to 10 knots after midnight. Waves 1 foot or less. A moderate chop. On Perdido Bay, Pensacola Bay including Santa Rosa Sound, and Choctaw Hatchie Bay. For today, light and variable winds, becoming southwest around 5 knots late this morning, then increasing to 5 to 10 knots this afternoon. Waves 1 foot or less. Light chop. For tonight, southwest winds 5 to 10 knots. Waves 1 foot or less. Light chop. For Wednesday, west winds around 5 knots, becoming southwest 10 to 15 knots with gusts up to 20 knots in the afternoon. Waves 1 foot or less. A moderate chop. A slight chance of showers and thunderstorms in the afternoon. And for Wednesday night, southwest winds 10 to 15 knots with gusts up to 20 knots, becoming west 5 to 10 knots after midnight. Waves 1 foot or less. A moderate chop. From the Okaloosa-Walton County line to Pascagoula, and out 20 nautical miles. For today, southwest winds around 5 knots, becoming south this afternoon. Seas 1 foot or less. Wave detail. South 1 foot at 4 seconds and south 1 foot at 9 seconds. a slight chance of showers and thunderstorms until late afternoon. For tonight, southwest winds 5 to 10 knots. Seas around 2 feet. Wave detail, south 2 feet at 5 seconds. For Wednesday, west winds 5 to 10 knots, becoming southwest 10 to 15 knots with gusts up to 20 knots in the afternoon. Seas around 2 feet. Wave detail, south 2 feet at 6 seconds. And for Wednesday night, southwest winds 10 to 15 knots. Seas around 2 feet. Wave detail, southwest 2 feet at 3 seconds and south 2 feet at 7 seconds. From the Okaloosa-Walton County line to Pascagoula, from 20 to 60 nautical miles offshore. For today, south winds 5 to 10 knots. Seas 1 foot or less, then around 2 feet this afternoon. Wave detail, south 1 foot at 5 seconds and south 1 foot at 9 seconds. A slight chance of showers and thunderstorms until late afternoon. For tonight, southwest winds 5 to 10 knots. Seas around 2 feet. Wave detail, south 2 feet at 6 seconds. For Wednesday, west winds 5 to 10 knots. Seas around 2 feet. Wave detail, south 2 feet at 7 seconds. And for Wednesday night, southwest winds 10 to 15 knots. Seas around 2 feet. Wave detail, southwest 2 feet at 3 seconds and south 2 feet at 7 seconds. 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Tidal information, at the mouth of the Mobile River on Tuesday, high tide at 11:44 a.m. Low tide at 11:01 p.m. At the mouth of the Mobile River on Wednesday, high tide at 12:51 p.m. Low tide at 11:31 p.m. At Pensacola Bay on Tuesday, high tide at 10:40 a.m. Low tide at 9:54 p.m. At Pensacola Bay on Wednesday, high tide at 11:37 a.m. Low tide at 10:29 p.m. At the East Pass in Destin on Tuesday, high tide at 10:07 a.m. Low tide at 9:20 p.m. At the East Pass in Destin on Wednesday, high tide at 11:04 a.m. Low tide at 9:55 p.m. The following marine observations were made as of 2 p.m. Mobile Bay Coast Guard Station. Winds were south at 9 knots. Sea temperature 89 degrees. Air temperature 89 degrees. Weeks Bay, southeast winds at 3 knots. Air temperature was 91 degrees. Pensacola Bay. Sea temperature 87 degrees. Air temperature 88 degrees. The report from the east end of Dauphin Island was not available. Graham Bay, south winds at 9 knots. Air temperature was 87 degrees. And Pettiboy Island, south winds at 6 knots. Air temperature was 89 degrees. 12 miles south of Orange Beach, winds were south at 6 knots. Air temperature was 85 degrees. Gulf water temperature 87 degrees. Wave heights 1 foot, with a period of 5 seconds. 100 miles south of Destin. Winds were southeast at 2 knots. Air temperature 87 degrees. Wave heights 2 feet. Wave period 5 seconds. The following weather reports were made at 2 p.m. Pensacola International Airport, skies were mostly sunny. The temperature was 87 degrees, the dew point was 76, and the relative humidity was 69%. This produces a heat index of 97. The wind was south at 7 miles an hour. The pressure was 30.12 inches and steady. Pensacola Naval Air Station, skies were partly sunny. The temperature was 89 degrees, the dew point was 77, and the relative humidity was 67%. This produces a heat index of 101. The wind was south at 9 miles an hour. The pressure was 30.11 inches and falling. Across the central Gulf Coast, Gulf Shores, mostly sunny. Temperature was 91 degrees. Wind south at 10 miles an hour, gusting to 17. Heat index was 107. Milton, partly sunny. Temperature was 87 degrees. Wind west at 9 miles an hour. Heat index was 100. Destin, sunny. Temperature was 90 degrees. Wind variable at 7 miles an hour. Heat index was 101. Mary Esther, mostly sunny. Temperature was 91 degrees. Wind south at 10 miles an hour. Heat index was 104. Mobile, thunder. Temperature was 93 degrees. Wind south at 6 miles an hour. Heat index was 102. Elsewhere, Hattiesburg, mostly sunny and 95. New Orleans, thunder and 92. Montgomery, mostly sunny and 96. Tallahassee, partly sunny and 95. And in Panama City, partly sunny and 92. Here's your National Weather Service forecast. This afternoon, mostly sunny with a slight chance of showers and thunderstorms. Near steady temperature in the lower 90s. Southwest winds 5 to 10 miles per hour. Chance of rain 20%. Heat index values up to 108. Tonight, mostly clear. Humid with lows in the mid-70s. Southwest winds 5 to 10 miles per hour. Wednesday, sunny with highs in the mid-90s. West winds 5 to 10 miles per hour. Heat index values up to 109. Wednesday night, mostly clear. Humid with lows in the upper 70s. Southwest winds 5 to 10 miles per hour. Thursday, sunny with highs in the mid-90s. West winds 5 to 10 miles per hour. Heat index values up to 110. Thursday night, mostly clear. Lows in the upper 70s. Heat index values up to 105 early in the evening. Friday, sunny. Highs in the mid-90s. Heat index values up to 110. Friday night, partly cloudy in the evening, then becoming mostly clear. Lows in the upper 70s. Heat index values up to 110 early in the evening. This is NOAA Weather Radio from the Mobile, Pensacola National Weather Service. The current time is 2:23 p.m. Central Daylight Time. Here's your marine forecast. On the weather map, light southwesterly to westerly winds will occur tonight through the remainder of the week as a surface high pressure area remains across the eastern Gulf. On Perdido Bay, Pensacola Bay including Santa Rosa Sound, and Choctawhatchee Bay. For today, light and variable winds, becoming southwest around 5 knots late this morning, then becoming south this afternoon. Waves 1 foot or less. Light chop. A slight chance of showers and thunderstorms late this morning and afternoon. For tonight, southwest winds 5 to 10 knots. Waves 1 foot or less. Light chop. For Wednesday, west winds around 5 knots, becoming southwest 10 to 15 knots with gusts up to 20 knots in the afternoon. Waves 1 foot or less. A moderate chop. A slight chance of showers and thunderstorms in the afternoon. And for Wednesday night, southwest winds 10 to 15 knots with gusts up to 20 knots, diminishing to 5 to 10 knots after midnight. Waves 1 foot or less. A moderate chop. On Perdido Bay, Pensacola Bay including Santa Rosa Sound, and Choctawhatchee Bay. For today, light and variable winds, becoming southwest around 5 knots late this morning, then increasing to 5 to 10 knots this afternoon. Waves 1 foot or less. Light chop. For tonight, southwest winds 5 to 10 knots. Waves 1 foot or less. Light chop. For Wednesday, west winds around 5 knots, becoming southwest 10 to 15 knots with gusts up to 20 knots in the afternoon. Waves 1 foot or less. A moderate chop. A slight chance of showers and thunderstorms in the afternoon. And for Wednesday night, southwest winds 10 to 15 knots with gusts up to 20 knots, becoming west 5 to 10 knots after midnight. Waves 1 foot or less. A moderate chop. From the Okaloosa-Walton County line to Pascagoula, and out 20 nautical miles. for today? Southwest winds around 5 knots, becoming south this afternoon. Seas 1 foot or less. Wave detail, south 1 foot at 4 seconds and south 1 foot at 9 seconds. A slight chance of showers and thunderstorms until late afternoon. For tonight, southwest winds 5 to 10 knots. Seas around 2 feet. Wave detail, south 2 feet at 5 seconds. For Wednesday, west winds 5 to 10 knots, becoming southwest 10 to 15 knots with gusts up to 20 knots in the afternoon. Seas around 2 feet. Wave detail, south 2 feet at 6 seconds. And for Wednesday night, southwest winds 10 to 15 knots. Seas around 2 feet. Wave detail, southwest 2 feet at 3 seconds and south 2 feet at 7 seconds. From the Okaloosa-Walton County line to Pascagoula, from 20 to 60 nautical miles offshore. For today, south winds 5 to 10 knots. Seas 1 foot or less, then around 2 feet this afternoon. Wave detail, south 1 foot at 5 seconds and south 1 foot at 9 seconds. A slight chance of showers and thunderstorms until late afternoon. For tonight, southwest winds 5 to 10 knots. Seas around 2 feet. Wave detail, south 2 feet at 6 seconds. For Wednesday, west winds 5 to 10 knots. Seas around 2 feet. Wave detail, south 2 feet at 7 seconds. And for Wednesday night, southwest winds 10 to 15 knots. Seas around 2 feet. Wave detail, southwest 2 feet at 3 seconds and south 2 feet at 7 seconds. Tidal information, at the mouth of the Mobile River on Tuesday, high tide at 11:44 a.m. Low tide at 11:01 p.m. At the mouth of the Mobile River on Wednesday, high tide at 12:51 p.m. Low tide at 11:31 p.m. At Pensacola Bay on Tuesday, high tide at 10:40 a.m. Low tide at 9:54 p.m. At Pensacola Bay on Wednesday, high tide at 11:37 a.m. Low tide at 10:29 p.m. At the East Pass in Destin on Tuesday, high tide at 10:07 a.m. Low tide at 9:20 p.m. At the East Pass in Destin on Wednesday, high tide at 11:04 a.m. Low tide at 9:55 p.m. The following marine observations were made as of 2 p.m. Mobile Bay Coast Guard Station. Winds were south at 9 knots. Sea temperature 89 degrees. Air temperature 89 degrees. Weeks Bay, southeast winds at 3 knots. Air temperature was 91 degrees. Pensacola Bay. Sea temperature 87 degrees. Air temperature 88 degrees. The report from the east end of Dauphin Island was not available. Graham Bay, south winds at 9 knots. Air temperature was 87 degrees. And Pettiboy Island, south winds at 6 knots. Air temperature was 89 degrees. 12 miles south of Orange Beach, winds were south at 6 knots. Air temperature was 85 degrees. Gulf water temperature 87 degrees. Wave heights 1 foot, with a period of 5 seconds. 100 miles south of Destin. Winds were southeast at 2 knots. Air temperature 87 degrees. Wave heights 2 feet. Wave period 5 seconds. The following weather reports were made at 2 p.m. Pensacola International Airport, skies were mostly sunny. The temperature was 87 degrees, the dew point was 76, and the relative humidity was 69%. This produces a heat index of 97. The wind was south at 7 miles an hour. The pressure was 30.12 inches and steady. Pensacola Naval Air Station, skies were partly sunny. The temperature was 89 degrees, the dew point was 77, and the relative humidity was 67%. This produces a heat index of 101. The wind was south at 9 miles an hour. The pressure was 30.11 inches and falling. Across the central Gulf Coast, Gulf Shores, mostly sunny. Temperature was 91 degrees. Wind south at 10 miles an hour, gusting to 17. heat index was 107. Milton, partly sunny. Temperature was 87 degrees. Wind west at 9.

Elsewhere, Hattiesburg, mostly sunny and 95. New Orleans, thunder and 92. Montgomery, mostly sunny and 96. Tallahassee, partly sunny and 95. And in Panama City, partly sunny and 92. The Tropical Weather Outlook. For the North Atlantic, Caribbean Sea and the Gulf of America, Central Tropical Atlantic, disorganized showers and thunderstorms associated with a tropical wave are occurring around 550 miles southwest of the Cabo Verde Islands. Environmental conditions are forecast to become more conducive for development during the next couple of days, and a tropical depression will likely form during the latter half of this week while the system moves westward to west-northwestward across the Central Tropical Atlantic. Formation chance through 48 hours, medium, 40%. Formation chance through 7 days, high, 70%. Central subtropical Atlantic shower and thunderstorm activity associated with a trough of low pressure located about 750 miles east-northeast of Bermuda has become a little more concentrated since yesterday. Some development of this system is possible during the next day or so while it moves eastward at around 20 miles per hour across the central subtropical Atlantic. The system is forecast to reach cooler waters later this week, ending its chances of formation by Thursday. Formation chance through 48 hours, low, 20%. Formation chance through 7 days, low, 20%. Here's your National Weather Service forecast. This afternoon, mostly sunny with a slight chance of showers and thunderstorms. Near steady temperature in the lower 90s. Southwest winds 5 to 10 miles per hour. Chance of rain 20%. Heat index values up to 108. Tonight, mostly clear. Humid with lows in the mid-70s. Southwest winds 5 to 10 miles per hour. Wednesday, sunny with highs in the mid-90s. West winds 5 to 10 miles per hour. Heat index values up to 109. Wednesday night, mostly clear. Humid with lows in the upper 70s. Southwest winds 5 to 10 miles per hour. Thursday, sunny with highs in the mid-90s. West winds 5 to 10 miles per hour. Heat index values up to 110. Thursday night, mostly clear. Lows in the upper 70s. Heat index values up to 105 early in the evening. Friday, sunny. Highs in the mid-90s. Heat index values up to 110. Friday night, partly cloudy in the evening, then becoming mostly clear. Lows in the upper 70s. Heat index values up to 110 early in the evening. This is NOAA Weather Radio from the Mobile Pensacola National Weather Service. The current time is 2:34 p.m. Central Daylight Time. Here's your marine forecast. On the weather map, light southwesterly to westerly winds will occur tonight through the remainder of the week as a surface high pressure area remains across the eastern Gulf. On Perdido Bay, Pensacola Bay including Santa Rosa Sound, and Choctawhatchee Bay. For today, light and variable winds, becoming southwest around 5 knots late this morning, then becoming south this afternoon. Waves 1 foot or less. Light chop. A slight chance of showers and thunderstorms late this morning and afternoon. For tonight, southwest winds 5 to 10 knots. Waves 1 foot or less. Light chop. For Wednesday, west winds around 5 knots, becoming southwest 10 to 15 knots with gusts up to 20 knots in the afternoon. Waves 1 foot or less. A moderate chop. A slight chance of showers and thunderstorms in the afternoon. And for Wednesday night, southwest winds 10 to 15 knots with gusts up to 20 knots, diminishing to 5 to 10 knots after midnight. Waves 1 foot or less. A moderate chop. On Perdido Bay, Pensacola Bay including Santa Rosa Sound, and Choctawhatchee Bay. For today, light and variable winds, becoming southwest around 5 knots late this morning, then increasing to 5 to 10 knots this afternoon. Waves 1 foot or less. Light chop. For tonight, southwest winds 5 to 10 knots. Waves 1 foot or less. Light chop.

0: For Wednesday, west winds around 5 knots, becoming southwest 10 to 15 knots with gusts up to 20 knots in the afternoon. Waves 1 foot or less. A moderate chop. A slight chance of showers and thunderstorms in the afternoon. And for Wednesday night, southwest winds 10 to 15 knots with gusts up to 20 knots, becoming west 5 to 10 knots after midnight. Waves 1 foot or less. A moderate chop. From the Okaloosa-Walton County line to Pascagoula, and out 20 nautical miles. For today, southwest winds around 5 knots, becoming south this afternoon. Seas 1 foot or less. Wave detail, south 1 foot at 4 seconds and south 1 foot at 9 seconds. A slight chance of showers and thunderstorms until late afternoon. For tonight, southwest winds 5 to 10 knots. Seas around 2 feet. Wave detail, south 2 feet at 5 seconds. For Wednesday, west winds 5 to 10 knots, becoming southwest 10 to 15 knots with gusts up to 20 knots in the afternoon. Seas around 2 feet. Wave detail, south 2 feet at 6 seconds. And for Wednesday night, southwest winds 10 to 15 knots. Seas around 2 feet. Wave detail, southwest 2 feet at 3 seconds and south 2 feet at 7 seconds. From the Okaloosa-Walton County line to Pascagoula, from 20 to 60 nautical miles offshore. For today, south winds 5 to 10 knots. Seas 1 foot or less, then around 2 feet this afternoon. Wave detail, south 1 foot at 5 seconds and south 1 foot at 9 seconds. A slight chance of showers and thunderstorms until late afternoon. For tonight, southwest winds 5 to 10 knots. Seas around 2 feet. Wave detail, south 2 feet at 6 seconds. For Wednesday, west winds 5 to 10 knots. Seas around 2 feet. Wave detail, south 2 feet at 7 seconds. And for Wednesday night, southwest winds 10 to 15 knots. Seas around 2 feet. Wave detail, southwest 2 feet at 3 seconds and south 2 feet at 7 seconds. Tidal information, at the mouth of the Mobile River on Tuesday, high tide at 11:44 a.m. Low tide at 11:01 p.m. At the mouth of the Mobile River on Wednesday, high tide at 12:51 p.m. Low tide at 11:31 p.m. At Pensacola Bay on Tuesday, high tide at 10:40 a.m. Low tide at 9:54 p.m. At Pensacola Bay on Wednesday, high tide at 11:37 a.m. Low tide at 10:29 p.m. At the East Pass in Destin on Tuesday, high tide at 10:07 a.m. Low tide at 9:20 p.m. At the East Pass in Destin on Wednesday, high tide at 11:04 a.m. Low tide at 9:55 p.m. The following marine observations were made as of 2 p.m. Mobile Bay Coast Guard Station. Winds were south at 9 knots. Sea temperature 89 degrees. Air temperature 89 degrees. Weeks Bay, southeast winds at 3 knots. Air temperature was 91 degrees. Pensacola Bay. Sea temperature 87 degrees. Air temperature 88 degrees. The report from the east end of Dauphin Island was not available. Graham Bay, south winds at 9 knots. Air temperature was 87 degrees. And Pettiboy Island, south winds at 6 knots. Air temperature was 89 degrees. 12 miles south of Orange Beach, winds were south at 6 knots. Air temperature was 85 degrees. Gulf water temperature 87 degrees. Wave heights 1 foot, with a period of 5 seconds. 100 miles south of Destin. Winds were southeast at 2 knots. Air temperature 87 degrees. Wave heights 2 feet. Wave period 5 seconds. The following weather reports were made at 2 p.m. Pensacola International Airport, skies were mostly sunny. The temperature was 87 degrees, the dew point was 76, and the relative humidity was 69%. This produces a heat index of 97. The wind was south at 7 miles an hour. The pressure was 30.12 inches and steady. Pensacola Naval Air Station, skies were partly sunny. The temperature was 89 degrees, the dew point was 77, and the relative humidity was 67%. This produces a heat index of 101. The wind was south at 9 miles an hour. The pressure was 30.11 inches and falling. Across the central Gulf Coast, Gulf Shores, mostly sunny. Temperature was 91 degrees. Wind south at 10 miles an hour, gusting to 17. Heat index was 107. Milton, partly sunny. Temperature was 87 degrees. Wind west at 9 miles an hour. Heat index was 100. Destin, sunny. Temperature was 90 degrees. Wind variable at 7 miles an hour. Heat index was 101. Mary Esther, mostly sunny. Temperature was 91 degrees. Wind south at 10 miles an hour. Heat index was 104. Mobile, thunder. Temperature was 93 degrees. Wind south at 6 miles an hour. Heat index was 102. Elsewhere, Hattiesburg, mostly sunny and 95. New Orleans, thunder and 92. Montgomery, mostly sunny and 96. Tallahassee, partly sunny and 95. And in Panama City, partly sunny and 92. Here's your National Weather Service forecast. This afternoon, mostly sunny with a slight chance of showers and thunderstorms. Near steady temperature in the lower 90s. Southwest winds 5 to 10 miles per hour. Chance of rain 20%. Heat index values up to 108. Tonight, mostly clear. Humid with lows in the mid-70s. Southwest winds 5 to 10 miles per hour. Wednesday, sunny with highs in the mid-90s. West winds 5 to 10 miles per hour. Heat index values up to 109. Wednesday night, mostly clear. Humid with lows in the upper 70s. Southwest winds 5 to 10 miles per hour. Thursday, sunny with highs in the mid-90s. West winds 5 to 10 miles per hour. Heat index values up to 110. Thursday night, mostly clear. Lows in the upper 70s. Heat index values up to 105 early in the evening. Friday, sunny. Highs in the mid-90s. Heat index values up to 110. Friday night, partly cloudy in the evening, then becoming mostly clear. Lows in the upper 70s. Heat index values up to 110 early in the evening. This is NOAA Weather Radio from the Mobile Pensacola National Weather Service. The current time is 2:44 p.m. Central Daylight Time. Here's your marine forecast. On the weather map, light southwesterly to westerly winds will occur tonight through the remainder of the week as a surface high pressure area remains across the eastern Gulf. On Perdido Bay, Pensacola Bay including Santa Rosa Sound, and Choctawhatchee Bay. For today, light and variable winds, becoming southwest around 5 knots late this morning, then becoming south this afternoon. Waves 1 foot or less. Light chop. A slight chance of showers and thunderstorms late this morning and afternoon. For tonight, southwest winds 5 to 10 knots. Waves 1 foot or less. Light chop. For Wednesday, west winds around 5 knots, becoming southwest 10 to 15 knots with gusts up to 20 knots in the afternoon. Waves 1 foot or less. A moderate chop. A slight chance of showers and thunderstorms in the afternoon. And for Wednesday night, southwest winds 10 to 15 knots with gusts up to 20 knots, diminishing to 5 to 10 knots after midnight. Waves 1 foot or less. A moderate chop. On Perdido Bay, Pensacola Bay including Santa Rosa Sound, and Choctawhatchee Bay. For today, light and variable winds, becoming southwest around 5 knots late this morning, then increasing to 5 to 10 knots this afternoon. Waves 1 foot or less. Light chop. For tonight, southwest winds 5 to 10 knots. Waves 1 foot or less. Light chop. For Wednesday, west winds around 5 knots, becoming southwest 10 to 15 knots with gusts up to 20 knots in the afternoon. Waves 1 foot or less. A moderate chop. A slight chance of showers and thunderstorms in the afternoon. And for Wednesday night, southwest winds 10 to 15 knots with gusts up to 20 knots, becoming west 5 to 10 knots after midnight. Waves 1 foot or less. A moderate chop. From the Okaloosa-Walton County line to Pascagoula, and out 20 nautical miles. For today, southwest winds around 5 knots, becoming south this afternoon. Seas 1 foot or less. Wave detail, south 1 foot at 4 seconds and south 1 foot at 9 seconds. A slight chance of showers and thunderstorms until late afternoon. For tonight, southwest winds 5 to 10 knots. Seas around 2 feet. Wave detail, south 2 feet at 5 seconds. For Wednesday, west winds 5 to 10 knots, becoming southwest 10 to 15 knots with gusts up to 20 knots in the afternoon. Seas around 2 feet. Wave detail, south 2 feet at 6 seconds. And for Wednesday night, southwest winds 10 to 15 knots. Seas around 2 feet. Wave detail, southwest 2 feet at 3 seconds and south 2 feet at 7 seconds. From the Okaloosa-Walton County line to Pascagoula, from 20 to 60 nautical miles offshore. For today, south winds 5 to 10 knots. Seas 1 foot or less, then around 2 feet this afternoon. Wave detail, south 1 foot at 5 seconds and south 1 foot at 9 seconds. A slight chance of showers and thunderstorms until late afternoon. For tonight, southwest winds 5 to 10 knots. Seas around 2 feet. Wave detail, south 2 feet at 6 seconds. For Wednesday, west winds 5 to 10 knots. Seas around 2 feet. Wave detail, south 2 feet at 7 seconds. And for Wednesday night, southwest winds 10 to 15 knots. Seas around 2 feet. Wave detail, southwest 2 feet at 3 seconds and south 2 feet at 7 seconds. 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Tidal information, at the mouth of the Mobile River on Tuesday, high tide at 11:44 a.m. Low tide at 11:01 p.m. At the mouth of the Mobile River on Wednesday, high tide at 12:51 p.m. Low tide at 11:31 p.m. At Pensacola Bay on Tuesday, high tide at 10:40 a.m. Low tide at 9:54 p.m. At Pensacola Bay on Wednesday, high tide at 11:37 a.m. Low tide at 10:29 p.m. At the East Pass in Destin on Tuesday, high tide at 10:07 a.m. Low tide at 9:20 p.m. At the East Pass in Destin on Wednesday, high tide at 11:04 a.m. Low tide at 9:55 p.m. The following marine observations were made as of 2 p.m. Mobile Bay Coast Guard Station. Winds were south at 9 knots. Sea temperature 89 degrees. Air temperature 89 degrees. Weeks Bay, southeast winds at 3 knots. Air temperature was 91 degrees. Pensacola Bay. Sea temperature 87 degrees. Air temperature 88 degrees. The report from the east end of Dauphin Island was not available. Graham Bay, south winds at 9 knots. Air temperature was 87 degrees. And Pettiboy Island, south winds at 6 knots. Air temperature was 89 degrees. 12 miles south of Orange Beach, winds were south at 6 knots. Air temperature was 85 degrees. Gulf water temperature 87 degrees. Wave heights 1 foot, with a period of 5 seconds. 100 miles south of Destin. Winds were southeast at 2 knots. Air temperature 87 degrees. Wave heights 2 feet. Wave period 5 seconds. The following weather reports were made at 2 p.m. Pensacola International Airport, skies were mostly sunny. The temperature was 87 degrees. the dew point was 76, and the relative humidity was 69%. This produces a heat index of 97. The wind was south at 7 miles an hour. The pressure was 30.12 inches and steady. Pensacola Naval Air Station, skies were partly sunny. The temperature was 89 degrees, the dew point was 77, and the relative humidity was 67%. This produces a heat index of 101. The wind was south at 9 miles an hour. The pressure was 30.11 inches and falling. Across the central Gulf Coast, Gulf Shores, mostly sunny. Temperature was 91 degrees. Wind south at 10 miles an hour, gusting to 17. Heat index was 107. Milton, partly sunny. Temperature was 87 degrees. Wind west at 9 miles an hour. Heat index was 100. Destin, sunny. Temperature was 90 degrees. Wind variable at 7 miles an hour. Heat index was 101. Mary Esther, mostly sunny. Temperature was 91 degrees. Wind south at 10 miles an hour. Heat index was 104. Mobile, thunder. Temperature was 93 degrees. Wind south at 6 miles an hour. Heat index was 102. Elsewhere, Hattiesburg, mostly sunny and 95. New Orleans, thunder and 92. Montgomery, mostly sunny and 96. Tallahassee, partly sunny and 95. And in Panama City, partly sunny and 92. Here's your National Weather Service forecast. This afternoon, mostly sunny with a slight chance of showers and thunderstorms. Near steady temperature in the lower 90s. Southwest winds 5 to 10 miles per hour. Chance of rain 20%. Heat index values up to 108. Tonight, mostly clear. Humid with lows in the mid-70s. Southwest winds 5 to 10 miles per hour. Wednesday, sunny with highs in the mid-90s. West winds 5 to 10 miles per hour. Heat index values up to 109. Wednesday night, mostly clear. Humid with lows in the upper 70s. Southwest winds 5 to 10 miles per hour. Thursday, sunny with highs in the mid-90s. West winds 5 to 10 miles per hour. Heat index values up to 110. Thursday night, mostly clear. Lows in the upper 70s. Heat index values up to 105 early in the evening. Friday, sunny. Highs in the mid-90s. Heat index values up to 110. Friday night, partly cloudy in the evening, then becoming mostly clear. Lows in the upper 70s. Heat index values up to 110 early in the evening. This is NOAA Weather Radio from the Mobile Pensacola National Weather Service. The current time is 2:54 p.m. Central Daylight Time. Here's your marine forecast. On the weather map, light southwesterly to westerly winds will occur tonight through the remainder of the week as a surface high pressure area remains across the eastern Gulf. On Perdido Bay, Pensacola Bay including Santa Rosa Sound, and Choctawhatchee Bay. For today, light and variable winds, becoming southwest around 5 knots late this morning, then becoming south this afternoon. Waves 1 foot or less. Light chop. A slight chance of showers and thunderstorms late this morning and afternoon. For tonight, southwest winds 5 to 10 knots. Waves 1 foot or less. Light chop. For Wednesday, west winds around 5 knots, becoming southwest 10 to 15 knots with gusts up to 20 knots in the afternoon. Waves 1 foot or less. A moderate chop. A slight chance of showers and thunderstorms in the afternoon. And for Wednesday night, southwest winds 10 to 15 knots with gusts up to 20 knots, diminishing to 5 to 10 knots after midnight. Waves 1 foot or less. A moderate chop. On Perdido Bay, Pensacola Bay including Santa Rosa Sound, and Choctawhatchee Bay. For today, light and variable winds, becoming southwest around 5 knots late this morning, then increasing to 5 to 10 knots this afternoon. Waves 1 foot or less. Light chop. For tonight, southwest winds 5 to 10 knots. Waves 1 foot or less. Light chop. For Wednesday, west winds around 5 knots, becoming southwest 10 to 15 knots with gusts up to 20 knots in the afternoon. Waves 1 foot or less. A moderate chop. A slight chance of showers and thunderstorms in the afternoon. And for Wednesday night, southwest winds 10 to 15 knots with gusts up to 20 knots, becoming west 5 to 10 knots after midnight. Waves 1 foot or less. A moderate chop. From the Okaloosa-Walton County line to Pascagoula, and out 20 nautical miles. For today, southwest winds around 5 knots, becoming south this afternoon. Seas 1 foot or less. Wave detail, south 1 foot at 4 seconds and south 1 foot at 9 seconds. A slight chance of showers and thunderstorms until late afternoon. For tonight, southwest winds 5 to 10 knots. Seas around 2 feet. Wave detail, south 2 feet at 5 seconds. For Wednesday, west winds 5 to 10 knots, becoming southwest 10 to 15 knots with gusts up to 20 knots in the afternoon. Seas around 2 feet. Wave detail, south 2 feet at 6 seconds. And for Wednesday night, southwest winds 10 to 15 knots. Seas around 2 feet. Wave detail, southwest 2 feet at 3 seconds and south 2 feet at 7 seconds. From the Okaloosa-Walton County line to Pascagoula, from 20 to 60 nautical miles offshore. For today, south winds 5 to 10 knots. Seas 1 foot or less, then around 2 feet this afternoon. Wave detail, south 1 foot at 5 seconds and south 1 foot at 9 seconds. A slight chance of showers and thunderstorms until late afternoon. For tonight, southwest winds 5 to 10 knots. Seas around 2 feet. Wave detail, south 2 feet at 6 seconds. For Wednesday, west winds 5 to 10 knots. Seas around 2 feet. Wave detail, south 2 feet at 7 seconds. And for Wednesday night, southwest winds 10 to 15 knots. Seas around 2 feet. Wave detail, southwest 2 feet at 3 seconds and south 2 feet at 7 seconds. Tidal information, at the mouth of the Mobile River on Tuesday, high tide at 11:44 a.m. Low tide at 11:01 p.m. At the mouth of the Mobile River on Wednesday, high tide at 12:51 p.m. Low tide at 11:31 p.m. At Pensacola Bay on Tuesday, high tide at 10:40 a.m. Low tide at 9:54 p.m.
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0: The East Pass in Destin on Wednesday, high tide at 11:04 a.m. Low tide at 9:55 p.m. The following marine observations were made as of 2 p.m. Mobile Bay Coast Guard Station. Winds were south at 9 knots. Sea temperature 89 degrees. Air temperature 89 degrees. Weeks Bay, southeast winds at 3 knots. Air temperature was 91 degrees. Pensacola Bay. Sea temperature 87 degrees. Air temperature 88 degrees. The report from the east end of Dolphin Island was not available. Graham Bay, south winds at 9 knots. Air temperature was 87 degrees. And Pettyboy Island, south winds at 6 knots. Air temperature was 89 degrees. 12 miles south of Orange Beach, winds were south at 6 knots. Air temperature was 85 degrees. Gulf water temperature 87 degrees. Wave heights 1 foot, with a period of 5 seconds. 100 miles south of Destin. Winds were southeast at 2 knots. Air temperature 87 degrees. Wave height 2 feet. Wave period 5 seconds. The tropical weather outlook. For the North Atlantic, Caribbean Sea, and the Gulf of America, central tropical Atlantic, disorganized showers and thunderstorms associated with a tropical wave are occurring around 550 miles southwest of the Cabo Verde Islands. Environmental conditions are forecast to become more conducive for development during the next couple of days, and a tropical depression will likely form during the latter half of this week while the system moves westward to west-northwestward across the central tropical Atlantic. Formation chance through 48 hours, medium, 40%. Formation chance through 7 days, high, 70%. Central subtropical Atlantic shower and thunderstorm activity associated with a trough of low pressure located about 750 miles east-northeast of Bermuda has become a little more concentrated since yesterday. Some development of this system is possible during the next day or so while it moves eastward at around 20 miles per hour across the central subtropical Atlantic. The system is forecast to reach cooler waters later this week, ending its chances of formation by Thursday. Formation chance through 48 hours, low, 20%. Formation chance through 7 days, low, 20%. The following weather reports were made at 2 p.m. Pensacola International Airport, skies were mostly sunny. The temperature was 87 degrees, the dew point was 76, and the relative humidity was 69%. This produces a heat index of 97. The wind was south at 7 miles an hour. The pressure was 30.12 inches and steady. Pensacola Naval Air Station, skies were partly sunny. The temperature was 89 degrees, the dew point was 77, and the relative humidity was 67%. This produces a heat index of 101. The wind was south at 9 miles an hour. The pressure was 30.11 inches and falling. Across the central Gulf Coast, Gulf Shores, mostly sunny. Temperature was 91 degrees. Wind south at 10 miles an hour, gusting to 17. Heat index was 107. Milton, partly sunny. Temperature was 87 degrees. Wind west at 9 miles an hour. Heat index was 100. Destin, sunny. Temperature was 90 degrees. Wind variable at 7 miles an hour. Heat index was 101. Mary Esther, mostly sunny. Temperature was 91 degrees. Wind south at 10 miles an hour. Heat index was 104. Mobile, thunder. Temperature was 93 degrees. Wind south at 6 miles an hour. Heat index was 102. Elsewhere, Hattiesburg, mostly sunny and 95. New Orleans, thunder and 92. Montgomery, mostly sunny and 96. Tallahassee, partly sunny and 95. And in Panama City, partly sunny and 92. Here's your National Weather Service forecast. Tonight, mostly clear. Lows in the mid-70s. Southwest winds 5 to 10 miles per hour. Wednesday, sunny with highs in the mid-90s. West winds 5 to 10 miles per hour. Heat index values up to 109. Wednesday night, mostly clear. Humid with lows in the upper 70s. Southwest winds 5 to 10 miles per hour. Thursday, sunny with highs in the mid-90s. West winds 5 to 10 miles per hour. Heat index values up to 110. Thursday night, mostly clear. Humid with lows in the upper 70s. Southwest winds 5 to 10 miles per hour. Heat index values up to 105 early in the evening. Friday, sunny. Highs in the mid-90s. Heat index values up to 110. Friday night, partly cloudy in the evening, then becoming mostly clear. Lows in the upper 70s. Heat index values up to 110 early in the evening. Saturday, mostly sunny. A chance of showers and thunderstorms in the afternoon. Highs in the mid-90s. Chance of rain 30%. Heat index values up to 110. This is NOAA Weather Radio from the Mobile Pensacola National Weather Service. The current time is 3:06 p.m. Central Daylight Time. Here's your marine forecast. On the weather map, Light southwesterly to westerly winds will occur tonight through the remainder of the week as a surface high pressure area remains across the eastern Gulf. On Perdido Bay, Pensacola Bay including Santa Rosa Sound, and Choctawhatchee Bay. For tonight, southwest winds 5 to 10 knots. Waves 1 foot or less. Light chop. For Wednesday, west winds around 5 knots, becoming southwest 10 to 15 knots with gusts up to 20 knots in the afternoon. Waves 1 foot or less. A moderate chop. For Wednesday night, southwest winds 10 to 15 knots with gusts up to 20 knots, becoming west 5 to 10 knots after midnight. Waves 1 foot or less. A moderate chop. And for Thursday, west winds 5 to 10 knots, becoming southwest 10 to 15 knots with gusts up to 20 knots in the afternoon. Waves 1 foot or less. A moderate chop. On Perdido Bay, Pensacola Bay including Santa Rosa Sound, and Choctawhatchee Bay. For tonight, southwest winds 5 to 10 knots. Waves 1 foot or less. Light chop. For Wednesday, west winds 5 to 10 knots. Waves 1 foot or less. Light chop. For Wednesday night, west winds 5 to 10 knots. Waves 1 foot or less. Light chop. And for Thursday, west winds 5 to 10 knots. Waves 1 foot or less. Light chop. From the Okaloosa-Walton County line to Pascagoula and out 20 nautical miles. For tonight, southwest winds 5 to 10 knots. Seas around 2 feet. Wave detail, south 2 feet at 5 seconds and south 1 foot at 9 seconds. For Wednesday, west winds 5 to 10 knots, becoming southwest 10 to 15 knots with gusts up to 20 knots in the afternoon. Seas around 2 feet. Wave detail, south 2 feet at 6 seconds. A slight chance of showers and thunderstorms in the morning. For Wednesday night, southwest winds 10 to 15 knots. Seas around 2 feet. Wave detail, southwest 2 feet at 5 seconds. And for Thursday, west winds 5 to 10 knots, becoming southwest 10 to 15 knots with gusts up to 20 knots in the afternoon. Seas around 2 feet. Wave detail, southwest 2 feet at 4 seconds and south 1 foot at 7 seconds. A slight chance of showers and thunderstorms in the morning. From the Okaloosa-Walton County line to Pascagoula, from 20 to 60 nautical miles offshore. For tonight, southwest winds 5 to 10 knots. Seas around 2 feet. Wave detail, south 2 feet at 6 seconds and southwest 1 foot at 3 seconds. For Wednesday, west winds 5 to 10 knots. Seas around 2 feet. Wave detail, south 2 feet at 6 seconds and southwest 1 foot at 3 seconds. For Wednesday night, southwest winds 10 to 15 knots. Seas around 2 feet. Wave detail, southwest 2 feet at 3 seconds and south 1 foot at 7 seconds. And for Thursday, west winds 5 to 10 knots. Seas around 2 feet. Wave detail, southwest 2 feet at 5 seconds. Tidal information, at the mouth of the Mobile River on Tuesday, high tide at 11:44 a.m. Low tide at 11:01 p.m. At the mouth of the Mobile River on Wednesday, high tide at 12:51 p.m. Low tide at 11:31 p.m. At Pensacola Bay on Tuesday, high tide at 10:40 a.m. Low tide at 9:54 p.m. At Pensacola Bay on Wednesday, high tide at 11:37 a.m. Low tide at 10:29 p.m. At the East Pass in Destin on Tuesday, high tide at 10:07 a.m. Low tide at 9:20 p.m. At the East Pass in Destin on Wednesday, high tide at 11:04 a.m. Low tide at 9:55 p.m. The following marine observations were made as of 2 p.m. Mobile Bay Coast Guard Station. Winds were south at 9 knots. Sea temperature 89 degrees. Air temperature 89 degrees. Weeks Bay, southeast winds at 3 knots. Air temperature was 91 degrees. Pensacola Bay. Sea temperature 87 degrees. Air temperature 88 degrees. The report from the east end of Dauphin Island was not available. Grand Bay, south winds at 9 knots. Air temperature was 87 degrees. And Pettiboy Island, south winds at 6 knots. Air temperature was 89 degrees. 12 miles south of Orange Beach, winds were south at 6 knots. Air temperature was 85 degrees. Gulf water temperature 87 degrees. Wave heights 1 foot, with a period of 5 seconds. 100 miles south of Destin. Winds were southeast at 2 knots. Air temperature 87 degrees. Wave heights 2 feet. Wave period 5 seconds. The following weather reports were made at 3 p.m. Pensacola International Airport, skies were partly sunny. The temperature was 88 degrees, the dew point was 76, and the relative humidity was 67%. This produces a heat index of 99. The wind was south at 12 miles an hour. The pressure was 30.09 inches and falling. Pensacola Naval Air Station, skies were partly sunny. The temperature was 90 degrees, the dew point was 78, and the relative humidity was 68%. This produces a heat index of 104. The wind was southwest at 10 miles an hour. The pressure was 30.09 inches and falling. Here's your National Weather Service forecast. Tonight, mostly clear. Lows in the mid-70s. Southwest winds 5 to 10 miles per hour. Wednesday, sunny with highs in the mid-90s. West winds 5 to 10 miles per hour. Heat index values up to 109. Wednesday night, mostly clear. Humid with lows in the upper 70s. Southwest winds 5 to 10 miles per hour. Thursday, sunny with highs in the mid-90s. West winds 5 to 10 miles per hour. Heat index values up to 110. Thursday night, mostly clear. Humid with lows in the upper 70s. Southwest winds 5 to 10 miles per hour. Heat index values up to 105 early in the evening. Friday, sunny. Highs in the mid-90s. Heat index values up to 110. Friday night, partly cloudy in the evening, then becoming mostly clear. Lows in the upper 70s. Heat index values up to 110 early in the evening. Saturday, mostly sunny. A chance of showers and thunderstorms in the afternoon. Highs in the mid-90s. Chance of rain 30%. Heat index values up to 110. 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The current time is 3:14 p.m. Central Daylight Time. Here's your marine forecast. On the weather map, light southwesterly to westerly winds will occur tonight through the remainder of the week as a surface high pressure area remains across the eastern Gulf. On Perdido Bay, Pensacola Bay including Santa Rosa Sound, and Choctawhatchee Bay. For tonight, southwest winds 5 to 10 knots. Waves 1 foot or less. Light chop. For Wednesday, west winds around 5 knots, becoming southwest 10 to 15 knots with gusts up to 20 knots in the afternoon. Waves 1 foot or less. A moderate chop. For Wednesday night, southwest winds 10 to 15 knots with gusts up to 20 knots, becoming west 5 to 10 knots after midnight. Waves 1 foot or less. A moderate chop. And for Thursday, west winds 5 to 10 knots, becoming southwest 10 to 15 knots with gusts up to 20 knots in the afternoon. Waves 1 foot or less. A moderate chop. On Perdido Bay, Pensacola Bay including Santa Rosa Sound, and Choctawhatchee Bay. For tonight, southwest winds 5 to 10 knots. Waves 1 foot or less. Light chop. For Wednesday, west winds 5 to 10 knots. Waves 1 foot or less. Light chop. For Wednesday night, west winds 5 to 10 knots. Waves 1 foot or less. Light chop. And for Thursday, west winds 5 to 10 knots. Waves 1 foot or less. Light chop. from the Okaloosa-Walton County line to Pascagoula and out 20 nautical miles. For tonight, southwest winds 5 to 10 knots. Seas around 2 feet. Wave detail, south 2 feet at 5 seconds and south 1 foot at 9 seconds. For Wednesday, west winds 5 to 10 knots, becoming southwest 10 to 15 knots with gusts up to 20 knots in the afternoon. Seas around 2 feet. Wave detail, south 2 feet at 6 seconds. A slight chance of showers and thunderstorms in the morning. For Wednesday night, southwest winds 10 to 15 knots. Seas around 2 feet. Wave detail, southwest 2 feet at 5 seconds. And for Thursday, west winds 5 to 10 knots, becoming southwest 10 to 15 knots with gusts up to 20 knots in the afternoon. Seas around 2 feet. Wave detail, southwest 2 feet at 4 seconds and south 1 foot at 7 seconds. A slight chance of showers and thunderstorms in the morning. From the Okaloosa-Walton County line to Pascagoula, from 20 to 60 nautical miles offshore. For tonight, southwest winds 5 to 10 knots. Seas around 2 feet. Wave detail, south 2 feet at 6 seconds and southwest 1 foot at 3 seconds. For Wednesday, west winds 5 to 10 knots. Seas around 2 feet. Wave detail, south 2 feet at 6 seconds and southwest 1 foot at 3 seconds. For Wednesday night, southwest winds 10 to 15 knots. Seas around 2 feet. Wave detail, southwest 2 feet at 3 seconds and south 1 foot at 7 seconds. And for Thursday, west winds 5 to 10 knots. Seas around 2 feet. Wave detail, southwest 2 feet at 5 seconds. 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Tidal information, at the mouth of the Mobile River on Tuesday, high tide at 11:44 a.m. Low tide at 11:01 p.m. At the mouth of the Mobile River on Wednesday, high tide at 12:51 p.m. Low tide at 11:31 p.m. At Pensacola Bay on Tuesday, high tide at 10:40 a.m. Low tide at 9:54 p.m. At Pensacola Bay on Wednesday, high tide at 11:37 a.m. Low tide at 10:29 p.m. At the East Pass in Destin on Tuesday, high tide at 10:07 a.m. Low tide at 9:20 p.m. At the East Pass in Destin on Wednesday, high tide at 11:04 a.m. Low tide at 9:55 p.m. The following marine observations were made as of 3 p.m. Mobile Bay Coast Guard Station. Winds were southwest at 6 knots. Sea temperature 89 degrees. Air temperature 87 degrees. Weeks Bay, south winds at 3 knots. Air temperature was 90 degrees. Pensacola Bay. Sea temperature 87 degrees. Air temperature 89 degrees. The report from the east end of Dauphin Island was not available. Graham Bay, south winds at 9 knots. Air temperature was 87 degrees. And Pettiboy Island, south winds at 8 knots. Air temperature was 88 degrees. 12 miles south of Orange Beach, winds were south at 6 knots. Air temperature was 86 degrees. Gulf water temperature 87 degrees. Wave heights 1 foot, with a period of 5 seconds. 100 miles south of Destin. Winds were south at 4 knots. Air temperature 87 degrees. The following weather reports were made at 3 p.m. Pensacola International Airport, skies were partly sunny. The temperature was 88 degrees, the dew point was 76, and the relative humidity was 67%. This produces a heat index of 99. The wind was south at 12 miles an hour. The pressure was 30.09 inches and falling. Pensacola Naval Air Station, skies were partly sunny. The temperature was 90 degrees, the dew point was 78, and the relative humidity was 68%. This produces a heat index of 104. The wind was southwest at 10 miles an hour. The pressure was 30.09 inches and falling. Across the central Gulf Coast, Gulf Shores, sunny. Temperature was 91 degrees. Wind south at 9 miles an hour, gusting to 16. Heat index was 105. The report from Milton was not available. Destin, mostly sunny. Temperature was 92 degrees. Wind south at 5 miles an hour. Heat index was 104. Mary Esther, mostly sunny. Temperature was 91 degrees. Wind south at 13 miles an hour. Heat index was 102. Mobile, mostly sunny. Temperature was 92 degrees. Wind south at 12 miles an hour. Heat index was 104. Elsewhere, Hattiesburg, partly sunny and 95. New Orleans, thunder and 86. Montgomery, sunny and 95. Tallahassee, partly sunny and 97. And at Panama City, sunny and 92. Here's your National Weather Service forecast. Tonight, mostly clear. Lows in the mid-70s. Southwest winds 5 to 10 miles per hour. Wednesday, sunny with highs in the mid-90s. West winds 5 to 10 miles per hour. Heat index values up to 109. Wednesday night, mostly clear. Humid with lows in the upper 70s. Southwest winds 5 to 10 miles per hour. Thursday, sunny with highs in the mid-90s. West winds 5 to 10 miles per hour. Heat index values up to 110. Thursday night, mostly clear. Humid with lows in the upper 70s. Southwest winds 5 to 10 miles per hour. Heat index values up to 105 early in the evening. Friday, sunny. Highs in the mid-90s. Heat index values up to 110. Friday night, partly cloudy in the evening, then becoming mostly clear. Lows in the upper 70s. Heat index values up to 110 early in the evening. Saturday, mostly sunny. A chance of showers and thunderstorms in the afternoon. Highs in the mid-90s. Chance of rain 30%. Heat index values up to 110. 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The current time is 3:24 p.m. Central Daylight Time. Here's your marine forecast. On the weather map, light southwesterly to westerly winds will occur tonight through the remainder of the week as a surface high pressure area remains across the eastern Gulf. On Perdido Bay, Pensacola Bay including Santa Rosa Sound, and Choctawhatchee Bay. For tonight, southwest winds 5 to 10 knots. Waves 1 foot or less. Light chop. For Wednesday, west winds around 5 knots, becoming southwest 10 to 15 knots with gusts up to 20 knots in the afternoon. Waves 1 foot or less. A moderate chop. For Wednesday night, southwest winds 10 to 15 knots with gusts up to 20 knots, becoming west 5 to 10 knots after midnight. Waves 1 foot or less. A moderate chop. And for Thursday, west winds 5 to 10 knots, becoming southwest 10 to 15 knots with gusts up to 20 knots in the afternoon. Waves 1 foot or less. A moderate chop. On Perdido Bay, Pensacola Bay including Santa Rosa Sound, and Choctawhatchee Bay. For tonight, southwest winds 5 to 10 knots. Waves 1 foot or less. Light chop. For Wednesday, west winds 5 to 10 knots. Waves 1 foot or less. Light chop. For Wednesday night, west winds 5 to 10 knots. Waves 1 foot or less. Light chop. And for Thursday, west winds 5 to 10 knots. Waves 1 foot or less. Light chop. From the Okaloosa-Walton County line to Pascagoula, and out 20 nautical miles. For tonight, southwest winds 5 to 10 knots. Seas around 2 feet. Wave detail, south 2 feet at 5 seconds and south 1 foot at 9 seconds. For Wednesday, west winds 5 to 10 knots, becoming southwest 10 to 15 knots with gusts up to 20 knots in the afternoon. Seas around 2 feet. Wave detail, south 2 feet at 6 seconds. A slight chance of showers and thunderstorms in the morning. For Wednesday night, southwest winds 10 to 15 knots. Seas around 2 feet. Wave detail, southwest 2 feet at 5 seconds. And for Thursday, west winds 5 to 10 knots, becoming southwest 10 to 15 knots with gusts up to 20 knots in the afternoon. Seas around 2 feet. Wave detail, southwest 2 feet at 4 seconds and south 1 foot at 7 seconds. A slight chance of showers and thunderstorms in the morning. From the Okaloosa-Walton County line to Pascagoula, from 20 to 60 nautical miles offshore. For tonight, southwest winds 5 to 10 knots. Seas around 2 feet. Wave detail, south 2 feet at 6 seconds and southwest 1 foot at 3 seconds. For Wednesday, west winds 5 to 10 knots. Seas around 2 feet. Wave detail, south 2 feet at 6 seconds and southwest 1 foot at 3 seconds. For Wednesday night, southwest winds 10 to 15 knots. Seas around 2 feet. Wave detail, southwest 2 feet at 3 seconds and south 1 foot at 7 seconds. And for Thursday, west winds 5 to 10 knots. Seas around 2 feet. Wave detail, southwest 2 feet at 5 seconds. Tidal information, at the mouth of the Mobile River on Tuesday, high tide at 11:44 a.m. Low tide at 11:01 p.m. At the mouth of the Mobile River on Wednesday, high tide at 12:51 p.m. Low tide at 11:31 p.m. At Pensacola Bay on Tuesday, high tide at 10:40 a.m. Low tide at 9:54 p.m. At Pensacola Bay on Wednesday, high tide at 11:37 a.m. Low tide at 10:29 p.m. At the East Pass in Destin on Tuesday, high tide at 10:07 a.m. Low tide at 9:20 p.m. At the East Pass in Destin on Wednesday, high tide at 11:04 a.m. Low tide at 9:55 p.m. The following marine observations were made as of 3 p.m. Mobile Bay Coast Guard Station. Winds were southwest at 6 knots. Sea temperature 89 degrees. Air temperature 87 degrees. Weeks Bay, south winds at 3 knots. Air temperature was 90 degrees. Pensacola Bay. Sea temperature 87 degrees. Air temperature 89 degrees. The report from the east end of Dauphin Island was not available. Graham Bay, south winds at 9 knots. Air temperature was 87 degrees. And Pettiboy Island, south winds at 8 knots. Air temperature was 88 degrees. 12 miles south of Orange Beach, winds were south at 6 knots. Air temperature was 86 degrees. Gulf water temperature 87 degrees. Wave heights 1 foot, with a period of 5 seconds. 100 miles south of Destin. Winds were south at 4 knots. Air temperature 87 degrees. The following weather reports were made at 3 p.m. Pensacola International Airport, skies were partly sunny. The temperature was 88 degrees, the dew point was 76, and the relative humidity was 67%. This produces a heat index of 99. The wind was south at 12 miles an hour. The pressure was 30.09 inches and falling. Pensacola Naval Air Station, skies were partly sunny. The temperature was 90 degrees, the dew point was 78, and the relative humidity was 68%. This produces a heat index of 104. The wind was southwest at 10 miles an hour. The pressure was 30.09 inches and falling. Across the central Gulf Coast, Gulf Shores, sunny. Temperature was 91 degrees. Wind south at 9 miles an hour, gusting to 16. Heat index was 105. The report from Milton was not available. Destin, mostly sunny. Temperature was 92 degrees. Wind south at 5 miles an hour. Heat index was 104. Mary Esther, mostly sunny. temperature was 91 degrees. Wind south at 13 miles an hour. Heat index was 102. Mobile, mostly sunny.

of the Cabo Verde Islands. Environmental conditions are forecast to become more conducive for development during the next couple of days, and a tropical depression will likely form during the latter half of this week while the system moves westward to west-northwestward across the central tropical Atlantic. Formation chance through 48 hours, medium, 40%. Formation chance through 7 days, high, 70%. Central subtropical Atlantic shower and thunderstorm activity associated with a trough of low pressure located about 750 miles east-northeast of Bermuda has become a little more concentrated since yesterday. Some development of this system is possible during the next day or so while it moves eastward at around 20 miles per hour across the central subtropical Atlantic. The system is forecast to reach cooler waters later this week, ending its chances of formation by Thursday. Formation chance through 48 hours, low, 20%. Formation chance through 7 days, low, 20%. Here's your National Weather Service forecast. Tonight, mostly clear. Lows in the mid-70s. Southwest winds 5 to 10 miles per hour. Wednesday, sunny with highs in the mid-90s. West winds 5 to 10 miles per hour. Heat index values up to 109. Wednesday night, mostly clear. Humid with lows in the upper 70s. Southwest winds 5 to 10 miles per hour. Thursday, sunny with highs in the mid-90s. West winds 5 to 10 miles per hour. Heat index values up to 110. Thursday night, mostly clear. Humid with lows in the upper 70s. Southwest winds 5 to 10 miles per hour. Heat index values up to 105 early in the evening. Friday, sunny. Highs in the mid-90s. Heat index values up to 110. Friday night, partly cloudy in the evening, then becoming mostly clear. Lows in the upper 70s. Heat index values up to 110 early in the evening. Saturday, mostly sunny. A chance of showers and thunderstorms in the afternoon. Highs in the mid-90s. Chance of rain 30%. Heat index values up to 110. 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The current time is 3:34 p.m. Central Daylight Time. Here's your marine forecast. On the weather map, light southwesterly to westerly winds will occur tonight through the remainder of the week as a surface high pressure area remains across the eastern Gulf. On Perdido Bay, Pensacola Bay including Santa Rosa Sound, and Choctawhatchee Bay. For tonight, southwest winds 5 to 10 knots. Waves 1 foot or less. Light chop. For Wednesday, west winds around 5 knots. Becoming southwest 10 to 15 knots with gusts up to 20 knots in the afternoon. Waves 1 foot or less. A moderate chop. For Wednesday night, southwest winds 10 to 15 knots with gusts up to 20 knots, becoming west 5 to 10 knots after midnight. Waves 1 foot or less. A moderate chop. And for Thursday, west winds 5 to 10 knots, becoming southwest 10 to 15 knots with gusts up to 20 knots in the afternoon. Waves 1 foot or less. A moderate chop. On Perdido Bay, Pensacola Bay including Santa Rosa Sound, and Choctawhatchee Bay. For tonight, southwest winds 5 to 10 knots. Waves 1 foot or less. Light chop. For Wednesday, west winds 5 to 10 knots. Waves 1 foot or less. Light chop. For Wednesday night, west winds 5 to 10 knots. Waves 1 foot or less. Light chop. And for Thursday, west winds 5 to 10 knots. Waves 1 foot or less. Light chop. From the Okaloosa-Walton County line to Pascagoula and out 20 nautical miles. For tonight, southwest winds 5 to 10 knots. Seas around 2 feet. Wave detail, south 2 feet at 5 seconds and south 1 foot at 9 seconds. For Wednesday, west winds 5 to 10 knots, becoming southwest 10 to 15 knots with gusts up to 20 knots in the afternoon. Seas around 2 feet. Wave detail,
south 2 feet at

0: 6 seconds. A slight chance of showers and thunderstorms in the morning. For Wednesday night, southwest winds 10 to 15 knots. Seas around 2 feet. Wave detail, southwest 2 feet at 5 seconds. And for Thursday, west winds 5 to 10 knots, becoming southwest 10 to 15 knots with gusts up to 20 knots in the afternoon. Seas around 2 feet. Wave detail, southwest 2 feet at 4 seconds and south 1 foot at 7 seconds. A slight chance of showers and thunderstorms in the morning. From the Okaloosa-Walton County line to Pascagoula, from 20 to 60 nautical miles offshore. For tonight, southwest winds 5 to 10 knots. Seas around 2 feet. Wave detail, south 2 feet at 6 seconds and southwest 1 foot at 3 seconds. For Wednesday, west winds 5 to 10 knots. Seas around 2 feet. Wave detail, south 2 feet at 6 seconds and southwest 1 foot at 3 seconds. For Wednesday night, southwest winds 10 to 15 knots. Seas around 2 feet. Wave detail, southwest 2 feet at 3 seconds and south 1 foot at 7 seconds. And for Thursday, west winds 5 to 10 knots. Seas around 2 feet. Wave detail, southwest 2 feet at 5 seconds. Tidal information, at the mouth of the Mobile River on Tuesday, high tide at 11:44 a.m. Low tide at 11:01 p.m. At the mouth of the Mobile River on Wednesday, high tide at 12:51 p.m. Low tide at 11:31 p.m. At Pensacola Bay on Tuesday, high tide at 10:40 a.m. Low tide at 9:54 p.m. At Pensacola Bay on Wednesday, high tide at 11:37 a.m. Low tide at 10:29 p.m. At the East Pass in Destin on Tuesday, high tide at 10:07 a.m. Low tide at 9:20 p.m. At the East Pass in Destin on Wednesday, high tide at 11:04 a.m. Low tide at 9:55 p.m. The following marine observations were made as of 3 p.m. Mobile Bay Coast Guard Station. Winds were southwest at 6 knots. Sea temperature 89 degrees. Air temperature 87 degrees. Weeks Bay, south winds at 3 knots. Air temperature was 90 degrees. Pensacola Bay. Sea temperature 87 degrees. Air temperature 89 degrees. The report from the east end of Dauphin Island was not available. Graham Bay, south winds at 9 knots. Air temperature was 87 degrees. And Pettiboy Island, south winds at 8 knots. Air temperature was 88 degrees. 12 miles south of Orange Beach, winds were south at 6 knots. Air temperature was 86 degrees. Gulf water temperature 87 degrees. Wave heights 1 foot, with a period of 5 seconds. 100 miles south of Destin. Winds were south at 4 knots. Air temperature 87 degrees. The following weather reports were made at 3 p.m. Pensacola International Airport, skies were partly sunny. The temperature was 88 degrees, the dew point was 76, and the relative humidity was 67%. This produces a heat index of 99. The wind was south at 12 miles an hour. The pressure was 30.09 inches and falling. Pensacola Naval Air Station, skies were partly sunny. The temperature was 90 degrees, the dew point was 78, and the relative humidity was 68%. This produces a heat index of 104. The wind was southwest at 10 miles an hour. The pressure was 30.09 inches and falling. Across the central Gulf Coast, Gulf Shores, sunny. Temperature was 91 degrees. Wind south at 9 miles an hour, gusting to 16. Heat index was 105. The report from Milton was not available. Destin, mostly sunny. Temperature was 92 degrees. Wind south at 5 miles an hour. Heat index was 104. Mary Esther, mostly sunny. Temperature was 91 degrees. Wind south at 13 miles an hour. Heat index was 102. Mobile, mostly sunny. Temperature was 92 degrees. Wind south at 12 miles an hour. Heat index was 104. Elsewhere, Hattiesburg, partly sunny and 95. New Orleans, thunder and 86. Montgomery, sunny and 95. Tallahassee, partly sunny and 97. And in Panama City, sunny and 92. Here's your National Weather Service forecast. Tonight, mostly clear. Lows in the mid-70s. Southwest winds 5 to 10 miles per hour. Wednesday, sunny with highs in the mid-90s. West winds 5 to 10 miles per hour. Heat index values up to 109. Wednesday night, mostly clear. Humid with lows in the upper 70s. Southwest winds 5 to 10 miles per hour. Thursday, sunny with highs in the mid-90s. West winds 5 to 10 miles per hour. Heat index values up to 110. Thursday night, mostly clear. Humid with lows in the upper 70s. Southwest winds 5 to 10 miles per hour. Heat index values up to 105 early in the evening. Friday, sunny. Highs in the mid-90s. Heat index values up to 110. Friday night, partly cloudy in the evening, then becoming mostly clear. Lows in the upper 70s. Heat index values up to 110 early in the evening. Saturday, mostly sunny. A chance of showers and thunderstorms in the afternoon. Highs in the mid-90s. Chance of rain 30%. Heat index values up to 110. 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The current time is 3:44 p.m. Central Daylight Time. Here's your marine forecast. On the weather map, light southwesterly to westerly winds will occur tonight through the remainder of the week as a surface high pressure area remains across the eastern Gulf. On Perdido Bay, Pensacola Bay including Santa Rosa Sound, and Choctawhatchee Bay. For tonight, southwest winds 5 to 10 knots. Waves 1 foot or less. Light chop. For Wednesday, west winds around 5 knots, becoming southwest 10 to 15 knots with gusts up to 20 knots in the afternoon. Waves 1 foot or less. A moderate chop. For Wednesday night, southwest winds 10 to 15 knots with gusts up to 20 knots, becoming west 5 to 10 knots after midnight. Waves 1 foot or less. A moderate chop. And for Thursday, west winds 5 to 10 knots, becoming southwest 10 to 15 knots with gusts up to 20 knots in the afternoon. Waves 1 foot or less. A moderate chop. On Perdido Bay, Pensacola Bay including Santa Rosa Sound, and Choctawhatchee Bay. For tonight, southwest winds 5 to 10 knots. Waves 1 foot or less. Light chop. For Wednesday, west winds 5 to 10 knots. Waves 1 foot or less. Light chop. For Wednesday night, west winds 5 to 10 knots. Waves 1 foot or less. Light chop. And for Thursday, west winds 5 to 10 knots. Waves 1 foot or less. Light chop. From the Okaloosa-Walton County line to Pascagoula and out 20 nautical miles. For tonight, southwest winds 5 to 10 knots. Seas around 2 feet. Wave detail, south 2 feet at 5 seconds and south 1 foot at 9 seconds. For Wednesday, west winds 5 to 10 knots, becoming southwest 10 to 15 knots with gusts up to 20 knots in the afternoon. Seas around 2 feet. Wave detail, south 2 feet at 6 seconds. A slight chance of showers and thunderstorms in the morning. For Wednesday night, southwest winds 10 to 15 knots. Seas around 2 feet. Wave detail, southwest 2 feet at 5 seconds. And for Thursday, west winds 5 to 10 knots, becoming southwest 10 to 15 knots with gusts up to 20 knots in the afternoon. Seas around 2 feet. Wave detail, southwest 2 feet at 4 seconds and south 1 foot at 7 seconds. A slight chance of showers and thunderstorms in the morning. From the Okaloosa Walton County line to Pascagoula, from 20 to 60 nautical miles offshore. For tonight, southwest winds 5 to 10 knots. Seas around 2 feet. Wave detail, south 2 feet at 6 seconds and southwest 1 foot at 3 seconds. For Wednesday, west winds 5 to 10 knots. Seas around 2 feet. Wave detail, south 2 feet at 6 seconds and southwest 1 foot at 3 seconds. For Wednesday night, southwest winds 10 to 15 knots. Seas around 2 feet. Wave detail, southwest 2 feet at 3 seconds and south 1 foot at 7 seconds. And for Thursday, west winds 5 to 10 knots. Seas around 2 feet. Wave detail, southwest 2 feet at 5 seconds. 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Tidal information, at the mouth of the Mobile River on Tuesday, high tide at 11:44 a.m. Low tide at 11:01 p.m. At the mouth of the Mobile River on Wednesday, high tide at 12:51 p.m. Low tide at 11:31 p.m. At Pensacola Bay on Tuesday, high tide at 10:40 a.m. Low tide at 9:54 p.m. At Pensacola Bay on Wednesday, high tide at 11:37 a.m. Low tide at 10:29 p.m. At the East Pass in Destin on Tuesday, high tide at 10:07 a.m. Low tide at 9:20 p.m. At the East Pass in Destin on Wednesday, high tide at 11:04 a.m. Low tide at 9:55 p.m. The following marine observations were made as of 3 p.m. Mobile Bay Coast Guard Station. Winds were southwest at 6 knots. Sea temperature 89 degrees. Air temperature 87 degrees. Weeks Bay, south winds at 3 knots. Air temperature was 90 degrees. Pensacola Bay. Sea temperature 87 degrees. Air temperature 89 degrees. The report from the east end of Dauphin Island was not available. Graham Bay, south winds at 9 knots. Air temperature was 87 degrees. And Pettiboy Island, south winds at 8 knots. Air temperature was 88 degrees. 12 miles south of Orange Beach, winds were south at 6 knots. Air temperature was 86 degrees. Gulf water temperature 87 degrees. Wave heights 1 foot, with a period of 5 seconds. 100 miles south of Destin. Winds were south at 4 knots. Air temperature 87 degrees. The following weather reports were made at 3 p.m. Pensacola International Airport, skies were partly sunny. The temperature was 88 degrees, the dew point was 76, and the relative humidity was 67%. This produces a heat index of 99. The wind was south at 12 miles an hour. The pressure was 30.09 inches and falling. Pensacola Naval Air Station, skies were partly sunny. The temperature was 90 degrees, the dew point was 78, and the relative humidity was 68%. This produces a heat index of 104. The wind was southwest at 10 miles an hour. The pressure was 30.09 inches and falling. Across the central Gulf Coast, Gulf Shores, sunny. Temperature was 91 degrees. Wind south at 9 miles an hour, gusting to 16. Heat index was 105. The report from Milton was not available. Destin, mostly sunny. Temperature was 92 degrees. Wind south at 5 miles an hour. Heat index was 104. Mary Esther, mostly sunny. Temperature was 91 degrees. Wind south at 13 miles an hour. Heat index was 102. Mobile, mostly sunny. Temperature was 92 degrees. Wind south at 12 miles an hour. Heat index was 104. Elsewhere, Hattiesburg, partly sunny and 95. New Orleans, thunder and 86. Montgomery, sunny and 95. Tallahassee, partly sunny and 97. And in Panama City, sunny and 92. Here's your National Weather Service forecast. Tonight, mostly clear. Lows in the mid-70s. Southwest winds 5 to 10 miles per hour. Wednesday, sunny with highs in the mid-90s. West winds 5 to 10 miles per hour. Heat index values up to 109. Wednesday night, mostly clear. Humid with lows in the upper 70s. Southwest winds 5 to 10 miles per hour. Thursday, sunny with highs in the mid-90s. West winds 5 to 10 miles per hour. Heat index values up to 110. Thursday night, mostly clear. Humid with lows in the upper 70s. Southwest winds 5 to 10 miles per hour. Heat index values up to 105 early in the evening. Friday, sunny. Highs in the mid-90s. Heat index values up to 110. Friday night, partly cloudy in the evening, then becoming mostly clear. Lows in the upper 70s. Heat index values up to 110 early in the evening. Saturday, mostly sunny. A chance of showers and thunderstorms in the afternoon. Highs in the mid-90s. Chance of rain 30%. Heat index values up to 110. This is NOAA Weather Radio from the Mobile Pensacola National Weather Service. The current time is 3:53 p.m. Central Daylight Time. Here's your marine forecast. On the weather map, light southwesterly to westerly winds will occur tonight through the remainder of the week as a surface high pressure area remains across the eastern Gulf. On Perdido Bay, Pensacola Bay including Santa Rosa Sound, and Choctawhatchee Bay. For tonight, southwest winds 5 to 10 knots. Waves 1 foot or less. Light chop. For Wednesday, west winds around 5 knots, becoming southwest 10 to 15 knots with gusts up to 20 knots in the afternoon. Waves 1 foot or less. A moderate chop. For Wednesday night, southwest winds 10 to 15 knots with gusts up to 20 knots, becoming west 5 to 10 knots after midnight. Waves 1 foot or less. A moderate chop. And for Thursday, west winds 5 to 10 knots, becoming southwest 10 to 15 knots with gusts up to 20 knots in the afternoon. Waves 1 foot or less. A moderate chop. On Perdido Bay, Pensacola Bay including Santa Rosa Sound, and Choctawhatchee Bay. For tonight, southwest winds 5 to 10 knots. Waves 1 foot or less. Light chop. For Wednesday, west winds 5 to 10 knots. Waves 1 foot or less. Light chop. For Wednesday night, west winds 5 to 10 knots. Waves 1 foot or less. Light chop. And for Thursday, west winds 5 to 10 knots. Waves 1 foot or less. Light chop. From the Okaloosa-Walton County line to Pascagoula, and out 20 nautical miles. For tonight, southwest winds 5 to 10 knots. Seas around 2 feet. Wave detail, south 2 feet at 5 seconds and south 1 foot at 9 seconds. For Wednesday, west winds 5 to 10 knots, becoming southwest 10 to 15 knots with gusts up to 20 knots in the afternoon. Seas around 2 feet. Wave detail, south 2 feet at 6 seconds. A slight chance of showers and thunderstorms in the morning. For Wednesday night, southwest winds 10 to 15 knots. Seas around 2 feet. Wave detail, southwest 2 feet at 5 seconds. And for Thursday, west winds 5 to 10 knots, becoming southwest 10 to 15 knots with gusts up to 20 knots in the afternoon. Seas around 2 feet. Wave detail, southwest 2 feet at 4 seconds and south 1 foot at 7 seconds. A slight chance of showers and thunderstorms in the morning. From the Okaloosa-Walton County line to Pascagoula, from 20 to 60 nautical miles offshore. For tonight, southwest winds 5 to 10 knots. Seas around 2 feet. Wave detail, south 2 feet at 6 seconds and southwest 1 foot at 3 seconds. For Wednesday, West winds 5 to 10 knots. Seas around 2 feet. Wave detail, south 2 feet at 6 seconds and southwest 1 foot at 3 seconds. For Wednesday night, southwest winds 10 to 15 knots. Seas around 2 feet. Wave detail, southwest 2 feet at 3 seconds and south 1 foot at 7 seconds. And for Thursday, west winds 5 to 10 knots. Seas around 2 feet. Wave detail, southwest 2 feet at 5 seconds. Tidal information, at the mouth of the Mobile River on Tuesday, high tide at 11:44 a.m. Low tide at 11:01 p.m. At the mouth of the Mobile River on Wednesday, high tide at 12:51 p.m. Low tide at 11:31 p.m. At Pensacola Bay on Tuesday, high tide at 10:40 a.m. Low tide at 9:54 p.m. At Pensacola Bay on Wednesday, high tide at 11:37 a.m. Low tide at 10:29 p.m. At the East Pass in Destin on Tuesday, high tide at 10:07 a.m. Low tide at 9:20 p.m. At the East Pass in Destin on Wednesday, high tide at 11:04 a.m. Low tide at 9:55 p.m. The following marine observations were made as of 3 p.m. Mobile Bay Coast Guard Station. Winds were southwest at 6 knots. Sea temperature 89 degrees. Air temperature 87 degrees. Weeks Bay, south winds at 3 knots. Air temperature was 90 degrees. Pensacola Bay. Sea temperature 87 degrees. Air temperature 89 degrees. The report from the east end of Dauphin Island was not available. Graham Bay, south winds at 9 knots. Air temperature was 87 degrees. And Pettiboy Island, south winds at 8 knots. Air temperature was 88 degrees. 12 miles south of Orange Beach, winds were south at 6 knots. Air temperature was 86 degrees. Gulf water temperature 87 degrees. Wave heights 1 foot, with a period of 5 seconds. 100 miles south of Destin. Winds were south at 4 knots. Air temperature 87 degrees. The following weather reports were made.
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0: Index of 99. The wind was south at 12 miles an hour. The pressure was 30.09 inches and falling. Pensacola Naval Air Station, skies were partly sunny. The temperature was 90 degrees, the dew point was 78, and the relative humidity was 68%. This produces a heat index of 104. The wind was southwest at 10 miles an hour. The pressure was 30.09 inches and falling. Across the central Gulf Coast, Gulf Shores, sunny. Temperature was 91 degrees. Wind south at 9 miles an hour, gusting to 16. Heat index was 105. The report from Milton was not available. Destin, mostly sunny. Temperature was 92 degrees. Wind south at 5 miles an hour. Heat index was 104. Mary Esther, mostly sunny. Temperature was 91 degrees. Wind south at 13 miles an hour. Heat index was 102. Mobile, mostly sunny. Temperature was 92 degrees. Wind south at 12 miles an hour. Heat index was 104. Elsewhere, Hattiesburg, partly sunny and 95. New Orleans, thunder and 86. Montgomery, sunny and 95. Tallahassee, partly sunny and 97. And at Panama City, sunny and 92. The Tropical Weather Outlook. For the North Atlantic, Caribbean Sea and the Gulf of America, Central Tropical Atlantic disorganized showers and thunderstorms associated with a tropical wave are occurring around 550 miles southwest of the Cabo Verde Islands. Environmental conditions are forecast to become more conducive for development during the next couple of days, and a tropical depression will likely form during the latter half of this week while the system moves westward to west-northwestward across the central tropical Atlantic. Formation chance through 48 hours, medium, 40%. Formation chance through 7 days, high, 70%. Central subtropical Atlantic shower and thunderstorm activity associated with a trough of low pressure located about 750 miles east-northeast of Bermuda has become a little more concentrated since yesterday. Some development of this system is possible during the next day or so while it moves eastward at around 20 miles per hour across the central subtropical Atlantic. The system is forecast to reach cooler waters later this week, ending its chances of formation by Thursday. Formation chance through 48 hours, low, 20%. Formation chance through 7 days, low, 20%. Here's your National Weather Service forecast. Tonight, mostly clear. Lows in the mid-70s. Southwest winds 5 to 10 miles per hour. Wednesday, sunny with highs in the mid-90s. West winds 5 to 10 miles per hour. Heat index values up to 109. Wednesday night, mostly clear. Humid with lows in the upper 70s. Southwest winds 5 to 10 miles per hour. Thursday, sunny with highs in the mid-90s. West winds 5 to 10 miles per hour. Heat index values up to 110. Thursday night, mostly clear. Humid with lows in the upper 70s. Southwest winds 5 to 10 miles per hour. Heat index values up to 105 early in the evening. Friday, sunny. Highs in the mid-90s. Heat index values up to 110. Friday night, partly cloudy in the evening, then becoming mostly clear. Lows in the upper 70s. Heat index values up to 110 early in the evening. Saturday, mostly sunny. A chance of showers and thunderstorms in the afternoon. Highs in the mid-90s. Chance of rain 30%. Heat index values up to 110. 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The current time is 4:04 p.m. Central Daylight Time. Here's your marine forecast. On the weather map, light southwesterly to westerly winds will occur tonight through the remainder of the week as a surface high pressure area remains across the eastern Gulf. On Perdido Bay, Pensacola Bay including Santa Rosa Sound, and Choctaw Hatchie Bay. For tonight, southwest winds 5 to 10 knots. Waves 1 foot or less. Light chop. For Wednesday, west winds around 5 knots, becoming southwest 10 to 15 knots with gusts up to 20 knots in the afternoon. Waves 1 foot or less. A moderate chop. For Wednesday night, southwest winds 10 to 15 knots with gusts up to 20 knots, becoming west 5 to 10 knots after midnight. Waves 1 foot or less. A moderate chop. And for Thursday, west winds 5 to 10 knots, becoming southwest 10 to 15 knots with gusts up to 20 knots in the afternoon. Waves 1 foot or less. A moderate chop. On Perdido Bay, Pensacola Bay including Santa Rosa Sound, and Choctaw Hatchie Bay. For tonight, southwest winds 5 to 10 knots. Waves 1 foot or less. Light chop. For Wednesday, west winds 5 to 10 knots. Waves 1 foot or less. Light chop. For Wednesday night, west winds 5 to 10 knots. Waves 1 foot or less. Light chop. And for Thursday, west winds 5 to 10 knots. Waves 1 foot or less. Light chop. From the Okaloosa-Walton County line to Pascagoula and out 20 nautical miles. For tonight, southwest winds 5 to 10 knots. Seas around 2 feet. Wave detail, south 2 feet at 5 seconds and south 1 foot at 9 seconds. For Wednesday, west winds 5 to 10 knots, becoming southwest 10 to 15 knots with gusts up to 20 knots in the afternoon. Seas around 2 feet. Wave detail, south 2 feet at 6 seconds. A slight chance of showers and thunderstorms in the morning. For Wednesday night, southwest winds 10 to 15 knots. Seas around 2 feet. Wave detail, southwest 2 feet at 5 seconds. And for Thursday, west winds 5 to 10 knots, becoming southwest 10 to 15 knots with gusts up to 20 knots in the afternoon. Seas around 2 feet. Wave detail, southwest 2 feet at 4 seconds and south 1 foot at 7 seconds. A slight chance of showers and thunderstorms in the morning. From the Okaloosa-Walton County line to Pascagoula, from 20 to 60 nautical miles offshore. For tonight, southwest winds 5 to 10 knots. Seas around 2 feet. Wave detail, south 2 feet at 6 seconds and southwest 1 foot at 3 seconds. For Wednesday, west winds 5 to 10 knots. Seas around 2 feet. Wave detail, south 2 feet at 6 seconds and southwest 1 foot at 3 seconds. For Wednesday night, southwest winds 10 to 15 knots. Seas around 2 feet. Wave detail, southwest 2 feet at 3 seconds and south 1 foot at 7 seconds. And for Thursday, west winds 5 to 10 knots. Seas around 2 feet. Wave detail, southwest 2 feet at 5 seconds. Tidal information, at the mouth of the Mobile River on Tuesday, high tide at 11:44 a.m. Low tide at 11:01 p.m. At the mouth of the Mobile River on Wednesday, high tide at 12:51 p.m. Low tide at 11:31 p.m. At Pensacola Bay on Tuesday, high tide at 10:40 a.m. Low tide at 9:54 p.m. At Pensacola Bay on Wednesday, high tide at 11:37 a.m. Low tide at 10:29 p.m. At the East Pass in Destin on Tuesday, high tide at 10:07 a.m. Low tide at 9:20 p.m. At the East Pass in Destin on Wednesday, high tide at 11:04 a.m. Low tide at 9:55 p.m. The following marine observations were made as of 3 p.m. Mobile Bay Coast Guard Station. Winds were southwest at 6 knots. Sea temperature 89 degrees. Air temperature 87 degrees. Weeks Bay, south winds at 3 knots. Air temperature was 90 degrees. Pensacola Bay. Sea temperature 87 degrees. Air temperature 89 degrees. The report from the east end of Dauphin Island was not available. Graham Bay, south winds at 9 knots. Air temperature was 87 degrees. And Pettiboy Island, south winds at 8 knots. Air temperature was 88 degrees. 12 miles south of Orange Beach, winds were south at 6 knots. Air temperature was 86 degrees. Gulf water temperature 87 degrees. Wave heights 1 foot, with a period of 5 seconds. 100 miles south of Destin, winds were south at 4 knots. Air temperature 87 degrees. Here's your National Weather Service forecast. Tonight, mostly clear. Lows in the mid-70s. Southwest winds 5 to 10 miles per hour. Wednesday, sunny with highs in the mid-90s. West winds 5 to 10 miles per hour. Heat index values up to 109. Wednesday night, mostly clear. Humid with lows in the upper 70s. Southwest winds 5 to 10 miles per hour. Thursday, sunny with highs in the mid-90s. West winds 5 to 10 miles per hour. Heat index values up to 110. Thursday night, mostly clear. Humid with lows in the upper 70s. Southwest winds 5 to 10 miles per hour. Heat index values up to 105 early in the evening. Friday, sunny. Highs in the mid-90s. Heat index values up to 110. Friday night, partly cloudy in the evening, then becoming mostly clear. Lows in the upper 70s. Heat index values up to 110 early in the evening. Saturday, mostly sunny. A chance of showers and thunderstorms in the afternoon. Highs in the mid-90s. Chance of rain 30%. Heat index values up to 110. 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The current time is 4:11 p.m. Central Daylight Time. Here's your marine forecast. On the weather map, light southwesterly to westerly winds will occur tonight through the remainder of the week as a surface high pressure area remains across the eastern Gulf. On Perdido Bay, Pensacola Bay including Santa Rosa Sound, and Choctawhatchee Bay. For tonight, southwest winds 5 to 10 knots. Waves 1 foot or less. Light chop. For Wednesday, west winds around 5 knots, becoming southwest 10 to 15 knots with gusts up to 20 knots in the afternoon. Waves 1 foot or less. A moderate chop. For Wednesday night, southwest winds 10 to 15 knots with gusts up to 20 knots, becoming west 5 to 10 knots after midnight. Waves 1 foot or less. A moderate chop. And for Thursday, west winds 5 to 10 knots, becoming southwest 10 to 15 knots with gusts up to 20 knots in the afternoon. Waves 1 foot or less. A moderate chop. On Perdido Bay, Pensacola Bay including Santa Rosa Sound, and Choctawhatchee Bay. For tonight, southwest winds 5 to 10 knots. Waves 1 foot or less. Light chop. For Wednesday, west winds 5 to 10 knots. Waves 1 foot or less. Light chop. For Wednesday night, west winds 5 to 10 knots. Waves 1 foot or less. Light chop. And for Thursday, west winds 5 to 10 knots. Waves 1 foot or less. Light chop. From the Okaloosa-Walton County line to Pascagoula, and out 20 nautical miles. For tonight, southwest winds 5 to 10 knots. Seas around 2 feet. Wave detail, south 2 feet at 5 seconds and south 1 foot at 9 seconds. For Wednesday, west winds 5 to 10 knots, becoming southwest 10 to 15 knots with gusts up to 20 knots in the afternoon. Seas around 2 feet. Wave detail, south 2 feet at 6 seconds. A slight chance of showers and thunderstorms in the morning. For Wednesday night, southwest winds 10 to 15 knots. Seas around 2 feet. Wave detail, southwest 2 feet at 5 seconds. And for Thursday, west winds 5 to 10 knots, becoming southwest 10 to 15 knots with gusts up to 20 knots in the afternoon. Seas around 2 feet. Wave detail, southwest 2 feet at 4 seconds and south 1 foot at 7 seconds. A slight chance of showers and thunderstorms in the morning. From the Okaloosa-Walton County line to Pascagoula, from 20 to 60 nautical miles offshore. For tonight, southwest winds 5 to 10 knots. Seas around 2 feet. Wave detail, south 2 feet at 6 seconds and southwest 1 foot at 3 seconds. For Wednesday, west winds 5 to 10 knots. Seas around 2 feet. Wave detail, south 2 feet at 6 seconds and southwest 1 foot at 3 seconds. For Wednesday night, southwest winds 10 to 15 knots. Seas around 2 feet. Wave detail, southwest 2 feet at 3 seconds and south 1 foot at 7 seconds. And for Thursday, west winds 5 to 10 knots. Seas around 2 feet. Wave detail, southwest 2 feet at 5 seconds. Tidal information, at the mouth of the Mobile River on Tuesday, high tide at 11:44 a.m. Low tide at 11:01 p.m. At the mouth of the Mobile River on Wednesday, high tide at 12:51 p.m. Low tide at 11:31 p.m. At Pensacola Bay on Tuesday, high tide at 10:40 a.m. Low tide at 9:54 p.m. At Pensacola Bay on Wednesday, high tide at 11:37 a.m. Low tide at 10:29 p.m. At the East Pass in Destin on Tuesday, high tide at 10:07 a.m. Low tide at 9:20 p.m. At the East Pass in Destin on Wednesday, high tide at 11:04 a.m. Low tide at 9:55 p.m. The following marine observations were made as of 4 p.m. Mobile Bay Coast Guard Station. Winds were south at 7 knots. Sea temperature 89 degrees. Air temperature 89 degrees. Weeks Bay, south winds at 2 knots. Air temperature was 89 degrees. Pensacola Bay. Sea temperature 87 degrees. Air temperature 89 degrees. The report from the east end of Dauphin Island was not available. Graham Bay, south winds at 10 knots. Air temperature was 88 degrees. And Pettiboy Island, south winds at 8 knots. Air temperature was 87 degrees. 12 miles south of Orange Beach, winds were south at 8 knots. Air temperature was 86 degrees. Gulf water temperature 88 degrees. Wave heights 1 foot, with a period of 5 seconds. 100 miles south of Destin. Winds were south at 4 knots. Air temperature 87 degrees. Wave heights 2 feet. Wave period 5 seconds. 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The following weather reports were made at 4 p.m. Pensacola International Airport, skies were partly sunny. The temperature was 87 degrees, the dew point was 75, and the relative humidity was 67%. This produces a heat index of 96. The wind was south at 12 miles an hour. The pressure was 30.07 inches and falling. Pensacola Naval Air Station, skies were partly sunny. The temperature was 90 degrees, the dew point was 77, and the relative humidity was 65%. This produces a heat index of 103. The wind was south at 12 miles an hour. The pressure was 30.07 inches and falling. Across the central Gulf Coast, Gulf Shores, sunny. Temperature was 88 degrees. Wind south at 14 miles an hour. Heat index was 100. The report from Milton was not available. Destin, sunny. Temperature was 90 degrees. Wind variable at 6 miles an hour. Heat index was 103. Mary Esther, mostly sunny. Temperature was 89 degrees. Wind south at 14 miles an hour. Heat index was 102. Mobile, mostly sunny. Temperature was 92 degrees. Wind south at 10 miles an hour. Heat index was 104. Elsewhere, Hattiesburg, sunny and 96. New Orleans, partly sunny and 89. Montgomery, mostly sunny and 96. Tallahassee, partly sunny and 96. And in Panama City, sunny and 91. Here's your National Weather Service forecast. Tonight, mostly clear. Lows in the mid-70s. Southwest winds 5 to 10 miles per hour. Wednesday, sunny with highs in the mid-90s. West winds 5 to 10 miles per hour. Heat index values up to 109. Wednesday night, mostly clear. Humid with lows in the upper 70s. Southwest winds 5 to 10 miles per hour. Thursday, sunny with highs in the mid-90s. West winds 5 to 10 miles per hour. Heat index values up to 110. Thursday night, mostly clear. Humid with lows in the upper 70s. Southwest winds 5 to 10 miles per hour. Heat index values up to 105 early in the evening. Friday, sunny. Highs in the mid-90s. Heat index values up to 110. Friday night, partly cloudy in the evening, then becoming mostly clear. Lows in the upper 70s. Heat index values up to 110 early in the evening. Saturday, mostly sunny. A chance of showers and thunderstorms in the afternoon. Highs in the mid-90s. Chance of rain 30%. Heat index values up to 110. This is NOAA Weather Radio from the Mobile Pensacola National Weather Service. The current time is 4:21 p.m. Central Daylight Time. Here's your marine forecast. On the weather map, light southwesterly to westerly winds will occur tonight through the remainder of the week as a surface high pressure area remains across the eastern Gulf. on Perdido Bay, Pensacola Bay including Santa Rosa Sound, and Choctawhatchee Bay. For tonight, southwest winds 5 to 10 knots. Waves 1 foot or less. Light chop. For Wednesday, west winds around 5 knots, becoming southwest 10 to 15 knots with gusts up to 20 knots in the afternoon. Waves 1 foot or less. A moderate chop. For Wednesday night, southwest winds 10 to 15 knots with gusts up to 20 knots, becoming west 5 to 10 knots after midnight. Waves 1 foot or less. A moderate chop. And for Thursday, west winds 5 to 10 knots, becoming southwest 10 to 15 knots with gusts up to 20 knots in the afternoon. Waves 1 foot or less. A moderate chop. On Perdido Bay, Pensacola Bay including Santa Rosa Sound, and Choctawhatchee Bay. For tonight, southwest winds 5 to 10 knots. Waves 1 foot or less. Light chop. For Wednesday, west winds 5 to 10 knots. Waves 1 foot or less. Light chop. For Wednesday night, west winds 5 to 10 knots. Waves 1 foot or less. Light chop. And for Thursday, west winds 5 to 10 knots. Waves 1 foot or less. Light chop. From the Okaloosa-Walton County line to Pascagoula and out 20 nautical miles. For tonight, southwest winds 5 to 10 knots. Seas around 2 feet. Wave detail, south 2 feet at 5 seconds and south 1 foot at 9 seconds. For Wednesday, west winds 5 to 10 knots, becoming southwest 10 to 15 knots with gusts up to 20 knots in the afternoon. Seas around 2 feet. Wave detail, south 2 feet at 6 seconds. A slight chance of showers and thunderstorms in the morning. For Wednesday night, southwest winds 10 to 15 knots. Seas around 2 feet. Wave detail, southwest 2 feet at 5 seconds. And for Thursday, west winds 5 to 10 knots, becoming southwest 10 to 15 knots with gusts up to 20 knots in the afternoon. Seas around 2 feet. Wave detail, southwest 2 feet at 4 seconds and south 1 foot at 7 seconds. A slight chance of showers and thunderstorms in the morning. From the Okaloosa-Walton County line to Pascagoula, from 20 to 60 nautical miles offshore. For tonight, southwest winds 5 to 10 knots. Seas around 2 feet. Wave detail, south 2 feet at 6 seconds and southwest 1 foot at 3 seconds. For Wednesday, west winds 5 to 10 knots. Seas around 2 feet. Wave detail, south 2 feet at 6 seconds and southwest 1 foot at 3 seconds. For Wednesday night, southwest winds 10 to 15 knots. Seas around 2 feet. Wave detail, southwest 2 feet at 3 seconds and south 1 foot at 7 seconds. And for Thursday, west winds 5 to 10 knots. Seas around 2 feet. Wave detail, southwest 2 feet at 5 seconds. Tidal information, at the mouth of the Mobile River on Tuesday, high tide at 11:44 a.m. Low tide at 11:01 p.m. At the mouth of the Mobile River on Wednesday, high tide at 12:51 p.m. Low tide at 11:31 p.m. At Pensacola Bay on Tuesday, high tide at 10:40 a.m. Low tide at 9:54 p.m. At Pensacola Bay on Wednesday, high tide at 11:37 a.m. Low tide at 10:29 p.m. At the East Pass in Destin on Tuesday, high tide at 10:07 a.m. Low tide at 9:20 p.m. At the East Pass in Destin on Wednesday, high tide at 11:04 a.m. Low tide at 9:55 p.m. The following marine observations were made as of 4 p.m. Mobile Bay Coast Guard Station. Winds were south at 7 knots. Sea temperature 89 degrees. Air temperature 89 degrees. Weeks Bay, south winds at 2 knots. Air temperature was 89 degrees. Pensacola Bay. Sea temperature 87 degrees. Air temperature 89 degrees. The report from the east end of Dauphin Island was not available. Graham Bay, south winds at 10 knots. air temperature was 88 degrees. And Pettiboy Island, south winds at 8 knots. Air temperature was 87 degrees. 12 miles south of Orange Beach, winds were south at 8 knots. Air temperature was 86 degrees. Gulf water temperature 88 degrees. Wave heights 1 foot, with a period of 5 seconds. 100 miles south of Destin. Winds were south at 4 knots. Air temperature 87 degrees. Wave heights 2 feet. Wave period 5 seconds. The following weather reports were made at 4 p.m. Pensacola International Airport, skies were partly sunny. The temperature was 87 degrees, the dew point was 75, and the relative humidity was 67%. This produces a heat index of 96. The wind was south at 12 miles an hour. The pressure was 30.07 inches and falling. Pensacola Naval Air Station, skies were partly sunny. The temperature was 90 degrees, the dew point was 77, and the relative humidity was 65%. This produces a heat index of 103. The wind was south at 12 miles an hour. The pressure was 30.07 inches and falling. Across the central Gulf Coast, Gulf Shores, sunny. Temperature was 88 degrees. Wind south at 14 miles an hour. Heat index was 100. The report from Milton was not available. Destin, sunny. Temperature was 90 degrees. Wind variable at 6 miles an hour. Heat index was 103. Mary Esther, mostly sunny. Temperature was 89 degrees. Wind south at 14 miles an hour. Heat index was 102. Mobile, mostly sunny. Temperature was 92 degrees. Wind south at 10 miles an hour. Heat index was 104. Elsewhere, Hattiesburg, sunny and 96. New Orleans, partly sunny and 89. Montgomery, mostly sunny and 96. Tallahassee, partly sunny and 96. And in Panama City, sunny and 91. Here's your National Weather Service forecast. Tonight, mostly clear. Lows in the mid-70s. Southwest winds 5 to 10 miles per hour. Wednesday, sunny with highs in the mid-90s. West winds 5 to 10 miles per hour. Heat index values up to 109. Wednesday night, mostly clear. Humid with lows in the upper 70s. Southwest winds 5 to 10 miles per hour. Thursday, sunny with highs in the mid-90s. West winds 5 to 10 miles per hour. Heat index values up to 110. Thursday night, mostly clear. Humid with lows in the upper 70s. Southwest winds 5 to 10 miles per hour. Heat index values up to 105 early in the evening. Friday, sunny. Highs in the mid-90s. Heat index values up to 110. Friday night, partly cloudy in the evening, then becoming mostly clear. Lows in the upper 70s. Heat index values up to 110 early in the evening. Saturday, mostly sunny. A chance of showers and thunderstorms in the afternoon. Highs in the mid-90s. Chance of rain 30%. Heat index values up to 110. 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The current time is 4:30 p.m. Central Daylight Time. Here's your marine forecast. On the weather map, light southwesterly to westerly winds will occur tonight through the remainder of the week as a surface high pressure area remains across the eastern Gulf. On Perdido Bay, Pensacola Bay including Santa Rosa Sound, and Choctawhatchee Bay. For tonight, southwest winds 5 to 10 knots. Waves 1 foot or less. Light chop. For Wednesday, west winds around 5 knots, becoming southwest 10 to 15 knots with gusts up to 20 knots in the afternoon. Waves 1 foot or less. A moderate chop. For Wednesday night, southwest winds 10 to 15 knots with gusts up to 20 knots, becoming west 5 to 10 knots after midnight. waves 1 foot or less. A moderate chop. And for Thursday, west winds 5 to 10 knots, becoming southwest 10 to 15 knots with gusts up to 20 knots in the afternoon. Waves 1 foot or less. A moderate chop. On Perdido Bay, Pensacola Bay including Santa Rosa Sound, and Choctawhatchee Bay. For tonight,

For tonight, southwest winds 5 to 10 knots. Seas around 2 feet. Wave detail, south 2 feet at 5 seconds and south 1 foot at 9 seconds. For Wednesday, west winds 5 to 10 knots, becoming southwest 10 to 15 knots with gusts up to 20 knots in the afternoon. Seas around 2 feet. Wave detail, south 2 feet at 6 seconds. A slight chance of showers and thunderstorms in the morning. For Wednesday night, southwest winds 10 to 15 knots. Seas around 2 feet. Wave detail, southwest 2 feet at 5 seconds. And for Thursday, west winds 5 to 10 knots, becoming southwest 10 to 15 knots with gusts up to 20 knots in the afternoon. Seas around 2 feet. Wave detail, southwest 2 feet at 4 seconds and south 1 foot at 7 seconds. A slight chance of showers and thunderstorms in the morning. From the Okaloosa-Walton County line to Pascagoula, from 20 to 60 nautical miles offshore. For tonight, southwest winds 5 to 10 knots. Seas around 2 feet. Wave detail, south 2 feet at 6 seconds and southwest 1 foot at 3 seconds. For Wednesday, west winds 5 to 10 knots. Seas around 2 feet. Wave detail, south 2 feet at 6 seconds and southwest 1 foot at 3 seconds. For Wednesday night, southwest winds 10 to 15 knots. Seas around 2 feet. Wave detail, southwest 2 feet at 3 seconds and south 1 foot at 7 seconds. And for Thursday, west winds 5 to 10 knots. Seas around 2 feet. Wave detail, southwest 2 feet at 5 seconds. The Tropical Weather Outlook. For the North Atlantic, Caribbean Sea and the Gulf of America, Central Tropical Atlantic, disorganized showers and thunderstorms associated with a tropical wave are occurring around 550 miles southwest of the Cabo Verde Islands. Environmental conditions are forecast to become more conducive for development during the next couple of days, and a tropical depression will likely form during the latter half of this week while the system moves westward to west-northwestward across the central tropical Atlantic. Formation chance through 48 hours, medium, 40%. Formation chance through 7 days, high, 70%. Central subtropical Atlantic shower and thunderstorm activity associated with a trough of low pressure located about 750 miles east-northeast of Bermuda has become a little more concentrated since yesterday. Some development of this system is possible during the next day or so while it moves eastward at around 20 miles per hour across the central subtropical Atlantic. The system is forecast to reach cooler waters later this week, ending its chances of formation by Thursday. Formation chance through 48 hours, low, 20%. Formation chance through 7 days, low, 20%. Tidal information, at the mouth of the Mobile River on Tuesday, high tide at 11:44 a.m. Low tide at 11:01 p.m. At the mouth of the Mobile River on Wednesday, high tide at 12:51 p.m. Low tide at 11:31 p.m. At Pensacola Bay on Tuesday, high tide at 10:40 a.m. Low tide at 9:54 p.m. At Pensacola Bay on Wednesday, high tide at 11:37 a.m. Low tide at 10:29 p.m. At the East Pass in Destin on Tuesday, high tide at 10:07 a.m. Low tide at 9:20 p.m. At the East Pass in Destin on Wednesday, high tide at 11:04 a.m. Low tide at 9:55 p.m. The following marine observations were made as of 4 p.m. Mobile Bay Coast Guard Station. Winds were south at 7 knots. Sea temperature 89 degrees. Air temperature 89 degrees. Weeks Bay, south winds at 2 knots. Air temperature was 89 degrees. Pensacola Bay. Sea temperature 87 degrees. Air temperature 89 degrees. The report from the east end of Dauphin Island was not available. Graham Bay, south winds at 10 knots. Air temperature was 88 degrees. And Pettiboy Island, south winds at 8 knots. Air temperature was 87 degrees. 12 miles south of Orange Beach, winds were south at 8 knots. Air temperature was 87 degrees.

0: degrees. Gulf water temperature 88 degrees. Wave heights 1 foot with a period of 5 seconds. 100 miles south of Destin. Winds were south at 4 knots. Air temperature 87 degrees. Wave height 2 feet. Wave period 5 seconds. The following weather reports were made at 4 p.m. Pensacola International Airport, skies were partly sunny. The temperature was 87 degrees, the dew point was 75, and the relative humidity was 67%. This produces a heat index of 96. The wind was south at 12 miles an hour. The pressure was 30.07 inches and falling. Pensacola Naval Air Station, skies were partly sunny. The temperature was 90 degrees, the dew point was 77, and the relative humidity was 65%. This produces a heat index of 103. The wind was south at 12 miles an hour. The pressure was 30.07 inches and falling. Across the central Gulf Coast, Gulf Shores, sunny. Temperature was 88 degrees. Wind south at 14 miles an hour. Heat index was 100. The report from Milton was not available. Destin, sunny. Temperature was 90 degrees. Wind variable at 6 miles an hour. Heat index was 103. Mary Esther, mostly sunny. Temperature was 89 degrees. Wind south at 14 miles an hour. Heat index was 102. Mobile, mostly sunny. Temperature was 92 degrees. Wind south at 10 miles an hour. Heat index was 104. Elsewhere, Hattiesburg, sunny and 96. New Orleans, partly sunny and 89. Montgomery, mostly sunny and 96. Tallahassee, partly sunny and 96. And in Panama City, sunny and 91. Here's your National Weather Service forecast. Tonight, mostly clear. Lows in the mid-70s. Southwest winds 5 to 10 miles per hour. Wednesday, sunny with highs in the mid-90s. West winds 5 to 10 miles per hour. Heat index values up to 109. Wednesday night, mostly clear. Humid with lows in the upper 70s. Southwest winds 5 to 10 miles per hour. Thursday, sunny with highs in the mid-90s. West winds 5 to 10 miles per hour. Heat index values up to 110. Thursday night, mostly clear. Humid with lows in the upper 70s. Southwest winds 5 to 10 miles per hour. Heat index values up to 105 early in the evening. Friday, sunny. Highs in the mid-90s. Heat index values up to 110. Friday night, partly cloudy in the evening, then becoming mostly clear. Lows in the upper 70s. Heat index values up to 110 early in the evening. Saturday, mostly sunny. A chance of showers and thunderstorms in the afternoon. Highs in the mid-90s. Chance of rain 30%. Heat index values up to 110. 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The current time is 4:41 p.m. Central Daylight Time. Here's your marine forecast. On the weather map, light southwesterly to westerly winds will occur tonight through the remainder of the week as a surface high pressure area remains across the eastern Gulf. On Perdido Bay, Pensacola Bay including Santa Rosa Sound, and Choctawhatchee Bay. For tonight, southwest winds 5 to 10 knots. Waves 1 foot or less. Light chop. For Wednesday, west winds around 5 knots, becoming southwest 10 to 15 knots with gusts up to 20 knots in the afternoon. Waves 1 foot or less. A moderate chop. For Wednesday night, southwest winds 10 to 15 knots with gusts up to 20 knots, becoming west 5 to 10 knots after midnight. Waves 1 foot or less. A moderate chop. And for Thursday, west winds 5 to 10 knots, becoming southwest 10 to 15 knots with gusts up to 20 knots in the afternoon. Waves 1 foot or less. A moderate chop. on Perdido Bay, Pensacola Bay including Santa Rosa Sound, and Choctawhatchee Bay. For tonight, southwest winds 5 to 10 knots. Waves 1 foot or less. Light chop. For Wednesday, west winds 5 to 10 knots. Waves 1 foot or less. Light chop. For Wednesday night, west winds 5 to 10 knots. Waves 1 foot or less. Light chop. And for Thursday, west winds 5 to 10 knots. Waves 1 foot or less. Light chop. From the Okaloosa Walton County line to Pascagoula, and out 20 nautical miles. For tonight, southwest winds 5 to 10 knots. Seas around 2 feet. Wave detail, south 2 feet at 5 seconds and south 1 foot at 9 seconds. For Wednesday, west winds 5 to 10 knots, becoming southwest 10 to 15 knots with gusts up to 20 knots in the afternoon. Seas around 2 feet. Wave detail, south 2 feet at 6 seconds. A slight chance of showers and thunderstorms in the morning. For Wednesday night, southwest winds 10 to 15 knots. Seas around 2 feet. Wave detail, southwest 2 feet at 5 seconds. 5 to 10 knots, becoming southwest 10 to 15 knots with gusts up to 20 knots in the afternoon. Seas around 2 feet. Wave detail, southwest 2 feet at 4 seconds and south 1 foot at 7 seconds. A slight chance of showers and thunderstorms in the morning. From the Okaloosa-Walton County line to Pascagoula, from 20 to 60 nautical miles offshore. For tonight, southwest winds 5 to 10 knots. Seas around 2 feet. Wave detail, south 2 feet at 6 seconds and southwest 1 foot at 3 seconds. For Wednesday, west winds 5 to 10 knots. Seas around 2 feet. Wave detail, south 2 feet at 6 seconds and southwest 1 foot at 3 seconds. For Wednesday night, southwest winds 10 to 15 knots. Seas around 2 feet. Wave detail, southwest 2 feet at 3 seconds and south 1 foot at 7 seconds. And for Thursday, west winds 5 to 10 knots. Seas around 2 feet. Wave detail, southwest 2 feet at 5 seconds. Tidal information, at the mouth of the Mobile River on Tuesday, high tide at 11:44 a.m. Low tide at 11:01 p.m. At the mouth of the Mobile River on Wednesday, high tide at 12:51 p.m. Low tide at 11:31 p.m. At Pensacola Bay on Tuesday, high tide at 10:40 a.m. Low tide at 9:54 p.m. At Pensacola Bay on Wednesday, high tide at 11:37 a.m. Low tide at 10:29 p.m. At the East Pass in Destin on Tuesday, high tide at 10:07 a.m. Low tide at 9:20 p.m. At the East Pass in Destin on Wednesday, high tide at 11:04 a.m. Low tide at 9:55 p.m. The following marine observations were made as of 4 p.m. Mobile Bay Coast Guard Station. Winds were south at 7 knots. Sea temperature 89 degrees. Air temperature 89 degrees. Weeks Bay, south winds at 2 knots. Air temperature was 89 degrees. Pensacola Bay. Sea temperature 87 degrees. Air temperature 89 degrees. The report from the east end of Dauphin Island was not available. Graham Bay, south winds at 10 knots. Air temperature was 88 degrees. And Pettiboy Island, south winds at 8 knots. Air temperature was 87 degrees. 12 miles south of Orange Beach, winds were south at 8 knots. Air temperature was 86 degrees. Gulf water temperature 88 degrees. Wave heights 1 foot, with a period of 5 seconds. 100 miles south of Destin. Winds were south at 4 knots. Air temperature 87 degrees. Wave heights 2 feet. Wave period 5 seconds. 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The following weather reports were made at 4 p.m. Pensacola International Airport, skies were partly sunny. The temperature was 87 degrees, the dew point was 75, and the relative humidity was 67%. This produces a heat index of 96. The wind was south at 12 miles an hour. The pressure was 30.07 inches and falling. Pensacola Naval Air Station, skies were partly sunny. The temperature was 90 degrees, the dew point was 77, and the relative humidity was 65%. This produces a heat index of 103. The wind was south at 12 miles an hour. The pressure was 30.07 inches and falling. Across the central Gulf Coast, Gulf Shores, sunny. Temperature was 88 degrees. Wind south at 14 miles an hour. Heat index was 100. The report from Milton was not available. Destin, sunny. Temperature was 90 degrees. Wind variable at 6 miles an hour. Heat index was 103. Mary Esther, mostly sunny. Temperature was 89 degrees. Wind south at 14 miles an hour. Heat index was 102. Mobile, mostly sunny. Temperature was 92 degrees. Wind south at 10 miles an hour. Heat index was 104. Elsewhere, Hattiesburg, sunny and 96. New Orleans, partly sunny and 89. Montgomery, mostly sunny and 96. Tallahassee, partly sunny and 96. And in Panama City, sunny and 91. Here's your National Weather Service forecast. Tonight, mostly clear. Lows in the mid-70s. Southwest winds 5 to 10 miles per hour. Wednesday, sunny with highs in the mid-90s. West winds 5 to 10 miles per hour. Heat index values up to 109. Wednesday night, mostly clear. Humid with lows in the upper 70s. Southwest winds 5 to 10 miles per hour. Thursday, sunny with highs in the mid-90s. West winds 5 to 10 miles per hour. Heat index values up to 110. Thursday night, mostly clear. Humid with lows in the upper 70s. Southwest winds 5 to 10 miles per hour. Heat index values up to 105 early in the evening. Friday, sunny. Highs in the mid-90s. Heat index values up to 110. Friday night, partly cloudy in the evening, then becoming mostly clear. Lows in the upper 70s. Heat index values up to 110 early in the evening. Saturday, mostly sunny. A chance of showers and thunderstorms in the afternoon. Highs in the mid-90s. Chance of rain 30%. Heat index values up to 110. This is NOAA Weather Radio from the Mobile Pensacola National Weather Service. The current time is 4:51 p.m. Central Daylight Time. Here's your marine forecast. On the weather map, light southwesterly to westerly winds will occur tonight through the remainder of the week as a surface high pressure area remains across the eastern Gulf. On Perdido Bay, Pensacola Bay including Santa Rosa Sound, and Choctawhatchee Bay. For tonight, southwest winds 5 to 10 knots. Waves 1 foot or less. Light chop. For Wednesday, west winds around 5 knots, becoming southwest 10 to 15 knots with gusts up to 20 knots in the afternoon. Waves 1 foot or less. A moderate chop. For Wednesday night, southwest winds 10 to 15 knots with gusts up to 20 knots, becoming west 5 to 10 knots after midnight. Waves 1 foot or less. A moderate chop. And for Thursday, west winds 5 to 10 knots, becoming southwest 10 to 15 knots with gusts up to 20 knots in the afternoon. Waves 1 foot or less. A moderate chop. On Perdido Bay, Pensacola Bay including Santa Rosa Sound, and Choctawhatchee Bay. For tonight, southwest winds 5 to 10 knots. Waves 1 foot or less. Light chop. For Wednesday, west winds 5 to 10 knots. Waves 1 foot or less. Light chop. For Wednesday night, west winds 5 to 10 knots. Waves 1 foot or less. Light chop. And for Thursday, west winds 5 to 10 knots. Waves 1 foot or less. Light chop. From the Okaloosa-Walton County line to Pascagoula, and out 20 nautical miles. For tonight, southwest winds 5 to 10 knots. Seas around 2 feet. Wave detail, south 2 feet at 5 seconds and south 1 foot at 9 seconds. For Wednesday, west winds 5 to 10 knots, becoming southwest 10 to 15 knots with gusts up to 20 knots in the afternoon. Seas around 2 feet. Wave detail, south 2 feet at 6 seconds. A slight chance of showers and thunderstorms in the morning. For Wednesday night, southwest winds 10 to 15 knots. Seas around 2 feet. Wave detail, southwest 2 feet at 5 seconds. And for Thursday, west winds 5 to 10 knots, becoming southwest 10 to 15 knots with gusts up to 20 knots in the afternoon. Seas around 2 feet. Wave detail, southwest 2 feet at 4 seconds and south 1 foot at 7 seconds. A slight chance of showers and thunderstorms in the morning. From the Okaloosa-Walton County line to Pascagoula, from 20 to 60 nautical miles offshore. For tonight, southwest winds 5 to 10 knots. Seas around 2 feet. Wave detail, south 2 feet at 6 seconds and southwest 1 foot at 3 seconds. For Wednesday, west winds 5 to 10 knots. Seas around 2 feet. Wave detail, south 2 feet at 6 seconds and southwest 1 foot at 3 seconds. For Wednesday night, southwest winds 10 to 15 knots. Seas around 2 feet. Wave detail, southwest 2 feet at 3 seconds and south 1 foot at 7 seconds. And for Thursday, west winds 5 to 10 knots. Seas around 2 feet. Wave detail, southwest 2 feet at 5 seconds. Tidal information, at the mouth of the Mobile River on Tuesday, high tide at 11:44 a.m. Low tide at 11:01 p.m. At the mouth of the Mobile River on Wednesday, high tide at 12:51 p.m. Low tide at 11:31 p.m. At Pensacola Bay on Tuesday, high tide at 10:40 a.m. Low tide at 9:54 p.m. At Pensacola Bay on Wednesday, high tide at 11:37 a.m. Low tide at 10:29 p.m. At the East Pass in Destin on Tuesday, high tide at 10:07 a.m. Low tide at 9:20 p.m. At the East Pass in Destin on Wednesday, high tide at 11:04 a.m. Low tide at 9:55 p.m. The following marine observations were made as of 4 p.m. Mobile Bay Coast Guard Station. Winds were south at 7 knots. Sea temperature 89 degrees. Air temperature 89 degrees. Weeks Bay, south winds at 2 knots. Air temperature was 89 degrees. Pensacola Bay. Sea temperature 87 degrees. Air temperature 89 degrees. The report from the east end of Dauphin Island was not available. Graham Bay, south winds at 10 knots. Air temperature was 88 degrees. And Pettiboy Island, south winds at 8 knots. Air temperature was 87 degrees. 12 miles south of Orange Beach, winds were south at 8 knots. Air temperature was 86 degrees. Gulf water temperature 88 degrees. Wave heights 1 foot, with a period of 5 seconds. 100 miles south of Destin. Winds were south at 4 knots. Air temperature 87 degrees. Wave height 2 feet. Wave period 5 seconds. The following weather reports were made at 4 p.m. Pensacola International Airport, skies were partly sunny. The temperature was 87 degrees, the dew point was 75, and the relative humidity was 67%. This produces a heat index of 96. The wind was south at 12 miles an hour. The pressure was 30.07 inches and falling. Pensacola Naval Air Station, skies were partly sunny. The temperature was 90 degrees, the dew point was 77, and the relative humidity was 65%. This produces a heat index 103. The wind was south at 12 miles an hour. The pressure was 30.07 inches and falling. Across the central Gulf Coast, Gulf Shores, sunny. Temperature was 88 degrees. Wind south at 14 miles an hour. Heat index was 100. The report from Milton was not available. Destin, sunny. Temperature was 90 degrees. Wind variable at 6 miles an hour. Heat index was 103. Mary Esther, mostly sunny. Temperature was 89 degrees. Wind south at 14 miles an hour. Heat index was 102. Mobile, mostly sunny. Temperature was 92 degrees. Wind south at 10 miles an hour. Heat index was 104. Elsewhere, Hattiesburg, sunny and 96. New Orleans, partly sunny and 89. Montgomery, mostly sunny and 96. Tallahassee, partly sunny and 96. And in Panama City, sunny and 91. Here's your National Weather Service forecast. Tonight, mostly clear. Lows in the mid-70s. Southwest winds 5 to 10 miles per hour. Wednesday, sunny with highs in the mid-90s. West winds 5 to 10 miles per hour. Heat index values up to 109. Wednesday night, mostly clear. Humid with lows in the upper 70s. Southwest winds 5 to 10 miles per hour. Thursday, sunny with highs in the mid-90s. West winds 5 to 10 miles per hour. Heat index values up to 100.
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0: Friday, sunny. Highs in the mid-90s. Heat index values up to 110. Friday night, partly cloudy in the evening, then becoming mostly clear. Lows in the upper 70s. Heat index values up to 110 early in the evening. Saturday, mostly sunny. A chance of showers and thunderstorms in the afternoon. Highs in the mid-90s. Chance of rain 30%. Heat index values up to 110. This is NOAA Weather Radio from the Mobile Pensacola National Weather Service. The current time is 5 p.m. Central Daylight Time. Here's your marine forecast. On the weather map, light southwesterly to westerly winds will occur tonight through the remainder of the week as a surface high pressure area remains across the eastern Gulf. On Perdido Bay, Pensacola Bay including Santa Rosa Sound, and Choctawhatchee Bay. For tonight, southwest winds 5 to 10 knots. Waves 1 foot or less. Light chop. For Wednesday, west winds around 5 knots, becoming southwest 10 to 15 knots with gusts up to 20 knots in the afternoon. Waves 1 foot or less. A moderate chop. For Wednesday night, southwest winds 10 to 15 knots with gusts up to 20 knots, becoming west 5 to 10 knots after midnight. Waves 1 foot or less. A moderate chop. And for Thursday, west winds 5 to 10 knots, becoming southwest 10 to 15 knots with gusts up to 20 knots in the afternoon. Waves 1 foot or less. A moderate chop. On Perdido Bay, Pensacola Bay including Santa Rosa Sound, and Choctawhatchee Bay. For tonight, southwest winds 5 to 10 knots. Waves 1 foot or less. Light chop. For Wednesday, west winds 5 to 10 knots. Waves 1 foot or less. Light chop. For Wednesday night, west winds 5 to 10 knots. Waves 1 foot or less. Light chop. And for Thursday, west winds 5 to 10 knots. Waves 1 foot or less. Light chop. From the Okaloosa-Walton County line to Pascagoula, and out 20 nautical miles. For tonight, southwest winds 5 to 10 knots. Seas around 2 feet. Wave detail, south 2 feet at 5 seconds and south 1 foot at 9 seconds. For Wednesday, west winds 5 to 10 knots, becoming southwest 10 to 15 knots with gusts up to 20 knots in the afternoon. Seas around 2 feet. Wave detail, south 2 feet at 6 seconds. A slight chance of showers and thunderstorms in the morning. For Wednesday night, southwest winds 10 to 15 knots. Seas around 2 feet. Wave detail, southwest 2 feet at 5 seconds. And for Thursday, west winds 5 to 10 knots, becoming southwest 10 to 15 knots with gusts up to 20 knots in the afternoon. Seas around 2 feet. Wave detail, southwest 2 feet at 4 seconds and south 1 foot at 7 seconds. A slight chance of showers and thunderstorms in the morning. From the Okaloosa-Walton County line to Pascagoula, from 20 to 60 nautical miles offshore. For tonight, southwest winds 5 to 10 knots. Seas around 2 feet. Wave detail, south 2 feet at 6 seconds and southwest 1 foot at 3 seconds. For Wednesday, west winds 5 to 10 knots. Seas around 2 feet. Wave detail, south 2 feet at 6 seconds and southwest 1 foot at 3 seconds. For Wednesday night, southwest winds 10 to 15 knots. Seas around 2 feet. Wave detail, southwest 2 feet at 3 seconds and south 1 foot at 7 seconds. And for Thursday, west winds 5 to 10 knots. Seas around 2 feet. Wave detail, southwest 2 feet at 5 seconds. The Tropical Weather Outlook. For the North Atlantic, Caribbean Sea and the Gulf of America, Central Tropical Atlantic, disorganized showers and thunderstorms associated with a tropical wave are occurring around 550 miles southwest of the Cabo Verde Islands. Environmental conditions are forecast to become more conducive for development during the next couple of days, and a tropical depression will likely form during the latter half of this week while the system moves westward to west-northwestward across the central tropical Atlantic. Formation chance through 48 hours, medium, 40%. Formation chance through 7 days, high, 70%. Central subtropical Atlantic shower and thunderstorm activity associated with a trough of low pressure located about 750 miles east-northeast of Bermuda has become a little more concentrated since yesterday. Some development of this system is possible during the next day or so while it moves eastward at around 20 miles per hour across the central subtropical Atlantic. The system is forecast to reach cooler waters later this week, ending its chances of formation by Thursday. Formation chance through 48 hours, low, 20%. Formation chance through 7 days, low, 20%. Tidal information, at the mouth of the Mobile River on Tuesday, high tide at 11:44 a.m. Low tide at 11:01 p.m. At the mouth of the Mobile River on Wednesday, high tide at 12:51 p.m. Low tide at 11:31 p.m. At Pensacola Bay on Tuesday, high tide at 10:40 a.m. Low tide at 9:54 p.m. At Pensacola Bay on Wednesday, high tide at 11:37 a.m. Low tide at 10:29 p.m. At the East Pass in Destin on Tuesday, high tide at 10:07 a.m. Low tide at 9:20 p.m. At the East Pass in Destin on Wednesday, high tide at 11:04 a.m. Low tide at 9:55 p.m. The following marine observations were made as of 4 p.m. Mobile Bay Coast Guard Station. Winds were south at 7 knots. Sea temperature 89 degrees. Air temperature 89 degrees. Weeks Bay, south winds at 2 knots. Air temperature was 89 degrees. Pensacola Bay. Sea temperature 87 degrees. Air temperature 89 degrees. The report from the east end of Dauphin Island was not available. Graham Bay, south winds at 10 knots. Air temperature was 88 degrees. And Pettiboy Island, south winds at 8 knots. Air temperature was 87 degrees. 12 miles south of Orange Beach, winds were south at 8 knots. Air temperature was 86 degrees. Gulf water temperature 88 degrees. Wave heights 1 foot, with a period of 5 seconds. 100 miles south of Destin. Winds were south at 4 knots. Air temperature 87 degrees. Wave height 2 feet. Wave period 5 seconds. The following weather reports were made at 4 p.m. Pensacola International Airport, skies were partly sunny. The temperature was 87 degrees, the dew point was 75, and the relative humidity was 67%. This produces a heat index of 96. The wind was south at 12 miles an hour. The pressure was 30.07 inches and falling. Pensacola Naval Air Station, skies were partly sunny. The temperature was 90 degrees, the dew point was 77, and the relative humidity was 65%. This produces a heat index of 103. The wind was south at 12 miles an hour. The pressure was 30.07 inches and falling. Across the central Gulf Coast, Gulf Shores, sunny. Temperature was 88 degrees. Wind south at 14 miles an hour. Heat index was 100. The report from Milton was not available. Destin, sunny. Temperature was 90 degrees. Wind variable at 6 miles an hour. Heat index was 103. Mary Esther, mostly sunny. Temperature was 89 degrees. Wind south at 14 miles an hour. Heat index was 102. Mobile, mostly sunny. Temperature was 92 degrees. Wind south at 10 miles an hour. Heat index was 104. Elsewhere, Hattiesburg, sunny and 96. New Orleans, partly sunny and 89. Montgomery, mostly sunny and 96. Tallahassee, partly sunny and 96. And in Panama City, sunny and 91. Here's your National Weather Service forecast. Tonight, mostly clear. Lows in the mid-70s. Southwest winds 5 to 10 miles per hour. Wednesday, sunny with highs in the mid-90s. West winds 5 to 10 miles per hour. Heat index values up to 109. Wednesday night, mostly clear. Humid with lows in the upper 70s. Southwest winds 5 to 10 miles per hour. Thursday, sunny with highs in the mid-90s. West winds 5 to 10 miles per hour. Heat index values up to 110. Thursday night, mostly clear. Humid with lows in the upper 70s. Southwest winds 5 to 10 miles per hour. Heat index values up to 105 early in the evening. Friday, sunny. Highs in the mid-90s. Heat index values up to 110. Friday night, partly cloudy in the evening, then becoming mostly clear. Lows in the upper 70s. Heat index values up to 110 early in the evening. Saturday, mostly sunny. A chance of showers and thunderstorms in the afternoon. Highs in the mid-90s. Chance of rain 30%. Heat index values up to 110. 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The current time is 5:11 p.m. Central Daylight Time. Here's your marine forecast. On the weather map, light southwesterly to westerly winds will occur tonight through the remainder of the week as a surface high pressure area remains across the eastern Gulf. On Perdido Bay, Pensacola Bay including Santa Rosa Sound, and Choctawhatchee Bay. For tonight, southwest winds 5 to 10 knots. Waves 1 foot or less. Light chop. For Wednesday, west winds around 5 knots, becoming southwest 10 to 15 knots with gusts up to 20 knots in the afternoon. Waves 1 foot or less. A moderate chop. For Wednesday night, southwest winds 10 to 15 knots with gusts up to 20 knots, becoming west 5 to 10 knots after midnight. Waves 1 foot or less. A moderate chop. And for Thursday, west winds 5 to 10 knots, becoming southwest 10 to 15 knots with gusts up to 20 knots in the afternoon. Waves 1 foot or less. A moderate chop. On Perdido Bay, Pensacola Bay including Santa Rosa Sound, and Choctawhatchee Bay. For tonight, southwest winds 5 to 10 knots. Waves 1 foot or less. Light chop. For Wednesday, west winds 5 to 10 knots. Waves 1 foot or less. Light chop. For Wednesday night, west winds 5 to 10 knots. Waves 1 foot or less. Light chop. And for Thursday, west winds 5 to 10 knots. Waves 1 foot or less. Light chop. From the Okaloosa-Walton County line to Pascagoula, and out 20 nautical miles. For tonight, southwest winds 5 to 10 knots. Seas around 2 feet. Wave detail, south 2 feet at 5 seconds and south 1 foot at 9 seconds. For Wednesday, west winds 5 to 10 knots, becoming southwest 10 to 15 knots with gusts up to 20 knots in the afternoon. Seas around 2 feet. Wave detail, south 2 feet at 6 seconds. A slight chance of showers and thunderstorms in the morning. For Wednesday night, southwest winds 10 to 15 knots. Seas around 2 feet. Wave detail, southwest 2 feet at 5 seconds. And for Thursday, west winds 5 to 10 knots, becoming southwest 10 to 15 knots with gusts up to 20 knots in the afternoon. Seas around 2 feet. Wave detail, southwest 2 feet at 4 seconds and south 1 foot at 7 seconds. A slight chance of showers and thunderstorms in the morning. From the Okaloosa-Walton County line to Pascagoula, from 20 to 60 nautical miles offshore. For tonight, southwest winds 5 to 10 knots. Seas around 2 feet. Wave detail, south 2 feet at 6 seconds and southwest 1 foot at 3 seconds. For Wednesday, west winds 5 to 10 knots. Seas around 2 feet. Wave detail, south 2 feet at 6 seconds and southwest 1 foot at 3 seconds. For Wednesday night, southwest winds 10 to 15 knots. Seas around 2 feet. Wave detail, southwest 2 feet at 3 seconds and south 1 foot at 7 seconds. And for Thursday, west winds 5 to 10 knots. Seas around 2 feet. Wave detail, southwest 2 feet at 5 seconds. Tidal information, at the mouth of the Mobile River on Tuesday, high tide at 11:44 a.m. Low tide at 11:01 p.m. At the mouth of the Mobile River on Wednesday, high tide at 12:51 p.m. Low tide at 11:31 p.m. At Pensacola Bay on Tuesday, high tide at 10:40 a.m. Low tide at 9:54 p.m. At Pensacola Bay on Wednesday, high tide at 11:37 a.m. Low tide at 10:29 p.m. At the East Pass in Destin on Tuesday, high tide at 10:07 a.m. Low tide at 9:20 p.m. At the East Pass in Destin on Wednesday, high tide at 11:04 a.m. Low tide at 9:55 p.m. The following marine observations were made as of 5 p.m. Mobile Bay Coast Guard Station. Winds were south at 8 knots. Sea temperature 89 degrees. Air temperature 90 degrees. Weeks Bay, south winds at 2 knots. Air temperature was 88 degrees. Pensacola Bay. Sea temperature 87 degrees. Air temperature 90 degrees. The report from the east end of Dauphin Island was not available. Graham Bay, south winds at 10 knots. Air temperature was 88 degrees. And Pettyboy Island, south winds at 10 knots. Air temperature was 87 degrees. 12 miles south of Orange Beach. Winds were southwest at 10 knots. Sea temperature 88 degrees. Air temperature 86 degrees. 100 miles south of Destin. Winds were south at 4 knots. Air temperature 87 degrees. 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We broadcast on a frequency of 162.40 MHz, from the Mobile Pensacola National Weather Service. The following weather reports were made at 5 p.m. Pensacola International Airport, skies were partly sunny. The temperature was 90 degrees. The dew point was 76, and the relative humidity was 63%. This produces a heat index of 101. The wind was south at 12 miles an hour. the pressure was 30.05 inches and falling. Pensacola Naval Air Station, skies were partly sunny. The temperature was 88 degrees, the dew point was 77, and the relative humidity was 69%. This produces a heat index of 100. The wind was southwest at 13 miles an hour. The pressure was 30.05 inches and falling. Across the central Gulf Coast, Gulf Shores, sunny. Temperature was 88 degrees. Wind south at 10 miles an hour. Heat index was 100. Milton, mostly sunny. Temperature was 89 degrees. Wind south at 12 miles an hour. Heat index was 101. Destin, sunny. Temperature was 90 degrees. Wind variable at 6 miles an hour. Heat index was 103. Mobile, mostly sunny. Temperature was 91 degrees. Wind south at 13 miles an hour. Heat index was 103. Elsewhere, Hattiesburg, sunny and 97. New Orleans, partly sunny and 92. Montgomery, sunny and 96. Tallahassee, thunder and 95. And in Panama City, sunny and 90. Here's your National Weather Service forecast. Tonight, mostly clear. Lows in the mid-70s. Southwest winds 5 to 10 miles per hour. Wednesday, sunny with highs in the mid-90s. West winds 5 to 10 miles per hour. Heat index values up to 109. Wednesday night, mostly clear. Humid with lows in the upper 70s. Southwest winds 5 to 10 miles per hour. Thursday, sunny with highs in the mid-90s. West winds 5 to 10 miles per hour. Heat index values up to 110. Thursday night, mostly clear. Humid with lows in the upper 70s. Southwest winds 5 to 10 miles per hour. Heat index values up to 105 early in the evening. Friday, sunny. Highs in the mid-90s. Heat index values up to 110. Friday night, partly cloudy in the evening, then becoming mostly clear. Lows in the upper 70s. Heat index values up to 110 early in the evening. Saturday, mostly sunny. A chance of showers and thunderstorms in the afternoon. Highs in the mid-90s. Chance of rain 30%. Heat index values up to 110. This is NOAA Weather Radio from the Mobile Pensacola National Weather Service. The current time is 5:20 p.m. Central Daylight Time. Here's your marine forecast. On the weather map, light southwesterly to westerly winds will occur tonight through the remainder of the week as a surface high pressure area remains across the eastern Gulf. On Perdido Bay, Pensacola Bay including Santa Rosa Sound, and Choctawhatchee Bay. For tonight, southwest winds 5 to 10 knots. Waves 1 foot or less. Light chop. For Wednesday, west winds around 5 knots, becoming southwest 10 to 15 knots with gusts up to 20 knots in the afternoon. Waves 1 foot or less. A moderate chop. For Wednesday night, southwest winds 10 to 15 knots with gusts up to 20 knots, becoming west 5 to 10 knots after midnight. Waves 1 foot or less. A moderate chop. And for Thursday, west winds 5 to 10 knots, becoming southwest 10 to 15 knots with gusts up to 20 knots in the afternoon. Waves 1 foot or less. A moderate chop. On Perdido Bay, Pensacola Bay including Santa Rosa Sound, and Choctawhatchee Bay. For tonight, southwest winds 5 to 10 knots. Waves 1 foot or less. Light chop. For Wednesday, west winds 5 to 10 knots. Waves 1 foot or less. Light chop. For Wednesday night, west winds 5 to 10 knots. Waves 1 foot or less. Light chop. And for Thursday, west winds 5 to 10 knots. Waves 1 foot or less. Light chop. From the Okaloosa-Walton County line to Pascagoula, and out 20 nautical miles. For tonight, southwest winds 5 to 10 knots. seas around 2 feet. Wave detail, south 2 feet at 5 seconds and south 1 foot at 9 seconds. For Wednesday, west winds 5 to 10 knots, becoming southwest 10 to 15 knots with gusts up to 20 knots in the afternoon. Seas around 2 feet. Wave detail, south 2 feet at 6 seconds. A slight chance of showers and thunderstorms in the morning. For Wednesday night, southwest winds 10 to 15 knots. Seas around 2 feet. Wave detail, southwest 2 feet at 5 seconds. And for Thursday, west winds 5 to 10 knots, becoming southwest 10 to 15 knots with gusts up to 20 knots in the afternoon. Seas around 2 feet. Wave detail, southwest 2 feet at 4 seconds and south 1 foot at 7 seconds. A slight chance of showers and thunderstorms in the morning. From the Okaloosa-Walton County line to Pascagoula, from 20 to 60 nautical miles offshore. For tonight, southwest winds 5 to 10 knots. Seas around 2 feet. Wave detail, south 2 feet at 6 seconds and southwest 1 foot at 3 seconds. For Wednesday, west winds 5 to 10 knots. Seas around 2 feet. Wave detail, south 2 feet at 6 seconds and southwest 1 foot at 3 seconds. For Wednesday night, southwest winds 10 to 15 knots. Seas around 2 feet. Wave detail, southwest 2 feet at 3 seconds and south 1 foot at 7 seconds. And for Thursday, west winds 5 to 10 knots. Seas around 2 feet. Wave detail, southwest 2 feet at 5 seconds. Tidal information, at the mouth of the Mobile River on Tuesday, high tide at 11:44 a.m. Low tide at 11:01 p.m. At the mouth of the Mobile River on Wednesday, high tide at 12:51 p.m. Low tide at 11:31 p.m. At Pensacola Bay on Tuesday, high tide at 10:40 a.m. Low tide at 9:54 p.m. At Pensacola Bay on Wednesday, high tide at 11:37 a.m. Low tide at 10:29 p.m. At the East Pass in Destin on Tuesday, high tide at 10:07 a.m. Low tide at 9:20 p.m. At the East Pass in Destin on Wednesday, high tide at 11:04 a.m. Low tide at 9:55 p.m. The following marine observations were made as of 5 p.m. Mobile Bay Coast Guard Station. Winds were south at 8 knots. Sea temperature 89 degrees. Air temperature 90 degrees. Weeks Bay, south winds at 2 knots. Air temperature was 88 degrees. Pensacola Bay. Sea temperature 87 degrees. Air temperature 90 degrees. The report from the east end of Dauphin Island was not available. Graham Bay, south winds at 10 knots. Air temperature was 88 degrees. And Petty Boy Island, south winds at 10 knots. Air temperature was 87 degrees. 12 miles south of Orange Beach. Winds were southwest at 10 knots. Sea temperature 88 degrees. Air temperature 86 degrees. 100 miles south of Destin. Winds were south at 4 knots. Air temperature 87 degrees. The following weather reports were made at 5 p.m. Pensacola International Airport, skies were partly sunny. The temperature was 90 degrees, the dew point was 76, and the relative humidity was 63%. This produces a heat index of 101. The wind was south at 12 miles an hour. The pressure was 30.05 inches and falling. Pensacola Naval Air Station, skies were partly sunny. The temperature was 88 degrees, the dew point was 77, and the relative humidity was 69%. This produces a heat index of 100. The wind was southwest at 13 miles an hour. The pressure was 30.05 inches and falling. Across the central Gulf Coast, Gulf Shores, sunny. Temperature was 88 degrees. Wind south at 10 miles an hour. Heat index was 100. Milton, mostly sunny. Temperature was 89 degrees. Wind south at 12 miles an hour. Heat index was 101. Destin, sunny. Temperature was 90 degrees. Wind variable at 6 miles an hour. Heat index was 103. Mobile, mostly sunny. Temperature was 91 degrees. Wind south at 13 miles an hour. Heat index was 103. Elsewhere, Hattiesburg, sunny and 97. New Orleans, partly sunny and 92. Montgomery, sunny and 96. Tallahassee, thunder and 95. And in Panama City, sunny and 90. Here's your National Weather Service forecast. Tonight, mostly clear. Lows in the mid-70s. Southwest winds 5 to 10 miles per hour. Wednesday, sunny with highs in the mid-90s. West winds 5 to 10 miles per hour. Heat index values up to 109. Wednesday night, mostly clear. Humid with lows in the upper 70s. Southwest winds 5 to 10 miles per hour. Thursday, sunny with highs in the mid-90s. West winds 5 to 10 miles per hour. Heat index values up to 110. Thursday night, mostly clear. Humid with lows in the upper 70s. Southwest winds 5 to 10 miles per hour. Heat index values up to 105 early in the evening. Friday, sunny. Highs in the mid-90s. Heat index values up to 110. Friday night, partly cloudy in the evening, then becoming mostly clear. Lows in the upper 70s. Heat index values up to 110 early in the evening. Saturday, mostly sunny. A chance of showers and thunderstorms in the afternoon. Highs in the mid-90s. Chance of rain 30%. Heat index values up to 110. This is NOAA Weather Radio from the Mobile Pensacola National Weather Service. The current time is 5:29 p.m. Central Daylight Time. Here's your marine forecast. On the weather map, light southwesterly to westerly winds will occur tonight through the remainder of the week as a surface high pressure area remains across the eastern Gulf. On Perdido Bay, Pensacola Bay including Santa Rosa Sound, and Choctawhatchee Bay. For tonight, southwest winds 5 to 10 knots. Waves 1 foot or less. Light chop. For Wednesday, west winds around 5 knots, becoming southwest 10 to 15 knots with gusts up to 20 knots in the afternoon. Waves 1 foot or less. A moderate chop. For Wednesday night, southwest winds 10 to 15 knots with gusts up to 20 knots, becoming west 5 to 10 knots after midnight. Waves 1 foot or less. A moderate chop. And for Thursday, west winds 5 to 10 knots, becoming southwest 10 to 15 knots with gusts up to 20 knots in the afternoon. Waves 1 foot or less. A moderate chop. On Perdido Bay, Pensacola Bay including Santa Rosa Sound, and Choctawhatchee Bay. For tonight, southwest winds 5 to 10 knots. Waves 1 foot or less. Light chop. For Wednesday, west winds 5 to 10 knots. Waves 1 foot or less. Light chop. For Wednesday night, west winds 5 to 10 knots. Waves 1 foot or less. Light chop. And for Thursday, west winds 5 to 10 knots. Waves 1 foot or less. Light chop. From the Okaloosa-Walton County line to Pascagoula and out 20 nautical miles. For tonight, southwest winds 5 to 10 knots. Seas around 2 feet. Wave detail, south 2 feet at 5 seconds and south 1 foot at 9 seconds. For Wednesday, west winds 5 to 10 knots, becoming southwest 10 to 15 knots with gusts up to 20 knots in the afternoon. Seas around 2 feet. Wave detail, south 2 feet at 6 seconds. A slight chance of showers and thunderstorms in the morning. For Wednesday night, southwest winds 10 to 15 knots. Seas around 2 feet. Wave detail, southwest 2 feet at 5 seconds. And for Thursday, west winds 5 to 10 knots, becoming southwest 10 to 15 knots with gusts up to 20 knots in the afternoon. Seas around 2 feet. Wave detail, southwest 2 feet at 4 seconds and south 1 foot at 7 seconds. A slight chance of showers and thunderstorms.

Winds 10 to 15 knots. Seas around 2 feet. Wave detail, southwest 2 feet at 3 seconds and south 1 foot at 7 seconds. And for Thursday, west winds 5 to 10 knots. Seas around 2 feet. Wave detail, southwest 2 feet at 5 seconds. The Tropical Weather Outlook. For the North Atlantic, Caribbean Sea and the Gulf of America, Central Tropical Atlantic, disorganized showers and thunderstorms associated with a tropical wave are occurring around 550 miles southwest of the Cabo Verde Islands. Environmental conditions are forecast to become more conducive for development during the next couple of days, and a tropical depression will likely form during the latter half of this week while the system moves westward to west-northwestward across the central tropical Atlantic. Formation chance through 48 hours, medium, 40%. Formation chance through 7 days, high, 70%. Central subtropical Atlantic shower and thunderstorm activity associated with a trough of low pressure located about 750 miles east-northeast of Bermuda has become a little more concentrated since yesterday. Some development of this system is possible during the next day or so while it moves eastward at around 20 miles per hour across the central subtropical Atlantic. The system is forecast to reach cooler waters later this week, ending its chances of formation by Thursday. Formation chance through 48 hours, low, 20%. Formation chance through 7 days, low, 20%. Tidal information, at the mouth of the Mobile River on Tuesday, high tide at 11:44 a.m. Low tide at 11:01 p.m. At the mouth of the Mobile River on Wednesday, high tide at 12:51 p.m. Low tide at 11:31 p.m. At Pensacola Bay on Tuesday, high tide at 10:40 a.m. Low tide at 9:54 p.m. At Pensacola Bay on Wednesday, high tide at 11:37 a.m. Low tide at 10:29 p.m. At the East Pass in Destin on Tuesday, high tide at 10:07 a.m. Low tide at 9:20 p.m. At the East Pass in Destin on Wednesday, high tide at 11:04 a.m. Low tide at 9:55 p.m. The following marine observations were made as of 5 p.m. Mobile Bay Coast Guard Station. Winds were south at 8 knots. Sea temperature 89 degrees. Air temperature 90 degrees. Weeks Bay, south winds at 2 knots. Air temperature was 88 degrees. Pensacola Bay. Sea temperature 87 degrees. Air temperature 90 degrees. The report from the east end of Dauphin Island was not available. Graham Bay, south winds at 10 knots. Air temperature was 88 degrees. And Pettyboy Island, south winds at 10 knots. Air temperature was 87 degrees. 12 miles south of Orange Beach. Winds were southwest at 10 knots. Sea temperature 88 degrees. Air temperature 86 degrees. 100 miles south of Destin. Winds were south at 4 knots. Air temperature 87 degrees. The following weather reports were made at 5 p.m. Pensacola International Airport, skies were partly sunny. The temperature was 90 degrees, the dew point was 76, and the relative humidity was 63%. This produces a heat index of 101. The wind was south at 12 miles an hour. The pressure was 30.05 inches and falling. Pensacola Naval Air Station, skies were partly sunny. The temperature was 88 degrees, the dew point was 77, and the relative humidity was 69%. This produces a heat index of 100. The wind was southwest at 13 miles an hour. The pressure was 30.05 inches and falling. Across the central Gulf Coast, Gulf Shores, sunny. Temperature was 88 degrees. Wind south at 10 miles an hour. Heat index was 100. Milton, mostly sunny. Temperature was 89 degrees. Wind south at 12 miles an hour. Heat index was 101. Destin, sunny. Temperature was 90 degrees. Wind variable at 6 miles an hour. Heat index was 103. Mobile, mostly sunny.

0: temperature was 91 degrees. Wind south at 13 miles an hour. Heat index was 103. Elsewhere, Hattiesburg, sunny and 97. New Orleans, partly sunny and 92. Montgomery, sunny and 96. Tallahassee, thunder and 95. And in Panama City, sunny and 90. Here's your National Weather Service forecast. Tonight, mostly clear. Lows in the mid-70s. Southwest winds 5 to 10 miles per hour. Wednesday, sunny with highs in the mid-90s. West winds 5 to 10 miles per hour. Heat index values up to 109. Wednesday night, mostly clear. Humid with lows in the upper 70s. Southwest winds 5 to 10 miles per hour. Thursday, sunny with highs in the mid-90s. West winds 5 to 10 miles per hour. Heat index values up to 110. Thursday night, mostly clear. Humid with lows in the upper 70s. Southwest winds 5 to 10 miles per hour. Heat index values up to 105 early in the evening. Friday, sunny. Highs in the mid-90s. Heat index values up to 110. Friday night, partly cloudy in the evening, then becoming mostly clear. Lows in the upper 70s. Heat index values up to 110 early in the evening. Saturday, mostly sunny. A chance of showers and thunderstorms in the afternoon. Highs in the mid-90s. Chance of rain 30%. Heat index values up to 110. This is NOAA Weather Radio from the Mobile Pensacola National Weather Service. The current time is 5:40 p.m. Central Daylight Time. Here's your marine forecast. On the weather map, light southwesterly to westerly winds will occur tonight through the remainder of the week as a surface high pressure area remains across the eastern Gulf. On Perdido Bay, Pensacola Bay including Santa Rosa Sound, and Choctawhatchee Bay. For tonight, southwest winds 5 to 10 knots. Waves 1 foot or less. Light chop. For Wednesday, west winds around 5 knots, becoming southwest 10 to 15 knots with gusts up to 20 knots in the afternoon. Waves 1 foot or less. A moderate chop. For Wednesday night, southwest winds 10 to 15 knots with gusts up to 20 knots, becoming west 5 to 10 knots after midnight. Waves 1 foot or less. A moderate chop. And for Thursday, west winds 5 to 10 knots, becoming southwest 10 to 15 knots with gusts up to 20 knots in the afternoon. Waves 1 foot or less. A moderate chop. On Perdido Bay, Pensacola Bay including Santa Rosa Sound, and Choctawhatchee Bay. For tonight, southwest winds 5 to 10 knots. Waves 1 foot or less. Light chop. For Wednesday, west winds 5 to 10 knots. Waves 1 foot or less. Light chop. For Wednesday night, west winds 5 to 10 knots. Waves 1 foot or less. Light chop. And for Thursday, west winds 5 to 10 knots. Waves 1 foot or less. Light chop. From the Okaloosa-Walton County line to Pascagoula and out 20 nautical miles. For tonight, southwest winds 5 to 10 knots. Seas around 2 feet. Wave detail, south 2 feet at 5 seconds and south 1 foot at 9 seconds. For Wednesday, west winds 5 to 10 knots, becoming southwest 10 to 15 knots with gusts up to 20 knots in the afternoon. Seas around 2 feet. Wave detail, south 2 feet at 6 seconds. A slight chance of showers and thunderstorms in the morning. For Wednesday night, southwest winds 10 to 15 knots. Seas around 2 feet. Wave detail, southwest 2 feet at 5 seconds. And for Thursday, west winds 5 to 10 knots, becoming southwest 10 to 15 knots with gusts up to 20 knots in the afternoon. Seas around 2 feet. Wave detail, southwest 2 feet at 4 seconds and south 1 foot at 7 seconds. A slight chance of showers and thunderstorms in the morning. From the Okaloosa-Walton County line to Pascagoula, from 20 to 60 nautical miles offshore. For tonight, southwest winds 5 to 10 knots. Seas around 2 feet. Wave detail, south 2 feet at 6 seconds and southwest 1 foot at 3 seconds. For Wednesday, west winds 5 to 10 knots. Seas around 2 feet. Wave detail, south 2 feet at 6 seconds and southwest 1 foot at 3 seconds. For Wednesday night, southwest winds 10 to 15 knots. Seas around 2 feet. Wave detail, southwest 2 feet at 3 seconds and south 1 foot at 7 seconds. And for Thursday, west winds 5 to 10 knots. Seas around 2 feet. Wave detail, southwest 2 feet at 5 seconds. Tidal information, at the mouth of the Mobile River on Tuesday, high tide at 11:44 a.m. Low tide at 11:01 p.m. At the mouth of the Mobile River on Wednesday, high tide at 12:51 p.m. Low tide at 11:31 p.m. At Pensacola Bay on Tuesday, high tide at 10:40 a.m. Low tide at 9:54 p.m. At Pensacola Bay on Wednesday, high tide at 11:37 a.m. Low tide at 10:29 p.m. At the East Pass in Destin on Tuesday, high tide at 10:07 a.m. Low tide at 9:20 p.m. At the East Pass in Destin on Wednesday, high tide at 11:04 a.m. Low tide at 9:55 p.m. The following marine observations were made as of 5 p.m. Mobile Bay Coast Guard Station. Winds were south at 8 knots. Sea temperature 89 degrees. Air temperature 90 degrees. Weeks Bay, south winds at 2 knots. Air temperature was 88 degrees. Pensacola Bay. Sea temperature 87 degrees. Air temperature 90 degrees. The report from the east end of Dauphin Island was not available. Graham Bay, south winds at 10 knots. Air temperature was 88 degrees. And Petty Boy Island, south winds at 10 knots. Air temperature was 87 degrees. 12 miles south of Orange Beach. Winds were southwest at 10 knots. Sea temperature 88 degrees. Air temperature 86 degrees. 100 miles south of Destin. Winds were south at 4 knots. Air temperature 87 degrees. The following weather reports were made at 5 p.m. Pensacola International Airport, skies were partly sunny. The temperature was 90 degrees, the dew point was 76, and the relative humidity was 63%. This produces a heat index of 101. The wind was south at 12 miles an hour. The pressure was 30.05 inches and falling. Pensacola Naval Air Station, skies were partly sunny. The temperature was 88 degrees, the dew point was 77, and the relative humidity was 69%. This produces a heat index of 100. The wind was southwest at 13 miles an hour. The pressure was 30.05 inches and falling. Across the central Gulf Coast, Gulf Shores, sunny. Temperature was 88 degrees. Wind south at 10 miles an hour. Heat index was 100. Milton, mostly sunny. Temperature was 89 degrees. Wind south at 12 miles an hour. Heat index was 101. Destin, sunny. Temperature was 90 degrees. Wind variable at 6 miles an hour. Heat index was 103. Mobile, mostly sunny. Temperature was 91 degrees. Wind south at 13 miles an hour. Heat index was 103. Elsewhere, Hattiesburg, sunny and 97. New Orleans, partly sunny and 92. Montgomery, sunny and 96. Tallahassee, thunder and 95. And at Panama City, sunny and 90. 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Here's your National Weather Service forecast. Tonight, mostly clear. Lows in the mid-70s. southwest winds 5 to 10 miles per hour. Wednesday, sunny with highs in the mid-90s. West winds 5 to 10 miles per hour. Heat index values up to 109. Wednesday night, mostly clear. Humid with lows in the upper 70s. Southwest winds 5 to 10 miles per hour. Thursday, sunny with highs in the mid-90s. West winds 5 to 10 miles per hour. Heat index values up to 110. Thursday night, mostly clear. Humid with lows in the upper 70s. Southwest winds 5 to 10 miles per hour. Heat index values up to 105 early in the evening. Friday, sunny. Highs in the mid-90s. Heat index values up to 110. Friday night, partly cloudy in the evening, then becoming mostly clear. Lows in the upper 70s. Heat index values up to 110 early in the evening. Saturday, mostly sunny. A chance of showers and thunderstorms in the afternoon. Highs in the mid-90s. Chance of rain 30%. Heat index values up to 110. This is NOAA Weather Radio from the Mobile Pensacola National Weather Service. The current time is 5:49 p.m. Central Daylight Time. Here's your marine forecast. On the weather map, light southwesterly to westerly winds will occur tonight through the remainder of the week as a surface high pressure area remains across the eastern Gulf. On Perdido Bay, Pensacola Bay including Santa Rosa Sound, and Choctaw Hatchie Bay. For tonight, southwest winds 5 to 10 knots. Waves 1 foot or less. Light chop. For Wednesday, west winds around 5 knots, becoming southwest 10 to 15 knots with gusts up to 20 knots in the afternoon. Waves 1 foot or less. A moderate chop. For Wednesday night, southwest winds 10 to 15 knots with gusts up to 20 knots, becoming west 5 to 10 knots after midnight. Waves 1 foot or less. A moderate chop. And for Thursday, west winds 5 to 10 knots, becoming southwest 10 to 15 knots with gusts up to 20 knots in the afternoon. Waves 1 foot or less. A moderate chop. On Perdido Bay, Pensacola Bay including Santa Rosa Sound, and Choctaw Hatchie Bay. For tonight, southwest winds 5 to 10 knots. Waves 1 foot or less. Light chop. For Wednesday, west winds 5 to 10 knots. Waves 1 foot or less. Light chop. For Wednesday night, west winds 5 to 10 knots. Waves 1 foot or less. Light chop. And for Thursday, west winds 5 to 10 knots. Waves 1 foot or less. Light chop. From the Okaloosa-Walton County line to Pascagoula, and out 20 nautical miles. For tonight, southwest winds 5 to 10 knots. Seas around 2 feet. Wave detail, south 2 feet at 5 seconds and south 1 foot at 9 seconds. For Wednesday, west winds 5 to 10 knots, becoming southwest 10 to 15 knots with gusts up to 20 knots in the afternoon. Seas around 2 feet. Wave detail, south 2 feet at 6 seconds. A slight chance of showers and thunderstorms in the morning. For Wednesday night, southwest winds 10 to 15 knots. Seas around 2 feet. Wave detail, southwest 2 feet at 5 seconds. And for Thursday, west winds 5 to 10 knots, becoming southwest 10 to 15 knots with gusts up to 20 knots in the afternoon. Seas around 2 feet. Wave detail, southwest 2 feet at 4 seconds and south 1 foot at 7 seconds. A slight chance of showers and thunderstorms in the morning. From the Okaloosa-Walton County line to Pascagoula, from 20 to 60 nautical miles offshore. For tonight, southwest winds 5 to 10 knots. Seas around 2 feet. Wave detail, south 2 feet at 6 seconds and southwest 1 foot at 3 seconds. For Wednesday, west winds 5 to 10 knots. Seas around 2 feet. Wave detail, south 2 feet at 6 seconds and southwest 1 foot at 3 seconds. For Wednesday night, southwest winds 10 to 15 knots. seas around 2 feet. Wave detail, southwest 2 feet at 3 seconds and south 1 foot at 7 seconds. And for Thursday, west winds 5 to 10 knots. Seas around 2 feet. Wave detail, southwest 2 feet at 5 seconds. Tidal information, at the mouth of the Mobile River on Tuesday, high tide at 11:44 a.m. Low tide at 11:01 p.m. At the mouth of the Mobile River on Wednesday, high tide at 12:51 p.m. Low tide at 11:31 p.m. At Pensacola Bay on Tuesday, high tide at 10:40 a.m. Low tide at 9:54 p.m. At Pensacola Bay on Wednesday, high tide at 11:37 a.m. Low tide at 10:29 p.m. At the East Pass in Destin on Tuesday, high tide at 10:07 a.m. Low tide at 9:20 p.m. At the East Pass in Destin on Wednesday, high tide at 11:04 a.m. Low tide at 9:55 p.m. The following marine observations were made as of 5 p.m. Mobile Bay Coast Guard Station. Winds were south at 8 knots. Sea temperature 89 degrees. Air temperature 90 degrees. Weeks Bay, south winds at 2 knots. Air temperature was 88 degrees. Pensacola Bay. Sea temperature 87 degrees. Air temperature 90 degrees. The report from the east end of Dauphin Island was not available. Graham Bay, south winds at 10 knots. Air temperature was 88 degrees. And Pettiboy Island, south winds at 10 knots. Air temperature was 87 degrees. 12 miles south of Orange Beach. Winds were southwest at 10 knots. Sea temperature 88 degrees. Air temperature 86 degrees. 100 miles south of Destin. Winds were south at 4 knots. Air temperature 87 degrees. The following weather reports were made at 5 p.m. Pensacola International Airport, skies were partly sunny. The temperature was 90 degrees, the dew point was 76, and the relative humidity was 63%. This produces a heat index of 101. The wind was south at 12 miles an hour. The pressure was 30.05 inches and falling. Pensacola Naval Air Station, skies were partly sunny. The temperature was 88 degrees, the dew point was 77, and the relative humidity was 69%. This produces a heat index of 100. The wind was southwest at 13 miles an hour. The pressure was 30.05 inches and falling. Across the central Gulf Coast, Gulf Shores, sunny. Temperature was 88 degrees. Wind south at 10 miles an hour. Heat index was 100. Milton, mostly sunny. Temperature was 89 degrees. Wind south at 12 miles an hour. Heat index was 101. Destin, sunny. Temperature was 90 degrees. Wind variable at 6 miles an hour. Heat index was 103. Mobile, mostly sunny. Temperature was 91 degrees. Wind south at 13 miles an hour. Heat index was 103. Elsewhere, Hattiesburg, sunny and 97. New Orleans, partly sunny and 92. Montgomery, sunny and 96. Tallahassee, thunder and 95. And at Panama City, sunny and 90. Here's your National Weather Service forecast. Tonight, mostly clear. Lows in the mid-70s. Southwest winds 5 to 10 miles per hour. Wednesday, sunny with highs in the mid-90s. West winds 5 to 10 miles per hour. Heat index values up to 109. Wednesday night, mostly clear. Humid with lows in the upper 70s. Southwest winds 5 to 10 miles per hour. Thursday, sunny with highs in the mid-90s. West winds 5 to 10 miles per hour. Heat index values up to 110. Thursday night, mostly clear. Humid with lows in the upper 70s. Southwest winds 5 to 10 miles per hour. Heat index values up to 105 early in the evening. Friday, sunny. Highs in the mid-90s. Heat index values up to 110. Friday night, partly cloudy in the evening, then becoming mostly clear. Lows in the upper 70s. Heat index values up to 110 early in the evening. Saturday, mostly sunny. A chance of showers and thunderstorms in the afternoon. Highs in the mid-90s. Chance of rain 30%. Heat index values up to 110. 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The current time is 5:58 p.m. Central Daylight Time. Here's your marine forecast. On the weather map, light southwesterly to westerly winds will occur tonight through the remainder of the week as a surface high pressure area remains across the eastern Gulf. On Perdido Bay, Pensacola Bay including Santa Rosa Sound, and Choctawhatchee Bay. For tonight, southwest winds 5 to 10 knots. Waves 1 foot or less. Light chop. For Wednesday, west winds around 5 knots, becoming southwest 10 to 15 knots with gusts up to 20 knots in the afternoon. Waves 1 foot or less. A moderate chop.
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0: Winds 5 to 10 knots, becoming southwest 10 to 15 knots with gusts up to 20 knots in the afternoon. Waves 1 foot or less. A moderate chop. On Perdido Bay, Pensacola Bay including Santa Rosa Sound, and Choctawhatchee Bay. For tonight, southwest winds 5 to 10 knots. Waves 1 foot or less. Light chop. For Wednesday, west winds 5 to 10 knots. Waves 1 foot or less. Light chop. For Wednesday night, west winds 5 to 10 knots. Waves 1 foot or less. Light chop. And for Thursday, west winds 5 to 10 knots. Waves 1 foot or less. Light chop. From the Okaloosa-Walton County line to Pascagoula, and out 20 nautical miles. For tonight, southwest winds 5 to 10 knots. Seas around 2 feet. Wave detail, south 2 feet at 5 seconds and south 1 foot at 9 seconds. For Wednesday, west winds 5 to 10 knots, becoming southwest 10 to 15 knots with gusts up to 20 knots in the afternoon. Seas around 2 feet. Wave detail, south 2 feet at 6 seconds. A slight chance of showers and thunderstorms in the morning. For Wednesday night, southwest winds 10 to 15 knots. Seas around 2 feet. Wave detail, southwest 2 feet at 5 seconds. And for Thursday, west winds 5 to 10 knots, becoming southwest 10 to 15 knots with gusts up to 20 knots in the afternoon. Seas around 2 feet. Wave detail, southwest 2 feet at 4 seconds and south 1 foot at 7 seconds. A slight chance of showers and thunderstorms in the morning. From the Okaloosa-Walton County line to Pascagoula, from 20 to 60 nautical miles offshore. For tonight, southwest winds 5 to 10 knots. Seas around 2 feet. Wave detail, south 2 feet at 6 seconds and southwest 1 foot at 3 seconds. For Wednesday, west winds 5 to 10 knots. Seas around 2 feet. Wave detail, south 2 feet at 6 seconds and southwest 1 foot at 3 seconds. For Wednesday night, southwest winds 10 to 15 knots. Seas around 2 feet. Wave detail, southwest 2 feet at 3 seconds and south 1 foot at 7 seconds. And for Thursday, west winds 5 to 10 knots. Seas around 2 feet. Wave detail, southwest 2 feet at 5 seconds. The Tropical Weather Outlook. For the North Atlantic, Caribbean Sea and the Gulf of America, Central Tropical Atlantic disorganized showers and thunderstorms associated with a tropical wave are occurring around 550 miles southwest of the Cabo Verde Islands. Environmental conditions are forecast to become more conducive for development during the next couple of days, and a tropical depression will likely form during the latter half of this week while the system moves westward to west-northwestward across the central tropical Atlantic. Formation chance through 48 hours, medium, 40%. Formation chance through 7 days, high, 70%. Central subtropical Atlantic shower and thunderstorm activity associated with a trough of low pressure located about 750 miles east-northeast of Bermuda has become a little more concentrated since yesterday. Some development of this system is possible during the next day or so while it moves eastward at around 20 miles per hour across the central subtropical Atlantic. The system is forecast to reach cooler waters later this week, ending its chances of formation by Thursday. Formation chance through 48 hours, low, 20%. Formation chance through 7 days, low, 20%. Tidal information, at the mouth of the Mobile River on Tuesday, high tide at 11:44 a.m. Low tide at 11:01 p.m. At the mouth of the Mobile River on Wednesday, high tide at 12:51 p.m. Low tide at 11:31 p.m. At Pensacola Bay on Tuesday, high tide at 10:40 a.m. Low tide at 9:54 p.m. At Pensacola Bay on Wednesday, high tide at 11:37 a.m. Low tide at 10:29 p.m. At the East Pass in Destin on Tuesday, high tide at 10:07 a.m. Low tide at 9:20 p.m. At the East Pass in Destin on Wednesday, high tide at 11:04 a.m. Low tide at 9:55 p.m. The following marine observations were made as of 5 p.m. Mobile Bay Coast Guard Station. Winds were south at 8 knots. Sea temperature 89 degrees. Air temperature 90 degrees. Weeks Bay, south winds at 2 knots. Air temperature was 88 degrees. Pensacola Bay. Sea temperature 87 degrees. Air temperature 90 degrees. The report from the east end of Dauphin Island was not available. Graham Bay, south winds at 10 knots. Air temperature was 88 degrees. And Pettiboy Island, south winds at 10 knots. Air temperature was 87 degrees. 12 miles south of Orange Beach. Winds were southwest at 10 knots. Sea temperature 88 degrees. Air temperature 86 degrees. 100 miles south of Destin. Winds were south at 4 knots. Air temperature 87 degrees. The following weather reports were made at 5 p.m. Pensacola International Airport, skies were partly sunny. The temperature was 19 degrees, the dew point was 76, and the relative humidity was 63%. This produces a heat index of 101. The wind was south at 12 miles an hour. The pressure was 30.05 inches and falling. Pensacola Naval Air Station, skies were partly sunny. The temperature was 88 degrees, the dew point was 77, and the relative humidity was 69%. This produces a heat index of 100. The wind was southwest at 13 miles an hour. The pressure was 30.05 inches and falling. The Pensacola climate summary for this evening, as of 4 p.m., August 11, 2026. Today's high temperature was 19 degrees and the low 77 degrees. 0.03 inches of precipitation fell today, which brings the monthly total to 1.78 inches. The total precipitation for the year now stands at 32.96 inches. Sunset tonight is at 7:34 p.m. Sunrise tomorrow is at 6:14 a.m. Across the central Gulf Coast, Gulf Shores, sunny. Temperature was 88 degrees. Wind south at 10 miles an hour. Heat index was 100. Milton, mostly sunny. Temperature was 89 degrees. Wind south at 12 miles an hour. Heat index was 101. Destin, sunny. Temperature was 90 degrees. Wind variable at 6 miles an hour. Heat index was 103. Mobile, mostly sunny. Temperature was 91 degrees. Wind south at 13 miles an hour. heat index was 103. Elsewhere, Hattiesburg, sunny and 97. New Orleans, partly sunny and 92. Montgomery, sunny and 96. Tallahassee, thunder and 95. And at Panama City, sunny and 90. Here's your National Weather Service forecast. Tonight, mostly clear. Lows in the mid-70s. Southwest winds 5 to 10 miles per hour. Wednesday, sunny with highs in the mid-90s. West winds 5 to 10 miles per hour. Heat index values up to 109. Wednesday night, mostly clear. Humid with lows in the upper 70s. Southwest winds 5 to 10 miles per hour. Thursday, sunny with highs in the mid-90s. West winds 5 to 10 miles per hour. Heat index values up to 110. Thursday night, mostly clear. Humid with lows in the upper 70s. Southwest winds 5 to 10 miles per hour. Heat index values up to 105 early in the evening. Friday, sunny. Highs in the mid-90s. Heat index values up to 110. Friday night, partly cloudy in the evening, then becoming mostly clear. Lows in the upper 70s. Heat index values up to 110 early in the evening. Saturday, mostly sunny. A chance of showers and thunderstorms in the afternoon. Highs in the mid-90s. Chance of rain 30%. Heat index values up to 110. 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The current time is 6:09 p.m. Central Daylight Time. Here's your marine forecast. On the weather map, light southwesterly to westerly winds will occur tonight through the remainder of the week as a surface high pressure area remains across the eastern Gulf. On Perdido Bay, Pensacola Bay including Santa Rosa Sound, and Choctawhatchee Bay. For tonight, southwest winds 5 to 10 knots. Waves 1 foot or less. Light chop. For Wednesday, west winds around 5 knots, becoming southwest 10 to 15 knots with gusts up to 20 knots in the afternoon. Waves 1 foot or less. A moderate chop. For Wednesday night, southwest winds 10 to 15 knots with gusts up to 20 knots, becoming west 5 to 10 knots after midnight. Waves 1 foot or less. A moderate chop. And for Thursday, west winds 5 to 10 knots, becoming southwest 10 to 15 knots with gusts up to 20 knots in the afternoon. Waves 1 foot or less. A moderate chop. On Perdido Bay, Pensacola Bay including Santa Rosa Sound, and Choctawhatchee Bay. For tonight, southwest winds 5 to 10 knots. Waves 1 foot or less. Light chop. For Wednesday, west winds 5 to 10 knots. Waves 1 foot or less. Light chop. For Wednesday night, west winds 5 to 10 knots. Waves 1 foot or less. Light chop. And for Thursday, west winds 5 to 10 knots. Waves 1 foot or less. Light chop. From the Okaloosa-Walton County line to Pascagoula, and out 20 nautical miles. For tonight, southwest winds 5 to 10 knots. Seas around 2 feet. Wave detail, south 2 feet at 5 seconds and south 1 foot at 9 seconds. For Wednesday, west winds 5 to 10 knots, becoming southwest 10 to 15 knots with gusts up to 20 knots in the afternoon. Seas around 2 feet. Wave detail, south 2 feet at 6 seconds. A slight chance of showers and thunderstorms in the morning. For Wednesday night, southwest winds 10 to 15 knots. Seas around 2 feet. Wave detail, southwest 2 feet at 5 seconds. And for Thursday, west winds 5 to 10 knots, becoming southwest 10 to 15 knots with gusts up to 20 knots in the afternoon. Seas around 2 feet. Wave detail, southwest 2 feet at 4 seconds and south 1 foot at 7 seconds. A slight chance of showers and thunderstorms in the morning. From the Okaloosa-Walton County line to Pascagoula, from 20 to 60 nautical miles offshore. For tonight, southwest winds 5 to 10 knots. Seas around 2 feet. Wave detail, south 2 feet at 6 seconds and southwest 1 foot at 3 seconds. For Wednesday, west winds 5 to 10 knots. Seas around 2 feet. Wave detail, south 2 feet at 6 seconds and southwest 1 foot at 3 seconds. For Wednesday night, southwest winds 10 to 15 knots. Seas around 2 feet. Wave detail, southwest 2 feet at 3 seconds and south 1 foot at 7 seconds. And for Thursday, west winds 5 to 10 knots. Seas around 2 feet. Wave detail, southwest 2 feet at 5 seconds. Tidal information, at the mouth of the Mobile River on Tuesday, high tide at 11:44 a.m. Low tide at 11:01 p.m. At the mouth of the Mobile River on Wednesday, high tide at 12:51 p.m. Low tide at 11:31 p.m. At Pensacola Bay on Tuesday, high tide at 10:40 a.m. Low tide at 9:54 p.m. At Pensacola Bay on Wednesday, high tide at 11:37 a.m. Low tide at 10:29 p.m. At the East Pass in Destin on Tuesday, high tide at 10:07 a.m. Low tide at 9:20 p.m. At the East Pass in Destin on Wednesday, high tide at 11:04 a.m. Low tide at 9:55 p.m. The following marine observations were made as of 6 p.m. Mobile Bay Coast Guard Station. Winds were southwest at 5 knots. Sea temperature 88 degrees. Air temperature 90 degrees. Weeks Bay, south winds at 2 knots. Air temperature was 89 degrees. Pensacola Bay. Sea temperature 89 degrees. Air temperature 90 degrees. The report from the east end of Dolphin Island was not available. Graham Bay, south winds at 11 knots. Air temperature was 88 degrees. And Pettiboy Island, south winds at 12 knots. Air temperature was 86 degrees. 12 miles south of Orange Beach, winds were southwest at 10 knots. Air temperature was 87 degrees. Gulf water temperature 88 degrees. Wave height 2 feet, with a period of 5 seconds. 100 miles south of Destin. Winds were southwest at 6 knots. Air temperature 87 degrees. Wave height 2 feet. Wave period 5 seconds. The following weather reports were made at 6 p.m. Pensacola International Airport, skies were mostly sunny. The temperature was 88 degrees, the dew point was 76, and the relative humidity was 67%. This produces a heat index of 99. The wind was south at 13 miles an hour. The pressure was 30.05 inches and steady. Pensacola Naval Air Station, skies were mostly sunny. The temperature was 87 degrees, the dew point was 77, and the relative humidity was 72%. This produces a heat index of 99. The wind was south at 14 miles an hour. The pressure was 30.05 inches and steady. The Pensacola climate summary for this evening, as of 4 p.m., August 11, 2026. Today's high temperature was 90 degrees and the low 77 degrees. 0.03 inches of precipitation fell today, which brings the monthly total to 1.78 inches. The total precipitation for the year now stands at 32.96 inches. Sunset tonight is at 7:34 p.m. Sunrise tomorrow is at 6:14 a.m. This is NOAA Weather Radio Station KEC 86, from Pensacola, Florida. We broadcast on a frequency of 162.40 MHz, from the Mobile Pensacola National Weather Service. Across the central Gulf Coast, the report from Milton was not available. Destin, sunny. Temperature was 89 degrees. Wind southwest at 7 miles an hour. Heat index was 100. Mobile, mostly sunny. Temperature was 90 degrees. Wind south at 9 miles an hour. Heat index was 101. Elsewhere, Hattiesburg, mostly sunny and 96. New Orleans, partly sunny and 89. Montgomery, mostly sunny and 95. Tallahassee, thunder and 95. And in Panama City, sunny and 89. Here's your National Weather Service forecast. Tonight, mostly clear. Lows in the mid-70s. Southwest winds 5 to 10 miles per hour. Wednesday, sunny with highs in the mid-90s. West winds 5 to 10 miles per hour. Heat index values up to 109. Wednesday night, mostly clear. Humid with lows in the upper 70s. Southwest winds 5 to 10 miles per hour. Thursday, sunny with highs in the mid-90s. West winds 5 to 10 miles per hour. Heat index values up to 110. Thursday night, mostly clear. Humid with lows in the upper 70s. Southwest winds 5 to 10 miles per hour. Heat index values up to 105 early in the evening. Friday, sunny. Highs in the mid-90s. Heat index values up to 110. Friday night, partly cloudy in the evening, then becoming mostly clear. Lows in the upper 70s. Heat index values up to 110 early in the evening. Saturday, mostly sunny. A chance of showers and thunderstorms in the afternoon. Highs in the mid-90s. Chance of rain 30%. Heat index values up to 110. This is NOAA Weather Radio from the Mobile Pensacola National Weather Service. The current time is 6:19 p.m. Central Daylight Time. Here's your marine forecast. On the weather map, light southwesterly to westerly winds will occur tonight through the remainder of the week as a surface high pressure area remains across the eastern Gulf. On Perdido Bay, Pensacola Bay including Santa Rosa Sound, and Choctawhatchee Bay. For tonight, southwest winds 5 to 10 knots. Waves 1 foot or less. Light chop. For Wednesday, west winds around 5 knots, becoming southwest 10 to 15 knots with gusts up to 20 knots in the afternoon. Waves 1 foot or less. A moderate chop. For Wednesday night, southwest winds 10 to 15 knots with gusts up to 20 knots, becoming west 5 to 10 knots after midnight. Waves 1 foot or less. A moderate chop. And for Thursday, west winds 5 to 10 knots, becoming southwest 10 to 15 knots with gusts up to 20 knots in the afternoon. Waves 1 foot or less. A moderate chop. On Perdido Bay, Pensacola Bay including Santa Rosa Sound, and Choctawhatchee Bay. For tonight, southwest winds 5 to 10 knots. Waves 1 foot or less. Light chop. For Wednesday, west winds 5 to 10 knots. Waves 1 foot or less. Light chop. For Wednesday night, west winds 5 to 10 knots. Waves 1 foot or less. Light chop. And for Thursday, west winds 5 to 10 knots. Waves 1 foot or less. Light chop. From the Okaloosa-Walton County line to Pascagoula, and out 20 nautical miles. For tonight, southwest winds 5 to 10 knots. Seas around 2 feet. Wave detail, south 2 feet at 5 seconds and south 1 foot at 9 seconds. For Wednesday, west winds 5 to 10 knots, becoming southwest 10 to 15 knots with gusts up to 20 knots in the afternoon. Seas around 2 feet. Wave detail, south 2 feet at 6 seconds. A slight chance of showers and thunderstorms in the morning. For Wednesday night, southwest winds 10 to 15 knots. Seas around 2 feet. Wave detail, southwest 2 feet at 5 seconds. And for Thursday, west winds 5 to 10 knots, becoming southwest 10 to 15 knots with gusts up to 20 knots in the afternoon. Seas around 2 feet. Wave detail, southwest 2 feet at 4 seconds and south 1 foot at 7 seconds. A slight chance of showers and thunderstorms in the morning. From the Okaloosa-Walton County line to Pascagoula, from 20 to 60 nautical miles offshore. For tonight, southwest winds 5 to 10 knots. Seas around 2 feet. Wave detail, south 2 feet at 6 seconds and southwest 1 foot at 3 seconds. for Wednesday. West winds 5 to 10 knots. Seas around 2 feet. Wave detail, south 2 feet at 6 seconds and southwest 1 foot at 3 seconds. For Wednesday night, southwest winds 10 to 15 knots. Seas around 2 feet. Wave detail, southwest 2 feet at 3 seconds and south 1 foot at 7 seconds. And for Thursday, west winds 5 to 10 knots. Seas around 2 feet. Wave detail, southwest 2 feet at 5 seconds. Tidal information, at the mouth of the Mobile River on Tuesday, high tide at 11:44 a.m. Low tide at 11:01 p.m. At the mouth of the Mobile River on Wednesday, high tide at 12:51 p.m. Low tide at 11:31 p.m. At Pensacola Bay on Tuesday, high tide at 10:40 a.m. Low tide at 9:54 p.m. At Pensacola Bay on Wednesday, high tide at 11:37 a.m. Low tide at 10:29 p.m. At the East Pass in Destin on Tuesday, high tide at 10:07 a.m. Low tide at 9:20 p.m. At the East Pass in Destin on Wednesday, high tide at 11:04 a.m. Low tide at 9:55 p.m. The following marine observations were made as of 6 p.m. Mobile Bay Coast Guard Station. Winds were southwest at 5 knots. Sea temperature 88 degrees. Air temperature 90 degrees. Weeks Bay, south winds at 2 knots. Air temperature was 89 degrees. Pensacola Bay. Sea temperature 89 degrees. Air temperature 90 degrees. The report from the east end of Dauphin Island was not available. Graham Bay, south winds at 11 knots. Air temperature was 88 degrees. And Pettiboy Island, south winds at 12 knots. Air temperature was 86 degrees. 12 miles south of Orange Beach, winds were southwest at 10 knots. Air temperature was 87 degrees. Gulf water temperature 88 degrees. Wave height 2 feet, with a period of 5 seconds. 100 miles south of Destin. Winds were southwest at 6 knots. Air temperature 87 degrees. Wave height 2 feet. Wave period 5 seconds. The following weather reports were made at 6 p.m. Pensacola International Airport, skies were mostly sunny. The temperature was 88 degrees, the dew point was 76, and the relative humidity was 67%. This produces a heat index of 99. The wind was south at 13 miles an hour. The pressure was 30.05 inches and steady. Pensacola Naval Air Station, skies were mostly sunny. The temperature was 87 degrees, the dew point was 77, and the relative humidity was 72%. This produces a heat index of 99. The wind was south at 14 miles an hour. The pressure was 30.05 inches and steady. The Pensacola climate summary for this evening, as of 4 p.m., August 11, 2026. Today's high temperature was 90 degrees and the low 77 degrees. 0.03 inches of precipitation fell today, which brings the monthly total to 1.78 inches. The total precipitation for the year now stands at 32.96 inches. Sunset tonight is at 7:34 p.m. Sunrise tomorrow is at 6:14 a.m. Across the central Gulf Coast, the report from Milton was not available. Destin, sunny. Temperature was 89 degrees. Wind southwest at 7 miles an hour. Heat index was 100. Mobile, mostly sunny. Temperature was 90 degrees. Wind south at 9 miles an hour. Heat index was 101. Elsewhere, Hattiesburg, mostly sunny and 96. New Orleans, partly sunny and 89. Montgomery, mostly sunny and 95. Tallahassee, thunder and 95. And at Panama City, sunny and 89. Here's your National Weather Service forecast. Tonight, mostly clear. Lows in the mid-70s. Southwest winds 5 to 10 miles per hour. Wednesday, sunny with highs in the mid-90s. West winds 5 to 10 miles per hour. Heat index values up to 109. Wednesday night, mostly clear. Humid with lows in the upper 70s. Southwest winds 5 to 10 miles per hour. Thursday, sunny with highs in the mid-90s. West winds 5 to 10 miles per hour. Heat index values up to 110. Thursday night, mostly clear. Humid with lows in the upper 70s. Southwest winds 5 to 10 miles per hour. Heat index values up to 105 early in the evening. Friday, sunny. Highs in the mid-90s. Heat index values up to 110. Friday night, partly cloudy in the evening, then becoming mostly clear. Lows in the upper 70s. Heat index values up to 110 early in the evening. Saturday, mostly sunny. A chance of showers and thunderstorms in the afternoon. Highs in the mid-90s. Chance of rain 30%. Heat index values up to 110. 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The current time is 6:29 p.m. Central Daylight Time. Here's your marine forecast. On the weather map, light southwesterly to westerly winds will occur tonight through the remainder of the week as a surface high pressure area remains across the eastern Gulf. On Perdido Bay, Pensacola Bay including Santa Rosa Sound, and Choctaw Hatchie Bay. For tonight, southwest winds 5 to 10 knots. Waves 1 foot or less. Light chop. For Wednesday, west winds around 5 knots, becoming southwest 10 to 15 knots with gusts up to 20 knots in the afternoon. Waves 1 foot or less. A moderate chop. For Wednesday night, southwest winds 10 to 15 knots with gusts up to 20 knots, becoming west 5 to 10 knots after midnight. Waves 1 foot or less. A moderate chop. And for Thursday, west winds 5 to 10 knots, becoming southwest 10 to 15 knots with gusts up to 20 knots in the afternoon. Waves 1 foot or less. A moderate chop. On Perdido Bay, Pensacola Bay including Santa Rosa Sound, and Choctaw Hatchie Bay. For tonight, southwest winds 5 to 10 knots. Waves 1 foot or less. Light chop. For Wednesday, west winds 5 to 10 knots. Waves 1 foot or less. Light chop. For Wednesday night, west winds 5 to 10 knots. Waves 1 foot or less. Light chop. And for Thursday, west winds 5 to 10 knots. Waves 1 foot or less. Light chop. From the Okaloosa-Walton County line to Pascagoula and out 20 nautical miles. For tonight, southwest winds 5 to 10 knots. Seas around 2 feet. Wave detail, south 2 feet at 5 seconds and south 1 foot at 9 seconds. For Wednesday, west winds 5 to 10 knots, becoming southwest 10 to 15 knots with gusts up to 20 knots in the afternoon. Seas around 2 feet. Wave detail, south 2 feet at 6 seconds. A slight chance of showers and thunderstorms in the morning. For Wednesday night, southwest winds 10 to 15 knots. Seas around 2 feet. Wave detail, southwest 2 feet at 5 seconds. And for Thursday, west winds 5 to 10 knots, becoming southwest 10 to 15 knots with gusts up to 20 knots in the afternoon. Seas around 2 feet. Wave detail, southwest 2 feet at 4 seconds and south 1 foot at 7 seconds. A slight chance of showers and thunderstorms in the morning. From the Okaloosa-Walton County line to Pascagoula, from 20 to 60 nautical miles offshore. For tonight, southwest winds 5 to 10 knots. Seas around 2 feet. Wave detail, south 2 feet at 6 seconds and southwest 1 foot at 3 seconds. For Wednesday, west winds 5 to 10 knots. Seas around 2 feet. Wave detail, south 2 feet at 6 seconds and southwest 1 foot at 3 seconds. For Wednesday night, southwest winds 10 to 15 knots. Seas around 2 feet. Wave detail, southwest 2 feet at 3 seconds and south 1 foot at 7 seconds. and for Thursday, west winds 5 to 10 knots. Seas around 2 feet. Wave detail, southwest 2 feet at 5 seconds. Tidal information, at the mouth of the Mobile River on Tuesday, high tide at 11:44 a.m. Low tide at 11:01 p.m. At the mouth of the Mobile River.

low tide at 9:55 p.m. The following marine observations were made as of 6 p.m. Mobile Bay Coast Guard Station. Winds were southwest at 5 knots. Sea temperature 88 degrees. Air temperature 90 degrees. Weeks Bay, south winds at 2 knots. Air temperature was 89 degrees. Pensacola Bay. Sea temperature 89 degrees. Air temperature 90 degrees. The report from the east end of Dauphin Island was not available. Graham Bay, south winds at 11 knots. Air temperature was 88 degrees. And Pettiboy Island, south winds at 12 knots. Air temperature was 86 degrees. 12 miles south of Orange Beach, winds were southwest at 10 knots. Air temperature was 87 degrees. Gulf water temperature 88 degrees. Wave height 2 feet, with a period of 5 seconds. 100 miles south of Destin. Winds were southwest at 6 knots. Air temperature 87 degrees. Wave height 2 feet. Wave period 5 seconds. The following weather reports were made at 6 p.m. Pensacola International Airport, skies were mostly sunny. The temperature was 88 degrees, the dew point was 76, and the relative humidity was 67%. This produces a heat index of 99. The wind was south at 13 miles an hour. The pressure was 30.05 inches and steady. Pensacola Naval Air Station, skies were mostly sunny. The temperature was 87 degrees, the dew point was 77, and the relative humidity was 72%. This produces a heat index of 99. The wind was south at 14 miles an hour. The pressure was 30.05 inches and steady. The Pensacola climate summary for this evening, as of 4 p.m., August 11, 2026. Today's high temperature was 90 degrees and the low 77 degrees. 0.03 inches of precipitation fell today, which brings the monthly total to 1.78 inches. The total precipitation for the year now stands at 32.96 inches. Sunset tonight is at 7:34 p.m. Sunrise tomorrow is at 6:14 a.m. Across the central Gulf Coast, the report from Milton was not available. Destin, sunny. Temperature was 89 degrees. Wind southwest at 7 miles an hour. Heat index was 100. Mobile, mostly sunny. Temperature was 90 degrees. Wind south at 9 miles an hour. Heat index was 101. Elsewhere, Hattiesburg, mostly sunny and 96. New Orleans, partly sunny and 89. Montgomery, mostly sunny and 95. Tallahassee, thunder and 95. And at Panama City, sunny and 89. Here's your National Weather Service forecast. Tonight, mostly clear. Lows in the mid-70s. Southwest winds 5 to 10 miles per hour. Wednesday, sunny with highs in the mid-90s. West winds 5 to 10 miles per hour. Heat index values up to 109. Wednesday night, mostly clear. Humid with lows in the upper 70s. Southwest winds 5 to 10 miles per hour. Thursday, sunny with highs in the mid-90s. West winds 5 to 10 miles per hour. Heat index values up to 110. Thursday night, mostly clear. Humid with lows in the upper 70s. Southwest winds 5 to 10 miles per hour. Heat index values up to 105 early in the evening. Friday, sunny. Highs in the mid-90s. Heat index values up to 110. Friday night, partly cloudy in the evening, then becoming mostly clear. Lows in the upper 70s. Heat index values up to 110 early in the evening. Saturday, mostly sunny. A chance of showers and thunderstorms in the afternoon. Highs in the mid-90s. Chance of rain 30%. Heat index values up to 110. 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

0: Here's your marine forecast. On the weather map, light southwesterly to westerly winds will occur tonight through the remainder of the week as a surface high pressure area remains across the eastern Gulf. On Perdido Bay, Pensacola Bay including Santa Rosa Sound, and Choctawhatchee Bay. For tonight, southwest winds 5 to 10 knots. Waves 1 foot or less. Light chop. For Wednesday, west winds around 5 knots, becoming southwest 10 to 15 knots with gusts up to 20 knots in the afternoon. Waves 1 foot or less. A moderate chop. For Wednesday night, southwest winds 10 to 15 knots with gusts up to 20 knots, becoming west 5 to 10 knots after midnight. Waves 1 foot or less. A moderate chop. And for Thursday, west winds 5 to 10 knots, becoming southwest 10 to 15 knots with gusts up to 20 knots in the afternoon. Waves 1 foot or less. A moderate chop. On Perdido Bay, Pensacola Bay including Santa Rosa Sound, and Choctawhatchee Bay. For tonight, southwest winds 5 to 10 knots. Waves 1 foot or less. Light chop. For Wednesday, west winds 5 to 10 knots. Waves 1 foot or less. Light chop. For Wednesday night, west winds 5 to 10 knots. Waves 1 foot or less. Light chop. And for Thursday, west winds 5 to 10 knots. Waves 1 foot or less. Light chop. From the Okaloosa-Walton County line to Pascagoula, and out 20 nautical miles. For tonight, southwest winds 5 to 10 knots. Seas around 2 feet. Wave detail, south 2 feet at 5 seconds and south 1 foot at 9 seconds. For Wednesday, west winds 5 to 10 knots, becoming southwest 10 to 15 knots with gusts up to 20 knots in the afternoon. Seas around 2 feet. Wave detail, south 2 feet at 6 seconds. A slight chance of showers and thunderstorms in the morning. For Wednesday night, southwest winds 10 to 15 knots. Seas around 2 feet. Wave detail, southwest 2 feet at 5 seconds. And for Thursday, west winds 5 to 10 knots, becoming southwest 10 to 15 knots with gusts up to 20 knots in the afternoon. Seas around 2 feet. Wave detail, southwest 2 feet at 4 seconds and south 1 foot at 7 seconds. A slight chance of showers and thunderstorms in the morning. From the Okaloosa-Walton County line to Pascagoula, from 20 to 60 nautical miles offshore. For tonight, southwest winds 5 to 10 knots. Seas around 2 feet. Wave detail, south 2 feet at 6 seconds and southwest 1 foot at 3 seconds. For Wednesday, west winds 5 to 10 knots. Seas around 2 feet. Wave detail, south 2 feet at 6 seconds and southwest 1 foot at 3 seconds. For Wednesday night, southwest winds 10 to 15 knots. Seas around 2 feet. Wave detail, southwest 2 feet at 3 seconds and south 1 foot at 7 seconds. And for Thursday, west winds 5 to 10 knots. Seas around 2 feet. Wave detail, southwest 2 feet at 5 seconds. Tidal information, at the mouth of the Mobile River on Tuesday, high tide at 11:44 a.m. Low tide at 11:01 p.m. At the mouth of the Mobile River on Wednesday, high tide at 12:51 p.m. Low tide at 11:31 p.m. At Pensacola Bay on Tuesday, high tide at 10:40 a.m. Low tide at 9:54 p.m. At Pensacola Bay on Wednesday, high tide at 11:37 a.m. Low tide at 10:29 p.m. At the East Pass in Destin on Tuesday, high tide at 10:07 a.m. Low tide at 9:20 p.m. At the East Pass in Destin on Wednesday, high tide at 11:04 a.m. Low tide at 9:55 p.m. The Tropical Weather Outlook. For the North Atlantic, Caribbean Sea and the Gulf of America, Central Tropical Atlantic L92, showers and thunderstorms are showing some signs of organization in association with a tropical wave located around 700 miles southwest of the Cabo Verde Islands. Environmental conditions are forecast to be conducive for development during the next few days, and a tropical depression will likely form within a couple of days while the system moves westward to west-northwestward across the central tropical Atlantic. Formation chance through 48 hours, medium, 60%. Formation chance through 7 days, high, 80%. Central subtropical Atlantic L93, satellite images indicate that the low-level circulation associated with a broad area of low pressure located about 900 miles east-northeast of Bermuda has become better defined today. Further development of this system is possible, and a short-lived tropical depression or storm could form during the next day or so while it moves eastward at around 20 miles per hour across the central subtropical Atlantic. The system is forecast to reach cooler waters by Thursday, ending its chances of formation. Formation chance through 48 hours, medium, 40%. Formation chance through 7 days, medium, 40%. Eastern tropical Atlantic, a tropical wave just offshore of the coast of West Africa, is producing disorganized showers and thunderstorms. Environmental conditions are forecast to be generally conducive for some development of the system during the next several days while it moves westward or west-northwestward across the eastern and central tropical Atlantic. Formation chance through 48 hours, low, 10%. Formation chance through 7 days, low, 20%. The following marine observations were made as of 6 p.m. Mobile Bay Coast Guard Station. Winds were southwest at 5 knots. Sea temperature 88 degrees. Air temperature 90 degrees. Weeks Bay, south winds at 2 knots. Air temperature was 89 degrees. Pensacola Bay. Sea temperature 89 degrees. Air temperature 90 degrees. The report from the east end of Dauphin Island was not available. Graham Bay, south winds at 11 knots. Air temperature was 88 degrees. And Pettiboy Island, south winds at 12 knots. Air temperature was 86 degrees. 12 miles south of Orange Beach, winds were southwest at 10 knots. Air temperature was 87 degrees. Gulf water temperature 88 degrees. Wave height 2 feet, with a period of 5 seconds. 100 miles south of Destin. Winds were southwest at 6 knots. Air temperature 87 degrees. Wave height 2 feet. Wave period 5 seconds. The following weather reports were made at 6 p.m. Pensacola International Airport, skies were mostly sunny. The temperature was 88 degrees, the dew point was 76, and the relative humidity was 67%. This produces a heat index of 99. The wind was south at 13 miles an hour. The pressure was 30.05 inches and steady. Pensacola Naval Air Station, skies were mostly sunny. The temperature was 87 degrees. The dew point was 77, and the relative humidity was 72%. This produces a heat index of 99. The wind was south at 14 miles an hour. The pressure was 30.05 inches and steady. 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The Pensacola climate summary for this evening, as of 4 p.m., August 11, 2026. Today's high temperature was 90 degrees and the low 77 degrees. 0.03 inches of precipitation fell today, which brings the monthly total to 1.78 inches. The total precipitation for the year now stands at 32.96 inches. Sunset tonight is at 7:34 p.m. Sunrise tomorrow is at 6:14 a.m. Across the central Gulf Coast, the report from Milton was not available. Destin, sunny. Temperature was 89 degrees. Wind southwest at 7 miles an hour. Heat index was 100. Mobile, mostly sunny. Temperature was 90 degrees. Wind south at 9 miles an hour. Heat index was 101. Elsewhere, Hattiesburg, mostly sunny and 96. New Orleans, partly sunny and 89. Montgomery, mostly sunny and 95. Tallahassee, thunder and 95. And in Panama City, sunny and 89. Here's your National Weather Service forecast. Tonight, mostly clear. Lows in the mid-70s. Southwest winds 5 to 10 miles per hour. Wednesday, sunny with highs in the mid-90s. West winds 5 to 10 miles per hour. Heat index values up to 109. Wednesday night, mostly clear. Humid with lows in the upper 70s. Southwest winds 5 to 10 miles per hour. Thursday, sunny with highs in the mid-90s. West winds 5 to 10 miles per hour. Heat index values up to 110. Thursday night, mostly clear. Humid with lows in the upper 70s. Southwest winds 5 to 10 miles per hour. Heat index values up to 105 early in the evening. Friday, sunny. Highs in the mid-90s. Heat index values up to 110. Friday night, partly cloudy in the evening, then becoming mostly clear. Lows in the upper 70s. Heat index values up to 110 early in the evening. Saturday, mostly sunny. A chance of showers and thunderstorms in the afternoon. Highs in the mid-90s. Chance of rain 30%. Heat index values up to 110. 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The current time is 6:50 p.m. Central Daylight Time. Here's your marine forecast. On the weather map, light southwesterly to westerly winds will occur tonight through the remainder of the week as a surface high pressure area remains across the eastern Gulf. On Perdido Bay, Pensacola Bay including Santa Rosa Sound, and Choctawhatchee Bay. For tonight, southwest winds 5 to 10 knots. Waves 1 foot or less. Light chop. For Wednesday, west winds around 5 knots, becoming southwest 10 to 15 knots with gusts up to 20 knots in the afternoon. Waves 1 foot or less. A moderate chop. For Wednesday night, southwest winds 10 to 15 knots with gusts up to 20 knots, becoming west 5 to 10 knots after midnight. Waves 1 foot or less. A moderate chop. And for Thursday, west winds 5 to 10 knots, becoming southwest 10 to 15 knots with gusts up to 20 knots in the afternoon. Waves 1 foot or less. A moderate chop. On Perdido Bay, Pensacola Bay including Santa Rosa Sound, and Choctawhatchee Bay. For tonight, southwest winds 5 to 10 knots. Waves 1 foot or less. Light chop. For Wednesday, west winds 5 to 10 knots. Waves 1 foot or less. Light chop. For Wednesday night, west winds 5 to 10 knots. Waves 1 foot or less. Light chop. And for Thursday, west winds 5 to 10 knots. Waves 1 foot or less. Light chop. From the Okaloosa-Walton County line to Pascagoula, and out 20 nautical miles. For tonight, southwest winds 5 to 10 knots. Seas around 2 feet. Wave detail, south 2 feet at 5 seconds and south 1 foot at 9 seconds. For Wednesday, west winds 5 to 10 knots, becoming southwest 10 to 15 knots with gusts up to 20 knots in the afternoon. Seas around 2 feet. Wave detail, south 2 feet at 6 seconds. A slight chance of showers and thunderstorms in the morning. For Wednesday night, southwest winds 10 to 15 knots. Seas around 2 feet. Wave detail, southwest 2 feet at 5 seconds. And for Thursday, west winds 5 to 10 knots, becoming southwest 10 to 15 knots with gusts up to 20 knots in the afternoon. Seas around 2 feet. Wave detail, southwest 2 feet at 4 seconds and south 1 foot at 7 seconds. A slight chance of showers and thunderstorms in the morning. From the Okaloosa-Walton County line to Pascagoula, from 20 to 60 nautical miles offshore. For tonight, southwest winds 5 to 10 knots. Seas around 2 feet. Wave detail, south 2 feet at 6 seconds and southwest 1 foot at 3 seconds. For Wednesday, west winds 5 to 10 knots. Seas around 2 feet. Wave detail, south 2 feet at 6 seconds and southwest 1 foot at 3 seconds. For Wednesday night, southwest winds 10 to 15 knots. Seas around 2 feet. Wave detail, southwest 2 feet at 3 seconds and south 1 foot at 7 seconds. And for Thursday, west winds 5 to 10 knots. Seas around 2 feet. Wave detail, southwest 2 feet at 5 seconds. Tidal information, at the mouth of the Mobile River on Tuesday, high tide at 11:44 a.m. Low tide at 11:01 p.m. At the mouth of the Mobile River on Wednesday, high tide at 12:51 p.m. Low tide at 11:31 p.m. At Pensacola Bay on Tuesday, high tide at 10:40 a.m. Low tide at 9:54 p.m. At Pensacola Bay on Wednesday, high tide at 11:37 a.m. Low tide at 10:29 p.m. At the East Pass in Destin on Tuesday, high tide at 10:07 a.m. Low tide at 9:20 p.m. At the East Pass in Destin on Wednesday, high tide at 11:04 a.m. Low tide at 9:55 p.m. The following marine observations were made as of 6 p.m. Mobile Bay Coast Guard Station. Winds were southwest at 5 knots. Sea temperature 88 degrees. Air temperature 90 degrees. Weeks Bay, south winds at 2 knots. Air temperature was 89 degrees. Pensacola Bay. Sea temperature 89 degrees. Air temperature 90 degrees. The report from the east end of Dauphin Island was not available. Graham Bay, south winds at 11 knots. Air temperature was 88 degrees. And Pettiboy Island, south winds at 12 knots. Air temperature was 86 degrees. 12 miles south of Orange Beach, winds were southwest at 10 knots. Air temperature was 87 degrees. Gulf water temperature 88 degrees. Wave height 2 feet, with a period of 5 seconds. 100 miles south of Destin. Winds were southwest at 6 knots. Air temperature 87 degrees. Wave height 2 feet. Wave period 5 seconds. The following weather reports were made at 6 p.m. Pensacola International Airport, skies were mostly sunny. The temperature was 88 degrees, the dew point was 76, and the relative humidity was 67%. This produces a heat index of 99. The wind was south at 13 miles an hour. The pressure was 30.05 inches and steady. Pensacola Naval Air Station, skies were mostly sunny. The temperature was 87 degrees, the dew point was 77, and the relative humidity was 72%. This produces a heat index of 99. The wind was south at 14 miles an hour. The pressure was 30.05 inches and steady. The Pensacola climate summary for this evening, as of 4 p.m., August 11, 2026. Today's high temperature was 90 degrees and the low 77 degrees. 0.03 inches of precipitation fell today, which brings the monthly total to 1.78 inches. The total precipitation for the year now stands at 32.96 inches. Sunset tonight is at 7:34 p.m. Sunrise tomorrow is at 6:14 a.m. Across the central Gulf Coast, the report from Milton was not available. Destin, sunny. Temperature was 89 degrees. Wind southwest at 7 miles an hour. Heat index was 100. Mobile, mostly sunny. Temperature was 90 degrees. Wind south at 9 miles an hour. Heat index was 101. Elsewhere, Hattiesburg, mostly sunny and 96. New Orleans, partly sunny and 89. Montgomery, mostly sunny and 95. Tallahassee, thunder and 95. And at Panama City, sunny and 89. Here's your National Weather Service forecast. Tonight, mostly clear. Lows in the mid-70s. Southwest winds 5 to 10 miles per hour. Wednesday, sunny with highs in the mid-90s. West winds 5 to 10 miles per hour. Heat index values up to 109. Wednesday night, mostly clear. Humid with lows in the upper 70s. Southwest winds 5 to 10 miles per hour. Thursday, sunny with highs in the mid-90s. West winds 5 to 10 miles per hour. Heat index values up to 110. Thursday night, mostly clear. Humid with lows in the upper 70s. Southwest winds 5 to 10 miles per hour. Heat index values up to 105 early in the evening. Friday, sunny. Highs in the mid-90s. Heat index values up to 110. Friday night, partly cloudy in the...
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0: Highs in the mid-90s. Chance of rain 30%. Heat index values up to 110. This is NOAA Weather Radio from the Mobile Pensacola National Weather Service. The current time is 7 p.m. Central Daylight Time. Here's your marine forecast. On the weather map, light southwesterly to westerly winds will occur tonight through the remainder of the week as a surface high pressure area remains across the eastern Gulf. On Perdido Bay, Pensacola Bay including Santa Rosa Sound, and Choctawhatchee Bay. For tonight, southwest winds 5 to 10 knots. Waves 1 foot or less. Light chop. For Wednesday, west winds around 5 knots. Becoming southwest 10 to 15 knots with gusts up to 20 knots in the afternoon. Waves 1 foot or less. A moderate chop. For Wednesday night, southwest winds 10 to 15 knots with gusts up to 20 knots, becoming west 5 to 10 knots after midnight. Waves 1 foot or less. A moderate chop. And for Thursday, west winds 5 to 10 knots, becoming southwest 10 to 15 knots with gusts up to 20 knots in the afternoon. Waves 1 foot or less. A moderate chop. On Perdido Bay, Pensacola Bay including Santa Rosa Sound, and Choctawhatchee Bay. For tonight, southwest winds 5 to 10 knots. Waves 1 foot or less. Light chop. For Wednesday, west winds 5 to 10 knots. Waves 1 foot or less. Light chop. For Wednesday night, west winds 5 to 10 knots. Waves 1 foot or less. Light chop. And for Thursday, west winds 5 to 10 knots. Waves 1 foot or less. Light chop. From the Okaloosa-Walton County line to Pascagoula, and out 20 nautical miles. For tonight, southwest winds 5 to 10 knots. Seas around 2 feet. Wave detail, south 2 feet at 5 seconds and south 1 foot at 9 seconds. For Wednesday, west winds 5 to 10 knots, becoming southwest 10 to 15 knots with gusts up to 20 knots in the afternoon. Seas around 2 feet. Wave detail, south 2 feet at 6 seconds. A slight chance of showers and thunderstorms in the morning. For Wednesday night, southwest winds 10 to 15 knots. Seas around 2 feet. Wave detail, southwest 2 feet at 5 seconds. And for Thursday, west winds 5 to 10 knots, becoming southwest 10 to 15 knots with gusts up to 20 knots in the afternoon. Seas around 2 feet. Wave detail, southwest 2 feet at 4 seconds and south 1 foot at 7 seconds. A slight chance of showers and thunderstorms in the morning. From the Okaloosa-Walton County line to Pascagoula, from 20 to 60 nautical miles offshore. For tonight, southwest winds 5 to 10 knots. Seas around 2 feet. Wave detail, south 2 feet at 6 seconds and southwest 1 foot at 3 seconds. For Wednesday, west winds 5 to 10 knots. Seas around 2 feet. Wave detail, south 2 feet at 6 seconds and southwest 1 foot at 3 seconds. For Wednesday night, southwest winds 10 to 15 knots. Seas around 2 feet. Wave detail, southwest 2 feet at 3 seconds and south 1 foot at 7 seconds. And for Thursday, west winds 5 to 10 knots. Seas around 2 feet. Wave deep.